miles an hour. The pressure was 30.11 inches and falling. Elsewhere around the area, temperatures were in the mid to upper 70s. It was clear at Bloomington, Paris, and Terre Haute. At Mattoon, Decatur, and Springfield, it was clear. At Peoria, it was partly cloudy. At Rantoul, it was mostly cloudy. And once again at 7 p.m. at the Champaign Airport, under mostly cloudy skies, the temperature was 75. The time is currently 7:04 p.m. Central Daylight Time. 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Now for the official National Weather Service forecast for Champaign, Urbana, and surrounding areas of East Central Illinois. Rest of tonight, mostly clear. Lows around 60. Southeast winds around 5 miles an hour. Saturday, mostly sunny. Highs in the mid-80s. South winds 5 to 10 miles an hour. Saturday night, partly cloudy until midnight, then becoming mostly cloudy. Lows in the upper 60s. South winds 5 to 10 miles an hour. Sunday, sunny. Highs in the upper 80s. South winds 10 to 15 miles an hour with gusts up to 25 miles an hour. Sunday night, mostly clear. Lows in the lower 70s. South winds 5 to 10 miles an hour. Monday through Tuesday night, mostly clear. Hot. Highs in the mid-90s. Lows in the mid-70s. Wednesday, mostly sunny. Hot with highs in the mid-90s. Wednesday night, mostly clear. Lows in the mid-70s. Thursday through Friday, partly cloudy. Highs in the lower 90s. Lows in the lower 70s. Again, the forecast for Champaign, Urbana, and surrounding areas of East Central Illinois for the rest of tonight, mostly clear. Lows around 60. Southeast winds around 5 miles an hour. 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Programming originates from NOAA's National Weather Service office in Lincoln and transmits from the WCIA television tower near Seymour. The station serves the following counties: Champaign, DeWitt, Coles, Douglas, Edgar, Ford, Moultrie, Piatt, and Vermilion. 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At 7 p.m. at the Champaign Airport, skies were mostly cloudy. The temperature was 75 degrees, the dew point was 69, and the relative humidity was 81%. The wind was east at 3 miles an hour. The pressure was 30.11 inches and falling. Elsewhere around the area, temperatures were in the mid to upper 70s. It was clear at Bloomington, Paris, and Terre Haute. At Mattoon, Decatur, and Springfield, it was clear. At Peoria, it was partly cloudy. At Rantoul, it was mostly cloudy. And once again at 7 p.m. at the Champaign Airport, under mostly cloudy skies, the temperature was 75. Looking elsewhere around the Midwest at 7 p.m., Chicago was mostly cloudy, and 80. Indianapolis was partly cloudy, and 78. St. Louis was mostly cloudy, and 82. Kansas City was partly cloudy, and 83. Des Moines was mostly cloudy, and 82. Milwaukee was mostly cloudy, and 75. The time is currently 7:08 p.m. Central Daylight Time. 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Now for the official National Weather Service forecast for Champaign, Urbana, and surrounding areas of East Central Illinois. Rest of tonight, mostly clear. Lows around 60. Southeast winds around 5 miles an hour. Saturday, mostly sunny. Highs in the mid-80s. South winds 5 to 10 miles an hour. Saturday night, partly cloudy until midnight, then becoming mostly cloudy. Lows in the upper 60s. South winds 5 to 10 miles an hour. Sunday, sunny. Highs in the upper 80s. South winds 10 to 15 miles an hour with gusts up to 25 miles an hour. Sunday night, mostly clear. Lows in the lower 70s. South winds 5 to 10 miles an hour. Monday through Tuesday night, mostly clear.

hot. Highs in the mid-90s. Lows in the mid-70s. Wednesday, mostly sunny. Hot with highs in the mid-90s. Wednesday night, mostly clear. Lows in the mid-70s. Thursday through Friday, partly cloudy. Highs in the lower 90s. Lows in the lower 70s. Again, the forecast for Champaign, Urbana and surrounding areas of East Central Illinois for the rest of tonight, mostly clear. Lows around 60. Southeast winds around 5 miles an hour. At 7 p.m. at the Champaign Airport, skies were mostly cloudy. The temperature was 75 degrees, the dew point was 69, and the relative humidity was 81%. The wind was east at 3 miles an hour. The pressure was 30.11 inches and falling. Elsewhere around the area, temperatures were in the mid to upper 70s. It was clear at Bloomington, Paris, and Terre Haute. At Mattoon, Decatur, and Springfield, it was clear. At Peoria, it was partly cloudy. At Rantoul, it was mostly cloudy. And once again at 7 p.m. at the Champaign Airport, under mostly cloudy skies, the temperature was 75. Looking elsewhere around the Midwest at 7 p.m., Chicago was mostly cloudy, and 80. Indianapolis was partly cloudy, and 78. St. Louis was mostly cloudy, and 82. Kansas City was partly cloudy, and 83. Des Moines was mostly cloudy, and 82. Milwaukee was mostly cloudy, and 75. The time is currently 7:10 p.m. Central Daylight Time. 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Now for the official National Weather Service forecast for Champaign, Urbana and surrounding areas of East Central Illinois. Rest of tonight, mostly clear. Lows around 60. Southeast winds around 5 miles an hour. Saturday, mostly sunny. Highs in the mid-80s. South winds 5 to 10 miles an hour. Saturday night, partly cloudy until midnight, then becoming mostly cloudy. Lows in the upper 60s. South winds 5 to 10 miles an hour. Sunday, sunny. Highs in the upper 80s. South winds 10 to 15 miles an hour with gusts up to 25 miles an hour. Sunday night, mostly clear. Lows in the lower 70s. South winds 5 to 10 miles an hour. Monday through Tuesday night, mostly clear. Hot. Highs in the mid-90s. Lows in the mid-70s. Wednesday, mostly sunny. Hot with highs in the mid-90s. Wednesday night, mostly clear. Lows in the mid-70s. Thursday through Friday, partly cloudy. Highs in the lower 90s. Lows in the lower 70s. Again, the forecast for Champaign, Urbana and surrounding areas of East Central Illinois for the rest of tonight, mostly clear. Lows around 60. Southeast winds around 5 miles an hour. At 7 p.m. at the Champaign Airport, skies were mostly cloudy. The temperature was 75 degrees, the dew point was 69, and the relative humidity was 81%. The wind was east at 3 miles an hour. The pressure was 30.11 inches and falling. Elsewhere around the area, temperatures were in the mid to upper 70s. It was clear at Bloomington, Paris, and Terre Haute. At Mattoon, Decatur, and Springfield, it was clear. At Peoria, it was partly cloudy. At Rantoul, it was mostly cloudy. And once again at 7 p.m. at the Champaign Airport, under mostly cloudy skies, the temperature was 75. Looking elsewhere around the Midwest at 7 p.m., Chicago was mostly cloudy, and 80. Indianapolis was partly cloudy, and 78. St. Louis was mostly cloudy, and 82. Kansas City was partly cloudy, and 83. Des Moines was mostly cloudy, and 82. Milwaukee was mostly cloudy, and 75. The time is currently 7:13 p.m. Central Daylight Time. 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Now for the official National Weather Service forecast for Champaign, Urbana and surrounding areas of East Central Illinois. Rest of tonight, mostly clear. Lows in the lower 60s. Southeast winds around 5 miles an hour.
Saturday, mostly sunny. Highs in the mid-80s. South winds 5 to 10 miles an hour. Saturday night, partly cloudy until midnight, then becoming mostly cloudy. Lows in the upper 60s. South winds 5 to 10 miles an hour. Sunday, sunny. Highs in the upper 80s. South winds 10 to 15 miles an hour with gusts up to 25 miles an hour. Sunday night, mostly clear. Lows in the lower 70s. South winds 5 to 10 miles an hour. Monday through Tuesday night, mostly clear. Hot. Highs in the mid-90s. Lows in the mid-70s. Wednesday, mostly sunny. Hot with highs in the mid-90s. Wednesday night, mostly clear. Lows in the mid-70s. Thursday through Friday, partly cloudy. Highs in the lower 90s. Lows in the lower 70s. Again, the forecast for Champaign, Urbana and surrounding areas of East Central Illinois for the rest of tonight, mostly clear. Lows in the lower 60s. Southeast winds around 5 miles an hour. The Champaign, Illinois Airport Climate Summary for this evening, as of 4 p.m., August 28, 2026. Today's high temperature was 83 degrees. The normal high is 83. Today's low temperature was 59 degrees. The normal low is 60. No precipitation fell today. Sunset tonight is at 7:31 p.m. Sunrise tomorrow is at 6:18 a.m. The Mattoon, Illinois Airport Climate Summary for this evening, as of 4 p.m., August 28, 2026. Today's high temperature was 84 degrees. The normal high is 83. Today's low temperature was 61 degrees. The normal low is 62. No precipitation fell today. Sunset tonight is at 7:30 p.m. Sunrise tomorrow is at 6:19 a.m. At 7 p.m. at the Champaign Airport, skies were mostly cloudy. The temperature was 75 degrees, the dew point was 69, and the relative humidity was 81%. The wind was east at 3 miles an hour. The pressure was 30.11 inches and falling. Elsewhere around the area, temperatures were in the mid to upper 70s. It was clear at Bloomington, Paris, and Terre Haute. At Mattoon, Decatur, and Springfield, it was clear. At Peoria, it was partly cloudy. At Rantoul, it was mostly cloudy. And once again at 7 p.m. at the Champaign Airport, under mostly cloudy skies, the temperature was 75. Looking elsewhere around the Midwest at 7 p.m., Chicago was mostly cloudy, and 80. Indianapolis was partly cloudy, and 78. St. Louis was mostly cloudy, and 82. Kansas City was partly cloudy, and 83. Des Moines was mostly cloudy, and 82. Milwaukee was mostly cloudy, and 75. The time is currently 7:17 p.m. Central Daylight Time. 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Now for the official National Weather Service forecast for Champaign, Urbana and surrounding areas of East Central Illinois. Rest of tonight, mostly clear. Lows in the lower 60s. Southeast winds around 5 miles an hour. Saturday, mostly sunny. Highs in the mid-80s. South winds 5 to 10 miles an hour. Saturday night, partly cloudy until midnight, then becoming mostly cloudy. Lows in the upper 60s. South winds 5 to 10 miles an hour. Sunday, sunny. Highs in the upper 80s. South winds 10 to 15 miles an hour with gusts up to 25 miles an hour. Sunday night, mostly clear. Lows in the lower 70s. South winds 5 to 10 miles an hour. Monday through Tuesday night, mostly clear. Hot. Highs in the mid-90s. Lows in the mid-70s. Wednesday, mostly sunny. Hot with highs in the mid-90s. Wednesday night, mostly clear. Lows in the mid-70s. Thursday through Friday, partly cloudy. Highs in the lower 90s. Lows in the lower 70s. Again, the forecast for Champaign, Urbana and surrounding areas of East Central Illinois for the rest of tonight, mostly clear. Lows in the lower 60s. Southeast winds around 5 miles an hour.

7 p.m. at the Champagne Airport, skies were mostly cloudy. The temperature was 75 degrees, the dew point was 69, and the relative humidity was 81%. The wind was east at 3 miles an hour. The pressure was 30.11 inches and falling. Elsewhere around the area, temperatures were in the mid to upper 70s. It was clear at Bloomington, Paris, and Terre Haute. At Mattoon, Decatur, and Springfield, it was clear. At Peoria, it was partly cloudy. At Rantoul, it was mostly cloudy. And once again at 7 p.m. at the Champagne Airport, under mostly cloudy skies, the temperature was 75. Looking elsewhere around the Midwest at 7 p.m., Chicago was mostly cloudy, and 80. Indianapolis was partly cloudy, and 78. St. Louis was mostly cloudy, and 82. Kansas City was partly cloudy, and 83. Des Moines was mostly cloudy, and 82. Milwaukee was mostly cloudy, and 75. The time is currently 7:20 p.m. Central Daylight Time. 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Now for the official National Weather Service forecast for Champaign, Urbana, and surrounding areas of East Central Illinois. Rest of tonight, mostly clear. Lows in the lower 60s. Southeast winds around 5 miles an hour. Saturday, mostly sunny. Highs in the mid-80s. South winds 5 to 10 miles an hour. Saturday night, partly cloudy until midnight, then becoming mostly cloudy. Lows in the upper 60s. South winds 5 to 10 miles an hour. Sunday, sunny. Highs in the upper 80s. South winds 10 to 15 miles an hour with gusts up to 25 miles an hour. Sunday night, mostly clear. Lows in the lower 70s. South winds 5 to 10 miles an hour. Monday through Tuesday night, mostly clear. Hot. Highs in the mid-90s. Lows in the mid-70s. Wednesday, mostly sunny. Hot with highs in the mid-90s. Wednesday night, mostly clear. Lows in the mid-70s. Thursday through Friday, partly cloudy. Highs in the lower 90s. Lows in the lower 70s. Again, the forecast for Champaign, Urbana, and surrounding areas of East Central Illinois for the rest of tonight, mostly clear. Lows in the lower 60s. Southeast winds around 5 miles an hour. At 7 p.m. at the Champaign Airport, skies were mostly cloudy. The temperature was 75 degrees, the dew point was 69, and the relative humidity was 81%. The wind was east at 3 miles an hour. The pressure was 30.11 inches and falling. Elsewhere around the area, temperatures were in the mid to upper 70s. It was clear at Paris, Terre Haute, Mattoon, and Decatur. It was partly cloudy at Peoria, Bloomington, and Springfield. At Rantoul, it was mostly cloudy. And once again at 7 p.m. at the Champaign Airport, under mostly cloudy skies, the temperature was 75. Looking elsewhere around the Midwest at 7 p.m., Chicago was mostly cloudy, and 80. Indianapolis was partly cloudy, and 78. St. Louis was mostly cloudy, and 82. Kansas City was partly cloudy, and 83. Des Moines was mostly cloudy, and 82. Milwaukee was mostly cloudy, and 75. The time is currently 7:23 p.m. Central Daylight Time. 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Now for the official National Weather Service forecast for Champaign, Urbana, and surrounding areas of East Central Illinois. Rest of tonight, mostly clear. Lows in the lower 60s. Southeast winds around 5 miles an hour. Saturday, mostly sunny. Highs in the mid-80s. South winds 5 to 10 miles an hour. Saturday night, partly cloudy until midnight, then becoming mostly cloudy. Lows in the upper 60s. South winds 5 to 10 miles an hour. Sunday, sunny. Highs in the upper 80s. South winds 10 to 15 miles an hour with gusts up to 25 miles an hour. Sunday night, mostly clear. Lows in the lower 70s. South winds 5 to 10 miles an hour. Monday through Tuesday.

night, mostly clear. Hot. Highs in the mid-90s. Lows in the mid-70s. Wednesday, mostly sunny. Hot with highs in the mid-90s. Wednesday night, mostly clear. Lows in the mid-70s. Thursday through Friday, partly cloudy. Highs in the lower 90s. Lows in the lower 70s. Again, the forecast for Champaign, Urbana and surrounding areas of East Central Illinois for the rest of tonight, mostly clear. Lows in the lower 60s. Southeast winds around 5 miles an hour. At 7 p.m. at the Champaign Airport, skies were mostly cloudy. The temperature was 75 degrees, the dew point was 69, and the relative humidity was 81%. The wind was east at 3 miles an hour. The pressure was 30.11 inches and falling. Elsewhere around the area, temperatures were in the mid to upper 70s. It was clear at Paris, Terre Haute, Mattoon, and Decatur. It was partly cloudy at Peoria, Bloomington, and Springfield. At Rantoul, it was mostly cloudy. And once again at 7 p.m. at the Champaign Airport, under mostly cloudy skies, the temperature was 75. Looking elsewhere around the Midwest at 7 p.m., Chicago was mostly cloudy, and 80. Indianapolis was partly cloudy, and 78. St. Louis was mostly cloudy, and 82. Kansas City was partly cloudy, and 83. Des Moines was mostly cloudy, and 82. Milwaukee was mostly cloudy, and 75. The time is currently 7:26 p.m. Central Daylight Time. 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Now for the official National Weather Service forecast for Champaign, Urbana and surrounding areas of East Central Illinois. Rest of tonight, mostly clear. Lows in the lower 60s. Southeast winds around 5 miles an hour. Saturday, mostly sunny. Highs in the mid-80s. South winds 5 to 10 miles an hour. Saturday night, partly cloudy until midnight, then becoming mostly cloudy. Lows in the upper 60s. South winds 5 to 10 miles an hour. Sunday, sunny. Highs in the upper 80s. South winds 10 to 15 miles an hour with gusts up to 25 miles an hour. Sunday night, mostly clear. Lows in the lower 70s. South winds 5 to 10 miles an hour. Monday through Tuesday night, mostly clear. Hot. Highs in the mid-90s. Lows in the mid-70s. Wednesday, mostly sunny. Hot with highs in the mid-90s. Wednesday night, mostly clear. Lows in the mid-70s. Thursday through Friday, partly cloudy. Highs in the lower 90s. Lows in the lower 70s. Again, the forecast for Champaign, Urbana and surrounding areas of East Central Illinois for the rest of tonight, mostly clear. Lows in the lower 60s. Southeast winds around 5 miles an hour. At 7 p.m. at the Champaign Airport, skies were mostly cloudy. The temperature was 75 degrees, the dew point was 69, and the relative humidity was 81%. The wind was east at 3 miles an hour. The pressure was 30.11 inches and falling. Elsewhere around the area, temperatures were in the mid to upper 70s. It was clear at Paris, Terre Haute, Mattoon, and Decatur. It was partly cloudy at Peoria, Bloomington, and Springfield. At Rantoul, it was mostly cloudy. And once again at 7 p.m. at the Champaign Airport, under mostly cloudy skies, the temperature was 75. Looking elsewhere around the Midwest at 7 p.m., Chicago was mostly cloudy, and 80. Indianapolis was partly cloudy, and 78. St. Louis was mostly cloudy, and 82. Kansas City was partly cloudy, and 83. Des Moines was mostly cloudy, and 82. Milwaukee was mostly cloudy, and 75. The time is currently 7:28 p.m. Central Daylight Time. 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Now for the official National Weather Service forecast for Champaign, Urbana and surrounding areas of East Central Illinois. Rest of tonight, mostly clear. Lows in the lower 60s. Southeast winds around 5 miles an hour.
Saturday, mostly sunny. Highs in the mid-80s. South winds 5 to 10 miles an hour. Saturday night, partly cloudy until midnight, then becoming mostly cloudy. Lows in the upper 60s. South winds 5 to 10 miles an hour. Sunday, sunny. Highs in the upper 80s. South winds 10 to 15 miles an hour with gusts up to 25 miles an hour. Sunday night, mostly clear. Lows in the lower 70s. South winds 5 to 10 miles an hour. Monday through Tuesday night, mostly clear. Hot. Highs in the mid-90s. Lows in the mid-70s. Wednesday, mostly sunny. Hot with highs in the mid-90s. Wednesday night, mostly clear. Lows in the mid-70s. Thursday through Friday, partly cloudy. Highs in the lower 90s. Lows in the lower 70s. Again, the forecast for Champaign, Urbana and surrounding areas of East Central Illinois for the rest of tonight, mostly clear. Lows in the lower 60s. Southeast winds around 5 miles an hour. The Champaign, Illinois Airport climate summary for this evening, as of 4 p.m., August 28, 2026. Today's high temperature was 83 degrees. The normal high is 83. Today's low temperature was 59 degrees. The normal low is 60. No precipitation fell today. Sunset tonight is at 7:31 p.m. Sunrise tomorrow is at 6:18 a.m. The Mattoon, Illinois Airport climate summary for this evening, as of 4 p.m., August 28, 2026. Today's high temperature was 84 degrees. The normal high is 83. Today's low temperature was 61 degrees. The normal low is 62. No precipitation fell today. Sunset tonight is at 7:30 p.m. Sunrise tomorrow is at 6:19 a.m. At 7 p.m. at the Champaign Airport, skies were mostly cloudy. The temperature was 75 degrees, the dew point was 69, and the relative humidity was 81%. The wind was east at 3 miles an hour. The pressure was 30.11 inches and falling. Elsewhere around the area, temperatures were in the mid to upper 70s. It was clear at Paris, Terre Haute, Mattoon, and Decatur. It was partly cloudy at Peoria, Bloomington, and Springfield. At Rantoul, it was mostly cloudy. And once again at 7 p.m. at the Champaign Airport, under mostly cloudy skies, the temperature was 75. Looking elsewhere around the Midwest at 7 p.m., Chicago was mostly cloudy, and 80. Indianapolis was partly cloudy, and 78. St. Louis was mostly cloudy, and 82. Kansas City was partly cloudy, and 83. Des Moines was mostly cloudy, and 82. Milwaukee was mostly cloudy, and 75. The time is currently 7:32 p.m. Central Daylight Time. 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Now for the official National Weather Service forecast for Champaign, Urbana and surrounding areas of East Central Illinois. Rest of tonight, mostly clear. Lows in the lower 60s. Southeast winds around 5 miles an hour. Saturday, mostly sunny. Highs in the mid-80s. South winds 5 to 10 miles an hour. Saturday night, partly cloudy until mostly clear. Lows in the lower 60s. Southeast winds around 5 miles an hour. Saturday, mostly sunny. Highs in the mid-80s. South winds 5 to 10 miles an hour. Saturday night, partly cloudy until midnight, then becoming mostly cloudy. Lows in the upper 60s. South winds 5 to 10 miles an hour. Sunday, sunny. Highs in the upper 80s. South winds 10 to 15 miles an hour with gusts up to 25 miles an hour. Sunday night, mostly clear. Lows in the lower 70s. South winds 5 to 10 miles an hour. Monday through Tuesday night, mostly clear. Hot. Highs in the mid-90s. Lows in the mid-70s. Wednesday, mostly sunny. Hot with highs in the mid-90s. Wednesday night, mostly clear. Lows in the mid-70s. Thursday through Friday, partly cloudy. Highs in the lower 90s. Lows in the lower 70s.

Again, the forecast for Champaign, Urbana, and surrounding areas of east central Illinois for the rest of tonight, mostly clear. Lows in the lower 60s. Southeast winds around 5 miles an hour. At 7 p.m. at the Champaign Airport, skies were mostly cloudy. The temperature was 75 degrees, the dew point was 69, and the relative humidity was 81%. The wind was east at 3 miles an hour. The pressure was 30.11 inches and falling. Elsewhere around the area, temperatures were in the mid to upper 70s. It was clear at Paris, Terre Haute, Mattoon, and Decatur. It was partly cloudy at Peoria, Bloomington, and Springfield. At Rantoul, it was mostly cloudy. And once again at 7 p.m. at the Champaign Airport, under mostly cloudy skies, the temperature was 75. Looking elsewhere around the Midwest at 7 p.m., Chicago was mostly cloudy, and 80. Indianapolis was partly cloudy, and 78. St. Louis was mostly cloudy, and 82. Kansas City was partly cloudy, and 83. Des Moines was mostly cloudy, and 82. Milwaukee was mostly cloudy, and 75. The time is currently 7:35 p.m. Central Daylight Time. 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Now for the official National Weather Service forecast for Champaign, Urbana, and surrounding areas of east central Illinois. Rest of tonight, mostly clear. Lows in the lower 60s. Southeast winds around 5 miles an hour. Saturday, mostly sunny. Highs in the mid-80s. South winds 5 to 10 miles an hour. Saturday night, partly cloudy until midnight, then becoming mostly cloudy. Lows in the upper 60s. South winds 5 to 10 miles an hour. Sunday, sunny. Highs in the upper 80s. South winds 10 to 15 miles an hour with gusts up to 25 miles an hour. Sunday night, mostly clear. Lows in the lower 70s. South winds 5 to 10 miles an hour. Monday through Tuesday night, mostly clear. Hot. Highs in the mid-90s. Lows in the mid-70s. Wednesday, mostly sunny. Hot with highs in the mid-90s. Wednesday night, mostly clear. Lows in the mid-70s. Thursday through Friday, partly cloudy. Highs in the lower 90s. Lows in the lower 70s. Again, the forecast for Champaign, Urbana, and surrounding areas of east central Illinois for the rest of tonight, mostly clear. Lows in the lower 60s. Southeast winds around 5 miles an hour. At 7 p.m. at the Champaign Airport, skies were mostly cloudy. The temperature was 75 degrees, the dew point was 69, and the relative humidity was 81%. The wind was east at 3 miles an hour. The pressure was 30.11 inches and falling. Elsewhere around the area, temperatures were in the mid to upper 70s. It was clear at Paris, Terre Haute, Mattoon, and Decatur. It was partly cloudy at Peoria, Bloomington, and Springfield. At Rantoul, it was mostly cloudy. And once again at 7 p.m. at the Champaign Airport, under mostly cloudy skies, the temperature was 75. Looking elsewhere around the Midwest at 7 p.m., Chicago was mostly cloudy, and 80. Indianapolis was partly cloudy, and 78. St. Louis was mostly cloudy, and 82. Kansas City was partly cloudy, and 83. Des Moines was mostly cloudy, and 82. Milwaukee was mostly cloudy, and 75. The time is currently 7:38 p.m. Central Daylight Time. 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Now for the official National Weather Service forecast for Champaign, Urbana, and surrounding areas of east central Illinois. Rest of tonight, mostly clear. Lows in the lower 60s. Southeast winds around 5 miles an hour. Saturday, mostly sunny. Highs in the mid-80s. South winds 5 to 10 miles an hour. Saturday night, partly cloudy until midnight, then becoming mostly cloudy. Lows in the upper 60s. South winds 5 to 10 miles an hour. Sunday, sunny. Highs in the upper 80s. South winds 10 to 15 miles an hour with
gusts up to 25 miles an hour. Sunday night, mostly clear. Lows in the lower 70s. South winds 5 to 10 miles an hour. Monday through Tuesday night, mostly clear. Hot. Highs in the mid-90s. Lows in the mid-70s. Wednesday, mostly sunny. Hot with highs in the mid-90s. Wednesday night, mostly clear. Lows in the mid-70s. Thursday through Friday, partly cloudy. Highs in the lower 90s. Lows in the lower 70s. Again, the forecast for Champaign, Urbana and surrounding areas of East Central Illinois for the rest of tonight, mostly clear. Lows in the lower 60s. Southeast winds around 5 miles an hour. Now for the official National Weather Service forecast for Champaign, Urbana and surrounding areas of East Central Illinois. Rest of tonight, mostly clear. Lows in the lower 60s. Southeast winds around 5 miles an hour. Saturday, mostly sunny. Highs in the mid-80s. South winds 5 to 10 miles an hour. Saturday night, partly cloudy until midnight, then becoming mostly cloudy. Lows in the upper 60s. South winds 5 to 10 miles an hour. Sunday, sunny. Highs in the upper 80s. South winds 10 to 15 miles an hour with gusts up to 25 miles an hour. Sunday night, mostly clear. Lows in the lower 70s. South winds 5 to 10 miles an hour. Monday through Tuesday night, mostly clear. Hot. Highs in the mid-90s. Lows in the mid-70s. Wednesday, mostly sunny. Hot with highs in the mid-90s. Wednesday night, mostly clear. Lows in the mid-70s. Thursday through Friday, partly cloudy. Highs in the lower 90s. Lows in the lower 70s. Again, the forecast for Champaign, Urbana and surrounding areas of East Central Illinois for the rest of tonight, mostly clear. Lows in the lower 60s. Southeast winds around 5 miles an hour. At 7 p.m. at the Champaign Airport, skies were mostly cloudy. The temperature was 75 degrees, the dew point was 69, and the relative humidity was 81%. The wind was east at 3 miles an hour. The pressure was 30.11 inches and falling. Elsewhere around the area, temperatures were in the mid to upper 70s. It was clear at Paris, Terre Haute, Mattoon, and Decatur. It was partly cloudy at Peoria, Bloomington, and Springfield. At Red Tool, it was mostly cloudy. And once again at 7 p.m. at the Champaign Airport, under mostly cloudy skies, the temperature was 75. Looking elsewhere around the Midwest at 7 p.m., Chicago was mostly cloudy, and 80. Indianapolis was partly cloudy, and 78. St. Louis was mostly cloudy, and 82. Kansas City was partly cloudy, and 83. Des Moines was mostly cloudy, and 82. Milwaukee was mostly cloudy, and 75. The time is currently 7:42 p.m. Central Daylight Time. 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Now for the official National Weather Service forecast for Champaign, Urbana and surrounding areas of East Central Illinois. Rest of tonight, mostly clear. Lows in the lower 60s. Southeast winds around 5 miles an hour. Saturday, mostly sunny. Highs in the mid-80s. South winds 5 to 10 miles an hour. Saturday night, partly cloudy until midnight, then becoming mostly cloudy. Lows in the upper 60s. South winds 5 to 10 miles an hour. Sunday, sunny. Highs in the upper 80s. South winds 10 to 15 miles an hour with gusts up to 25 miles an hour. Sunday night, mostly clear. Lows in the lower 70s. South winds 5 to 10 miles an hour. Monday through Tuesday night, mostly clear. Hot. Highs in the mid-90s. Lows in the mid-70s. Wednesday, mostly sunny. Hot with highs in the mid-90s. Wednesday night, mostly clear. Lows in the mid-70s. Thursday through Friday, partly cloudy. Highs in the lower 90s. Lows in the lower 70s. Again, the forecast for Champaign, Urbana and surrounding areas of East Central Illinois for the rest of tonight, mostly clear.

Lows in the lower 60s. Southeast winds around 5 miles an hour. At 7 p.m. at the Champagne Airport, skies were mostly cloudy. The temperature was 75 degrees, the dew point was 69, and the relative humidity was 81%. The wind was east at 3 miles an hour. The pressure was 30.11 inches and falling. Elsewhere around the area, temperatures were in the mid to upper 70s. It was clear at Paris, Terre Haute, Mattoon, and Decatur. It was partly cloudy at Peoria, Bloomington, and Springfield. At Rantoul, it was mostly cloudy. And once again at 7 p.m. at the Champagne Airport, under mostly cloudy skies, the temperature was 75. The Champagne, Illinois Airport climate summary for this evening, as of 4 p.m., August 28, 2026. Today's high temperature was 83 degrees. The normal high is 83. Today's low temperature was 59 degrees. The normal low is 60. No precipitation fell today. Sunset tonight is at 7:31 p.m. Sunrise tomorrow is at 6:18 a.m. The Mattoon, Illinois Airport climate summary for this evening, as of 4 p.m., August 28, 2026. Today's high temperature was 84 degrees. The normal high is 83. Today's low temperature was 61 degrees. The normal low is 62. No precipitation fell today. Sunset tonight is at 7:30 p.m. Sunrise tomorrow is at 6:19 a.m. Looking elsewhere around the Midwest at 7 p.m., Chicago was mostly cloudy, and 80. Indianapolis was partly cloudy, and 78. St. Louis was mostly cloudy, and 82. Kansas City was partly cloudy, and 83. Des Moines was mostly cloudy, and 82. Milwaukee was mostly cloudy, and 75. The time is currently 7:46 p.m. Central Daylight Time. 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Now for the official National Weather Service forecast for Champaign, Urbana, and surrounding areas of East Central Illinois. Rest of tonight, mostly clear. Lows in the lower 60s. Southeast winds around 5 miles an hour. Saturday, mostly sunny. Highs in the mid-80s. South winds 5 to 10 miles an hour. Saturday night, partly cloudy until midnight, then becoming mostly cloudy. Lows in the upper 60s. South winds 5 to 10 miles an hour. Sunday, sunny. Highs in the upper 80s. South winds 10 to 15 miles an hour with gusts up to 25 miles an hour. Sunday night, mostly clear. Lows in the lower 70s. South winds 5 to 10 miles an hour. Monday through Tuesday night, mostly clear. Hot. Highs in the mid-90s. Lows in the mid-70s. Wednesday, mostly sunny. Hot with highs in the mid-90s. Wednesday night, mostly clear. Lows in the mid-70s. Thursday through Friday, partly cloudy. Highs in the lower 90s. Lows in the lower 70s. Again, the forecast for Champaign, Urbana, and surrounding areas of East Central Illinois for the rest of tonight, mostly clear. Lows in the lower 60s. Southeast winds around 5 miles an hour. At 7 p.m. at the Champaign Airport, skies were mostly cloudy. The temperature was 75 degrees, the dew point was 69, and the relative humidity was 81%. The wind was east at 3 miles an hour. The pressure was 30.11 inches and falling. Elsewhere around the area, temperatures were in the mid to upper 70s. It was clear at Paris, Terre Haute, Mattoon, and Decatur. It was partly cloudy at Peoria, Bloomington, and Springfield. At Rantoul, it was mostly cloudy. And once again at 7 p.m. at the Champaign Airport, under mostly cloudy skies, the temperature was 75. Looking elsewhere around the Midwest at 7 p.m., Chicago was mostly cloudy, and 80. Indianapolis was partly cloudy, and 78. St. Louis was mostly cloudy, and 82. Kansas City was partly cloudy, and 83. Des Moines was mostly cloudy, and 82. Milwaukee was mostly cloudy, and 75.
The time is currently 7:49 p.m. Central Daylight Time. 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Now for the official National Weather Service forecast for Champaign, Urbana, and surrounding areas of East Central Illinois. Rest of tonight, mostly clear. Lows in the lower 60s. Southeast winds around 5 miles an hour. Saturday, mostly sunny. Highs in the mid-80s. South winds 5 to 10 miles an hour. Saturday night, partly cloudy until midnight, then becoming mostly cloudy. Lows in the upper 60s. South winds 5 to 10 miles an hour. Sunday, sunny. Highs in the upper 80s. South winds 10 to 15 miles an hour with gusts up to 25 miles an hour. Sunday night, mostly clear. Lows in the lower 70s. South winds 5 to 10 miles an hour. Monday through Tuesday night, mostly clear. Hot. Highs in the mid-90s. Lows in the mid-70s. Wednesday, mostly sunny. Hot with highs in the mid-90s. Wednesday night, mostly clear. Lows in the mid-70s. Thursday through Friday, partly cloudy. Highs in the lower 90s. Lows in the lower 70s. Again, the forecast for Champaign, Urbana, and surrounding areas of East Central Illinois for the rest of tonight, mostly clear. Lows in the lower 60s. Southeast winds around 5 miles an hour. At 7 p.m. at the Champaign Airport, skies were mostly cloudy. The temperature was 75 degrees, the dew point was 69, and the relative humidity was 81%. The wind was east at 3 miles an hour. The pressure was 30.11 inches and falling. Elsewhere around the area, temperatures were in the mid to upper 70s. It was clear at Paris, Terre Haute, Mattoon, and Decatur. It was partly cloudy at Peoria, Bloomington, and Springfield. At Rantoul, it was mostly cloudy. And once again at 7 p.m. at the Champaign Airport, under mostly cloudy skies, the temperature was 75. Looking elsewhere around the Midwest at 7 p.m., Chicago was mostly cloudy, and 80. Indianapolis was partly cloudy, and 78. St. Louis was mostly cloudy, and 82. Kansas City was partly cloudy, and 83. Des Moines was mostly cloudy, and 82. Milwaukee was mostly cloudy, and 75. The time is currently 7:52 p.m. Central Daylight Time. 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Now for the official National Weather Service forecast for Champaign, Urbana, and surrounding areas of East Central Illinois. Rest of tonight, mostly clear. Lows in the lower 60s. Southeast winds around 5 miles an hour. Saturday, mostly sunny. Highs in the mid-80s. South winds 5 to 10 miles an hour. Saturday night, partly cloudy until midnight, then becoming mostly cloudy. Lows in the upper 60s. South winds 5 to 10 miles an hour. Sunday, sunny. Highs in the upper 80s. South winds 10 to 15 miles an hour with gusts up to 25 miles an hour. Sunday night, mostly clear. Lows in the lower 70s. South winds 5 to 10 miles an hour. Monday through Tuesday night, mostly clear. Hot. Highs in the mid-90s. Lows in the mid-70s. Wednesday, mostly sunny. Hot with highs in the mid-90s. Wednesday night, mostly clear. Lows in the mid-70s. Thursday through Friday, partly cloudy. Highs in the lower 90s. Lows in the lower 70s. Again, the forecast for Champaign, Urbana, and surrounding areas of East Central Illinois for the rest of tonight, mostly clear. Lows in the lower 60s. Southeast winds around 5 miles an hour. At 7 p.m. at the Champaign Airport, skies were mostly cloudy. The temperature was 75 degrees, the dew point was 69, and the relative humidity was 81%. The wind was east at 3 miles an hour. The pressure was 30.11 inches and falling. Elsewhere around the area, temperatures were in the mid to upper 70s. It was clear at Paris, Terre Haute, Mattoon, and Decatur. It was partly cloudy at Peoria, Bloomington, and Springfield.
At Rantoul, it was mostly cloudy. And once again at 7 p.m. at the Champagne Airport, under mostly cloudy skies, the temperature was 75. Looking elsewhere around the Midwest at 7 p.m., Chicago was mostly cloudy, and 80. Indianapolis was partly cloudy, and 78. St. Louis was mostly cloudy, and 82. Kansas City was partly cloudy, and 83. Des Moines was mostly cloudy, and 82. Milwaukee was mostly cloudy, and 75. The time is currently 7:54 p.m. Central Daylight Time. 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Now for the official National Weather Service forecast for Champaign, Urbana, and surrounding areas of East Central Illinois. Rest of tonight, mostly clear. Lows in the lower 60s. Southeast winds around 5 miles an hour. Saturday, mostly sunny. Highs in the mid-80s. South winds 5 to 10 miles an hour. Saturday night, partly cloudy until midnight, then becoming mostly cloudy. Lows in the upper 60s. South winds 5 to 10 miles an hour. Sunday, sunny. Highs in the upper 80s. South winds 10 to 15 miles an hour with gusts up to 25 miles an hour. Sunday night, mostly clear. Lows in the lower 70s. South winds 5 to 10 miles an hour. Monday through Tuesday night, mostly clear. Hot. Highs in the mid-90s. Lows in the mid-70s. Wednesday, mostly sunny. Hot with highs in the mid-90s. Wednesday night, mostly clear. Lows in the mid-70s. Thursday through Friday, partly cloudy. Highs in the lower 90s. Lows in the lower 70s. Again, the forecast for Champaign, Urbana, and surrounding areas of East Central Illinois for the rest of tonight, mostly clear. Lows in the lower 60s. Southeast winds around 5 miles an hour. At 7 p.m. at the Champaign Airport, skies were mostly cloudy. The temperature was 75 degrees, the dew point was 69, and the relative humidity was 81%. The wind was east at 3 miles an hour. The pressure was 30.11 inches and falling. Elsewhere around the area, temperatures were in the mid to upper 70s. It was clear at Paris, Terre Haute, Mattoon, and Decatur. It was partly cloudy at Peoria, Bloomington, and Springfield. At Rantoul, it was mostly cloudy. And once again at 7 p.m. at the Champaign Airport, under mostly cloudy skies, the temperature was 75. Looking elsewhere around the Midwest at 7 p.m., Chicago was mostly cloudy, and 80. Indianapolis was partly cloudy, and 78. St. Louis was mostly cloudy, and 82. Kansas City was partly cloudy, and 83. Des Moines was mostly cloudy, and 82. Milwaukee was mostly cloudy, and 75. The time is currently 7:57 p.m. Central Daylight Time. 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Now for the official National Weather Service forecast for Champaign, Urbana, and surrounding areas of East Central Illinois. Rest of tonight, mostly clear. Lows in the lower 60s. Southeast winds around 5 miles an hour. Saturday, mostly sunny. Highs in the mid-80s. South winds 5 to 10 miles an hour. Saturday night, partly cloudy until midnight, then becoming mostly cloudy. Lows in the upper 60s. South winds 5 to 10 miles an hour. Sunday, sunny. Highs in the upper 80s. South winds 10 to 15 miles an hour with gusts up to 25 miles an hour. Sunday night, mostly clear. Lows in the lower 70s. South winds 5 to 10 miles an hour. Monday through Tuesday night, mostly clear. Hot. Highs in the mid-90s. Lows in the mid-70s. Wednesday, mostly sunny. Hot with highs in the mid-90s. Wednesday night, mostly clear. Lows in the mid-70s. Thursday through Friday, partly cloudy. Highs in the lower 90s. Lows in the lower 70s. Again, the forecast for Champaign, Urbana, and surrounding areas of East Central Illinois for the rest of tonight, mostly clear. Lows in the lower 60s.
Southeast winds around 5 miles an hour.

Terre Haute, Mattoon, Indicator. It was partly cloudy at Peoria, Bloomington, and Springfield. At Rantoul, it was mostly cloudy. And once again at 7 p.m. at the Champaign Airport, under mostly cloudy skies, the temperature was 75. The time is currently 8 p.m. Central Daylight Time. 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Now for the official National Weather Service forecast for Champaign, Urbana, and surrounding areas of East Central Illinois. Rest of tonight, mostly clear. Lows in the lower 60s. Southeast winds around 5 miles an hour. Saturday, mostly sunny. Highs in the mid-80s. South winds 5 to 10 miles an hour. Saturday night, partly cloudy until midnight, then becoming mostly cloudy. Lows in the upper 60s. South winds 5 to 10 miles an hour. Sunday, sunny. Highs in the upper 80s. South winds 10 to 15 miles an hour with gusts up to 25 miles an hour. Sunday night, mostly clear. Lows in the lower 70s. South winds 5 to 10 miles an hour. Monday through Tuesday night, mostly clear. Hot. Highs in the mid-90s. Lows in the mid-70s. Wednesday, mostly sunny. Hot with highs in the mid-90s. Wednesday night, mostly clear. Lows in the mid-70s. Thursday through Friday, partly cloudy. Highs in the lower 90s. Lows in the lower 70s. Again, the forecast for Champaign, Urbana, and surrounding areas of East Central Illinois for the rest of tonight, mostly clear. Lows in the lower 60s. Southeast winds around 5 miles an hour. The time is currently 8:01 p.m. Central Daylight Time. 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Now for the official National Weather Service forecast for Champaign, Urbana, and surrounding areas of East Central Illinois. Rest of tonight, mostly clear. Lows in the lower 60s. Southeast winds around 5 miles an hour. Saturday, mostly sunny. Highs in the mid-80s. South winds 5 to 10 miles an hour. Saturday night, partly cloudy until midnight, then becoming mostly cloudy. Lows in the upper 60s. South winds 5 to 10 miles an hour. Sunday, sunny. Highs in the upper 80s. South winds 10 to 15 miles an hour with gusts up to 25 miles an hour. Sunday night, mostly clear. Lows in the lower 70s. South winds 5 to 10 miles an hour. Monday through Tuesday night, mostly clear. Hot. Highs in the mid-90s. Lows in the mid-70s. Wednesday, mostly sunny. Hot with highs in the mid-90s. Wednesday night, mostly clear. Lows in the mid-70s. Thursday through Friday, partly cloudy. Highs in the lower 90s. Lows in the lower 70s. Again, the forecast for Champaign, Urbana, and surrounding areas of East Central Illinois for the rest of tonight, mostly clear. Lows in the lower 60s. Southeast winds around 5 miles an hour. At 8 p.m. at the Champaign Airport, skies were mostly cloudy. Visibility was 5 miles. The temperature was 71 degrees, the dew point was 66, and the relative humidity was 84%. The wind was south at 3 miles an hour. The pressure was 30.12 inches and rising. Elsewhere around the area, at Peoria, rain was falling, with a temperature of 73. It was clear, with a temperature of 67 at Paris, 69 at Terre Haute, 73 at Mattoon, and 74 at Decatur. It was partly cloudy, with a temperature of 74 at Bloomington, and 72 at Springfield. At Rantoul, it was mostly cloudy, with a temperature of 76. And once again at 8 p.m. at the Champaign Airport, under mostly cloudy skies, the temperature was 71. The time is currently 8:04 p.m. Central Daylight Time. 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Now for the official National Weather Service forecast for Champaign, Urbana, and surrounding areas of East Central Illinois. Rest of tonight, mostly clear. Lows in the lower 60s. Southeast winds around 5 miles an hour.

Saturday, mostly sunny. Highs in the mid-80s. South winds 5 to 10 miles an hour. Saturday night, partly cloudy until midnight, then becoming mostly cloudy. Lows in the upper 60s. South winds 5 to 10 miles an hour. Sunday, sunny. Highs in the upper 80s. South winds 10 to 15 miles an hour with gusts up to 25 miles an hour. Sunday night, mostly clear. Lows in the lower 70s. South winds 5 to 10 miles an hour. Monday through Tuesday night, mostly clear. Hot. Highs in the mid-90s. Lows in the mid-70s. Wednesday, mostly sunny. Hot with highs in the mid-90s. Wednesday night, mostly clear. Lows in the mid-70s. Thursday through Friday, partly cloudy. Highs in the lower 90s. Lows in the lower 70s. Again, the forecast for Champaign, Urbana and surrounding areas of East Central Illinois for the rest of tonight, mostly clear. Lows in the lower 60s. Southeast winds around 5 miles an hour. 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Programming originates from NOAA's National Weather Service office in Lincoln and transmits from the WCIA television tower near Seymour. The station serves the following counties: Champaign, DeWitt, Coles, Douglas, Edgar, Ford, Moultrie, Piatt, and Vermilion. WXJ76 is part of the All Hazards Network of NOAA Weather Radio. At 8 p.m. at the Champaign Airport, skies were mostly cloudy. Visibility was 5 miles. The temperature was 71 degrees, the dew point was 66, and the relative humidity was 84%. The wind was south at 3 miles an hour. The pressure was 30.12 inches and rising. Elsewhere around the area, at Peoria, rain was falling, with a temperature of 73. It was clear, with a temperature of 67 at Paris, 69 at Terre Haute, 73 at Mattoon, and 74 at Decatur. It was partly cloudy, with a temperature of 74 at Bloomington, and 72 at Springfield. At Rantoul, it was mostly cloudy, with a temperature of 76. And once again at 8 p.m. at the Champaign Airport, under mostly cloudy skies, the temperature was 71. Looking elsewhere around the Midwest at 8 p.m., Chicago was mostly cloudy, and 77. Indianapolis was partly cloudy, and 76. St. Louis was mostly cloudy, and 81. Kansas City was mostly cloudy, and 79. Des Moines was mostly cloudy, and 78. Milwaukee was mostly cloudy, and 73. The time is currently 8:07 p.m. Central Daylight Time. 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Now for the official National Weather Service forecast for Champaign, Urbana and surrounding areas of East Central Illinois. Rest of tonight, mostly clear. Lows in the lower 60s. Southeast winds around 5 miles an hour. Saturday, mostly sunny. Highs in the mid-80s. South winds 5 to 10 miles an hour. Saturday night, partly cloudy until midnight, then becoming mostly cloudy. Lows in the upper 60s. South winds 5 to 10 miles an hour. Sunday, sunny. Highs in the upper 80s. South winds 10 to 15 miles an hour with gusts up to 25 miles an hour. Sunday night, mostly clear. Lows in the lower 70s. South winds 5 to 10 miles an hour. Monday through Tuesday night, mostly clear. Hot. Highs in the mid-90s. Lows in the mid-70s. Wednesday, mostly sunny. Hot with highs in the mid-90s. Wednesday night, mostly clear. Lows in the mid-70s. Thursday through Friday, partly cloudy. Highs in the lower 90s. Lows in the lower 70s. Again, the forecast for Champaign, Urbana and surrounding areas of East Central Illinois for the rest of tonight, mostly clear. Lows in the lower 60s. Southeast winds around 5 miles an hour. At 8 p.m. at the Champaign Airport, skies were mostly cloudy. Visibility was 5 miles. The temperature was 71 degrees, the dew point was 66, and the relative humidity

84%. The wind was south at 3 miles an hour. The pressure was 30.12 inches and rising. Elsewhere around the area, at Peoria, rain was falling, with a temperature of 73. It was clear, with a temperature of 67 at Paris, 69 at Terre Haute, 73 at Mattoon, and 74 at Decatur. It was partly cloudy, with a temperature of 74 at Bloomington, and 72 at Springfield. At Rantoul, it was mostly cloudy, with a temperature of 76. And once again at 8 p.m. at the Champagne Airport, under mostly cloudy skies, the temperature was 71. Looking elsewhere around the Midwest at 8 p.m., Chicago was mostly cloudy, and 77. Indianapolis was partly cloudy, and 76. St. Louis was mostly cloudy, and 81. Kansas City was mostly cloudy, and 79. Des Moines was mostly cloudy, and 78. Milwaukee was mostly cloudy, and 73. The time is currently 8:10 p.m. Central Daylight Time. 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Now for the official National Weather Service forecast for Champaign, Urbana, and surrounding areas of East Central Illinois. Rest of tonight, mostly clear. Lows in the lower 60s. Southeast winds around 5 miles an hour. Saturday, mostly sunny. Highs in the mid-80s. South winds 5 to 10 miles an hour. Saturday night, partly cloudy until midnight, then becoming mostly cloudy. Lows in the upper 60s. South winds 5 to 10 miles an hour. Sunday, sunny. Highs in the upper 80s. South winds 10 to 15 miles an hour with gusts up to 25 miles an hour. Sunday night, mostly clear. Lows in the lower 70s. South winds 5 to 10 miles an hour. Monday through Tuesday night, mostly clear. Hot. Highs in the mid-90s. Lows in the mid-70s. Wednesday, mostly sunny. Hot with highs in the mid-90s. Wednesday night, mostly clear. Lows in the mid-70s. Thursday through Friday, partly cloudy. Highs in the lower 90s. Lows in the lower 70s. Again, the forecast for Champaign, Urbana, and surrounding areas of East Central Illinois for the rest of tonight, mostly clear. Lows in the lower 60s. Southeast winds around 5 miles an hour. At 8 p.m. at the Champaign Airport, skies were mostly cloudy. Visibility was 5 miles. The temperature was 71 degrees, the dew point was 66, and the relative humidity was 84%. The wind was south at 3 miles an hour. The pressure was 30.12 inches and rising. Elsewhere around the area, at Peoria, rain was falling, with a temperature of 73. It was clear, with a temperature of 67 at Paris, 69 at Terre Haute, 73 at Mattoon, and 74 at Decatur. It was partly cloudy, with a temperature of 74 at Bloomington, and 72 at Springfield. At Rantoul, it was mostly cloudy, with a temperature of 76. And once again at 8 p.m. at the Champaign Airport, under mostly cloudy skies, the temperature was 71. Looking elsewhere around the Midwest at 8 p.m., Chicago was mostly cloudy, and 77. Indianapolis was partly cloudy, and 76. St. Louis was mostly cloudy, and 81. Kansas City was mostly cloudy, and 79. Des Moines was mostly cloudy, and 78. Milwaukee was mostly cloudy, and 73. The time is currently 8:13 p.m. Central Daylight Time. 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Now for the official National Weather Service forecast for Champaign, Urbana, and surrounding areas of East Central Illinois. Rest of tonight, mostly clear. Lows in the lower 60s. Southeast winds around 5 miles an hour. Saturday, mostly sunny. Highs in the mid-80s. South winds 5 to 10 miles an hour. Saturday night, partly cloudy until midnight, then becoming mostly cloudy. Lows in the upper 60s. South winds 5 to 10 miles an hour. Sunday, sunny. Highs in the upper 80s. South winds 10 to 15 miles an hour with gusts up to 25 miles an hour. Sunday night,

mostly clear. Lows in the lower 70s. South winds 5 to 10 miles an hour. Monday through Tuesday night, mostly clear. Hot. Highs in the mid-90s. Lows in the mid-70s. Wednesday, mostly sunny. Hot with highs in the mid-90s. Wednesday night, mostly clear. Lows in the mid-70s. Thursday through Friday, partly cloudy. Highs in the lower 90s. Lows in the lower 70s. Again, the forecast for Champaign, Urbana and surrounding areas of East Central Illinois for the rest of tonight, mostly clear. Lows in the lower 60s. Southeast winds around 5 miles an hour. At 8 p.m. at the Champaign Airport, skies were mostly cloudy. Visibility was 5 miles. The temperature was 71 degrees, the dew point was 66, and the relative humidity was 84%. The wind was south at 3 miles an hour. The pressure was 30.12 inches and rising. Elsewhere around the area, at Peoria, rain was falling, with a temperature of 73. It was clear, with a temperature of 67 at Paris, 69 at Terre Haute, 73 at Mattoon, and 74 at Decatur. It was partly cloudy, with a temperature of 74 at Bloomington, and 72 at Springfield. At Rantoul, it was mostly cloudy, with a temperature of 76. And once again at 8 p.m. at the Champaign Airport, under mostly cloudy skies, the temperature was 71. Looking elsewhere around the Midwest at 8 p.m., Chicago was mostly cloudy, and 77. Indianapolis was partly cloudy, and 76. St. Louis was mostly cloudy, and 81. Kansas City was mostly cloudy, and 79. Des Moines was mostly cloudy, and 78. Milwaukee was mostly cloudy, and 73. The time is currently 8:16 p.m. Central Daylight Time. 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Now for the official National Weather Service forecast for Champaign, Urbana and surrounding areas of East Central Illinois. Rest of tonight, mostly clear. Lows in the lower 60s. Southeast winds around 5 miles an hour. Saturday, mostly sunny. Highs in the mid-80s. South winds 5 to 10 miles an hour. Saturday night, partly cloudy until midnight, then becoming mostly cloudy. Lows in the upper 60s. South winds 5 to 10 miles an hour. Sunday, sunny. Highs in the upper 80s. South winds 10 to 15 miles an hour with gusts up to 25 miles an hour. Sunday night, mostly clear. Lows in the lower 70s. South winds 5 to 10 miles an hour. Monday through Tuesday night, mostly clear. Hot. Highs in the mid-90s. Lows in the mid-70s. Wednesday, mostly sunny. Hot with highs in the mid-90s. Wednesday night, mostly clear. Lows in the mid-70s. Thursday through Friday, partly cloudy. Highs in the lower 90s. Lows in the lower 70s. Again, the forecast for Champaign, Urbana and surrounding areas of East Central Illinois for the rest of tonight, mostly clear. Lows in the lower 60s. Southeast winds around 5 miles an hour. At 8 p.m. at the Champaign Airport, skies were mostly cloudy. Visibility was 5 miles. The temperature was 71 degrees, the dew point was 66, and the relative humidity was 84%. The wind was south at 3 miles an hour. The pressure was 30.12 inches and rising. Elsewhere around the area, at Peoria, rain was falling, with a temperature of 73. It was clear, with a temperature of 67 at Paris, 69 at Terre Haute, 73 at Mattoon, and 74 at Decatur. It was partly cloudy, with a temperature of 74 at Bloomington, and 72 at Springfield. At Rantoul, it was mostly cloudy, with a temperature of 76. And once again at 8 p.m. at the Champaign Airport, under mostly cloudy skies, the temperature was 71. Looking elsewhere around the Midwest at 8 p.m., Chicago was mostly cloudy, and 77. Indianapolis was partly cloudy, and 76. St. Louis was mostly cloudy, and 81. Kansas City was mostly cloudy, and 79. Des Moines was mostly cloudy, and 78. Milwaukee was mostly

partly cloudy, and 73. The time is currently 8:19 p.m. Central Daylight Time. 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Now for the official National Weather Service forecast for Champaign, Urbana, and surrounding areas of East Central Illinois. Rest of tonight, mostly clear. Lows in the lower 60s. Southeast winds around 5 miles an hour. Saturday, mostly sunny. Highs in the mid-80s. South winds 5 to 10 miles an hour. Saturday night, partly cloudy until midnight, then becoming mostly cloudy. Lows in the upper 60s. South winds 5 to 10 miles an hour. Sunday, sunny. Highs in the upper 80s. South winds 10 to 15 miles an hour with gusts up to 25 miles an hour. Sunday night, mostly clear. Lows in the lower 70s. South winds 5 to 10 miles an hour. Monday through Tuesday night, mostly clear. Hot. Highs in the mid-90s. Lows in the mid-70s. Wednesday, mostly sunny. Hot with highs in the mid-90s. Wednesday night, mostly clear. Lows in the mid-70s. Thursday through Friday, partly cloudy. Highs in the lower 90s. Lows in the lower 70s. Again, the forecast for Champaign, Urbana, and surrounding areas of East Central Illinois for the rest of tonight, mostly clear. Lows in the lower 60s. Southeast winds around 5 miles an hour. At 8 p.m. at the Champaign Airport, skies were mostly cloudy. Visibility was 5 miles. The temperature was 71 degrees, the dew point was 66, and the relative humidity was 84%. The wind was south at 3 miles an hour. The pressure was 30.12 inches and rising. Elsewhere around the area, at Peoria, rain was falling, with a temperature of 73. It was clear, with a temperature of 67 at Paris, 69 at Terre Haute, and 73 at Mattoon. It was partly cloudy, with a temperature of 74 at Bloomington, 74 at Decatur, and 72 at Springfield. At Rantoul, it was mostly cloudy, with a temperature of 76. And once again at 8 p.m. at the Champaign Airport, under mostly cloudy skies, the temperature was 71. Looking elsewhere around the Midwest at 8 p.m., Chicago was mostly cloudy, and 77. Indianapolis was partly cloudy, and 76. St. Louis was mostly cloudy, and 81. Kansas City was mostly cloudy, and 79. Des Moines was mostly cloudy, and 78. Milwaukee was mostly cloudy, and 73. The time is currently 8:22 p.m. Central Daylight Time. 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Now for the official National Weather Service forecast for Champaign, Urbana, and surrounding areas of East Central Illinois. Rest of tonight, mostly clear. Lows in the lower 60s. Southeast winds around 5 miles an hour. Saturday, mostly sunny. Highs in the mid-80s. South winds 5 to 10 miles an hour. Saturday night, partly cloudy until midnight, then becoming mostly cloudy. Lows in the upper 60s. South winds 5 to 10 miles an hour. Sunday, sunny. Highs in the upper 80s. South winds 10 to 15 miles an hour with gusts up to 25 miles an hour. Sunday night, mostly clear. Lows in the lower 70s. South winds 5 to 10 miles an hour. Monday through Tuesday night, mostly clear. Hot. Highs in the mid-90s. Lows in the mid-70s. Wednesday, mostly sunny. Hot with highs in the mid-90s. Wednesday night, mostly clear. Lows in the mid-70s. Thursday through Friday, partly cloudy. Highs in the lower 90s. Lows in the lower 70s. Again, the forecast for Champaign, Urbana, and surrounding areas of East Central Illinois for the rest of tonight, mostly clear. Lows in the lower 60s. Southeast winds around 5 miles an hour. At 8 p.m. at the Champaign Airport, skies were mostly cloudy. Visibility was 5 miles. The temperature was 71 degrees, the dew point was 66, and the relative humidity was 84%. The wind was south at 3 miles an hour.

temperature was 30.12 inches and rising. Elsewhere around the area, at Peoria, rain was falling, with a temperature of 73. It was clear, with a temperature of 67 at Paris, 69 at Terre Haute, and 73 at Mattoon. It was partly cloudy, with a temperature of 74 at Bloomington, 74 at Decatur, and 72 at Springfield. At Rantoul, it was mostly cloudy, with a temperature of 76. And once again at 8 p.m. at the Champagne Airport, under mostly cloudy skies, the temperature was 71. Looking elsewhere around the Midwest at 8 p.m., Chicago was mostly cloudy, and 77. Indianapolis was partly cloudy, and 76. St. Louis was mostly cloudy, and 81. Kansas City was mostly cloudy, and 79. Des Moines was mostly cloudy, and 78. Milwaukee was mostly cloudy, and 73. The time is currently 8:25 p.m. Central Daylight Time. 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Now for the official National Weather Service forecast for Champaign, Urbana, and surrounding areas of East Central Illinois. Rest of tonight, mostly clear. Lows in the lower 60s. Southeast winds around 5 miles an hour. Saturday, mostly sunny. Highs in the mid-80s. South winds 5 to 10 miles an hour. Saturday night, partly cloudy until midnight, then becoming mostly cloudy. Lows in the upper 60s. South winds 5 to 10 miles an hour. Sunday, sunny. Highs in the upper 80s. South winds 10 to 15 miles an hour with gusts up to 25 miles an hour. Sunday night, mostly clear. Lows in the lower 70s. South winds 5 to 10 miles an hour. Monday through Tuesday night, mostly clear. Hot. Highs in the mid-90s. Lows in the mid-70s. Wednesday, mostly sunny. Hot with highs in the mid-90s. Wednesday night, mostly clear. Lows in the mid-70s. Thursday through Friday, partly cloudy. Highs in the lower 90s. Lows in the lower 70s. Again, the forecast for Champaign, Urbana, and surrounding areas of East Central Illinois for the rest of tonight, mostly clear. Lows in the lower 60s. Southeast winds around 5 miles an hour. At 8 p.m. at the Champaign Airport, skies were mostly cloudy. Visibility was 5 miles. The temperature was 71 degrees, the dew point was 66, and the relative humidity was 84%. The wind was south at 3 miles an hour. The pressure was 30.12 inches and rising. Elsewhere around the area, at Peoria, rain was falling, with a temperature of 73. It was clear, with a temperature of 67 at Paris, 69 at Terre Haute, and 73 at Mattoon. It was partly cloudy, with a temperature of 74 at Bloomington, 74 at Decatur, and 72 at Springfield. At Rantoul, it was mostly cloudy, with a temperature of 76. And once again at 8 p.m. at the Champaign Airport, under mostly cloudy skies, the temperature was 71. Looking elsewhere around the Midwest at 8 p.m., Chicago was mostly cloudy, and 77. Indianapolis was partly cloudy, and 76. St. Louis was mostly cloudy, and 81. Kansas City was mostly cloudy, and 79. Des Moines was mostly cloudy, and 78. Milwaukee was mostly cloudy, and 73. The time is currently 8:28 p.m. Central Daylight Time. 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Now for the official National Weather Service forecast for Champaign, Urbana, and surrounding areas of East Central Illinois. Rest of tonight, mostly clear. Lows in the lower 60s. Southeast winds around 5 miles an hour. Saturday, mostly sunny. Highs in the mid-80s. South winds 5 to 10 miles an hour. Saturday night, partly cloudy until midnight, then becoming mostly cloudy. Lows in the upper 60s. South winds 5 to 10 miles an hour. Sunday, sunny. Highs in the upper 80s. South winds 10 to 15 miles an hour with gusts up to 25 miles an hour. Sunday night, mostly clear. Lows in the lower 70s. South winds

5 to 10 miles an hour. Monday through Tuesday night, mostly clear. Hot. Highs in the mid-90s. Lows in the mid-70s. Wednesday, mostly sunny. Hot with highs in the mid-90s. Wednesday night, mostly clear. Lows in the mid-70s. Thursday through Friday, partly cloudy. Highs in the lower 90s. Lows in the lower 70s. Again, the forecast for Champaign, Urbana and surrounding areas of East Central Illinois for the rest of tonight, mostly clear. Lows in the lower 60s. Southeast winds around 5 miles an hour. At 8 p.m. at the Champaign Airport, skies were mostly cloudy. Visibility was 5 miles. The temperature was 71 degrees, the dew point was 66, and the relative humidity was 84%. The wind was south at 3 miles an hour. The pressure was 30.12 inches and rising. Elsewhere around the area, at Peoria, rain was falling, with a temperature of 73. It was clear, with a temperature of 67 at Paris, 69 at Terre Haute, and 73 at Mattoon. It was partly cloudy, with a temperature of 74 at Bloomington, 74 at Decatur, and 72 at Springfield. At Rantoul, it was mostly cloudy, with a temperature of 76. And once again at 8 p.m. at the Champaign Airport, under mostly cloudy skies, the temperature was 71. Looking elsewhere around the Midwest at 8 p.m., Chicago was mostly cloudy, and 77. Indianapolis was partly cloudy, and 76. St. Louis was mostly cloudy, and 81. Kansas City was mostly cloudy, and 79. Des Moines was mostly cloudy, and 78. Milwaukee was mostly cloudy, and 73. The time is currently 8:32 p.m. Central Daylight Time. 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Now for the official National Weather Service forecast for Champaign, Urbana and surrounding areas of East Central Illinois. Rest of tonight, mostly clear. Lows in the lower 60s. Southeast winds around 5 miles an hour. Saturday, mostly sunny. Highs in the mid-80s. South winds 5 to 10 miles an hour. Saturday night, partly cloudy until midnight, then becoming mostly cloudy. Lows in the upper 60s. South winds 5 to 10 miles an hour. Sunday, sunny. Highs in the upper 80s. South winds 10 to 15 miles an hour with gusts up to 25 miles an hour. Sunday night, mostly clear. Lows in the lower 70s. South winds 5 to 10 miles an hour. Monday through Tuesday night, mostly clear. Hot. Highs in the mid-90s. Lows in the mid-70s. Wednesday, mostly sunny. Hot with highs in the mid-90s. Wednesday night, most clear. Hot. Highs in the mid-90s. Lows in the mid-70s. Wednesday, mostly sunny. Hot with highs in the mid-90s. Wednesday night, mostly clear. Lows in the mid-70s. Thursday through Friday, partly cloudy. Highs in the lower 90s. Lows in the lower 70s. Again, the forecast for Champaign, Urbana and surrounding areas of East Central Illinois for the rest of tonight, mostly clear. Lows in the lower 60s. Southeast winds around 5 miles an hour. At 8 p.m. at the Champaign Airport, skies were mostly cloudy. Visibility was 5 miles. The temperature was 71 degrees, the dew point was 66, and the relative humidity was 84%. The wind was south at 3 miles an hour. The pressure was 30.12 inches and rising. Elsewhere around the area, at Peoria, rain was falling, with a temperature of 73. It was clear, with a temperature of 67 at Paris, 69 at Terre Haute, and 73 at Mattoon. It was partly cloudy, with a temperature of 74 at Bloomington, 74 at Decatur, and 72 at Springfield. At Rantoul, it was mostly cloudy, with a temperature of 76. And once again at 8 p.m. at the Champaign Airport, under mostly cloudy skies, the temperature was 71. Looking elsewhere around the Midwest at 8 p.m., Chicago was mostly cloudy, and 77. Indianapolis was partly cloudy, and 76. St. Louis was mostly cloudy, and 81.

Kansas City was mostly cloudy and 79. Des Moines was mostly cloudy and 78. Milwaukee was mostly cloudy and 73. The time is currently 8:35 p.m. Central Daylight Time. 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Now for the official National Weather Service forecast for Champaign, Urbana, and surrounding areas of East Central Illinois. Rest of tonight, mostly clear. Lows in the lower 60s. Southeast winds around 5 miles an hour. Saturday, mostly sunny. Highs in the mid-80s. South winds 5 to 10 miles an hour. Saturday night, partly cloudy until midnight, then becoming mostly cloudy. Lows in the upper 60s. South winds 5 to 10 miles an hour. Sunday, sunny. Highs in the upper 80s. South winds 10 to 15 miles an hour with gusts up to 25 miles an hour. Sunday night, mostly clear. Lows in the lower 70s. South winds 5 to 10 miles an hour. Monday through Tuesday night, mostly clear. Hot. Highs in the mid-90s. Lows in the mid-70s. Wednesday, mostly sunny. Hot with highs in the mid-90s. Wednesday night, mostly clear. Lows in the mid-70s. Thursday through Friday, partly cloudy. Highs in the lower 90s. Lows in the lower 70s. Again, the forecast for Champaign, Urbana, and surrounding areas of East Central Illinois for the rest of tonight, mostly clear. Lows in the lower 60s. Southeast winds around 5 miles an hour. At 8 p.m. at the Champaign Airport, skies were mostly cloudy. Visibility was 5 miles. The temperature was 71 degrees, the dew point was 66, and the relative humidity was 84%. The wind was south at 3 miles an hour. The pressure was 30.12 inches and rising. Elsewhere around the area, at Peoria, rain was falling, with a temperature of 73. It was clear, with a temperature of 67 at Paris, 69 at Terre Haute, and 73 at Mattoon. It was partly cloudy, with a temperature of 74 at Bloomington, 74 at Decatur, and 72 at Springfield. At Rantoul, it was mostly cloudy, with a temperature of 76. And once again at 8 p.m. at the Champaign Airport, under mostly cloudy skies, the temperature was 71. Looking elsewhere around the Midwest at 8 p.m., Chicago was mostly cloudy, and 77. Indianapolis was partly cloudy, and 76. St. Louis was mostly cloudy, and 81. Kansas City was mostly cloudy, and 79. Des Moines was mostly cloudy, and 78. Milwaukee was mostly cloudy, and 73. The time is currently 8:38 p.m. Central Daylight Time. 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Now for the official National Weather Service forecast for Champaign, Urbana, and surrounding areas of East Central Illinois. Rest of tonight, mostly clear. Lows in the lower 60s. Southeast winds around 5 miles an hour. Saturday, mostly sunny. Highs in the mid-80s. South winds 5 to 10 miles an hour. Saturday night, partly cloudy until midnight, then becoming mostly cloudy. Lows in the upper 60s. South winds 5 to 10 miles an hour. Sunday, sunny. Highs in the upper 80s. South winds 10 to 15 miles an hour with gusts up to 25 miles an hour. Sunday night, mostly clear. Lows in the lower 70s. South winds 5 to 10 miles an hour. Monday through Tuesday night, mostly clear. Hot. Highs in the mid-90s. Lows in the mid-70s. Wednesday, mostly sunny. Hot with highs in the mid-90s. Wednesday night, mostly clear. Lows in the mid-70s. Thursday through Friday, partly cloudy. Highs in the lower 90s. Lows in the lower 70s. Again, the forecast for Champaign, Urbana, and surrounding areas of East Central Illinois for the rest of tonight, mostly clear. Lows in the lower 60s. Southeast winds around 5 miles an hour. At 8 p.m. at the Champaign Airport, skies were mostly cloudy. Visibility was 5 miles. The temperature was 71 degrees,

The dew point was 66, and the relative humidity was 84%. The wind was south at 3 miles an hour. The pressure was 30.12 inches and rising. Elsewhere around the area, at Peoria, rain was falling, with a temperature of 73. It was clear, with a temperature of 67 at Paris, 69 at Terre Haute, and 73 at Mattoon. It was partly cloudy, with a temperature of 74 at Bloomington, 74 at Decatur, and 72 at Springfield. At Rantoul, it was mostly cloudy, with a temperature of 76. And once again at 8 p.m. at the Champagne Airport, under mostly cloudy skies, the temperature was 71. Looking elsewhere around the Midwest at 8 p.m., Chicago was mostly cloudy, and 77. Indianapolis was partly cloudy, and 76. St. Louis was mostly cloudy, and 81. Kansas City was mostly cloudy, and 79. Des Moines was mostly cloudy, and 78. Milwaukee was mostly cloudy, and 73. The time is currently 8:41 p.m. Central Daylight Time. 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Now for the official National Weather Service forecast for Champaign, Urbana, and surrounding areas of East Central Illinois. Rest of tonight, mostly clear. Lows in the lower 60s. Southeast winds around 5 miles an hour. Saturday, mostly sunny. Highs in the mid-80s. South winds 5 to 10 miles an hour. Saturday night, partly cloudy until midnight, then becoming mostly cloudy. Lows in the upper 60s. South winds 5 to 10 miles an hour. Sunday, sunny. Highs in the upper 80s. South winds 10 to 15 miles an hour with gusts up to 25 miles an hour. Sunday night, mostly clear. Lows in the lower 70s. South winds 5 to 10 miles an hour. Monday through Tuesday night, mostly clear. Hot. Highs in the mid-90s. Lows in the mid-70s. Wednesday, mostly sunny. Hot with highs in the mid-90s. Wednesday night, mostly clear. Lows in the mid-70s. Thursday through Friday, partly cloudy. Highs in the lower 90s. Lows in the lower 70s. Again, the forecast for Champaign, Urbana, and surrounding areas of East Central Illinois for the rest of tonight, mostly clear. Lows in the lower 60s. Southeast winds around 5 miles an hour. At 8 p.m. at the Champaign Airport, skies were mostly cloudy. Visibility was 5 miles. The temperature was 71 degrees, the dew point was 66, and the relative humidity was 84%. The wind was south at 3 miles an hour. The pressure was 30.12 inches and rising. Elsewhere around the area, at Peoria, rain was falling, with a temperature of 73. It was clear, with a temperature of 67 at Paris, 69 at Terre Haute, and 73 at Mattoon. It was partly cloudy, with a temperature of 74 at Bloomington, 74 at Decatur, and 72 at Springfield. At Rantoul, it was mostly cloudy, with a temperature of 76. And once again at 8 p.m. at the Champaign Airport, under mostly cloudy skies, the temperature was 71. Looking elsewhere around the Midwest at 8 p.m., Chicago was mostly cloudy, and 77. Indianapolis was partly cloudy, and 76. St. Louis was mostly cloudy, and 81. Kansas City was mostly cloudy, and 79. Des Moines was mostly cloudy, and 78. Milwaukee was mostly cloudy, and 73. The time is currently 8:44 p.m. Central Daylight Time. 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Now for the official National Weather Service forecast for Champaign, Urbana, and surrounding areas of East Central Illinois. Rest of tonight, mostly clear. Lows in the lower 60s. Southeast winds around 5 miles an hour. Saturday, mostly sunny. Highs in the mid-80s. South winds 5 to 10 miles an hour. Saturday night, partly cloudy until midnight, then becoming mostly cloudy. Lows in the upper 60s. South winds 5 to 10 miles an hour. Sunday, sunny. Highs in the upper 80s. South winds 10 to 15 miles an hour with gusts.

up to 25 miles an hour. Sunday night, mostly clear. Lows in the lower 70s. South winds 5 to 10 miles an hour. Monday through Tuesday night, mostly clear. Hot. Highs in the mid-90s. Lows in the mid-70s. Wednesday, mostly sunny. Hot with highs in the mid-90s. Wednesday night, mostly clear. Lows in the mid-70s. Thursday through Friday, partly cloudy. Highs in the lower 90s. Lows in the lower 70s. Again, the forecast for Champaign, Urbana and surrounding areas of East Central Illinois for the rest of tonight, mostly clear. Lows in the lower 60s. Southeast winds around 5 miles an hour. At 8 p.m. at the Champaign Airport, skies were mostly cloudy. Visibility was 5 miles. The temperature was 71 degrees, the dew point was 66, and the relative humidity was 84%. The wind was south at 3 miles an hour. The pressure was 30.12 inches and rising. Elsewhere around the area, at Peoria, rain was falling, with a temperature of 73. It was clear, with a temperature of 67 at Paris, 69 at Terre Haute, and 73 at Mattoon. It was partly cloudy, with a temperature of 74 at Bloomington, 74 at Decatur, and 72 at Springfield. At Rantoul, it was mostly cloudy, with a temperature of 76. And once again at 8 p.m. at the Champaign Airport, under mostly cloudy skies, the temperature was 71. Looking elsewhere around the Midwest at 8 p.m., Chicago was mostly cloudy, and 77. Indianapolis was partly cloudy, and 76. St. Louis was mostly cloudy, and 81. Kansas City was mostly cloudy, and 79. Des Moines was mostly cloudy, and 78. Milwaukee was mostly cloudy, and 73. The time is currently 8:47 p.m. Central Daylight Time. 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Now for the official National Weather Service forecast for Champaign, Urbana and surrounding areas of East Central Illinois. Rest of tonight, mostly clear. Lows in the lower 60s. Southeast winds around 5 miles an hour. Saturday, mostly sunny. Highs in the mid-80s. South winds 5 to 10 miles an hour. Saturday night, partly cloudy until midnight, then becoming mostly cloudy. Lows in the upper 60s. South winds 5 to 10 miles an hour. Sunday, sunny. Highs in the upper 80s. South winds 10 to 15 miles an hour with gusts up to 25 miles an hour. Sunday night, mostly clear. Lows in the lower 70s. South winds 5 to 10 miles an hour. Monday through Tuesday night, mostly clear. Hot. Highs in the mid-90s. Lows in the mid-70s. Wednesday, mostly sunny. Hot with highs in the mid-90s. Wednesday night, mostly clear. Lows in the mid-70s. Thursday through Friday, partly cloudy. Highs in the lower 90s. Lows in the lower 70s. Again, the forecast for Champaign, Urbana and surrounding areas of East Central Illinois for the rest of tonight, mostly clear. Lows in the lower 60s. Southeast winds around 5 miles an hour. At 8 p.m. at the Champaign Airport, skies were mostly cloudy. Visibility was 5 miles. The temperature was 71 degrees, the dew point was 66, and the relative humidity was 84%. The wind was south at 3 miles an hour. The pressure was 30.12 inches and rising. Elsewhere around the area, at Peoria, rain was falling, with a temperature of 73. It was clear, with a temperature of 67 at Paris, 69 at Terre Haute, and 73 at Mattoon. It was partly cloudy, with a temperature of 74 at Bloomington, 74 at Decatur, and 72 at Springfield. At Rantoul, it was mostly cloudy, with a temperature of 76. And once again at 8 p.m. at the Champaign Airport, under mostly cloudy skies, the temperature was 71. Looking elsewhere around the Midwest at 8 p.m., Chicago was mostly cloudy, and 77. Indianapolis was partly cloudy, and 76. St. Louis was mostly cloudy, and 81. Kansas City was mostly cloudy, and 79. Des Moines was mostly

cloudy and 78. Milwaukee was mostly cloudy and 73. The time is currently 8:50 p.m. Central Daylight Time. 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Now for the official National Weather Service forecast for Champaign, Urbana, and surrounding areas of East Central Illinois. Rest of tonight, mostly clear. Lows in the lower 60s. Southeast winds around 5 miles an hour. Saturday, mostly sunny. Highs in the mid-80s. South winds 5 to 10 miles an hour. Saturday night, partly cloudy until midnight, then becoming mostly cloudy. Lows in the upper 60s. South winds 5 to 10 miles an hour. Sunday, sunny. Highs in the upper 80s. South winds 10 to 15 miles an hour with gusts up to 25 miles an hour. Sunday night, mostly clear. Lows in the lower 70s. South winds 5 to 10 miles an hour. Monday through Tuesday night, mostly clear. Hot. Highs in the mid-90s. Lows in the mid-70s. Wednesday, mostly sunny. Hot with highs in the mid-90s. Wednesday night, mostly clear. Lows in the mid-70s. Thursday through Friday, partly cloudy. Highs in the lower 90s. Lows in the lower 70s. Again, the forecast for Champaign, Urbana, and surrounding areas of East Central Illinois for the rest of tonight, mostly clear. Lows in the lower 60s. Southeast winds around 5 miles an hour. At 8 p.m. at the Champaign Airport, skies were mostly cloudy. Visibility was 5 miles. The temperature was 71 degrees, the dew point was 66, and the relative humidity was 84%. The wind was south at 3 miles an hour. The pressure was 30.12 inches and rising. Elsewhere around the area, at Peoria, rain was falling, with a temperature of 73. It was clear, with a temperature of 67 at Paris, 69 at Terre Haute, and 73 at Mattoon. It was partly cloudy, with a temperature of 74 at Bloomington, 74 at Decatur, and 72 at Springfield. At Rantoul, it was mostly cloudy, with a temperature of 76. And once again at 8 p.m. at the Champaign Airport, under mostly cloudy skies, the temperature was 71. Looking elsewhere around the Midwest at 8 p.m., Chicago was mostly cloudy, and 77. Indianapolis was partly cloudy, and 76. St. Louis was mostly cloudy, and 81. Kansas City was mostly cloudy, and 79. Des Moines was mostly cloudy, and 78. Milwaukee was mostly cloudy, and 73. The time is currently 8:53 p.m. Central Daylight Time. 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Now for the official National Weather Service forecast for Champaign, Urbana, and surrounding areas of East Central Illinois. Rest of tonight, mostly clear. Lows in the lower 60s. Southeast winds around 5 miles an hour. Saturday, mostly sunny. Highs in the mid-80s. South winds 5 to 10 miles an hour. Saturday night, partly cloudy until midnight, then becoming mostly cloudy. Lows in the upper 60s. South winds 5 to 10 miles an hour. Sunday, sunny. Highs in the upper 80s. South winds 10 to 15 miles an hour with gusts up to 25 miles an hour. Sunday night, mostly clear. Lows in the lower 70s. South winds 5 to 10 miles an hour. Monday through Tuesday night, mostly clear. Hot. Highs in the mid-90s. Lows in the mid-70s. Wednesday, mostly sunny. Hot with highs in the mid-90s. Wednesday night, mostly clear. Lows in the mid-70s. Thursday through Friday, partly cloudy. Highs in the lower 90s. Lows in the lower 70s. Again, the forecast for Champaign, Urbana, and surrounding areas of East Central Illinois for the rest of tonight, mostly clear. Lows in the lower 60s. Southeast winds around 5 miles an hour. At 8 p.m. at the Champaign Airport, skies were mostly cloudy. Visibility was 5 miles. The temperature was 71 degrees. The dew point was 66, and the relative humidity was 84%.

The wind was south at 3 miles an hour. The pressure was 30.12 inches and rising. Elsewhere around the area, at Peoria, rain was falling, with a temperature of 73. It was clear, with a temperature of 67 at Paris, 69 at Terre Haute, and 73 at Mattoon. It was partly cloudy, with a temperature of 74 at Bloomington, 74 at Decatur, and 72 at Springfield. At Red Tool, it was mostly cloudy, with a temperature of 76. And once again at 8 p.m. at the Champaign Airport, under mostly cloudy skies, the temperature was 71. Looking elsewhere around the Midwest at 8 p.m., Chicago was mostly cloudy, and 77. Indianapolis was partly cloudy, and 76. St. Louis was mostly cloudy, and 81. Kansas City was mostly cloudy, and 79. Des Moines was mostly cloudy, and 78. Milwaukee was mostly cloudy, and 73. The time is currently 8:56 p.m. Central Daylight Time. 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Now for the official National Weather Service forecast for Champaign, Urbana, and surrounding areas of East Central Illinois. Rest of tonight, mostly clear. Lows in the lower 60s. Southeast winds around 5 miles an hour. Saturday, mostly sunny. Highs in the mid-80s. South winds 5 to 10 miles an hour. Saturday night, partly cloudy until midnight, then becoming mostly cloudy. Lows in the upper 60s. South winds 5 to 10 miles an hour. Sunday, sunny. Highs in the upper 80s. South winds 10 to 15 miles an hour with gusts up to 25 miles an hour. Sunday night, mostly clear. Lows in the lower 70s. South winds 5 to 10 miles an hour. Monday through Tuesday night, mostly clear. Hot. Highs in the mid-90s. Lows in the mid-70s. Wednesday, mostly sunny. Hot with highs in the mid-90s. Wednesday night, mostly clear. Lows in the mid-70s. Thursday through Friday, partly cloudy. Highs in the lower 90s. Lows in the lower 70s. Again, the forecast for Champaign, Urbana, and surrounding areas of East Central Illinois for the rest of tonight, mostly clear. Lows in the lower 60s. Southeast winds around 5 miles an hour. At 8 p.m. at the Champaign Airport, skies were mostly cloudy. Visibility was 5 miles. The temperature was 71 degrees, the dew point was 66, and the relative humidity was 84%. The wind was south at 3 miles an hour. The pressure was 30.12 inches and rising. Elsewhere around the area, at Peoria, rain was falling, with a temperature of 73. It was clear, with a temperature of 67 at Paris, 69 at Terre Haute, and 73 at Mattoon. It was partly cloudy, with a temperature of 74 at Bloomington, 74 at Decatur, and 72 at Springfield. At Red Tool, it was mostly cloudy, with a temperature of 76. And once again at 8 p.m. at the Champaign Airport, under mostly cloudy skies, the temperature was 71. Looking elsewhere around the Midwest at 8 p.m., Chicago was mostly cloudy, and 77. Indianapolis was partly cloudy, and 76. St. Louis was mostly cloudy, and 81. Kansas City was mostly cloudy, and 79. Des Moines was mostly cloudy, and 78. Milwaukee was mostly cloudy, and 73. The time is currently 8:59 p.m. Central Daylight Time. 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Now for the official National Weather Service forecast for Champaign, Urbana, and surrounding areas of East Central Illinois. Rest of tonight, mostly clear. Lows in the lower 60s. Southeast winds around 5 miles an hour. Saturday, mostly sunny. Highs in the mid-80s. South winds 5 to 10 miles an hour. Saturday night, partly cloudy until midnight, then becoming mostly cloudy. Lows in the upper 60s. South winds 5 to 10 miles an hour. Sunday, sunny. Highs in the upper 80s. South winds 10 to 15 miles an hour with gusts up to 25 miles an hour. Sunday night, mostly clear.

clear. Lows in the mid-70s. Thursday through Friday, partly cloudy. Highs in the lower 90s. Lows in the lower 70s. Again, the forecast for Champaign, Urbana and surrounding areas of East Central Illinois for the rest of tonight, mostly clear. Lows in the lower 60s. Southeast winds around 5 miles an hour. The time is currently 9 p.m. Central Daylight Time. 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Now for the official National Weather Service forecast for Champaign, Urbana and surrounding areas of East Central Illinois. Rest of tonight, mostly clear. Lows in the lower 60s. Southeast winds around 5 miles an hour. Saturday, mostly sunny. Highs in the mid-80s. South winds 5 to 10 miles an hour. Saturday night, partly cloudy until midnight, then becoming mostly cloudy. Lows in the upper 60s. South winds 5 to 10 miles an hour. Sunday, sunny. Highs in the upper 80s. South winds 10 to 15 miles an hour with gusts up to 25 miles an hour. Sunday night, mostly clear. Lows in the lower 70s. South winds 5 to 10 miles an hour. Monday through Tuesday night, mostly clear. Hot. Highs in the mid-90s. Lows in the mid-70s. Wednesday, mostly sunny. Hot with highs in the mid-90s. Wednesday night, mostly clear. Lows in the mid-70s. Thursday through Friday, partly cloudy. Highs in the lower 90s. Lows in the lower 70s. Again, the forecast for Champaign, Urbana and surrounding areas of East Central Illinois for the rest of tonight, mostly clear. Lows in the lower 60s. Southeast winds around 5 miles an hour. The time is currently 9:02 p.m. Central Daylight Time. 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Now for the official National Weather Service forecast for Champaign, Urbana and surrounding areas of East Central Illinois. Rest of tonight, mostly clear. Lows in the lower 60s. Southeast winds around 5 miles an hour. Saturday, mostly sunny. Highs in the mid-80s. South winds 5 to 10 miles an hour. Saturday night, partly cloudy until midnight, then becoming mostly cloudy. Lows in the upper 60s. South winds 5 to 10 miles an hour. Sunday, sunny. Highs in the upper 80s. South winds 10 to 15 miles an hour with gusts up to 25 miles an hour. Sunday night, mostly clear. Lows in the lower 70s. South winds 5 to 10 miles an hour. Monday through Tuesday night, mostly clear. Hot. Highs in the mid-90s. Lows in the mid-70s. Wednesday, mostly sunny. Hot with highs in the mid-90s. Wednesday night, mostly clear. Lows in the mid-70s. Thursday through Friday, partly cloudy. Highs in the lower 90s. Lows in the lower 70s. Again, the forecast for Champaign, Urbana and surrounding areas of East Central Illinois for the rest of tonight, mostly clear. Lows in the lower 60s. Southeast winds around 5 miles an hour. At 9 p.m. at the Champaign Airport, skies were partly cloudy. The temperature was 68 degrees, the dew point was 64, and the relative humidity was 87%. The wind was southeast at 6 miles an hour. The pressure was 30.13 inches and rising. Elsewhere around the area, skies ranged from clear to partly cloudy. It was 70 at Peoria, 71 at Bloomington, 71 at Rantoul, and 65 at Paris. Terre Haute reported 66, Mattoon reported 69, Decatur reported 70, and Springfield reported 68. And once again at 9 p.m. at the Champaign Airport, under partly cloudy skies, the temperature was 68. The time is currently 9:04 p.m. Central Daylight Time. 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Now for the official National Weather Service forecast for Champaign, Urbana and surrounding areas of East Central Illinois. Rest of tonight, mostly clear. Lows in the lower 60s. Southeast winds around 5 miles an hour. Saturday, mostly sunny.

Highs in the mid-80s. South winds 5 to 10 miles an hour. Saturday night, partly cloudy until midnight, then becoming mostly cloudy. Lows in the upper 60s. South winds 5 to 10 miles an hour. Sunday, sunny. Highs in the upper 80s. South winds 10 to 15 miles an hour with gusts up to 25 miles an hour. Sunday night, mostly clear. Lows in the lower 70s. South winds 5 to 10 miles an hour. Monday through Tuesday night, mostly clear. Hot. Highs in the mid-90s. Lows in the mid-70s. Wednesday, mostly sunny. Hot with highs in the mid-90s. Wednesday night, mostly clear. Lows in the mid-70s. Thursday through Friday, partly cloudy. Highs in the lower 90s. Lows in the lower 70s. Again, the forecast for Champaign, Urbana and surrounding areas of East Central Illinois for the rest of tonight, mostly clear. Lows in the lower 60s. Southeast winds around 5 miles an hour. 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Programming originates from NOAA's National Weather Service office in Lincoln and transmits from the WCIA television tower near Seymour. The station serves the following counties: Champaign, DeWitt, Coles, Douglas, Edgar, Ford, Moultrie, Piatt, and Vermilion. 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At 9 p.m. at the Champaign Airport, skies were partly cloudy. The temperature was 68 degrees, the dew point was 64, and the relative humidity was 87%. The wind was southeast at 6 miles an hour. The pressure was 30.13 inches and rising. Elsewhere around the area, skies ranged from clear to partly cloudy. It was 70 at Peoria, 71 at Bloomington, 71 at Rantoul, and 65 at Paris. Terre Haute reported 66, Mattoon reported 69, Decatur reported 70, and Springfield reported 68. And once again at 9 p.m. at the Champaign Airport, under partly cloudy skies, the temperature was 68. Looking elsewhere around the Midwest at 9 p.m., Chicago was mostly cloudy, and 75. Indianapolis was partly cloudy, and 74. St. Louis was mostly cloudy, and 75. Kansas City was mostly cloudy, and 77. Des Moines was partly cloudy, and 76. Milwaukee was partly cloudy, and 72. The time is currently 9:08 p.m. Central Daylight Time. 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Now for the official National Weather Service forecast for Champaign, Urbana, and surrounding areas of East Central Illinois. Rest of tonight, mostly clear. Lows in the lower 60s. Southeast winds around 5 miles an hour. Saturday, mostly sunny. Highs in the mid-80s. South winds 5 to 10 miles an hour. Saturday night, partly cloudy until midnight, then becoming mostly cloudy. Lows in the upper 60s. South winds 5 to 10 miles an hour. Sunday, sunny. Highs in the upper 80s. South winds 10 to 15 miles an hour with gusts up to 25 miles an hour. Sunday night, mostly clear. Lows in the lower 70s. South winds 5 to 10 miles an hour. Monday through Tuesday night, mostly clear. Hot. Highs in the mid-90s. Lows in the mid-70s. Wednesday, mostly sunny. Hot with highs in the mid-90s. Wednesday night, mostly clear. Lows in the mid-70s. Thursday through Friday, partly cloudy. Highs in the lower 90s. Lows in the lower 70s. Again, the forecast for Champaign, Urbana, and surrounding areas of East Central Illinois for the rest of tonight, mostly clear. Lows in the lower 60s. Southeast winds around 5 miles an hour. At 9 p.m. at the Champaign Airport, skies were partly cloudy. The temperature was 68 degrees. The dew point was 64, and the relative humidity was 87%. The wind was southeast at 6 miles an hour. The pressure was 30.13 inches and rising. Elsewhere around the area, skies ranged from clear

to partly cloudy. It was 70 at Peoria, 71 at Bloomington, 71 at Rantoul, and 65 at Paris. Terre Haute reported 66, Mattoon reported 69, Decatur reported 70, and Springfield reported 68. And once again at 9 p.m. at the Champaign Airport, under partly cloudy skies, the temperature was 68. At 9 p.m. at the Champaign Airport, skies were clear. The temperature was 68 degrees, the dew point was 64, and the relative humidity was 87%. The wind was southeast at 6 miles an hour. The pressure was 30.13 inches and rising. Elsewhere around the area, skies ranged from clear to partly cloudy. It was 70 at Peoria, 71 at Bloomington, 71 at Rantoul, and 65 at Paris. Terre Haute reported 66, Mattoon reported 69, Decatur reported 70, and Springfield reported 68. And once again at 9 p.m. at the Champaign Airport, under clear skies, the temperature was 68. Looking elsewhere around the Midwest at 9 p.m., Chicago was mostly cloudy, and 75. Indianapolis was partly cloudy, and 74. St. Louis was mostly cloudy, and 75. Kansas City was mostly cloudy, and 77. Des Moines was partly cloudy, and 76. Milwaukee was partly cloudy, and 72. The time is currently 9:12 p.m. Central Daylight Time. 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Now for the official National Weather Service forecast for Champaign, Urbana, and surrounding areas of East Central Illinois. Rest of tonight, mostly clear. Lows in the lower 60s. Southeast winds around 5 miles an hour. Saturday, mostly sunny. Highs in the mid-80s. South winds 5 to 10 miles an hour. Saturday night, partly cloudy until midnight, then becoming mostly cloudy. Lows in the upper 60s. South winds 5 to 10 miles an hour. Sunday, sunny. Highs in the upper 80s. South winds 10 to 15 miles an hour with gusts up to 25 miles an hour. Sunday night, mostly clear. Lows in the lower 70s. South winds 5 to 10 miles an hour. Monday through Tuesday night, mostly clear. Hot. Highs in the mid-90s. Lows in the mid-70s. Wednesday, mostly sunny. Hot with highs in the mid-90s. Wednesday night, mostly clear. Lows in the mid-70s. Thursday through Friday, partly cloudy. Highs in the lower 90s. Lows in the lower 70s. Again, the forecast for Champaign, Urbana, and surrounding areas of East Central Illinois for the rest of tonight, mostly clear. Lows in the lower 60s. Southeast winds around 5 miles an hour. At 9 p.m. at the Champaign Airport, skies were clear. The temperature was 68 degrees, the dew point was 64, and the relative humidity was 87%. The wind was southeast at 6 miles an hour. The pressure was 30.13 inches and rising. Elsewhere around the area, skies ranged from clear to partly cloudy. It was 70 at Peoria, 71 at Bloomington, 71 at Rantoul, and 65 at Paris. Terre Haute reported 66, Mattoon reported 69, Decatur reported 70, and Springfield reported 68. And once again at 9 p.m. at the Champaign Airport, under clear skies, the temperature was 68. Looking elsewhere around the Midwest at 9 p.m., Chicago was mostly cloudy, and 75. Indianapolis was partly cloudy, and 74. St. Louis was mostly cloudy, and 75. Kansas City was mostly cloudy, and 77. Des Moines was partly cloudy, and 76. Milwaukee was partly cloudy, and 72. The time is currently 9:14 p.m. Central Daylight Time. 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Now for the official National Weather Service forecast for Champaign, Urbana, and surrounding areas of East Central Illinois. Rest of tonight, mostly clear. Lows in the lower 60s. Southeast winds around 5 miles an hour. Saturday, mostly sunny. Highs in the mid-80s. South winds 5 to 10 miles an hour. Saturday night.

partly cloudy until midnight, then becoming mostly cloudy. Lows in the upper 60s. South winds 5 to 10 miles an hour. Sunday, sunny. Highs in the upper 80s. South winds 10 to 15 miles an hour with gusts up to 25 miles an hour. Sunday night, mostly clear. Lows in the lower 70s. South winds 5 to 10 miles an hour. Monday through Tuesday night, mostly clear. Hot. Highs in the mid-90s. Lows in the mid-70s. Wednesday, mostly sunny. Hot with highs in the mid-90s. Wednesday night, mostly clear. Lows in the mid-70s. Thursday through Friday, partly cloudy. Highs in the lower 90s. Lows in the lower 70s. Again, the forecast for Champaign, Urbana and surrounding areas of East Central Illinois for the rest of tonight, mostly clear. Lows in the lower 60s. Southeast winds around 5 miles an hour. At 9 p.m. at the Champaign Airport, skies were clear. The temperature was 68 degrees, the dew point was 64, and the relative humidity was 87%. The wind was southeast at 6 miles an hour. The pressure was 30.13 inches and rising. Elsewhere around the area, skies ranged from clear to partly cloudy. It was 70 at Peoria, 71 at Bloomington, 71 at Rantoul, and 65 at Paris. Terre Haute reported 66, Mattoon reported 69, Decatur reported 70, and Springfield reported 68. And once again at 9 p.m. at the Champaign Airport, under clear skies, the temperature was 68. Looking elsewhere around the Midwest at 9 p.m., Chicago was mostly cloudy, and 75. Indianapolis was partly cloudy, and 74. St. Louis was mostly cloudy, and 75. Kansas City was mostly cloudy, and 77. Des Moines was partly cloudy, and 76. Milwaukee was partly cloudy, and 72. The time is currently 9:17 p.m. Central Daylight Time. 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Now for the official National Weather Service forecast for Champaign, Urbana and surrounding areas of East Central Illinois. Rest of tonight, mostly clear. Lows in the lower 60s. Southeast winds around 5 miles an hour. Saturday, mostly sunny. Highs in the mid-80s. South winds 5 to 10 miles an hour. Saturday night, partly cloudy until midnight, then becoming mostly cloudy. Lows in the upper 60s. South winds 5 to 10 miles an hour. Sunday, sunny. Highs in the upper 80s. South winds 10 to 15 miles an hour with gusts up to 25 miles an hour. Sunday night, mostly clear. Lows in the lower 70s. South winds 5 to 10 miles an hour. Monday through Tuesday night, mostly clear. Hot. Highs in the mid-90s. Lows in the mid-70s. Wednesday, mostly sunny. Hot with highs in the mid-90s. Wednesday night, mostly clear. Lows in the mid-70s. Thursday through Friday, partly cloudy. Highs in the lower 90s. Lows in the lower 70s. Again, the forecast for Champaign, Urbana and surrounding areas of East Central Illinois for the rest of tonight, mostly clear. Lows in the lower 60s. Southeast winds around 5 miles an hour. At 9 p.m. at the Champaign Airport, skies were clear. The temperature was 68 degrees, the dew point was 64, and the relative humidity was 87%. The wind was southeast at 6 miles an hour. The pressure was 30.13 inches and rising. Elsewhere around the area, skies ranged from clear to partly cloudy. It was 70 at Peoria, 71 at Bloomington, 71 at Rantoul, and 65 at Paris. Terre Haute reported 66, Mattoon reported 69, Decatur reported 70, and Springfield reported 68. And once again at 9 p.m. at the Champaign Airport, under clear skies, the temperature was 68. Looking elsewhere around the Midwest at 9 p.m., Chicago was mostly cloudy, and 75. Indianapolis was partly cloudy, and 74. St. Louis was mostly cloudy, and 75. Kansas City was mostly cloudy, and 77.
Des Moines was partly cloudy and 76. Milwaukee was partly cloudy and 72. The time is currently 9:20 p.m. Central Daylight Time. 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Now for the official National Weather Service forecast for Champaign, Urbana, and surrounding areas of East Central Illinois. Rest of tonight, mostly clear. Lows in the lower 60s. Southeast winds around 5 miles an hour. Saturday, mostly sunny. Highs in the mid-80s. South winds 5 to 10 miles an hour. Saturday night, partly cloudy until midnight, then becoming mostly cloudy. Lows in the upper 60s. South winds 5 to 10 miles an hour. Sunday, sunny. Highs in the upper 80s. South winds 10 to 15 miles an hour with gusts up to 25 miles an hour. Sunday night, mostly clear. Lows in the lower 70s. South winds 5 to 10 miles an hour. Monday through Tuesday night, mostly clear. Hot. Highs in the mid-90s. Lows in the mid-70s. Wednesday, mostly sunny. Hot with highs in the mid-90s. Wednesday night, mostly clear. Lows in the mid-70s. Thursday through Friday, partly cloudy. Highs in the lower 90s. Lows in the lower 70s. Again, the forecast for Champaign, Urbana, and surrounding areas of East Central Illinois for the rest of tonight, mostly clear. Lows in the lower 60s. Southeast winds around 5 miles an hour. At 9 p.m. at the Champaign Airport, skies were partly cloudy. The temperature was 68 degrees, the dew point was 64, and the relative humidity was 87%. The wind was southeast at 6 miles an hour. The pressure was 30.13 inches and rising. Elsewhere around the area, skies ranged from clear to partly cloudy. It was 70 at Peoria, 71 at Bloomington, 71 at Rantoul, and 65 at Paris. Terre Haute reported 66, Mattoon reported 69, Decatur reported 70, and Springfield reported 68. And once again at 9 p.m. at the Champaign Airport, under partly cloudy skies, the temperature was 68. Looking elsewhere around the Midwest at 9 p.m., Chicago was mostly cloudy, and 75. Indianapolis was partly cloudy, and 74. St. Louis was mostly cloudy, and 75. Kansas City was mostly cloudy, and 77. Des Moines was partly cloudy, and 76. Milwaukee was partly cloudy, and 72. The time is currently 9:23 p.m. Central Daylight Time. 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Now for the official National Weather Service forecast for Champaign, Urbana, and surrounding areas of East Central Illinois. Rest of tonight, mostly clear. Lows in the lower 60s. Southeast winds around 5 miles an hour. Saturday, mostly sunny. Highs in the mid-80s. South winds 5 to 10 miles an hour. Saturday night, partly cloudy until midnight, then becoming mostly cloudy. Lows in the upper 60s. South winds 5 to 10 miles an hour. Sunday, sunny. Highs in the upper 80s. South winds 10 to 15 miles an hour with gusts up to 25 miles an hour. Sunday night, mostly clear. Lows in the lower 70s. South winds 5 to 10 miles an hour. Monday through Tuesday night, mostly clear. Hot. Highs in the mid-90s. Lows in the mid-70s. Wednesday, mostly sunny. Hot with highs in the mid-90s. Wednesday night, mostly clear. Lows in the mid-70s. Thursday through Friday, partly cloudy. Highs in the lower 90s. Lows in the lower 70s. Again, the forecast for Champaign, Urbana, and surrounding areas of East Central Illinois for the rest of tonight, mostly clear. Lows in the lower 60s. Southeast winds around 5 miles an hour. At 9 p.m. at the Champaign Airport, skies were partly cloudy. The temperature was 68 degrees, the dew point was 64, and the relative humidity was 87%. The wind was southeast at 6 miles an hour. The pressure was 30.13 inches and rising.
Elsewhere around the area, skies ranged from

to partly cloudy. It was 70 at Peoria, 71 at Bloomington, 71 at Rantoul, and 65 at Paris. Terre Haute reported 66, Mattoon reported 69, Decatur reported 70, and Springfield reported 68. And once again at 9 p.m. at the Champaign Airport, under partly cloudy skies, the temperature was 68. Looking elsewhere around the Midwest at 9 p.m., Chicago was mostly cloudy, and 75. Indianapolis was partly cloudy, and 74. St. Louis was mostly cloudy, and 75. Kansas City was mostly cloudy, and 77. Des Moines was partly cloudy, and 76. Milwaukee was partly cloudy, and 72. The time is currently 9:26 p.m. Central Daylight Time. 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Now for the official National Weather Service forecast for Champaign, Urbana, and surrounding areas of East Central Illinois. Rest of tonight, mostly clear. Lows in the lower 60s. Southeast winds around 5 miles an hour. Saturday, mostly sunny. Highs in the mid-80s. South winds 5 to 10 miles an hour. Saturday night, partly cloudy until midnight, then becoming mostly cloudy. Lows in the upper 60s. South winds 5 to 10 miles an hour. Sunday, sunny. Highs in the upper 80s. South winds 10 to 15 miles an hour with gusts up to 25 miles an hour. Sunday night, mostly clear. Lows in the lower 70s. South winds 5 to 10 miles an hour. Monday through Tuesday night, mostly clear. Hot. Highs in the mid-90s. Lows in the mid-70s. Wednesday, mostly sunny. Hot with highs in the mid-90s. Wednesday night, mostly clear. Lows in the mid-70s. Thursday through Friday, partly cloudy. Highs in the lower 90s. Lows in the lower 70s. Again, the forecast for Champaign, Urbana, and surrounding areas of East Central Illinois for the rest of tonight, mostly clear. Lows in the lower 60s. Southeast winds around 5 miles an hour. At 9 p.m. at the Champaign Airport, skies were partly cloudy. The temperature was 68 degrees, the dew point was 64, and the relative humidity was 87%. The wind was southeast at 6 miles an hour. The pressure was 30.13 inches and rising. Elsewhere around the area, skies ranged from clear to partly cloudy. It was 70 at Peoria, 71 at Bloomington, 71 at Rantoul, and 65 at Paris. Terre Haute reported 66, Mattoon reported 69, Decatur reported 70, and Springfield reported 68. And once again at 9 p.m. at the Champaign Airport, under partly cloudy skies, the temperature was 68. Looking elsewhere around the Midwest at 9 p.m., Chicago was mostly cloudy, and 75. Indianapolis was partly cloudy, and 74. St. Louis was mostly cloudy, and 75. Kansas City was mostly cloudy, and 77. Des Moines was partly cloudy, and 76. Milwaukee was partly cloudy, and 72. The time is currently 9:29 p.m. Central Daylight Time. 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Now for the official National Weather Service forecast for Champaign, Urbana, and surrounding areas of East Central Illinois. Rest of tonight, mostly clear. Lows in the lower 60s. Southeast winds around 5 miles an hour. Saturday, mostly sunny. Highs in the mid-80s. South winds 5 to 10 miles an hour. Saturday night, partly cloudy until midnight, then becoming mostly cloudy. Lows in the upper 60s. South winds 5 to 10 miles an hour. Sunday, sunny. Highs in the upper 80s. South winds 10 to 15 miles an hour with gusts up to 25 miles an hour. Sunday night, mostly clear. Lows in the lower 70s. South winds 5 to 10 miles an hour. Monday through Tuesday night, mostly clear. Hot. Highs in the mid-90s. Lows in the mid-70s. Wednesday, mostly sunny. Hot with highs in the mid-90s. Wednesday night, mostly clear. Lows in the
mid-70s. Thursday through Friday, partly cloudy. Highs in the lower 90s. Lows in the lower 70s. Again, the forecast for Champaign, Urbana and surrounding areas of East Central Illinois for the rest of tonight, mostly clear. Lows in the lower 60s. Southeast winds around 5 miles an hour. At 9 p.m. at the Champaign Airport, skies were partly cloudy. The temperature was 68 degrees, the dew point was 64, and the relative humidity was 87%. The wind was southeast at 6 miles an hour. The pressure was 30.13 inches and rising. Elsewhere around the area, skies ranged from clear to partly cloudy. It was 70 at Peoria, 71 at Bloomington, 71 at Rantoul, and 65 at Paris. Terre Haute reported 66, Mattoon reported 69, Decatur reported 70, and Springfield reported 68. And once again at 9 p.m. at the Champaign Airport, under partly cloudy skies, the temperature was 68. Looking elsewhere around the Midwest at 9 p.m., Chicago was mostly cloudy, and 75. Indianapolis was partly cloudy, and 74. St. Louis was mostly cloudy, and 75. Kansas City was mostly cloudy, and 77. Des Moines was partly cloudy, and 76. Milwaukee was partly cloudy, and 72. The time is currently 9:32 p.m. Central Daylight Time. 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Now for the official National Weather Service forecast for Champaign, Urbana and surrounding areas of East Central Illinois. Rest of tonight, mostly clear. Lows in the lower 60s. Southeast winds around 5 miles an hour. Saturday, mostly sunny. Highs in the mid-80s. South winds 5 to 10 miles an hour. Saturday night, partly cloudy until midnight, then becoming mostly cloudy. Lows in the upper 60s. South winds 5 to 10 miles an hour. Sunday, sunny. Highs in the upper 80s. South winds 10 to 15 miles an hour with gusts up to 25 miles an hour. Sunday night, mostly clear. Lows in the lower 70s. South winds 5 to 10 miles an hour. Monday through Tuesday night, mostly clear. Hot. 5 miles an hour. Sunday night, mostly clear. Lows in the lower 70s. South winds 5 to 10 miles an hour. Monday through Tuesday night, mostly clear. Hot. Highs in the mid-90s. Lows in the mid-70s. Wednesday, mostly sunny. Hot with highs in the mid-90s. Wednesday night, mostly clear. Lows in the mid-70s. Thursday through Friday, partly cloudy. Highs in the lower 90s. Lows in the lower 70s. Again, the forecast for Champaign, Urbana and surrounding areas of East Central Illinois for the rest of tonight, mostly clear. Lows in the lower 60s. Southeast winds around 5 miles an hour. At 9 p.m. at the Champaign Airport, skies were partly cloudy. The temperature was 68 degrees, the dew point was 64, and the relative humidity was 87%. The wind was southeast at 6 miles an hour. The pressure was 30.13 inches and rising. Elsewhere around the area, skies ranged from clear to partly cloudy. It was 70 at Peoria, 71 at Bloomington, 71 at Rantoul, and 65 at Paris. Terre Haute reported 66, Mattoon reported 69, Decatur reported 70, and Springfield reported 68. And once again at 9 p.m. at the Champaign Airport, under partly cloudy skies, the temperature was 68. Looking elsewhere around the Midwest at 9 p.m., Chicago was mostly cloudy, and 75. Indianapolis was partly cloudy, and 74. St. Louis was mostly cloudy, and 75. Kansas City was mostly cloudy, and 77. Des Moines was partly cloudy, and 76. Milwaukee was partly cloudy, and 72. The time is currently 9:35 p.m. Central Daylight Time. 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Now for the official National Weather Service forecast for Champaign, Urbana and surrounding areas of East Central Illinois. Rest of tonight, mostly clear.

lows in the lower 60s. Southeast winds around 5 miles an hour. Saturday, mostly sunny. Highs in the mid-80s. South winds 5 to 10 miles an hour. Saturday night, partly cloudy until midnight, then becoming mostly cloudy. Lows in the upper 60s. South winds 5 to 10 miles an hour. Sunday, sunny. Highs in the upper 80s. South winds 10 to 15 miles an hour with gusts up to 25 miles an hour. Sunday night, mostly clear. Lows in the lower 70s. South winds 5 to 10 miles an hour. Monday through Tuesday night, mostly clear. Hot. Highs in the mid-90s. Lows in the mid-70s. Wednesday, mostly sunny. Hot with highs in the mid-90s. Wednesday night, mostly clear. Lows in the mid-70s. Thursday through Friday, partly cloudy. Highs in the lower 90s. Lows in the lower 70s. Again, the forecast for Champaign, Urbana and surrounding areas of East Central Illinois for the rest of tonight, mostly clear. Lows in the lower 60s. Southeast winds around 5 miles an hour. At 9 p.m. at the Champaign Airport, skies were partly cloudy. The temperature was 68 degrees, the dew point was 64, and the relative humidity was 87%. The wind was southeast at 6 miles an hour. The pressure was 30.13 inches and rising. Elsewhere around the area, skies ranged from clear to partly cloudy. It was 70 at Peoria, 71 at Bloomington, 71 at Rantoul, and 65 at Paris. Terre Haute reported 66, Mattoon reported 69, Decatur reported 70, and Springfield reported 68. And once again at 9 p.m. at the Champaign Airport, under partly cloudy skies, the temperature was 68. Looking elsewhere around the Midwest at 9 p.m., Chicago was mostly cloudy, and 75. Indianapolis was partly cloudy, and 74. St. Louis was mostly cloudy, and 75. Kansas City was mostly cloudy, and 77. Des Moines was partly cloudy, and 76. Milwaukee was partly cloudy, and 72. The time is currently 9:37 p.m. Central Daylight Time. 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Now for the official National Weather Service forecast for Champaign, Urbana and surrounding areas of East Central Illinois. Rest of tonight, mostly clear. Lows in the lower 60s. Southeast winds around 5 miles an hour. Saturday, mostly sunny. Highs in the mid-80s. South winds 5 to 10 miles an hour. Saturday night, partly cloudy until midnight, then becoming mostly cloudy. Lows in the upper 60s. South winds 5 to 10 miles an hour. Sunday, sunny. Highs in the upper 80s. South winds 10 to 15 miles an hour with gusts up to 25 miles an hour. Sunday night, mostly clear. Lows in the lower 70s. South winds 5 to 10 miles an hour. Monday through Tuesday night, mostly clear. Hot. Highs in the mid-90s. Lows in the mid-70s. Wednesday, mostly sunny. Hot with highs in the mid-90s. Wednesday night, mostly clear. Lows in the mid-70s. Thursday through Friday, partly cloudy. Highs in the lower 90s. Lows in the lower 70s. Again, the forecast for Champaign, Urbana and surrounding areas of East Central Illinois for the rest of tonight, mostly clear. Lows in the lower 60s. Southeast winds around 5 miles an hour. Now for the official National Weather Service forecast for Champaign, Urbana and surrounding areas of East Central Illinois. Rest of tonight, mostly clear. Lows in the lower 60s. Southeast winds around 5 miles an hour. Saturday, mostly sunny. Highs in the mid-80s. South winds 5 to 10 miles an hour. Saturday night, partly cloudy until midnight, then becoming mostly cloudy. Lows in the upper 60s. South winds 5 to 10 miles an hour. Sunday, sunny. Highs in the upper 80s. South winds 10 to 15 miles an hour with gusts up to 25 miles an hour. Sunday night, mostly clear. Lows in the lower 70s. South winds 5 to 10 miles an hour.

an hour. Monday through Tuesday night, mostly clear. Hot. Highs in the mid-90s. Lows in the mid-70s. Wednesday, mostly sunny. Hot with highs in the mid-90s. Wednesday night, mostly clear. Lows in the mid-70s. Thursday through Friday, partly cloudy. Highs in the lower 90s. Lows in the lower 70s. Again, the forecast for Champaign, Urbana and surrounding areas of East Central Illinois for the rest of tonight, mostly clear. Lows in the lower 60s. Southeast winds around 5 miles an hour. At 9 p.m. at the Champaign Airport, skies were partly cloudy. The temperature was 68 degrees, the dew point was 64, and the relative humidity was 87%. The wind was southeast at 6 miles an hour. The pressure was 30.13 inches and rising. Elsewhere around the area, skies ranged from clear to partly cloudy. It was 70 at Peoria, 71 at Bloomington, 71 at Rantoul, and 65 at Paris. Terre Haute reported 66, Mattoon reported 69, Decatur reported 70, and Springfield reported 68. And once again at 9 p.m. at the Champaign Airport, under partly cloudy skies, the temperature was 68. Looking elsewhere around the Midwest at 9 p.m., Chicago was mostly cloudy, and 75. Indianapolis was partly cloudy, and 74. St. Louis was mostly cloudy, and 75. Kansas City was mostly cloudy, and 77. Des Moines was partly cloudy, and 76. Milwaukee was partly cloudy, and 72. The time is currently 9:42 p.m. Central Daylight Time. 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Now for the official National Weather Service forecast for Champaign, Urbana and surrounding areas of East Central Illinois. Rest of tonight, mostly clear. Lows in the lower 60s. Southeast winds around 5 miles an hour. Saturday, mostly sunny. Highs in the mid-80s. South winds 5 to 10 miles an hour. Saturday night, partly cloudy until midnight, then becoming mostly cloudy. Lows in the upper 60s. South winds 5 to 10 miles an hour. Sunday, sunny. Highs in the upper 80s. South winds 10 to 15 miles an hour with gusts up to 25 miles an hour. Sunday night, mostly clear. Lows in the lower 70s. South winds 5 to 10 miles an hour. Monday through Tuesday night, mostly clear. Hot. Highs in the mid-90s. Lows in the mid-70s. Wednesday, mostly sunny. Hot with highs in the mid-90s. Wednesday night, mostly clear. Lows in the mid-70s. Thursday through Friday, partly cloudy. Highs in the lower 90s. Lows in the lower 70s. Again, the forecast for Champaign, Urbana and surrounding areas of East Central Illinois for the rest of tonight, mostly clear. Lows in the lower 60s. Southeast winds around 5 miles an hour. At 9 p.m. at the Champaign Airport, skies were partly cloudy. The temperature was 68 degrees, the dew point was 64, and the relative humidity was 87%. The wind was southeast at 6 miles an hour. The pressure was 30.13 inches and rising. Elsewhere around the area, skies ranged from clear to partly cloudy. It was 70 at Peoria, 71 at Bloomington, 71 at Rantoul, and 65 at Paris. Terre Haute reported 66, Mattoon reported 69, Decatur reported 70, and Springfield reported 68. And once again at 9 p.m. at the Champaign Airport, under partly cloudy skies, the temperature was 68. Looking elsewhere around the Midwest at 9 p.m., Chicago was mostly cloudy, and 75. Indianapolis was partly cloudy, and 74. St. Louis was mostly cloudy, and 75. Kansas City was mostly cloudy, and 77. Des Moines was partly cloudy, and 76. Milwaukee was partly cloudy, and 72. The time is currently 9:45 p.m. Central Daylight Time. 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Now for the official National Weather Service forecast for Champaign, Urbana and surrounding areas.

East Central Illinois. Rest of tonight, mostly clear. Lows in the lower 60s. Southeast winds around 5 miles an hour. Saturday, mostly sunny. Highs in the mid-80s. South winds 5 to 10 miles an hour. Saturday night, partly cloudy until midnight, then becoming mostly cloudy. Lows in the upper 60s. South winds 5 to 10 miles an hour. Sunday, sunny. Highs in the upper 80s. South winds 10 to 15 miles an hour with gusts up to 25 miles an hour. Sunday night, mostly clear. Lows in the lower 70s. South winds 5 to 10 miles an hour. Monday through Tuesday night, mostly clear. Hot. Highs in the mid-90s. Lows in the mid-70s. Wednesday, mostly sunny. Hot with highs in the mid-90s. Wednesday night, mostly clear. Lows in the mid-70s. Thursday through Friday, partly cloudy. Highs in the lower 90s. Lows in the lower 70s. Again, the forecast for Champaign, Urbana, and surrounding areas of East Central Illinois for the rest of tonight, mostly clear. Lows in the lower 60s. Southeast winds around 5 miles an hour. At 9 p.m. at the Champaign Airport, skies were partly cloudy. The temperature was 68 degrees, the dew point was 64, and the relative humidity was 87%. The wind was southeast at 6 miles an hour. The pressure was 30.13 inches and rising. Elsewhere around the area, skies ranged from clear to partly cloudy. It was 70 at Peoria, 71 at Bloomington, 71 at Rantoul, and 65 at Paris. Terre Haute reported 66, Mattoon reported 69, Decatur reported 70, and Springfield reported 68. And once again at 9 p.m. at the Champaign Airport, under partly cloudy skies, the temperature was 68. Looking elsewhere around the Midwest at 9 p.m., Chicago was mostly cloudy, and 75. Indianapolis was partly cloudy, and 74. St. Louis was mostly cloudy, and 75. Kansas City was mostly cloudy, and 77. Des Moines was partly cloudy, and 76. Milwaukee was partly cloudy, and 72. The time is currently 9:48 p.m. Central Daylight Time. 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Now for the official National Weather Service forecast for Champaign, Urbana, and surrounding areas of East Central Illinois. Rest of tonight, mostly clear. Lows in the lower 60s. Southeast winds around 5 miles an hour. Saturday, mostly sunny. Highs in the mid-80s. South winds 5 to 10 miles an hour. Saturday night, partly cloudy until midnight, then becoming mostly cloudy. Lows in the upper 60s. South winds 5 to 10 miles an hour. Sunday, sunny. Highs in the upper 80s. South winds 10 to 15 miles an hour with gusts up to 25 miles an hour. Sunday night, mostly clear. Lows in the lower 70s. South winds 5 to 10 miles an hour. Monday through Tuesday night, mostly clear. Hot. Highs in the mid-90s. Lows in the mid-70s. Wednesday, mostly sunny. Hot with highs in the mid-90s. Wednesday night, mostly clear. Lows in the mid-70s. Thursday through Friday, partly cloudy. Highs in the lower 90s. Lows in the lower 70s. Again, the forecast for Champaign, Urbana, and surrounding areas of East Central Illinois for the rest of tonight, mostly clear. Lows in the lower 60s. Southeast winds around 5 miles an hour. At 9 p.m. at the Champaign Airport, skies were partly cloudy. The temperature was 68 degrees, the dew point was 64, and the relative humidity was 87%. The wind was southeast at 6 miles an hour. The pressure was 30.13 inches and rising. Elsewhere around the area, skies ranged from clear to partly cloudy. It was 70 at Peoria, 71 at Bloomington, 71 at Rantoul, and 65 at Paris. Terre Haute reported 66, Mattoon reported 69, Decatur reported 70, and Springfield reported 68. And once again at 9 p.m. at the Champaign Airport, under partly cloudy skies, the temperature was 68.
Looking elsewhere around the Midwest at 9 p.m., Chicago was mostly cloudy and 75. Indianapolis was partly cloudy and 74. St. Louis was mostly cloudy and 75. Kansas City was mostly cloudy and 77. Des Moines was partly cloudy and 76. Milwaukee was partly cloudy and 72. The time is currently 9:50 p.m. Central Daylight Time. 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Now for the official National Weather Service forecast for Champaign, Urbana, and surrounding areas of East Central Illinois. Rest of tonight, mostly clear. Lows in the lower 60s. Southeast winds around 5 miles an hour. Saturday, mostly sunny. Highs in the mid-80s. South winds 5 to 10 miles an hour. Saturday night, partly cloudy until midnight, then becoming mostly cloudy. Lows in the upper 60s. South winds 5 to 10 miles an hour. Sunday, sunny. Highs in the upper 80s. South winds 10 to 15 miles an hour with gusts up to 25 miles an hour. Sunday night, mostly clear. Lows in the lower 70s. South winds 5 to 10 miles an hour. Monday through Tuesday night, mostly clear. Hot. Highs in the mid-90s. Lows in the mid-70s. Wednesday, mostly sunny. Hot with highs in the mid-90s. Wednesday night, mostly clear. Lows in the mid-70s. Thursday through Friday, partly cloudy. Highs in the lower 90s. Lows in the lower 70s. Again, the forecast for Champaign, Urbana, and surrounding areas of East Central Illinois for the rest of tonight, mostly clear. Lows in the lower 60s. Southeast winds around 5 miles an hour. At 9 p.m. at the Champaign Airport, skies were partly cloudy. The temperature was 68 degrees, the dew point was 64, and the relative humidity was 87%. The wind was southeast at 6 miles an hour. The pressure was 30.13 inches and rising. Elsewhere around the area, skies ranged from clear to partly cloudy. It was 70 at Peoria, 71 at Bloomington, 71 at Rantoul, and 65 at Paris. Terre Haute reported 66, Mattoon reported 69, Decatur reported 70, and Springfield reported 68. And once again at 9 p.m. at the Champaign Airport, under partly cloudy skies, the temperature was 68. Looking elsewhere around the Midwest at 9 p.m., Chicago was mostly cloudy and 75. Indianapolis was partly cloudy and 74. St. Louis was mostly cloudy and 75. Kansas City was mostly cloudy and 77. Des Moines was partly cloudy and 76. Milwaukee was partly cloudy and 72. The time is currently 9:53 p.m. Central Daylight Time. 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Now for the official National Weather Service forecast for Champaign, Urbana, and surrounding areas of East Central Illinois. Rest of tonight, mostly clear. Lows in the lower 60s. Southeast winds around 5 miles an hour. Saturday, mostly sunny. Highs in the mid-80s. South winds 5 to 10 miles an hour. Saturday night, partly cloudy until midnight, then becoming mostly cloudy. Lows in the upper 60s. South winds 5 to 10 miles an hour. Sunday, sunny. Highs in the upper 80s. South winds 10 to 15 miles an hour with gusts up to 25 miles an hour. Sunday night, mostly clear. Lows in the lower 70s. South winds 5 to 10 miles an hour. Monday through Tuesday night, mostly clear. Hot. Highs in the mid-90s. Lows in the mid-70s. Wednesday, mostly sunny. Hot with highs in the mid-90s. Wednesday night, mostly clear. Lows in the mid-70s. Thursday through Friday, partly cloudy. Highs in the lower 90s. Lows in the lower 70s. Again, the forecast for Champaign, Urbana, and surrounding areas of East Central Illinois for the rest of tonight, mostly clear. Lows in the lower 60s. Southeast winds around 5 miles an hour. At 9 p.m.

Champaign Airport, skies were partly cloudy. The temperature was 68 degrees, the dew point was 64, and the relative humidity was 87%. The wind was southeast at 6 miles an hour. The pressure was 30.13 inches and rising. Elsewhere around the area, skies ranged from clear to partly cloudy. It was 70 at Peoria, 71 at Bloomington, 71 at Rantoul, and 65 at Paris. Terre Haute reported 66, Mattoon reported 69, Decatur reported 70, and Springfield reported 68. And once again at 9 p.m. at the Champaign Airport, under partly cloudy skies, the temperature was 68. Looking elsewhere around the Midwest at 9 p.m., Chicago was mostly cloudy, and 75. Indianapolis was partly cloudy, and 74. St. Louis was mostly cloudy, and 75. Kansas City was mostly cloudy, and 77. Des Moines was partly cloudy, and 76. Milwaukee was partly cloudy, and 72. The time is currently 9:56 p.m. Central Daylight Time. 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Now for the official National Weather Service forecast for Champaign, Urbana, and surrounding areas of East Central Illinois. Rest of tonight, mostly clear. Lows in the lower 60s. Southeast winds around 5 miles an hour. Saturday, mostly sunny. Highs in the mid-80s. South winds 5 to 10 miles an hour. Saturday night, partly cloudy until midnight, then becoming mostly cloudy. Lows in the upper 60s. South winds 5 to 10 miles an hour. Sunday, sunny. Highs in the upper 80s. South winds 10 to 15 miles an hour with gusts up to 25 miles an hour. Sunday night, mostly clear. Lows in the lower 70s. South winds 5 to 10 miles an hour. Monday through Tuesday night, mostly clear. Hot. Highs in the mid-90s. Lows in the mid-70s. Wednesday, mostly sunny. Hot with highs in the mid-90s. Wednesday night, mostly clear. Lows in the mid-70s. Thursday through Friday, partly cloudy. Highs in the lower 90s. Lows in the lower 70s. Again, the forecast for Champaign, Urbana, and surrounding areas of East Central Illinois for the rest of tonight, mostly clear. Lows in the lower 60s. Southeast winds around 5 miles an hour. At 9 p.m. at the Champaign Airport, skies were partly cloudy. The temperature was 68 degrees, the dew point was 64, and the relative humidity was 87%. The wind was southeast at 6 miles an hour. The pressure was 30.13 inches and rising. Elsewhere around the area, skies ranged from clear to partly cloudy. It was 70 at Peoria, 71 at Bloomington, 71 at Rantoul, and 65 at Paris. Terre Haute reported 66, Mattoon reported 69, Decatur reported 70, and Springfield reported 68. And once again at 9 p.m. at the Champaign Airport, under partly cloudy skies, the temperature was 68. Looking elsewhere around the Midwest at 9 p.m., Chicago was mostly cloudy, and 75. Indianapolis was partly cloudy, and 74. St. Louis was mostly cloudy, and 75. Kansas City was mostly cloudy, and 77. Des Moines was partly cloudy, and 76. Milwaukee was partly cloudy, and 72. The time is currently 9:59 p.m. Central Daylight Time. 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Now for the official National Weather Service forecast for Champaign, Urbana, and surrounding areas of East Central Illinois. Rest of tonight, mostly clear. Lows in the lower 60s. Southeast winds around 5 miles an hour. Saturday, mostly sunny. Highs in the mid-80s. South winds 5 to 10 miles an hour. Saturday night, partly cloudy until midnight, then becoming mostly cloudy. Lows in the upper 60s. South winds 5 to 10 miles an hour. Sunday, sunny. Highs in the upper 80s. South winds 10 to 15 miles an hour with gusts up to 25 miles an hour. Sunday night, mostly clear. Lows in the lower 70s.

lows in the upper 60s. South winds 5 to 10 miles an hour. Sunday, sunny. Highs in the upper 80s. South winds 10 to 15 miles an hour with gusts up to 25 miles an hour. Sunday night, mostly clear. Lows in the lower 70s. South winds 5 to 10 miles an hour. Monday through Tuesday night, mostly clear. Hot. Highs in the mid-90s. Lows in the mid-70s. Wednesday, mostly sunny. Hot with highs in the mid-90s. Wednesday night, mostly clear. Lows in the mid-70s. Thursday through Friday, partly cloudy. Highs in the lower 90s. Lows in the lower 70s. Again, the forecast for Champaign, Urbana and surrounding areas of East Central Illinois for the rest of tonight, mostly clear. Lows in the lower 60s. Southeast winds around 5 miles an hour. At 10 p.m. at the Champaign Airport, skies were partly cloudy. The temperature was 67 degrees, the dew point was 64, and the relative humidity was 90%. The wind was east at 3 miles an hour. The pressure was 30.15 inches and rising. Elsewhere around the area, skies ranged from clear to partly cloudy. It was 68 at Peoria, 70 at Bloomington, 68 at Rantoul, and 64 at Paris. Terre Haute reported 64, Mattoon reported 68, Decatur reported 67, and Springfield reported 67. And once again at 10 p.m. at the Champaign Airport, under partly cloudy skies, the temperature was 67. Looking elsewhere around the Midwest at 10 p.m., Chicago was partly cloudy, and 73. Indianapolis was clear, and 72. The report from St. Louis was not available. Kansas City was mostly cloudy, and 74. Des Moines was partly cloudy, and 73. Milwaukee was partly cloudy, and 71. The time is currently 10:18 p.m. Central Daylight Time. 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Now for the official National Weather Service forecast for Champaign, Urbana, and surrounding areas of East Central Illinois. Rest of tonight, mostly clear. Lows in the lower 60s. Southeast winds around 5 miles an hour. Saturday, mostly sunny. Highs in the mid-80s. South winds 5 to 10 miles an hour. Saturday night, partly cloudy until midnight, then becoming mostly cloudy. Lows in the upper 60s. South winds 5 to 10 miles an hour. Sunday, sunny. Highs in the upper 80s. South winds 10 to 15 miles an hour with gusts up to 25 miles an hour. Sunday night, mostly clear. Lows in the lower 70s. South winds 5 to 10 miles an hour. Monday through Tuesday night, mostly clear. Hot. Highs in the mid-90s. Lows in the mid-70s. Wednesday, mostly sunny. Hot with highs in the mid-90s. Wednesday night, mostly clear. Lows in the mid-70s. Thursday through Friday, partly cloudy. Highs in the lower 90s. Lows in the lower 70s. Again, the forecast for Champaign, Urbana, and surrounding areas of East Central Illinois for the rest of tonight, mostly clear. Lows in the lower 60s. Southeast winds around 5 miles an hour. At 10 p.m. at the Champaign Airport, skies were partly cloudy. The temperature was 67 degrees, the dew point was 64, and the relative humidity was 90%. The wind was east at 3 miles an hour. The pressure was 30.15 inches and rising. Elsewhere around the area, skies ranged from clear to partly cloudy. It was 68 at Peoria, 70 at Bloomington, 68 at Rantoul, and 64 at Paris. Terre Haute reported 64, Mattoon reported 68, Decatur reported 67, and Springfield reported 67. And once again at 10 p.m. at the Champaign Airport, under partly cloudy skies, the temperature was 67. Looking elsewhere around the Midwest at 10 p.m., Chicago was partly cloudy, and 73. Indianapolis was clear, and 72. The report from St. Louis was not available. Kansas City was mostly cloudy, and 74. Des Moines was partly cloudy, and 73. Milwaukee was partly cloudy, and 71.

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Now for the official National Weather Service forecast for Champaign, Urbana, and surrounding areas of East Central Illinois. Rest of tonight, mostly clear. Lows in the lower 60s. Southeast winds around 5 miles an hour. Saturday, mostly sunny. Highs in the mid-80s. South winds 5 to 10 miles an hour. Saturday night, partly cloudy until midnight, then becoming mostly cloudy. Lows in the upper 60s. South winds 5 to 10 miles an hour. Sunday, sunny. Highs in the upper 80s. South winds 10 to 15 miles an hour with gusts up to 25 miles an hour. Sunday night, mostly clear. Lows in the lower 70s. South winds 5 to 10 miles an hour. Monday through Tuesday night, mostly clear. Hot. Highs in the mid-90s. Lows in the mid-70s. Wednesday, mostly sunny. Hot with highs in the mid-90s. Wednesday night, mostly clear. Lows in the mid-70s. Thursday through Friday, partly cloudy. Highs in the lower 90s. Lows in the lower 70s. Again, the forecast for Champaign, Urbana, and surrounding areas of East Central Illinois for the rest of tonight, mostly clear. Lows in the lower 60s. Southeast winds around 5 miles an hour. At 10 p.m. at the Champaign Airport, skies were partly cloudy. The temperature was 67 degrees, the dew point was 64, and the relative humidity was 90%. The wind was east at 3 miles an hour. The pressure was 30.15 inches and rising. Elsewhere around the area, skies ranged from clear to partly cloudy. It was 68 at Peoria, 70 at Bloomington, 68 at Rantoul, and 64 at Paris. Terre Haute reported 64, Mattoon reported 68, Decatur reported 67, and Springfield reported 67. And once again at 10 p.m. at the Champaign Airport, under partly cloudy skies, the temperature was 67. Looking elsewhere around the Midwest at 10 p.m., Chicago was partly cloudy, and 73. Indianapolis was clear, and 72. The report from St. Louis was not available. Kansas City was mostly cloudy, and 74. Des Moines was partly cloudy, and 73. Milwaukee was partly cloudy, and 71. The time is currently 10:23 p.m. Central Daylight Time. 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Now for the official National Weather Service forecast for Champaign, Urbana, and surrounding areas of East Central Illinois. Rest of tonight, mostly clear. Lows in the lower 60s. Southeast winds around 5 miles an hour. Saturday, mostly sunny. Highs in the mid-80s. South winds 5 to 10 miles an hour. Saturday night, partly cloudy until midnight, then becoming mostly cloudy. Lows in the upper 60s. South winds 5 to 10 miles an hour. Sunday, sunny. Highs in the upper 80s. South winds 10 to 15 miles an hour with gusts up to 25 miles an hour. Sunday night, mostly clear. Lows in the lower 70s. South winds 5 to 10 miles an hour. Monday through Tuesday night, mostly clear. Hot. Highs in the mid-90s. Lows in the mid-70s. Wednesday, mostly sunny. Hot with highs in the mid-90s. Wednesday night, mostly clear. Lows in the mid-70s. Thursday through Friday, partly cloudy. Highs in the lower 90s. Lows in the lower 70s. Again, the forecast for Champaign, Urbana, and surrounding areas of East Central Illinois for the rest of tonight, mostly clear. Lows in the lower 60s. Southeast winds around 5 miles an hour. At 10 p.m. at the Champaign Airport, skies were partly cloudy. The temperature was 67 degrees, the dew point was 64, and the relative humidity was 90%. The wind was east at 3 miles an hour. The pressure was 30.15 inches and rising. Elsewhere around the area, skies ranged from clear to partly cloudy. It was 68 at Peoria, 70 at Bloomington, 68 at Rantoul, and 64 at

Paris. Terre Haute reported 64, Mattoon reported 68, Decatur reported 67, and Springfield reported 67. And once again at 10 p.m. at the Champaign Airport, under partly cloudy skies, the temperature was 67. Looking elsewhere around the Midwest at 10 p.m., Chicago was partly cloudy, and 73. Indianapolis was clear, and 72. The report from St. Louis was not available. Kansas City was mostly cloudy, and 74. Des Moines was partly cloudy, and 73. Milwaukee was partly cloudy, and 71. The time is currently 10:26 p.m. Central Daylight Time. 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Now for the official National Weather Service forecast for Champaign, Urbana, and surrounding areas of East Central Illinois. Rest of tonight, mostly clear. Lows in the lower 60s. Southeast winds around 5 miles an hour. Saturday, mostly sunny. Highs in the mid-80s. South winds 5 to 10 miles an hour. Saturday night, partly cloudy until midnight, then becoming mostly cloudy. Lows in the upper 60s. South winds 5 to 10 miles an hour. Sunday, sunny. Highs in the upper 80s. South winds 10 to 15 miles an hour with gusts up to 25 miles an hour. Sunday night, mostly clear. Lows in the lower 70s. South winds 5 to 10 miles an hour. Monday through Tuesday night, mostly clear. Hot. Highs in the mid-90s. Lows in the mid-70s. Wednesday, mostly sunny. Hot with highs in the mid-90s. Wednesday night, mostly clear. Lows in the mid-70s. Thursday through Friday, partly cloudy. Highs in the lower 90s. Lows in the lower 70s. Again, the forecast for Champaign, Urbana, and surrounding areas of East Central Illinois for the rest of tonight, mostly clear. Lows in the lower 60s. Southeast winds around 5 miles an hour. At 10 p.m. at the Champaign Airport, skies were partly cloudy. The temperature was 67 degrees, the dew point was 64, and the relative humidity was 90%. The wind was east at 3 miles an hour. The pressure was 30.15 inches and rising. Elsewhere around the area, skies ranged from clear to partly cloudy. It was 68 at Peoria, 70 at Bloomington, 68 at Rantoul, and 64 at Paris. Terre Haute reported 64, Mattoon reported 68, Decatur reported 67, and Springfield reported 67. And once again at 10 p.m. at the Champaign Airport, under partly cloudy skies, the temperature was 67. Looking elsewhere around the Midwest at 10 p.m., Chicago was partly cloudy, and 73. Indianapolis was clear, and 72. The report from St. Louis was not available. Kansas City was mostly cloudy, and 74. Des Moines was partly cloudy, and 73. Milwaukee was partly cloudy, and 71. The time is currently 10:29 p.m. Central Daylight Time. 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Now for the official National Weather Service forecast for Champaign, Urbana, and surrounding areas of East Central Illinois. Rest of tonight, mostly clear. Lows in the lower 60s. Southeast winds around 5 miles an hour. Saturday, mostly sunny. Highs in the mid-80s. South winds 5 to 10 miles an hour. Saturday night, partly cloudy until midnight, then becoming mostly cloudy. Lows in the upper 60s. South winds 5 to 10 miles an hour. Sunday, sunny. Highs in the upper 80s. South winds 10 to 15 miles an hour with gusts up to 25 miles an hour. Sunday night, mostly clear. Lows in the lower 70s. South winds 5 to 10 miles an hour. Monday through Tuesday night, mostly clear. Hot. Highs in the mid-90s. Lows in the mid-70s. Wednesday, mostly sunny. Hot with highs in the mid-90s. Wednesday night, mostly clear. Lows in the mid-70s. Thursday through Friday, partly cloudy. Highs in the lower 90s. Lows in the lower 70s. Again, the
Forecast for Champaign, Urbana, and surrounding areas of East Central Illinois for the rest of tonight, mostly clear. Lows in the lower 60s. Southeast winds around 5 miles an hour. At 10 p.m. at the Champaign Airport, skies were partly cloudy. The temperature was 67 degrees, the dew point was 64, and the relative humidity was 90%. The wind was east at 3 miles an hour. The pressure was 30.15 inches and rising. Elsewhere around the area, skies ranged from clear to partly cloudy. It was 68 at Peoria, 70 at Bloomington, 68 at Rantoul, and 64 at Paris. Terre Haute reported 64, Mattoon reported 68, Decatur reported 67, and Springfield reported 67. And once again at 10 p.m. at the Champaign Airport, under partly cloudy skies, the temperature was 67. Looking elsewhere around the Midwest at 10 p.m., Chicago was partly cloudy, and 73. Indianapolis was clear, and 72. The report from St. Louis was not available. Kansas City was mostly cloudy, and 74. Des Moines was partly cloudy, and 73. Milwaukee was partly cloudy, and 71. The time is currently 10:32 p.m. Central Daylight Time. 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Now for the official National Weather Service forecast for Champaign, Urbana, and surrounding areas of East Central Illinois. Rest of tonight, mostly clear. Lows in the lower 60s. Southeast winds around 5 miles an hour. Saturday, mostly sunny. Highs in the mid-80s. South winds 5 to 10 miles an hour. Saturday night, partly cloudy until midnight, then becoming mostly cloudy. Lows in the upper 60s. Highs in the mid-80s. South winds 5 to 10 miles an hour. Saturday night, partly cloudy until midnight, then becoming mostly cloudy. Lows in the upper 60s. South winds 5 to 10 miles an hour. Sunday, sunny. Highs in the upper 80s. South winds 10 to 15 miles an hour with gusts up to 25 miles an hour. Sunday night, mostly clear. Lows in the lower 70s. South winds 5 to 10 miles an hour. Monday through Tuesday night, mostly clear. Hot. Highs in the mid-90s. Lows in the mid-70s. Wednesday, mostly sunny. Hot with highs in the mid-90s. Wednesday night, mostly clear. Lows in the mid-70s. Thursday through Friday, partly cloudy. Highs in the lower 90s. Lows in the lower 70s. Again, the forecast for Champaign, Urbana, and surrounding areas of East Central Illinois for the rest of tonight, mostly clear. Lows in the lower 60s. Southeast winds around 5 miles an hour. At 10 p.m. at the Champaign Airport, skies were partly cloudy. The temperature was 67 degrees, the dew point was 64, and the relative humidity was 90%. The wind was east at 3 miles an hour. The pressure was 30.15 inches and rising. Elsewhere around the area, skies ranged from clear to partly cloudy. It was 68 at Peoria, 70 at Bloomington, 68 at Rantoul, and 64 at Paris. Terre Haute reported 64, Mattoon reported 68, Decatur reported 67, and Springfield reported 67. And once again at 10 p.m. at the Champaign Airport, under partly cloudy skies, the temperature was 67. Looking elsewhere around the Midwest at 10 p.m., Chicago was partly cloudy, and 73. Indianapolis was clear, and 72. The report from St. Louis was not available. Kansas City was mostly cloudy, and 74. Des Moines was partly cloudy, and 73. Milwaukee was partly cloudy, and 71. The time is currently 10:35 p.m. Central Daylight Time. 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Now for the official National Weather Service forecast for Champaign, Urbana, and surrounding areas of East Central Illinois. Rest of tonight, mostly clear. Lows in the lower 60s. Southeast winds around 5 miles an hour. Saturday, mostly sunny. Highs in the mid-80s. South winds 5 to 10 miles an hour.

Saturday night, partly cloudy until midnight, then becoming mostly cloudy. Lows in the upper 60s. South winds 5 to 10 miles an hour. Sunday, sunny. Highs in the upper 80s. South winds 10 to 15 miles an hour with gusts up to 25 miles an hour. Sunday night, mostly clear. Lows in the lower 70s. South winds 5 to 10 miles an hour. Monday through Tuesday night, mostly clear. Hot. Highs in the mid-90s. Lows in the mid-70s. Wednesday, mostly sunny. Hot with highs in the mid-90s. Wednesday night, mostly clear. Lows in the mid-70s. Thursday through Friday, partly cloudy. Highs in the lower 90s. Lows in the lower 70s. Again, the forecast for Champaign, Urbana and surrounding areas of East Central Illinois for the rest of tonight, mostly clear. Lows in the lower 60s. Southeast winds around 5 miles an hour. At 10 p.m. at the Champaign Airport, skies were partly cloudy. The temperature was 67 degrees, the dew point was 64, and the relative humidity was 90%. The wind was east at 3 miles an hour. The pressure was 30.15 inches and rising. Elsewhere around the area, skies ranged from clear to partly cloudy. It was 68 at Peoria, 70 at Bloomington, 68 at Rantoul, and 64 at Paris. Terre Haute reported 64, Mattoon reported 68, Decatur reported 67, and Springfield reported 67. And once again at 10 p.m. at the Champaign Airport, under partly cloudy skies, the temperature was 67. Looking elsewhere around the Midwest at 10 p.m., Chicago was partly cloudy, and 73. Indianapolis was clear, and 72. The report from St. Louis was not available. Kansas City was mostly cloudy, and 74. Des Moines was partly cloudy, and 73. Milwaukee was partly cloudy, and 71. The time is currently 10:38 p.m. Central Daylight Time. 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Now for the official National Weather Service forecast for Champaign, Urbana, and surrounding areas of East Central Illinois. Rest of tonight, mostly clear. Lows in the lower 60s. Southeast winds around 5 miles an hour. Saturday, mostly sunny. Highs in the mid-80s. South winds 5 to 10 miles an hour. Saturday night, partly cloudy until midnight, then becoming mostly cloudy. Lows in the upper 60s. South winds 5 to 10 miles an hour. Sunday, sunny. Highs in the upper 80s. South winds 10 to 15 miles an hour with gusts up to 25 miles an hour. Sunday night, mostly clear. Lows in the lower 70s. South winds 5 to 10 miles an hour. Monday through Tuesday night, mostly clear. Hot. Highs in the mid-90s. Lows in the mid-70s. Wednesday, mostly sunny. Hot with highs in the mid-90s. Wednesday night, mostly clear. Lows in the mid-70s. Thursday through Friday, partly cloudy. Highs in the lower 90s. Lows in the lower 70s. Again, the forecast for Champaign, Urbana, and surrounding areas of East Central Illinois for the rest of tonight, mostly clear. Lows in the lower 60s. Southeast winds around 5 miles an hour. Now for the official National Weather Service forecast for Champaign, Urbana, and surrounding areas of East Central Illinois. Rest of tonight, mostly clear. Lows in the lower 60s. Southeast winds around 5 miles an hour. Saturday, mostly sunny. Highs in the mid-80s. South winds 5 to 10 miles an hour. Saturday night, partly cloudy until midnight, then becoming mostly cloudy. Lows in the upper 60s. South winds 5 to 10 miles an hour. Sunday, sunny. Highs in the upper 80s. South winds 10 to 15 miles an hour with gusts up to 25 miles an hour. Sunday night, mostly clear. Lows in the lower 70s. South winds 5 to 10 miles an hour. Monday through Tuesday night, mostly clear. Hot. Highs in the mid-90s. Lows in the mid-70s. Wednesday, mostly sunny. Hot with highs in the mid-90s.

and 73. Milwaukee was partly cloudy and 71. The time is currently 10:51 p.m. Central Daylight Time. 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Now for the official National Weather Service forecast for Champaign, Urbana and surrounding areas of East Central Illinois. Rest of tonight, mostly clear. Lows in the lower 60s. Southeast winds around 5 miles an hour. Saturday, mostly sunny. Highs in the mid-80s. South winds 5 to 10 miles an hour. Saturday night, partly cloudy until midnight, then becoming mostly cloudy. Lows in the upper 60s. South winds 5 to 10 miles an hour. Sunday, sunny. Highs in the upper 80s. South winds 10 to 15 miles an hour with gusts up to 25 miles an hour. Sunday night, mostly clear. Lows in the lower 70s. South winds 5 to 10 miles an hour. Monday through Tuesday night, mostly clear. Hot. Highs in the mid-90s. Lows in the mid-70s. Wednesday, mostly sunny. Hot with highs in the mid-90s. Wednesday night, mostly clear. Lows in the mid-70s. Thursday through Friday, partly cloudy. Highs in the lower 90s. Lows in the lower 70s. Again, the forecast for Champaign, Urbana and surrounding areas of East Central Illinois for the rest of tonight, mostly clear. Lows in the lower 60s. Southeast winds around 5 miles an hour. At 10 p.m. at the Champaign Airport, skies were partly cloudy. The temperature was 67 degrees, the dew point was 64, and the relative humidity was 90%. The wind was east at 3 miles an hour. The pressure was 30.15 inches and rising. Elsewhere around the area, skies ranged from clear to partly cloudy. It was 68 at Peoria, 70 at Bloomington, 68 at Rantoul, and 64 at Paris. Terre Haute reported 64, Mattoon reported 68, Decatur reported 67, and Springfield reported 67. And once again at 10 p.m. at the Champaign Airport, under partly cloudy skies, the temperature was 67. Looking elsewhere around the Midwest at 10 p.m., Chicago was partly cloudy, and 73. Indianapolis was clear, and 72. The report from St. Louis was not available. Kansas City was mostly cloudy, and 74. Des Moines was partly cloudy, and 73. Milwaukee was partly cloudy, and 71. The time is currently 10:54 p.m. Central Daylight Time. 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Now for the official National Weather Service forecast for Champaign, Urbana and surrounding areas of East Central Illinois. Rest of tonight, mostly clear. Lows in the lower 60s. Southeast winds around 5 miles an hour. Saturday, mostly sunny. Highs in the mid-80s. South winds 5 to 10 miles an hour. Saturday night, partly cloudy until midnight, then becoming mostly cloudy. Lows in the upper 60s. South winds 5 to 10 miles an hour. Sunday, sunny. Highs in the upper 80s. South winds 10 to 15 miles an hour with gusts up to 25 miles an hour. Sunday night, mostly clear. Lows in the lower 70s. South winds 5 to 10 miles an hour. Monday through Tuesday night, mostly clear. Hot. Highs in the mid-90s. Lows in the mid-70s. Wednesday, mostly sunny. Hot with highs in the mid-90s. Wednesday night, mostly clear. Lows in the mid-70s. Thursday through Friday, partly cloudy. Highs in the lower 90s. Lows in the lower 70s. Again, the forecast for Champaign, Urbana and surrounding areas of East Central Illinois for the rest of tonight, mostly clear. Lows in the lower 60s. Southeast winds around 5 miles an hour. At 10 p.m. at the Champaign Airport, skies were partly cloudy. The temperature was 67 degrees, the dew point was 64, and the relative humidity was 90%. The wind was east at 3 miles an hour. The pressure was 30.15 inches and rising. Elsewhere around the area, skies ranged from clear to partly cloudy. It was 60.

at Peoria, 70 at Bloomington, 68 at Rantoul, and 64 at Paris. Terre Haute reported 64, Mattoon reported 68, Decatur reported 67, and Springfield reported 67. And once again at 10 p.m. at the Champaign Airport, under partly cloudy skies, the temperature was 67. Looking elsewhere around the Midwest at 10 p.m., Chicago was partly cloudy, and 73. Indianapolis was clear, and 72. The report from St. Louis was not available. Kansas City was mostly cloudy, and 74. Des Moines was partly cloudy, and 73. Milwaukee was partly cloudy, and 71. The time is currently 10:56 p.m. Central Daylight Time. 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Now for the official National Weather Service forecast for Champaign, Urbana, and surrounding areas of East Central Illinois. Rest of tonight, mostly clear. Lows in the lower 60s. Southeast winds around 5 miles an hour. Saturday, mostly sunny. Highs in the mid-80s. South winds 5 to 10 miles an hour. Saturday night, partly cloudy until midnight, then becoming mostly cloudy. Lows in the upper 60s. South winds 5 to 10 miles an hour. Sunday, sunny. Highs in the upper 80s. South winds 10 to 15 miles an hour with gusts up to 25 miles an hour. Sunday night, mostly clear. Lows in the lower 70s. South winds 5 to 10 miles an hour. Monday through Tuesday night, mostly clear. Hot. Highs in the mid-90s. Lows in the mid-70s. Wednesday, mostly sunny. Hot with highs in the mid-90s. Wednesday night, mostly clear. Lows in the mid-70s. Thursday through Friday, partly cloudy. Highs in the lower 90s. Lows in the lower 70s. Again, the forecast for Champaign, Urbana, and surrounding areas of East Central Illinois for the rest of tonight, mostly clear. Lows in the lower 60s. Southeast winds around 5 miles an hour. At 10 p.m. at the Champaign Airport, skies were partly cloudy. The temperature was 67 degrees, the dew point was 64, and the relative humidity was 90%. The wind was east at 3 miles an hour. The pressure was 30.15 inches and rising. Elsewhere around the area, skies ranged from clear to partly cloudy. It was 68 at Peoria, 70 at Bloomington, 68 at Rantoul, and 64 at Paris. Terre Haute reported 64, Mattoon reported 68, Decatur reported 67, and Springfield reported 67. And once again at 10 p.m. at the Champaign Airport, under partly cloudy skies, the temperature was 67. Looking elsewhere around the Midwest at 10 p.m., Chicago was partly cloudy, and 73. Indianapolis was clear, and 72. The report from St. Louis was not available. Kansas City was mostly cloudy, and 74. Des Moines was partly cloudy, and 73. Milwaukee was partly cloudy, and 71. The time is currently 10:59 p.m. Central Daylight Time. 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Now for the official National Weather Service forecast for Champaign, Urbana, and surrounding areas of East Central Illinois. Rest of tonight, mostly clear. Lows in the lower 60s. Southeast winds around 5 miles an hour. Saturday, mostly sunny. Highs in the mid-80s. South winds 5 to 10 miles an hour. Saturday night, partly cloudy until midnight, then becoming mostly cloudy. Lows in the upper 60s. South winds 5 to 10 miles an hour. Sunday, sunny. Highs in the upper 80s. South winds 10 to 15 miles an hour with gusts up to 25 miles an hour. Sunday night, mostly clear. Lows in the lower 70s. South winds 5 to 10 miles an hour. Monday through Tuesday night, mostly clear. Hot. Highs in the mid-90s. Lows in the mid-70s. Wednesday, mostly sunny. Hot with highs in the mid-90s. Wednesday night, mostly clear. Lows in the mid-70s. Thursday through Friday, partly cloudy,

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Now for the official National Weather Service forecast for Champaign, Urbana, and surrounding areas of East Central Illinois. Rest of tonight, mostly clear. Lows in the lower 60s. Southeast winds around 5 miles an hour. Saturday, mostly sunny. Highs in the mid-80s. South winds 5 to 10 miles an hour. Saturday night, partly cloudy until midnight, then becoming mostly cloudy. Lows in the upper 60s. South winds 5 to 10 miles an hour. Sunday, sunny. Highs in the upper 80s. South winds 10 to 15 miles an hour with gusts up to 25 miles an hour. Sunday night, mostly clear. Lows in the lower 70s. South winds 5 to 10 miles an hour. Monday through Tuesday night, mostly clear. Hot. Highs in the mid-90s. Lows in the mid-70s. Wednesday, mostly sunny. Hot with highs in the mid-90s. Wednesday night, mostly clear. Lows in the mid-70s. Thursday through Friday, partly cloudy. Highs in the lower 90s. Lows in the lower 70s. Again, the forecast for Champaign, Urbana, and surrounding areas of East Central Illinois for the rest of tonight, mostly clear. Lows in the lower 60s. Southeast winds around 5 miles an hour. At 11 p.m. at the Champaign Airport, skies were partly cloudy. The temperature was 66 degrees, the dew point was 62, and the relative humidity was 87%. The wind was southeast at 5 miles an hour. The pressure was 30.15 inches and steady. Elsewhere around the area, at Mattoon, it was clear, with a temperature of 65. It was partly cloudy, with a temperature of 67 at Peoria, 68 at Bloomington, and 66 at Rantoul. Under partly cloudy skies, Paris reported 62, Terre Haute reported 64, and Decatur reported 66. At Springfield, it was mostly cloudy, with a temperature of 66. And once again at 11 p.m. at the Champaign Airport, under partly cloudy skies, the temperature was 66. The time is currently 11:04 p.m. Central Daylight Time. 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Now for the official National Weather Service forecast for Champaign, Urbana, and surrounding areas of East Central Illinois. Rest of tonight, mostly clear. Lows in the lower 60s. Southeast winds around 5 miles an hour. Saturday, mostly sunny. Highs in the mid-80s. South winds 5 to 10 miles an hour. Saturday night, partly cloudy until midnight, then becoming mostly cloudy. Lows in the upper 60s. South winds 5 to 10 miles an hour. Sunday, sunny. Highs in the upper 80s. South winds 10 to 15 miles an hour with gusts up to 25 miles an hour. Sunday night, mostly clear. Lows in the lower 70s. South winds 5 to 10 miles an hour. Monday through Tuesday night, mostly clear. Hot. Highs in the mid-90s. Lows in the mid-70s. Wednesday, mostly sunny. Hot with highs in the mid-90s. Wednesday night, mostly clear. Lows in the mid-70s. Thursday through Friday, partly cloudy. Highs in the lower 90s. Lows in the lower 70s. Again, the forecast for Champaign, Urbana, and surrounding areas of East Central Illinois for the rest of tonight, mostly clear. Lows in the lower 60s. Southeast winds around 5 miles an hour. At 11 p.m. at the Champaign Airport, skies were partly cloudy. The temperature was 66 degrees, the dew point was 62, and the relative humidity was 87%. The wind was southeast at 5 miles an hour. The pressure was 30.15 inches and steady. Elsewhere around the area, at Mattoon, it was clear, with a temperature of 65. It was partly cloudy, with a temperature of 67 at Peoria, 68 at Bloomington, and 66 at Rantoul. Under partly cloudy skies, Paris reported 62, Terre Haute reported 64, and Decatur reported 66. At Springfield, it was mostly cloudy, with a temperature of 66. And once again at 11 p.m. at the

Champagne Airport, under partly cloudy skies, the temperature was 66. 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Programming originates from NOAA's National Weather Service office in Lincoln and transmits from the WCIA television tower near Seymour. 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Now for the official National Weather Service forecast for Champaign, Urbana, and surrounding areas of East Central Illinois. Rest of tonight, mostly clear. Lows in the lower 60s. Southeast winds around 5 miles an hour. Saturday, mostly sunny. Highs in the mid-80s. South winds 5 to 10 miles an hour. Saturday night, partly cloudy until midnight, then becoming mostly cloudy. Lows in the upper 60s. South winds 5 to 10 miles an hour. Sunday, sunny. Highs in the upper 80s. South winds 10 to 15 miles an hour with gusts up to 25 miles an hour. Sunday night, mostly clear. Lows in the lower 70s. South winds 5 to 10 miles an hour. Monday through Tuesday night, mostly clear. Hot. Highs in the mid-90s. Lows in the mid-70s. Wednesday, mostly sunny. Hot with highs in the mid-90s. Wednesday night, mostly clear. Lows in the mid-70s. Thursday through Friday, partly cloudy. Highs in the lower 90s. Lows in the lower 70s. Again, the forecast for Champaign, Urbana, and surrounding areas of East Central Illinois for the rest of tonight, mostly clear. Lows in the lower 60s. Southeast winds around 5 miles an hour. At 11 p.m. at the Champaign Airport, skies were partly cloudy. The temperature was 66 degrees, the dew point was 62, and the relative humidity was 87%. The wind was southeast at 5 miles an hour. The pressure was 30.15 inches and steady. Elsewhere around the area, at Mattoon, it was clear, with a temperature of 65. It was partly cloudy, with a temperature of 67 at Peoria, 68 at Bloomington, and 66 at Rantoul. Under partly cloudy skies, Paris reported 62, Terre Haute reported 64, and Decatur reported 66. At Springfield, it was mostly cloudy, with a temperature of 66. And once again at 11 p.m. at the Champaign Airport, under partly cloudy skies, the temperature was 66. Looking elsewhere around the Midwest at 11 p.m., Chicago was partly cloudy, and 71. Indianapolis was clear, and 71. St. Louis was partly cloudy, and 74. Kansas City was partly cloudy, and 74. Des Moines was partly cloudy, and 72. Milwaukee was partly cloudy, and 70. The time is currently 11:10 p.m. Central Daylight Time. 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Now for the official National Weather Service forecast for Champaign, Urbana, and surrounding areas of East Central Illinois. Rest of tonight, mostly clear. Lows in the lower 60s. Southeast winds around 5 miles an hour. Saturday, mostly sunny. Highs in the mid-80s. South winds 5 to 10 miles an hour. Saturday night, partly cloudy until midnight, then becoming mostly cloudy. Lows in the upper 60s. South winds 5 to 10 miles an hour. Sunday, sunny. Highs in the upper 80s. South winds 10 to 15 miles an hour with gusts up to 25 miles an hour. Sunday night, mostly clear. Lows in the lower 70s. South winds 5 to 10 miles an hour. Monday through Tuesday night, mostly clear. Hot. Highs in the mid-90s. Lows in the mid-70s. Wednesday, mostly sunny. Hot with highs in the mid-90s. Wednesday night, mostly clear. Lows in the mid-70s. Thursday through Friday.

Sunday, partly cloudy. Highs in the lower 90s. Lows in the lower 70s. Again, the forecast for Champaign, Urbana and surrounding areas of east central Illinois for the rest of tonight, mostly clear. Lows in the lower 60s. Southeast winds around 5 miles an hour. At 11 p.m. at the Champaign Airport, skies were partly cloudy. The temperature was 66 degrees, the dew point was 62, and the relative humidity was 87%. The wind was southeast at 5 miles an hour. The pressure was 30.15 inches and steady. Elsewhere around the area, at Decatur, it was clear, with a temperature of 66. It was partly cloudy, with a temperature of 67 at Peoria, 68 at Bloomington, and 66 at Rantoul. Under partly cloudy skies, Paris reported 62, Terre Haute reported 64, and Mattoon reported 65. At Springfield, it was mostly cloudy, with a temperature of 66. And once again at 11 p.m. at the Champaign Airport, under partly cloudy skies, the temperature was 66. Looking elsewhere around the Midwest at 11 p.m., Chicago was partly cloudy, and 71. Indianapolis was clear, and 71. St. Louis was partly cloudy, and 74. Kansas City was partly cloudy, and 74. Des Moines was partly cloudy, and 72. Milwaukee was partly cloudy, and 70. The time is currently 11:13 p.m. Central Daylight Time. 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Now for the official National Weather Service forecast for Champaign, Urbana and surrounding areas of east central Illinois. Rest of tonight, mostly clear. Lows in the lower 60s. Southeast winds around 5 miles an hour. Saturday, mostly sunny. Highs in the mid-80s. South winds 5 to 10 miles an hour. Saturday night, partly cloudy until midnight, then becoming mostly cloudy. Lows in the upper 60s. South winds 5 to 10 miles an hour. Sunday, sunny. Highs in the upper 80s. South winds 10 to 15 miles an hour with gusts up to 25 miles an hour. Sunday night, mostly clear. Lows in the lower 70s. South winds 5 to 10 miles an hour. Monday through Tuesday night, mostly clear. Hot. Highs in the mid-90s. Lows in the mid-70s. Wednesday, mostly sunny. Hot with highs in the mid-90s. Wednesday night, mostly clear. Lows in the mid-70s. Thursday through Friday, partly cloudy. Highs in the lower 90s. Lows in the lower 70s. Again, the forecast for Champaign, Urbana and surrounding areas of east central Illinois for the rest of tonight, mostly clear. Lows in the lower 60s. Southeast winds around 5 miles an hour. At 11 p.m. at the Champaign Airport, skies were partly cloudy. The temperature was 66 degrees, the dew point was 62, and the relative humidity was 87%. The wind was southeast at 5 miles an hour. The pressure was 30.15 inches and steady. Elsewhere around the area, at Decatur, it was clear, with a temperature of 66. It was partly cloudy, with a temperature of 67 at Peoria, 68 at Bloomington, and 66 at Rantoul. Under partly cloudy skies, Paris reported 62, Terre Haute reported 64, and Mattoon reported 65. At Springfield, it was mostly cloudy, with a temperature of 66. And once again at 11 p.m. at the Champaign Airport, under partly cloudy skies, the temperature was 66. Looking elsewhere around the Midwest at 11 p.m., Chicago was partly cloudy, and 71. Indianapolis was clear, and 71. St. Louis was partly cloudy, and 74. Kansas City was partly cloudy, and 74. Des Moines was partly cloudy, and 72. Milwaukee was partly cloudy, and 70. The time is currently 11:16 p.m. Central Daylight Time. 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Now for the official National Weather Service forecast for Champaign, Urbana and surrounding areas of east central Illinois. Rest of tonight, mostly clear. Lows in the lower 60s. Southeast wind.

around 5 miles an hour. Saturday, mostly sunny. Highs in the mid-80s. South winds 5 to 10 miles an hour. Saturday night, partly cloudy until midnight, then becoming mostly cloudy. Lows in the upper 60s. South winds 5 to 10 miles an hour. Sunday, sunny. Highs in the upper 80s. South winds 10 to 15 miles an hour with gusts up to 25 miles an hour. Sunday night, mostly clear. Lows in the lower 70s. South winds 5 to 10 miles an hour. Monday through Tuesday night, mostly clear. Hot. Highs in the mid-90s. Lows in the mid-70s. Wednesday, mostly sunny. Hot with highs in the mid-90s. Wednesday night, mostly clear. Lows in the mid-70s. Thursday through Friday, partly cloudy. Highs in the lower 90s. Lows in the lower 70s. Again, the forecast for Champaign, Urbana and surrounding areas of East Central Illinois for the rest of tonight, mostly clear. Lows in the lower 60s. Southeast winds around 5 miles an hour. At 11 p.m. at the Champaign Airport, skies were partly cloudy. The temperature was 66 degrees, the dew point was 62, and the relative humidity was 87%. The wind was southeast at 5 miles an hour. The pressure was 30.15 inches and steady. Elsewhere around the area, at Decatur, it was clear, with a temperature of 66. It was partly cloudy, with a temperature of 67 at Peoria, 68 at Bloomington, and 66 at Rantoul. Under partly cloudy skies, Paris reported 62, Terre Haute reported 64, and Mattoon reported 65. At Springfield, it was mostly cloudy, with a temperature of 66. And once again at 11 p.m. at the Champaign Airport, under partly cloudy skies, the temperature was 66. Looking elsewhere around the Midwest at 11 p.m., Chicago was partly cloudy, and 71. Indianapolis was clear, and 71. St. Louis was partly cloudy, and 74. Kansas City was partly cloudy, and 74. Des Moines was partly cloudy, and 72. Milwaukee was partly cloudy, and 70. The time is currently 11:19 p.m. Central Daylight Time. 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Now for the official National Weather Service forecast for Champaign, Urbana and surrounding areas of East Central Illinois. Rest of tonight, mostly clear. Lows in the lower 60s. Southeast winds around 5 miles an hour. Saturday, mostly sunny. Highs in the mid-80s. South winds 5 to 10 miles an hour. Saturday night, partly cloudy until midnight, then becoming mostly cloudy. Lows in the upper 60s. South winds 5 to 10 miles an hour. Sunday, sunny. Highs in the upper 80s. South winds 10 to 15 miles an hour with gusts up to 25 miles an hour. Sunday night, mostly clear. Lows in the lower 70s. South winds 5 to 10 miles an hour. Monday through Tuesday night, mostly clear. Hot. Highs in the mid-90s. Lows in the mid-70s. Wednesday, mostly sunny. Hot with highs in the mid-90s. Wednesday night, mostly clear. Lows in the mid-70s. Thursday through Friday, partly cloudy. Highs in the lower 90s. Lows in the lower 70s. Again, the forecast for Champaign, Urbana and surrounding areas of East Central Illinois for the rest of tonight, mostly clear. Lows in the lower 60s. Southeast winds around 5 miles an hour. At 11 p.m. at the Champaign Airport, skies were partly cloudy. The temperature was 66 degrees, the dew point was 62, and the relative humidity was 87%. The wind was southeast at 5 miles an hour. The pressure was 30.15 inches and steady. Elsewhere around the area, at Decatur, it was clear, with a temperature of 66. It was partly cloudy, with a temperature of 67 at Peoria, 68 at Bloomington, and 66 at Rantoul. Under partly cloudy skies, Paris reported 62, Terre Haute reported 64, and Mattoon reported 65. At Springfield, it was mostly cloudy, with a temperature of 66. And once again at

7 p.m. at the Champaign Airport, under partly cloudy skies, the temperature was 66. Looking elsewhere around the Midwest at 11 p.m., Chicago was partly cloudy, and 71. Indianapolis was clear, and 71. St. Louis was partly cloudy, and 74. Kansas City was partly cloudy, and 74. Des Moines was partly cloudy, and 72. Milwaukee was partly cloudy, and 70. The time is currently 11:22 p.m. Central Daylight Time. 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Now for the official National Weather Service forecast for Champaign, Urbana, and surrounding areas of East Central Illinois. Rest of tonight, mostly clear. Lows in the lower 60s. Southeast winds around 5 miles an hour. Saturday, mostly sunny. Highs in the mid-80s. South winds 5 to 10 miles an hour. Saturday night, partly cloudy until midnight, then becoming mostly cloudy. Lows in the upper 60s. South winds 5 to 10 miles an hour. Sunday, sunny. Highs in the upper 80s. South winds 10 to 15 miles an hour with gusts up to 25 miles an hour. Sunday night, mostly clear. Lows in the lower 70s. South winds 5 to 10 miles an hour. Monday through Tuesday night, mostly clear. Hot. Highs in the mid-90s. Lows in the mid-70s. Wednesday, mostly sunny. Hot with highs in the mid-90s. Wednesday night, mostly clear. Lows in the mid-70s. Thursday through Friday, partly cloudy. Highs in the lower 90s. Lows in the lower 70s. Again, the forecast for Champaign, Urbana, and surrounding areas of East Central Illinois for the rest of tonight, mostly clear. Lows in the lower 60s. Southeast winds around 5 miles an hour. At 11 p.m. at the Champaign Airport, skies were partly cloudy. The temperature was 66 degrees, the dew point was 62, and the relative humidity was 87%. The wind was southeast at 5 miles an hour. The pressure was 30.15 inches and steady. Elsewhere around the area, at Decatur, it was clear, with a temperature of 66. It was partly cloudy, with a temperature of 67 at Peoria, 68 at Bloomington, and 66 at Red Hill. Under partly cloudy skies, Paris reported 62, Terre Haute reported 64, and Mattoon reported 65. At Springfield, it was mostly cloudy, with a temperature of 66. And once again at 11 p.m. at the Champaign Airport, under partly cloudy skies, the temperature was 66. Looking elsewhere around the Midwest at 11 p.m., Chicago was partly cloudy, and 71. Indianapolis was clear, and 71. St. Louis was partly cloudy, and 74. Kansas City was partly cloudy, and 74. Des Moines was partly cloudy, and 72. Milwaukee was partly cloudy, and 70. Looking elsewhere around the Midwest at 11 p.m., Chicago was partly cloudy, and 71. Indianapolis was partly cloudy, and 71. St. Louis was partly cloudy, and 74. Kansas City was partly cloudy, and 74. Des Moines was partly cloudy, and 72. Milwaukee was partly cloudy, and 70. The time is currently 11:25 p.m. Central Daylight Time. 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Now for the official National Weather Service forecast for Champaign, Urbana, and surrounding areas of East Central Illinois. Rest of tonight, mostly clear. Lows in the lower 60s. Southeast winds around 5 miles an hour. Saturday, mostly sunny. Highs in the mid-80s. South winds 5 to 10 miles an hour. Saturday night, partly cloudy until midnight, then becoming mostly cloudy. Lows in the upper 60s. South winds 5 to 10 miles an hour. Sunday, sunny. Highs in the upper 80s. South winds 10 to 15 miles an hour with gusts up to 25 miles an hour. Sunday night, mostly clear. Lows in the lower 70s. South winds 5 to 10 miles an hour. Monday through Tuesday night, mostly clear.

Highs in the mid-90s. Lows in the mid-70s. Wednesday, mostly sunny. Hot with highs in the mid-90s. Wednesday night, mostly clear. Lows in the mid-70s. Thursday through Friday, partly cloudy. Highs in the lower 90s. Lows in the lower 70s. Again, the forecast for Champaign, Urbana, and surrounding areas of East Central Illinois for the rest of tonight, mostly clear. Lows in the lower 60s. Southeast winds around 5 miles an hour. At 11 p.m. at the Champaign Airport, skies were partly cloudy. The temperature was 66 degrees, the dew point was 62, and the relative humidity was 87%. The wind was southeast at 5 miles an hour. The pressure was 30.15 inches and steady. Elsewhere around the area, at Decatur, it was clear, with a temperature of 66. It was partly cloudy, with a temperature of 67 at Peoria, 68 at Bloomington, and 66 at Red Tool. Under partly cloudy skies, Paris reported 62, Terre Haute reported 64, and Mattoon reported 65. At Springfield, it was mostly cloudy, with a temperature of 66. And once again at 11 p.m. at the Champaign Airport, under partly cloudy skies, the temperature was 66. Looking elsewhere around the Midwest at 11 p.m., Chicago was partly cloudy, and 71. Indianapolis was partly cloudy, and 71. St. Louis was partly cloudy, and 74. Kansas City was partly cloudy, and 74. Des Moines was partly cloudy, and 72. Milwaukee was partly cloudy, and 70. The time is currently 11:28 p.m. Central Daylight Time. 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Now for the official National Weather Service forecast for Champaign, Urbana, and surrounding areas of East Central Illinois. Rest of tonight, mostly clear. Lows in the lower 60s. Southeast winds around 5 miles an hour. Saturday, mostly sunny. Highs in the mid-80s. South winds 5 to 10 miles an hour. Saturday night, partly cloudy until midnight, then becoming mostly cloudy. Lows in the upper 60s. South winds 5 to 10 miles an hour. Sunday, sunny. Highs in the upper 80s. South winds 10 to 15 miles an hour with gusts up to 25 miles an hour. Sunday night, mostly clear. Lows in the lower 70s. South winds 5 to 10 miles an hour. Monday through Tuesday night, mostly clear. Hot. Highs in the mid-90s. Lows in the mid-70s. Wednesday, mostly sunny. Hot with highs in the mid-90s. Wednesday night, mostly clear. Lows in the mid-70s. Thursday through Friday, partly cloudy. Highs in the lower 90s. Lows in the lower 70s. Again, the forecast for Champaign, Urbana, and surrounding areas of East Central Illinois for the rest of tonight, mostly clear. Lows in the lower 60s. Southeast winds around 5 miles an hour. At 11 p.m. at the Champaign Airport, skies were partly cloudy. The temperature was 66 degrees, the dew point was 62, and the relative humidity was 87%. The wind was southeast at 5 miles an hour. The pressure was 30.15 inches and steady. Elsewhere around the area, at Decatur, it was clear, with a temperature of 66. It was partly cloudy, with a temperature of 67 at Peoria, 68 at Bloomington, and 66 at Red Tool. Under partly cloudy skies, Paris reported 62, Terre Haute reported 64, and Mattoon reported 65. At Springfield, it was mostly cloudy, with a temperature of 66. And once again at 11 p.m. at the Champaign Airport, under partly cloudy skies, the temperature was 66. Looking elsewhere around the Midwest at 11 p.m., Chicago was partly cloudy, and 71. Indianapolis was partly cloudy, and 71. St. Louis was partly cloudy, and 74. Kansas City was partly cloudy, and 74. Des Moines was partly cloudy, and 72. Milwaukee was partly cloudy, and 70. The time is currently 11:31 p.m. Central Daylight Time. 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

WXJ76 in Champaign. Now for the official National Weather Service forecast for Champaign, Urbana, and surrounding areas of East Central Illinois. Rest of tonight, mostly clear. Lows in the lower 60s. Southeast winds around 5 miles an hour. Saturday, mostly sunny. Highs in the mid-80s. South winds 5 to 10 miles an hour. Saturday night, partly cloudy until midnight, then becoming mostly cloudy. Lows in the upper 60s. South winds 5 to 10 miles an hour. Sunday, sunny. Highs in the upper 80s. South winds 10 to 15 miles an hour with gusts up to 25 miles an hour. Sunday night, mostly clear. Lows in the lower 70s. South winds 5 to 10 miles an hour. Monday through Tuesday night, mostly clear. Hot. Highs in the mid-90s. Lows in the mid-70s. Wednesday, mostly sunny. Hot with highs in the mid-90s. Wednesday night, mostly clear. Lows in the mid-70s. Thursday through Friday, partly cloudy. Highs in the lower 90s. Lows in the lower 70s. Again, the forecast for Champaign, Urbana, and surrounding areas of East Central Illinois for the rest of tonight, mostly clear. Lows in the lower 60s. Southeast winds around 5 miles an hour. At 11 p.m. at the lower 90s. Lows in the lower 70s. Again, the forecast for Champaign, Urbana, and surrounding areas of East Central Illinois for the rest of tonight, mostly clear. Lows in the lower 60s. Southeast winds around 5 miles an hour. At 11 p.m. at the Champaign Airport, skies were partly cloudy. The temperature was 66 degrees, the dew point was 62, and the relative humidity was 87%. The wind was southeast at 5 miles an hour. The pressure was 30.15 inches and steady. Elsewhere around the area, at Decatur, it was clear, with a temperature of 66. It was partly cloudy, with a temperature of 67 at Peoria, 68 at Bloomington, and 66 at Rantoul. Under partly cloudy skies, Paris reported 62, Terre Haute reported 64, and Mattoon reported 65. At Springfield, it was mostly cloudy, with a temperature of 66. And once again at 11 p.m. at the Champaign Airport, under partly cloudy skies, the temperature was 66. Looking elsewhere around the Midwest at 11 p.m., Chicago was partly cloudy, and 71. Indianapolis was partly cloudy, and 71. St. Louis was partly cloudy, and 74. Kansas City was partly cloudy, and 74. Des Moines was partly cloudy, and 72. Milwaukee was partly cloudy, and 70. The time is currently 11:34 p.m. Central Daylight Time. 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Now for the official National Weather Service forecast for Champaign, Urbana, and surrounding areas of East Central Illinois. Rest of tonight, mostly clear. Lows in the lower 60s. Southeast winds around 5 miles an hour. Saturday, mostly sunny. Highs in the mid-80s. South winds 5 to 10 miles an hour. Saturday night, partly cloudy until midnight, then becoming mostly cloudy. Lows in the upper 60s. South winds 5 to 10 miles an hour. Sunday, sunny. Highs in the upper 80s. South winds 10 to 15 miles an hour with gusts up to 25 miles an hour. Sunday night, mostly clear. Lows in the lower 70s. South winds 5 to 10 miles an hour. Monday through Tuesday night, mostly clear. Hot. Highs in the mid-90s. Lows in the mid-70s. Wednesday, mostly sunny. Hot with highs in the mid-90s. Wednesday night, mostly clear. Lows in the mid-70s. Thursday through Friday, partly cloudy. Highs in the lower 90s. Lows in the lower 70s. Again, the forecast for Champaign, Urbana, and surrounding areas of East Central Illinois for the rest of tonight, mostly clear. Lows in the lower 60s. Southeast winds around 5 miles an hour. At 11 p.m. at the Champaign Airport, skies were partly cloudy. The temperature was 66 degrees, the dew point was 62, and the relative humidity was

87%. The wind was southeast at 5 miles an hour. The pressure was 30.15 inches and steady. Elsewhere around the area, at Decatur, it was clear, with a temperature of 66. It was partly cloudy, with a temperature of 67 at Peoria, 68 at Bloomington, and 66 at Rantoul. Under partly cloudy skies, Paris reported 62, Terre Haute reported 64, and Mattoon reported 65. At Springfield, it was mostly cloudy, with a temperature of 66. And once again at 11 p.m. at the Champaign Airport, under partly cloudy skies, the temperature was 66. Looking elsewhere around the Midwest at 11 p.m., Chicago was partly cloudy, and 71. Indianapolis was partly cloudy, and 71. St. Louis was partly cloudy, and 74. Kansas City was partly cloudy, and 74. Des Moines was partly cloudy, and 72. Milwaukee was partly cloudy, and 70. The time is currently 11:37 p.m. Central Daylight Time. 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Now for the official National Weather Service forecast for Champaign, Urbana, and surrounding areas of East Central Illinois. Rest of tonight, mostly clear. Lows in the lower 60s. Southeast winds around 5 miles an hour. Saturday, mostly sunny. Highs in the mid-80s. South winds 5 to 10 miles an hour. Saturday night, partly cloudy until midnight, then becoming mostly cloudy. Lows in the upper 60s. South winds 5 to 10 miles an hour. Sunday, sunny. Highs in the upper 80s. South winds 10 to 15 miles an hour with gusts up to 25 miles an hour. Sunday night, mostly clear. Lows in the lower 70s. South winds 5 to 10 miles an hour. Monday through Tuesday night, mostly clear. Hot. Highs in the mid-90s. Lows in the mid-70s. Wednesday, mostly sunny. Hot with highs in the mid-90s. Wednesday night, mostly clear. Lows in the mid-70s. Thursday through Friday, partly cloudy. Highs in the lower 90s. Lows in the lower 70s. Again, the forecast for Champaign, Urbana, and surrounding areas of East Central Illinois for the rest of tonight, mostly clear. Lows in the lower 60s. Southeast winds around 5 miles an hour. At 11 p.m. at the Champaign Airport, skies were partly cloudy. The temperature was 66 degrees, the dew point was 62, and the relative humidity was 87%. The wind was southeast at 5 miles an hour. The pressure was 30.15 inches and steady. Elsewhere around the area, at Decatur, it was clear, with a temperature of 66. It was partly cloudy, with a temperature of 67 at Peoria, 68 at Bloomington, and 66 at Rantoul. Under partly cloudy skies, Paris reported 62, Terre Haute reported 64, and Mattoon reported 65. At Springfield, it was mostly cloudy, with a temperature of 66. And once again at 11 p.m. at the Champaign Airport, under partly cloudy skies, the temperature was 66. Looking elsewhere around the Midwest at 11 p.m., Chicago was partly cloudy, and 71. Indianapolis was partly cloudy, and 71. St. Louis was partly cloudy, and 74. Kansas City was partly cloudy, and 74. Des Moines was partly cloudy, and 72. Milwaukee was partly cloudy, and 70. The time is currently 11:40 p.m. Central Daylight Time. 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Now for the official National Weather Service forecast for Champaign, Urbana, and surrounding areas of East Central Illinois. Rest of tonight, mostly clear. Lows in the lower 60s. Southeast winds around 5 miles an hour. Saturday, mostly sunny. Highs in the mid-80s. South winds 5 to 10 miles an hour. Saturday night, partly cloudy until midnight, then becoming mostly cloudy. Lows in the upper 60s. South winds 5 to 10 miles an hour. Sunday, sunny. Highs in the upper 80s. South winds 10 to 15 miles an hour with gusts up to 25 miles an hour.

and steady. Elsewhere around the area, at Decatur, it was clear, with a temperature of 66. It was partly cloudy, with a temperature of 67 at Peoria, 68 at Bloomington, and 66 at Rantoul. Under partly cloudy skies, Paris reported 62, Terre Haute reported 64, and Mattoon reported 65. At Springfield, it was mostly cloudy, with a temperature of 66. And once again at 11 p.m. at the Champaign Airport, under partly cloudy skies, the temperature was 66. Looking elsewhere around the Midwest at 11 p.m., Chicago was partly cloudy, and 71. Indianapolis was partly cloudy, and 71. St. Louis was partly cloudy, and 74. Kansas City was partly cloudy, and 74. Des Moines was partly cloudy, and 72. Milwaukee was partly cloudy, and 70. The time is currently 11:52 p.m. Central Daylight Time. 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Now for the official National Weather Service forecast for Champaign, Urbana, and surrounding areas of East Central Illinois. Rest of tonight, mostly clear. Lows in the lower 60s. Southeast winds around 5 miles an hour. Saturday, mostly sunny. Highs in the mid-80s. South winds 5 to 10 miles an hour. Saturday night, partly cloudy until midnight, then becoming mostly cloudy. Lows in the upper 60s. South winds 5 to 10 miles an hour. Sunday, sunny. Highs in the upper 80s. South winds 10 to 15 miles an hour with gusts up to 25 miles an hour. Sunday night, mostly clear. Lows in the lower 70s. South winds 5 to 10 miles an hour. Monday through Tuesday night, mostly clear. Hot. Highs in the mid-90s. Lows in the mid-70s. Wednesday, mostly sunny. Hot with highs in the mid-90s. Wednesday night, mostly clear. Lows in the mid-70s. Thursday through Friday, partly cloudy. Highs in the lower 90s. Lows in the lower 70s. Again, the forecast for Champaign, Urbana, and surrounding areas of East Central Illinois for the rest of tonight, mostly clear. Lows in the lower 60s. Southeast winds around 5 miles an hour. At 11 p.m. at the Champaign Airport, skies were partly cloudy. The temperature was 66 degrees, the dew point was 62, and the relative humidity was 87%. The wind was southeast at 5 miles an hour. The pressure was 30.15 inches and steady. Elsewhere around the area, at Decatur, it was clear, with a temperature of 66. It was partly cloudy, with a temperature of 67 at Peoria, 68 at Bloomington, and 66 at Rantoul. Under partly cloudy skies, Paris reported 62, Terre Haute reported 64, and Mattoon reported 65. At Springfield, it was mostly cloudy, with a temperature of 66. And once again at 11 p.m. at the Champaign Airport, under partly cloudy skies, the temperature was 66. Looking elsewhere around the Midwest at 11 p.m., Chicago was partly cloudy, and 71. Indianapolis was partly cloudy, and 71. St. Louis was partly cloudy, and 74. Kansas City was partly cloudy, and 74. Des Moines was partly cloudy, and 72. Milwaukee was partly cloudy, and 70. The time is currently 11:55 p.m. Central Daylight Time. 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Now for the official National Weather Service forecast for Champaign, Urbana, and surrounding areas of East Central Illinois. Rest of tonight, mostly clear. Lows in the lower 60s. Southeast winds around 5 miles an hour. Saturday, mostly sunny. Highs in the mid-80s. South winds 5 to 10 miles an hour. Saturday night, partly cloudy until midnight, then becoming mostly cloudy. Lows in the upper 60s. South winds 5 to 10 miles an hour. Sunday, sunny. Highs in the upper 80s. South winds 10 to 15 miles an hour with gusts up to 25 miles an hour. Sunday night, mostly clear. Lows in the lower 70s. South winds 5 to 10 miles an hour.

Monday through Tuesday night, mostly clear. Hot. Highs in the mid-90s. Lows in the mid-70s. Wednesday, mostly sunny. Hot with highs in the mid-90s. Wednesday night, mostly clear. Lows in the mid-70s. Thursday through Friday, partly cloudy. Highs in the lower 90s. Lows in the lower 70s. Again, the forecast for Champaign, Urbana and surrounding areas of East Central Illinois for the rest of tonight, mostly clear. Lows in the lower 60s. Southeast winds around 5 miles an hour. At 11 p.m. at the Champaign Airport, skies were partly cloudy. The temperature was 66 degrees, the dew point was 62, and the relative humidity was 87%. The wind was southeast at 5 miles an hour. The pressure was 30.15 inches and steady. Elsewhere around the area, at Decatur, it was clear, with a temperature of 66. It was partly cloudy, with a temperature of 67 at Peoria, 68 at Bloomington, and 66 at Rantoul. Under partly cloudy skies, Paris reported 62, Terre Haute reported 64, and Mattoon reported 65. At Springfield, it was mostly cloudy, with a temperature of 66. And once again at 11 p.m. at the Champaign Airport, under partly cloudy skies, the temperature was 66. Looking elsewhere around the Midwest at 11 p.m., Chicago was partly cloudy, and 71. Indianapolis was partly cloudy, and 71. St. Louis was partly cloudy, and 74. Kansas City was partly cloudy, and 74. Des Moines was partly cloudy, and 72. Milwaukee was partly cloudy, and 70. The time is currently 11:58 p.m. Central Daylight Time. 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Now for the official National Weather Service forecast for Champaign, Urbana and surrounding areas of East Central Illinois. Rest of tonight, mostly clear. Lows in the lower 60s. Southeast winds around 5 miles an hour. Saturday, mostly sunny. Highs in the mid-80s. South winds 5 to 10 miles an hour. Saturday night, partly cloudy until midnight, then becoming mostly cloudy. Lows in the upper 60s. South winds 5 to 10 miles an hour. Sunday, sunny. Highs in the upper 80s. South winds 10 to 15 miles an hour with gusts up to 25 miles an hour. Sunday night, mostly clear. Lows in the lower 70s. South winds 5 to 10 miles an hour. Monday through Tuesday night, mostly clear. Hot. Highs in the mid-90s. Lows in the mid-70s. Wednesday, mostly sunny. Hot with highs in the mid-90s. Wednesday night, mostly clear. Lows in the mid-70s. Thursday through Friday, partly cloudy. Highs in the lower 90s. Lows in the lower 70s. Again, the forecast for Champaign, Urbana and surrounding areas of East Central Illinois for the rest of tonight, mostly clear. Lows in the lower 60s. Southeast winds around 5 miles an hour. The time is currently 12 a.m. Central Daylight Time. 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Now for the official National Weather Service forecast for Champaign, Urbana and surrounding areas of East Central Illinois. Rest of tonight, mostly clear. Lows in the lower 60s. Southeast winds around 5 miles an hour. Saturday, mostly sunny. Highs in the mid-80s. South winds 5 to 10 miles an hour. Saturday night, partly cloudy until midnight, then becoming mostly cloudy. Lows in the upper 60s. South winds 5 to 10 miles an hour. Sunday, sunny. Highs in the upper 80s. South winds 10 to 15 miles an hour with gusts up to 25 miles an hour. Sunday night, mostly clear. Lows in the lower 70s. South winds 5 to 10 miles an hour. Monday through Tuesday night, mostly clear. Hot. Highs in the mid-90s. Lows in the mid-70s. Wednesday, mostly sunny. Hot with highs in the mid-90s. Wednesday night, mostly clear. Lows in the mid-70s. Thursday through Friday, partly cloudy.

J76 in Champaign. Now for the official National Weather Service forecast for Champaign, Urbana, and surrounding areas of East Central Illinois. Rest of tonight, mostly clear. Lows in the lower 60s. Southeast winds around 5 miles an hour. Saturday, mostly sunny. Highs in the mid-80s. South winds 5 to 10 miles an hour. Saturday night, partly cloudy until midnight, then becoming mostly cloudy. Lows in the upper 60s. South winds 5 to 10 miles an hour. Sunday, sunny. Highs in the upper 80s. South winds 10 to 15 miles an hour with gusts up to 25 miles an hour. Sunday night, mostly clear. Lows in the lower 70s. South winds 5 to 10 miles an hour. Monday through Tuesday night, mostly clear. Hot. Highs in the mid-90s. Lows in the mid-70s. Wednesday, mostly sunny. Hot with highs in the mid-90s. Wednesday night, mostly clear. Lows in the mid-70s. Thursday through Friday, partly cloudy. Highs in the lower 90s. Lows in the lower 70s. Again, the forecast for Champaign, Urbana, and surrounding areas of East Central Illinois for the rest of tonight, mostly clear. Lows in the lower 60s. Southeast winds around 5 miles an hour. At midnight at the Champaign Airport, skies were partly cloudy. The temperature was 64 degrees, the dew point was 62, and the relative humidity was 93%. The wind was southeast at 5 miles an hour. The pressure was 30.16 inches and rising. Elsewhere around the area, skies ranged from clear to partly cloudy. It was 66 at Peoria, 66 at Bloomington, 67 at Rantoul, and 61 at Paris. Terre Haute reported 63, Mattoon reported 65, Decatur reported 65, and Springfield reported 65. And once again at midnight at the Champaign Airport, under partly cloudy skies, the temperature was 64. The time is currently 12:04 a.m. Central Daylight Time. 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Now for the official National Weather Service forecast for Champaign, Urbana, and surrounding areas of East Central Illinois. Rest of tonight, mostly clear. Lows in the lower 60s. Southeast winds around 5 miles an hour. Saturday, mostly sunny. Highs in the mid-80s. South winds 5 to 10 miles an hour. Saturday night, partly cloudy until midnight, then becoming mostly cloudy. Lows in the upper 60s. South winds 5 to 10 miles an hour. Sunday, sunny. Highs in the upper 80s. South winds 10 to 15 miles an hour with gusts up to 25 miles an hour. Sunday night, mostly clear. Lows in the lower 70s. South winds 5 to 10 miles an hour. Monday through Tuesday night, mostly clear. Hot. Highs in the mid-90s. Lows in the mid-70s. Wednesday, mostly sunny. Hot with highs in the mid-90s. Wednesday night, mostly clear. Lows in the mid-70s. Thursday through Friday, partly cloudy. Highs in the lower 90s. Lows in the lower 70s. Again, the forecast for Champaign, Urbana, and surrounding areas of East Central Illinois for the rest of tonight, mostly clear. Lows in the lower 60s. Southeast winds around 5 miles an hour. 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Programming originates from NOAA's National Weather Service office in Lincoln and transmits from the WCIA television tower near Seymour. The station serves the following counties: Champaign, DeWitt, Coles, Douglas, Edgar, Ford, Moultrie, Piatt, and Vermilion. 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At midnight at the Champaign Airport, skies were partly cloudy. The temperature was 64 degrees, the dew point was 62, and the relative humidity was 93%. The wind was southeast at 5 miles an hour. The pressure was 30.16 inches and rising. Elsewhere around the area, skies ranged from clear to partly cloudy. It was 66 at Peoria, 66 at Bloomington, 67.

at Rantoul, N61 at Paris. Terre Haute reported 63, Mattoon reported 65, Decatur reported 65, and Springfield reported 65. And once again at midnight at the Champaign Airport, under partly cloudy skies, the temperature was 64. Looking elsewhere around the Midwest at midnight, Chicago was partly cloudy, and 70. Indianapolis was mostly cloudy, and 70. St. Louis was partly cloudy, and 73. Kansas City was mostly cloudy, and 74. Des Moines was partly cloudy, and 71. Milwaukee was partly cloudy, and 68. The time is currently 12:07 a.m. Central Daylight Time. 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Now for the official National Weather Service forecast for Champaign, Urbana, and surrounding areas of East Central Illinois. Rest of tonight, mostly clear. Lows in the lower 60s. Southeast winds around 5 miles an hour. Saturday, mostly sunny. Highs in the mid-80s. South winds 5 to 10 miles an hour. Saturday night, partly cloudy until midnight, then becoming mostly cloudy. Lows in the upper 60s. South winds 5 to 10 miles an hour. Sunday, sunny. Highs in the upper 80s. South winds 10 to 15 miles an hour with gusts up to 25 miles an hour. Sunday night, mostly clear. Lows in the lower 70s. South winds 5 to 10 miles an hour. Monday through Tuesday night, mostly clear. Hot. Highs in the mid-90s. Lows in the mid-70s. Wednesday, mostly sunny. Hot with highs in the mid-90s. Wednesday night, mostly clear. Lows in the mid-70s. Thursday through Friday, partly cloudy. Highs in the lower 90s. Lows in the lower 70s. Again, the forecast for Champaign, Urbana, and surrounding areas of East Central Illinois for the rest of tonight, mostly clear. Lows in the lower 60s. Southeast winds around 5 miles an hour. At midnight at the Champaign Airport, skies were partly cloudy. The temperature was 64 degrees, the dew point was 62, and the relative humidity was 93%. The wind was southeast at 5 miles an hour. The pressure was 30.16 inches and rising. Elsewhere around the area, skies ranged from clear to partly cloudy. It was 66 at Peoria, 66 at Bloomington, 67 at Rantoul, and 61 at Paris. Terre Haute reported 63, Mattoon reported 65, Decatur reported 65, and Springfield reported 65. And once again at midnight at the Champaign Airport, under partly cloudy skies, the temperature was 64. Looking elsewhere around the Midwest at midnight, Chicago was partly cloudy, and 70. Indianapolis was mostly cloudy, and 70. St. Louis was partly cloudy, and 73. Kansas City was mostly cloudy, and 74. Des Moines was partly cloudy, and 71. Milwaukee was partly cloudy, and 68. The time is currently 12:10 a.m. Central Daylight Time. 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Now for the official National Weather Service forecast for Champaign, Urbana, and surrounding areas of East Central Illinois. Rest of tonight, mostly clear. Lows in the lower 60s. Southeast winds around 5 miles an hour. Saturday, mostly sunny. Highs in the mid-80s. South winds 5 to 10 miles an hour. Saturday night, partly cloudy until midnight, then becoming mostly cloudy. Lows in the upper 60s. South winds 5 to 10 miles an hour. Sunday, sunny. Highs in the upper 80s. South winds 10 to 15 miles an hour with gusts up to 25 miles an hour. Sunday night, mostly clear. Lows in the lower 70s. South winds 5 to 10 miles an hour. Monday through Tuesday night, mostly clear. Hot. Highs in the mid-90s. Lows in the mid-70s. Wednesday, mostly sunny. Hot with highs in the mid-90s. Wednesday night, mostly clear. Lows in the mid-70s. Thursday through Friday, partly cloudy. Highs in the lower 90s. Lows in the lower 70s.

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Now for the official National Weather Service forecast for Champaign, Urbana, and surrounding areas of East Central Illinois. Rest of tonight, mostly clear. Lows in the lower 60s. Southeast winds around 5 miles an hour. Saturday, mostly sunny. Highs in the mid-80s. South winds 5 to 10 miles an hour. Saturday night, partly cloudy until midnight, then becoming mostly cloudy. Lows in the upper 60s. South winds 5 to 10 miles an hour. Sunday, sunny. Highs in the upper 80s. South winds 10 to 15 miles an hour with gusts up to 25 miles an hour. Sunday night, mostly clear. Lows in the lower 70s. South winds 5 to 10 miles an hour. Monday through Tuesday night, mostly clear. Hot. Highs in the mid-90s. Lows in the mid-70s. Wednesday, mostly sunny. Hot with highs in the mid-90s. Wednesday night, mostly clear. Lows in the mid-70s. Thursday through Friday, partly cloudy. Highs in the lower 90s. Lows in the lower 70s. Again, the forecast for Champaign, Urbana, and surrounding areas of East Central Illinois for the rest of tonight, mostly clear. Lows in the lower 60s. Southeast winds around 5 miles an hour. At midnight at the Champaign Airport, skies were partly cloudy. The temperature was 64 degrees, the dew point was 62, and the relative humidity was 93%. The wind was southeast at 5 miles an hour. The pressure was 30.16 inches and rising. Elsewhere around the area, skies ranged from clear to partly cloudy. It was 66 at Peoria, 66 at Bloomington, 67 at Rantoul, and 61 at Paris. Terre Haute reported 63, Mattoon reported 65, Decatur reported 65, and Springfield reported 65. And once again at midnight at the Champaign Airport, under partly cloudy skies, the temperature was 64. Looking elsewhere around the Midwest at midnight, Chicago was partly cloudy, and 70. Indianapolis was mostly cloudy, and 70. St. Louis was partly cloudy, and 73. Kansas City was mostly cloudy, and 74. Des Moines was partly cloudy, and 71. Milwaukee was partly cloudy, and 68. Looking elsewhere around the Midwest at midnight, Chicago was partly cloudy, and 70. Indianapolis was mostly cloudy, and 70. St. Louis was partly cloudy, and 73. Kansas City was mostly cloudy, and 74. Des Moines was partly cloudy, and 71. Milwaukee was partly cloudy, and 68. The time is currently 12:25 a.m. Central Daylight Time. 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Now for the official National Weather Service forecast for Champaign, Urbana, and surrounding areas of East Central Illinois. Rest of tonight, mostly clear. Lows in the lower 60s. Southeast winds around 5 miles an hour. Saturday, mostly sunny. Highs in the mid-80s. South winds 5 to 10 miles an hour. Saturday night, partly cloudy until midnight, then becoming mostly cloudy. Lows in the upper 60s. South winds 5 to 10 miles an hour. Sunday, sunny. Highs in the upper 80s. South winds 10 to 15 miles an hour with gusts up to 25 miles an hour. Sunday night, mostly clear. Lows in the lower 70s. South winds 5 to 10 miles an hour. Monday through Tuesday night, mostly clear. Hot. Highs in the mid-90s. Lows in the mid-70s. Wednesday, mostly sunny. Hot with highs in the mid-90s. Wednesday night, mostly clear. Lows in the mid-70s. Thursday through Friday, partly cloudy. Highs in the lower 90s. Lows in the lower 70s. Again, the forecast for Champaign, Urbana, and surrounding areas of East Central Illinois for the rest of tonight, mostly clear. Lows in the lower 60s. Southeast winds around 5 miles an hour. At midnight at the Champaign Airport, skies were partly cloudy. The temperature was 64 degrees, the dew point was 62,

The relative humidity was 93%. The wind was southeast at 5 miles an hour. The pressure was 30.16 inches and rising. Elsewhere around the area, skies ranged from clear to partly cloudy. It was 66 at Peoria, 66 at Bloomington, 67 at Rantoul, and 61 at Paris. Terre Haute reported 63, Mattoon reported 65, Decatur reported 65, and Springfield reported 65. And once again at midnight at the Champaign Airport, under partly cloudy skies, the temperature was 64. Looking elsewhere around the Midwest at midnight, Chicago was partly cloudy, and 70. Indianapolis was mostly cloudy, and 70. St. Louis was partly cloudy, and 73. Kansas City was mostly cloudy, and 74. Des Moines was partly cloudy, and 71. Milwaukee was partly cloudy, and 68. The time is currently 12:28 a.m. Central Daylight Time. 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Now for the official National Weather Service forecast for Champaign, Urbana, and surrounding areas of East Central Illinois. Rest of tonight, mostly clear. Lows in the lower 60s. Southeast winds around 5 miles an hour. Saturday, mostly sunny. Highs in the mid-80s. South winds 5 to 10 miles an hour. Saturday night, partly cloudy until midnight, then becoming mostly cloudy. Lows in the upper 60s. South winds 5 to 10 miles an hour. Sunday, sunny. Highs in the upper 80s. South winds 10 to 15 miles an hour with gusts up to 25 miles an hour. Sunday night, mostly clear. Lows in the lower 70s. South winds 5 to 10 miles an hour. Monday through Tuesday night, mostly clear. Hot. Highs in the mid-90s. Lows in the mid-70s. Wednesday, mostly sunny. Hot with highs in the mid-90s. Wednesday night, mostly clear. Lows in the mid-70s. Thursday through Friday, partly cloudy. Highs in the lower 90s. Lows in the lower 70s. Again, the forecast for Champaign, Urbana, and surrounding areas of East Central Illinois for the rest of tonight, mostly clear. Lows in the lower 60s. Southeast winds around 5 miles an hour. At midnight at the Champaign Airport, skies were partly cloudy. The temperature was 64 degrees, the dew point was 62, and the relative humidity was 93%. The wind was southeast at 5 miles an hour. The pressure was 30.16 inches and rising. Elsewhere around the area, skies ranged from clear to partly cloudy. It was 66 at Peoria, 66 at Bloomington, 67 at Rantoul, and 61 at Paris. Terre Haute reported 63, Mattoon reported 65, Decatur reported 65, and Springfield reported 65. And once again at midnight at the Champaign Airport, under partly cloudy skies, the temperature was 64. Looking elsewhere around the Midwest at midnight, Chicago was partly cloudy, and 70. Indianapolis was mostly cloudy, and 70. St. Louis was partly cloudy, and 73. Kansas City was mostly cloudy, and 74. Des Moines was partly cloudy, and 71. Milwaukee was partly cloudy, and 68. The time is currently 12:31 a.m. Central Daylight Time. 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Now for the official National Weather Service forecast for Champaign, Urbana, and surrounding areas of East Central Illinois. Rest of tonight, mostly clear. Lows in the lower 60s. Southeast winds around 5 miles an hour. Saturday, mostly sunny. Highs in the mid-80s. South winds 5 to 10 miles an hour. Saturday night, partly cloudy until midnight, then becoming mostly cloudy. Lows in the upper 60s. South winds 5 to 10 miles an hour. Sunday, sunny. Highs in the upper 80s. South winds 10 to 15 miles an hour with gusts up to 25 miles an hour. Sunday night, mostly clear. Lows in the lower 70s. South winds 5 to 10 miles an hour. Monday through Tuesday night, mostly clear. Hot. Highs in the mid-90s.

lows in the mid-70s. Wednesday, mostly sunny. Hot with highs in the mid-90s. Wednesday night, mostly clear. Lows in the mid-70s. Thursday through Friday, partly cloudy. Highs in the lower 90s. Lows in the lower 70s. Again, the forecast for Champaign, Urbana and surrounding areas of East Central Illinois for the rest of tonight, mostly clear. Lows in the lower 60s. Southeast winds around 5 miles an hour. At midnight at the Champaign Airport, skies were partly cloudy. The temperature was 64 degrees, the dew point was 62, and the relative humidity was 93%. The wind was southeast at 5 miles an hour. The pressure was 30.16 inches and rising. Elsewhere around the area, skies ranged from skies were partly cloudy. The temperature was 64 degrees, the dew point was 62, and the relative humidity was 93%. The wind was southeast at 5 miles an hour. The pressure was 30.16 inches and rising. Elsewhere around the area, skies ranged from clear to partly cloudy. It was 66 at Peoria, 66 at Bloomington, 67 at Red Tool, and 61 at Paris. Terre Haute reported 63, Mattoon reported 65, Decatur reported 65, and Springfield reported 65. And once again at midnight at the Champaign Airport, under partly cloudy skies, the temperature was 64. Looking elsewhere around the Midwest at midnight, Chicago was partly cloudy, and 70. Indianapolis was mostly cloudy, and 70. St. Louis was partly cloudy, and 73. Kansas City was mostly cloudy, and 74. Des Moines was partly cloudy, and 71. Milwaukee was partly cloudy, and 68. The time is currently 12:34 a.m. Central Daylight Time. 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Now for the official National Weather Service forecast for Champaign, Urbana and surrounding areas of East Central Illinois. Rest of tonight, mostly clear. Lows in the lower 60s. Southeast winds around 5 miles an hour. Saturday, mostly sunny. Highs in the mid-80s. South winds 5 to 10 miles an hour. Saturday night, partly cloudy until midnight, then becoming mostly cloudy. Lows in the upper 60s. South winds 5 to 10 miles an hour. Sunday, sunny. Highs in the upper 80s. South winds 10 to 15 miles an hour with gusts up to 25 miles an hour. Sunday night, mostly clear. Lows in the lower 70s. South winds 5 to 10 miles an hour. Monday through Tuesday night, mostly clear. Hot. Highs in the mid-90s. Lows in the mid-70s. Wednesday, mostly sunny. Hot with highs in the mid-90s. Wednesday night, mostly clear. Lows in the mid-70s. Thursday through Friday, partly cloudy. Highs in the lower 90s. Lows in the lower 70s. Again, the forecast for Champaign, Urbana and surrounding areas of East Central Illinois for the rest of tonight, mostly clear. Lows in the lower 60s. Southeast winds around 5 miles an hour. At midnight at the Champaign Airport, skies were partly cloudy. The temperature was 64 degrees, the dew point was 62, and the relative humidity was 93%. The wind was southeast at 5 miles an hour. The pressure was 30.16 inches and rising. Elsewhere around the area, skies ranged from clear to partly cloudy. It was 66 at Peoria, 66 at Bloomington, 67 at Red Tool, and 61 at Paris. Terre Haute reported 63, Mattoon reported 65, Decatur reported 65, and Springfield reported 65. And once again at midnight at the Champaign Airport, under partly cloudy skies, the temperature was 64. Looking elsewhere around the Midwest at midnight, Chicago was partly cloudy, and 70. Indianapolis was mostly cloudy, and 70. St. Louis was partly cloudy, and 73. Kansas City was mostly cloudy, and 74. Des Moines was partly cloudy, and 71. Milwaukee was partly cloudy, and 68. The time is currently 12:37 a.m. Central Daylight Time. 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

Lizards, Station WXJ76 in Champaign. Now for the official National Weather Service forecast for Champaign, Urbana, and surrounding areas of East Central Illinois. Rest of tonight, mostly clear. Lows in the lower 60s. Southeast winds around 5 miles an hour. Saturday, mostly sunny. Highs in the mid-80s. South winds 5 to 10 miles an hour. Saturday night, partly cloudy until midnight, then becoming mostly cloudy. Lows in the upper 60s. South winds 5 to 10 miles an hour. Sunday, sunny. Highs in the upper 80s. South winds 10 to 15 miles an hour with gusts up to 25 miles an hour. Sunday night, mostly clear. Lows in the lower 70s. South winds 5 to 10 miles an hour. Monday through Tuesday night, mostly clear. Hot. Highs in the mid-90s. Lows in the mid-70s. Wednesday, mostly sunny. Hot with highs in the mid-90s. Wednesday night, mostly clear. Lows in the mid-70s. Thursday through Friday, partly cloudy. Highs in the lower 90s. Lows in the lower 70s. Again, the forecast for Champaign, Urbana, and surrounding areas of East Central Illinois for the rest of tonight, mostly clear. Lows in the lower 60s. Southeast winds around 5 miles an hour. At midnight at the Champaign Airport, skies were partly cloudy. The temperature was 64 degrees, the dew point was 62, and the relative humidity was 93%. The wind was southeast at 5 miles an hour. The pressure was 30.16 inches and rising. Elsewhere around the area, skies ranged from clear to partly cloudy. It was 66 at Peoria, 66 at Bloomington, 67 at Rantoul, and 61 at Paris. Terre Haute reported 63, Mattoon reported 65, Decatur reported 65, and Springfield reported 65. And once again at midnight at the Champaign Airport, under partly cloudy skies, the temperature was 64. Looking elsewhere around the Midwest at midnight, Chicago was partly cloudy, and 70. Indianapolis was mostly cloudy, and 70. St. Louis was partly cloudy, and 73. Kansas City was mostly cloudy, and 74. Des Moines was partly cloudy, and 71. Milwaukee was partly cloudy, and 68. The time is currently 12:39 a.m. Central Daylight Time. 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Now for the official National Weather Service forecast for Champaign, Urbana, and surrounding areas of East Central Illinois. Rest of tonight, mostly clear. Near steady temperature in the lower 60s. Southeast winds around 5 miles an hour. Saturday, mostly sunny. Highs in the mid-80s. South winds 5 to 10 miles an hour. Saturday night, partly cloudy until midnight, then becoming mostly cloudy. Lows in the upper 60s. South winds 5 to 10 miles an hour. Sunday, sunny. Highs in the upper 80s. South winds 10 to 15 miles an hour with gusts up to 25 miles an hour. Sunday night, mostly clear. Lows in the lower 70s. South winds 5 to 10 miles an hour. Monday through Tuesday night, mostly clear. Hot. Highs in the mid-90s. Lows in the mid-70s. Wednesday, mostly sunny. Hot with highs in the mid-90s. Wednesday night, mostly clear. Lows in the mid-70s. Thursday through Friday, partly cloudy. Highs in the lower 90s. Lows in the lower 70s. Again, the forecast for Champaign, Urbana, and surrounding areas of East Central Illinois for the rest of tonight, mostly clear. Near steady temperature in the lower 60s. Southeast winds around 5 miles an hour. At midnight at the Champaign Airport, skies were partly cloudy. The temperature was 64 degrees, the dew point was 62, and the relative humidity was 93%. The wind was southeast at 5 miles an hour. The pressure was 30.16 inches and rising. Elsewhere around the area, skies ranged from clear to partly cloudy. It was 66 at Peoria, 66 at Bloomington, 67 at Rantoul, and 61 at Paris. Terre Haute reported 63, Mattoon reported 65, Decatur

reported 65, and Springfield reported 65. And once again at midnight at the Champaign Airport, under partly cloudy skies, the temperature was 64. Looking elsewhere around the Midwest at midnight, Chicago was partly cloudy, and 70. Indianapolis was mostly cloudy, and 70. St. Louis was partly cloudy, and 73. Kansas City was mostly cloudy, and 74. Des Moines was partly cloudy, and 71. Milwaukee was partly cloudy, and 68. The time is currently 12:42 a.m. Central Daylight Time. 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Now for the official National Weather Service forecast for Champaign, Urbana, and surrounding areas of East Central Illinois. Rest of tonight, mostly clear. Near steady temperature in the lower 60s. Southeast winds around 5 miles an hour. Saturday, mostly sunny. Highs in the mid-80s. South winds 5 to 10 miles an hour. Saturday night, partly cloudy until midnight, then becoming mostly cloudy. Lows in the upper 60s. South winds 5 to 10 miles an hour. Sunday, sunny. Highs in the upper 80s. South winds 10 to 15 miles an hour with gusts up to 25 miles an hour. Sunday night, mostly clear. Lows in the lower 70s. South winds 5 to 10 miles an hour. Monday through Tuesday night, mostly clear. Hot. Highs in the mid-90s. Lows in the mid-70s. Wednesday, mostly sunny. Hot with highs in the mid-90s. Wednesday night, mostly clear. Lows in the mid-70s. Thursday through Friday, partly cloudy. Highs in the lower 90s. Lows in the lower 70s. Again, the forecast for Champaign, Urbana, and surrounding areas of East Central Illinois for the rest of tonight, mostly clear. Near steady temperature in the lower 60s. Southeast winds around 5 miles an hour. At midnight at the Champaign Airport, skies were partly cloudy. The temperature was 64 degrees, the dew point was 62, and the relative humidity was 93%. The wind was southeast at 5 miles an hour. The pressure was 30.16 inches and rising. Elsewhere around the area, skies ranged from clear to partly cloudy. It was 66 at Peoria, 66 at Bloomington, 67 at Rantoul, and 61 at Paris. Terre Haute reported 63, Mattoon reported 65, Decatur reported 65, and Springfield reported 65. And once again at midnight at the Champaign Airport, under partly cloudy skies, the temperature was 64. Looking elsewhere around the Midwest at midnight, Chicago was partly cloudy, and 70. Indianapolis was mostly cloudy, and 70. St. Louis was partly cloudy, and 73. Kansas City was mostly cloudy, and 74. Des Moines was partly cloudy, and 71. Milwaukee was partly cloudy, and 68. The time is currently 12:45 a.m. Central Daylight Time. 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Now for the official National Weather Service forecast for Champaign, Urbana, and surrounding areas of East Central Illinois. Rest of tonight, mostly clear. Near steady temperature in the lower 60s. Southeast winds around 5 miles an hour. Saturday, mostly sunny. Highs in the mid-80s. South winds 5 to 10 miles an hour. Saturday night, partly cloudy until midnight, then becoming mostly cloudy. Lows in the upper 60s. South winds 5 to 10 miles an hour. Sunday, sunny. Highs in the upper 80s. South winds 10 to 15 miles an hour with gusts up to 25 miles an hour. Sunday night, mostly clear. Lows in the lower 70s. South winds 5 to 10 miles an hour. Monday through Tuesday night, mostly clear. Hot. Highs in the mid-90s. Lows in the mid-70s. Wednesday, mostly sunny. Hot with highs in the mid-90s. Wednesday night, mostly clear. Lows in the mid-70s. Thursday through Friday, partly cloudy. Highs in the lower 90s. Lows in the lower 70s. Again, the forecast for Champaign, Urbana, and surrounding areas

East Central Illinois for the rest of tonight, mostly clear. Near steady temperature in the lower 60s. Southeast winds around 5 miles an hour. At midnight at the Champaign Airport, skies were partly cloudy. The temperature was 64 degrees, the dew point was 62, and the relative humidity was 93%. The wind was southeast at 5 miles an hour. The pressure was 30.16 inches and rising. Elsewhere around the area, skies ranged from clear to partly cloudy. It was 66 at Peoria, 66 at Bloomington, 67 at Red Hill, and 61 at Paris. Terre Haute reported 63, Mattoon reported 65, Decatur reported 65, and Springfield reported 65. And once again at midnight at the Champaign Airport, under partly cloudy skies, the temperature was 64. Looking elsewhere around the Midwest at midnight, Chicago was partly cloudy, and 70. Indianapolis was mostly cloudy, and 70. St. Louis was partly cloudy, and 73. Kansas City was mostly cloudy, and 74. Des Moines was partly cloudy, and 71. Milwaukee was partly cloudy, and 68. The time is currently 12:48 a.m. Central Daylight Time. 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Now for the official National Weather Service forecast for Champaign, Urbana, and surrounding areas of East Central Illinois. Rest of tonight, mostly clear. Near steady temperature in the lower 60s. Southeast winds around 5 miles an hour. Saturday, mostly sunny. Highs in the mid-80s. South winds 5 to 10 miles an hour. Saturday night, partly cloudy until midnight, then becoming mostly cloudy. Lows in the upper 60s. South winds 5 to 10 miles an hour. Sunday, sunny. Highs in the upper 80s. South winds 10 to 15 miles an hour with gusts up to 25 miles an hour. Sunday night, mostly clear. Lows in the lower 70s. South winds 5 to 10 miles an hour. Monday through Tuesday night, mostly clear. Hot. Highs in the mid-90s. Lows in the mid-70s. Wednesday, mostly sunny. Hot with highs in the mid-90s. Wednesday night, mostly clear. Lows in the mid-70s. Thursday through Friday, partly cloudy. Highs in the lower 90s. Lows in the lower 70s. Again, the forecast for Champaign, Urbana, and surrounding areas of East Central Illinois for the rest of tonight, mostly clear. Near steady temperature in the lower 60s. Southeast winds around 5 miles an hour. At midnight at the Champaign Airport, skies were partly cloudy. The temperature was 64 degrees, the dew point was 62, and the relative humidity was 93%. The wind was southeast at 5 miles an hour. The pressure was 30.16 inches and rising. Elsewhere around the area, skies ranged from clear to partly cloudy. It was 66 at Peoria, 66 at Bloomington, 67 at Red Hill, and 61 at Paris. Terre Haute reported 63, Mattoon reported 65, Decatur reported 65, and Springfield reported 65. And once again at midnight at the Champaign Airport, under partly cloudy skies, the temperature was 64. Looking elsewhere around the Midwest at midnight, Chicago was partly cloudy, and 70. Indianapolis was mostly cloudy, and 70. St. Louis was partly cloudy, and 73. Kansas City was mostly cloudy, and 74. Des Moines was partly cloudy, and 71. Milwaukee was partly cloudy, and 68. The time is currently 12:51 a.m. Central Daylight Time. 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Now for the official National Weather Service forecast for Champaign, Urbana, and surrounding areas of East Central Illinois. Rest of tonight, mostly clear. Near steady temperature in the lower 60s. Southeast winds around 5 miles an hour. Saturday, mostly sunny. Highs in the mid-80s. South winds 5 to 10 miles an hour. Saturday night, partly cloudy until midnight, then becoming mostly cloudy. Lows in the upper 60s. South winds 5 to 10 miles an hour. Sunday, sunny.

highs in the upper 80s. South winds 10 to 15 miles an hour with gusts up to 25 miles an hour. Sunday night, mostly clear. Lows in the lower 70s. South winds 5 to 10 miles an hour. Monday through Tuesday night, mostly clear. Hot. Highs in the mid-90s. Lows in the mid-70s. Wednesday, mostly sunny. Hot with highs in the mid-90s. Wednesday night, mostly clear. Lows in the mid-70s. Thursday through Friday, partly cloudy. Highs in the lower 90s. Lows in the lower 70s. Again, the forecast for Champaign, Urbana, and surrounding areas of East Central Illinois for the rest of tonight, mostly clear. Near steady temperature in the lower 60s. Southeast winds around 5 miles an hour. At midnight at the Champaign Airport, skies were partly cloudy. The temperature was 64 degrees, the dew point was 62, and the relative humidity was 93%. The wind was southeast at 5 miles an hour. The pressure was 30.16 inches and rising. Elsewhere around the area, skies ranged from clear to partly cloudy. It was 66 at Peoria, 66 at Bloomington, 67 at Red Hill, and 61 at Paris. Terre Haute reported 63, Mattoon reported 65, Decatur reported 65, and Springfield reported 65. And once again at midnight at the Champaign Airport, under partly cloudy skies, the temperature was 64. Looking elsewhere around the Midwest at midnight, Chicago was partly cloudy, and 70. Indianapolis was mostly cloudy, and 70. St. Louis was partly cloudy, and 73. Kansas City was mostly cloudy, and 74. Des Moines was partly cloudy, and 71. Milwaukee was partly cloudy, and 68. The time is currently 12:54 a.m. Central Daylight Time. 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Now for the official National Weather Service forecast for Champaign, Urbana, and surrounding areas of East Central Illinois. Rest of tonight, mostly clear. Near steady temperature in the lower 60s. Southeast winds around 5 miles an hour. Saturday, mostly sunny. Highs in the mid-80s. South winds 5 to 10 miles an hour. Saturday night, partly cloudy until midnight, then becoming mostly cloudy. Lows in the upper 60s. South winds 5 to 10 miles an hour. Sunday, sunny. Highs in the upper 80s. South winds 10 to 15 miles an hour with gusts up to 25 miles an hour. Sunday night, mostly clear. Lows in the lower 70s. South winds 5 to 10 miles an hour. Monday through Tuesday night, mostly clear. Hot. Highs in the mid-90s. Lows in the mid-70s. Wednesday, mostly sunny. Hot with highs in the mid-90s. Wednesday night, mostly clear. Lows in the mid-70s. Thursday through Friday, partly cloudy. Highs in the lower 90s. Lows in the lower 70s. Again, the forecast for Champaign, Urbana, and surrounding areas of East Central Illinois for the rest of tonight, mostly clear. Near steady temperature in the lower 60s. Southeast winds around 5 miles an hour. At midnight at the Champaign Airport, skies were partly cloudy. The temperature was 64 degrees, the dew point was 62, and the relative humidity was 93%. The wind was southeast at 5 miles an hour. The pressure was 30.16 inches and rising. Elsewhere around the area, skies ranged from clear to partly cloudy. It was 66 at Peoria, 66 at Bloomington, 67 at Red Hill, and 61 at Paris. Terre Haute reported 63, Mattoon reported 65, Decatur reported 65, and Springfield reported 65. And once again at midnight at the Champaign Airport, under partly cloudy skies, the temperature was 64. Looking elsewhere around the Midwest at midnight, Chicago was partly cloudy, and 70. Indianapolis was mostly cloudy, and 70. St. Louis was partly cloudy, and 73. Kansas City was mostly cloudy, and 74. Des Moines was partly cloudy, and 71. Milwaukee was partly cloudy, and 68. The time is currently 12:57 a.m.
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Now for the official National Weather Service forecast for Champaign, Urbana, and surrounding areas of East Central Illinois. Rest of tonight, mostly clear. Near steady temperature in the lower 60s. Southeast winds around 5 miles an hour. Saturday, mostly sunny. Highs in the mid-80s. South winds 5 to 10 miles an hour. Saturday night, partly cloudy until midnight, then becoming mostly cloudy. Lows in the upper 60s. South winds 5 to 10 miles an hour. Sunday, sunny. Highs in the upper 80s. South winds 10 to 15 miles an hour with gusts up to 25 miles an hour. Sunday night, mostly clear. Lows in the lower 70s. South winds 5 to 10 miles an hour. Monday through Tuesday night, mostly clear. Hot. Highs in the mid-90s. Lows in the mid-70s. Wednesday, mostly sunny. Hot with highs in the mid-90s. Wednesday night, mostly clear. Lows in the mid-70s. Thursday through Friday, partly cloudy. Highs in the lower 90s. Lows in the lower 70s. Again, the forecast for Champaign, Urbana, and surrounding areas of East Central Illinois for the rest of tonight, mostly clear. Near steady temperature in the lower 60s. Southeast winds around 5 miles an hour. At midnight at the Champaign Airport, skies were partly cloudy. The temperature was 64 degrees, the dew point was 62, and the relative humidity was 93%. The wind was southeast at 5 miles an hour. The pressure was 30.16 inches and rising. Elsewhere around the area, skies ranged from clear to partly cloudy. It was 66 at Peoria, 66 at Bloomington, 67 at Rantoul, and 61 at Paris. Terre Haute reported 63, Mattoon reported 65, Decatur reported 65, and Springfield reported 65. And once again at midnight at the Champaign Airport, under partly cloudy skies, the temperature was 64. Looking elsewhere around the Midwest at midnight, Chicago was partly cloudy, and 70. Indianapolis was mostly cloudy, and 70. St. Louis was partly cloudy, and 73. Kansas City was mostly cloudy, and 74. Des Moines was partly cloudy, and 71. Milwaukee was partly cloudy, and 68. The time is currently 1 a.m. Central Daylight Time. 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Now for the official National Weather Service forecast for Champaign, Urbana, and surrounding areas of East Central Illinois. Rest of tonight, mostly clear. Near steady temperature in the lower 60s. Southeast winds around 5 miles an hour. Saturday, mostly sunny. Highs in the mid-80s. South winds 5 to 10 miles an hour. Saturday night, partly cloudy until midnight, then becoming mostly cloudy. Lows in the upper 60s. South winds 5 to 10 miles an hour. Sunday, sunny. Highs in the upper 80s. South winds 10 to 15 miles an hour with gusts up to 25 miles an hour. Sunday night, mostly clear. Lows in the lower 70s. South winds 5 to 10 miles an hour. Monday through Tuesday night, mostly clear. Hot. Highs in the mid-90s. Lows in the mid-70s. Wednesday, mostly sunny. Hot with highs in the mid-90s. Wednesday night, mostly clear. Lows in the mid-70s. Thursday through Friday, partly cloudy. Highs in the lower 90s. Lows in the lower 70s. Again, the forecast for Champaign, Urbana, and surrounding areas of East Central Illinois for the rest of tonight, mostly clear. Near steady temperature in the lower 60s. Southeast winds around 5 miles an hour. The time is currently 1:01 a.m. Central Daylight Time. 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Now for the official National Weather Service forecast for Champaign, Urbana, and surrounding areas of East Central Illinois. Rest of tonight, mostly clear. Near steady temperature in the lower 60s. Southeast winds around 5 miles an hour.

mostly clear. Lows in the lower 70s. South winds 5 to 10 miles an hour. Monday through Tuesday night, mostly clear. Hot. Highs in the mid-90s. Lows in the mid-70s. Wednesday, mostly sunny. Hot with highs in the mid-90s. Wednesday night, mostly clear. Lows in the mid-70s. Thursday through Friday, partly cloudy. Highs in the lower 90s. Lows in the lower 70s. Again, the forecast for Champaign, Urbana and surrounding areas of east central Illinois for the rest of tonight, mostly clear. Near steady temperature in the lower 60s. Southeast winds around 5 miles an hour. At 1 a.m. at the Champaign Airport, skies were partly cloudy. The temperature was 62 degrees, the dew point was 61, and the relative humidity was 96%. The wind was east at 3 miles an hour. The pressure was 30.16 inches and steady. Elsewhere around the area, skies ranged from clear to partly cloudy. It was 65 at Peoria, 66 at Bloomington, 66 at Rantoul, and 60 at Paris. Terre Haute reported 63, Mattoon reported 66, Decatur reported 64, and Springfield reported 64. And once again at 1 a.m. at the Champaign Airport, under partly cloudy skies, the temperature was 62. The time is currently 1:04 a.m. Central Daylight Time. 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Now for the official National Weather Service forecast for Champaign, Urbana and surrounding areas of east central Illinois. Rest of tonight, mostly clear. Near steady temperature in the lower 60s. Southeast winds around 5 miles an hour. Saturday, mostly sunny. Highs in the mid-80s. South winds 5 to 10 miles an hour. Saturday night, partly cloudy until midnight, then becoming mostly cloudy. Lows in the upper 60s. South winds 5 to 10 miles an hour. Sunday, sunny. Highs in the upper 80s. South winds 10 to 15 miles an hour with gusts up to 25 miles an hour. Sunday night, mostly clear. Lows in the lower 70s. South winds 5 to 10 miles an hour. Monday through Tuesday night, mostly clear. Hot. Highs in the mid-90s. Lows in the mid-70s. Wednesday, mostly sunny. Hot with highs in the mid-90s. Wednesday night, mostly clear. Lows in the mid-70s. Thursday through Friday, partly cloudy. Highs in the lower 90s. Lows in the lower 70s. Again, the forecast for Champaign, Urbana and surrounding areas of east central Illinois for the rest of tonight, mostly clear. Near steady temperature in the lower 60s. Southeast winds around 5 miles an hour. 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Programming originates from NOAA's National Weather Service office in Lincoln and transmits from the WCIA television tower near Seymour. The station serves the following counties: Champaign, DeWitt, Coles, Douglas, Edgar, Ford, Moultrie, Piatt, and Vermilion. WXJ76 is part of the All Hazards Network of NOAA Weather Radio. At 1 a.m. at the Champaign Airport, skies were partly cloudy. The temperature was 62 degrees, the dew point was 61, and the relative humidity was 96%. The wind was east at 3 miles an hour. The pressure was 30.16 inches and steady. Elsewhere around the area, skies ranged from clear to partly cloudy. It was 65 at Peoria, 66 at Bloomington, 66 at Rantoul, and 60 at Paris. Terre Haute reported 63, Mattoon reported 66, Decatur reported 64, and Springfield reported 64. And once again at 1 a.m. at the Champaign Airport, under partly cloudy skies, the temperature was 62. Looking elsewhere around the Midwest at 1 a.m., Chicago was partly cloudy, and 69. Indianapolis was partly cloudy, and 69. St. Louis was partly cloudy, and 71. Kansas City was mostly cloudy, and 73. Des Moines was partly cloudy, and 70. Milwaukee was partly cloudy, and 68. The time

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Now for the official National Weather Service forecast for Champaign, Urbana, and surrounding areas of East Central Illinois. Rest of tonight, mostly clear. Near steady temperature in the lower 60s. Southeast winds around 5 miles an hour. Saturday, mostly sunny. Highs in the mid-80s. South winds 5 to 10 miles an hour. Saturday night, partly cloudy until midnight, then becoming mostly cloudy. Lows in the upper 60s. South winds 5 to 10 miles an hour. Sunday, sunny. Highs in the upper 80s. South winds 10 to 15 miles an hour with gusts up to 25 miles an hour. Sunday night, mostly clear. Lows in the lower 70s. South winds 5 to 10 miles an hour. Monday through Tuesday night, mostly clear. Hot. Highs in the mid-90s. Lows in the mid-70s. Wednesday, mostly sunny. Hot with highs in the mid-90s. Wednesday night, mostly clear. Lows in the mid-70s. Thursday through Friday, partly cloudy. Highs in the lower 90s. Lows in the lower 70s. Again, the forecast for Champaign, Urbana, and surrounding areas of East Central Illinois for the rest of tonight, mostly clear. Near steady temperature in the lower 60s. Southeast winds around 5 miles an hour. At 1 a.m. at the Champaign Airport, skies were partly cloudy. The temperature was 62 degrees, the dew point was 61, and the relative humidity was 96%. The wind was east at 3 miles an hour. The pressure was 30.16 inches and steady. Elsewhere around the area, skies ranged from clear to partly cloudy. It was 65 at Peoria, 66 at Bloomington, 66 at Rantoul, and 60 at Paris. Terre Haute reported 63, Mattoon reported 66, Decatur reported 64, and Springfield reported 64. And once again at 1 a.m. at the Champaign Airport, under partly cloudy skies, the temperature was 62. Looking elsewhere around the Midwest at 1 a.m., Chicago was partly cloudy, and 69. Indianapolis was partly cloudy, and 69. St. Louis was partly cloudy, and 71. Kansas City was mostly cloudy, and 73. Des Moines was partly cloudy, and 70. Milwaukee was partly cloudy, and 68. The time is currently 1:10 a.m. Central Daylight Time. 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Now for the official National Weather Service forecast for Champaign, Urbana, and surrounding areas of East Central Illinois. Rest of tonight, mostly clear. Near steady temperature in the lower 60s. Southeast winds around 5 miles an hour. Saturday, mostly sunny. Highs in the mid-80s. South winds 5 to 10 miles an hour. Saturday night, partly cloudy until midnight, then becoming mostly cloudy. Lows in the upper 60s. South winds 5 to 10 miles an hour. Sunday, sunny. Highs in the upper 80s. South winds 10 to 15 miles an hour with gusts up to 25 miles an hour. Sunday night, mostly clear. Lows in the lower 70s. South winds 5 to 10 miles an hour. Monday through Tuesday night, mostly clear. Hot. Highs in the mid-90s. Lows in the mid-70s. Wednesday, mostly sunny. Hot with highs in the mid-90s. Wednesday night, mostly clear. Lows in the mid-70s. Thursday through Friday, partly cloudy. Highs in the lower 90s. Lows in the lower 70s. Again, the forecast for Champaign, Urbana, and surrounding areas of East Central Illinois for the rest of tonight, mostly clear. Near steady temperature in the lower 60s. Southeast winds around 5 miles an hour. At 1 a.m. at the Champaign Airport, skies were partly cloudy. The temperature was 62 degrees, the dew point was 61, and the relative humidity was 96%. The wind was east at 3 miles an hour. The pressure was 30.16 inches and steady. Elsewhere around the area, skies ranged from clear to partly cloudy. It was 65 at Peoria, 66 at Bloomington, 60.

6 at Rantoul, and 60 at Paris. Terre Haute reported 63, Mattoon reported 66, Decatur reported 64, and Springfield reported 64. And once again at 1 a.m. at the Champaign Airport, under partly cloudy skies, the temperature was 62. Looking elsewhere around the Midwest at 1 a.m., Chicago was partly cloudy, and 69. Indianapolis was partly cloudy, and 69. St. Louis was partly cloudy, and 71. Kansas City was mostly cloudy, and 73. Des Moines was partly cloudy, and 70. Milwaukee was partly cloudy, and 68. The time is currently 1:13 a.m. Central Daylight Time. 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Now for the official National Weather Service forecast for Champaign, Urbana, and surrounding areas of East Central Illinois. Rest of tonight, mostly clear. Near steady temperature in the lower 60s. Southeast winds around 5 miles an hour. Saturday, mostly sunny. Highs in the mid-80s. South winds 5 to 10 miles an hour. Saturday night, partly cloudy until midnight, then becoming mostly cloudy. Lows in the upper 60s. South winds 5 to 10 miles an hour. Sunday, sunny. Highs in the upper 80s. South winds 10 to 15 miles an hour with gusts up to 25 miles an hour. Sunday night, mostly clear. Lows in the lower 70s. South winds 5 to 10 miles an hour. Monday through Tuesday night, mostly clear. Hot. Highs in the mid-90s. Lows in the mid-70s. Wednesday, mostly sunny. Hot with highs in the mid-90s. Wednesday night, mostly clear. Lows in the mid-70s. Thursday through Friday, partly cloudy. Highs in the lower 90s. Lows in the lower 70s. Again, the forecast for Champaign, Urbana, and surrounding areas of East Central Illinois for the rest of tonight, mostly clear. Near steady temperature in the lower 60s. Southeast winds around 5 miles an hour. At 1 a.m. at the Champaign Airport, skies were partly cloudy. The temperature was 62 degrees, the dew point was 61, and the relative humidity was 96%. The wind was east at 3 miles an hour. The pressure was 30.16 inches and steady. Elsewhere around the area, skies ranged from clear to partly cloudy. It was 65 at Peoria, 66 at Bloomington, 66 at Rantoul, and 60 at Paris. Terre Haute reported 63, Mattoon reported 66, Decatur reported 64, and Springfield reported 64. And once again at 1 a.m. at the Champaign Airport, under partly cloudy skies, the temperature was 62. Looking elsewhere around the Midwest at 1 a.m., Chicago was partly cloudy, and 69. Indianapolis was partly cloudy, and 69. St. Louis was partly cloudy, and 71. Kansas City was mostly cloudy, and 73. Des Moines was partly cloudy, and 70. Milwaukee was partly cloudy, and 68. The time is currently 1:16 a.m. Central Daylight Time. 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Now for the official National Weather Service forecast for Champaign, Urbana, and surrounding areas of East Central Illinois. Rest of tonight, mostly clear. Near steady temperature in the lower 60s. Southeast winds around 5 miles an hour. Saturday, mostly sunny. Highs in the mid-80s. South winds 5 to 10 miles an hour. Saturday night, partly cloudy until midnight, then becoming mostly cloudy. Lows in the upper 60s. South winds 5 to 10 miles an hour. Sunday, sunny. Highs in the upper 80s. South winds 10 to 15 miles an hour with gusts up to 25 miles an hour. Sunday night, mostly clear. Lows in the lower 70s. South winds 5 to 10 miles an hour. Monday through Tuesday night, mostly clear. Hot. Highs in the mid-90s. Lows in the mid-70s. Wednesday, mostly sunny. Hot with highs in the mid-90s. Wednesday night, mostly clear. Lows in the mid-70s. Thursday through Friday, partly cloudy,

highs in the lower 90s, lows in the lower 70s. Again, the forecast for Champaign, Urbana and surrounding areas of East Central Illinois for the rest of tonight, mostly clear. Near steady temperature in the lower 60s. Southeast winds around 5 miles an hour. At 1 a.m. at the Champaign Airport, skies were partly cloudy. The temperature was 62 degrees, the dew point was 61, and the relative humidity was 96%. The wind was east at 3 miles an hour. The pressure was 30.16 inches and steady. Elsewhere around the area, skies ranged from clear to partly cloudy. It was 65 at Peoria, 66 at Bloomington, 66 at Rantoul, and 60 at Paris. Terre Haute reported 63, Mattoon reported 66, Decatur reported 64, and Springfield reported 64. And once again at 1 a.m. at the Champaign Airport, under partly cloudy skies, the temperature was 62. Looking elsewhere around the Midwest at 1 a.m., Chicago was partly cloudy, and 69. Indianapolis was partly cloudy, and 69. St. Louis was partly cloudy, and 71. Kansas City was mostly cloudy, and 73. Des Moines was partly cloudy, and 70. Milwaukee was partly cloudy, and 68. The time is currently 1:19 a.m. Central Daylight Time. 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Now for the official National Weather Service forecast for Champaign, Urbana, and surrounding areas of East Central Illinois. Rest of tonight, mostly clear. Near steady temperature in the lower 60s. Southeast winds around 5 miles an hour. Saturday, mostly sunny. Highs in the mid-80s. South winds 5 to 10 miles an hour. Saturday night, partly cloudy until midnight, then becoming mostly cloudy. Lows in the upper 60s. South winds 5 to 10 miles an hour. Sunday, sunny. Highs in the upper 80s. South winds 10 to 15 miles an hour with gusts up to 25 miles an hour. Sunday night, mostly clear. Lows in the lower 70s. South winds 5 to 10 miles an hour. Monday through Tuesday night, mostly clear. Hot. Highs in the mid-90s. Lows in the mid-70s. Wednesday, mostly sunny. Hot with highs in the mid-90s. Wednesday night, mostly clear. Lows in the mid-70s. Thursday through Friday, partly cloudy. Highs in the lower 90s. Lows in the lower 70s. Again, the forecast for Champaign, Urbana, and surrounding areas of East Central Illinois for the rest of tonight, mostly clear. Near steady temperature in the lower 60s. Southeast winds around 5 miles an hour. At 1 a.m. at the Champaign Airport, skies were clear. The temperature was 62 degrees, the dew point was 61, and the relative humidity was 96%. The wind was east at 3 miles an hour. The pressure was 30.16 inches and steady. Elsewhere around the area, skies ranged from clear to partly cloudy. It was 65 at Peoria, 66 at Bloomington, 66 at Rantoul, and 60 at Paris. Terre Haute reported 63, Mattoon reported 66, Decatur reported 64, and Springfield reported 64. And once again at 1 a.m. at the Champaign Airport, under clear skies, the temperature was 62. Looking elsewhere around the Midwest at 1 a.m., Chicago was partly cloudy, and 69. Indianapolis was partly cloudy, and 69. St. Louis was partly cloudy, and 71. Kansas City was mostly cloudy, and 73. Des Moines was partly cloudy, and 70. Milwaukee was partly cloudy, and 68. The time is currently 1:22 a.m. Central Daylight Time. 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Now for the official National Weather Service forecast for Champaign, Urbana, and surrounding areas of East Central Illinois. Rest of tonight, mostly clear. Near steady temperature in the lower 60s. Southeast winds around 5 miles an hour. Saturday, mostly sunny. Highs in the mid-80s. South winds 5 to 10 miles an hour. Saturday night, partly cloudy until midnight, then becoming mostly cloudy.
Lows in the upper 60s. South winds 5 to 10 miles an hour. Sunday, sunny. Highs in the upper 80s. South winds 10 to 15 miles an hour with gusts up to 25 miles an hour. Sunday night, mostly clear. Lows in the lower 70s. South winds 5 to 10 miles an hour. Monday through Tuesday night, mostly clear. Hot. Highs in the mid-90s. Lows in the mid-70s. Wednesday, mostly sunny. Hot with highs in the mid-90s. Wednesday night, mostly clear. Lows in the mid-70s. Thursday through Friday, partly cloudy. Highs in the lower 90s. Lows in the lower 70s. Again, the forecast for Champaign, Urbana and surrounding areas of East Central Illinois for the rest of tonight, mostly clear. Near steady temperature in the lower 60s. Southeast winds around 5 miles an hour. At 1 a.m. at the Champaign Airport, skies were clear. The temperature was 62 degrees, the dew point was 61, and the relative humidity was 96%. The wind was east at 3 miles an hour. The pressure was 30.16 inches and steady. Elsewhere around the area, skies ranged from clear to partly cloudy. It was 65 at Peoria, 66 at Bloomington, 66 at Rantoul, and 60 at Paris. Terre Haute reported 63, Mattoon reported 66, Decatur reported 64, and Springfield reported 64. And once again at 1 a.m. at the Champaign Airport, under clear skies, the temperature was 62. Looking elsewhere around the Midwest at 1 a.m., Chicago was partly cloudy, and 69. Indianapolis was partly cloudy, and 69. St. Louis was partly cloudy, and 71. Kansas City was mostly cloudy, and 73. Des Moines was partly cloudy, and 70. Milwaukee was partly cloudy, and 68. Looking elsewhere around the Midwest at 1 a.m., Chicago was partly cloudy, and 69. Indianapolis was partly cloudy, and 69. St. Louis was partly cloudy, and 71. Kansas City was mostly cloudy, and 73. Des Moines was partly cloudy, and 70. Milwaukee was partly cloudy, and 68. The time is currently 1:25 a.m. Central Daylight Time. 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Now for the official National Weather Service forecast for Champaign, Urbana, and surrounding areas of East Central Illinois. Rest of tonight, mostly clear. Near steady temperature in the lower 60s. Southeast winds around 5 miles an hour. Saturday, mostly sunny. Highs in the mid-80s. South winds 5 to 10 miles an hour. Saturday night, partly cloudy until midnight, then becoming mostly cloudy. Lows in the upper 60s. South winds 5 to 10 miles an hour. Sunday, sunny. Highs in the upper 80s. South winds 10 to 15 miles an hour with gusts up to 25 miles an hour. Sunday night, mostly clear. Lows in the lower 70s. South winds 5 to 10 miles an hour. Monday through Tuesday night, mostly clear. Hot. Highs in the mid-90s. Lows in the mid-70s. Wednesday, mostly sunny. Hot with highs in the mid-90s. Wednesday night, mostly clear. Lows in the mid-70s. Thursday through Friday, partly cloudy. Highs in the lower 90s. Lows in the lower 70s. Again, the forecast for Champaign, Urbana, and surrounding areas of East Central Illinois for the rest of tonight, mostly clear. Near steady temperature in the lower 60s. Southeast winds around 5 miles an hour. At 1 a.m. at the Champaign Airport, skies were clear. The temperature was 62 degrees, the dew point was 61, and the relative humidity was 96%. The wind was east at 3 miles an hour. The pressure was 30.16 inches and steady. Elsewhere around the area, skies ranged from clear to partly cloudy. It was 65 at Peoria, 66 at Bloomington, 66 at Rantoul, and 60 at Paris. Terre Haute reported 63, Mattoon reported 66, Decatur reported 64, and Springfield reported 64. And once again at 1 a.m. at the Champaign Airport, under clear skies.

The temperature was 62. Looking elsewhere around the Midwest at 1 a.m., Chicago was partly cloudy, and 69. Indianapolis was partly cloudy, and 69. St. Louis was partly cloudy, and 71. Kansas City was mostly cloudy, and 73. Des Moines was partly cloudy, and 70. Milwaukee was partly cloudy, and 68. The time is currently 1:28 a.m. Central Daylight Time. 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Now for the official National Weather Service forecast for Champaign, Urbana, and surrounding areas of East Central Illinois. Rest of tonight, mostly clear. Near steady temperature in the lower 60s. Southeast winds around 5 miles an hour. Saturday, mostly sunny. Highs in the mid-80s. South winds 5 to 10 miles an hour. Saturday night, partly cloudy until midnight, then becoming mostly cloudy. Lows in the upper 60s. South winds 5 to 10 miles an hour. Sunday, sunny. Highs in the upper 80s. South winds 10 to 15 miles an hour with gusts up to 25 miles an hour. Sunday night, mostly clear. Lows in the lower 70s. South winds 5 to 10 miles an hour. Monday through Tuesday night, mostly clear. Hot. Highs in the mid-90s. Lows in the mid-70s. Wednesday, mostly sunny. Hot with highs in the mid-90s. Wednesday night, mostly clear. Lows in the mid-70s. Thursday through Friday, partly cloudy. Highs in the lower 90s. Lows in the lower 70s. Again, the forecast for Champaign, Urbana, and surrounding areas of East Central Illinois for the rest of tonight, mostly clear. Near steady temperature in the lower 60s. Southeast winds around 5 miles an hour. At 1 a.m. at the Champaign Airport, skies were clear. The temperature was 62 degrees, the dew point was 61, and the relative humidity was 96%. The wind was east at 3 miles an hour. The pressure was 30.16 inches and steady. Elsewhere around the area, skies ranged from clear to partly cloudy. It was 65 at Peoria, 66 at Bloomington, 66 at Rantoul, and 60 at Paris. Terre Haute reported 63, Mattoon reported 66, Decatur reported 64, and Springfield reported 64. And once again at 1 a.m. at the Champaign Airport, under clear skies, the temperature was 62. Looking elsewhere around the Midwest at 1 a.m., Chicago was partly cloudy, and 69. Indianapolis was partly cloudy, and 69. St. Louis was partly cloudy, and 71. Kansas City was mostly cloudy, and 73. Des Moines was partly cloudy, and 70. Milwaukee was partly cloudy, and 68. The time is currently 1:31 a.m. Central Daylight Time. 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Now for the official National Weather Service forecast for Champaign, Urbana, and surrounding areas of East Central Illinois. Rest of tonight, mostly clear. Near steady temperature in the lower 60s. Southeast winds around 5 miles an hour. Saturday, mostly sunny. Highs in the mid-80s. South winds 5 to 10 miles an hour. Saturday night, partly cloudy until midnight, then becoming mostly cloudy. Lows in the upper 60s. South winds 5 to 10 miles an hour. Sunday, sunny. Highs in the upper 80s. South winds 10 to 15 miles an hour with gusts up to 25 miles an hour. Sunday night, mostly clear. Lows in the lower 70s. South winds 5 to 10 miles an hour. Monday through Tuesday night, mostly clear. Hot. Highs in the mid-90s. Lows in the mid-70s. Wednesday, mostly sunny. Hot with highs in the mid-90s. Wednesday night, mostly clear. Lows in the mid-70s. Thursday through Friday, partly cloudy. Highs in the lower 90s. Lows in the lower 70s. Again, the forecast for Champaign, Urbana, and surrounding areas of East Central Illinois for the rest of tonight, mostly clear. Near steady temperature in the lower 60s. Southeast winds around 5 miles.
miles an hour. At 1 a.m. at the Champaign Airport, skies were clear. The temperature was 62 degrees, the dew point was 61, and the relative humidity was 96%. The wind was east at 3 miles an hour. Winds around 5 miles an hour. At 1 a.m. at the Champaign Airport, skies were clear. The temperature was 62 degrees, the dew point was 61, and the relative humidity was 96%. The wind was east at 3 miles an hour. The pressure was 30.16 inches and steady. Elsewhere around the area, skies ranged from clear to partly cloudy. It was 65 at Peoria, 66 at Bloomington, 66 at Rantoul, and 60 at Paris. Terre Haute reported 63, Mattoon reported 66, Decatur reported 64, and Springfield reported 64. And once again at 1 a.m. at the Champaign Airport, under clear skies, the temperature was 62. Looking elsewhere around the Midwest at 1 a.m., Chicago was partly cloudy, and 69. Indianapolis was partly cloudy, and 69. St. Louis was partly cloudy, and 71. Kansas City was mostly cloudy, and 73. Des Moines was partly cloudy, and 70. Milwaukee was partly cloudy, and 68. The time is currently 1:34 a.m. Central Daylight Time. 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Now for the official National Weather Service forecast for Champaign, Urbana and surrounding areas of East Central Illinois. Rest of tonight, mostly clear. Near steady temperature in the lower 60s. Southeast winds around 5 miles an hour. Saturday, mostly sunny. Highs in the mid-80s. South winds 5 to 10 miles an hour. Saturday night, partly cloudy until midnight, then becoming mostly cloudy. Lows in the upper 60s. South winds 5 to 10 miles an hour. Sunday, sunny. Highs in the upper 80s. South winds 10 to 15 miles an hour with gusts up to 25 miles an hour. Sunday night, mostly clear. Lows in the lower 70s. South winds 5 to 10 miles an hour. Monday through Tuesday night, mostly clear. Hot. Highs in the mid-90s. Lows in the mid-70s. Wednesday, mostly sunny. Hot with highs in the mid-90s. Wednesday night, mostly clear. Lows in the mid-70s. Thursday through Friday, partly cloudy. Highs in the lower 90s. Lows in the lower 70s. Again, the forecast for Champaign, Urbana and surrounding areas of East Central Illinois for the rest of tonight, mostly clear. Near steady temperature in the lower 60s. Southeast winds around 5 miles an hour. At 1 a.m. at the Champaign Airport, skies were clear. The temperature was 62 degrees, the dew point was 61, and the relative humidity was 96%. The wind was east at 3 miles an hour. The pressure was 30.16 inches and steady. Elsewhere around the area, skies ranged from clear to partly cloudy. It was 65 at Peoria, 66 at Bloomington, 66 at Rantoul, and 60 at Paris. Terre Haute reported 63, Mattoon reported 66, Decatur reported 64, and Springfield reported 64. And once again at 1 a.m. at the Champaign Airport, under clear skies, the temperature was 62. Looking elsewhere around the Midwest at 1 a.m., Chicago was partly cloudy, and 69. Indianapolis was partly cloudy, and 69. St. Louis was partly cloudy, and 71. Kansas City was mostly cloudy, and 73. Des Moines was partly cloudy, and 70. Milwaukee was partly cloudy, and 68. The time is currently 1:37 a.m. Central Daylight Time. 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Now for the official National Weather Service forecast for Champaign, Urbana and surrounding areas of East Central Illinois. Rest of tonight, mostly clear. Near steady temperature in the lower 60s. Southeast winds around 5 miles an hour. Saturday, mostly sunny. Highs in the mid-80s. South winds 5 to 10 miles an hour. Saturday night, partly cloudy until midnight, then becoming mostly cloudy.

upper 60s. South winds 5 to 10 miles an hour. Sunday, sunny. Highs in the upper 80s. South winds 10 to 15 miles an hour with gusts up to 25 miles an hour. Sunday night, mostly clear. Lows in the lower 70s. South winds 5 to 10 miles an hour. Monday through Tuesday night, mostly clear. Hot. Highs in the mid-90s. Lows in the mid-70s. Wednesday, mostly sunny. Hot with highs in the mid-90s. Wednesday night, mostly clear. Lows in the mid-70s. Thursday through Friday, partly cloudy. Highs in the lower 90s. Lows in the lower 70s. Again, the forecast for Champaign, Urbana and surrounding areas of East Central Illinois for the rest of tonight, mostly clear. Near steady temperature in the lower 60s. Southeast winds around 5 miles an hour. Now for the official National Weather Service forecast for Champaign, Urbana and surrounding areas of East Central Illinois. Rest of tonight, mostly clear. Near steady temperature in the lower 60s. Southeast winds around 5 miles an hour. Saturday, mostly sunny. Highs in the mid-80s. South winds 5 to 10 miles an hour. Saturday night, partly cloudy. Lows in the mid-60s. South winds 5 to 10 miles an hour. Sunday, mostly sunny. Highs in the upper 80s. South winds 10 to 15 miles an hour with gusts up to 25 miles an hour. Sunday night, partly cloudy. Lows in the lower 70s. South winds 5 to 10 miles an hour. Monday through Thursday, mostly clear. Hot. Highs in the mid-90s. Lows in the mid-70s. Thursday night, partly cloudy. A chance of showers after midnight. Lows in the lower 70s. Chance of rain 30%. Friday, mostly sunny. Highs in the lower 90s. Again, the forecast for Champaign, Urbana and surrounding areas of East Central Illinois for the rest of tonight, mostly clear. Near steady temperature in the lower 60s. Southeast winds around 5 miles an hour. At 1 a.m. at the Champaign Airport, skies were clear. The temperature was 62 degrees, the dew point was 61, and the relative humidity was 96%. The wind was east at 3 miles an hour. The pressure was 30.16 inches and steady. Elsewhere around the area, skies ranged from clear to partly cloudy. It was 65 at Peoria, 66 at Bloomington, 66 at Rantoul, and 60 at Paris. Terre Haute reported 63, Mattoon reported 66, Decatur reported 64, and Springfield reported 64. And once again at 1 a.m. at the Champaign Airport, under clear skies, the temperature was 62. Looking elsewhere around the Midwest at 1 a.m., Chicago was partly cloudy, and 69. Indianapolis was partly cloudy, and 69. St. Louis was partly cloudy, and 71. Kansas City was mostly cloudy, and 73. Des Moines was partly cloudy, and 70. Milwaukee was partly cloudy, and 68. The time is currently 1:41 a.m. Central Daylight Time. 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Now for the official National Weather Service forecast for Champaign, Urbana and surrounding areas of East Central Illinois. Rest of tonight, mostly clear. Near steady temperature in the lower 60s. Southeast winds around 5 miles an hour. Saturday, mostly sunny. Highs in the mid-80s. South winds 5 to 10 miles an hour. Saturday night, partly cloudy. Lows in the mid-60s. South winds 5 to 10 miles an hour. Sunday, mostly sunny. Highs in the upper 80s. South winds 10 to 15 miles an hour with gusts up to 25 miles an hour. Sunday night, partly cloudy. Lows in the lower 70s. South winds 5 to 10 miles an hour. Monday through Thursday, mostly clear. Hot. Highs in the mid-90s. Lows in the mid-70s. Thursday night, partly cloudy. A chance of showers after midnight. Lows in the lower 70s. Chance of rain 30%. Friday, mostly sunny. Highs in the lower 90s. Again, the forecast for Champaign.

Urbana and surrounding areas of east central Illinois for the rest of tonight, mostly clear. Near steady temperature in the lower 60s. Southeast winds around 5 miles an hour. At 1 a.m. at the Champaign Airport, skies were clear. The temperature was 62 degrees, the dew point was 61, and the relative humidity was 96%. The wind was east at 3 miles an hour. The pressure was 30.16 inches and steady. Elsewhere around the area, skies ranged from clear to partly cloudy. It was 65 at Peoria, 66 at Bloomington, 66 at Rantoul, and 60 at Paris. Terre Haute reported 63, Mattoon reported 66, Decatur reported 64, and Springfield reported 64. And once again at 1 a.m. at the Champaign Airport, under clear skies, the temperature was 62. Looking elsewhere around the Midwest at 1 a.m., Chicago was partly cloudy, and 69. Indianapolis was partly cloudy, and 69. St. Louis was partly cloudy, and 71. Kansas City was mostly cloudy, and 73. Des Moines was partly cloudy, and 70. Milwaukee was partly cloudy, and 68. The time is currently 1:44 a.m. Central Daylight Time. 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Now for the official National Weather Service forecast for Champaign, Urbana, and surrounding areas of east central Illinois. Rest of tonight, mostly clear. Near steady temperature in the lower 60s. Southeast winds around 5 miles an hour. Saturday, mostly sunny. Highs in the mid-80s. South winds 5 to 10 miles an hour. Saturday night, partly cloudy. Lows in the mid-60s. South winds 5 to 10 miles an hour. Sunday, mostly sunny. Highs in the upper 80s. South winds 10 to 15 miles an hour with gusts up to 25 miles an hour. Sunday night, partly cloudy. Lows in the lower 70s. South winds 5 to 10 miles an hour. Monday through Thursday, mostly clear. Hot. Highs in the mid-90s. Lows in the mid-70s. Thursday night, partly cloudy. A chance of showers after midnight. Lows in the lower 70s. Chance of rain 30%. Friday, mostly sunny. Highs in the lower 90s. Again, the forecast for Champaign, Urbana, and surrounding areas of east central Illinois for the rest of tonight, mostly clear. Near steady temperature in the lower 60s. Southeast winds around 5 miles an hour. At 1 a.m. at the Champaign Airport, skies were clear. The temperature was 62 degrees, the dew point was 61, and the relative humidity was 96%. The wind was east at 3 miles an hour. The pressure was 30.16 inches and steady. Elsewhere around the area, skies ranged from clear to partly cloudy. It was 65 at Peoria, 66 at Bloomington, 66 at Rantoul, and 60 at Paris. Terre Haute reported 63, Mattoon reported 66, Decatur reported 64, and Springfield reported 64. And once again at 1 a.m. at the Champaign Airport, under clear skies, the temperature was 62. Looking elsewhere around the Midwest at 1 a.m., Chicago was partly cloudy, and 69. Indianapolis was partly cloudy, and 69. St. Louis was partly cloudy, and 71. Kansas City was mostly cloudy, and 73. Des Moines was partly cloudy, and 70. Milwaukee was partly cloudy, and 68. The time is currently 1:46 a.m. Central Daylight Time. 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Now for the official National Weather Service forecast for Champaign, Urbana, and surrounding areas of east central Illinois. Rest of tonight, mostly clear. Near steady temperature in the lower 60s. Southeast winds around 5 miles an hour. Saturday, mostly sunny. Highs in the mid-80s. South winds 5 to 10 miles an hour. Saturday night, partly cloudy. Lows in the mid-60s. South winds 5 to 10 miles an hour. Sunday, mostly sunny. Highs in the upper 80s. South winds 10 to 15 miles an hour with gusts up to 25 miles an hour.
Sunday night, partly cloudy. Lows in the lower 70s. South winds 5 to 10 miles an hour. Monday through Thursday, mostly clear. Hot. Highs in the mid-90s. Lows in the mid-70s. Thursday night, partly cloudy. A chance of showers after midnight. Lows in the lower 70s. Chance of rain 30%. Friday, mostly sunny. Highs in the lower 90s. Again, the forecast for Champaign, Urbana, and surrounding areas of East Central Illinois for the rest of tonight, mostly clear. Near steady temperature in the lower 60s. Southeast winds around 5 miles an hour. At 1 a.m. at the Champaign Airport, skies were clear. The temperature was 62 degrees, the dew point was 61, and the relative humidity was 96%. The wind was east at 3 miles an hour. The pressure was 30.16 inches and steady. Elsewhere around the area, skies ranged from clear to partly cloudy. It was 65 at Peoria, 66 at Bloomington, 66 at Rantoul, and 60 at Paris. Terre Haute reported 63, Mattoon reported 66, Decatur reported 64, and Springfield reported 64. And once again at 1 a.m. at the Champaign Airport, under clear skies, the temperature was 62. Looking elsewhere around the Midwest at 1 a.m., Chicago was partly cloudy, and 69. Indianapolis was partly cloudy, and 69. St. Louis was partly cloudy, and 71. Kansas City was mostly cloudy, and 73. Des Moines was partly cloudy, and 70. Milwaukee was partly cloudy, and 68. The time is currently 1:49 a.m. Central Daylight Time. 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Now for the official National Weather Service forecast for Champaign, Urbana, and surrounding areas of East Central Illinois. Rest of tonight, mostly clear. Near steady temperature in the lower 60s. Southeast winds around 5 miles an hour. Saturday, mostly sunny. Highs in the mid-80s. South winds 5 to 10 miles an hour. Saturday night, partly cloudy. Lows in the mid-60s. South winds 5 to 10 miles an hour. Sunday, mostly sunny. Highs in the upper 80s. South winds 10 to 15 miles an hour with gusts up to 25 miles an hour. Sunday night, partly cloudy. Lows in the lower 70s. South winds 5 to 10 miles an hour. Monday through Thursday, mostly clear. Hot. Highs in the mid-90s. Lows in the mid-70s. Thursday night, partly cloudy. A chance of showers after midnight. Lows in the lower 70s. Chance of rain 30%. Friday, mostly sunny. Highs in the lower 90s. Again, the forecast for Champaign, Urbana, and surrounding areas of East Central Illinois for the rest of tonight, mostly clear. Near steady temperature in the lower 60s. Southeast winds around 5 miles an hour. At 1 a.m. at the Champaign Airport, skies were clear. The temperature was 62 degrees, the dew point was 61, and the relative humidity was 96%. The wind was east at 3 miles an hour. The pressure was 30.16 inches and steady. Elsewhere around the area, skies ranged from clear to partly cloudy. It was 65 at Peoria, 66 at Bloomington, 66 at Rantoul, and 60 at Paris. Terre Haute reported 63, Mattoon reported 66, Decatur reported 64, and Springfield reported 64. And once again at 1 a.m. at the Champaign Airport, under clear skies, the temperature was 62. Looking elsewhere around the Midwest at 1 a.m., Chicago was partly cloudy, and 69. Indianapolis was partly cloudy, and 69. St. Louis was partly cloudy, and 71. Kansas City was mostly cloudy, and 73. Des Moines was partly cloudy, and 70. Milwaukee was partly cloudy, and 68. The time is currently 1:52 a.m. Central Daylight Time. 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Now for the official National Weather Service forecast for Champaign, Urbana, and surrounding areas of East Central Illinois.
Rest of tonight, mostly clear. Near steady temperature in the lower 60s. Southeast winds around 5 miles an hour. Saturday, mostly sunny. Highs in the mid-80s. South winds 5 to 10 miles an hour. Saturday night, partly cloudy. Lows in the mid-60s. South winds 5 to 10 miles an hour. Sunday, mostly sunny. Highs in the upper 80s. South winds 10 to 15 miles an hour with gusts up to 25 miles an hour. Sunday night, partly cloudy. Lows in the lower 70s. South winds 5 to 10 miles an hour. Monday through Thursday, mostly clear. Hot. Highs in the mid-90s. Lows in the mid-70s. Thursday night, partly cloudy. A chance of showers after midnight. Lows in the lower 70s. Chance of rain 30%. Friday, mostly sunny. Highs in the lower 90s. Again, the forecast for Champaign, Urbana and surrounding areas of East Central Illinois for the rest of tonight, mostly clear. Near steady temperature in the lower 60s. Southeast winds around 5 miles an hour. At 1 a.m. at the Champaign Airport, skies were clear. The temperature was 62 degrees, the dew point was 61, and the relative humidity was 96%. The wind was east at 3 miles an hour. The pressure was 30.16 inches and steady. Elsewhere around the area, skies ranged from clear to partly cloudy. It was 65 at Peoria, 66 at Bloomington, 66 at Rantoul, and 60 at Paris. Terre Haute reported 63, Mattoon reported 66, Decatur reported 64, and Springfield reported 64. And once again at 1 a.m. at the Champaign Airport, under clear skies, the temperature was 62. Looking elsewhere around the Midwest at 1 a.m., Chicago was partly cloudy, and 69. Indianapolis was partly cloudy, and 69. St. Louis was partly cloudy, and 71. Kansas City was mostly cloudy, and 73. Des Moines was partly cloudy, and 70. Milwaukee was partly cloudy, and 68. The time is currently 1:55 a.m. Central Daylight Time. 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Now for the official National Weather Service forecast for Champaign, Urbana and surrounding areas of East Central Illinois. Rest of tonight, mostly clear. Near steady temperature in the lower 60s. Southeast winds around 5 miles an hour. Saturday, mostly sunny. Highs in the mid-80s. South winds 5 to 10 miles an hour. Saturday night, partly cloudy. Lows in the mid-60s. South winds 5 to 10 miles an hour. Sunday, mostly sunny. Highs in the upper 80s. South winds 10 to 15 miles an hour with gusts up to 25 miles an hour. Sunday night, partly cloudy. Lows in the lower 70s. South winds 5 to 10 miles an hour. Monday through Thursday, mostly clear. Hot. Highs in the mid-90s. Lows in the mid-70s. Thursday night, partly cloudy. A chance of showers after midnight. Lows in the lower 70s. Chance of rain 30%. Friday, mostly sunny. Highs in the lower 90s. Again, the forecast for Champaign, Urbana and surrounding areas of East Central Illinois for the rest of tonight, mostly clear. Near steady temperature in the lower 60s. Southeast winds around 5 miles an hour. At 1 a.m. at the Champaign Airport, skies were clear. The temperature was 62 degrees, the dew point was 61, and the relative humidity was 96%. The wind was east at 3 miles an hour. The pressure was 30.16 inches and steady. Elsewhere around the area, skies ranged from clear to partly cloudy. It was 65 at Peoria, 66 at Bloomington, 66 at Rantoul, and 60 at Paris. Terre Haute reported 63, Mattoon reported 66, Decatur reported 64, and Springfield reported 64. And once again at 1 a.m. at the Champaign Airport, under clear skies, the temperature was 62. Looking elsewhere around the Midwest at 1 a.m., Chicago was partly cloudy, and 69. Indianapolis was partly cloudy, and 69.
St. Louis was partly cloudy and 71. Kansas City was mostly cloudy and 73. Des Moines was partly cloudy and 70. Milwaukee was partly cloudy and 68. The time is currently 1:58 a.m. Central Daylight Time. 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Now for the official National Weather Service forecast for Champaign, Urbana, and surrounding areas of East Central Illinois. Rest of tonight, mostly clear. Near steady temperature in the lower 60s. Southeast winds around 5 miles an hour. Saturday, mostly sunny. Highs in the mid-80s. South winds 5 to 10 miles an hour. Saturday night, partly cloudy. Lows in the mid-60s. South winds 5 to 10 miles an hour. Sunday, mostly sunny. Highs in the upper 80s. South winds 10 to 15 miles an hour with gusts up to 25 miles an hour. Sunday night, partly cloudy. Lows in the lower 70s. South winds 5 to 10 miles an hour. Monday through Thursday, mostly clear. Hot. Highs in the mid-90s. Lows in the mid-70s. Thursday night, partly cloudy. A chance of showers after midnight. Lows in the lower 70s. Chance of rain 30%. Friday, mostly sunny. Highs in the lower 90s. Again, the forecast for Champaign, Urbana, and surrounding areas of East Central Illinois for the rest of tonight, mostly clear. Near steady temperature in the lower 60s. Southeast winds around 5 miles an hour. At 1 a.m. at the Champaign Airport, skies were clear. The temperature was 62 degrees, the dew point was 61, and the relative humidity was 96%. The wind was east at 3 miles an hour. The pressure was 30.16 inches and steady. Elsewhere around the area, skies ranged from clear to partly cloudy. It was 65 at Peoria, 66 at Bloomington, 66 at Rantoul, and 60 at Paris. Terre Haute reported 63, Mattoon reported 66, Decatur reported 64, and Springfield reported 64. And once again at 1 a.m. at the Champaign Airport, under clear skies, the temperature was 62. The time is currently 2 a.m. Central Daylight Time. 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Now for the official National Weather Service forecast for Champaign, Urbana, and surrounding areas of East Central Illinois. Rest of tonight, mostly clear. Near steady temperature in the lower 60s. Southeast winds around 5 miles an hour. Saturday, mostly sunny. Highs in the mid-80s. South winds 5 to 10 miles an hour. Saturday night, partly cloudy. Lows in the mid-60s. South winds 5 to 10 miles an hour. Sunday, mostly sunny. Highs in the upper 80s. South winds 10 to 15 miles an hour with gusts up to 25 miles an hour. Sunday night, partly cloudy. Lows in the lower 70s. South winds 5 to 10 miles an hour. Monday through Thursday, mostly clear. Hot. Highs in the mid-90s. Lows in the mid-70s. Thursday night, partly cloudy. A chance of showers after midnight. Lows in the lower 70s. Chance of rain 30%. Friday, mostly sunny. Highs in the lower 90s. Again, the forecast for Champaign, Urbana, and surrounding areas of East Central Illinois for the rest of tonight, mostly clear. Near steady temperature in the lower 60s. Southeast winds around 5 miles an hour. The time is currently 2:02 a.m. Central Daylight Time. 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Now for the official National Weather Service forecast for Champaign, Urbana, and surrounding areas of East Central Illinois. Rest of tonight, mostly clear. Near steady temperature in the lower 60s. Southeast winds around 5 miles an hour. Saturday, mostly sunny. Highs in the mid-80s. South winds 5 to 10 miles an hour. Saturday night, partly cloudy. Lows in the mid-60s. South winds 5 to 10 miles an hour. Sunday, mostly sunny. Highs in the upper 80s.
South winds 10 to 15 miles an hour with gusts up to 25 miles.

is in the lower 70s. Chance of rain 30%. Friday, mostly sunny. Highs in the lower 90s. Again, the forecast for Champaign, Urbana and surrounding areas of east central Illinois for the rest of tonight, mostly clear. Near steady temperature in the lower 60s. Southeast winds around 5 miles an hour. At 2 a.m. at the Champaign Airport, skies were clear. The temperature was 62 degrees, the dew point was 60, and the relative humidity was 93%. The wind was east at 6 miles an hour. The pressure was 30.15 inches and falling. Elsewhere around the area, skies ranged from clear to partly cloudy. It was 64 at Peoria, 65 at Bloomington, 63 at Rantoul, and 59 at Paris. Terre Haute reported 61, Mattoon reported 64, Decatur reported 62, and Springfield reported 63. And once again at 2 a.m. at the Champaign Airport, under clear skies, the temperature was 62. The time is currently 2:04 a.m. Central Daylight Time. 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Now for the official National Weather Service forecast for Champaign, Urbana and surrounding areas of east central Illinois. Rest of tonight, mostly clear. Near steady temperature in the lower 60s. Southeast winds around 5 miles an hour. Saturday, mostly sunny. Highs in the mid-80s. South winds 5 to 10 miles an hour. Saturday night, partly cloudy. Lows in the mid-60s. South winds 5 to 10 miles an hour. Sunday, mostly sunny. Highs in the upper 80s. South winds 10 to 15 miles an hour with gusts up to 25 miles an hour. Sunday night, partly cloudy. Lows in the lower 70s. South winds 5 to 10 miles an hour. Monday through Thursday, mostly clear. Hot. Highs in the mid-90s. Lows in the mid-70s. Thursday night, partly cloudy. A chance of showers after midnight. Lows in the lower 70s. Chance of rain 30%. Friday, mostly sunny. Highs in the lower 90s. Again, the forecast for Champaign, Urbana and surrounding areas of east central Illinois for the rest of tonight, mostly clear. Near steady temperature in the lower 60s. Southeast winds around 5 miles an hour. 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Programming originates from NOAA's National Weather Service office in Lincoln and transmits from the WCIA television tower near Seymour. The station serves the following counties: Champaign, DeWitt, Coles, Douglas, Edgar, Ford, Moultrie, Piatt, and Vermilion. 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At 2 a.m. at the Champaign Airport, skies were clear. The temperature was 62 degrees, the dew point was 60, and the relative humidity was 93%. The wind was east at 6 miles an hour. The pressure was 30.15 inches and falling. Elsewhere around the area, skies ranged from clear to partly cloudy. It was 64 at Peoria, 65 at Bloomington, 63 at Rantoul, and 59 at Paris. Terre Haute reported 61, Mattoon reported 64, Decatur reported 62, and Springfield reported 63. And once again at 2 a.m. at the Champaign Airport, under clear skies, the temperature was 62. Looking elsewhere around the Midwest at 2 a.m., Chicago was partly cloudy, and 69. Indianapolis was partly cloudy, and 68. St. Louis was partly cloudy, and 70. Kansas City was mostly cloudy, and 72. Des Moines was partly cloudy, and 69. Milwaukee was mostly cloudy, and 67. The time is currently 2:07 a.m. Central Daylight Time. 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Now for the official National Weather Service forecast for Champaign, Urbana and surrounding areas of east central Illinois. Rest of tonight, mostly clear. Near steady temperature in the lower 60s. Southeast winds around 5 miles an hour. Saturday, mostly sunny. Highs in the mid-80s.

south winds 5 to 10 miles an hour. Saturday night, partly cloudy. Lows in the mid-60s. South winds 5 to 10 miles an hour. Sunday, mostly sunny. Highs in the upper 80s. South winds 10 to 15 miles an hour with gusts up to 25 miles an hour. Sunday night, partly cloudy. Lows in the lower 70s. South winds 5 to 10 miles an hour. Monday through Thursday, mostly clear. Hot. Highs in the mid-90s. Lows in the mid-70s. Thursday night, partly cloudy. A chance of showers after midnight. Lows in the lower 70s. Chance of rain 30%. Friday, mostly sunny. Highs in the lower 90s. Again, the forecast for Champaign, Urbana and surrounding areas of East Central Illinois for the rest of tonight, mostly clear. Near steady temperature in the lower 60s. Southeast winds around 5 miles an hour. At 2 a.m. at the Champaign Airport, skies were clear. The temperature was 62 degrees, the dew point was 60, and the relative humidity was 93%. The wind was east at 6 miles an hour. The pressure was 30.15 inches and falling. Elsewhere around the area, skies ranged from clear to partly cloudy. It was 64 at Peoria, 65 at Bloomington, 63 at Rantoul, and 59 at Paris. Terre Haute reported 61, Mattoon reported 64, Decatur reported 62, and Springfield reported 63. And once again at 2 a.m. at the Champaign Airport, under clear skies, the temperature was 62. Looking elsewhere around the Midwest at 2 a.m., Chicago was partly cloudy, and 69. Indianapolis was partly cloudy, and 68. St. Louis was partly cloudy, and 70. Kansas City was mostly cloudy, and 72. Des Moines was partly cloudy, and 69. Milwaukee was mostly cloudy, and 67. The time is currently 2:10 a.m. Central Daylight Time. 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Now for the official National Weather Service forecast for Champaign, Urbana and surrounding areas of East Central Illinois. Rest of tonight, mostly clear. Near steady temperature in the lower 60s. Southeast winds around 5 miles an hour. Saturday, mostly sunny. Highs in the mid-80s. South winds 5 to 10 miles an hour. Saturday night, partly cloudy. Lows in the mid-60s. South winds 5 to 10 miles an hour. Sunday, mostly sunny. Highs in the upper 80s. South winds 10 to 15 miles an hour with gusts up to 25 miles an hour. Sunday night, partly cloudy. Lows in the lower 70s. South winds 5 to 10 miles an hour. Monday through Thursday, mostly clear. Hot. Highs in the mid-90s. Lows in the mid-70s. Thursday night, partly cloudy. A chance of showers after midnight. Lows in the lower 70s. Chance of rain 30%. Friday, mostly sunny. Highs in the lower 90s. Again, the forecast for Champaign, Urbana and surrounding areas of East Central Illinois for the rest of tonight, mostly clear. Near steady temperature in the lower 60s. Southeast winds around 5 miles an hour. At 2 a.m. at the Champaign Airport, skies were clear. The temperature was 62 degrees, the dew point was 60, and the relative humidity was 93%. The wind was east at 6 miles an hour. The pressure was 30.15 inches and falling. Elsewhere around the area, skies ranged from clear to partly cloudy. It was 64 at Peoria, 65 at Bloomington, 63 at Rantoul, and 59 at Paris. Terre Haute reported 61, Mattoon reported 64, Decatur reported 62, and Springfield reported 63. And once again at 2 a.m. at the Champaign Airport, under clear skies, the temperature was 62. Looking elsewhere around the Midwest at 2 a.m., Chicago was partly cloudy, and 69. Indianapolis was partly cloudy, and 68. St. Louis was partly cloudy, and 70. Kansas City was mostly cloudy, and 72. Des Moines was partly cloudy, and 69. Milwaukee was mostly cloudy, and 67. The time is currently

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Now for the official National Weather Service forecast for Champaign, Urbana, and surrounding areas of East Central Illinois. Rest of tonight, mostly clear. Near steady temperature in the lower 60s. Southeast winds around 5 miles an hour. Saturday, mostly sunny. Highs in the mid-80s. South winds 5 to 10 miles an hour. Saturday night, partly cloudy. Lows in the mid-60s. South winds 5 to 10 miles an hour. Sunday, mostly sunny. Highs in the upper 80s. South winds 10 to 15 miles an hour with gusts up to 25 miles an hour. Sunday night, partly cloudy. Lows in the lower 70s. South winds 5 to 10 miles an hour. Monday through Thursday, mostly clear. Hot. Highs in the mid-90s. Lows in the mid-70s. Thursday night, partly cloudy. A chance of showers after midnight. Lows in the lower 70s. Chance of rain 30%. Friday, mostly sunny. Highs in the lower 90s. Again, the forecast for Champaign, Urbana, and surrounding areas of East Central Illinois for the rest of tonight, mostly clear. Near steady temperature in the lower 60s. Southeast winds around 5 miles an hour. At 2 a.m. at the Champaign Airport, skies were clear. The temperature was 62 degrees, the dew point was 60, and the relative humidity was 93%. The wind was east at 6 miles an hour. The pressure was 30.15 inches and falling. Elsewhere around the area, skies ranged from clear to partly cloudy. It was 64 at Peoria, 65 at Bloomington, 63 at Rantoul, and 59 at Paris. Terre Haute reported 61, Mattoon reported 64, Decatur reported 62, and Springfield reported 63. And once again at 2 a.m. at the Champaign Airport, under clear skies, the temperature was 62. Looking elsewhere around the Midwest at 2 a.m., Chicago was partly cloudy, and 69. Indianapolis was partly cloudy, and 68. St. Louis was partly cloudy, and 70. Kansas City was mostly cloudy, and 72. Des Moines was partly cloudy, and 69. Milwaukee was mostly cloudy, and 67. The time is currently 2:16 a.m. Central Daylight Time. 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Now for the official National Weather Service forecast for Champaign, Urbana, and surrounding areas of East Central Illinois. Rest of tonight, mostly clear. Near steady temperature in the lower 60s. Southeast winds around 5 miles an hour. Saturday, mostly sunny. Highs in the mid-80s. South winds 5 to 10 miles an hour. Saturday night, partly cloudy. Lows in the mid-60s. South winds 5 to 10 miles an hour. Sunday, mostly sunny. Highs in the upper 80s. South winds 10 to 15 miles an hour with gusts up to 25 miles an hour. Sunday night, partly cloudy. Lows in the lower 70s. South winds 5 to 10 miles an hour. Monday through Thursday, mostly clear. Hot. Highs in the mid-90s. Lows in the mid-70s. Thursday night, partly cloudy. A chance of showers after midnight. Lows in the lower 70s. Chance of rain 30%. Friday, mostly sunny. Highs in the lower 90s. Again, the forecast for Champaign, Urbana, and surrounding areas of East Central Illinois for the rest of tonight, mostly clear. Near steady temperature in the lower 60s. Southeast winds around 5 miles an hour. At 2 a.m. at the Champaign Airport, skies were clear. The temperature was 62 degrees, the dew point was 60, and the relative humidity was 93%. The wind was east at 6 miles an hour. The pressure was 30.15 inches and falling. Elsewhere around the area, skies ranged from clear to partly cloudy. It was 64 at Peoria, 65 at Bloomington, 63 at Rantoul, and 59 at Paris. Terre Haute reported 61, Mattoon reported 64, Decatur reported 62, and Springfield reported 63. And once again at 2 a.m.
At the Champagne Airport, under clear skies, the temperature was 62. Looking elsewhere around the Midwest at 2 a.m., Chicago was partly cloudy, and 69. Indianapolis was partly cloudy, and 68. St. Louis was partly cloudy, and 70. Kansas City was mostly cloudy, and 72. Des Moines was partly cloudy, and 69. Milwaukee was mostly cloudy, and 67. The time is currently 2:18 a.m. Central Daylight Time. 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Now for the official National Weather Service forecast for Champaign, Urbana, and surrounding areas of East Central Illinois. Rest of tonight, mostly clear. Near steady temperature in the lower 60s. Southeast winds around 5 miles an hour. Saturday, mostly sunny. Highs in the mid-80s. South winds 5 to 10 miles an hour. Saturday night, partly cloudy. Lows in the mid-60s. South winds 5 to 10 miles an hour. Sunday, mostly sunny. Highs in the upper 80s. South winds 10 to 15 miles an hour with gusts up to 25 miles an hour. Sunday night, partly cloudy. Lows in the lower 70s. South winds 5 to 10 miles an hour. Monday through Thursday, mostly clear. Hot. Highs in the mid-90s. Lows in the mid-70s. Thursday night, partly cloudy. A chance of showers after midnight. Lows in the lower 70s. Chance of rain 30%. Friday, mostly sunny. Highs in the lower 90s. Again, the forecast for Champaign, Urbana, and surrounding areas of East Central Illinois for the rest of tonight, mostly clear. Near steady temperature in the lower 60s. Southeast winds around 5 miles an hour. At 2 a.m. at the Champaign Airport, skies were clear. The temperature was 62 degrees, the dew point was 60, and the relative humidity was 93%. The wind was east at 6 miles an hour. The pressure was 30.15 inches and falling. Elsewhere around the area, skies ranged from clear to partly cloudy. It was 64 at Peoria, 65 at Bloomington, 63 at Rantoul, and 59 at Paris. Terre Haute reported 61, Mattoon reported 64, Decatur reported 62, and Springfield reported 63. And once again at 2 a.m. at the Champaign Airport, under clear skies, the temperature was 62. At 2 a.m. at the Champaign Airport, skies were clear. The temperature was 62 degrees, the dew point was 60, and the relative humidity was 93%. The wind was east at 6 miles an hour. The pressure was 30.15 inches and falling. Elsewhere around the area, it was clear. It was 64 at Peoria, 65 at Bloomington, 63 at Rantoul, and 59 at Paris. Terre Haute reported 61, Mattoon reported 64, Decatur reported 62, and Springfield reported 63. And once again at 2 a.m. at the Champaign Airport, under clear skies, the temperature was 62. Looking elsewhere around the Midwest at 2 a.m., Chicago was partly cloudy, and 69. Indianapolis was partly cloudy, and 68. St. Louis was partly cloudy, and 70. Kansas City was mostly cloudy, and 72. Des Moines was partly cloudy, and 69. Milwaukee was mostly cloudy, and 67. The time is currently 2:22 a.m. Central Daylight Time. 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Now for the official National Weather Service forecast for Champaign, Urbana, and surrounding areas of East Central Illinois. Rest of tonight, mostly clear. Near steady temperature in the lower 60s. Southeast winds around 5 miles an hour. Saturday, mostly sunny. Highs in the mid-80s. South winds 5 to 10 miles an hour. Saturday night, partly cloudy. Lows in the mid-60s. South winds 5 to 10 miles an hour. Sunday, mostly sunny. Highs in the upper 80s. South winds 10 to 15 miles an hour with gusts up to 25 miles an hour. Sunday night, partly cloudy. Lows in the lower 70s. South winds 5 to 10 miles an hour. Monday through Thursday,

Be clear. Hot. Highs in the mid-90s. Lows in the mid-70s. Thursday night, partly cloudy. A chance of showers after midnight. Lows in the lower 70s. Chance of rain 30%. Friday, mostly sunny. Highs in the lower 90s. Again, the forecast for Champaign, Urbana and surrounding areas of east central Illinois for the rest of tonight, mostly clear. Near steady temperature in the lower 60s. Southeast winds around 5 miles an hour. At 2 a.m. at the Champaign Airport, skies were clear. The temperature was 62 degrees, the dew point was 60, and the relative humidity was 93%. The wind was east at 6 miles an hour. The pressure was 30.15 inches and falling. Elsewhere around the area, it was clear. It was 64 at Peoria, 65 at Bloomington, 63 at Rantoul, and 59 at Paris. Terre Haute reported 61, Mattoon reported 64, Decatur reported 62, and Springfield reported 63. And once again at 2 a.m. at the Champaign Airport, under clear skies, the temperature was 62. Looking elsewhere around the Midwest at 2 a.m., Chicago was partly cloudy, and 69. Indianapolis was partly cloudy, and 68. St. Louis was partly cloudy, and 70. Kansas City was mostly cloudy, and 72. Des Moines was partly cloudy, and 69. Milwaukee was mostly cloudy, and 67. Looking elsewhere around the Midwest at 2 a.m., Chicago was partly cloudy, and 69. Indianapolis was partly cloudy, and 68. St. Louis was partly cloudy, and 70. Kansas City was mostly cloudy, and 72. Des Moines was partly cloudy, and 69. Milwaukee was mostly cloudy, and 67. The time is currently 2:25 a.m. Central Daylight Time. 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Now for the official National Weather Service forecast for Champaign, Urbana and surrounding areas of east central Illinois. Rest of tonight, mostly clear. Near steady temperature in the lower 60s. Southeast winds around 5 miles an hour. Saturday, mostly sunny. Highs in the mid-80s. South winds 5 to 10 miles an hour. Saturday night, partly cloudy. Lows in the mid-60s. South winds 5 to 10 miles an hour. Sunday, mostly sunny. Highs in the upper 80s. South winds 10 to 15 miles an hour with gusts up to 25 miles an hour. Sunday night, partly cloudy. Lows in the lower 70s. South winds 5 to 10 miles an hour. Monday through Thursday, mostly clear. Hot. Highs in the mid-90s. Lows in the mid-70s. Thursday night, partly cloudy. A chance of showers after midnight. Lows in the lower 70s. Chance of rain 30%. Friday, mostly sunny. Highs in the lower 90s. Again, the forecast for Champaign, Urbana and surrounding areas of east central Illinois for the rest of tonight, mostly clear. Near steady temperature in the lower 60s. Southeast winds around 5 miles an hour. At 2 a.m. at the Champaign Airport, skies were clear. The temperature was 62 degrees, the dew point was 60, and the relative humidity was 93%. The wind was east at 6 miles an hour. The pressure was 30.15 inches and falling. Elsewhere around the area, it was clear. It was 64 at Peoria, 65 at Bloomington, 63 at Rantoul, and 59 at Paris. Terre Haute reported 61, Mattoon reported 64, Decatur reported 62, and Springfield reported 63. And once again at 2 a.m. at the Champaign Airport, under clear skies, the temperature was 62. Looking elsewhere around the Midwest at 2 a.m., Chicago was partly cloudy, and 69. Indianapolis was partly cloudy, and 68. St. Louis was partly cloudy, and 70. Kansas City was mostly cloudy, and 72. Des Moines was partly cloudy, and 69. Milwaukee was mostly cloudy, and 67. The time is currently 2:28 a.m. Central Daylight Time. 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
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Now for the official National Weather Service forecast for Champaign, Urbana, and surrounding areas of East Central Illinois. Rest of tonight, mostly clear. Near steady temperature in the lower 60s. Southeast winds around 5 miles an hour. Saturday, mostly sunny. Highs in the mid-80s. South winds 5 to 10 miles an hour. Saturday night, partly cloudy. Lows in the mid-60s. South winds 5 to 10 miles an hour. Sunday, mostly sunny. Highs in the upper 80s. South winds 10 to 15 miles an hour with gusts up to 25 miles an hour. Sunday night, partly cloudy. Lows in the lower 70s. South winds 5 to 10 miles an hour. Monday through Thursday, mostly clear. Hot. Highs in the mid-90s. Lows in the mid-70s. Thursday night, partly cloudy. A chance of showers after midnight. Lows in the lower 70s. Chance of rain 30%. Friday, mostly sunny. Highs in the lower 90s. Again, the forecast for Champaign, Urbana, and surrounding areas of East Central Illinois for the rest of tonight, mostly clear. Near steady temperature in the lower 60s. Southeast winds around 5 miles an hour. At 2 a.m. at the Champaign Airport, skies were clear. The temperature was 62 degrees, the dew point was 60, and the relative humidity was 93%. The wind was east at 6 miles an hour. The pressure was 30.15 inches and falling. Elsewhere around the area, it was clear. It was 64 at Peoria, 65 at Bloomington, 63 at Rantoul, and 59 at Paris. Terre Haute reported 61, Mattoon reported 64, Decatur reported 62, and Springfield reported 63. And once again at 2 a.m. at the Champaign Airport, under clear skies, the temperature was 62. Looking elsewhere around the Midwest at 2 a.m., Chicago was partly cloudy, and 69. Indianapolis was partly cloudy, and 68. St. Louis was partly cloudy, and 70. Kansas City was mostly cloudy, and 72. Des Moines was partly cloudy, and 69. Milwaukee was mostly cloudy, and 67. The time is currently 2:31 a.m. Central Daylight Time. 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Now for the official National Weather Service forecast for Champaign, Urbana, and surrounding areas of East Central Illinois. Rest of tonight, mostly clear. Near steady temperature in the lower 60s. Southeast winds around 5 miles an hour. Saturday, mostly sunny. Highs in the mid-80s. South winds 5 to 10 miles an hour. Saturday night, partly cloudy. Lows in the mid-60s. South winds 5 to 10 miles an hour. Sunday, mostly sunny. Highs in the upper 80s. South winds 10 to 15 miles an hour with gusts up to 25 miles an hour. Sunday night, partly cloudy. Lows in the lower 70s. South winds 5 to 10 miles an hour. Monday through Thursday, mostly clear. Hot. Highs in the mid-90s. Lows in the mid-70s. Thursday night, partly cloudy. A chance of showers after midnight. Lows in the lower 70s. Chance of rain 30%. Friday, mostly sunny. Highs in the lower 90s. Again, the forecast for Champaign, Urbana, and surrounding areas of East Central Illinois for the rest of tonight, mostly clear. Near steady temperature in the lower 60s. Southeast winds around 5 miles an hour. At 2 a.m. at the Champaign Airport, skies were clear. The temperature was 62 degrees, the dew point was 60, and the relative humidity was 93%. The wind was east at 6 miles an hour. The pressure was 30.15 inches and falling. Elsewhere around the area, it was clear. It was 64 at Peoria, 65 at Bloomington, 63 at Rantoul, and 59 at Paris. Terre Haute reported 0.15 inches and falling. Elsewhere around the area, it was clear. It was 64 at Peoria, 65 at Bloomington, 63 at Rantoul, and 59 at Paris. Terre Haute reported 61, Mattoon reported 64, Decatur reported 62, and Springfield reported

63. And once again at 2 a.m. at the Champaign Airport, under clear skies, the temperature was 62. Looking elsewhere around the Midwest at 2 a.m., Chicago was partly cloudy, and 69. Indianapolis was partly cloudy, and 68. St. Louis was partly cloudy, and 70. Kansas City was mostly cloudy, and 72. Des Moines was partly cloudy, and 69. Milwaukee was mostly cloudy, and 67. The time is currently 2:33 a.m. Central Daylight Time. 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Now for the official National Weather Service forecast for Champaign, Urbana, and surrounding areas of East Central Illinois. Rest of tonight, mostly clear. Near steady temperature in the lower 60s. Southeast winds around 5 miles an hour. Saturday, mostly sunny. Highs in the mid-80s. South winds 5 to 10 miles an hour. Saturday night, partly cloudy. Lows in the mid-60s. South winds 5 to 10 miles an hour. Sunday, mostly sunny. Highs in the upper 80s. South winds 10 to 15 miles an hour with gusts up to 25 miles an hour. Sunday night, partly cloudy. Lows in the lower 70s. South winds 5 to 10 miles an hour. Monday through Thursday, mostly clear. Hot. Highs in the mid-90s. Lows in the mid-70s. Thursday night, partly cloudy. A chance of showers after midnight. Lows in the lower 70s. Chance of rain 30%. Friday, mostly sunny. Highs in the lower 90s. Again, the forecast for Champaign, Urbana, and surrounding areas of East Central Illinois for the rest of tonight, mostly clear. Near steady temperature in the lower 60s. Southeast winds around 5 miles an hour. At 2 a.m. at the Champaign Airport, skies were clear. The temperature was 62 degrees, the dew point was 60, and the relative humidity was 93%. The wind was east at 6 miles an hour. The pressure was 30.15 inches and falling. Elsewhere around the area, it was clear. It was 64 at Peoria, 65 at Bloomington, 63 at Rantoul, and 59 at Paris. Terre Haute reported 61, Mattoon reported 64, Decatur reported 62, and Springfield reported 63. And once again at 2 a.m. at the Champaign Airport, under clear skies, the temperature was 62. Looking elsewhere around the Midwest at 2 a.m., Chicago was partly cloudy, and 69. Indianapolis was partly cloudy, and 68. St. Louis was partly cloudy, and 70. Kansas City was mostly cloudy, and 72. Des Moines was partly cloudy, and 69. Milwaukee was mostly cloudy, and 67. The time is currently 2:36 a.m. Central Daylight Time. 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Now for the official National Weather Service forecast for Champaign, Urbana, and surrounding areas of East Central Illinois. Rest of tonight, mostly clear. Near steady temperature in the lower 60s. Southeast winds around 5 miles an hour. Saturday, mostly sunny. Highs in the mid-80s. South winds 5 to 10 miles an hour. Saturday night, partly cloudy. Lows in the mid-60s. South winds 5 to 10 miles an hour. Sunday, mostly sunny. Highs in the upper 80s. South winds 10 to 15 miles an hour with gusts up to 25 miles an hour. Sunday night, partly cloudy. Lows in the lower 70s. South winds 5 to 10 miles an hour. Monday through Thursday, mostly clear. Hot. Highs in the mid-90s. Lows in the mid-70s. Thursday night, partly cloudy. A chance of showers after midnight. Lows in the lower 70s. Chance of rain 30%. Friday, mostly sunny. Highs in the lower 90s. Again, the forecast for Champaign, Urbana, and surrounding areas of East Central Illinois for the rest of tonight, mostly clear. Near steady temperature in the lower 60s. Southeast winds around 5 miles an hour. At 2 a.m. at the Champaign Airport, skies were clear. The temperature was 62 degrees,

Dew point was 60, and the relative humidity was 93%. The wind was east at 6 miles an hour. The pressure was 30.15 inches and falling. Elsewhere around the area, it was clear. It was 64 at Peoria, 65 at Bloomington, 63 at Rantoul, and 59 at Paris. Terre Haute reported 61, Mattoon reported 64, Decatur reported 62, and Springfield reported 63. And once again at 2 a.m. at the Champaign Airport, under clear skies, the temperature was 62. Looking elsewhere around the Midwest at 2 a.m., Chicago was partly cloudy, and 69. Indianapolis was partly cloudy, and 68. St. Louis was partly cloudy, and 70. Kansas City was mostly cloudy, and 72. Des Moines was partly cloudy, and 69. Milwaukee was mostly cloudy, and 67. The time is currently 2:39 a.m. Central Daylight Time. 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Now for the official National Weather Service forecast for Champaign, Urbana, and surrounding areas of East Central Illinois. Rest of tonight, mostly clear. Near steady temperature in the lower 60s. Southeast winds around 5 miles an hour. Saturday, mostly sunny. Highs in the mid-80s. South winds 5 to 10 miles an hour. Saturday night, partly cloudy. Lows in the mid-60s. South winds 5 to 10 miles an hour. Sunday, mostly sunny. Highs in the upper 80s. South winds 10 to 15 miles an hour with gusts up to 25 miles an hour. Sunday night, partly cloudy. Lows in the lower 70s. South winds 5 to 10 miles an hour. Monday through Thursday, mostly clear. Hot. Highs in the mid-90s. Lows in the mid-70s. Thursday night, partly cloudy. A chance of showers after midnight. Lows in the lower 70s. Chance of rain 30%. Friday, mostly sunny. Highs in the lower 90s. Again, the forecast for Champaign, Urbana, and surrounding areas of East Central Illinois for the rest of tonight, mostly clear. Near steady temperature in the lower 60s. Southeast winds around 5 miles an hour. At 2 a.m. at the Champaign Airport, skies were clear. The temperature was 62 degrees, the dew point was 60, and the relative humidity was 93%. The wind was east at 6 miles an hour. The pressure was 30.15 inches and falling. Elsewhere around the area, it was clear. It was 64 at Peoria, 65 at Bloomington, 63 at Rantoul, and 59 at Paris. Terre Haute reported 61, Mattoon reported 64, Decatur reported 62, and Springfield reported 63. And once again at 2 a.m. at the Champaign Airport, under clear skies, the temperature was 62. Looking elsewhere around the Midwest at 2 a.m., Chicago was partly cloudy, and 69. Indianapolis was partly cloudy, and 68. St. Louis was partly cloudy, and 70. Kansas City was mostly cloudy, and 72. Des Moines was partly cloudy, and 69. Milwaukee was mostly cloudy, and 67. The time is currently 2:42 a.m. Central Daylight Time. 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Now for the official National Weather Service forecast for Champaign, Urbana, and surrounding areas of East Central Illinois. Rest of tonight, mostly clear. Near steady temperature in the lower 60s. Southeast winds around 5 miles an hour. Saturday, mostly sunny. Highs in the mid-80s. South winds 5 to 10 miles an hour. Saturday night, partly cloudy. Lows in the mid-60s. South winds 5 to 10 miles an hour. Sunday, mostly sunny. Highs in the upper 80s. South winds 10 to 15 miles an hour with gusts up to 25 miles an hour. Sunday night, partly cloudy. Lows in the lower 70s. South winds 5 to 10 miles an hour. Monday through Thursday, mostly clear. Hot. Highs in the mid-90s. Lows in the mid-70s. Thursday night, partly cloudy. A chance of showers after midnight. Lows in the lower 70s.

72. Des Moines was partly cloudy, and 69. Milwaukee was mostly cloudy, and 67. The time is currently 2:58 a.m. Central Daylight Time. 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Now for the official National Weather Service forecast for Champaign, Urbana, and surrounding areas of East Central Illinois. Rest of tonight, mostly clear. Near steady temperature in the lower 60s. Southeast winds around 5 miles an hour. Saturday, mostly sunny. Highs in the mid-80s. South winds 5 to 10 miles an hour. Saturday night, partly cloudy. Lows in the mid-60s. South winds 5 to 10 miles an hour. Sunday, mostly sunny. Highs in the upper 80s. South winds 10 to 15 miles an hour with gusts up to 25 miles an hour. Sunday night, partly cloudy. Lows in the lower 70s. South winds 5 to 10 miles an hour. Monday through Thursday, mostly clear. Hot. Highs in the mid-90s. Lows in the mid-70s. Thursday night, partly cloudy. A chance of showers after midnight. Lows in the lower 70s. Chance of rain 30%. Friday, mostly sunny. Highs in the lower 90s. Again, the forecast for Champaign, Urbana, and surrounding areas of East Central Illinois for the rest of tonight, mostly clear. Near steady temperature in the lower 60s. Southeast winds around 5 miles an hour. The time is currently 3 a.m. Central Daylight Time. 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Now for the official National Weather Service forecast for Champaign, Urbana, and surrounding areas of East Central Illinois. Rest of tonight, mostly clear. Near steady temperature in the lower 60s. Southeast winds around 5 miles an hour. Saturday, mostly sunny. Highs in the mid-80s. South winds 5 to 10 miles an hour. Saturday night, partly cloudy. Lows in the mid-60s. South winds 5 to 10 miles an hour. Sunday, mostly sunny. Highs in the upper 80s. South winds 10 to 15 miles an hour with gusts up to 25 miles an hour. Sunday night, partly cloudy. Lows in the lower 70s. South winds 5 to 10 miles an hour. Monday through Thursday, mostly clear. Hot. Highs in the mid-90s. Lows in the mid-70s. Thursday night, partly cloudy. A chance of showers after midnight. Lows in the lower 70s. Chance of rain 30%. Friday, mostly sunny. Highs in the lower 90s. Again, the forecast for Champaign, Urbana, and surrounding areas of East Central Illinois for the rest of tonight, mostly clear. Near steady temperature in the lower 60s. Southeast winds around 5 miles an hour. The time is currently 3:01 a.m. Central Daylight Time. 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Now for the official National Weather Service forecast for Champaign, Urbana, and surrounding areas of East Central Illinois. Rest of tonight, mostly clear. Near steady temperature in the lower 60s. Southeast winds around 5 miles an hour. Saturday, mostly sunny. Highs in the mid-80s. South winds 5 to 10 miles an hour. Saturday night, partly cloudy. Lows in the mid-60s. South winds 5 to 10 miles an hour. Sunday, mostly sunny. Highs in the upper 80s. South winds 10 to 15 miles an hour with gusts up to 25 miles an hour. Sunday night, partly cloudy. Lows in the lower 70s. South winds 5 to 10 miles an hour. Monday through Thursday, mostly clear. Hot. Highs in the mid-90s. Lows in the mid-70s. Thursday night, partly cloudy. A chance of showers after midnight. Lows in the lower 70s. Chance of rain 30%. Friday, mostly sunny. Highs in the lower 90s. Again, the forecast for Champaign, Urbana, and surrounding areas of East Central Illinois for the rest of tonight, mostly clear. Near steady temperature in the lower 60s. Southeast winds around 5 miles an hour. At 3 a.m.

And once again at 3 a.m. at the Champaign Airport, under clear skies, the temperature was 61. The time is currently 3:04 a.m. Central Daylight Time. 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Now for the official National Weather Service forecast for Champaign, Urbana and surrounding areas of East Central Illinois. Rest of tonight, mostly clear. Near steady temperature in the lower 60s. Southeast winds around 5 miles an hour. Saturday, mostly sunny. Highs in the mid-80s. South winds 5 to 10 miles an hour. Saturday night, partly cloudy. Lows in the mid-60s. South winds 5 to 10 miles an hour. Sunday, mostly sunny. Highs in the upper 80s. South winds 10 to 15 miles an hour with gusts up to 25 miles an hour. Sunday night, partly cloudy. Lows in the lower 70s. South winds 5 to 10 miles an hour. Monday through Thursday, mostly clear. Hot. Highs in the mid-90s. Lows in the mid-70s. Thursday night, partly cloudy. A chance of showers after midnight. Lows in the lower 70s. Chance of rain 30%. Friday, mostly sunny. Highs in the lower 90s. Again, the forecast for Champaign, Urbana and surrounding areas of East Central Illinois for the rest of tonight, mostly clear. Near steady temperature in the lower 60s. Southeast winds around 5 miles an hour. At 3 a.m. at the Champaign Airport, skies were clear. The temperature was 61 degrees, the dew point was 59, and the relative humidity was 93%. The wind was east at 5 miles an hour. The pressure was 30.15 inches and steady. Elsewhere around the area, it was clear, and temperatures were around 60 degrees. And once again at 3 a.m. at the Champaign Airport, under clear skies, the temperature was 61. 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Now for the official National Weather Service forecast for Champaign, Urbana and surrounding areas of East Central Illinois. Rest of tonight, mostly clear. Near steady temperature in the lower 60s. Southeast winds around 5 miles an hour. Saturday, mostly sunny. Highs in the mid-80s. South winds 5 to 10 miles an hour. Saturday night, partly cloudy. Lows in the mid-60s. South winds 5 to 10 miles an hour. Sunday, mostly sunny. Highs in the upper 80s. South winds 10 to 15 miles an hour with gusts up to 25 miles an hour. Sunday night, partly cloudy. Lows in the lower 70s. South winds 5 to 10 miles an hour. Monday through Thursday, mostly clear. Hot. Highs in the mid-90s. Lows in the mid-70s. Thursday night, partly cloudy. A chance of showers after midnight. Lows in the lower 70s. Chance of rain 30%. Friday, mostly sunny. Highs in the lower 90s. Again, the forecast for Champaign, Urbana and surrounding areas of East Central Illinois for the rest of tonight, mostly clear. Near steady temperature in the lower 60s. Southeast winds around 5 miles an hour. At 3 a.m. at the Champaign Airport, skies were clear. The temperature was 61 degrees, the dew point was 59, and the relative humidity was 93%. The wind was east at 5 miles an hour. The pressure was 30.15 inches and steady. Elsewhere around the area, it was clear, and temperatures were around 60 degrees. And once again at 3 a.m. at the Champaign Airport, under clear skies, the temperature was 61. Looking elsewhere around the Midwest at 3 a.m., Chicago was

partly cloudy, and 68. Indianapolis was clear, and 66. St. Louis was clear, and 69. Kansas City was mostly cloudy, and 72. Des Moines was partly cloudy, and 68. Milwaukee was mostly cloudy, and 66. The time is currently 3:09 a.m. Central Daylight Time. 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Now for the official National Weather Service forecast for Champaign, Urbana, and surrounding areas of East Central Illinois. Rest of tonight, mostly clear. Near steady temperature in the lower 60s. Southeast winds around 5 miles an hour. Saturday, mostly sunny. Highs in the mid-80s. South winds 5 to 10 miles an hour. Saturday night, partly cloudy. Lows in the mid-60s. South winds 5 to 10 miles an hour. Sunday, mostly sunny. Highs in the upper 80s. South winds 10 to 15 miles an hour with gusts up to 25 miles an hour. Sunday night, partly cloudy. Lows in the lower 70s. South winds 5 to 10 miles an hour. Monday through Thursday, mostly clear. Hot. Highs in the mid-90s. Lows in the mid-70s. Thursday night, partly cloudy. A chance of showers after midnight. Lows in the lower 70s. Chance of rain 30%. Friday, mostly sunny. Highs in the lower 90s. Again, the forecast for Champaign, Urbana, and surrounding areas of East Central Illinois for the rest of tonight, mostly clear. Near steady temperature in the lower 60s. Southeast winds around 5 miles an hour. At 3 a.m. at the Champaign Airport, skies were clear. The temperature was 61 degrees, the dew point was 59, and the relative humidity was 93%. The wind was east at 5 miles an hour. The pressure was 30.15 inches and steady. Elsewhere around the area, it was clear, and temperatures were around 60 degrees. And once again at 3 a.m. at the Champaign Airport, under clear skies, the temperature was 61. Looking elsewhere around the Midwest at 3 a.m., Chicago was partly cloudy, and 68. Indianapolis was clear, and 66. St. Louis was clear, and 69. Kansas City was mostly cloudy, and 72. Des Moines was partly cloudy, and 68. Milwaukee was mostly cloudy, and 66. The time is currently 3:11 a.m. Central Daylight Time. 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Now for the official National Weather Service forecast for Champaign, Urbana, and surrounding areas of East Central Illinois. Rest of tonight, mostly clear. Near steady temperature in the lower 60s. Southeast winds around 5 miles an hour. Saturday, mostly sunny. Highs in the mid-80s. South winds 5 to 10 miles an hour. Saturday night, partly cloudy. Lows in the mid-60s. South winds 5 to 10 miles an hour. Sunday, mostly sunny. Highs in the upper 80s. South winds 10 to 15 miles an hour with gusts up to 25 miles an hour. Sunday night, partly cloudy. Lows in the lower 70s. South winds 5 to 10 miles an hour. Monday through Thursday, mostly clear. Hot. Highs in the mid-90s. Lows in the mid-70s. Thursday night, partly cloudy. A chance of showers after midnight. Lows in the lower 70s. Chance of rain 30%. Friday, mostly sunny. Highs in the lower 90s. Again, the forecast for Champaign, Urbana, and surrounding areas of East Central Illinois for the rest of tonight, mostly clear. Near steady temperature in the lower 60s. Southeast winds around 5 miles an hour. At 3 a.m. at the Champaign Airport, skies were clear. The temperature was 61 degrees, the dew point was 59, and the relative humidity was 93%. The wind was east at 5 miles an hour. The pressure was 30.15 inches and steady. Elsewhere around the area, it was clear, and temperatures were around 60 degrees. And once again at 3 a.m. at the Champaign Airport, under clear skies, the temperature was 61. Looking elsewhere around the Midwest at 3 a.m.,

Chicago was partly cloudy, and 68. Indianapolis was clear, and 66. St. Louis was clear, and 69. Kansas City was mostly cloudy, and 72. Des Moines was partly cloudy, and 68. Milwaukee was mostly cloudy, and 66. The time is currently 3:14 a.m. Central Daylight Time. 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Now for the official National Weather Service forecast for Champaign, Urbana, and surrounding areas of East Central Illinois. Today, patchy fog this morning. Mostly sunny. Highs in the mid-80s. South winds 5 to 10 miles an hour. Tonight, partly cloudy. Lows in the mid-60s. South winds 5 to 10 miles an hour. Sunday, mostly sunny. Highs in the upper 80s. South winds 10 to 15 miles an hour with gusts up to 25 miles an hour. Sunday night, partly cloudy. Lows in the lower 70s. South winds 5 to 10 miles an hour. Monday, sunny. Highs in the lower 90s. Southwest winds 10 to 15 miles an hour. Monday night through Thursday, mostly clear. Hot. Lows in the mid-70s. Highs in the mid-90s. Thursday night, partly cloudy. A chance of showers after midnight. Lows in the lower 70s. Chance of rain 30%. Friday, mostly sunny. Highs in the lower 90s. Again, the forecast for Champaign, Urbana, and surrounding areas of East Central Illinois for today, patchy fog this morning. Mostly sunny. Highs in the mid-80s. South winds 5 to 10 miles an hour. At 3 a.m. at the Champaign Airport, skies were clear. The temperature was 61 degrees, the dew point was 59, and the relative humidity was 93%. The wind was east at 5 miles an hour. The pressure was 30.15 inches and steady. Elsewhere around the area, it was clear, and temperatures were around 60 degrees. And once again at 3 a.m. at the Champaign Airport, under clear skies, the temperature was 61. Looking elsewhere around the Midwest at 3 a.m., Chicago was partly cloudy, and 68. Indianapolis was clear, and 66. St. Louis was clear, and 69. Kansas City was mostly cloudy, and 72. Des Moines was partly cloudy, and 68. Milwaukee was mostly cloudy, and 66. The time is currently 3:16 a.m. Central Daylight Time. 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Now for the official National Weather Service forecast for Champaign, Urbana, and surrounding areas of East Central Illinois. Today, patchy fog this morning. Mostly sunny. Highs in the mid-80s. South winds 5 to 10 miles an hour. Tonight, partly cloudy. Lows in the mid-60s. South winds 5 to 10 miles an hour. Sunday, mostly sunny. Highs in the upper 80s. South winds 10 to 15 miles an hour with gusts up to 25 miles an hour. Sunday night, partly cloudy. Lows in the lower 70s. South winds 5 to 10 miles an hour. Monday, sunny. Highs in the lower 90s. Southwest winds 10 to 15 miles an hour. Monday night through Thursday, mostly clear. Hot. Lows in the mid-70s. Highs in the mid-90s. Thursday night, partly cloudy. A chance of showers after midnight. Lows in the lower 70s. Chance of rain 30%. Friday, mostly sunny. Highs in the lower 90s. Again, the forecast for Champaign, Urbana, and surrounding areas of East Central Illinois for today, patchy fog this morning. Mostly sunny. Highs in the mid-80s. South winds 5 to 10 miles an hour. At 3 a.m. at the Champaign Airport, skies were clear. The temperature was 61 degrees, the dew point was 59, and the relative humidity was 93%. The wind was east at 5 miles an hour. The pressure was 30.15 inches and steady. Elsewhere around the area, it was clear, and temperatures were around 60 degrees. And once again at 3 a.m. at the Champaign Airport, under clear skies, the temperature was 61. Looking

under clear skies, the temperature was 61. Looking elsewhere around the Midwest at 3 a.m., Chicago was partly cloudy, and 68. Indianapolis was clear, and 66. St. Louis was clear, and 69. Kansas City was mostly cloudy, and 72. Des Moines was partly cloudy, and 68. Milwaukee was mostly cloudy, and 66. The time is currently 3:29 a.m. Central Daylight Time. 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Now for the official National Weather Service forecast for Champaign, Urbana, and surrounding areas of East Central Illinois. Today, patchy fog this morning. Mostly sunny. Highs in the mid-80s. South winds 5 to 10 miles an hour. Tonight, partly cloudy. Lows in the mid-60s. South winds 5 to 10 miles an hour. Sunday, mostly sunny. Highs in the upper 80s. South winds 10 to 15 miles an hour with gusts up to 25 miles an hour. Sunday night, partly cloudy. Lows in the lower 70s. South winds 5 to 10 miles an hour. Monday, sunny. Highs in the lower 90s. Southwest winds 10 to 15 miles an hour. Monday night through Thursday, mostly clear. Hot. Lows in the mid-70s. Highs in the mid-90s. Thursday night, partly cloudy. A chance of showers after midnight. Lows in the lower 70s. Chance of rain 30%. Friday, mostly sunny. Highs in the lower 90s. Again, the forecast for Champaign, Urbana, and surrounding areas of East Central Illinois for today, patchy fog this morning. Mostly sunny. Highs in the mid-80s. South winds 5 to 10 miles an hour. At 3 a.m. at the Champaign Airport, skies were clear. The temperature was 61 degrees, the dew point was 59, and the relative humidity was 93%. The wind was east at 5 miles an hour. The pressure was 30.15 inches and steady. Elsewhere around the area, it was clear, and temperatures were around 60 degrees. And once again at 3 a.m. at the Champaign Airport, under clear skies, the temperature was 61. Looking elsewhere around the Midwest at 3 a.m., Chicago was partly cloudy, and 68. Indianapolis was clear, and 66. St. Louis was clear, and 69. Kansas City was mostly cloudy, and 72. Des Moines was partly cloudy, and 68. Milwaukee was mostly cloudy, and 66. The time is currently 3:32 a.m. Central Daylight Time. 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Now for the official National Weather Service forecast for Champaign, Urbana, and surrounding areas of East Central Illinois. Today, patchy fog this morning. Mostly sunny. Highs in the mid-80s. South winds 5 to 10 miles an hour. Tonight, partly cloudy. Lows in the mid-60s. South winds 5 to 10 miles an hour. Sunday, mostly sunny. Highs in the upper 80s. South winds 10 to 15 miles an hour with gusts up to 25 miles an hour. Sunday night, partly cloudy. Lows in the lower 70s. South winds 5 to 10 miles an hour. Monday, sunny. Highs in the lower 90s. Southwest winds 10 to 15 miles an hour. Monday night through Thursday, mostly clear. Hot. Lows in the mid-70s. Highs in the mid-90s. Thursday night, partly cloudy. A chance of showers. South winds 5 to 10 miles an hour. Monday, sunny. Highs in the lower 90s. Southwest winds 10 to 15 miles an hour. Monday night through Thursday, mostly clear. Hot. Lows in the mid-70s. Highs in the mid-90s. Thursday night, partly cloudy. A chance of showers after midnight. Lows in the lower 70s. Chance of rain 30%. Friday, mostly sunny. Highs in the lower 90s. Again, the forecast for Champaign, Urbana, and surrounding areas of East Central Illinois for today, patchy fog this morning. Mostly sunny. Highs in the mid-80s. South winds 5 to 10 miles an hour.

mid-80s. South winds 5 to 10 miles an hour. At 3 a.m. at the Champagne Airport, skies were clear. The temperature was 61 degrees, the dew point was 59, and the relative humidity was 93%. The wind was east at 5 miles an hour. The pressure was 30.15 inches and steady. Elsewhere around the area, it was clear, and temperatures were around 60 degrees. And once again at 3 a.m. at the Champagne Airport, under clear skies, the temperature was 61. Looking elsewhere around the Midwest at 3 a.m., Chicago was partly cloudy, and 68. Indianapolis was clear, and 66. St. Louis was clear, and 69. Kansas City was mostly cloudy, and 72. Des Moines was partly cloudy, and 68. Milwaukee was mostly cloudy, and 66. The time is currently 3:44 a.m. Central Daylight Time. 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Now for the official National Weather Service forecast for Champaign, Urbana, and surrounding areas of East Central Illinois. Today, patchy fog this morning. Mostly sunny. Highs in the mid-80s. South winds 5 to 10 miles an hour. Tonight, partly cloudy. Lows in the mid-60s. South winds 5 to 10 miles an hour. Sunday, mostly sunny. Highs in the upper 80s. South winds 10 to 15 miles an hour with gusts up to 25 miles an hour. Sunday night, partly cloudy. Lows in the lower 70s. South winds 5 to 10 miles an hour. Monday, sunny. Highs in the lower 90s. Southwest winds 10 to 15 miles an hour. Monday night through Thursday, mostly clear. Hot. Lows in the mid-70s. Highs in the mid-90s. Thursday night, partly cloudy. A chance of showers after midnight. Lows in the lower 70s. Chance of rain 30%. Friday, mostly sunny. Highs in the lower 90s. Again, the forecast for Champaign, Urbana, and surrounding areas of East Central Illinois for today, patchy fog this morning. Mostly sunny. Highs in the mid-80s. South winds 5 to 10 miles an hour. At 3 a.m. at the Champaign Airport, skies were clear. The temperature was 61 degrees, the dew point was 59, and the relative humidity was 93%. The wind was east at 5 miles an hour. The pressure was 30.15 inches and steady. Elsewhere around the area, it was clear, and temperatures were around 60 degrees. And once again at 3 a.m. at the Champaign Airport, under clear skies, the temperature was 61. Looking elsewhere around the Midwest at 3 a.m., Chicago was partly cloudy, and 68. Indianapolis was clear, and 66. St. Louis was clear, and 69. Kansas City was mostly cloudy, and 72. Des Moines was partly cloudy, and 68. Milwaukee was mostly cloudy, and 66. The time is currently 3:47 a.m. Central Daylight Time. 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Now for the official National Weather Service forecast for Champaign, Urbana, and surrounding areas of East Central Illinois. Today, patchy fog this morning. Mostly sunny. Highs in the mid-80s. South winds 5 to 10 miles an hour. Tonight, partly cloudy. Lows in the mid-60s. South winds 5 to 10 miles an hour. Sunday, mostly sunny. Highs in the upper 80s. South winds 10 to 15 miles an hour with gusts up to 25 miles an hour. Sunday night, partly cloudy. Lows in the lower 70s. South winds 5 to 10 miles an hour. Monday, sunny. Highs in the lower 90s. Southwest winds 10 to 15 miles an hour. Monday night through Thursday, mostly clear. Hot. Lows in the mid-70s. Highs in the mid-90s. Thursday night, partly cloudy. A chance of showers after midnight. Lows in the lower 70s. Chance of rain 30%. Friday, mostly sunny. Highs in the lower 90s. Again, the forecast for Champaign, Urbana, and surrounding areas of East Central Illinois for today, patchy fog this morning.

mostly sunny. Highs in the mid-80s. South winds 5 to 10 miles an hour. At 3 a.m. at the Champaign Airport, skies were clear. The temperature was 61 degrees, the dew point was 59, and the relative humidity was 93%. The wind was east at 5 miles an hour. The pressure was 30.15 inches and steady. Elsewhere around the area, it was clear, and temperatures were around 60 degrees. And once again at 3 a.m. at the Champaign Airport, under clear skies, the temperature was 61. Looking elsewhere around the Midwest at 3 a.m., Chicago was partly cloudy, and 68. Indianapolis was clear, and 66. St. Louis was clear, and 69. Kansas City was mostly cloudy, and 72. Des Moines was partly cloudy, and 68. Milwaukee was mostly cloudy, and 66. The time is currently 3:49 a.m. Central Daylight Time. 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Now for the official National Weather Service forecast for Champaign, Urbana, and surrounding areas of East Central Illinois. Today, patchy fog this morning. Mostly sunny. Highs in the mid-80s. South winds 5 to 10 miles an hour. Tonight, partly cloudy. Lows in the mid-60s. South winds 5 to 10 miles an hour. Sunday, mostly sunny. Highs in the upper 80s. South winds 10 to 15 miles an hour with gusts up to 25 miles an hour. Sunday night, partly cloudy. Lows in the lower 70s. South winds 5 to 10 miles an hour. Monday, sunny. Highs in the lower 90s. Southwest winds 10 to 15 miles an hour. Monday night through Thursday, mostly clear. Hot. Lows in the mid-70s. Highs in the mid-90s. Thursday night, partly cloudy. A chance of showers after midnight. Lows in the lower 70s. Chance of rain 30%. Friday, mostly sunny. Highs in the lower 90s. Again, the forecast for Champaign, Urbana, and surrounding areas of East Central Illinois for today, patchy fog this morning. Mostly sunny. Highs in the mid-80s. South winds 5 to 10 miles an hour. At 3 a.m. at the Champaign Airport, skies were clear. The temperature was 61 degrees, the dew point was 59, and the relative humidity was 93%. The wind was east at 5 miles an hour. The pressure was 30.15 inches and steady. Elsewhere around the area, it was clear, and temperatures were around 60 degrees. And once again at 3 a.m. at the Champaign Airport, under clear skies, the temperature was 61. Looking elsewhere around the Midwest at 3 a.m., Chicago was partly cloudy, and 68. Indianapolis was clear, and 66. St. Louis was clear, and 69. Kansas City was mostly cloudy, and 72. Des Moines was partly cloudy, and 68. Milwaukee was mostly cloudy, and 66. The time is currently 3:52 a.m. Central Daylight Time. 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Now for the official National Weather Service forecast for Champaign, Urbana, and surrounding areas of East Central Illinois. Today, patchy fog this morning. Mostly sunny. Highs in the mid-80s. South winds 5 to 10 miles an hour. Tonight, partly cloudy. Lows in the mid-60s. South winds 5 to 10 miles an hour. Sunday, mostly sunny. Highs in the upper 80s. South winds 10 to 15 miles an hour with gusts up to 25 miles an hour. Sunday night, partly cloudy. Lows in the lower 70s. South winds 5 to 10 miles an hour. Monday, sunny. Highs in the lower 90s. Southwest winds 10 to 15 miles an hour. Monday night through Thursday, mostly clear. Hot. Lows in the mid-70s. Highs in the mid-90s. Thursday night, partly cloudy. A chance of showers after midnight. Lows in the lower 70s. Chance of rain 30%. Friday, mostly sunny. Highs in the lower 90s. Again, the forecast for Champaign, Urbana, and surrounding areas of East Central Illinois.

Only for today, patchy fog this morning. Mostly sunny. Highs in the mid-80s. South winds 5 to 10 miles an hour. At 3 a.m. at the Champaign Airport, skies were clear. The temperature was 61 degrees, the dew point was 59, and the relative humidity was 93%. The wind was east at 5 miles an hour. The pressure was 30.15 inches and steady. Elsewhere around the area, it was clear, and temperatures were around 60 degrees. And once again at 3 a.m. at the Champaign Airport, under clear skies, the temperature was 61. Looking elsewhere around the Midwest at 3 a.m., Chicago was partly cloudy, and 68. Indianapolis was clear, and 66. St. Louis was clear, and 69. Kansas City was mostly cloudy, and 72. Des Moines was partly cloudy, and 68. Milwaukee was mostly cloudy, and 66. The time is currently 3:55 a.m. Central Daylight Time. 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Now for the official National Weather Service forecast for Champaign, Urbana, and surrounding areas of East Central Illinois. Today, patchy fog this morning. Mostly sunny. Highs in the mid-80s. South winds 5 to 10 miles an hour. Tonight, partly cloudy. Lows in the mid-60s. South winds 5 to 10 miles an hour. Sunday, mostly sunny. Highs in the upper 80s. South winds 10 to 15 miles an hour with gusts up to 25 miles an hour. Sunday night, partly cloudy. Lows in the lower 70s. South winds 5 to 10 miles an hour. Monday, sunny. Highs in the lower 90s. Southwest winds 10 to 15 miles an hour. Monday night through Thursday, mostly clear. Hot. Lows in the mid-70s. Highs in the mid-90s. Thursday night, partly cloudy. A chance of showers after midnight. Lows in the lower 70s. Chance of rain 30%. Friday, mostly sunny. Highs in the lower 90s. Again, the forecast for Champaign, Urbana, and surrounding areas of East Central Illinois for today, patchy fog this morning. Mostly sunny. Highs in the mid-80s. South winds 5 to 10 miles an hour. At 3 a.m. at the Champaign Airport, skies were clear. The temperature was 61 degrees, the dew point was 59, and the relative humidity was 93%. The wind was east at 5 miles an hour. The pressure was 30.15 inches and steady. Elsewhere around the area, it was clear, and temperatures were around 60 degrees. And once again at 3 a.m. at the Champaign Airport, under clear skies, the temperature was 61. Looking elsewhere around the Midwest at 3 a.m., Chicago was partly cloudy, and 68. Indianapolis was clear, and 66. St. Louis was clear, and 69. Kansas City was mostly cloudy, and 72. Des Moines was partly cloudy, and 68. Milwaukee was mostly cloudy, and 66. The time is currently 3:57 a.m. Central Daylight Time. 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Now for the official National Weather Service forecast for Champaign, Urbana, and surrounding areas of East Central Illinois. Today, patchy fog this morning. Mostly sunny. Highs in the mid-80s. South winds 5 to 10 miles an hour. Tonight, partly cloudy. Lows in the mid-60s. South winds 5 to 10 miles an hour. Sunday, mostly sunny. Highs in the upper 80s. South winds 10 to 15 miles an hour with gusts up to 25 miles an hour. Sunday night, partly cloudy. Lows in the lower 70s. South winds 5 to 10 miles an hour. Monday, sunny. Highs in the lower 90s. Southwest winds 10 to 15 miles an hour. Monday night through Thursday, mostly clear. Hot. Lows in the mid-70s. Highs in the mid-90s. Thursday night, partly cloudy. A chance of showers after midnight. Lows in the lower 70s. Chance of rain 30%. Friday, mostly sunny. Highs in the lower 90s.
Again, the forecast for Champaign, Urbana, and surrounding areas of East Central Illinois for today, patchy fog this morning. Mostly sunny. Highs in the mid-80s. South winds 5 to 10 miles an hour. At 3 a.m. at the Champaign Airport, skies were clear. The temperature was 61 degrees, the dew point was 59, and the relative humidity was 93%. The wind was east at 5 miles an hour. The pressure was 30.15 inches and steady. Elsewhere around the area, it was clear, and temperatures were around 60 degrees. And once again at 3 a.m. at the Champaign Airport, under clear skies, the temperature was 61. Looking elsewhere around the Midwest at 3 a.m., Chicago was partly cloudy, and 68. Indianapolis was clear, and 66. St. Louis was clear, and 69. Kansas City was mostly cloudy, and 72. Des Moines was partly cloudy, and 68. Milwaukee was mostly cloudy, and 66. The time is currently 4 a.m. Central Daylight Time. 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Now for the official National Weather Service forecast for Champaign, Urbana, and surrounding areas of East Central Illinois. Today, patchy fog this morning. Mostly sunny. Highs in the mid-80s. South winds 5 to 10 miles an hour. Tonight, partly cloudy. Lows in the mid-60s. South winds 5 to 10 miles an hour. Sunday, mostly sunny. Highs in the upper 80s. South winds 10 to 15 miles an hour with gusts up to 25 miles an hour. Sunday night, partly cloudy. Lows in the lower 70s. South winds 5 to 10 miles an hour. Monday, sunny. Highs in the lower 90s. Southwest winds 10 to 15 miles an hour. Monday night through Thursday, mostly clear. Hot. Lows in the mid-70s. Highs in the mid-90s. Thursday night, partly cloudy. A chance of showers after midnight. Lows in the lower 70s. Chance of rain 30%. Friday, mostly sunny. Highs in the lower 90s. Again, the forecast for Champaign, Urbana, and surrounding areas of East Central Illinois for today, patchy fog this morning. Mostly sunny. Highs in the mid-80s. South winds 5 to 10 miles an hour. The time is currently 4:01 a.m. Central Daylight Time. 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Now for the official National Weather Service forecast for Champaign, Urbana, and surrounding areas of East Central Illinois. Today, patchy fog this morning. Mostly sunny. Highs in the mid-80s. South winds 5 to 10 miles an hour. Tonight, partly cloudy. Lows in the mid-60s. South winds 5 to 10 miles an hour. Sunday, mostly sunny. Highs in the upper 80s. South winds 10 to 15 miles an hour with gusts up to 25 miles an hour. Sunday night, partly cloudy. Lows in the lower 70s. South winds 5 to 10 miles an hour. Monday, sunny. Highs in the lower 90s. Southwest winds 10 to 15 miles an hour. Monday night through Thursday, mostly clear. Hot. Lows in the mid-70s. Highs in the mid-90s. Thursday night, partly cloudy. A chance of showers after midnight. Lows in the lower 70s. Chance of rain 30%. Friday, mostly sunny. Highs in the lower 90s. Again, the forecast for Champaign, Urbana, and surrounding areas of East Central Illinois for today, patchy fog this morning. Mostly sunny. Highs in the mid-80s. South winds 5 to 10 miles an hour. At 4 a.m. at the Champaign Airport, skies were clear. The temperature was 59 degrees, the dew point was 58, and the relative humidity was 96%. The wind was east at 6 miles an hour. The pressure was 30.15 inches and steady. Elsewhere around the area, at Paris, fog was reported, with a temperature of 58. It was clear, with a temperature of 64 at Peoria, 64 at Bloomington, and 59 at Terre Haute. Under clear skies, Mattoon reported 63, Decatur reported 60, and Springfield reported 61.
and once again at 4 a.m.

Highs in the mid-80s. South winds 5 to 10 miles an hour. Tonight, partly cloudy. Lows in the mid-60s. South winds 5 to 10 miles an hour. Sunday, mostly sunny. Highs in the upper 80s. South winds 10 to 15 miles an hour with gusts up to 25 miles an hour. Sunday night, partly cloudy. Lows in the lower 70s. South winds 5 to 10 miles an hour. Monday, sunny. Highs in the lower 90s. Southwest winds 10 to 15 miles an hour. Monday night through Thursday, mostly clear. Hot. Lows in the mid-70s. Highs in the mid-90s. Thursday night, partly cloudy. A chance of showers after midnight. Lows in the lower 70s. Chance of rain 30%. Friday, mostly sunny. Highs in the lower 90s. Again, the forecast for Champaign, Urbana and surrounding areas of East Central Illinois for today, patchy fog this morning. Mostly sunny. Highs in the mid-80s. South winds 5 to 10 miles an hour. At 4 a.m. at the Champaign Airport, skies were clear. The temperature was 59 degrees, the dew point was 58, and the relative humidity was 96%. The wind was east at 6 miles an hour. The pressure was 30.15 inches and steady. Elsewhere around the area, at Paris, fog was reported, with a temperature of 58. It was clear, with a temperature of 64 at Peoria, 64 at Bloomington, and 59 at Terre Haute. Under clear skies, Mattoon reported 63, Decatur reported 60, and Springfield reported 61. And once again at 4 a.m. at the Champaign Airport, under clear skies, the temperature was 59. 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Programming originates from NOAA's National Weather Service office in Lincoln and transmits from the WCIA television tower near Seymour. The station serves the following counties: Champaign, DeWitt, Coles, Douglas, Edgar, Ford, Moultrie, Piatt, and Vermilion. 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Looking elsewhere around the Midwest at 4 a.m., Chicago was partly cloudy, and 67. Indianapolis was clear, and 66. St. Louis was clear, and 68. Kansas City was cloudy, and 71. Des Moines was mostly cloudy, and 68. Milwaukee was partly cloudy, and 65. The time is currently 4:07 a.m. Central Daylight Time. 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Now for the official National Weather Service forecast for Champaign, Urbana and surrounding areas of East Central Illinois. Today, patchy fog this morning. Mostly sunny. Highs in the mid-80s. South winds 5 to 10 miles an hour. Tonight, partly cloudy. Lows in the mid-60s. South winds 5 to 10 miles an hour. Sunday, mostly sunny. Highs in the upper 80s. South winds 10 to 15 miles an hour with gusts up to 25 miles an hour. Sunday night, partly cloudy. Lows in the lower 70s. South winds 5 to 10 miles an hour. Monday, sunny. Highs in the lower 90s. Southwest winds 10 to 15 miles an hour. Monday night through Thursday, mostly clear. Hot. Lows in the mid-70s. Highs in the mid-90s. Thursday night, partly cloudy. A chance of showers after midnight. Lows in the lower 70s. Chance of rain 30%. Friday, mostly sunny. Highs in the lower 90s. Again, the forecast for Champaign, Urbana and surrounding areas of East Central Illinois for today, patchy fog this morning. Mostly sunny. Highs in the mid-80s. South winds 5 to 10 miles an hour. At 4 a.m. at the Champaign Airport, skies were clear. The temperature was 59 degrees, the dew point was 58, and the relative humidity was 96%. The wind was east at 6 miles an hour. The pressure was 30.15 inches and steady. Elsewhere around the area, at Paris, fog was reported, with a temperature of 58. It was clear, with

temperature of 64 at Peoria, 64 at Bloomington, and 59 at Terre Haute. Under clear skies, Mattoon reported 63, Decatur reported 60, and Springfield reported 61. And once again at 4 a.m. at the Champaign Airport, under clear skies, the temperature was 59. Looking elsewhere around the Midwest at 4 a.m., Chicago was partly cloudy, and 67. Indianapolis was clear, and 66. St. Louis was clear, and 68. Kansas City was cloudy, and 71. Des Moines was mostly cloudy, and 68. Milwaukee was partly cloudy, and 65. The time is currently 4:10 a.m. Central Daylight Time. 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Now for the official National Weather Service forecast for Champaign, Urbana, and surrounding areas of East Central Illinois. Today, patchy fog this morning. Mostly sunny. Highs in the mid-80s. South winds 5 to 10 miles an hour. Tonight, partly cloudy. Lows in the mid-60s. South winds 5 to 10 miles an hour. Sunday, mostly sunny. Highs in the upper 80s. South winds 10 to 15 miles an hour with gusts up to 25 miles an hour. Sunday night, partly cloudy. Lows in the lower 70s. South winds 5 to 10 miles an hour. Monday, sunny. Highs in the lower 90s. Southwest winds 10 to 15 miles an hour. Monday night through Thursday, mostly clear. Hot. Lows in the mid-70s. Highs in the mid-90s. Thursday night, partly cloudy. A chance of showers after midnight. Lows in the lower 70s. Chance of rain 30%. Friday, mostly sunny. Highs in the lower 90s. Again, the forecast for Champaign, Urbana, and surrounding areas of East Central Illinois for today, patchy fog this morning. Mostly sunny. Highs in the mid-80s. South winds 5 to 10 miles an hour. At 4 a.m. at the Champaign Airport, skies were clear. The temperature was 59 degrees, the dew point was 58, and the relative humidity was 96%. The wind was east at 6 miles an hour. The pressure was 30.15 inches and steady. Elsewhere around the area, at Paris, fog was reported, with a temperature of 58. It was clear, with a temperature of 64 at Peoria, 64 at Bloomington, 62 at Rantoul, and 59 at Terre Haute. Under clear skies, Mattoon reported 63, Decatur reported 60, and Springfield reported 61. And once again at 4 a.m. at the Champaign Airport, under clear skies, the temperature was 59. Looking elsewhere around the Midwest at 4 a.m., Chicago was partly cloudy, and 67. Indianapolis was clear, and 66. St. Louis was clear, and 68. Kansas City was cloudy, and 71. Des Moines was mostly cloudy, and 68. Milwaukee was partly cloudy, and 65. The time is currently 4:13 a.m. Central Daylight Time. 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Now for the official National Weather Service forecast for Champaign, Urbana, and surrounding areas of East Central Illinois. Today, patchy fog this morning. Mostly sunny. Highs in the mid-80s. South winds 5 to 10 miles an hour. Tonight, partly cloudy. Lows in the mid-60s. South winds 5 to 10 miles an hour. Sunday, mostly sunny. Highs in the upper 80s. South winds 10 to 15 miles an hour with gusts up to 25 miles an hour. Sunday night, partly cloudy. Lows in the lower 70s. South winds 5 to 10 miles an hour. Monday, sunny. Highs in the lower 90s. Southwest winds 10 to 15 miles an hour. Monday night through Thursday, mostly clear. Hot. Lows in the mid-70s. Highs in the mid-90s. Thursday night, partly cloudy. A chance of showers after midnight. Lows in the lower 70s. Chance of rain 30%. Friday, mostly sunny. Highs in the lower 90s. Again, the forecast for Champaign, Urbana, and surrounding areas of East Central Illinois for today, patchy fog.

this morning. Mostly sunny. Highs in the mid-80s. South winds 5 to 10 miles an hour. At 4 a.m. at the Champaign Airport, skies were clear. The temperature was 59 degrees, the dew point was 58, and the relative humidity was 96%. The wind was east at 6 miles an hour. The pressure was 30.15 inches and steady. Elsewhere around the area, at Paris, fog was reported, with a temperature of 58. It was clear, with a temperature of 64 at Peoria, 64 at Bloomington, 62 at Rantoul, and 59 at Terre Haute. Under clear skies, Mattoon reported 63, Decatur reported 60, and Springfield reported 61. And once again at 4 a.m. at the Champaign Airport, under clear skies, the temperature was 59. Looking elsewhere around the Midwest at 4 a.m., Chicago was partly cloudy, and 67. Indianapolis was clear, and 66. St. Louis was clear, and 68. Kansas City was cloudy, and 71. Des Moines was mostly cloudy, and 68. Milwaukee was mostly cloudy, and 65. The time is currently 4:15 a.m. Central Daylight Time. 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Now for the official National Weather Service forecast for Champaign, Urbana, and surrounding areas of East Central Illinois. Today, patchy fog this morning. Mostly sunny. Highs in the mid-80s. South winds 5 to 10 miles an hour. Tonight, partly cloudy. Lows in the mid-60s. South winds 5 to 10 miles an hour. Sunday, mostly sunny. Highs in the upper 80s. South winds 10 to 15 miles an hour with gusts up to 25 miles an hour. Sunday night, partly cloudy. Lows in the lower 70s. South winds 5 to 10 miles an hour. Monday, sunny. Highs in the lower 90s. Southwest winds 10 to 15 miles an hour. Monday night through Thursday, mostly clear. Hot. Lows in the mid-70s. Highs in the mid-90s. Thursday night, partly cloudy. A chance of showers after midnight. Lows in the lower 70s. Chance of rain 30%. Friday, mostly sunny. Highs in the lower 90s. Again, the forecast for Champaign, Urbana, and surrounding areas of East Central Illinois for today, patchy fog this morning. Mostly sunny. Highs in the mid-80s. South winds 5 to 10 miles an hour. At 4 a.m. at the Champaign Airport, skies were clear. The temperature was 59 degrees, the dew point was 58, and the relative humidity was 96%. The wind was east at 6 miles an hour. The pressure was 30.15 inches and steady. Elsewhere around the area, at Paris, fog was reported, with a temperature of 58. It was clear, with a temperature of 64 at Peoria, 64 at Bloomington, 62 at Rantoul, and 59 at Terre Haute. Under clear skies, Mattoon reported 63, Decatur reported 60, and Springfield reported 61. And once again at 4 a.m. at the Champaign Airport, under clear skies, the temperature was 59. Looking elsewhere around the Midwest at 4 a.m., Chicago was partly cloudy, and 67. Indianapolis was clear, and 66. St. Louis was clear, and 68. Kansas City was cloudy, and 71. Des Moines was mostly cloudy, and 68. Milwaukee was mostly cloudy, and 65. The time is currently 4:18 a.m. Central Daylight Time. 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Now for the official National Weather Service forecast for Champaign, Urbana, and surrounding areas of East Central Illinois. Today, patchy fog this morning. Mostly sunny. Highs in the mid-80s. South winds 5 to 10 miles an hour. Tonight, partly cloudy. Lows in the mid-60s. South winds 5 to 10 miles an hour. Sunday, mostly sunny. Highs in the upper 80s. South winds 10 to 15 miles an hour with gusts up to 25 miles an hour. Sunday night, partly cloudy. Lows in the lower 70s. South winds 5 to 10 miles an hour. Monday, sunny.

highs in the lower 90s. Southwest winds 10 to 15 miles an hour. Monday night through Thursday, mostly clear. Hot. Lows in the mid-70s. Highs in the mid-90s. Thursday night, partly cloudy. A chance of showers after midnight. Lows in the lower 70s. Chance of rain 30%. Friday, mostly sunny. Highs in the lower 90s. Again, the forecast for Champaign, Urbana, and surrounding areas of East Central Illinois for today, patchy fog this morning. Mostly sunny. Highs in the mid-80s. South winds 5 to 10 miles an hour. At 4 a.m. at the Champaign Airport, skies were clear. The temperature was 59 degrees, the dew point was 58, and the relative humidity was 96%. The wind was east at 6 miles an hour. The pressure was 30.15 inches and steady. Elsewhere around the area, at Paris, fog was reported, with a temperature of 58. It was clear, with a temperature of 64 at Peoria, 64 at Bloomington, 62 at Rantoul, and 59 at Terre Haute. Under clear skies, Mattoon reported 63, Decatur reported 60, and Springfield reported 61. And once again at 4 a.m. at the Champaign Airport, under clear skies, the temperature was 59. At 4 a.m. at the Champaign Airport, skies were clear. The temperature was 59 degrees, the dew point was 58, and the relative humidity was 96%. The wind was east at 6 miles an hour. The pressure was 30.15 inches and steady. Elsewhere around the area, at Paris, fog was reported, with a temperature of 58. It was clear, with a temperature of 64 at Peoria, 64 at Bloomington, 62 at Rantoul, and 59 at Terre Haute. Under clear skies, Mattoon reported 63, Decatur reported 60, and Springfield reported 61. And once again at 4 a.m. at the Champaign Airport, under clear skies, the temperature was 59. Looking elsewhere around the Midwest at 4 a.m., Chicago was partly cloudy, and 67. Indianapolis was clear, and 66. St. Louis was clear, and 68. Kansas City was cloudy, and 71. Des Moines was mostly cloudy, and 68. Milwaukee was mostly cloudy, and 65. The time is currently 4:22 a.m. Central Daylight Time. 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Now for the official National Weather Service forecast for Champaign, Urbana, and surrounding areas of East Central Illinois. Today, patchy fog this morning. Mostly sunny. Highs in the mid-80s. South winds 5 to 10 miles an hour. Tonight, partly cloudy. Lows in the mid-60s. South winds 5 to 10 miles an hour. Sunday, mostly sunny. Highs in the upper 80s. South winds 10 to 15 miles an hour with gusts up to 25 miles an hour. Sunday night, partly cloudy. Lows in the lower 70s. South winds 5 to 10 miles an hour. Monday, sunny. Highs in the lower 90s. Southwest winds 10 to 15 miles an hour. Monday night through Thursday, mostly clear. Hot. Lows in the mid-70s. Highs in the mid-90s. Thursday night, partly cloudy. A chance of showers after midnight. Lows in the lower 70s. Chance of rain 30%. Friday, mostly sunny. Highs in the lower 90s. Again, the forecast for Champaign, Urbana, and surrounding areas of East Central Illinois for today, patchy fog this morning. Mostly sunny. Highs in the mid-80s. South winds 5 to 10 miles an hour. At 4 a.m. at the Champaign Airport, skies were clear. The temperature was 59 degrees, the dew point was 58, and the relative humidity was 96%. The wind was east at 6 miles an hour. The pressure was 30.15 inches and steady. Elsewhere around the area, at Paris, fog was reported, with a temperature of 58. It was clear, with a temperature of 64 at Peoria, 64 at Bloomington, 62 at Rantoul, and 59 at Terre Haute. Under clear skies, Mattoon reported 63, Decatur reported 60, and Springfield reported 61. And once again at 4 a.m. at the Champaign Airport,
Under clear skies, the temperature was 59. Looking elsewhere around the Midwest at 4 a.m., Chicago was partly cloudy, and 67. Indianapolis was clear, and 66. St. Louis was clear, and 68. Kansas City was cloudy, and 71. Des Moines was mostly cloudy, and 68. Milwaukee was mostly cloudy, and 65. Looking elsewhere around the Midwest at 4 a.m., Chicago was clear, and 67. Indianapolis was clear, and 66. St. Louis was clear, and 68. Kansas City was cloudy, and 71. Des Moines was mostly cloudy, and 68. Milwaukee was clear, and 65. The time is currently 4:25 a.m. Central Daylight Time. 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Now for the official National Weather Service forecast for Champaign, Urbana, and surrounding areas of East Central Illinois. Today, patchy fog this morning. Mostly sunny. Highs in the mid-80s. South winds 5 to 10 miles an hour. Tonight, partly cloudy. Lows in the mid-60s. South winds 5 to 10 miles an hour. Sunday, mostly sunny. Highs in the upper 80s. South winds 10 to 15 miles an hour with gusts up to 25 miles an hour. Sunday night, partly cloudy. Lows in the lower 70s. South winds 5 to 10 miles an hour. Monday, sunny. Highs in the lower 90s. Southwest winds 10 to 15 miles an hour. Monday night through Thursday, mostly clear. Hot. Lows in the mid-70s. Highs in the mid-90s. Thursday night, partly cloudy. A chance of showers after midnight. Lows in the lower 70s. Chance of rain 30%. Friday, mostly sunny. Highs in the lower 90s. Again, the forecast for Champaign, Urbana, and surrounding areas of East Central Illinois for today, patchy fog this morning. Mostly sunny. Highs in the mid-80s. South winds 5 to 10 miles an hour. At 4 a.m. at the Champaign Airport, skies were clear. The temperature was 59 degrees, the dew point was 58, and the relative humidity was 96%. The wind was east at 6 miles an hour. The pressure was 30.15 inches and steady. Elsewhere around the area, at Paris, fog was reported, with a temperature of 58. It was clear, with a temperature of 64 at Peoria, 64 at Bloomington, 62 at Rantoul, and 59 at Terre Haute. Under clear skies, Mattoon reported 63, Decatur reported 60, and Springfield reported 61. And once again at 4 a.m. at the Champaign Airport, under clear skies, the temperature was 59. Looking elsewhere around the Midwest at 4 a.m., Chicago was clear, and 67. Indianapolis was clear, and 66. St. Louis was clear, and 68. Kansas City was cloudy, and 71. Des Moines was mostly cloudy, and 68. Milwaukee was clear, and 65. The time is currently 4:28 a.m. Central Daylight Time. 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Now for the official National Weather Service forecast for Champaign, Urbana, and surrounding areas of East Central Illinois. Today, patchy fog this morning. Mostly sunny. Highs in the mid-80s. South winds 5 to 10 miles an hour. Tonight, partly cloudy. Lows in the mid-60s. South winds 5 to 10 miles an hour. Sunday, mostly sunny. Highs in the upper 80s. South winds 10 to 15 miles an hour with gusts up to 25 miles an hour. Sunday night, partly cloudy. Lows in the lower 70s. South winds 5 to 10 miles an hour. Monday, sunny. Highs in the lower 90s. Southwest winds 10 to 15 miles an hour. Monday night through Thursday, mostly clear. Hot. Lows in the mid-70s. Highs in the mid-90s. Thursday night, partly cloudy. A chance of showers after midnight. Lows in the lower 70s. Chance of rain 30%. Friday, mostly sunny. Highs in the lower 90s.

Again, the forecast for Champaign, Urbana, and surrounding areas of East Central Illinois for today, patchy fog this morning. Mostly sunny. Highs in the mid-80s. South winds 5 to 10 miles an hour. At 4 a.m. at the Champaign Airport, skies were clear. The temperature was 59 degrees, the dew point was 58, and the relative humidity was 96%. The wind was east at 6 miles an hour. The pressure was 30.15 inches and steady. Elsewhere around the area, at Paris, fog was reported, with a temperature of 58. It was clear, with a temperature of 64 at Peoria, 64 at Bloomington, 62 at Rantoul, and 59 at Terre Haute. Under clear skies, Mattoon reported 63, Decatur reported 60, and Springfield reported 61. And once again at 4 a.m. at the Champaign Airport, under clear skies, the temperature was 59. Looking elsewhere around the Midwest at 4 a.m., Chicago was clear, and 67. Indianapolis was clear, and 66. St. Louis was clear, and 68. Kansas City was cloudy, and 71. Des Moines was mostly cloudy, and 68. Milwaukee was clear, and 65. The time is currently 4:31 a.m. Central Daylight Time. 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Now for the official National Weather Service forecast for Champaign, Urbana, and surrounding areas of East Central Illinois. Today, patchy fog this morning. Mostly sunny. Highs in the mid-80s. South winds 5 to 10 miles an hour. Tonight, partly cloudy. Lows in the mid-60s. South winds 5 to 10 miles an hour. Sunday, mostly sunny. Highs in the upper 80s. South winds 10 to 15 miles an hour with gusts up to 25 miles an hour. Sunday night, partly cloudy. Lows in the lower 70s. South winds 5 to 10 miles an hour. Monday, sunny. Highs in the lower 90s. Southwest winds 10 to 15 miles an hour. Monday night through Thursday, mostly clear. Hot. Lows in the mid-70s. Highs in the mid-90s. Thursday night, partly cloudy. A chance of showers after midnight. Lows in the lower 70s. Chance of rain 30%. Friday, mostly sunny. Highs in the lower 90s. Again, the forecast for Champaign, Urbana, and surrounding areas of East Central Illinois for today, patchy fog this morning. Mostly sunny. Highs in the mid-80s. South winds 5 to 10 miles an hour. At 4 a.m. at the Champaign Airport, skies were clear. The temperature was 59 degrees, the dew point was 58, and the relative humidity was 96%. The wind was east at 6 miles an hour. The pressure was 30.15 inches and steady. Elsewhere around the area, at Paris, fog was reported, with a temperature of 58. It was clear, with a temperature of 64 at Peoria, 64 at Bloomington, 62 at Rantoul, and 59 at Terre Haute. Under clear skies, Mattoon. Elsewhere around the area, at Paris, fog was reported, with a temperature of 58. It was clear, with a temperature of 64 at Peoria, 64 at Bloomington, 62 at Rantoul, and 59 at Terre Haute. Under clear skies, Mattoon reported 63, Decatur reported 60, and Springfield reported 61. And once again at 4 a.m. at the Champaign Airport, under clear skies, the temperature was 59. Looking elsewhere around the Midwest at 4 a.m., Chicago was clear, and 67. Indianapolis was clear, and 66. St. Louis was clear, and 68. Kansas City was cloudy, and 71. Des Moines was mostly cloudy, and 68. Milwaukee was clear, and 65. And now a discussion of hazardous weather conditions for the following counties in Illinois: Champaign, Coles, DeWitt, Douglas, Edgar, Moultrie, Piatt, and Vermilion. This hazardous weather outlook is for Central Illinois, East Central Illinois, Southeast Illinois, and West Central Illinois. For today and tonight, no hazardous weather is expected at this time. For Sunday through Friday, heat and humidity will return to central and southeast Illinois early next week as heat index readings climb to around 100 degrees Monday through Friday.

Spotter information statement. Spotter activation is not anticipated through tonight. The time is currently 4:34 a.m. Central Daylight Time. 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Now for the official National Weather Service forecast for Champaign, Urbana, and surrounding areas of East Central Illinois. Today, patchy fog this morning. Mostly sunny. Highs in the mid-80s. South winds 5 to 10 miles an hour. Tonight, partly cloudy. Lows in the mid-60s. South winds 5 to 10 miles an hour. Sunday, mostly sunny. Highs in the upper 80s. South winds 10 to 15 miles an hour with gusts up to 25 miles an hour. Sunday night, partly cloudy. Lows in the lower 70s. South winds 5 to 10 miles an hour. Monday, sunny. Highs in the lower 90s. Southwest winds 10 to 15 miles an hour. Monday night through Thursday, mostly clear. Hot. Lows in the mid-70s. Highs in the mid-90s. Thursday night, partly cloudy. A chance of showers after midnight. Lows in the lower 70s. Chance of rain 30%. Friday, mostly sunny. Highs in the lower 90s. Again, the forecast for Champaign, Urbana, and surrounding areas of East Central Illinois for today, patchy fog this morning. Mostly sunny. Highs in the mid-80s. South winds 5 to 10 miles an hour. At 4 a.m. at the Champaign Airport, skies were clear. The temperature was 59 degrees, the dew point was 58, and the relative humidity was 96%. The wind was east at 6 miles an hour. The pressure was 30.15 inches and steady. Elsewhere around the area, at Paris, fog was reported, with a temperature of 58. It was clear, with a temperature of 64 at Peoria, 64 at Bloomington, 62 at Rantoul, and 59 at Terre Haute. Under clear skies, Mattoon reported 63, Decatur reported 60, and Springfield reported 61. And once again at 4 a.m. at the Champaign Airport, under clear skies, the temperature was 59. Looking elsewhere around the Midwest at 4 a.m., Chicago was clear, and 67. Indianapolis was clear, and 66. St. Louis was clear, and 68. Kansas City was cloudy, and 71. Des Moines was mostly cloudy, and 68. Milwaukee was clear, and 65. And now a discussion of hazardous weather conditions for the following counties in Illinois: Champaign, Coles, DeWitt, Douglas, Edgar, Moultrie, Piatt, and Vermilion. This hazardous weather outlook is for Central Illinois, East Central Illinois, Southeast Illinois, and West Central Illinois. For today and tonight, no hazardous weather is expected at this time. For Sunday through Friday, heat and humidity will return to Central and Southeast Illinois early next week as heat index readings climb to around 100 degrees Monday through Friday. Spotter information statement. Spotter activation is not anticipated through tonight. The time is currently 4:38 a.m. Central Daylight Time. 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Now for the official National Weather Service forecast for Champaign, Urbana, and surrounding areas of East Central Illinois. Today, patchy fog this morning. Mostly sunny. Highs in the mid-80s. South winds 5 to 10 miles an hour. Tonight, partly cloudy. Lows in the mid-60s. South winds 5 to 10 miles an hour. Sunday, mostly sunny. Highs in the upper 80s. South winds 10 to 15 miles an hour with gusts up to 25 miles an hour. Sunday night, partly cloudy. Lows in the lower 70s. South winds 5 to 10 miles an hour. Monday, sunny. Highs in the lower 90s. Southwest winds 10 to 15 miles an hour. Monday night through Thursday, mostly clear. Hot. Lows in the mid-70s. Highs in the mid-90s. Thursday night, partly cloudy. A chance of showers after midnight. Lows in the lower 70s. Chance of rain 30%. Friday, mostly sunny. Highs in the lower 90s. Again, the forecast for Champaign, Urbana, and surrounding areas of East Central Illinois for today,

Patchy fog this morning. Mostly sunny. Highs in the mid-80s. South winds 5 to 10 miles an hour. Now for the official National Weather Service forecast for Champaign, Urbana, and surrounding areas of East Central Illinois. Today, patchy fog this morning. Mostly sunny. Highs in the mid-80s. South winds 5 to 10 miles an hour. Tonight, partly cloudy. Lows in the mid-60s. South winds 5 to 10 miles an hour. Sunday, mostly sunny. Highs in the upper 80s. South winds 10 to 15 miles an hour with gusts up to 25 miles an hour. Sunday night, partly cloudy. Lows in the lower 70s. South winds 5 to 10 miles an hour. Monday, sunny. Highs in the lower 90s. Southwest winds 10 to 15 miles an hour. Monday night through Thursday, mostly clear. Hot. Lows in the mid-70s. Highs in the mid-90s. Thursday night, partly cloudy. A chance of showers after midnight. Lows in the lower 70s. Chance of rain 30%. Friday, mostly sunny. Highs in the lower 90s. Again, the forecast for Champaign, Urbana, and surrounding areas of East Central Illinois for today, patchy fog this morning. Mostly sunny. Highs in the mid-80s. South winds 5 to 10 miles an hour. At 4 a.m. at the Champaign Airport, skies were clear. The temperature was 59 degrees, the dew point was 58, and the relative humidity was 96%. The wind was east at 6 miles an hour. The pressure was 30.15 inches and steady. Elsewhere around the area, at Paris, fog was reported, with a temperature of 58. It was clear, with a temperature of 64 at Peoria, 64 at Bloomington, 62 at Rantoul, and 59 at Terre Haute. Under clear skies, Mattoon reported 63, Decatur reported 60, and Springfield reported 61. And once again at 4 a.m. at the Champaign Airport, under clear skies, the temperature was 59. Looking elsewhere around the Midwest at 4 a.m., Chicago was clear, and 67. Indianapolis was clear, and 66. St. Louis was clear, and 68. Kansas City was cloudy, and 71. Des Moines was mostly cloudy, and 68. Milwaukee was clear, and 65. And now a discussion of hazardous weather conditions for the following counties in Illinois: Champaign, Coles, DeWitt, Douglas, Edgar, Moultrie, Piatt, and Vermilion. This hazardous weather outlook is for Central Illinois, East Central Illinois, Southeast Illinois, and West Central Illinois. For today and tonight, no hazardous weather is expected at this time. For Sunday through Friday, heat and humidity will return to Central and Southeast Illinois early next week as heat index readings climb to around 100 degrees Monday through Friday. Spotter information statement, spotter activation is not anticipated through tonight. The time is currently 4:42 a.m. Central Daylight Time. 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Now for the official National Weather Service forecast for Champaign, Urbana, and surrounding areas of East Central Illinois. Today, patchy fog this morning. Mostly sunny. Highs in the mid-80s. South winds 5 to 10 miles an hour. Tonight, partly cloudy. Lows in the mid-60s. South winds 5 to 10 miles an hour. Sunday, mostly sunny. Highs in the upper 80s. South winds 10 to 15 miles an hour with gusts up to 25 miles an hour. Sunday night, partly cloudy. Lows in the lower 70s. South winds 5 to 10 miles an hour. Monday, sunny. Highs in the lower 90s. Southwest winds 10 to 15 miles an hour. Monday night through Thursday, mostly clear. Hot. Lows in the mid-70s. Highs in the mid-90s. Thursday night, partly cloudy. A chance of showers after midnight. Lows in the lower 70s. Chance of rain 30%. Friday, mostly sunny. Highs in the lower 90s. Again, the forecast for Champaign, Urbana, and surrounding areas of East Central Illinois for today, patchy fog this morning. Mostly sunny. Highs in the mid-80s. South winds 5 to 10 miles an hour.

At 4 a.m. at the Champaign Airport, skies were clear. The temperature was 59 degrees, the dew point was 58, and the relative humidity was 96%. The wind was east at 6 miles an hour. The pressure was 30.15 inches and steady. Elsewhere around the area, at Paris, fog was reported, with a temperature of 58. It was clear, with a temperature of 64 at Peoria, 64 at Bloomington, 62 at Rantoul, and 59 at Terre Haute. Under clear skies, Mattoon reported 63, Decatur reported 60, and Springfield reported 61. And once again at 4 a.m. at the Champaign Airport, under clear skies, the temperature was 59. Looking elsewhere around the Midwest at 4 a.m., Chicago was clear, and 67. Indianapolis was clear, and 66. St. Louis was clear, and 68. Kansas City was cloudy, and 71. Des Moines was mostly cloudy, and 68. Milwaukee was clear, and 65. And now a discussion of hazardous weather conditions for the following counties in Illinois: Champaign, Coles, DeWitt, Douglas, Edgar, Moultrie, Piatt, and Vermilion. This hazardous weather outlook is for Central Illinois, East Central Illinois, Southeast Illinois, and West Central Illinois. For today and tonight, no hazardous weather is expected at this time. For Sunday through Friday, heat and humidity will return to Central and Southeast Illinois early next week as heat index readings climb to around 100 degrees Monday through Friday. Spotter information statement: spotter activation is not anticipated through tonight. The time is currently 4:46 a.m. Central Daylight Time. 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Now for the official National Weather Service forecast for Champaign, Urbana, and surrounding areas of East Central Illinois. Today, patchy fog this morning. Mostly sunny. Highs in the mid-80s. South winds 5 to 10 miles an hour. Tonight, partly cloudy. Lows in the mid-60s. South winds 5 to 10 miles an hour. Sunday, mostly sunny. Highs in the upper 80s. South winds 10 to 15 miles an hour with gusts up to 25 miles an hour. Sunday night, partly cloudy. Lows in the lower 70s. South winds 5 to 10 miles an hour. Monday, sunny. Highs in the lower 90s. Southwest winds 10 to 15 miles an hour. Monday night through Thursday, mostly clear. Hot. Lows in the mid-70s. Highs in the mid-90s. Thursday night, partly cloudy. A chance of showers after midnight. Lows in the lower 70s. Chance of rain 30%. Friday, mostly sunny. Highs in the lower 90s. Again, the forecast for Champaign, Urbana, and surrounding areas of East Central Illinois for today: patchy fog this morning. Mostly sunny. Highs in the mid-80s. South winds 5 to 10 miles an hour. At 4 a.m. at the Champaign Airport, skies were clear. The temperature was 59 degrees, the dew point was 58, and the relative humidity was 96%. The wind was east at 6 miles an hour. The pressure was 30.15 inches and steady. Elsewhere around the area, at Paris, fog was reported, with a temperature of 58. It was clear, with a temperature of 64 at Peoria, 64 at Bloomington, 62 at Rantoul, and 59 at Terre Haute. Under clear skies, Mattoon reported 63, Decatur reported 60, and Springfield reported 61. And once again at 4 a.m. at the Champaign Airport, under clear skies, the temperature was 59. Looking elsewhere around the Midwest at 4 a.m., Chicago was clear, and 67. Indianapolis was clear, and 66. St. Louis was clear, and 68. Kansas City was cloudy, and 71. Des Moines was mostly cloudy, and 68. Milwaukee was clear, and 65. And now a discussion of hazardous weather conditions for the following counties in Illinois: Champaign, Coles, DeWitt, Douglas, Edgar, Moultrie, Piatt, and Vermilion. This hazardous weather outlook is for Central Illinois, East Central Illinois, Southeast Illinois, and West Central Illinois. For today and tonight, no hazardous weather is expected at this time. For Sunday through Friday,

Edgar, Moultrie, Piatt, and Vermilion. This hazardous weather outlook is for Central Illinois, East Central Illinois, Southeast Illinois, and West Central Illinois. For today and tonight, no hazardous weather is expected at this time. For Sunday through Friday, heat and humidity will return to Central and Southeast Illinois early next week as heat index readings climb to around 100 degrees Monday through Friday. Spotter information statement, spotter activation is not anticipated through tonight. The time is currently 5 a.m. Central Daylight Time. 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Now for the official National Weather Service forecast for Champaign, Urbana, and surrounding areas of East Central Illinois. Today, patchy fog this morning. Mostly sunny. Highs in the mid-80s. South winds 5 to 10 miles an hour. Tonight, partly cloudy. Lows in the mid-60s. South winds 5 to 10 miles an hour. Sunday, mostly sunny. Highs in the upper 80s. South winds 10 to 15 miles an hour with gusts up to 25 miles an hour. Sunday night, partly cloudy. Lows in the lower 70s. South winds 5 to 10 miles an hour. Monday, sunny. Highs in the lower 90s. Southwest winds 10 to 15 miles an hour. Monday night through Thursday, mostly clear. Hot. Lows in the mid-70s. Highs in the mid-90s. Thursday night, partly cloudy. A chance of showers after midnight. Lows in the lower 70s. Chance of rain 30%. Friday, mostly sunny. Highs in the lower 90s. Again, the forecast for Champaign, Urbana, and surrounding areas of East Central Illinois for today, patchy fog this morning. Mostly sunny. Highs in the mid-80s. South winds 5 to 10 miles an hour. The Champaign, Illinois Airport Climate Summary for yesterday, August 28, 2026. Yesterday's high temperature of 83 degrees occurred at 12:51 p.m. The normal high is 83. Yesterday's low temperature of 59 degrees occurred at 5:19 a.m. The normal low is 60. No precipitation fell yesterday. Yesterday the maximum wind observed was 7 miles an hour from the southeast. The highest wind gust observed was 10 miles per hour from the east, which occurred at 3:18 p.m. The average wind speed was less than 5 miles per hour yesterday. Sunrise today is at 6:18 a.m. and sunset is at 7:29 p.m. The Mattoon, Illinois Airport Climate Summary for yesterday, August 28, 2026. Yesterday's high temperature of 84 degrees occurred at 2:50 p.m. The normal high is 83. Yesterday's low temperature of 61 degrees occurred at 3:34 a.m. The normal low is 62. No precipitation fell yesterday. Yesterday the maximum wind observed was 9 miles an hour from the northeast. The highest wind gust observed was 14 miles per hour from the north, which occurred at 2:49 p.m. The average wind speed was less than 5 miles per hour yesterday. Sunrise today is at 6:19 a.m. and sunset is at 7:29 p.m. And now a discussion of hazardous weather conditions for the following counties in Illinois: Champaign, Coles, DeWitt, Douglas, Edgar, Moultrie, Piatt, and Vermilion. This hazardous weather outlook is for Central Illinois, East Central Illinois, Southeast Illinois, and West Central Illinois. For today and tonight, no hazardous weather is expected at this time. For Sunday through Friday, heat and humidity will return to Central and Southeast Illinois early next week as heat index readings climb to around 100 degrees Monday through Friday. Spotter information statement, spotter activation is not anticipated through tonight. The time is currently 5:03 a.m. Central Daylight Time. 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Now for the official National Weather Service forecast for Champaign, Urbana, and surrounding areas of East Central Illinois. Today, patchy fog this morning. Mostly sunny. Highs in the mid-80s. South winds 5 to 10 miles an hour. Tonight, partly cloudy. Lows in the mid-60s. South winds 5 to 10 miles an hour. Sunday, mostly sunny. Highs in the upper 80s. South winds 10 to 15 miles an hour with gusts up to 25 miles an hour.

Thursday night, partly cloudy. A chance of showers after midnight. Lows in the lower 70s. Chance of rain 30%. Friday, mostly sunny. Highs in the lower 90s. Again, the forecast for Champaign, Urbana and surrounding areas of East Central Illinois for today, patchy fog this morning. Mostly sunny. Highs in the mid-80s. South winds 5 to 10 miles an hour. At 5 a.m. at the Champaign Airport, skies were clear. The temperature was 58 degrees, the dew point was 58, and the relative humidity was 100%. The wind was southeast at 6 miles an hour. The pressure was 30.15 inches and steady. Elsewhere around the area, it was clear, with a temperature of 63 at Peoria, 63 at Bloomington, 56 at Paris, and 59 at Terre Haute. Under clear skies, Mattoon reported 63, Decatur reported 60, and Springfield reported 60. And once again at 5 a.m. at the Champaign Airport, under clear skies, the temperature was 58. 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Programming originates from NOAA's National Weather Service office in Lincoln and transmits from the WCIA television tower near Seymour. The station serves the following counties: Champaign, DeWitt, Coles, Douglas, Edgar, Ford, Moultrie, Piatt, and Vermilion. 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Looking elsewhere around the Midwest at 5 a.m., Chicago was partly cloudy and 66. Indianapolis was clear and 63. St. Louis was clear and 69. Kansas City was cloudy and 69. Des Moines was mostly cloudy and 68. Milwaukee was mostly cloudy and 65. And now a discussion of hazardous weather conditions for the following counties in Illinois: Champaign, Coles, DeWitt, Douglas, Edgar, Moultrie, Piatt, and Vermilion. This hazardous weather outlook is for Central Illinois, East Central Illinois, Southeast Illinois, and West Central Illinois. For today and tonight, no hazardous weather is expected at this time. For Sunday through Friday, heat and humidity will return to Central and Southeast Illinois early next week as heat index readings climb to around 100 degrees Monday through Friday. Spotter information statement: spotter activation is not anticipated through tonight. The time is currently 5:07 a.m. Central Daylight Time. 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Now for the official National Weather Service forecast for Champaign, Urbana, and surrounding areas of East Central Illinois. Today, patchy fog this morning. Mostly sunny. Highs in the mid-80s. South winds 5 to 10 miles an hour. Tonight, partly cloudy. Lows in the mid-60s. South winds 5 to 10 miles an hour. Sunday, mostly sunny. Highs in the upper 80s. South winds 10 to 15 miles an hour with gusts up to 25 miles an hour. Sunday night, partly cloudy. Lows in the lower 70s. South winds 5 to 10 miles an hour. Monday, sunny. Highs in the lower 90s. Southwest winds 10 to 15 miles an hour. Monday night through Thursday, mostly clear. Hot. Lows in the mid-70s. Highs in the mid-90s. Thursday night, partly cloudy. A chance of showers after midnight. Lows in the lower 70s. Chance of rain 30%. Friday, mostly sunny. Highs in the lower 90s. Again, the forecast for Champaign, Urbana, and surrounding areas of East Central Illinois for today: patchy fog this morning. Mostly sunny. Highs in the mid-80s. South winds 5 to 10 miles an hour. At 5 a.m. at the Champaign Airport, skies were clear. The temperature was 58 degrees, the dew point was 58, and the relative humidity was 100%. The wind was southeast at 6 miles an hour. The pressure was 30.15 inches and steady. Elsewhere around the area, it was clear, with a temperature of 63 at Peoria, 63 at Bloomington, 56 at Paris, and 59 at Terre Haute. Under clear skies, Mattoon reported 63, Decatur reported 60, and Springfield

port in 60. And once again at 5 a.m. at the Champaign Airport, under clear skies, the temperature was 58. Looking elsewhere around the Midwest at 5 a.m., Chicago was partly cloudy, and 66. Indianapolis was clear, and 63. St. Louis was clear, and 69. Kansas City was cloudy, and 69. Des Moines was mostly cloudy, and 68. Milwaukee was mostly cloudy, and 65. And now a discussion of hazardous weather conditions for the following counties in Illinois: Champaign, Coles, DeWitt, Douglas, Edgar, Moultrie, Piatt, and Vermilion. This hazardous weather outlook is for Central Illinois, East Central Illinois, Southeast Illinois, and West Central Illinois. For today and tonight, no hazardous weather is expected at this time. For Sunday through Friday, heat and humidity will return to central and southeast Illinois early next week as heat index readings climb to around 100 degrees Monday through Friday. Spotter information statement: spotter activation is not anticipated through tonight. The time is currently 5:11 a.m. Central Daylight Time. 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Now for the official National Weather Service forecast for Champaign, Urbana, and surrounding areas of East Central Illinois. Today, patchy fog this morning. Mostly sunny. Highs in the mid-80s. South winds 5 to 10 miles an hour. Tonight, partly cloudy. Lows in the mid-60s. South winds 5 to 10 miles an hour. Sunday, mostly sunny. Highs in the upper 80s. South winds 10 to 15 miles an hour with gusts up to 25 miles an hour. Sunday night, partly cloudy. Lows in the lower 70s. South winds 5 to 10 miles an hour. Monday, sunny. Highs in the lower 90s. Southwest winds 10 to 15 miles an hour. Monday night through Thursday, mostly clear. Hot. Lows in the mid-70s. Highs in the mid-90s. Thursday night, partly cloudy. A chance of showers after midnight. Lows in the lower 70s. Chance of rain 30%. Friday, mostly sunny. Highs in the lower 90s. Again, the forecast for Champaign, Urbana, and surrounding areas of East Central Illinois for today: patchy fog this morning. Mostly sunny. Highs in the mid-80s. South winds 5 to 10 miles an hour. At 5 a.m. at the Champaign Airport, skies were clear. The temperature was 58 degrees, the dew point was 58, and the relative humidity was 100%. The wind was southeast at 6 miles an hour. The pressure was 30.15 inches and steady. Elsewhere around the area, at Terre Haute, fog was reported, with a temperature of 58. It was clear, with a temperature of 63 at Peoria, 63 at Bloomington, 60 at Rantoul, and 56 at Paris. Under clear skies, Mattoon reported 63, Decatur reported 60, and Springfield reported 60. And once again at 5 a.m. at the Champaign Airport, under clear skies, the temperature was 58. Looking elsewhere around the Midwest at 5 a.m., Chicago was partly cloudy, and 66. Indianapolis was clear, and 63. St. Louis was clear, and 69. Kansas City was cloudy, and 69. Des Moines was mostly cloudy, and 68. Milwaukee was mostly cloudy, and 65. And now a discussion of hazardous weather conditions for the following counties in Illinois: Champaign, Coles, DeWitt, Douglas, Edgar, Moultrie, Piatt, and Vermilion. This hazardous weather outlook is for Central Illinois, East Central Illinois, Southeast Illinois, and West Central Illinois. For today and tonight, no hazardous weather is expected at this time. For Sunday through Friday, heat and humidity will return to Central and Southeast Illinois early next week as heat index readings climb to around 100 degrees Monday through Friday. Spotter information statement: spotter activation is not anticipated through tonight. The time is currently 5:14 a.m. Central Daylight Time. 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The Champaign, Illinois Airport Climate Summary for yesterday, August 28, 2026. Yesterday's high temperature of 83 degrees occurred at 12:51 p.m.

The normal high is 83. Yesterday's low temperature of 59 degrees occurred at 5:19 a.m. The normal low is 60. No precipitation fell yesterday. Yesterday the maximum wind observed was 7 miles an hour from the southeast. The highest wind gust observed was 10 miles per hour from the east, which occurred at 3:18 p.m. The average wind speed was less than 5 miles per hour yesterday. Sunrise today is at 6:18 a.m. and sunset is at 7:29 p.m. The Mattoon, Illinois Airport Climate Summary for yesterday, August 28, 2026. Yesterday's high temperature of 84 degrees occurred at 2:50 p.m. The normal high is 83. Yesterday's low temperature of 61 degrees occurred at 3:34 a.m. The normal low is 62. No precipitation fell yesterday. Yesterday the maximum wind observed was 9 miles an hour from the northeast. The highest wind gust observed was 14 miles per hour from the north, which occurred at 2:49 p.m. The average wind speed was less than 5 miles per hour yesterday. Sunrise today is at 6:19 a.m. and sunset is at 7:29 p.m. Now for the official National Weather Service forecast for Champaign, Urbana and surrounding areas of East Central Illinois. Today, patchy fog this morning. Mostly sunny. Highs in the mid-80s. South winds 5 to 10 miles an hour. Tonight, partly cloudy. Lows in the mid-60s. South winds 5 to 10 miles an hour. Sunday, mostly sunny. Highs in the upper 80s. South winds 10 to 15 miles an hour with gusts up to 25 miles an hour. Sunday night, partly cloudy. Lows in the lower 70s. South winds 5 to 10 miles an hour. Monday, sunny. Highs in the lower 90s. Southwest winds 10 to 15 miles an hour. Monday night through Thursday, mostly clear. Hot. Lows in the mid-70s. Highs in the mid-90s. Thursday night, partly cloudy. A chance of showers after midnight. Lows in the lower 70s. Chance of rain 30%. Friday, mostly sunny. Highs in the lower 90s. Again, the forecast for Champaign, Urbana and surrounding areas of East Central Illinois for today, patchy fog this morning. Mostly sunny. Highs in the mid-80s. South winds 5 to 10 miles an hour. At 5 a.m. at the Champaign Airport, skies were clear. The temperature was 58 degrees, the dew point was 58, and the relative humidity was 100%. The wind was southeast at 6 miles an hour. The pressure was 30.15 inches and steady. Elsewhere around the area, at Terre Haute, fog was reported, with a temperature of 58. It was clear, with a temperature of 63 at Peoria, 63 at Bloomington, 60 at Rantoul, and 56 at Paris. Under clear skies, Mattoon reported 63, Decatur reported 60, and Springfield reported 60. And once again at 5 a.m. at the Champaign Airport, under clear skies, the temperature was 58. Looking elsewhere around the Midwest at 5 a.m., Chicago was partly cloudy, and 66. Indianapolis was clear, and 63. St. Louis was clear, and 69. Kansas City was cloudy, and 69. Des Moines was mostly cloudy, and 68. Milwaukee was mostly cloudy, and 65. And now a discussion of hazardous weather conditions for the following counties in Illinois: Champaign, Coles, DeWitt, Douglas, Edgar, Moultrie, Piatt, and Vermilion. This hazardous weather outlook is for Central Illinois, East Central Illinois, Southeast Illinois, and West Central Illinois. For today and tonight, no hazardous weather is expected at this time. For Sunday through Friday, heat and humidity will return to Central and Southeast Illinois early next week as heat index readings climb to around 100 degrees Monday through Friday. Spotter information statement, spotter activation is not anticipated through tonight. The time is currently 5:19 a.m. Central Daylight Time. 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Now for the official National Weather Service forecast for Champaign, Urbana and surrounding areas of East Central Illinois. Today, patchy fog this morning. Mostly sunny. Highs in the mid-80s. South winds 5 to 10 miles an hour.

Tonight, partly cloudy. Lows in the mid-60s. South winds 5 to 10 miles an hour. Sunday, mostly sunny. Highs in the upper 80s. South winds 10 to 15 miles an hour with gusts up to 25 miles an hour. Sunday night, partly cloudy. Lows in the lower 70s. South winds 5 to 10 miles an hour. Monday, sunny. Highs in the lower 90s. Southwest winds 10 to 15 miles an hour. Monday night through Thursday, mostly clear. Hot. Lows in the mid-70s. Highs in the mid-90s. Thursday night, partly cloudy. A chance of showers after midnight. Lows in the lower 70s. Chance of rain 30%. Friday, mostly sunny. Highs in the lower 90s. Again, the forecast for Champaign, Urbana, and surrounding areas of East Central Illinois for today, patchy fog this morning. Mostly sunny. Highs in the mid-80s. South winds 5 to 10 miles an hour. At 5 a.m. at the Champaign Airport, skies were clear. The temperature was 58 degrees, the dew point was 58, and the relative humidity was 100%. The wind was southeast at 6 miles an hour. The pressure was 30.15 inches and steady. Elsewhere around the area, it was clear. It was 63 at Peoria, 63 at Bloomington, 60 at Rantoul, and 56 at Paris. Terre Haute reported 59, Mattoon reported 63, Decatur reported 60, and Springfield reported 60. And once again at 5 a.m. at the Champaign Airport, under clear skies, the temperature was 58. Looking elsewhere around the Midwest at 5 a.m., Chicago was partly cloudy, and 66. Indianapolis was clear, and 63. St. Louis was clear, and 69. Kansas City was cloudy, and 69. Des Moines was mostly cloudy, and 68. Milwaukee was mostly cloudy, and 65. And now a discussion of hazardous weather conditions for the following counties in Illinois: Champaign, Coles, DeWitt, Douglas, Edgar, Moultrie, Piatt, and Vermilion. This hazardous weather outlook is for Central Illinois, East Central Illinois, Southeast Illinois, and West Central Illinois. For today and tonight, no hazardous weather is expected at this time. For Sunday through Friday, heat and humidity will return to central and southeast Illinois early next week as heat index readings climb to around 100 degrees Monday through Friday. Spotter information statement, spotter activation is not anticipated through tonight. The time is currently 5:23 a.m. Central Daylight Time. 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Now for the official National Weather Service forecast for Champaign, Urbana, and surrounding areas of East Central Illinois. Today, patchy fog this morning. Mostly sunny. Highs in the mid-80s. South winds 5 to 10 miles an hour. Tonight, partly cloudy. Lows in the mid-60s. South winds 5 to 10 miles an hour. Sunday, mostly sunny. Highs in the upper 80s. South winds 10 to 15 miles an hour with gusts up to 25 miles an hour. Sunday night, partly cloudy. Lows in the lower 70s. South winds 5 to 10 miles an hour. Monday, sunny. Highs in the lower 90s. Southwest winds 10 to 15 miles an hour. Monday night through Thursday, mostly clear. Hot. Lows in the mid-70s. Highs in the mid-90s. Thursday night, partly cloudy. A chance of showers after midnight. Lows in the lower 70s. Chance of rain 30%. Friday, mostly sunny. Highs in the lower 90s. Again, the forecast for Champaign, Urbana, and surrounding areas of East Central Illinois for today, patchy fog this morning. Mostly sunny. Highs in the mid-80s. South winds 5 to 10 miles an hour. Now for the official National Weather Service forecast for Champaign, Urbana, and surrounding areas of East Central Illinois. Today, patchy fog this morning. Mostly sunny. Highs in the mid-80s. South winds 5 to 10 miles an hour. Tonight, partly cloudy. Lows in the mid-60s. South winds 5 to 10 miles an hour. Sunday, mostly sunny. Highs in the upper 80s.

south winds 10 to 15 miles an hour with gusts up to 25 miles an hour. Sunday night, partly cloudy. Lows in the lower 70s. South winds 5 to 10 miles an hour. Monday, sunny. Highs in the lower 90s. Southwest winds 10 to 15 miles an hour. Monday night through Thursday, mostly clear. Hot. Lows in the mid-70s. Highs in the mid-90s. Thursday night, partly cloudy. A chance of showers after midnight. Lows in the lower 70s. Chance of rain 30%. Friday, mostly sunny. Highs in the lower 90s. Again, the forecast for Champaign, Urbana and surrounding areas of East Central Illinois for today, patchy fog this morning. Mostly sunny. Highs in the mid-80s. South winds 5 to 10 miles an hour. At 5 a.m. at the Champaign Airport, skies were clear. The temperature was 58 degrees, the dew point was 58, and the relative humidity was 100%. The wind was southeast at 6 miles an hour. The pressure was 30.15 inches and steady. Elsewhere around the area, it was clear. It was 63 at Peoria, 63 at Bloomington, 60 at Rantoul, and 56 at Paris. Terre Haute reported 59, Mattoon reported 63, Decatur reported 60, and Springfield reported 60. And once again at 5 a.m. at the Champaign Airport, under clear skies, the temperature was 58. Looking elsewhere around the Midwest at 5 a.m., Chicago was partly cloudy, and 66. Indianapolis was clear, and 63. St. Louis was clear, and 69. Kansas City was cloudy, and 69. Des Moines was mostly cloudy, and 68. Milwaukee was mostly cloudy, and 65. And now a discussion of hazardous weather conditions for the following counties in Illinois: Champaign, Coles, DeWitt, Douglas, Edgar, Moultrie, Piatt, and Vermilion. This hazardous weather outlook is for Central Illinois, East Central Illinois, Southeast Illinois, and West Central Illinois. For today and tonight, no hazardous weather is expected at this time. For Sunday through Friday, heat and humidity will return to central and southeast Illinois early next week as heat index readings climb to around 100 degrees Monday through Friday. Spotter information statement, spotter activation is not anticipated through tonight. The time is currently 5:28 a.m. Central Daylight Time. 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Now for the official National Weather Service forecast for Champaign, Urbana and surrounding areas of East Central Illinois. Today, patchy fog this morning. Mostly sunny. Highs in the mid-80s. South winds 5 to 10 miles an hour. Tonight, partly cloudy. Lows in the mid-60s. South winds 5 to 10 miles an hour. Sunday, mostly sunny. Highs in the upper 80s. South winds 10 to 15 miles an hour with gusts up to 25 miles an hour. Sunday night, partly cloudy. Lows in the lower 70s. South winds 5 to 10 miles an hour. Monday, sunny. Highs in the lower 90s. Southwest winds 10 to 15 miles an hour. Monday night through Thursday, mostly clear. Hot. Lows in the mid-70s. Highs in the mid-90s. Thursday night, partly cloudy. A chance of showers after midnight. Lows in the lower 70s. Chance of rain 30%. Friday, mostly sunny. Highs in the lower 90s. Again, the forecast for Champaign, Urbana and surrounding areas of East Central Illinois for today, patchy fog this morning. Mostly sunny. Highs in the mid-80s. South winds 5 to 10 miles an hour. At 5 a.m. at the Champaign Airport, skies were clear. The temperature was 58 degrees, the dew point was 58, and the relative humidity was 100%. The wind was southeast at 6 miles an hour. The pressure was 30.15 inches and steady. Elsewhere around the area, it was clear. It was 63 at Peoria, 63 at Bloomington, 60 at Rantoul, and 56 at Paris. Terre Haute reported 59, Mattoon reported 63, Decatur reported 60, and Springfield reported 60. And once again at 5 a.m. at the Champaign Airport, under clear skies, the

temperature was 58. The Champaign, Illinois Airport Climate Summary for yesterday, August 28, 2026. Yesterday's high temperature of 83 degrees occurred at 12:51 p.m. The normal high is 83. Yesterday's low temperature of 59 degrees occurred at 5:19 a.m. The normal low is 60. No precipitation fell yesterday. Yesterday the maximum wind observed was 7 miles an hour from the southeast. The highest wind gust observed was 10 miles per hour from the east, which occurred at 3:18 p.m. The average wind speed was less than 5 miles per hour yesterday. Sunrise today is at 6:18 a.m. and sunset is at 7:29 p.m. The Mattoon, Illinois Airport Climate Summary for yesterday, August 28, 2026. Yesterday's high temperature of 84 degrees occurred at 2:50 p.m. The normal high is 83. Yesterday's low temperature of 61 degrees occurred at 3:34 a.m. The normal low is 62. No precipitation fell yesterday. Yesterday the maximum wind observed was 9 miles an hour from the northeast. The highest wind gust observed was 14 miles per hour from the north, which occurred at 2:49 p.m. The average wind speed was less than 5 miles per hour yesterday. Sunrise today is at 6:19 a.m. and sunset is at 7:29 p.m. Looking elsewhere around the Midwest at 5 a.m., Chicago was partly cloudy and 66. Indianapolis was clear and 63. St. Louis was clear and 69. Kansas City was cloudy and 69. Des Moines was mostly cloudy and 68. Milwaukee was mostly cloudy and 65. And now a discussion of hazardous weather conditions for the following counties in Illinois: Champaign, Coles, DeWitt, Douglas, Edgar, Moultrie, Piatt, and Vermilion. This hazardous weather outlook is for Central Illinois, East Central Illinois, Southeast Illinois, and West Central Illinois. For today and tonight, no hazardous weather is expected at this time. For Sunday through Friday, heat and humidity will return to central and southeast Illinois early next week as heat index readings climb to around 100 degrees Monday through Friday. Spotter information statement: spotter activation is not anticipated through tonight. The time is currently 5:32 a.m. Central Daylight Time. 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Now for the official National Weather Service forecast for Champaign, Urbana, and surrounding areas of East Central Illinois. Today, patchy fog this morning. Mostly sunny. Highs in the mid-80s. South winds. 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Now for the official National Weather Service forecast for Champaign, Urbana, and surrounding areas of East Central Illinois. Today, patchy fog this morning. Mostly sunny. Highs in the mid-80s. South winds 5 to 10 miles an hour. Tonight, partly cloudy. Lows in the mid-60s. South winds 5 to 10 miles an hour. Sunday, mostly sunny. Highs in the upper 80s. South winds 10 to 15 miles an hour with gusts up to 25 miles an hour. Sunday night, partly cloudy. Lows in the lower 70s. South winds 5 to 10 miles an hour. Monday, sunny. Highs in the lower 90s. Southwest winds 10 to 15 miles an hour. Monday night through Thursday, mostly clear. Hot. Lows in the mid-70s. Highs in the mid-90s. Thursday night, partly cloudy. A chance of showers after midnight. Lows in the lower 70s. Chance of rain 30%. Friday, mostly sunny. Highs in the lower 90s. Again, the forecast for Champaign, Urbana, and surrounding areas of East Central Illinois for today: patchy fog this morning. Mostly sunny. Highs in the mid-80s. South winds 5 to 10 miles an hour. At 5 a.m. at the Champaign Airport, skies were clear. The temperature was 58 degrees, the dew point was 58, and the relative humidity was 100%. The wind was southeast at 6 miles an hour. The pressure was 30.15 inches and steady. Elsewhere around the area, it was clear. It was 63 at Peoria, 63 at Bloomington, 60 at Rantoul, and 56 at Paris.

Hood reported 59, Mattoon reported 63, Decatur reported 60, and Springfield reported 60. And once again at 5 a.m. at the Champaign Airport, under clear skies, the temperature was 58. Looking elsewhere around the Midwest at 5 a.m., Chicago was partly cloudy, and 66. Indianapolis was clear, and 63. St. Louis was clear, and 69. Kansas City was cloudy, and 69. Des Moines was mostly cloudy, and 68. Milwaukee was mostly cloudy, and 65. And now a discussion of hazardous weather conditions for the following counties in Illinois: Champaign, Coles, DeWitt, Douglas, Edgar, Moultrie, Piatt, and Vermilion. This hazardous weather outlook is for Central Illinois, East Central Illinois, Southeast Illinois, and West Central Illinois. For today and tonight, no hazardous weather is expected at this time. For Sunday through Friday, heat and humidity will return to central and southeast Illinois early next week as heat index readings climb to around 100 degrees Monday through Friday. Spotter information statement: spotter activation is not anticipated through tonight. The time is currently 5:36 a.m. Central Daylight Time. 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Now for the official National Weather Service forecast for Champaign, Urbana, and surrounding areas of East Central Illinois. Today, patchy fog this morning. Mostly sunny. Highs in the mid-80s. South winds 5 to 10 miles an hour. Tonight, partly cloudy. Lows in the mid-60s. South winds 5 to 10 miles an hour. Sunday, mostly sunny. Highs in the upper 80s. South winds 10 to 15 miles an hour with gusts up to 25 miles an hour. Sunday night, partly cloudy. Lows in the lower 70s. South winds 5 to 10 miles an hour. Monday, sunny. Highs in the lower 90s. Southwest winds 10 to 15 miles an hour. Monday night through Thursday, mostly clear. Hot. Lows in the mid-70s. Highs in the mid-90s. Thursday night, partly cloudy. A chance of showers after midnight. Lows in the lower 70s. Chance of rain 30%. Friday, mostly sunny. Highs in the lower 90s. Again, the forecast for Champaign, Urbana, and surrounding areas of East Central Illinois for today: patchy fog this morning. Mostly sunny. Highs in the mid-80s. South winds 5 to 10 miles an hour. At 5 a.m. at the Champaign Airport, skies were clear. The temperature was 58 degrees, the dew point was 58, and the relative humidity was 100%. The wind was southeast at 6 miles an hour. The pressure was 30.15 inches and steady. Elsewhere around the area, it was clear. It was 63 at Peoria, 63 at Bloomington, 60 at Rantoul, and 56 at Paris. Terre Haute reported 59, Mattoon reported 63, Decatur reported 60, and Springfield reported 60. And once again at 5 a.m. at the Champaign Airport, under clear skies, the temperature was 58. Looking elsewhere around the Midwest at 5 a.m., Chicago was partly cloudy, and 66. Indianapolis was clear, and 63. St. Louis was clear, and 69. Kansas City was cloudy, and 69. Des Moines was mostly cloudy, and 68. Milwaukee was mostly cloudy, and 65. And now a discussion of hazardous weather conditions for the following counties in Illinois: Champaign, Coles, DeWitt, Douglas, Edgar, Moultrie, Piatt, and Vermilion. This hazardous weather outlook is for Central Illinois, East Central Illinois, Southeast Illinois, and West Central Illinois. For today and tonight, no hazardous weather is expected at this time. For Sunday through Friday, heat and humidity will return to central and southeast Illinois early next week as heat index readings climb to around 100 degrees Monday through Friday. Spotter information statement: spotter activation is not anticipated through tonight. The time is currently 5:39 a.m. Central Daylight Time. 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Now for the official National Weather Service forecast for Champaign, Urbana, and surrounding areas of East Central Illinois. Today, patchy fog.

this morning. Mostly sunny. Highs in the mid-80s. South winds 5 to 10 miles an hour. Tonight, partly cloudy. Lows in the mid-60s. South winds 5 to 10 miles an hour. Sunday, mostly sunny. Highs in the upper 80s. South winds 10 to 15 miles an hour with gusts up to 25 miles an hour. Sunday night, partly cloudy. Lows in the lower 70s. South winds 5 to 10 miles an hour. Monday, sunny. Highs in the lower 90s. Southwest winds 10 to 15 miles an hour. Monday night through Thursday, mostly clear. Hot. Lows in the mid-70s. Highs in the mid-90s. Thursday night, partly cloudy. A chance of showers after midnight. Lows in the lower 70s. Chance of rain 30%. Friday, mostly sunny. Highs in the lower 90s. Again, the forecast for Champaign, Urbana and surrounding areas of East Central Illinois for today, patchy fog this morning. Mostly sunny. Highs in the mid-80s. South winds 5 to 10 miles an hour. At 5 a.m. at the Champaign Airport, skies were clear. The temperature was 58 degrees, the dew point was 58, and the relative humidity was 100%. The wind was southeast at 6 miles an hour. The pressure was 30.15 inches and steady. Elsewhere around the area, it was clear. It was 63 at Peoria, 63 at Bloomington, 60 at Rantoul, and 56 at Paris. Terre Haute reported 59, Mattoon reported 63, Decatur reported 60, and Springfield reported 60. And once again at 5 a.m. at the Champaign Airport, under clear skies, the temperature was 58. Looking elsewhere around the Midwest at 5 a.m., Chicago was partly cloudy, and 66. Indianapolis was clear, and 63. St. Louis was clear, and 69. Kansas City was cloudy, and 69. Des Moines was mostly cloudy, and 68. Milwaukee was mostly cloudy, and 65. And now a discussion of hazardous weather conditions for the following counties in Illinois: Champaign, Coles, DeWitt, Douglas, Edgar, Moultrie, Piatt, and Vermilion. This hazardous weather outlook is for Central Illinois, East Central Illinois, Southeast Illinois, and West Central Illinois. For today and tonight, no hazardous weather is expected at this time. For Sunday through Friday, heat and humidity will return to central and southeast Illinois early next week as heat index readings climb to around 100 degrees Monday through Friday. Spotter information statement, spotter activation is not anticipated through tonight. The time is currently 5:43 a.m. Central Daylight Time. 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Now for the official National Weather Service forecast for Champaign, Urbana and surrounding areas of East Central Illinois. Today, patchy fog this morning. Mostly sunny. Highs in the mid-80s. South winds 5 to 10 miles an hour. Tonight, partly cloudy. Lows in the mid-60s. South winds 5 to 10 miles an hour. Sunday, mostly sunny. Highs in the upper 80s. South winds 10 to 15 miles an hour with gusts up to 25 miles an hour. Sunday night, partly cloudy. Lows in the lower 70s. South winds 5 to 10 miles an hour. Monday, sunny. Highs in the lower 90s. Southwest winds 10 to 15 miles an hour. Monday night through Thursday, mostly clear. Hot. Lows in the mid-70s. Highs in the mid-90s. Thursday night, partly cloudy. A chance of showers after midnight. Lows in the lower 70s. Chance of rain 30%. Friday, mostly sunny. Highs in the lower 90s. Again, the forecast for Champaign, Urbana and surrounding areas of East Central Illinois for today, patchy fog this morning. Mostly sunny. Highs in the mid-80s. South winds 5 to 10 miles an hour. At 5 a.m. at the Champaign Airport, skies were clear. The temperature was 58 degrees, the dew point was 58, and the relative humidity was 100%. The wind was southeast at 6 miles an hour. The pressure was 30.15 inches and steady. Elsewhere around the area, it was clear.

It was 63 at Peoria, 63 at Bloomington, 60 at Rantoul, and 56 at Paris. Terre Haute reported 59, Mattoon reported 63, Decatur reported 60, and Springfield reported 60. And once again at 5 a.m. at the Champaign Airport, under clear skies, the temperature was 58. The Champaign, Illinois Airport Climate Summary for yesterday, August 28, 2026. Yesterday's high temperature of 83 degrees occurred at 12:51 p.m. The normal high is 83. Yesterday's low temperature of 59 degrees occurred at 5:19 a.m. The normal low is 60. No precipitation fell yesterday. Yesterday the maximum wind observed was 7 miles an hour from the southeast. The highest wind gust observed was 10 miles per hour from the east, which occurred at 3:18 p.m. The average wind speed was less than 5 miles per hour yesterday. Sunrise today is at 6:18 a.m. and sunset is at 7:29 p.m. The Mattoon, Illinois Airport Climate Summary for yesterday, August 28, 2026. Yesterday's high temperature of 84 degrees occurred at 2:50 p.m. The normal high is 83. Yesterday's low temperature of 61 degrees occurred at 3:34 a.m. The normal low is 62. No precipitation fell yesterday. Yesterday the maximum wind observed was 9 miles an hour from the northeast. The highest wind gust observed was 14 miles per hour from the north, which occurred at 2:49 p.m. The average wind speed was less than 5 miles per hour yesterday. Sunrise today is at 6:19 a.m. and sunset is at 7:29 p.m. Looking elsewhere around the Midwest at 5 a.m., Chicago was partly cloudy, and 66. Indianapolis was clear, and 63. St. Louis was clear, and 69. Kansas City was cloudy, and 69. Des Moines was mostly cloudy, and 68. Milwaukee was mostly cloudy, and 65. And now a discussion of hazardous weather conditions for the following counties in Illinois: Champaign, Coles, DeWitt, Douglas, Edgar, Moultrie, Piatt, and Vermilion. This hazardous weather outlook is for Central Illinois, East Central Illinois, Southeast Illinois, and West Central Illinois. For today and tonight, no hazardous weather is expected at this time. For Sunday through Friday, heat and humidity will return to central and southeast Illinois early next week as heat index readings climb to around 100 degrees Monday through Friday. Spotter information statement: spotter activation is not anticipated through tonight. The time is currently 5:47 a.m. Central Daylight Time. 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Now for the official National Weather Service forecast for Champaign, Urbana, and surrounding areas of East Central Illinois. Today, patchy fog this morning. Mostly sunny. Highs in the mid-80s. South winds 5 to 10 miles an hour. Tonight, partly cloudy. Lows in the mid-60s. South winds 5 to 10 miles an hour. Sunday, mostly sunny. Highs in the upper 80s. South winds 10 to 15 miles an hour with gusts up to 25 miles an hour. Sunday night, partly cloudy. Lows in the lower 70s. South winds 5 to 10 miles an hour. Monday, sunny. Highs in the lower 90s. Southwest winds 10 to 15 miles an hour. Monday night through Thursday, mostly clear. Hot. Lows in the mid-70s. Highs in the mid-90s. Thursday night, partly cloudy. A chance of showers after midnight. Lows in the lower 70s. Chance of rain 30%. Friday, mostly sunny. Highs in the lower 90s. Again, the forecast for Champaign, Urbana, and surrounding areas of East Central Illinois for today: patchy fog this morning. Mostly sunny. Highs in the mid-80s. South winds 5 to 10 miles an hour. At 5 a.m. at the Champaign Airport, skies were clear. The temperature was 58 degrees, the dew point was 58, and the relative humidity was 100%. The wind was southeast at 6 miles an hour. The pressure was 30.15 inches and steady. Elsewhere around the area, it was clear. It was 63 at Peoria, 63 at Bloomington, 60 at Rantoul, and 56 at Paris. Terre Haute reported 59.

Peoria, 63 at Bloomington, 60 at Rantoul, and 56 at Paris. Terre Haute reported 59, Mattoon reported 63, Decatur reported 60, and Springfield reported 60. And once again at 5 a.m. at the Champaign Airport, under clear skies, the temperature was 58. The Champaign, Illinois Airport Climate Summary for yesterday, August 28, 2026. Yesterday's high temperature of 83 degrees occurred at 12:51 p.m. The normal high is 83. Yesterday's low temperature of 59 degrees occurred at 5:19 a.m. The normal low is 60. No precipitation fell yesterday. Yesterday the maximum wind observed was 7 miles an hour from the southeast. The highest wind gust observed was 10 miles per hour from the east, which occurred at 3:18 p.m. The average wind speed was less than 5 miles per hour yesterday. Sunrise today is at 6:18 a.m. and sunset is at 7:29 p.m. The Mattoon, Illinois Airport Climate Summary for yesterday, August 28, 2026. Yesterday's high temperature of 84 degrees occurred at 2:50 p.m. The normal high is 83. Yesterday's low temperature of 61 degrees occurred at 3:34 a.m. The normal low is 62. No precipitation fell yesterday. Yesterday the maximum wind observed was 9 miles an hour from the northeast. The highest wind gust observed was 14 miles per hour from the north, which occurred at 2:49 p.m. The average wind speed was less than 5 miles per hour yesterday. Sunrise today is at 6:19 a.m. and sunset is at 7:29 p.m. And now a discussion of hazardous weather conditions for the following counties in Illinois: Champaign, Coles, DeWitt, Douglas, Edgar, Moultrie, Piatt, and Vermilion. This hazardous weather outlook is for Central Illinois, East Central Illinois, Southeast Illinois, and West Central Illinois. For today and tonight, no hazardous weather is expected at this time. For Sunday through Friday, heat and humidity will return to Central and Southeast Illinois early next week as heat index readings climb to around 100 degrees Monday through Friday. Spotter information statement: spotter activation is not anticipated through tonight. The time is currently 6:02 a.m. Central Daylight Time. 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Now for the official National Weather Service forecast for Champaign, Urbana, and surrounding areas of East Central Illinois. Today, patchy fog this morning. Mostly sunny. Highs in the mid-80s. South winds 5 to 10 miles an hour. Tonight, partly cloudy. Lows in the mid-60s. South winds 5 to 10 miles an hour. Sunday, mostly sunny. Highs in the upper 80s. South winds 10 to 15 miles an hour with gusts up to 25 miles an hour. Sunday night, partly cloudy. Lows in the lower 70s. South winds 5 to 10 miles an hour. Monday, sunny. Highs in the lower 90s. Southwest winds 10 to 15 miles an hour. Monday night through Thursday, mostly clear. Hot. Lows in the mid-70s. Highs in the mid-90s. Thursday night, partly cloudy. A chance of showers after midnight. Lows in the lower 70s. Chance of rain 30%. Friday, mostly sunny. Highs in the lower 90s. Again, the forecast for Champaign, Urbana, and surrounding areas of East Central Illinois for today: patchy fog this morning. Mostly sunny. Highs in the mid-80s. South winds 5 to 10 miles an hour. At 6 a.m. at the Champaign Airport, skies were clear. The temperature was 58 degrees, the dew point was 58, and the relative humidity was 100%. The wind was east at 5 miles an hour. The pressure was 30.15 inches and steady. Elsewhere around the area, skies ranged from clear to partly cloudy. It was 63 at Peoria, 62 at Bloomington, 60 at Rantoul, and 56 at Paris. Terre Haute reported 58, Mattoon reported 62, Decatur reported 59, and Springfield reported 61. And once again at 6 a.m. at the Champaign Airport, under clear skies, the temperature was 58. And now a discussion of hazardous weather conditions for the following counties in Illinois: Champaign, Coles, DeWitt, Douglas, Edgar, Moultrie, Piatt, and Vermilion.

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Now for the official National Weather Service forecast for Champaign, Urbana, and surrounding areas of East Central Illinois. Today, patchy fog this morning. Mostly sunny. Highs in the mid-80s. South winds 5 to 10 miles an hour. Tonight, partly cloudy. Lows in the mid-60s. South winds 5 to 10 miles an hour. Sunday, mostly sunny. Highs in the upper 80s. South winds 10 to 15 miles an hour with gusts up to 25 miles an hour. Sunday night, partly cloudy. Lows in the lower 70s. South winds 5 to 10 miles an hour. Monday, sunny. Highs in the lower 90s. Southwest winds 10 to 15 miles an hour. Monday night through Thursday, mostly clear. Hot. Lows in the mid-70s. Highs in the mid-90s. Thursday night, partly cloudy. A chance of showers after midnight. Lows in the lower 70s. Chance of rain 30%. Friday, mostly sunny. Highs in the lower 90s. Again, the forecast for Champaign, Urbana, and surrounding areas of East Central Illinois for today, patchy fog this morning. Mostly sunny. Highs in the mid-80s. South winds 5 to 10 miles an hour. 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Programming originates from NOAA's National Weather Service office in Lincoln and transmits from the WCIA television tower near Seymour. The station serves the following counties: Champaign, DeWitt, Coles, Douglas, Edgar, Ford, Moultrie, Piatt, and Vermilion. 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At 6 a.m. at the Champaign Airport, skies were clear. The temperature was 58 degrees, the dew point was 58, and the relative humidity was 100%. The wind was east at 5 miles an hour. The pressure was 30.15 inches and steady. Elsewhere around the area, skies ranged from clear to partly cloudy. It was 63 at Peoria, 62 at Bloomington, 60 at Rantoul, and 56 at Paris. Terre Haute reported 58, Mattoon reported 62, Decatur reported 59, and Springfield reported 61. And once again at 6 a.m. at the Champaign Airport, under clear skies, the temperature was 58. Looking elsewhere around the Midwest at 6 a.m., Chicago was mostly cloudy, and 66. Indianapolis was partly cloudy, and 64. St. Louis was partly cloudy, and 66. Kansas City was cloudy, and 68. Des Moines was cloudy, and 68. Milwaukee was mostly cloudy, and 64. And now a discussion of hazardous weather conditions for the following counties in Illinois: Champaign, Coles, DeWitt, Douglas, Edgar, Moultrie, Piatt, and Vermilion. This hazardous weather outlook is for Central Illinois, East Central Illinois, Southeast Illinois, and West Central Illinois. For today and tonight, no hazardous weather is expected at this time. For Sunday through Friday, heat and humidity will return to Central and Southeast Illinois early next week as heat index readings climb to around 100 degrees Monday through Friday. Spotter information statement: spotter activation is not anticipated through tonight. The time is currently 6:09 a.m. Central Daylight Time. 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Now for the official National Weather Service forecast for Champaign, Urbana, and surrounding areas of East Central Illinois. Today, patchy fog this morning. Mostly sunny. Highs in the mid-80s. South winds 5 to 10 miles an hour. Tonight, partly cloudy. Lows in the mid-60s. South winds 5 to 10 miles an hour. Sunday, mostly sunny. Highs in the upper 80s. South winds 10 to 15 miles an hour with gusts up to 25 miles an hour. Sunday night, partly cloudy. Lows in the lower 70s. South winds 5 to 10 miles an hour. Monday, sunny. Highs in the lower 90s. Southwest winds 10 to 15 miles an hour. Monday night through

Thursday, mostly clear. Hot. Lows in the mid-70s. Highs in the mid-90s. Thursday night, partly cloudy. A chance of showers after midnight. Lows in the lower 70s. Chance of rain 30%. Friday, mostly sunny. Highs in the lower 90s. Again, the forecast for Champaign, Urbana and surrounding areas of east central Illinois for today, patchy fog this morning. Mostly sunny. Highs in the mid-80s. South winds 5 to 10 miles an hour. At 6 a.m. at the Champaign Airport, skies were clear. The temperature was 58 degrees, the dew point was 58, and the relative humidity was 100%. The wind was east at 5 miles an hour. The pressure was 30.15 inches and steady. Elsewhere around the area, skies ranged from clear to partly cloudy. It was 63 at Peoria, 62 at Bloomington, 60 at Rantoul, and 56 at Paris. Terre Haute reported 58, Mattoon reported 62, Decatur reported 59, and Springfield reported 61. And once again at 6 a.m. at the Champaign Airport, under clear skies, the temperature was 58. Looking elsewhere around the Midwest at 6 a.m., Chicago was mostly cloudy, and 66. Indianapolis was partly cloudy, and 64. St. Louis was partly cloudy, and 66. Kansas City was cloudy, and 68. Des Moines was cloudy, and 68. Milwaukee was mostly cloudy, and 64. And now a discussion of hazardous weather conditions for the following counties in Illinois: Champaign, Coles, DeWitt, Douglas, Edgar, Moultrie, Piatt, and Vermilion. This hazardous weather outlook is for central Illinois, east central Illinois, southeast Illinois, and west central Illinois. For today and tonight, no hazardous weather is expected at this time. For Sunday through Friday, heat and humidity will return to central and southeast Illinois early next week as heat index readings climb to around 100 degrees Monday through Friday. Spotter information statement, spotter activation is not anticipated through tonight. The time is currently 6:13 a.m. Central Daylight Time. 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Now for the official National Weather Service forecast for Champaign, Urbana and surrounding areas of east central Illinois. Today, patchy fog this morning. Mostly sunny. Highs in the mid-80s. South winds 5 to 10 miles an hour. Tonight, partly cloudy. Lows in the mid-60s. South winds 5 to 10 miles an hour. Sunday, mostly sunny. Highs in the upper 80s. South winds 10 to 15 miles an hour with gusts up to 25 miles an hour. Sunday night, partly cloudy. Lows in the lower 70s. South winds 5 to 10 miles an hour. Monday, sunny. Highs in the lower 90s. Southwest winds 10 to 15 miles an hour. Monday night through Thursday, mostly clear. Hot. Lows in the mid-70s. Highs in the mid-90s. Thursday night, partly cloudy. A chance of showers after midnight. Lows in the lower 70s. Chance of rain 30%. Friday, mostly sunny. Highs in the lower 90s. Again, the forecast for Champaign, Urbana and surrounding areas of east central Illinois for today, patchy fog this morning. Mostly sunny. Highs in the mid-80s. South winds 5 to 10 miles an hour. At 6 a.m. at the Champaign Airport, skies were clear. The temperature was 58 degrees, the dew point was 58, and the relative humidity was 100%. The wind was east at 5 miles an hour. The pressure was 30.15 inches and steady. Elsewhere around the area, skies ranged from clear to partly cloudy. It was 63 at Peoria, 62 at Bloomington, 60 at Rantoul, and 56 at Paris. Terre Haute reported 58, Mattoon reported 62, Decatur reported 59, and Springfield reported 61. And once again at 6 a.m. at the Champaign Airport, under clear skies, the temperature was 58. The Champaign, Illinois Airport Climate Summary for yesterday, August 28, 2026. Yesterday's high temperature of 83 degrees occurred at 12:51 p.m. The normal high is 83. Yesterday's low temperature of 50.
degrees occurred at 5:19 a.m. The normal low is 60. No precipitation fell yesterday. Yesterday the maximum wind observed was 7 miles an hour from the southeast. The highest wind gust observed was 10 miles per hour from the east, which occurred at 3:18 p.m. The average wind speed was less than 5 miles per hour yesterday. Sunrise today is at 6:18 a.m. and sunset is at 7:29 p.m. The Mattoon, Illinois Airport Climate Summary for yesterday, August 28, 2026. Yesterday's high temperature of 84 degrees occurred at 2:50 p.m. The normal high is 83. Yesterday's low temperature of 61 degrees occurred at 3:34 a.m. The normal low is 62. No precipitation fell yesterday. Yesterday the maximum wind observed was 9 miles an hour from the northeast. The highest wind gust observed was 14 miles per hour from the north, which occurred at 2:49 p.m. The average wind speed was less than 5 miles per hour yesterday. Sunrise today is at 6:19 a.m. and sunset is at 7:29 p.m. Looking elsewhere around the Midwest at 6 a.m., Chicago was mostly cloudy, and 66. Indianapolis was partly cloudy, and 64. St. Louis was partly cloudy, and 66. Kansas City was cloudy, and 68. Des Moines was cloudy, and 68. Milwaukee was mostly cloudy, and 64. And now a discussion of hazardous weather conditions for the following counties in Illinois: Champaign, Coles, DeWitt, Douglas, Edgar, Moultrie, Piatt, and Vermilion. This hazardous weather outlook is for Central Illinois, East Central Illinois, Southeast Illinois, and West Central Illinois. For today and tonight, no hazardous weather is expected at this time. For Sunday through Friday, heat and humidity will return to central and southeast Illinois early next week as heat index readings climb to around 100 degrees Monday through Friday. Spotter information statement: spotter activation is not anticipated through tonight. The time is currently 6:18 a.m. Central Daylight Time. 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Now for the official National Weather Service forecast for Champaign, Urbana, and surrounding areas of East Central Illinois. Today, patchy fog this morning. Mostly sunny. Highs in the mid-80s. South winds 5 to 10 miles an hour. Tonight, partly cloudy. Lows in the mid-60s. South winds 5 to 10 miles an hour. Sunday, mostly sunny. Highs in the upper 80s. South winds 10 to 15 miles an hour with gusts up to 25 miles an hour. Sunday night, partly cloudy. Lows in the lower 70s. South winds 5 to 10 miles an hour. Monday, sunny. Highs in the lower 90s. Southwest winds 10 to 15 miles an hour. Monday night through Thursday, mostly clear. Hot. Lows in the mid-70s. Highs in the mid-90s. Thursday night, partly cloudy. A chance of showers after midnight. Lows in the lower 70s. Chance of rain 30%. Friday, mostly sunny. Highs in the lower 90s. Again, the forecast for Champaign, Urbana, and surrounding areas of East Central Illinois for today: patchy fog this morning. Mostly sunny. Highs in the mid-80s. South winds 5 to 10 miles an hour. At 6 a.m. at the Champaign Airport, skies were clear. The temperature was 58 degrees, the dew point was 58, and the relative humidity was 100%. The wind was east at 5 miles an hour. The pressure was 30.15 inches and steady. Elsewhere around the area, skies ranged from clear to partly cloudy. It was 63 at Peoria, 62 at Bloomington, 60 at Rantoul, and 56 at Paris. Terre Haute reported 58, Mattoon reported 62, Decatur reported 59, and Springfield reported 61. And once again at 6 a.m. at the Champaign Airport, under clear skies, the temperature was 58. Looking elsewhere around the Midwest at 6 a.m., Chicago was mostly cloudy, and 66. Indianapolis was partly cloudy, and 64. St. Louis was partly cloudy, and 66. Kansas City was cloudy, and 68. Des Moines was cloudy, and 68. Milwaukee was mostly cloudy, and

And now a discussion of hazardous weather conditions for the following counties in Illinois: Champaign, Coles, DeWitt, Douglas, Edgar, Moultrie, Piatt, and Vermilion. This hazardous weather outlook is for Central Illinois, East Central Illinois, Southeast Illinois, and West Central Illinois. For today and tonight, no hazardous weather is expected at this time. For Sunday through Friday, heat and humidity will return to Central and Southeast Illinois early next week as heat index readings climb to around 100 degrees Monday through Friday. Spotter information statement: spotter activation is not anticipated through tonight. The time is currently 6:21 a.m. Central Daylight Time. 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Now for the official National Weather Service forecast for Champaign, Urbana, and surrounding areas of East Central Illinois. Today, patchy fog this morning. Mostly sunny. Highs in the mid-80s. South winds 5 to 10 miles an hour. Tonight, partly cloudy. Lows in the mid-60s. South winds 5 to 10 miles an hour. Sunday, mostly sunny. Highs in the upper 80s. South winds 10 to 15 miles an hour with gusts up to 25 miles an hour. Sunday night, partly cloudy. Lows in the lower 70s. South winds 5 to 10 miles an hour. Monday, sunny. Highs in the lower 90s. Southwest winds 10 to 15 miles an hour. Monday night through Thursday, mostly clear. Hot. Lows in the mid-70s. Highs in the mid-90s. Thursday night, partly cloudy. A chance of showers after midnight. Lows in the lower 70s. Chance of rain 30%. Friday, mostly sunny. Highs in the lower 90s. Again, the forecast for Champaign, Urbana, and surrounding areas of East Central Illinois for today: patchy fog this morning. Mostly sunny. Highs in the mid-80s. South winds 5 to 10 miles an hour. At 6 a.m. at the Champaign Airport, skies were clear. The temperature was 58 degrees, the dew point was 58, and the relative humidity was 100%. The wind was east at 5 miles an hour. The pressure was 30.15 inches and steady. Elsewhere around the area, at Terre Haute, fog was reported, with a temperature of 58. It was clear, with a temperature of 60 at Rantoul, and 62 at Mattoon. It was partly cloudy, with a temperature of 62 at Bloomington, 56 at Paris, 59 at Decatur, and 61 at Springfield. At Peoria, it was mostly cloudy, with a temperature of 63. And once again at 6 a.m. at the Champaign Airport, under clear skies, the temperature was 58. Looking elsewhere around the Midwest at 6 a.m., Chicago was mostly cloudy, and 66. Indianapolis was partly cloudy, and 64. St. Louis was partly cloudy, and 66. Kansas City was cloudy, and 68. Des Moines was cloudy, and 68. Milwaukee was mostly cloudy, and 64. And now a discussion of hazardous weather conditions for the following counties in Illinois: Champaign, Coles, DeWitt, Douglas, Edgar, Moultrie, Piatt, and Vermilion. This hazardous weather outlook is for Central Illinois, East Central Illinois, Southeast Illinois, and West Central Illinois. For today and tonight, no hazardous weather is expected at this time. For Sunday through Friday, heat and humidity will return to Central and Southeast Illinois early next week as heat index readings climb to around 100 degrees Monday through Friday. Spotter information statement: spotter activation is not anticipated through tonight. The time is currently 6:25 a.m. Central Daylight Time. 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Now for the official National Weather Service forecast for Champaign, Urbana, and surrounding areas of East Central Illinois. Today, patchy fog this morning. Mostly sunny. Highs in the mid-80s. South winds 5 to 10 miles an hour. Tonight, partly cloudy. Lows in the mid-60s. South winds 5 to 10 miles an hour. Sunday, mostly sunny. Highs in the upper 80s. South winds 10 to 15 miles an hour with gusts up to 25 miles an hour. Sunday night, partly cloudy. Lows in the lower 70s.
south winds 5 to 10 miles an hour. Monday, sunny. Highs in the lower 90s. Southwest winds 10 to 15 miles an hour. Monday night through Thursday, mostly clear. Hot. Lows in the mid-70s. Highs in the mid-90s. Thursday night, partly cloudy. A chance of showers after midnight. Lows in the lower 70s. Chance of rain 30%. Friday, mostly sunny. Highs in the lower 90s. Again, the forecast for Champaign, Urbana and surrounding areas of East Central Illinois for today, patchy fog this morning. Mostly sunny. Highs in the mid-80s. South winds 5 to 10 miles an hour. At 6 a.m. at the Champaign Airport, skies were clear. The temperature was 58 degrees, the dew point was 58, and the relative humidity was 100%. The wind was east at 5 miles an hour. The pressure was 30.15 inches and steady. Elsewhere around the area, at Terre Haute, fog was reported, with a temperature of 58. It was clear, with a temperature of 60 at Rantoul, and 62 at Mattoon. It was partly cloudy, with a temperature of 62 at Bloomington, 56 at Paris, 59 at Decatur, and 61 at Springfield. At Peoria, it was mostly cloudy, with a temperature of 63. And once again at 6 a.m. at the Champaign Airport, under clear skies, the temperature was 58. Looking elsewhere around the Midwest at 6 a.m., Chicago was mostly cloudy, and 66. Indianapolis was partly cloudy, and 64. St. Louis was partly cloudy, and 66. Kansas City was cloudy, and 68. Des Moines was cloudy, and 68. Milwaukee was mostly cloudy, and 64. And now a discussion of hazardous weather conditions for the following counties in Illinois: Champaign, Coles, DeWitt, Douglas, Edgar, Moultrie, Piatt, and Vermilion. This hazardous weather outlook is for Central Illinois, East Central Illinois, Southeast Illinois, and West Central Illinois. For today and tonight, no hazardous weather is expected at this time. For Sunday through Friday, heat and humidity will return to Central and Southeast Illinois early next week as heat index readings climb to around 100 degrees Monday through Friday. Spotter information statement, spotter activation is not anticipated through tonight. The time is currently 6:28 a.m. Central Daylight Time. 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Now for the official National Weather Service forecast for Champaign, Urbana and surrounding areas of East Central Illinois. Today, patchy fog this morning. Mostly sunny. Highs in the mid-80s. South winds 5 to 10 miles an hour. Tonight, partly cloudy. Lows in the mid-60s. South winds 5 to 10 miles an hour. Sunday, mostly sunny. Highs in the upper 80s. South winds 10 to 15 miles an hour with gusts up to 25 miles an hour. Sunday night, partly cloudy. Lows in the lower 70s. South winds 5 to 10 miles an hour. Monday, sunny. Highs in the lower 90s. Southwest winds 10 to 15 miles an hour. Monday night through Thursday, mostly clear. Hot. Lows in the mid-70s. Highs in the mid-90s. Thursday night, partly cloudy. A chance of showers after midnight. Lows in the lower 70s. Chance of rain 30%. Friday, mostly sunny. Highs in the lower 90s. Again, the forecast for Champaign, Urbana and surrounding areas of East Central Illinois for today, patchy fog this morning. Mostly sunny. Highs in the mid-80s. South winds 5 to 10 miles an hour. The Champaign, Illinois Airport Climate Summary for yesterday, August 28, 2026. Yesterday's high temperature of 83 degrees occurred at 12:51 p.m. The normal high is 83. Yesterday's low temperature of 59 degrees occurred at 5:19 a.m. The normal low is 60. No precipitation fell yesterday. Yesterday the maximum wind observed was 7 miles an hour from the southeast. The highest wind gust observed was 10 miles per hour from the east, which occurred at 3:18 p.m. The average wind speed was less than 5 miles per hour yesterday. Sunrise today is at 6:18 a.m. and sunset is at 7:20.
11:29 p.m. The Mattoon, Illinois Airport Climate Summary for yesterday, August 28, 2026. Yesterday's high temperature of 84 degrees occurred at 2:50 p.m. The normal high is 83. Yesterday's low temperature of 61 degrees occurred at 3:34 a.m. The normal low is 62. No precipitation fell yesterday. Yesterday the maximum wind observed was 9 miles an hour from the northeast. The highest wind gust observed was 14 miles per hour from the north, which occurred at 2:49 p.m. The average wind speed was less than 5 miles per hour yesterday. Sunrise today is at 6:19 a.m. and sunset is at 7:29 p.m. At 6 a.m. at the Champaign Airport, skies were clear. The temperature was 58 degrees, the dew point was 58, and the relative humidity was 100%. The wind was east at 5 miles an hour. The pressure was 30.15 inches and steady. Elsewhere around the area, at Terre Haute, fog was reported, with a temperature of 58. It was clear, with a temperature of 60 at Rantoul, and 62 at Mattoon. It was partly cloudy, with a temperature of 62 at Bloomington, 56 at Paris, 59 at Decatur, and 61 at Springfield. At Peoria, it was mostly cloudy, with a temperature of 63. And once again at 6 a.m. at the Champaign Airport, under clear skies, the temperature was 58. Looking elsewhere around the Midwest at 6 a.m., Chicago was mostly cloudy, and 66. Indianapolis was partly cloudy, and 64. St. Louis was partly cloudy, and 66. Kansas City was cloudy, and 68. Des Moines was cloudy, and 68. Milwaukee was mostly cloudy, and 64. And now a discussion of hazardous weather conditions for the following counties in Illinois: Champaign, Coles, DeWitt, Douglas, Edgar, Moultrie, Piatt, and Vermilion. This hazardous weather outlook is for Central Illinois, East Central Illinois, Southeast Illinois, and West Central Illinois. For today and tonight, no hazardous weather is expected at this time. For Sus, Edgar, Moultrie, Piatt, and Vermilion. This hazardous weather outlook is for Central Illinois, East Central Illinois, Southeast Illinois, and West Central Illinois. For today and tonight, no hazardous weather is expected at this time. For Sunday through Friday, heat and humidity will return to Central and Southeast Illinois early next week as heat index readings climb to around 100 degrees Monday through Friday. Spotter information statement: spotter activation is not anticipated through tonight. The time is currently 6:33 a.m. Central Daylight Time. 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Now for the official National Weather Service forecast for Champaign, Urbana, and surrounding areas of East Central Illinois. Today, patchy fog this morning. Mostly sunny. Highs in the mid-80s. South winds 5 to 10 miles an hour. Tonight, partly cloudy. Lows in the mid-60s. South winds 5 to 10 miles an hour. Sunday, mostly sunny. Highs in the upper 80s. South winds 10 to 15 miles an hour with gusts up to 25 miles an hour. Sunday night, partly cloudy. Lows in the lower 70s. South winds 5 to 10 miles an hour. Monday, sunny. Highs in the lower 90s. Southwest winds 10 to 15 miles an hour. Monday night through Thursday, mostly clear. Hot. Lows in the mid-70s. Highs in the mid-90s. Thursday night, partly cloudy. A chance of showers after midnight. Lows in the lower 70s. Chance of rain 30%. Friday, mostly sunny. Highs in the lower 90s. Again, the forecast for Champaign, Urbana, and surrounding areas of East Central Illinois for today: patchy fog this morning. Mostly sunny. Highs in the mid-80s. South winds 5 to 10 miles an hour. At 6 a.m. at the Champaign Airport, skies were clear. The temperature was 58 degrees, the dew point was 58, and the relative humidity was 100%. The wind was east at 5 miles an hour. The pressure was 30.15 inches and steady. Elsewhere around the area, at Terre Haute, fog was reported, with a temperature of 58. It was clear, with a temperature of 60 at Rantoul, and 62 at Mattoon.

It was partly cloudy, with a temperature of 62 at Bloomington, 56 at Paris, 59 at Decatur, and 61 at Springfield. At Peoria, it was mostly cloudy, with a temperature of 63. And once again at 6 a.m. at the Champaign Airport, under clear skies, the temperature was 58. Looking elsewhere around the Midwest at 6 a.m., Chicago was mostly cloudy, and 66. Indianapolis was partly cloudy, and 64. St. Louis was partly cloudy, and 66. Kansas City was cloudy, and 68. Des Moines was cloudy, and 68. Milwaukee was mostly cloudy, and 64. And now a discussion of hazardous weather conditions for the following counties in Illinois: Champaign, Coles, DeWitt, Douglas, Edgar, Moultrie, Piatt, and Vermilion. This hazardous weather outlook is for Central Illinois, East Central Illinois, Southeast Illinois, and West Central Illinois. For today and tonight, no hazardous weather is expected at this time. For Sunday through Friday, heat and humidity will return to Central and Southeast Illinois early next week as heat index readings climb to around 100 degrees Monday through Friday. Spotter information statement: spotter activation is not anticipated through tonight. The time is currently 6:37 a.m. Central Daylight Time. 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Now for the official National Weather Service forecast for Champaign, Urbana, and surrounding areas of East Central Illinois. Today, patchy fog this morning. Mostly sunny. Highs in the mid-80s. South winds 5 to 10 miles an hour. Tonight, partly cloudy. Lows in the mid-60s. South winds 5 to 10 miles an hour. Sunday, mostly sunny. Highs in the upper 80s. South winds 10 to 15 miles an hour with gusts up to 25 miles an hour. Sunday night, partly cloudy. Lows in the lower 70s. South winds 5 to 10 miles an hour. Monday, sunny. Highs in the lower 90s. Southwest winds 10 to 15 miles an hour. Monday night through Thursday, mostly clear. Hot. Lows in the mid-70s. Highs in the mid-90s. Thursday night, partly cloudy. A chance of showers after midnight. Lows in the lower 70s. Chance of rain 30%. Friday, mostly sunny. Highs in the lower 90s. Again, the forecast for Champaign, Urbana, and surrounding areas of East Central Illinois for today: patchy fog this morning. Mostly sunny. Highs in the mid-80s. South winds 5 to 10 miles an hour. Now for the official National Weather Service forecast for Champaign, Urbana, and surrounding areas of East Central Illinois. Today, patchy fog this morning. Mostly sunny. Highs in the mid-80s. South winds 5 to 10 miles an hour. Tonight, partly cloudy. Lows in the mid-60s. South winds 5 to 10 miles an hour. Sunday, mostly sunny. Highs in the upper 80s. South winds 10 to 15 miles an hour with gusts up to 25 miles an hour. Sunday night, partly cloudy. Lows in the lower 70s. South winds 5 to 10 miles an hour. Monday, sunny. Highs in the lower 90s. Southwest winds 10 to 15 miles an hour. Monday night through Thursday, mostly clear. Hot. Lows in the mid-70s. Highs in the mid-90s. Thursday night, partly cloudy. A chance of showers after midnight. Lows in the lower 70s. Chance of rain 30%. Friday, mostly sunny. Highs in the lower 90s. Again, the forecast for Champaign, Urbana, and surrounding areas of East Central Illinois for today: patchy fog this morning. Mostly sunny. Highs in the mid-80s. South winds 5 to 10 miles an hour. At 6 a.m. at the Champaign Airport, skies were clear. The temperature was 58 degrees, the dew point was 58, and the relative humidity was 100%. The wind was east at 5 miles an hour. The pressure was 30.15 inches and steady. Elsewhere around the area, at Terre Haute, fog was reported, with a temperature of 58. It was clear, with a temperature of 60 at Rantoul, and 62 at Mattoon. It was partly cloudy, with a temperature of 62 at Bloomington,

56 at Paris, 59 at Decatur, and 61 at Springfield. At Peoria, it was mostly cloudy, with a temperature of 63. And once again at 6 a.m. at the Champaign Airport, under clear skies, the temperature was 58. Looking elsewhere around the Midwest at 6 a.m., Chicago was mostly cloudy, and 66. Indianapolis was partly cloudy, and 64. St. Louis was partly cloudy, and 66. Kansas City was cloudy, and 68. Des Moines was cloudy, and 68. Milwaukee was mostly cloudy, and 64. And now a discussion of hazardous weather conditions for the following counties in Illinois: Champaign, Coles, DeWitt, Douglas, Edgar, Moultrie, Piatt, and Vermilion. This hazardous weather outlook is for Central Illinois, East Central Illinois, Southeast Illinois, and West Central Illinois. For today and tonight, no hazardous weather is expected at this time. For Sunday through Friday, heat and humidity will return to Central and Southeast Illinois early next week as heat index readings climb to around 100 degrees Monday through Friday. Spotter information statement: spotter activation is not anticipated through tonight. The time is currently 6:42 a.m. Central Daylight Time. 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Now for the official National Weather Service forecast for Champaign, Urbana, and surrounding areas of East Central Illinois. Today, patchy fog this morning. Mostly sunny. Highs in the mid-80s. South winds 5 to 10 miles an hour. Tonight, partly cloudy. Lows in the mid-60s. South winds 5 to 10 miles an hour. Sunday, mostly sunny. Highs in the upper 80s. South winds 10 to 15 miles an hour with gusts up to 25 miles an hour. Sunday night, partly cloudy. Lows in the lower 70s. South winds 5 to 10 miles an hour. Monday, sunny. Highs in the lower 90s. Southwest winds 10 to 15 miles an hour. Monday night through Thursday, mostly clear. Hot. Lows in the mid-70s. Highs in the mid-90s. Thursday night, partly cloudy. A chance of showers after midnight. Lows in the lower 70s. Chance of rain 30%. Friday, mostly sunny. Highs in the lower 90s. Again, the forecast for Champaign, Urbana, and surrounding areas of East Central Illinois for today: patchy fog this morning. Mostly sunny. Highs in the mid-80s. South winds 5 to 10 miles an hour. At 6 a.m. at the Champaign Airport, skies were clear. The temperature was 58 degrees, the dew point was 58, and the relative humidity was 100%. The wind was east at 5 miles an hour. The pressure was 30.15 inches and steady. Elsewhere around the area, at Terre Haute, fog was reported, with a temperature of 58. It was clear, with a temperature of 60 at Rantoul, and 62 at Mattoon. It was partly cloudy, with a temperature of 62 at Bloomington, 56 at Paris, 59 at Decatur, and 61 at Springfield. At Peoria, it was mostly cloudy, with a temperature of 63. And once again at 6 a.m. at the Champaign Airport, under clear skies, the temperature was 58. Looking elsewhere around the Midwest at 6 a.m., Chicago was mostly cloudy, and 66. Indianapolis was partly cloudy, and 64. St. Louis was partly cloudy, and 66. Kansas City was cloudy, and 68. Des Moines was cloudy, and 68. Milwaukee was mostly cloudy, and 64. And now a discussion of hazardous weather conditions for the following counties in Illinois: Champaign, Coles, DeWitt, Douglas, Edgar, Moultrie, Piatt, and Vermilion. This hazardous weather outlook is for Central Illinois, East Central Illinois, Southeast Illinois, and West Central Illinois. For today and tonight, no hazardous weather is expected at this time. For Sunday through Friday, heat and humidity will return to Central and Southeast Illinois early next week as heat index readings climb to around 100 degrees Monday through Friday. Spotter information statement: spotter activation is not anticipated through tonight. The Champaign, Illinois Airport Climate Summary for yesterday, August 28, 2026. Yesterday's high temperature of 83 degrees occurred at 12:51 p.m.

The normal high is 83. Yesterday's low temperature of 59 degrees occurred at 5:19 a.m. The normal low is 60. No precipitation fell yesterday. Yesterday the maximum wind observed was 7 miles an hour from the southeast. The highest wind gust observed was 10 miles per hour from the east, which occurred at 3:18 p.m. The average wind speed was less than 5 miles per hour yesterday. Sunrise today is at 6:18 a.m. and sunset is at 7:29 p.m. The Mattoon Illinois Airport climate summary for yesterday, August 28, 2026. Yesterday's high temperature of 84 degrees occurred at 2:50 p.m. The normal high is 83. Yesterday's low temperature of 61 degrees occurred at 3:34 a.m. The normal low is 62. No precipitation fell yesterday. Yesterday the maximum wind observed was 9 miles an hour from the northeast. The highest wind gust observed was 14 miles per hour from the north, which occurred at 2:49 p.m. The average wind speed was less than 5 miles per hour yesterday. Sunrise today is at 6:19 a.m. and sunset is at 7:29 p.m. The time is currently 6:47 a.m. Central Daylight Time. 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Now for the official National Weather Service forecast for Champaign, Urbana and surrounding areas of East Central Illinois. Today, patchy fog this morning. Mostly sunny. Highs in the mid-80s. South winds 5 to 10 miles an hour. Tonight, partly cloudy. Lows in the mid-60s. South winds 5 to 10 miles an hour. Sunday, mostly sunny. Highs in the upper 80s. South winds 10 to 15 miles an hour with gusts up to 25 miles an hour. Sunday night, partly cloudy. Lows in the lower 70s. South winds 5 to 10 miles an hour. Monday, sunny. Highs in the lower 90s. Southwest winds 10 to 15 miles an hour. Monday night through Thursday, mostly clear. Hot. Lows in the mid-70s. Highs in the mid-90s. Thursday night, partly cloudy. A chance of showers after midnight. Lows in the lower 70s. Chance of rain 30%. Friday, mostly sunny. Highs in the lower 90s. Again, the forecast for Champaign, Urbana and surrounding areas of East Central Illinois for today, patchy fog this morning. Mostly sunny. Highs in the mid-80s. South winds 5 to 10 miles an hour. At 6 a.m. at the Champaign Airport, skies were clear. The temperature was 58 degrees, the dew point was 58, and the relative humidity was 100%. The wind was east at 5 miles an hour. The pressure was 30.15 inches and steady. Elsewhere around the area, at Terre Haute, fog was reported, with a temperature of 58. It was clear, with a temperature of 60 at Rantoul, and 62 at Mattoon. It was partly cloudy, with a temperature of 62 at Bloomington, 56 at Paris, 59 at Decatur, and 61 at Springfield. At Peoria, it was mostly cloudy, with a temperature of 63. And once again at 6 a.m. at the Champaign Airport, under clear skies, the temperature was 58. Looking elsewhere around the Midwest at 6 a.m., Chicago was mostly cloudy, and 66. Indianapolis was partly cloudy, and 64. St. Louis was partly cloudy, and 66. Kansas City was cloudy, and 68. Des Moines was cloudy, and 68. Milwaukee was mostly cloudy, and 64. And now a discussion of hazardous weather conditions for the following counties in Illinois: Champaign, Coles, DeWitt, Douglas, Edgar, Moultrie, Piatt, and Vermilion. This hazardous weather outlook is for Central Illinois, East Central Illinois, Southeast Illinois, and West Central Illinois. For today and tonight, no hazardous weather is expected at this time. For Sunday through Friday, heat and humidity will return to central and southeast Illinois early next week as heat index readings climb to around 100 degrees Monday through Friday. Spotter information statement, spotter activation is not anticipated through tonight. The time is currently 6:50 a.m. Central Daylight Time. 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

Now for the official National Weather Service forecast for Champaign, Urbana, and surrounding areas of East Central Illinois. Today, patchy fog this morning. Mostly sunny. Highs in the mid-80s. South winds 5 to 10 miles an hour. Tonight, partly cloudy. Lows in the mid-60s. South winds 5 to 10 miles an hour. Sunday, mostly sunny. Highs in the upper 80s. South winds 10 to 15 miles an hour with gusts up to 25 miles an hour. Sunday night, partly cloudy. Lows in the lower 70s. South winds 5 to 10 miles an hour. Monday, sunny. Highs in the lower 90s. Southwest winds 10 to 15 miles an hour. Monday night through Thursday, mostly clear. Hot. Lows in the mid-70s. Highs in the mid-90s. Thursday night, partly cloudy. A chance of showers after midnight. Lows in the lower 70s. Chance of rain 30%. Friday, mostly sunny. Highs in the lower 90s. Again, the forecast for Champaign, Urbana, and surrounding areas of East Central Illinois for today, patchy fog this morning. Mostly sunny. Highs in the mid-80s. South winds 5 to 10 miles an hour. At 6 a.m. at the Champaign Airport, skies were clear. The temperature was 58 degrees, the dew point was 58, and the relative humidity was 100%. The wind was east at 5 miles an hour. The pressure was 30.15 inches and steady. Elsewhere around the area, at Terre Haute, fog was reported, with a temperature of 58. It was clear, with a temperature of 60 at Rantoul, and 62 at Mattoon. It was partly cloudy, with a temperature of 62 at Bloomington, 56 at Paris, 59 at Decatur, and 61 at Springfield. At Peoria, it was mostly cloudy, with a temperature of 63. And once again at 6 a.m. at the Champaign Airport, under clear skies, the temperature was 58. Looking elsewhere around the Midwest at 6 a.m., Chicago was mostly cloudy, and 66. Indianapolis was partly cloudy, and 64. St. Louis was partly cloudy, and 66. Kansas City was cloudy, and 68. Des Moines was cloudy, and 68. Milwaukee was mostly cloudy, and 64. And now a discussion of hazardous weather conditions for the following counties in Illinois: Champaign, Coles, DeWitt, Douglas, Edgar, Moultrie, Piatt, and Vermilion. This hazardous weather outlook is for Central Illinois, East Central Illinois, Southeast Illinois, and West Central Illinois. For today and tonight, no hazardous weather is expected at this time. For Sunday through Friday, heat and humidity will return to Central and Southeast Illinois early next week as heat index readings climb to around 100 degrees Monday through Friday. Spotter information statement: spotter activation is not anticipated through tonight. The time is currently 6:54 a.m. Central Daylight Time. 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Now for the official National Weather Service forecast for Champaign, Urbana, and surrounding areas of East Central Illinois. Today, patchy fog this morning. Mostly sunny. Highs in the mid-80s. South winds 5 to 10 miles an hour. Tonight, partly cloudy. Lows in the mid-60s. South winds 5 to 10 miles an hour. Sunday, mostly sunny. Highs in the upper 80s. South winds 10 to 15 miles an hour with gusts up to 25 miles an hour. Sunday night, partly cloudy. Lows in the lower 70s. South winds 5 to 10 miles an hour. Monday, sunny. Highs in the lower 90s. Southwest winds 10 to 15 miles an hour. Monday night through Thursday, mostly clear. Hot. Lows in the mid-70s. Highs in the mid-90s. Thursday night, partly cloudy. A chance of showers after midnight. Lows in the lower 70s. Chance of rain 30%. Friday, mostly sunny. Highs in the lower 90s. Again, the forecast for Champaign, Urbana, and surrounding areas of East Central Illinois for today: patchy fog this morning. Mostly sunny. Highs in the mid-80s. South winds 5 to 10 miles an hour. At 6 a.m. at the Champaign Airport, skies were clear. The temperature

temperature was 58 degrees, the dew point was 58, and the relative humidity was 100%. The wind was east at 5 miles an hour. The pressure was 30.15 inches and steady. Elsewhere around the area, at Terre Haute, fog was reported, with a temperature of 58. It was clear, with a temperature of 60 at Rantoul, and 62 at Mattoon. It was partly cloudy, with a temperature of 62 at Bloomington, 56 at Paris, 59 at Decatur, and 61 at Springfield. At Peoria, it was mostly cloudy, with a temperature of 63. And once again at 6 a.m. at the Champaign Airport, under clear skies, the temperature was 58. Looking elsewhere around the Midwest at 6 a.m., Chicago was mostly cloudy, and 66. Indianapolis was partly cloudy, and 64. St. Louis was partly cloudy, and 66. Kansas City was cloudy, and 68. Des Moines was cloudy, and 68. Milwaukee was mostly cloudy, and 64. And now a discussion of hazardous weather conditions for the following counties in Illinois: Champaign, Coles, DeWitt, Douglas, Edgar, Moultrie, Piatt, and Vermilion. This hazardous weather outlook is for Central Illinois, East Central Illinois, Southeast Illinois, and West Central Illinois. For today and tonight, no hazardous weather is expected at this time. For Sunday through Friday, heat and humidity will return to central and southeast Illinois early next week as heat index readings climb to around 100 degrees Monday through Friday. Spotter information statement, spotter activation is not anticipated through tonight. The time is currently 6:57 a.m. Central Daylight Time. 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Now for the official National Weather Service forecast for Champaign, Urbana, and surrounding areas of East Central Illinois. Today, patchy fog this morning. Mostly sunny. Highs in the mid-80s. South winds 5 to 10 miles an hour. Tonight, partly cloudy. Lows in the mid-60s. South winds 5 to 10 miles an hour. Sunday, mostly sunny. Highs in the upper 80s. South winds 10 to 15 miles an hour with gusts up to 25 miles an hour. Sunday night, partly cloudy. Lows in the lower 70s. South winds 5 to 10 miles an hour. Monday, sunny. Highs in the lower 90s. Southwest winds 10 to 15 miles an hour. Monday night through Thursday, mostly clear. Hot. Lows in the mid-70s. Highs in the mid-90s. Thursday night, partly cloudy. A chance of showers after midnight. Lows in the lower 70s. Chance of rain 30%. Friday, mostly sunny. Highs in the lower 90s. Again, the forecast for Champaign, Urbana, and surrounding areas of East Central Illinois for today, patchy fog this morning. Mostly sunny. Highs in the mid-80s. South winds 5 to 10 miles an hour. At 6 a.m. at the Champaign Airport, skies were clear. The temperature was 58 degrees, the dew point was 58, and the relative humidity was 100%. The wind was east at 5 miles an hour. The pressure was 30.15 inches and steady. Elsewhere around the area, at Terre Haute, fog was reported, with a temperature of 58. It was clear, with a temperature of 60 at Rantoul, and 62 at Mattoon. It was partly cloudy, with a temperature of 62 at Bloomington, 56 at Paris, 59 at Decatur, and 61 at Springfield. At Peoria, it was mostly cloudy, with a temperature of 63. And once again at 6 a.m. at the Champaign Airport, under clear skies, the temperature was 58. The Champaign, Illinois Airport Climate Summary for yesterday, August 28, 2026. Yesterday's high temperature of 83 degrees occurred at 12:51 p.m. The normal high is 83. Yesterday's low temperature of 59 degrees occurred at 5:19 a.m. The normal low is 60. No precipitation fell yesterday. Yesterday the maximum wind observed was 7 miles an hour from the southeast. The highest wind gust observed was 10 miles per hour from the east, which occurred at 3:18 p.m. The average wind speed was less than 5 miles per hour yesterday. Sunrise today is at 6:18 a.m. and sunset is at 7:29 p.m. The Mattoon, Illinois Airport.

Climate summary for yesterday, August 28, 2026. Yesterday's high temperature of 84 degrees occurred at 2:50 p.m. The normal high is 83. Yesterday's low temperature of 61 degrees occurred at 3:34 a.m. The normal low is 62. No precipitation fell yesterday. Yesterday the maximum wind observed was 9 miles an hour from the northeast. The highest wind gust observed was 14 miles per hour from the north, which occurred at 2:49 p.m. The average wind speed was less than 5 miles per hour yesterday. Sunrise today is at 6:19 a.m. and sunset is at 7:29 p.m. And now a discussion of hazardous weather conditions for the following counties in Illinois: Champaign, Coles, DeWitt, Douglas, Edgar, Moultrie, Piatt, and Vermilion. This hazardous weather outlook is for Central Illinois, East Central Illinois, Southeast Illinois, and West Central Illinois. For today and tonight, no hazardous weather is expected at this time. For Sunday through Friday, heat and humidity will return to Central and Southeast Illinois early next week as heat index readings climb to around 100 degrees Monday through Friday. Spotter information statement: spotter activation is not anticipated through tonight. The time is currently 7:02 a.m. Central Daylight Time. 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Now for the official National Weather Service forecast for Champaign, Urbana, and surrounding areas of East Central Illinois. Today, patchy fog this morning. Mostly sunny. Highs in the mid-80s. South winds 5 to 10 miles an hour. Tonight, partly cloudy. Lows in the mid-60s. South winds 5 to 10 miles an hour. Sunday, mostly sunny. Highs in the upper 80s. South winds 10 to 15 miles an hour with gusts up to 25 miles an hour. Sunday night, partly cloudy. Lows in the lower 70s. South winds 5 to 10 miles an hour. Monday, sunny. Highs in the lower 90s. Southwest winds 10 to 15 miles an hour. Monday night through Thursday, mostly clear. Hot. Lows in the mid-70s. Highs in the mid-90s. Thursday night, partly cloudy. A chance of showers after midnight. Lows in the lower 70s. Chance of rain 30%. Friday, mostly sunny. Highs in the lower 90s. Again, the forecast for Champaign, Urbana, and surrounding areas of East Central Illinois for today: patchy fog this morning. Mostly sunny. Highs in the mid-80s. South winds 5 to 10 miles an hour. At 7 a.m. at the Champaign Airport, skies were clear. The temperature was 59 degrees, the dew point was 58, and the relative humidity was 96%. The wind was east at 5 miles an hour. The pressure was 30.17 inches and rising. Elsewhere around the area, it was clear, with a temperature of 60 at Rantoul, 57 at Paris, 59 at Terre Haute, and 63 at Mattoon. It was partly cloudy, with a temperature of 62 at Bloomington, 59 at Decatur, and 61 at Springfield. At Peoria, it was mostly cloudy, with a temperature of 63. And once again at 7 a.m. at the Champaign Airport, under clear skies, the temperature was 59. And now a discussion of hazardous weather conditions for the following counties in Illinois: Champaign, Coles, DeWitt, Douglas, Edgar, Moultrie, Piatt, and Vermilion. This hazardous weather outlook is for Central Illinois, East Central Illinois, Southeast Illinois, and West Central Illinois. For today and tonight, no hazardous weather is expected at this time. For Sunday through Friday, heat and humidity will return to Central and Southeast Illinois early next week as heat index readings climb to around 100 degrees Monday through Friday. Spotter information statement: spotter activation is not anticipated through tonight. The time is currently 7:05 a.m. Central Daylight Time. 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Now for the official National Weather Service forecast for Champaign, Urbana, and surrounding areas of East Central Illinois. Today, patchy fog this morning. Mostly sunny. Highs in the mid-80s. South winds 5 to 10 miles an hour. Tonight, partly cloudy. Lows in the mid-60s. South winds 5 to 10 miles an hour.

90s. Southwest winds 10 to 15 miles an hour. Monday night through Thursday, mostly clear. Hot. Lows in the mid-70s. Highs in the mid-90s. Thursday night, partly cloudy. A chance of showers after midnight. Lows in the lower 70s. Chance of rain 30%. Friday, mostly sunny. Highs in the lower 90s. Again, the forecast for Champaign, Urbana and surrounding areas of East Central Illinois for today, patchy fog this morning. Mostly sunny. Highs in the mid-80s. South winds 5 to 10 miles an hour. 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Programming originates from NOAA's National Weather Service office in Lincoln and transmits from the WCIA television tower near Seymour. The station serves the following counties: Champaign, DeWitt, Coles, Douglas, Edgar, Ford, Moultrie, Piatt, and Vermilion. 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At 7 a.m. at the Champaign Airport, skies were clear. The temperature was 59 degrees, the dew point was 58, and the relative humidity was 96%. The wind was east at 5 miles an hour. The pressure was 30.17 inches and rising. Elsewhere around the area, it was clear, with a temperature of 60 at Rantoul, 57 at Paris, 59 at Terre Haute, and 63 at Mattoon. It was partly cloudy, with a temperature of 62 at Bloomington, 59 at Decatur, and 61 at Springfield. At Peoria, it was mostly cloudy, with a temperature of 63. And once again at 7 a.m. at the Champaign Airport, under clear skies, the temperature was 59. Looking elsewhere around the Midwest at 7 a.m., Chicago was mostly cloudy, and 65. Indianapolis was partly cloudy, and 63. St. Louis was partly cloudy, and 71. Kansas City was cloudy, and 68. Des Moines was cloudy, and 69. Milwaukee was mostly cloudy, and 66. And now a discussion of hazardous weather conditions for the following counties in Illinois: Champaign, Coles, DeWitt, Douglas, Edgar, Moultrie, Piatt, and Vermilion. This hazardous weather outlook is for Central Illinois, East Central Illinois, Southeast Illinois, and West Central Illinois. For today and tonight, no hazardous weather is expected at this time. For Sunday through Friday, heat and humidity will return to Central and Southeast Illinois early next week as heat index readings climb to around 100 degrees Monday through Friday. Spotter information statement: spotter activation is not anticipated through tonight. The time is currently 7:09 a.m. Central Daylight Time. 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Now for the official National Weather Service forecast for Champaign, Urbana and surrounding areas of East Central Illinois. Today, patchy fog this morning. Mostly sunny. Highs in the mid-80s. South winds 5 to 10 miles an hour. Tonight, partly cloudy. Lows in the mid-60s. South winds 5 to 10 miles an hour. Sunday, mostly sunny. Highs in the upper 80s. South winds 10 to 15 miles an hour with gusts up to 25 miles an hour. Sunday night, partly cloudy. Lows in the lower 70s. South winds 5 to 10 miles an hour. Monday, sunny. Highs in the lower 90s. Southwest winds 10 to 15 miles an hour. Monday night through Thursday, mostly clear. Hot. Lows in the mid-70s. Highs in the mid-90s. Thursday night, partly cloudy. A chance of showers after midnight. Lows in the lower 70s. Chance of rain 30%. Friday, mostly sunny. Highs in the lower 90s. Again, the forecast for Champaign, Urbana and surrounding areas of East Central Illinois for today, patchy fog this morning. Mostly sunny. Highs in the mid-80s. South winds 5 to 10 miles an hour. At 7 a.m. at the Champaign Airport, skies were clear. The temperature was 59 degrees, the dew point was 58, and the relative humidity was 96%. The wind was east at 5 miles an hour. The pressure was 30.17.

isn't rising. Elsewhere around the area, skies ranged from clear to partly cloudy. It was 63 at Peoria, 62 at Bloomington, 60 at Rantoul, and 57 at Paris. Terre Haute reported 59, Mattoon reported 63, Decatur reported 59, and Springfield reported 61. And once again at 7 a.m. at the Champaign Airport, under clear skies, the temperature was 59. Looking elsewhere around the Midwest at 7 a.m., Chicago was mostly cloudy, and 65. Indianapolis was partly cloudy, and 63. St. Louis was partly cloudy, and 71. Kansas City was cloudy, and 68. Des Moines was cloudy, and 69. Milwaukee was mostly cloudy, and 66. And now a discussion of hazardous weather conditions for the following counties in Illinois: Champaign, Coles, DeWitt, Douglas, Edgar, Moultrie, Piatt, and Vermilion. This hazardous weather outlook is for Central Illinois, East Central Illinois, Southeast Illinois, and West Central Illinois. For today and tonight, no hazardous weather is expected at this time. For Sunday through Friday, heat and humidity will return to central and southeast Illinois early next week as heat index readings climb to around 100 degrees Monday through Friday. Spotter information statement: spotter activation is not anticipated through tonight. The time is currently 7:12 a.m. Central Daylight Time. 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Now for the official National Weather Service forecast for Champaign, Urbana, and surrounding areas of East Central Illinois. Today, patchy fog this morning. Mostly sunny. Highs in the mid-80s. South winds 5 to 10 miles an hour. Tonight, partly cloudy. Lows in the mid-60s. South winds 5 to 10 miles an hour. Sunday, mostly sunny. Highs in the upper 80s. South winds 10 to 15 miles an hour with gusts up to 25 miles an hour. Sunday night, partly cloudy. Lows in the lower 70s. South winds 5 to 10 miles an hour. Monday, sunny. Highs in the lower 90s. Southwest winds 10 to 15 miles an hour. Monday night through Thursday, mostly clear. Hot. Lows in the mid-70s. Highs in the mid-90s. Thursday night, partly cloudy. A chance of showers after midnight. Lows in the lower 70s. Chance of rain 30%. Friday, mostly sunny. Highs in the lower 90s. Again, the forecast for Champaign, Urbana, and surrounding areas of East Central Illinois for today: patchy fog this morning. Mostly sunny. Highs in the mid-80s. South winds 5 to 10 miles an hour. At 7 a.m. at the Champaign Airport, skies were clear. The temperature was 59 degrees, the dew point was 58, and the relative humidity was 96%. The wind was east at 5 miles an hour. The pressure was 30.17 inches and rising. Elsewhere around the area, skies ranged from clear to partly cloudy. It was 63 at Peoria, 62 at Bloomington, 60 at Rantoul, and 57 at Paris. Terre Haute reported 59, Mattoon reported 63, Decatur reported 59, and Springfield reported 61. And once again at 7 a.m. at the Champaign Airport, under clear skies, the temperature was 59. The Champaign, Illinois Airport Climate Summary for yesterday, August 28, 2026. Yesterday's high temperature of 83 degrees occurred at 12:51 p.m. The normal high is 83. Yesterday's low temperature of 59 degrees occurred at 5:19 a.m. The normal low is 60. No precipitation fell yesterday. Yesterday the maximum wind observed was 7 miles an hour from the southeast. The highest wind gust observed was 10 miles per hour from the east, which occurred at 3:18 p.m. The average wind speed was less than 5 miles per hour yesterday. Sunrise today is at 6:18 a.m. and sunset is at 7:29 p.m. The Mattoon, Illinois Airport Climate Summary for yesterday, August 28, 2026. Yesterday's high temperature of 84 degrees occurred at 2:50 p.m. The normal high is 83. Yesterday's low temperature of 61 degrees occurred at 3:34 a.m. The normal low is 62. No precipitation fell yesterday.
Yesterday the maximum wind observed was 9 miles an hour from the northeast. The highest wind gust observed was 14 miles per hour from the north, which occurred at 2:49 p.m. The average wind speed was less than 5 miles per hour yesterday. Sunrise today is at 6:19 a.m. and sunset is at 7:29 p.m. Looking elsewhere around the Midwest at 7 a.m., Chicago was mostly cloudy, and 65. Indianapolis was partly cloudy, and 63. St. Louis was partly cloudy, and 71. Kansas City was cloudy, and 68. Des Moines was cloudy, and 69. Milwaukee was mostly cloudy, and 66. And now a discussion of hazardous weather conditions for the following counties in Illinois: Champaign, Coles, DeWitt, Douglas, Edgar, Moultrie, Piatt, and Vermilion. This hazardous weather outlook is for Central Illinois, East Central Illinois, Southeast Illinois, and West Central Illinois. For today and tonight, no hazardous weather is expected at this time. For Sunday through Friday, heat and humidity will return to Central and Southeast Illinois early next week as heat index readings climb to around 100 degrees Monday through Friday. Spotter information statement: spotter activation is not anticipated through tonight. The time is currently 7:17 a.m. Central Daylight Time. 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Now for the official National Weather Service forecast for Champaign, Urbana, and surrounding areas of East Central Illinois. Today, patchy fog this morning. Mostly sunny. Highs in the mid-80s. South winds 5 to 10 miles an hour. Tonight, partly cloudy. Lows in the mid-60s. South winds 5 to 10 miles an hour. Sunday, mostly sunny. Highs in the upper 80s. South winds 10 to 15 miles an hour with gusts up to 25 miles an hour. Sunday night, partly cloudy. Lows in the lower 70s. South winds 5 to 10 miles an hour. Monday, sunny. Highs in the lower 90s. Southwest winds 10 to 15 miles an hour. Monday night through Thursday, mostly clear. Hot. Lows in the mid-70s. Highs in the mid-90s. Thursday night, partly cloudy. A chance of showers after midnight. Lows in the lower 70s. Chance of rain 30%. Friday, mostly sunny. Highs in the lower 90s. Again, the forecast for Champaign, Urbana, and surrounding areas of East Central Illinois for today: patchy fog this morning. Mostly sunny. Highs in the mid-80s. South winds 5 to 10 miles an hour. At 7 a.m. at the Champaign Airport, skies were clear. The temperature was 59 degrees, the dew point was 58, and the relative humidity was 96%. The wind was east at 5 miles an hour. The pressure was 30.17 inches and rising. Elsewhere around the area, skies ranged from clear to partly cloudy. It was 63 at Peoria, 62 at Bloomington, 60 at Rantoul, and 57 at Paris. Terre Haute reported 59, Mattoon reported 63, Decatur reported 59, and Springfield reported 61. And once again at 7 a.m. at the Champaign Airport, under clear skies, the temperature was 59. Looking elsewhere around the Midwest at 7 a.m., Chicago was mostly cloudy, and 65. Indianapolis was partly cloudy, and 63. St. Louis was partly cloudy, and 71. Kansas City was cloudy, and 68. Des Moines was cloudy, and 69. Milwaukee was mostly cloudy, and 66. And now a discussion of hazardous weather conditions for the following counties in Illinois: Champaign, Coles, DeWitt, Douglas, Edgar, Moultrie, Piatt, and Vermilion. This hazardous weather outlook is for Central Illinois, East Central Illinois, Southeast Illinois, and West Central Illinois. For today and tonight, no hazardous weather is expected at this time. For Sunday through Friday, heat and humidity will return to Central and Southeast Illinois early next week as heat index readings climb to around 100 degrees Monday through Friday. Spotter information statement: spotter activation is not anticipated through tonight. The time is currently 7:21 a.m. Central Daylight Time. 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

Now for the official National Weather Service forecast for Champaign, Urbana, and surrounding areas of East Central Illinois. Today, patchy fog this morning. Mostly sunny. Highs in the mid-80s. South winds 5 to 10 miles an hour. Tonight, partly cloudy. Lows in the mid-60s. South winds 5 to 10 miles an hour. Sunday, mostly sunny. Highs in the upper 80s. South winds 10 to 15 miles an hour with gusts up to 25 miles an hour. Sunday night, partly cloudy. Lows in the lower 70s. South winds 5 to 10 miles an hour. Monday, sunny. Highs in the lower 90s. Southwest winds 10 to 15 miles an hour. Monday night through Thursday, mostly clear. Hot. Lows in the mid-70s. Highs in the mid-90s. Thursday night, partly cloudy. A chance of showers after midnight. Lows in the lower 70s. Chance of rain 30%. Friday, mostly sunny. Highs in the lower 90s. Again, the forecast for Champaign, Urbana, and surrounding areas of East Central Illinois for today, patchy fog this morning. Mostly sunny. Highs in the mid-80s. South winds 5 to 10 miles an hour. At 7 a.m. at the Champaign Airport, skies were partly cloudy. The temperature was 59 degrees, the dew point was 58, and the relative humidity was 96%. The wind was east at 5 miles an hour. The pressure was 30.17 inches and rising. Elsewhere around the area, it was clear, with a temperature of 57 at Paris, and 59 at Terre Haute. It was partly cloudy, with a temperature of 60 at Rantoul, and 63 at Mattoon. It was mostly cloudy, with a temperature of 63 at Peoria, 62 at Bloomington, 59 at Decatur, and 61 at Springfield. And once again at 7 a.m. at the Champaign Airport, under partly cloudy skies, the temperature was 59. Looking elsewhere around the Midwest at 7 a.m., Chicago was mostly cloudy, and 65. Indianapolis was partly cloudy, and 63. St. Louis was partly cloudy, and 71. Kansas City was cloudy, and 68. Des Moines was cloudy, and 69. Milwaukee was mostly cloudy, and 66. And now a discussion of hazardous weather conditions for the following counties in Illinois: Champaign, Coles, DeWitt, Douglas, Edgar, Moultrie, Piatt, and Vermilion. This hazardous weather outlook is for Central Illinois, East Central Illinois, Southeast Illinois, and West Central Illinois. For today and tonight, no hazardous weather is expected at this time. For Sunday through Friday, heat and humidity will return to Central and Southeast Illinois early next week as heat index readings climb to around 100 degrees Monday through Friday. Spotter information statement: spotter activation is not anticipated through tonight. The time is currently 7:24 a.m. Central Daylight Time. 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Now for the official National Weather Service forecast for Champaign, Urbana, and surrounding areas of East Central Illinois. Today, patchy fog this morning. Mostly sunny. Highs in the mid-80s. South winds 5 to 10 miles an hour. Tonight, partly cloudy. Lows in the mid-60s. South winds 5 to 10 miles an hour. Sunday, mostly sunny. Highs in the upper 80s. South winds 10 to 15 miles an hour with gusts up to 25 miles an hour. Sunday night, partly cloudy. Lows in the lower 70s. South winds 5 to 10 miles an hour. Monday, sunny. Highs in the lower 90s. Southwest winds 10 to 15 miles an hour. Monday night through Thursday, mostly clear. Hot. Lows in the mid-70s. Highs in the mid-90s. Thursday night, partly cloudy. A chance of showers after midnight. Lows in the lower 70s. Chance of rain 30%. Friday, mostly sunny. Highs in the lower 90s. Again, the forecast for Champaign, Urbana, and surrounding areas of East Central Illinois for today: patchy fog this morning. Mostly sunny. Highs in the mid-80s. South winds 5 to 10 miles an hour. At 7 a.m. at the Champaign Airport, skies were partly cloudy.

The temperature was 59 degrees, the dew point was 58, and the relative humidity was 96%. The wind was east at 5 miles an hour. The pressure was 30.17 inches and rising. Elsewhere around the area, it was clear, with a temperature of 57 at Paris, and 59 at Terre Haute. It was partly cloudy, with a temperature of 60 at Rantoul, and 63 at Matoun. It was mostly cloudy, with a temperature of 63 at Peoria, 62 at Bloomington, 59 at Decatur, and 61 at Springfield. And once again at 7 a.m. at the Champaign Airport, under partly cloudy skies, the temperature was 59. Looking elsewhere around the Midwest at 7 a.m., Chicago was mostly cloudy, and 65. Indianapolis was partly cloudy, and 63. St. Louis was partly cloudy, and 71. Kansas City was cloudy, and 68. Des Moines was cloudy, and 69. Milwaukee was mostly cloudy, and 66. And now a discussion of hazardous weather conditions for the following counties in Illinois: Champaign, Coles, DeWitt, Douglas, Edgar, Moultrie, Piatt, and Vermilion. This hazardous weather outlook is for Central Illinois, East Central Illinois, Southeast Illinois, and West Central Illinois. For today and tonight, no hazardous weather is expected at this time. For Sunday through Friday, heat and humidity will return to Central and Southeast Illinois early next week as heat index readings climb to around 100 degrees Monday through Friday. Spotter information statement: spotter activation is not anticipated through tonight. The time is currently 7:28 a.m. Central Daylight Time. 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Now for the official National Weather Service forecast for Champaign, Urbana, and surrounding areas of East Central Illinois. Today, patchy fog this morning. Mostly sunny. Highs in the mid-80s. South winds 5 to 10 miles an hour. Tonight, partly cloudy. Lows in the mid-60s. South winds 5 to 10 miles an hour. Sunday, mostly sunny. Highs in the upper 80s. South winds 10 to 15 miles an hour with gusts up to 25 miles an hour. Sunday night, partly cloudy. Lows in the lower 70s. South winds 5 to 10 miles an hour. Monday, sunny. Highs in the lower 90s. Southwest winds 10 to 15 miles an hour. Monday night through Thursday, mostly clear. Hot. Lows in the mid-70s. Highs in the mid-90s. Thursday night, partly cloudy. A chance of showers after midnight. Lows in the lower 70s. Chance of rain 30%. Friday, mostly sunny. Highs in the lower 90s. Again, the forecast for Champaign, Urbana, and surrounding areas of East Central Illinois for today: patchy fog this morning. Mostly sunny. Highs in the mid-80s. South winds 5 to 10 miles an hour. Now for the official National Weather Service forecast for Champaign, Urbana, and surrounding areas of East Central Illinois. Rest of today, mostly sunny this morning, then becoming mostly cloudy. Highs in the lower 80s. South winds 5 to 10 miles an hour. Tonight, partly cloudy. Lows in the mid-60s. South winds 5 to 10 miles an hour. Sunday, mostly sunny. Highs in the upper 80s. South winds 10 to 15 miles an hour with gusts up to 25 miles an hour. Sunday night, partly cloudy. Lows in the lower 70s. South winds 5 to 10 miles an hour. Monday, sunny. Highs in the lower 90s. Southwest winds 10 to 15 miles an hour. Monday night through Thursday, mostly clear. Hot. Lows in the mid-70s. Highs in the mid-90s. Thursday night, partly cloudy. A chance of showers after midnight. Lows in the lower 70s. Chance of rain 30%. Friday, mostly sunny. Highs in the lower 90s. Again, the forecast for Champaign, Urbana, and surrounding areas of East Central Illinois for the rest of today: mostly sunny this morning, then becoming mostly cloudy. Highs in the lower 80s. South winds 5 to 10 miles an hour. The Champaign, Illinois Airport Climate Summary for yesterday, August 28, 2026. Yesterday's high temperature of 83 degrees occurred at 12:50.

p.m. The normal high is 83. Yesterday's low temperature of 59 degrees occurred at 5:19 a.m. The normal low is 60. No precipitation fell yesterday. Yesterday the maximum wind observed was 7 miles an hour from the southeast. The highest wind gust observed was 10 miles per hour from the east, which occurred at 3:18 p.m. The average wind speed was less than 5 miles per hour yesterday. Sunrise today is at 6:18 a.m. and sunset is at 7:29 p.m. The Mattoon, Illinois Airport Climate Summary for yesterday, August 28, 2026. Yesterday's high temperature of 84 degrees occurred at 2:50 p.m. The normal high is 83. Yesterday's low temperature of 61 degrees occurred at 3:34 a.m. The normal low is 62. No precipitation fell yesterday. Yesterday the maximum wind observed was 9 miles an hour from the northeast. The highest wind gust observed was 14 miles per hour from the north, which occurred at 2:49 p.m. The average wind speed was less than 5 miles per hour yesterday. Sunrise today is at 6:19 a.m. and sunset is at 7:29 p.m. At 7 a.m. at the Champaign Airport, skies were partly cloudy. The temperature was 59 degrees, the dew point was 58, and the relative humidity was 96%. The wind was east at 5 miles an hour. The pressure was 30.17 inches and rising. Elsewhere around the area, it was clear, with a temperature of 57 at Paris, and 59 at Terre Haute. It was partly cloudy, with a temperature of 60 at Rantoul, and 63 at Mat. It was clear, with a temperature of 57 at Paris, and 59 at Terre Haute. It was partly cloudy, with a temperature of 60 at Rantoul, and 63 at Mattoon. It was mostly cloudy, with a temperature of 63 at Peoria, 62 at Bloomington, 59 at Decatur, and 61 at Springfield. And once again at 7 a.m. at the Champaign Airport, under partly cloudy skies, the temperature was 59. Looking elsewhere around the Midwest at 7 a.m., Chicago was mostly cloudy, and 65. Indianapolis was partly cloudy, and 63. St. Louis was partly cloudy, and 71. Kansas City was cloudy, and 68. Des Moines was cloudy, and 69. Milwaukee was mostly cloudy, and 66. And now a discussion of hazardous weather conditions for the following counties in Illinois: Champaign, Coles, DeWitt, Douglas, Edgar, Moultrie, Piatt, and Vermilion. This hazardous weather outlook is for Central Illinois, East Central Illinois, Southeast Illinois, and West Central Illinois. For today and tonight, no hazardous weather is expected at this time. For Sunday through Friday, heat and humidity will return to Central and Southeast Illinois early next week as heat index readings climb to around 100 degrees Monday through Friday. Spotter information statement: spotter activation is not anticipated through tonight. The time is currently 7:34 a.m. Central Daylight Time. 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Now for the official National Weather Service forecast for Champaign, Urbana, and surrounding areas of East Central Illinois. Rest of today, mostly sunny this morning, then becoming mostly cloudy. Highs in the lower 80s. South winds 5 to 10 miles an hour. Tonight, partly cloudy. Lows in the mid-60s. South winds 5 to 10 miles an hour. Sunday, mostly sunny. Highs in the upper 80s. South winds 10 to 15 miles an hour with gusts up to 25 miles an hour. Sunday night, partly cloudy. Lows in the lower 70s. South winds 5 to 10 miles an hour. Monday, sunny. Highs in the lower 90s. Southwest winds 10 to 15 miles an hour. Monday night through Thursday, mostly clear. Hot. Lows in the mid-70s. Highs in the mid-90s. Thursday night, partly cloudy. A chance of showers after midnight. Lows in the lower 70s. Chance of rain 30%. Friday, mostly sunny. Highs in the lower 90s. Again, the forecast for Champaign, Urbana, and surrounding areas of East Central Illinois for the rest of today: mostly sunny this morning, then becoming mostly cloudy. Highs in the lower 80s. South winds 5 to 10 miles an hour. At 7 a.m.

At the Champaign Airport, skies were partly cloudy. The temperature was 59 degrees, the dew point was 58, and the relative humidity was 96%. The wind was east at 5 miles an hour. The pressure was 30.17 inches and rising. Elsewhere around the area, it was clear, with a temperature of 57 at Paris, and 59 at Terre Haute. It was partly cloudy, with a temperature of 60 at Rantoul, and 63 at Matoun. It was mostly cloudy, with a temperature of 63 at Peoria, 62 at Bloomington, 59 at Decatur, and 61 at Springfield. And once again at 7 a.m. at the Champaign Airport, under partly cloudy skies, the temperature was 59. Looking elsewhere around the Midwest at 7 a.m., Chicago was mostly cloudy, and 65. Indianapolis was partly cloudy, and 63. St. Louis was partly cloudy, and 71. Kansas City was cloudy, and 68. Des Moines was cloudy, and 69. Milwaukee was mostly cloudy, and 66. And now a discussion of hazardous weather conditions for the following counties in Illinois: Champaign, Coles, DeWitt, Douglas, Edgar, Moultrie, Piatt, and Vermilion. This hazardous weather outlook is for Central Illinois, East Central Illinois, Southeast Illinois, and West Central Illinois. For today and tonight, no hazardous weather is expected at this time. For Sunday through Friday, heat and humidity will return to Central and Southeast Illinois early next week as heat index readings climb to around 100 degrees Monday through Friday. Spotter information statement: spotter activation is not anticipated through tonight. The time is currently 7:38 a.m. Central Daylight Time. 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Now for the official National Weather Service forecast for Champaign, Urbana, and surrounding areas of East Central Illinois. Rest of today, mostly sunny this morning, then becoming mostly cloudy. Highs in the lower 80s. South winds 5 to 10 miles an hour. Tonight, partly cloudy. Lows in the mid-60s. South winds 5 to 10 miles an hour. Sunday, mostly sunny. Highs in the upper 80s. South winds 10 to 15 miles an hour with gusts up to 25 miles an hour. Sunday night, partly cloudy. Lows in the lower 70s. South winds 5 to 10 miles an hour. Monday, sunny. Highs in the lower 90s. Southwest winds 10 to 15 miles an hour. Monday night through Thursday, mostly clear. Hot. Lows in the mid-70s. Highs in the mid-90s. Thursday night, partly cloudy. A chance of showers after midnight. Lows in the lower 70s. Chance of rain 30%. Friday, mostly sunny. Highs in the lower 90s. Again, the forecast for Champaign, Urbana, and surrounding areas of East Central Illinois for the rest of today: mostly sunny this morning, then becoming mostly cloudy. Highs in the lower 80s. South winds 5 to 10 miles an hour. At 7 a.m. at the Champaign Airport, skies were partly cloudy. The temperature was 59 degrees, the dew point was 58, and the relative humidity was 96%. The wind was east at 5 miles an hour. The pressure was 30.17 inches and rising. Elsewhere around the area, it was clear, with a temperature of 57 at Paris, and 59 at Terre Haute. It was partly cloudy, with a temperature of 60 at Rantoul, and 63 at Matoun. It was mostly cloudy, with a temperature of 63 at Peoria, 62 at Bloomington, 59 at Decatur, and 61 at Springfield. And once again at 7 a.m. at the Champaign Airport, under partly cloudy skies, the temperature was 59. Looking elsewhere around the Midwest at 7 a.m., Chicago was mostly cloudy, and 65. Indianapolis was partly cloudy, and 63. St. Louis was partly cloudy, and 71. Kansas City was cloudy, and 68. Des Moines was cloudy, and 69. Milwaukee was mostly cloudy, and 66. And now a discussion of hazardous weather conditions for the following counties in Illinois: Champaign, Coles, DeWitt, Douglas, Edgar, Moultrie, Piatt, and Vermilion. This hazardous weather outlook is for Central Illinois, East Central Illinois, Southeast Illinois, and West Central Illinois. For today and tonight,

No hazardous weather is expected at this time. For Sunday through Friday, heat and humidity will return to central and southeast Illinois early next week as heat index readings climb to around 100 degrees Monday through Friday. Spotter information statement, spotter activation is not anticipated through tonight. The time is currently 7:41 a.m. Central Daylight Time. 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Now for the official National Weather Service forecast for Champaign, Urbana and surrounding areas of East Central Illinois. Rest of today, mostly sunny this morning, then becoming mostly cloudy. Highs in the lower 80s. South winds 5 to 10 miles an hour. Tonight, partly cloudy. Lows in the mid 60s. South winds 5 to 10 miles an hour. Sunday, mostly sunny. Highs in the upper 80s. South winds 10 to 15 miles an hour with gusts up to 25 miles an hour. Sunday night, partly cloudy. Lows in the lower 70s. South winds 5 to 10 miles an hour. Monday, sunny. Highs in the lower 90s. Southwest winds 10 to 15 miles an hour. Monday night through Thursday, mostly clear. Hot. Lows in the mid-70s. Highs in the mid-90s. Thursday night, partly cloudy. A chance of showers after midnight. Lows in the lower 70s. Chance of rain 30%. Friday, mostly sunny. Highs in the lower 90s. Again, the forecast for Champaign, Urbana and surrounding areas of East Central Illinois for the rest of today, mostly sunny this morning, then becoming mostly cloudy. Highs in the lower 80s. South winds 5 to 10 miles an hour. At 7 a.m. at the Champaign Airport, skies were partly cloudy. The temperature was 59 degrees, the dew point was 58, and the relative humidity was 96%. The wind was east at 5 miles an hour. The pressure was 30.17 inches and rising. Elsewhere around the area, it was clear, with a temperature of 57 at Paris, and 59 at Terre Haute. It was partly cloudy, with a temperature of 60 at Rantoul, and 63 at Mattoon. It was mostly cloudy, with a temperature of 63 at Peoria, 62 at Bloomington, 59 at Decatur, and 61 at Springfield. And once again at 7 a.m. at the Champaign Airport, under partly cloudy skies, the temperature was 59. Looking elsewhere around the Midwest at 7 a.m., Chicago was mostly cloudy, and 65. Indianapolis was partly cloudy, and 63. St. Louis was partly cloudy, and 71. Kansas City was cloudy, and 68. Des Moines was cloudy, and 69. Milwaukee was mostly cloudy, and 66. And now a discussion of hazardous weather conditions for the following counties in Illinois: Champaign, Coles, DeWitt, Douglas, Edgar, Moultrie, Piatt, and Vermilion. This hazardous weather outlook is for Central Illinois, East Central Illinois, Southeast Illinois, and West Central Illinois. For today and tonight, no hazardous weather is expected at this time. For Sunday through Friday, heat and humidity will return to central and southeast Illinois early next week as heat index readings climb to around 100 degrees Monday through Friday. Spotter information statement, spotter activation is not anticipated through tonight. The Champaign, Illinois Airport Climate Summary for yesterday, August 28, 2026. Yesterday's high temperature of 83 degrees occurred at 12:51 p.m. The normal high is 83. Yesterday's low temperature of 59 degrees occurred at 5:19 a.m. The normal low is 60. No precipitation fell yesterday. Yesterday the maximum wind observed was 7 miles an hour from the southeast. The highest wind gust observed was 10 miles per hour from the east, which occurred at 3:18 p.m. The average wind speed was less than 5 miles per hour yesterday. Sunrise today is at 6:18 a.m. and sunset is at 7:29 p.m. The Mattoon, Illinois Airport Climate Summary for yesterday, August 28, 2026. Yesterday's high temperature of 84 degrees occurred at 2:50 p.m. The normal high is 83. Yesterday's low temperature of 61 degrees occurred at 3:34 a.m. The normal low is 62. No precipitation fell yesterday. Yesterday the maximum wind observed was 9 miles an hour from the northeast,

The highest wind gust observed was 14 miles per hour from the north, which occurred at 2:49 p.m. The average wind speed was less than 5 miles per hour yesterday. Sunrise today is at 6:19 a.m. and sunset is at 7:29 p.m. The time is currently 7:46 a.m. Central Daylight Time. 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Now for the official National Weather Service forecast for Champaign, Urbana, and surrounding areas of East Central Illinois. Rest of today, mostly sunny this morning, then becoming mostly cloudy. Highs in the lower 80s. South winds 5 to 10 miles an hour. Tonight, partly cloudy. Lows in the mid-60s. South winds 5 to 10 miles an hour. Sunday, mostly sunny. Highs in the upper 80s. South winds 10 to 15 miles an hour with gusts up to 25 miles an hour. Sunday night, partly cloudy. Lows in the lower 70s. South winds 5 to 10 miles an hour. Monday, sunny. Highs in the lower 90s. Southwest winds 10 to 15 miles an hour. Monday night through Thursday, mostly clear. Hot. Lows in the mid-70s. Highs in the mid-90s. Thursday night, partly cloudy. A chance of showers after midnight. Lows in the lower 70s. Chance of rain 30%. Friday, mostly sunny. Highs in the lower 90s. Again, the forecast for Champaign, Urbana, and surrounding areas of East Central Illinois for the rest of today, mostly sunny this morning, then becoming mostly cloudy. Highs in the lower 80s. South winds 5 to 10 miles an hour. At 7 a.m. at the Champaign Airport, skies were partly cloudy. The temperature was 59 degrees, the dew point was 58, and the relative humidity was 96%. The wind was east at 5 miles an hour. The pressure was 30.17 inches and rising. Elsewhere around the area, it was clear, with a temperature of 57 at Paris, and 59 at Terre Haute. It was partly cloudy, with a temperature of 60 at Rantoul, and 63 at Mattoon. It was mostly cloudy, with a temperature of 63 at Peoria, 62 at Bloomington, 59 at Decatur, and 61 at Springfield. And once again at 7 a.m. at the Champaign Airport, under partly cloudy skies, the temperature was 59. Looking elsewhere around the Midwest at 7 a.m., Chicago was mostly cloudy, and 65. Indianapolis was partly cloudy, and 63. St. Louis was partly cloudy, and 71. Kansas City was cloudy, and 68. Des Moines was cloudy, and 69. Milwaukee was mostly cloudy, and 66. And now a discussion of hazardous weather conditions for the following counties in Illinois: Champaign, Coles, DeWitt, Douglas, Edgar, Moultrie, Piatt, and Vermilion. This hazardous weather outlook is for Central Illinois, East Central Illinois, Southeast Illinois, and West Central Illinois. For today and tonight, no hazardous weather is expected at this time. For Sunday through Friday, heat and humidity will return to central and southeast Illinois early next week as heat index readings climb to around 100 degrees Monday through Friday. Spotter information statement: spotter activation is not anticipated through tonight. The time is currently 7:50 a.m. Central Daylight Time. 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Now for the official National Weather Service forecast for Champaign, Urbana, and surrounding areas of East Central Illinois. Rest of today, mostly sunny this morning, then becoming mostly cloudy. Highs in the lower 80s. South winds 5 to 10 miles an hour. Tonight, partly cloudy. Lows in the mid-60s. South winds 5 to 10 miles an hour. Sunday, mostly sunny. Highs in the upper 80s. South winds 10 to 15 miles an hour with gusts up to 25 miles an hour. Sunday night, partly cloudy. Lows in the lower 70s. South winds 5 to 10 miles an hour. Monday, sunny. Highs in the lower 90s. Southwest winds 10 to 15 miles an hour. Monday night through Thursday, mostly clear. Hot. Lows in the mid-70s. Highs in the mid-90s. Thursday night, partly cloudy.
A chance of showers after midnight. Lows in the lower 70s. Chance of rain 30%. Friday, mostly sunny. Highs in the lower 90s. Again, the forecast for Champaign, Urbana and surrounding areas of East Central Illinois for the rest of today, mostly sunny this morning, then becoming mostly cloudy. Highs in the lower 80s. South winds 5 to 10 miles an hour. At 7 a.m. at the Champaign Airport, skies were partly cloudy. The temperature was 59 degrees, the dew point was 58, and the relative humidity was 96%. The wind was east at 5 miles an hour. The pressure was 30.17 inches and rising. Elsewhere around the area, it was clear, with a temperature of 57 at Paris, and 59 at Terre Haute. It was partly cloudy, with a temperature of 60 at Rantoul, and 63 at Mattoon. It was mostly cloudy, with a temperature of 63 at Peoria, 62 at Bloomington, 59 at Decatur, and 61 at Springfield. And once again at 7 a.m. at the Champaign Airport, under partly cloudy skies, the temperature was 59. Looking elsewhere around the Midwest at 7 a.m., Chicago was mostly cloudy, and 65. Indianapolis was partly cloudy, and 63. St. Louis was partly cloudy, and 71. Kansas City was cloudy, and 68. Des Moines was cloudy, and 69. Milwaukee was mostly cloudy, and 66. And now a discussion of hazardous weather conditions for the following counties in Illinois: Champaign, Coles, DeWitt, Douglas, Edgar, Moultrie, Piatt, and Vermilion. This hazardous weather outlook is for Central Illinois, East Central Illinois, Southeast Illinois, and West Central Illinois. For today and tonight, no hazardous weather is expected at this time. For Sunday through Friday, heat and humidity will return to central and southeast Illinois early next week as heat index readings climb to around 100 degrees Monday through Friday. Spotter information statement: spotter activation is not anticipated through tonight. The time is currently 7:53 a.m. Central Daylight Time. 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Now for the official National Weather Service forecast for Champaign, Urbana and surrounding areas of East Central Illinois. Rest of today, mostly sunny this morning, then becoming mostly cloudy. Highs in the lower 80s. South winds 5 to 10 miles an hour. Tonight, partly cloudy. Lows in the mid-60s. South winds 5 to 10 miles an hour. Sunday, mostly sunny. Highs in the upper 80s. South winds 10 to 15 miles an hour with gusts up to 25 miles an hour. Sunday night, partly cloudy. Lows in the lower 70s. South winds 5 to 10 miles an hour. Monday, sunny. Highs in the lower 90s. Southwest winds 10 to 15 miles an hour. Monday night through Thursday, mostly clear. Hot. Lows in the mid-70s. Highs in the mid-90s. Thursday night, partly cloudy. A chance of showers after midnight. Lows in the lower 70s. Chance of rain 30%. Friday, mostly sunny. Highs in the lower 90s. Again, the forecast for Champaign, Urbana and surrounding areas of East Central Illinois for the rest of today, mostly sunny this morning, then becoming mostly cloudy. Highs in the lower 80s. South winds 5 to 10 miles an hour. At 7 a.m. at the Champaign Airport, skies were partly cloudy. The temperature was 59 degrees, the dew point was 58, and the relative humidity was 96%. The wind was east at 5 miles an hour. The pressure was 30.17 inches and rising. Elsewhere around the area, it was clear, with a temperature of 57 at Paris, and 59 at Terre Haute. It was partly cloudy, with a temperature of 60 at Rantoul, and 63 at Mattoon. It was mostly cloudy, with a temperature of 63 at Peoria, 62 at Bloomington, 59 at Decatur, and 61 at Springfield. And once again at 7 a.m. at the Champaign Airport, under partly cloudy skies, the temperature was 59. Looking elsewhere around the Midwest at 7 a.m., Chicago was mostly cloudy, and 65. Indianapolis was partly cloudy, and 63. St. Louis was partly cloudy, and 71.
Kansas City was cloudy and 16.

8. Des Moines was cloudy and 69. Milwaukee was mostly cloudy and 66. And now a discussion of hazardous weather conditions for the following counties in Illinois: Champaign, Coles, DeWitt, Douglas, Edgar, Moultrie, Piatt, and Vermilion. This hazardous weather outlook is for Central Illinois, East Central Illinois, Southeast Illinois, and West Central Illinois. For today and tonight, no hazardous weather is expected at this time. For Sunday through Friday, heat and humidity will return to Central and Southeast Illinois early next week as heat index readings climb to around 100 degrees Monday through Friday. Spotter information statement: spotter activation is not anticipated through tonight. The time is currently 7:57 a.m. Central Daylight Time. 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Now for the official National Weather Service forecast for Champaign, Urbana, and surrounding areas of East Central Illinois. Rest of today, mostly sunny this morning, then becoming mostly cloudy. Highs in the lower 80s. South winds 5 to 10 miles an hour. Tonight, partly cloudy. Lows in the mid-60s. South winds 5 to 10 miles an hour. Sunday, mostly sunny. Highs in the upper 80s. South winds 10 to 15 miles an hour with gusts up to 25 miles an hour. Sunday night, partly cloudy. Lows in the lower 70s. South winds 5 to 10 miles an hour. Monday, sunny. Highs in the lower 90s. Southwest winds 10 to 15 miles an hour. Monday night through Thursday, mostly clear. Hot. Lows in the mid-70s. Highs in the mid-90s. Thursday night, partly cloudy. A chance of showers after midnight. Lows in the lower 70s. Chance of rain 30%. Friday, mostly sunny. Highs in the lower 90s. Again, the forecast for Champaign, Urbana, and surrounding areas of East Central Illinois for the rest of today: mostly sunny this morning, then becoming mostly cloudy. Highs in the lower 80s. South winds 5 to 10 miles an hour. At 7 a.m. at the Champaign Airport, skies were partly cloudy. The temperature was 59 degrees, the dew point was 58, and the relative humidity was 96%. The wind was east at 5 miles an hour. The pressure was 30.17 inches and rising. Elsewhere around the area, it was clear, with a temperature of 57 at Paris, and 59 at Terre Haute. It was partly cloudy, with a temperature of 60 at Rantoul, and 63 at Mattoon. It was mostly cloudy, with a temperature of 63 at Peoria, 62 at Bloomington, 59 at Decatur, and 61 at Springfield. And once again at 7 a.m. at the Champaign Airport, under partly cloudy skies, the temperature was 59. Looking elsewhere around the Midwest at 7 a.m., Chicago was mostly cloudy, and 65. Indianapolis was partly cloudy, and 63. St. Louis was partly cloudy, and 71. Kansas City was cloudy, and 68. Des Moines was cloudy, and 69. Milwaukee was mostly cloudy, and 66. The Champaign, Illinois Airport Climate Summary for yesterday, August 28, 2026. Yesterday's high temperature of 83 degrees occurred at 12:51 p.m. The normal high is 83. Yesterday's low temperature of 59 degrees occurred at 5:19 a.m. The normal low is 60. No precipitation fell yesterday. Yesterday the maximum wind observed was 7 miles an hour from the southeast. The highest wind gust observed was 10 miles per hour from the east, which occurred at 3:18 p.m. The average wind speed was less than 5 miles per hour yesterday. Sunrise today is at 6:18 a.m. and sunset is at 7:29 p.m. The Mattoon, Illinois Airport Climate Summary for yesterday, August 28, 2026. Yesterday's high temperature of 84 degrees occurred at 2:50 p.m. The normal high is 83. Yesterday's low temperature of 61 degrees occurred at 3:34 a.m. The normal low is 62. No precipitation fell yesterday. Yesterday the maximum wind observed was 9 miles an hour from the northeast. The highest wind gust observed was 14 miles per hour from the north, which occurred at 2:49 p.m. The average wind speed was less than 5 miles per hour yesterday.

Sunrise today is at 6:19 a.m. and sunset is at 7:29 p.m. And now a discussion of hazardous weather conditions for the following counties in Illinois: Champaign, Coles, DeWitt, Douglas, Edgar, Moultrie, Piatt, and Vermilion. This hazardous weather outlook is for Central Illinois, East Central Illinois, Southeast Illinois, and West Central Illinois. For today and tonight, no hazardous weather is expected at this time. For Sunday through Friday, heat and humidity will return to Central and Southeast Illinois early next week as heat index readings climb to around 100 degrees Monday through Friday. Spotter information statement: spotter activation is not anticipated through tonight. The time is currently 8:02 a.m. Central Daylight Time. 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Now for the official National Weather Service forecast for Champaign, Urbana, and surrounding areas of East Central Illinois. Rest of today, mostly sunny this morning, then becoming mostly cloudy. Highs in the lower 80s. South winds 5 to 10 miles an hour. Tonight, partly cloudy. Lows in the mid-60s. South winds 5 to 10 miles an hour. Sunday, mostly sunny. Highs in the upper 80s. South winds 10 to 15 miles an hour with gusts up to 25 miles an hour. Sunday night, partly cloudy. Lows in the lower 70s. South winds 5 to 10 miles an hour. Monday, sunny. Highs in the lower 90s. Southwest winds 10 to 15 miles an hour. Monday night through Thursday, mostly clear. Hot. Lows in the mid-70s. Highs in the mid-90s. Thursday night, partly cloudy. A chance of showers after midnight. Lows in the lower 70s. Chance of rain 30%. Friday, mostly sunny. Highs in the lower 90s. Again, the forecast for Champaign, Urbana, and surrounding areas of East Central Illinois for the rest of today: mostly sunny this morning, then becoming mostly cloudy. Highs in the lower 80s. South winds 5 to 10 miles an hour. At 8 a.m. at the Champaign Airport, skies were mostly sunny. The temperature was 65 degrees, the dew point was 63, and the relative humidity was 93%. The wind was southeast at 3 miles an hour. The pressure was 30.18 inches and rising. Elsewhere around the area, temperatures were in the lower to upper 60s. It was sunny at Paris and Terre Haute. It was mostly sunny at Rantoul and Mattoon. It was partly sunny at Peoria, Bloomington, Decatur, and Springfield. And once again at 8 a.m. at the Champaign Airport, under mostly sunny skies, the temperature was 65. And now a discussion of hazardous weather conditions for the following counties in Illinois: Champaign, Coles, DeWitt, Douglas, Edgar, Moultrie, Piatt, and Vermilion. This hazardous weather outlook is for Central Illinois, East Central Illinois, Southeast Illinois, and West Central Illinois. For today and tonight, no hazardous weather is expected at this time. For Sunday through Friday, heat and humidity will return to Central and Southeast Illinois early next week as heat index readings climb to around 100 degrees Monday through Friday. Spotter information statement: spotter activation is not anticipated through tonight. The time is currently 8:05 a.m. Central Daylight Time. 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Now for the official National Weather Service forecast for Champaign, Urbana, and surrounding areas of East Central Illinois. Rest of today, mostly sunny this morning, then becoming mostly cloudy. Highs in the lower 80s. South winds 5 to 10 miles an hour. Tonight, partly cloudy. Lows in the mid-60s. South winds 5 to 10 miles an hour. Sunday, mostly sunny. Highs in the upper 80s. South winds 10 to 15 miles an hour with gusts up to 25 miles an hour. Sunday night, partly cloudy. Lows in the lower 70s. South winds 5 to 10 miles an hour. Monday, sunny. Highs in the lower 90s. Southwest winds 10 to 15 miles an hour. Monday night through Thursday, mostly clear. Hot. Lows in the mid-70s. Highs in the mid-90s. Thursday night, partly cloudy. A chance of showers after midnight. Lows in

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Programming originates from NOAA's National Weather Service office in Lincoln and transmits from the WCIA television tower near Seymour. The station serves the following counties: Champaign, DeWitt, Coles, Douglas, Edgar, Ford, Moultrie, Piatt, and Vermilion. 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At 8 a.m. at the Champaign Airport, skies were mostly sunny. The temperature was 65 degrees, the dew point was 63, and the relative humidity was 93%. The wind was southeast at 3 miles an hour. The pressure was 30.18 inches and rising. Elsewhere around the area, temperatures were in the lower to upper 60s. It was sunny at Paris and Terre Haute. It was mostly sunny at Rantoul and Mattoon. It was partly sunny at Peoria, Bloomington, Decatur, and Springfield. And once again at 8 a.m. at the Champaign Airport, under mostly sunny skies, the temperature was 65. Looking elsewhere around the Midwest at 8 a.m., Chicago was partly sunny and 69. Indianapolis was partly sunny and 67. St. Louis was partly sunny and 73. Kansas City was partly sunny and 70. Des Moines was cloudy and 70. Milwaukee was partly sunny and 68. And now a discussion of hazardous weather conditions for the following counties in Illinois: Champaign, Coles, DeWitt, Douglas, Edgar, Moultrie, Piatt, and Vermilion. This hazardous weather outlook is for central Illinois, east central Illinois, southeast Illinois, and west central Illinois. For today and tonight, no hazardous weather is expected at this time. For Sunday through Friday, heat and humidity will return to central and southeast Illinois early next week as heat index readings climb to around 100 degrees Monday through Friday. Spotter information statement: spotter activation is not anticipated through tonight. The time is currently 8:09 a.m. Central Daylight Time. 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Now for the official National Weather Service forecast for Champaign, Urbana, and surrounding areas of east central Illinois. Rest of today, mostly sunny this morning, then becoming mostly cloudy. Highs in the lower 80s. South winds 5 to 10 miles an hour. Tonight, partly cloudy. Lows in the mid-60s. South winds 5 to 10 miles an hour. Sunday, mostly sunny. Highs in the upper 80s. South winds 10 to 15 miles an hour with gusts up to 25 miles an hour. Sunday night, partly cloudy. Lows in the lower 70s. South winds 5 to 10 miles an hour. Monday, sunny. Highs in the lower 90s. Southwest winds 10 to 15 miles an hour. Monday night through Thursday, mostly clear. Hot. Lows in the mid-70s. Highs in the mid-90s. Thursday night, partly cloudy. A chance of showers after midnight. Lows in the lower 70s. Chance of rain 30%. Friday, mostly sunny. Highs in the lower 90s. Again, the forecast for Champaign, Urbana, and surrounding areas of east central Illinois for the rest of today: mostly sunny this morning, then becoming mostly cloudy. Highs in the lower 80s. South winds 5 to 10 miles an hour. At 8 a.m. at the Champaign Airport, skies were sunny. The temperature was 65 degrees, the dew point was 63, and the relative humidity was 93%. The wind was southeast at 3 miles an hour. The pressure was 30.18 inches and rising. Elsewhere around the area, temperatures were in the lower to upper 60s. It was sunny at Paris, Terre Haute, and Mattoon. It was mostly sunny at Bloomington, Rantoul, and Decatur. It was partly sunny at Peoria and Springfield. And once again at 8 a.m. at the Champaign Airport, under sunny skies, the temperature was 65. Looking elsewhere around the Midwest at 8 a.m., Chicago was partly sunny and 69. Indianapolis was partly sunny and 67. St. Louis was partly sunny and 73. Kansas City was partly sunny and 70. Des Moines was cloudy

and 70. Milwaukee was partly sunny and 68. And now a discussion of hazardous weather conditions for the following counties in Illinois: Champaign, Coles, DeWitt, Douglas, Edgar, Moultrie, Piatt, and Vermilion. This hazardous weather outlook is for Central Illinois, East Central Illinois, Southeast Illinois, and West Central Illinois. For today and tonight, no hazardous weather is expected at this time. For Sunday through Friday, heat and humidity will return to Central and Southeast Illinois early next week as heat index readings climb to around 100 degrees Monday through Friday. Spotter information statement: spotter activation is not anticipated through tonight. The time is currently 8:12 a.m. Central Daylight Time. 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Now for the official National Weather Service forecast for Champaign, Urbana, and surrounding areas of East Central Illinois. Rest of today, mostly sunny this morning, then becoming mostly cloudy. Highs in the lower 80s. South winds 5 to 10 miles an hour. Tonight, partly cloudy. Lows in the mid-60s. South winds 5 to 10 miles an hour. Sunday, mostly sunny. Highs in the upper 80s. South winds 10 to 15 miles an hour with gusts up to 25 miles an hour. Sunday night, partly cloudy. Lows in the lower 70s. South winds 5 to 10 miles an hour. Monday, sunny. Highs in the lower 90s. Southwest winds 10 to 15 miles an hour. Monday night through Thursday, mostly clear. Hot. Lows in the mid-70s. Highs in the mid-90s. Thursday night, partly cloudy. A chance of showers after midnight. Lows in the lower 70s. Chance of rain 30%. Friday, mostly sunny. Highs in the lower 90s. Again, the forecast for Champaign, Urbana, and surrounding areas of East Central Illinois for the rest of today: mostly sunny this morning, then becoming mostly cloudy. Highs in the lower 80s. South winds 5 to 10 miles an hour. At 8 a.m. at the Champaign Airport, skies were sunny. The temperature was 65 degrees, the dew point was 63, and the relative humidity was 93%. The wind was southeast at 3 miles an hour. The pressure was 30.18 inches and rising. Elsewhere around the area, temperatures were in the lower to upper 60s. It was sunny at Paris, Terre Haute, and Mattoon. It was mostly sunny at Bloomington, Rantoul, and Decatur. It was partly sunny at Peoria and Springfield. And once again at 8 a.m. at the Champaign Airport, under sunny skies, the temperature was 65. The Champaign, Illinois Airport Climate Summary for yesterday, August 28, 2026. Yesterday's high temperature of 83 degrees occurred at 12:51 p.m. The normal high is 83. Yesterday's low temperature of 59 degrees occurred at 5:19 a.m. The normal low is 60. No precipitation fell yesterday. Yesterday the maximum wind observed was 7 miles an hour from the southeast. The highest wind gust observed was 10 miles per hour from the east, which occurred at 3:18 p.m. The average wind speed was less than 5 miles per hour yesterday. Sunrise today is at 6:18 a.m. and sunset is at 7:29 p.m. The Mattoon, Illinois Airport Climate Summary for yesterday, August 28, 2026. Yesterday's high temperature of 84 degrees occurred at 2:50 p.m. The normal high is 83. Yesterday's low temperature of 61 degrees occurred at 3:34 a.m. The normal low is 62. No precipitation fell yesterday. Yesterday the maximum wind observed was 9 miles an hour from the northeast. The highest wind gust observed was 14 miles per hour from the north, which occurred at 2:49 p.m. The average wind speed was less than 5 miles per hour yesterday. Sunrise today is at 6:19 a.m. and sunset is at 7:29 p.m. Looking elsewhere around the Midwest at 8 a.m., Chicago was partly sunny and 69. Indianapolis was partly sunny and 67. St. Louis was partly sunny and 73. Kansas City was partly sunny and 70. Des Moines was cloudy and 70. Milwaukee was partly sunny and 68. And now a discussion of hazardous weather conditions for the following counties

in Illinois, Champaign, Coles, DeWitt, Douglas, Edgar, Moultrie, Piatt, and Vermilion. This hazardous weather outlook is for Central Illinois, East Central Illinois, Southeast Illinois, and West Central Illinois. For today and tonight, no hazardous weather is expected at this time. For Sunday through Friday, heat and humidity will return to Central and Southeast Illinois early next week as heat index readings climb to around 100 degrees Monday through Friday. Spotter information statement, spotter activation is not anticipated through tonight. The time is currently 8:17 a.m. Central Daylight Time. 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Now for the official National Weather Service forecast for Champaign, Urbana, and surrounding areas of East Central Illinois. Rest of today, mostly sunny this morning, then becoming mostly cloudy. Highs in the lower 80s. South winds 5 to 10 miles an hour. Tonight, partly cloudy. Lows in the mid-60s. South winds 5 to 10 miles an hour. Sunday, mostly sunny. Highs in the upper 80s. South winds 10 to 15 miles an hour with gusts up to 25 miles an hour. Sunday night, partly cloudy. Lows in the lower 70s. South winds 5 to 10 miles an hour. Monday, sunny. Highs in the lower 90s. Southwest winds 10 to 15 miles an hour. Monday night through Thursday, mostly clear. Hot. Lows in the mid-70s. Highs in the mid-90s. Thursday night, partly cloudy. A chance of showers after midnight. Lows in the lower 70s. Chance of rain 30%. Friday, mostly sunny. Highs in the lower 90s. Again, the forecast for Champaign, Urbana, and surrounding areas of East Central Illinois for the rest of today, mostly sunny this morning, then becoming mostly cloudy. Highs in the lower 80s. South winds 5 to 10 miles an hour. At 8 a.m. at the Champaign Airport, skies were sunny. The temperature was 65 degrees, the dew point was 63, and the relative humidity was 93%. The wind was southeast at 3 miles an hour. The pressure was 30.18 inches and rising. Elsewhere around the area, temperatures were in the lower to upper 60s. It was sunny at Paris, Terre Haute, and Mattoon. It was mostly sunny at Bloomington, Rantoul, and Decatur. It was partly sunny at Peoria and Springfield. And once again at 8 a.m. at the Champaign Airport, under sunny skies, the temperature was 65. Looking elsewhere around the Midwest at 8 a.m., Chicago was partly sunny and 69. Indianapolis was partly sunny and 67. St. Louis was partly sunny and 73. Kansas City was partly sunny and 70. Des Moines was cloudy and 70. Milwaukee was partly sunny and 68. And now a discussion of hazardous weather conditions for the following counties in Illinois, Champaign, Coles, DeWitt, Douglas, Edgar, Moultrie, Piatt, and Vermilion. This hazardous weather outlook is for Central Illinois, East Central Illinois, Southeast Illinois, and West Central Illinois. For today and tonight, no hazardous weather is expected at this time. For Sunday through Friday, heat and humidity will return to Central and Southeast Illinois early next week as heat index readings climb to around 100 degrees Monday through Friday. Spotter information statement, spotter activation is not anticipated through tonight. The time is currently 8:21 a.m. Central Daylight Time. 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Now for the official National Weather Service forecast for Champaign, Urbana, and surrounding areas of East Central Illinois. Rest of today, mostly sunny this morning, then becoming mostly cloudy. Highs in the lower 80s. South winds 5 to 10 miles an hour. Tonight, partly cloudy. Lows in the mid-60s. South winds 5 to 10 miles an hour. Sunday, mostly sunny. Highs in the upper 80s. South winds 10 to 15 miles an hour with gusts up to 25 miles an hour. Sunday night, partly cloudy. Lows in the lower 70s. South winds 5 to 10 miles an hour. Monday, sunny. Highs in the lower 90s. Southwest winds 10 to 15 miles an hour. Monday night through Thursday, mostly.
clear. Hot. Lows in the mid-70s. Highs in the mid-90s. Thursday night, partly cloudy. A chance of showers after midnight. Lows in the lower 70s. Chance of rain 30%. Friday, mostly sunny. Highs in the lower 90s. Again, the forecast for Champaign, Urbana and surrounding areas of East Central Illinois for the rest of today, mostly sunny this morning, then becoming mostly cloudy. Highs in the lower 80s. South winds 5 to 10 miles an hour. At 8 a.m. at the Champaign Airport, skies were mostly sunny. The temperature was 65 degrees, the dew point was 63, and the relative humidity was 93%. The wind was southeast at 3 miles an hour. The pressure was 30.18 inches and rising. Elsewhere around the area, temperatures were in the lower to upper 60s. At Terre Haute, it was sunny. It was mostly sunny at Rantoul, in Paris. It was partly sunny at Bloomington, Mattoon, Decatur, and Springfield. At Peoria, it was cloudy. And once again at 8 a.m. at the Champaign Airport, under mostly sunny skies, the temperature was 65. Looking elsewhere around the Midwest at 8 a.m., Chicago was partly sunny, and 69. Indianapolis was partly sunny, and 67. St. Louis was partly sunny, and 73. Kansas City was partly sunny, and 70. Des Moines was cloudy, and 70. Milwaukee was partly sunny, and 68. And now a discussion of hazardous weather conditions for the following counties in Illinois: Champaign, Coles, DeWitt, Douglas, Edgar, Moultrie, Piatt, and Vermilion. This hazardous weather outlook is for Central Illinois, East Central Illinois, Southeast Illinois, and West Central Illinois. For today and tonight, no hazardous weather is expected at this time. For Sunday through Friday, heat and humidity will return to Central and Southeast Illinois early next week as heat index readings climb to around 100 degrees Monday through Friday. Spotter information statement: spotter activation is not anticipated through tonight. The time is currently 8:24 a.m. Central Daylight Time. 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Now for the official National Weather Service forecast for Champaign, Urbana and surrounding areas of East Central Illinois. Rest of today, mostly sunny this morning, then becoming mostly cloudy. Highs in the lower 80s. South winds 5 to 10 miles an hour. Tonight, partly cloudy. Lows in the mid-60s. South winds 5 to 10 miles an hour. Sunday, mostly sunny. Highs in the upper 80s. South winds 10 to 15 miles an hour with gusts up to 25 miles an hour. Sunday night, partly cloudy. Lows in the lower 70s. South winds 5 to 10 miles an hour. Monday, sunny. Highs in the lower 90s. Southwest winds 10 to 15 miles an hour. Monday night through Thursday, mostly clear. Hot. Lows in the mid-70s. Highs in the mid-90s. Thursday night, partly cloudy. A chance of showers after midnight. Lows in the lower 70s. Chance of rain 30%. Friday, mostly sunny. Highs in the lower 90s. Again, the forecast for Champaign, Urbana and surrounding areas of East Central Illinois for the rest of today, mostly sunny this morning, then becoming mostly cloudy. Highs in the lower 80s. South winds 5 to 10 miles an hour. At 8 a.m. at the Champaign Airport, skies were mostly sunny. The temperature was 65 degrees, the dew point was 63, and the relative humidity was 93%. The wind was southeast at 3 miles an hour. The pressure was 30.18 inches and rising. Elsewhere around the area, temperatures were in the lower to upper 60s. At Terre Haute, it was sunny. It was mostly sunny at Rantoul, in Paris. It was partly sunny at Bloomington, Mattoon, Decatur, and Springfield. At Peoria, it was cloudy. And once again at 8 a.m. at the Champaign Airport, under mostly sunny skies, the temperature was 65. Looking elsewhere around the Midwest at 8 a.m., Chicago was partly sunny, and 69. Indianapolis was partly sunny, and 67. St. Louis was partly sunny, and 73.
Kansas City was partly sunny and 70. Des Moines was cloudy and 70. Milwaukee was cloudy and 68. And now a discussion of hazardous weather conditions for the following counties in Illinois: Champaign, Coles, DeWitt, Douglas, Edgar, Moultrie, Piatt, and Vermilion. This hazardous weather outlook is for Central Illinois, East Central Illinois, Southeast Illinois, and West Central Illinois. For today and tonight, no hazardous weather is expected at this time. For Sunday through Friday, heat and humidity will return to Central and Southeast Illinois early next week as heat index readings climb to around 100 degrees Monday through Friday. Spotter information statement: spotter activation is not anticipated through tonight. The time is currently 8:27 a.m. Central Daylight Time. 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Now for the official National Weather Service forecast for Champaign, Urbana, and surrounding areas of East Central Illinois. Rest of today, mostly sunny this morning, then becoming mostly cloudy. Highs in the lower 80s. South winds 5 to 10 miles an hour. Tonight, partly cloudy. Lows in the mid-60s. South winds 5 to 10 miles an hour. Sunday, mostly sunny. Highs in the upper 80s. South winds 10 to 15 miles an hour with gusts up to 25 miles an hour. Sunday night, partly cloudy. Lows in the lower 70s. South winds 5 to 10 miles an hour. Monday, sunny. Highs in the lower 90s. Southwest winds 10 to 15 miles an hour. Monday night through Thursday, mostly clear. Hot. Lows in the mid-70s. Highs in the mid-90s. Thursday night, partly cloudy. A chance of showers after midnight. Lows in the lower 70s. Chance of rain 30%. Friday, mostly sunny. Highs in the lower 90s. Again, the forecast for Champaign, Urbana, and surrounding areas of East Central Illinois for the rest of today: mostly sunny this morning, then becoming mostly cloudy. Highs in the lower 80s. South winds 5 to 10 miles an hour. At 8 a.m. at the Champaign Airport, skies were mostly sunny. The temperature was 65 degrees, the dew point was 63, and the relative humidity was 93%. The wind was southeast at 3 miles an hour. The pressure was 30.18 inches and rising. Elsewhere around the area, temperatures were in the lower to upper 60s. At Terre Haute, it was sunny. It was mostly sunny at Rantoul and Paris. It was partly sunny at Bloomington, Mattoon, Decatur, and Springfield. At Peoria, it was cloudy. And once again at 8 a.m. at the Champaign Airport, under mostly sunny skies, the temperature was 65. The Champaign, Illinois Airport Climate Summary for yesterday, August 28, 2026. Yesterday's high temperature of 83 degrees occurred at 12:51 p.m. The normal high is 83. Yesterday's low temperature of 59 degrees occurred at 5:19 a.m. The normal low is 60. No precipitation fell yesterday. Yesterday the maximum wind observed was 7 miles an hour from the southeast. The highest wind gust observed was 10 miles per hour from the east, which occurred at 3:18 p.m. The average wind speed was less than 5 miles per hour yesterday. Sunrise today is at 6:18 a.m. and sunset is at 7:29 p.m. The Mattoon, Illinois Airport Climate Summary for yesterday, August 28, 2026. Yesterday's high temperature of 84 degrees occurred at 2:50 p.m. The normal high is 83. Yesterday's low temperature of 61 degrees occurred at 3:34 a.m. The normal low is 62. No precipitation fell yesterday. Yesterday the maximum wind observed was 9 miles an hour from the northeast. The highest wind gust observed was 14 miles per hour from the north, which occurred at 2:49 p.m. The average wind speed was less than 5 miles per hour yesterday. Sunrise today is at 6:19 a.m. and sunset is at 7:29 p.m. Looking elsewhere around the Midwest at 8 a.m., Chicago was partly sunny and 69. Indianapolis was partly sunny and 67. St. Louis was partly sunny and 73. Kansas City was partly sunny and 70. Des Moines was cloudy and 70.
Milwaukee was cloudy and 68.

The time is currently 8:32 a.m. Central Daylight Time. 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Now for the official National Weather Service forecast for Champaign, Urbana, and surrounding areas of East Central Illinois. Rest of today, mostly sunny this morning, then becoming mostly cloudy. Highs in the lower 80s. South winds 5 to 10 miles an hour. Tonight, partly cloudy. Lows in the mid-60s. South winds 5 to 10 miles an hour. Sunday, mostly sunny. Highs in the upper 80s. South winds 10 to 15 miles an hour with gusts up to 25 miles an hour. Sunday night, partly cloudy. Lows in the lower 70s. South winds 5 to 10 miles an hour. Monday, sunny. Highs in the lower 90s. Southwest winds 10 to 15 miles an hour. Monday night through Thursday, mostly clear. Hot. Lows in the mid-70s. Highs in the mid-90s. Thursday night, partly cloudy. Monday, sunny. Highs in the lower 90s. Southwest winds 10 to 15 miles an hour. Monday night through Thursday, mostly clear. Hot. Lows in the mid-70s. Highs in the mid-90s. Thursday night, partly cloudy. A chance of showers after midnight. Lows in the lower 70s. Chance of rain 30%. Friday, mostly sunny. Highs in the lower 90s. Again, the forecast for Champaign, Urbana, and surrounding areas of East Central Illinois for the rest of today, mostly sunny this morning, then becoming mostly cloudy. Highs in the lower 80s. South winds 5 to 10 miles an hour. At 8 a.m. at the Champaign Airport, skies were mostly sunny. The temperature was 65 degrees, the dew point was 63, and the relative humidity was 93%. The wind was southeast at 3 miles an hour. The pressure was 30.18 inches and rising. Elsewhere around the area, temperatures were in the lower to upper 60s. At Terre Haute, it was sunny. It was mostly sunny at Rantoul, in Paris. It was partly sunny at Bloomington, Mattoon, Decatur, and Springfield. At Peoria, it was cloudy. And once again at 8 a.m. at the Champaign Airport, under mostly sunny skies, the temperature was 65. Looking elsewhere around the Midwest at 8 a.m., Chicago was partly sunny, and 69. Indianapolis was partly sunny, and 67. St. Louis was partly sunny, and 73. Kansas City was partly sunny, and 70. Des Moines was cloudy, and 70. Milwaukee was cloudy, and 68. The time is currently 8:34 a.m. Central Daylight Time. 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Now for the official National Weather Service forecast for Champaign, Urbana, and surrounding areas of East Central Illinois. Rest of today, mostly sunny this morning, then becoming mostly cloudy. Highs in the lower 80s. South winds 5 to 10 miles an hour. Tonight, partly cloudy. Lows in the mid-60s. South winds 5 to 10 miles an hour. Sunday, mostly sunny. Highs in the upper 80s. South winds 10 to 15 miles an hour with gusts up to 25 miles an hour. Sunday night, partly cloudy. Lows in the lower 70s. South winds 5 to 10 miles an hour. Monday, sunny. Highs in the lower 90s. Southwest winds 10 to 15 miles an hour. Monday night through Thursday, mostly clear. Hot. Lows in the mid-70s. Highs in the mid-90s. Thursday night, partly cloudy. A chance of showers after midnight. Lows in the lower 70s. Chance of rain 30%. Friday, mostly sunny. Highs in the lower 90s. Again, the forecast for Champaign, Urbana, and surrounding areas of East Central Illinois for the rest of today, mostly sunny this morning, then becoming mostly cloudy. Highs in the lower 80s. South winds 5 to 10 miles an hour. At 8 a.m. at the Champaign Airport, skies were mostly sunny. The temperature was 65 degrees, the dew point was 63, and the relative humidity was 93%. The wind was southeast at 3 miles an hour.

was 30.18 inches and rising. Elsewhere around the area, temperatures were in the lower to upper 60s. At Terre Haute, it was sunny. It was mostly sunny at Rantoul, in Paris. It was partly sunny at Bloomington, Mattoon, Decatur, and Springfield. At Peoria, it was cloudy. And once again at 8 a.m. at the Champaign Airport, under mostly sunny skies, the temperature was 65. Looking elsewhere around the Midwest at 8 a.m., Chicago was partly sunny, and 69. Indianapolis was partly sunny, and 67. St. Louis was partly sunny, and 73. Kansas City was partly sunny, and 70. Des Moines was cloudy, and 70. Milwaukee was cloudy, and 68. The time is currently 8:37 a.m. Central Daylight Time. 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Now for the official National Weather Service forecast for Champaign, Urbana, and surrounding areas of East Central Illinois. Rest of today, mostly sunny this morning, then becoming mostly cloudy. Highs in the lower 80s. South winds 5 to 10 miles an hour. Tonight, partly cloudy. Lows in the mid-60s. South winds 5 to 10 miles an hour. Sunday, mostly sunny. Highs in the upper 80s. South winds 10 to 15 miles an hour with gusts up to 25 miles an hour. Sunday night, partly cloudy. Lows in the lower 70s. South winds 5 to 10 miles an hour. Monday, sunny. Highs in the lower 90s. Southwest winds 10 to 15 miles an hour. Monday night through Thursday, mostly clear. Hot. Lows in the mid-70s. Highs in the mid-90s. Thursday night, partly cloudy. A chance of showers after midnight. Lows in the lower 70s. Chance of rain 30%. Friday, mostly sunny. Highs in the lower 90s. Again, the forecast for Champaign, Urbana, and surrounding areas of East Central Illinois for the rest of today, mostly sunny this morning, then becoming mostly cloudy. Highs in the lower 80s. South winds 5 to 10 miles an hour. At 8 a.m. at the Champaign Airport, skies were mostly sunny. The temperature was 65 degrees, the dew point was 63, and the relative humidity was 93%. The wind was southeast at 3 miles an hour. The pressure was 30.18 inches and rising. Elsewhere around the area, temperatures were in the lower to upper 60s. At Terre Haute, it was sunny. It was mostly sunny at Rantoul, in Paris. It was partly sunny at Bloomington, Mattoon, Decatur, and Springfield. At Peoria, it was cloudy. And once again at 8 a.m. at the Champaign Airport, under mostly sunny skies, the temperature was 65. Looking elsewhere around the Midwest at 8 a.m., Chicago was partly sunny, and 69. Indianapolis was partly sunny, and 67. St. Louis was partly sunny, and 73. Kansas City was partly sunny, and 70. Des Moines was cloudy, and 70. Milwaukee was cloudy, and 68. The time is currently 8:40 a.m. Central Daylight Time. 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Now for the official National Weather Service forecast for Champaign, Urbana, and surrounding areas of East Central Illinois. Rest of today, mostly sunny this morning, then becoming mostly cloudy. Highs in the lower 80s. South winds 5 to 10 miles an hour. Tonight, partly cloudy. Lows in the mid-60s. South winds 5 to 10 miles an hour. Sunday, mostly sunny. Highs in the upper 80s. South winds 10 to 15 miles an hour with gusts up to 25 miles an hour. Sunday night, partly cloudy. Lows in the lower 70s. South winds 5 to 10 miles an hour. Monday, sunny. Highs in the lower 90s. Southwest winds 10 to 15 miles an hour. Monday night through Thursday, mostly clear. Hot. Lows in the mid-70s. Highs in the mid-90s. Thursday night, partly cloudy. A chance of showers after midnight. Lows in the lower 70s. Chance of rain 30%. Friday, mostly sunny. Highs in the lower 90s.
Again, the forecast for Champaign, Urbana and surrounding areas of East Central Illinois for the rest of today, mostly sunny this morning, then becoming mostly cloudy. Highs in the lower 80s. South winds 5 to 10 miles an hour. At 8 a.m. at the Champaign Airport, skies were mostly sunny. The temperature was 65 degrees, the dew point was 63, and the relative humidity was 93%. The wind was southeast at 3 miles an hour. The pressure was 30.18 inches and rising. Elsewhere around the area, temperatures were in the lower to upper 60s. At Terre Haute, it was sunny. It was mostly sunny at Rantoul, in Paris. It was partly sunny at Bloomington, Mattoon, Decatur, and Springfield. At Peoria, it was cloudy. And once again at 8 a.m. at the Champaign Airport, under mostly sunny skies, the temperature was 65. Looking elsewhere around the Midwest at 8 a.m., Chicago was partly sunny, and 69. Indianapolis was partly sunny, and 67. St. Louis was partly sunny, and 73. Kansas City was partly sunny, and 70. Des Moines was cloudy, and 70. Milwaukee was cloudy, and 68. The time is currently 8:43 a.m. Central Daylight Time. 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Now for the official National Weather Service forecast for Champaign, Urbana and surrounding areas of East Central Illinois. Rest of today, mostly sunny this morning, then becoming mostly cloudy. Highs in the lower 80s. South winds 5 to 10 miles an hour. Tonight, partly cloudy. Lows in the mid-60s. South winds 5 to 10 miles an hour. Sunday, mostly sunny. Highs in the upper 80s. South winds 10 to 15 miles an hour with gusts up to 25 miles an hour. Sunday night, partly cloudy. Lows in the lower 70s. South winds 5 to 10 miles an hour. Monday, sunny. Highs in the lower 90s. Southwest winds 10 to 15 miles an hour. Monday night through Thursday, mostly clear. Hot. Lows in the mid-70s. Highs in the mid-90s. Thursday night, partly cloudy. A chance of showers after midnight. Lows in the lower 70s. Chance of rain 30%. Friday, mostly sunny. Highs in the lower 90s. Again, the forecast for Champaign, Urbana and surrounding areas of East Central Illinois for the rest of today, mostly sunny this morning, then becoming mostly cloudy. Highs in the lower 80s. South winds 5 to 10 miles an hour. At 8 a.m. at the Champaign Airport, skies were mostly sunny. The temperature was 65 degrees, the dew point was 63, and the relative humidity was 93%. The wind was southeast at 3 miles an hour. The pressure was 30.18 inches and rising. Elsewhere around the area, temperatures were in the lower to upper 60s. At Terre Haute, it was sunny. It was mostly sunny at Rantoul, in Paris. It was partly sunny at Bloomington, Mattoon, Decatur, and Springfield. At Peoria, it was cloudy. And once again at 8 a.m. at the Champaign Airport, under mostly sunny skies, the temperature was 65. The Champaign, Illinois Airport Climate Summary for yesterday, August 28, 2026. Yesterday's high temperature of 83 degrees occurred at 12:51 p.m. The normal high is 83. Yesterday's low temperature of 59 degrees occurred at 5:19 a.m. The normal low is 60. No precipitation fell yesterday. Yesterday the maximum wind observed was 7 miles an hour from the southeast. The highest wind gust observed was 10 miles per hour from the east, which occurred at 3:18 p.m. The average wind speed was less than 5 miles per hour yesterday. Sunrise today is at 6:18 a.m. and sunset is at 7:29 p.m. The Mattoon, Illinois Airport Climate Summary for yesterday, August 28, 2026. Yesterday's high temperature of 84 degrees occurred at 2:50 p.m. The normal high is 83. Yesterday's low temperature of 61 degrees occurred at 3:34 a.m. The normal low is 62. No precipitation fell yesterday. Yesterday the maximum wind observed was 9 miles an hour from the northeast. The highest wind gust observed was 14 miles.

per hour from the north, which occurred at 2:49 p.m. The average wind speed was less than 5 miles per hour yesterday. Sunrise today is at 6:19 a.m. and sunset is at 7:29 p.m. Looking elsewhere around the Midwest at 8 a.m., Chicago was partly sunny, and 69. Indianapolis was partly sunny, and 67. St. Louis was partly sunny, and 73. Kansas City was partly sunny, and 70. Des Moines was cloudy, and 70. Milwaukee was cloudy, and 68. The time is currently 8:47 a.m. Central Daylight Time. 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Now for the official National Weather Service forecast for Champaign, Urbana, and surrounding areas of East Central Illinois. Rest of today, mostly sunny this morning, then becoming mostly cloudy. Highs in the lower 80s. South winds 5 to 10 miles an hour. Tonight, partly cloudy. Lows in the mid-60s. South winds 5 to 10 miles an hour. Sunday, mostly sunny. Highs in the upper 80s. South winds 10 to 15 miles an hour with gusts up to 25 miles an hour. Sunday night, partly cloudy. Lows in the lower 70s. South winds 5 to 10 miles an hour. Monday, sunny. Highs in the lower 90s. Southwest winds 10 to 15 miles an hour. Monday night through Thursday, mostly clear. Hot. Lows in the mid-70s. Highs in the mid-90s. Thursday night, partly cloudy. A chance of showers after midnight. Lows in the lower 70s. Chance of rain 30%. Friday, mostly sunny. Highs in the lower 90s. Again, the forecast for Champaign, Urbana, and surrounding areas of East Central Illinois for the rest of today, mostly sunny this morning, then becoming mostly cloudy. Highs in the lower 80s. South winds 5 to 10 miles an hour. At 8 a.m. at the Champaign Airport, skies were mostly sunny. The temperature was 65 degrees, the dew point was 63, and the relative humidity was 93%. The wind was southeast at 3 miles an hour. The pressure was 30.18 inches and rising. Elsewhere around the area, temperatures were in the lower to upper 60s. At Terre Haute, it was sunny. It was mostly sunny at Rantoul, in Paris. It was partly sunny at Bloomington, Mattoon, Decatur, and Springfield. At Peoria, it was cloudy. And once again at 8 a.m. at the Champaign Airport, under mostly sunny skies, the temperature was 65. Looking elsewhere around the Midwest at 8 a.m., Chicago was partly sunny, and 69. Indianapolis was partly sunny, and 67. St. Louis was partly sunny, and 73. Kansas City was partly sunny, and 70. Des Moines was cloudy, and 70. Milwaukee was cloudy, and 68. The time is currently 8:50 a.m. Central Daylight Time. 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Now for the official National Weather Service forecast for Champaign, Urbana, and surrounding areas of East Central Illinois. Rest of today, mostly sunny this morning, then becoming mostly cloudy. Highs in the lower 80s. South winds 5 to 10 miles an hour. Tonight, partly cloudy. Lows in the mid-60s. South winds 5 to 10 miles an hour. Sunday, mostly sunny. Highs in the upper 80s. South winds 10 to 15 miles an hour with gusts up to 25 miles an hour. Sunday night, partly cloudy. Lows in the lower 70s. South winds 5 to 10 miles an hour. Monday, sunny. Highs in the lower 90s. Southwest winds 10 to 15 miles an hour. Monday night through Thursday, mostly clear. Hot. Lows in the mid-70s. Highs in the mid-90s. Thursday night, partly cloudy. A chance of showers after midnight. Lows in the lower 70s. Chance of rain 30%. Friday, mostly sunny. Highs in the lower 90s. Again, the forecast for Champaign, Urbana, and surrounding areas of East Central Illinois for the rest of today, mostly sunny this morning, then becoming mostly cloudy. Highs in the lower 80s. South winds 5.

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Now for the official National Weather Service forecast for Champaign, Urbana, and surrounding areas of East Central Illinois. Rest of today, mostly sunny this morning, then becoming mostly cloudy. Highs in the lower 80s. South winds 5 to 10 miles an hour. Tonight, partly cloudy. Lows in the mid-60s. South winds 5 to 10 miles an hour. Sunday, mostly sunny. Highs in the upper 80s. South winds 10 to 15 miles an hour with gusts up to 25 miles an hour. Sunday night, partly cloudy. Lows in the lower 70s. South winds 5 to 10 miles an hour. Monday, sunny. Highs in the lower 90s. Southwest winds 10 to 15 miles an hour. Monday night through Thursday, mostly clear. Hot. Lows in the mid-70s. Highs in the mid-90s. Thursday night, partly cloudy. A chance of showers after midnight. Lows in the lower 70s. Chance of rain 30%. Friday, mostly sunny. Highs in the lower 90s. Again, the forecast for Champaign, Urbana, and surrounding areas of East Central Illinois for the rest of today, mostly sunny this morning, then becoming mostly cloudy. Highs in the lower 80s. South winds 5 to 10 miles an hour. At 9 a.m. at the Champaign Airport, skies were mostly sunny. The temperature was 72 degrees, the dew point was 64, and the relative humidity was 76%. The wind was south at 5 miles an hour. The pressure was 30.19 inches and rising. Elsewhere around the area, at Terre Haute, it was sunny, with a temperature of 71. It was partly sunny, with a temperature of 71 at Bloomington, 72 at Mattoon, 73 at Decatur, and 73 at Springfield. At Peoria, it was cloudy, with a temperature of 68. And once again at 9 a.m. at the Champaign Airport, under mostly sunny skies, the temperature was 72. The time is currently 9:04 a.m. Central Daylight Time. 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Now for the official National Weather Service forecast for Champaign, Urbana, and surrounding areas of East Central Illinois. Rest of today, mostly sunny this morning, then becoming mostly cloudy. Highs in the lower 80s. South winds 5 to 10 miles an hour. Tonight, partly cloudy. Lows in the mid-60s. South winds 5 to 10 miles an hour. Sunday, mostly sunny. Highs in the upper 80s. South winds 10 to 15 miles an hour with gusts up to 25 miles an hour. Sunday night, partly cloudy. Lows in the lower 70s. South winds 5 to 10 miles an hour. Monday, sunny. Highs in the lower 90s. Southwest winds 10 to 15 miles an hour. Monday night through Thursday, mostly clear. Hot. Lows in the mid-70s. Highs in the mid-90s. Thursday night, partly cloudy. A chance of showers after midnight. Lows in the lower 70s. Chance of rain 30%. Friday, mostly sunny. Highs in the lower 90s. Again, the forecast for Champaign, Urbana, and surrounding areas of East Central Illinois for the rest of today, mostly sunny this morning, then becoming mostly cloudy. Highs in the lower 80s. South winds 5 to 10 miles an hour. 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Programming originates from NOAA's National Weather Service office in Lincoln and transmits from the WCIA television tower near Seymour. The station serves the following counties: Champaign, DeWitt, Coles, Douglas, Edgar, Ford, Moultrie, Piatt, and Vermilion. 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At 9 a.m. at the Champaign Airport, skies were mostly sunny. The temperature was 72 degrees, the dew point was 64, and the relative humidity was 76%. The wind was south at 5 miles an hour. The pressure was 30.19 inches and rising. Elsewhere around the area, at Terre Haute, it was sunny, with a temperature of 71.

was cloudy and 71. Indianapolis was mostly sunny and 71. St. Louis was mostly sunny and 77. Kansas City was partly sunny and 73. Des Moines had light rain and 70. Milwaukee was cloudy and 69. The time is currently 9:07 a.m. Central Daylight Time. 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Now for the official National Weather Service forecast for Champaign, Urbana, and surrounding areas of East Central Illinois. Rest of today, mostly sunny this morning, then becoming mostly cloudy. Highs in the lower 80s. South winds 5 to 10 miles an hour. Tonight, partly cloudy. Lows in the mid-60s. South winds 5 to 10 miles an hour. Sunday, mostly sunny. Highs in the upper 80s. South winds 10 to 15 miles an hour with gusts up to 25 miles an hour. Sunday night, partly cloudy. Lows in the lower 70s. South winds 5 to 10 miles an hour. Monday, sunny. Highs in the lower 90s. Southwest winds 10 to 15 miles an hour. Monday night through Thursday, mostly clear. Hot. Lows in the mid-70s. Highs in the mid-90s. Thursday night, partly cloudy. A chance of showers after midnight. Lows in the lower 70s. Chance of rain 30%. Friday, mostly sunny. Highs in the lower 90s. Again, the forecast for Champaign, Urbana, and surrounding areas of East Central Illinois for the rest of today, mostly sunny this morning, then becoming mostly cloudy. Highs in the lower 80s. South winds 5 to 10 miles an hour. At 9 a.m. at the Champaign Airport, skies were mostly sunny. The temperature was 72 degrees, the dew point was 64, and the relative humidity was 76%. The wind was south at 5 miles an hour. The pressure was 30.19 inches and rising. Elsewhere around the area, at Terre Haute, it was sunny, with a temperature of 71. It was partly sunny, with a temperature of 71 at Bloomington, 72 at Mattoon, 73 at Decatur, and 73 at Springfield. At Peoria, it was cloudy, with a temperature of 68. And once again at 9 a.m. at the Champaign Airport, under mostly sunny skies, the temperature was 72. Looking elsewhere around the Midwest at 9 a.m., Chicago was cloudy, and 71. Indianapolis was mostly sunny, and 71. St. Louis was mostly sunny, and 77. Kansas City was partly sunny, and 73. Des Moines had light rain, and 70. Milwaukee was cloudy, and 69. The time is currently 9:10 a.m. Central Daylight Time. 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Now for the official National Weather Service forecast for Champaign, Urbana, and surrounding areas of East Central Illinois. Rest of today, mostly sunny this morning, then becoming mostly cloudy. Highs in the lower 80s. South winds 5 to 10 miles an hour. Tonight, partly cloudy. Lows in the mid-60s. South winds 5 to 10 miles an hour. Sunday, mostly sunny. Highs in the upper 80s. South winds 10 to 15 miles an hour with gusts up to 25 miles an hour. Sunday night, partly cloudy. Lows in the lower 70s. South winds 5 to 10 miles an hour. Monday, sunny. Highs in the lower 90s. Southwest winds 10 to 15 miles an hour. Monday night through Thursday, mostly clear. Hot. Lows in the mid-70s. Highs in the mid-90s. Thursday night, partly cloudy. A chance of showers after midnight. Lows in the lower 70s. Chance of rain 30%. Friday, mostly sunny. Highs in the lower 90s. Again, the forecast for Champaign, Urbana, and surrounding areas of East Central Illinois for the rest of today, mostly sunny this morning, then becoming mostly cloudy. Highs in the lower 80s. South winds 5 to 10 miles an hour. At 9 a.m. at the Champaign Airport, skies were mostly sunny. The temperature was 72 degrees, the dew point was 64, and the relative humidity was 76%. The wind was south at 5 miles an hour.

The pressure was 30.19 inches and rising. Elsewhere around the area, temperatures were around 70 degrees. It was sunny at Paris and Terre Haute. It was mostly sunny at Bloomington, Rantoul, Mattoon, and Decatur. At Springfield, it was partly sunny. At Peoria, it was cloudy. And once again at 9 a.m. at the Champaign Airport, under mostly sunny skies, the temperature was 72. Looking elsewhere around the Midwest at 9 a.m., Chicago was cloudy, and 71. Indianapolis was mostly sunny, and 71. St. Louis was mostly sunny, and 77. Kansas City was partly sunny, and 73. Des Moines had light rain, and 70. Milwaukee was cloudy, and 69. The time is currently 9:13 a.m. Central Daylight Time. 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Now for the official National Weather Service forecast for Champaign, Urbana, and surrounding areas of East Central Illinois. Rest of today, mostly sunny this morning, then becoming mostly cloudy. Highs in the lower 80s. South winds 5 to 10 miles an hour. Tonight, partly cloudy. Lows in the mid-60s. South winds 5 to 10 miles an hour. Sunday, mostly sunny. Highs in the upper 80s. South winds 10 to 15 miles an hour with gusts up to 25 miles an hour. Sunday night, partly cloudy. Lows in the lower 70s. South winds 5 to 10 miles an hour. Monday, sunny. Highs in the lower 90s. Southwest winds 10 to 15 miles an hour. Monday night through Thursday, mostly clear. Hot. Lows in the mid-70s. Highs in the mid-90s. Thursday night, partly cloudy. A chance of showers after midnight. Lows in the lower 70s. Chance of rain 30%. Friday, mostly sunny. Highs in the lower 90s. Again, the forecast for Champaign, Urbana, and surrounding areas of East Central Illinois for the rest of today, mostly sunny this morning, then becoming mostly cloudy. Highs in the lower 80s. South winds 5 to 10 miles an hour. At 9 a.m. at the Champaign Airport, skies were mostly sunny. The temperature was 72 degrees, the dew point was 64, and the relative humidity was 76%. The wind was south at 5 miles an hour. The pressure was 30.19 inches and rising. Elsewhere around the area, temperatures were around 70 degrees. It was sunny at Paris and Terre Haute. It was mostly sunny at Bloomington, Rantoul, Mattoon, and Decatur. At Springfield, it was partly sunny. At Peoria, it was cloudy. And once again at 9 a.m. at the Champaign Airport, under mostly sunny skies, the temperature was 72. Looking elsewhere around the Midwest at 9 a.m., Chicago was cloudy, and 71. Indianapolis was mostly sunny, and 71. St. Louis was mostly sunny, and 77. Kansas City was partly sunny, and 73. Des Moines had light rain, and 70. Milwaukee was cloudy, and 69. The time is currently 9:16 a.m. Central Daylight Time. 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Now for the official National Weather Service forecast for Champaign, Urbana, and surrounding areas of East Central Illinois. Rest of today, mostly sunny this morning, then becoming mostly cloudy. Highs in the lower 80s. South winds 5 to 10 miles an hour. Tonight, partly cloudy. Lows in the mid-60s. South winds 5 to 10 miles an hour. Sunday, mostly sunny. Highs in the upper 80s. South winds 10 to 15 miles an hour with gusts up to 25 miles an hour. Sunday night, partly cloudy. Lows in the lower 70s. South winds 5 to 10 miles an hour. Monday, sunny. Highs in the lower 90s. Southwest winds 10 to 15 miles an hour. Monday night through Thursday, mostly clear. Hot. Lows in the mid-70s. Highs in the mid-90s. Thursday night, partly cloudy. A chance of showers after midnight. Lows in the lower 70s. Chance of rain 30%. Friday, mostly sunny. Highs in the

90s. Again, the forecast for Champaign, Urbana and surrounding areas of East Central Illinois for the rest of today, mostly sunny this morning, then becoming mostly cloudy. Highs in the lower 80s. South winds 5 to 10 miles an hour. At 9 a.m. at the Champaign Airport, skies were mostly sunny. The temperature was 72 degrees, the dew point was 64, and the relative humidity was 76%. The wind was south at 5 miles an hour. The pressure was 30.19 inches and rising. Elsewhere around the area, temperatures were around 70 degrees. It was sunny at Paris and Terre Haute. It was mostly sunny at Bloomington, Rantoul, Mattoon, and Decatur. At Springfield, it was partly sunny. At Peoria, it was cloudy. And once again at 9 a.m. at the Champaign Airport, under mostly sunny skies, the temperature was 72. Looking elsewhere around the Midwest at 9 a.m., Chicago was cloudy, and 71. Indianapolis was mostly sunny, and 71. St. Louis was mostly sunny, and 77. Kansas City was partly sunny, and 73. Des Moines had light rain, and 70. Milwaukee was cloudy, and 69. The time is currently 9:18 a.m. Central Daylight Time. 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Now for the official National Weather Service forecast for Champaign, Urbana and surrounding areas of East Central Illinois. Rest of today, mostly sunny this morning, then becoming mostly cloudy. Highs in the lower 80s. South winds 5 to 10 miles an hour. Tonight, partly cloudy. Lows in the mid-60s. South winds 5 to 10 miles an hour. Sunday, mostly sunny. Highs in the upper 80s. South winds 10 to 15 miles an hour with gusts up to 25 miles an hour. Sunday night, partly cloudy. Lows in the lower 70s. South winds 5 to 10 miles an hour. Monday, sunny. Highs in the lower 90s. Southwest winds 10 to 15 miles an hour. Monday night through Thursday, mostly clear. Hot. Lows in the mid-70s. Highs in the mid-90s. Thursday night, partly cloudy. A chance of showers after midnight. Lows in the lower 70s. Chance of rain 30%. Friday, mostly sunny. Highs in the lower 90s. Again, the forecast for Champaign, Urbana and surrounding areas of East Central Illinois for the rest of today, mostly sunny this morning, then becoming mostly cloudy. Highs in the lower 80s. South winds 5 to 10 miles an hour. At 9 a.m. at the Champaign Airport, skies were mostly sunny. The temperature was 72 degrees, the dew point was 64, and the relative humidity was 76%. The wind was south at 5 miles an hour. The pressure was 30.19 inches and rising. Elsewhere around the area, temperatures were around 70 degrees. It was sunny at Paris and Terre Haute. It was mostly sunny at Bloomington, Rantoul, Mattoon, and Decatur. At Springfield, it was partly sunny. At Peoria, it was cloudy. And once again at 9 a.m. at the Champaign Airport, under mostly sunny skies, the temperature was 72. At 9 a.m. at the Champaign Airport, skies were partly sunny. The temperature was 72 degrees, the dew point was 64, and the relative humidity was 76%. The wind was south at 5 miles an hour. The pressure was 30.19 inches and rising. Elsewhere around the area, temperatures were around 70 degrees. It was mostly sunny at Paris, Terre Haute, and Mattoon. It was partly sunny at Rantoul, Decatur, and Springfield. It was cloudy at Peoria and Bloomington. And once again at 9 a.m. at the Champaign Airport, under partly sunny skies, the temperature was 72. Looking elsewhere around the Midwest at 9 a.m., Chicago was cloudy and 71. Indianapolis was mostly sunny and 71. St. Louis was mostly sunny and 77. Kansas City was partly sunny, and 73. Des Moines had light rain, and 70. Milwaukee was cloudy, and 69. The time is currently 9:22 a.m. Central Daylight Time.
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Now for the official National Weather Service forecast for Champaign, Urbana and surrounding areas of East Central Illinois. Rest of today, mostly sunny this morning, then becoming mostly cloudy. Highs in the lower 80s. South winds 5 to 10 miles an hour. Tonight, partly cloudy. Lows in the mid-60s. South winds 5 to 10 miles an hour. Sunday, mostly sunny. Highs in the upper 80s. South winds 10 to 15 miles an hour with gusts up to 25 miles an hour. Sunday night, partly cloudy. Lows in the lower 70s. South winds 5 to 10 miles an hour. Monday, sunny. Highs in the lower 90s. Southwest winds 10 to 15 miles an hour. Monday night through Thursday, mostly clear. Hot. Lows in the mid-70s. Highs in the mid-90s. Thursday night, partly cloudy. A chance of showers after midnight. Lows in the lower 70s. Chance of rain 30%. Friday, mostly sunny. Highs in the lower 90s. Again, the forecast for Champaign, Urbana and surrounding areas of East Central Illinois for the rest of today, mostly sunny this morning, then becoming mostly cloudy. Highs in the lower 80s. South winds 5 to 10 miles an hour. At 9 a.m. at the Champaign Airport, skies were partly sunny. The temperature was 72 degrees, the dew point was 64, and the relative humidity was 76%. The wind was south at 5 miles an hour. The pressure was 30.19 inches and rising. Elsewhere around the area, temperatures were around 70 degrees. It was mostly sunny at Paris, Terre Haute, and Mattoon. It was partly sunny at Rantoul, Decatur, and Springfield. It was cloudy at Peoria and Bloomington. And once again at 9 a.m. at the Champaign Airport, under partly sunny skies, the temperature was 72. Looking elsewhere around the Midwest at 9 a.m., Chicago was cloudy and 71. Indianapolis was mostly sunny and 71. St. Louis was mostly sunny and 77. Kansas City was partly sunny and 73. Des Moines had light rain and 70. Milwaukee was cloudy and 69. Looking elsewhere around the Midwest at 9 a.m., Chicago was cloudy and 71. Indianapolis was mostly sunny and 71. St. Louis was mostly sunny and 77. Kansas City was partly sunny and 73. Des Moines had light rain and 70. Milwaukee was partly sunny and 69. The time is currently 9:25 a.m. Central Daylight Time. 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Now for the official National Weather Service forecast for Champaign, Urbana and surrounding areas of East Central Illinois. Rest of today, mostly sunny this morning, then becoming mostly cloudy. Highs in the lower 80s. South winds 5 to 10 miles an hour. Tonight, partly cloudy. Lows in the mid-60s. South winds 5 to 10 miles an hour. Sunday, mostly sunny. Highs in the upper 80s. South winds 10 to 15 miles an hour with gusts up to 25 miles an hour. Sunday night, partly cloudy. Lows in the lower 70s. South winds 5 to 10 miles an hour. Monday, sunny. Highs in the lower 90s. Southwest winds 10 to 15 miles an hour. Monday night through Thursday, mostly clear. Hot. Lows in the mid-70s. Highs in the mid-90s. Thursday night, partly cloudy. A chance of showers after midnight. Lows in the lower 70s. Chance of rain 30%. Friday, mostly sunny. Highs in the lower 90s. Again, the forecast for Champaign, Urbana and surrounding areas of East Central Illinois for the rest of today, mostly sunny this morning, then becoming mostly cloudy. Highs in the lower 80s. South winds 5 to 10 miles an hour. At 9 a.m. at the Champaign Airport, skies were partly sunny. The temperature was 72 degrees, the dew point was 64, and the relative humidity was 76%. The wind was south at 5 miles an hour. The pressure was 30.19 inches and rising.
Elsewhere around the area, temperatures were around 70 degrees.

was mostly sunny at Paris, Terre Haute, and Mattoon. It was partly sunny at Rantoul, Decatur, and Springfield. It was cloudy at Peoria and Bloomington. And once again at 9 a.m. at the Champaign Airport, under partly sunny skies, the temperature was 72. Looking elsewhere around the Midwest at 9 a.m., Chicago was cloudy and 71. Indianapolis was mostly sunny and 71. St. Louis was mostly sunny and 77. Kansas City was partly sunny and 73. Des Moines had light rain and 70. Milwaukee was partly sunny and 69. The time is currently 9:28 a.m. Central Daylight Time. 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Now for the official National Weather Service forecast for Champaign, Urbana, and surrounding areas of East Central Illinois. Rest of today, mostly sunny this morning, then becoming mostly cloudy. Highs in the lower 80s. South winds 5 to 10 miles an hour. Tonight, partly cloudy. Lows in the mid-60s. South winds 5 to 10 miles an hour. Sunday, mostly sunny. Highs in the upper 80s. South winds 10 to 15 miles an hour with gusts up to 25 miles an hour. Sunday night, partly cloudy. Lows in the lower 70s. South winds 5 to 10 miles an hour. Monday, sunny. Highs in the lower 90s. Southwest winds 10 to 15 miles an hour. Monday night through Thursday, mostly clear. Hot. Lows in the mid-70s. Highs in the mid-90s. Thursday night, partly cloudy. A chance of showers after midnight. Lows in the lower 70s. Chance of rain 30%. Friday, mostly sunny. Highs in the lower 90s. Again, the forecast for Champaign, Urbana, and surrounding areas of East Central Illinois for the rest of today, mostly sunny this morning, then becoming mostly cloudy. Highs in the lower 80s. South winds 5 to 10 miles an hour. At 9 a.m. at the Champaign Airport, skies were partly sunny. The temperature was 72 degrees, the dew point was 64, and the relative humidity was 76%. The wind was south at 5 miles an hour. The pressure was 30.19 inches and rising. Elsewhere around the area, temperatures were around 70 degrees. It was mostly sunny at Paris, Terre Haute, and Mattoon. It was partly sunny at Rantoul, Decatur, and Springfield. It was cloudy at Peoria and Bloomington. And once again at 9 a.m. at the Champaign Airport, under partly sunny skies, the temperature was 72. Looking elsewhere around the Midwest at 9 a.m., Chicago was cloudy and 71. Indianapolis was mostly sunny and 71. St. Louis was mostly sunny and 77. Kansas City was partly sunny and 73. Des Moines had light rain and 70. Milwaukee was partly sunny and 69. The time is currently 9:31 a.m. Central Daylight Time. 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Now for the official National Weather Service forecast for Champaign, Urbana, and surrounding areas of East Central Illinois. Rest of today, mostly sunny this morning, then becoming mostly cloudy. Highs in the lower 80s. South winds 5 to 10 miles an hour. Tonight, partly cloudy. Lows in the mid-60s. South winds 5 to 10 miles an hour. Sunday, mostly sunny. Highs in the upper 80s. South winds 10 to 15 miles an hour with gusts up to 25 miles an hour. Sunday night, partly cloudy. Lows in the lower 70s. South winds 5 to 10 miles an hour. Monday, sunny. Highs in the lower 90s. Southwest winds 10 to 15 miles an hour. Monday night through Thursday, mostly clear. Hot. Lows in the mid-70s. Highs in the mid-90s. Thursday night, partly cloudy. A chance of showers after midnight. Lows in the lower 70s. Chance of rain 30%. Friday, mostly sunny. Highs in the lower 90s. Again, the forecast for Champaign, Urbana, and surrounding areas of East Central Illinois for the rest of today, mostly sunny this morning, then becoming mostly cloudy.
highs in the lower 80s. South winds 5 to 10 miles an hour. At 9 a.m. at the Champaign Airport, skies were partly sunny. The temperature was 72 degrees, the dew point was 64, and the relative humidity was 76%. The wind was south at 5 miles an hour. The pressure was 30.19 inches and rising. Elsewhere around the area, temperatures were around 70 degrees. It was mostly sunny at Paris, Terre Haute, and Mattoon. It was partly sunny at Rantoul, Decatur, and Springfield. It was cloudy at Peoria and Bloomington. It was mostly sunny at Paris, Terre Haute, and Mattoon. It was partly sunny at Rantoul, Decatur, and Springfield. It was cloudy at Peoria and Bloomington. And once again at 9 a.m. at the Champaign Airport, under partly sunny skies, the temperature was 72. Looking elsewhere around the Midwest at 9 a.m., Chicago was cloudy, and 71. Indianapolis was mostly sunny, and 71. St. Louis was mostly sunny, and 77. Kansas City was partly sunny, and 73. Des Moines had light rain, and 70. Milwaukee was partly sunny, and 69. The time is currently 9:33 a.m. Central Daylight Time. 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Now for the official National Weather Service forecast for Champaign, Urbana, and surrounding areas of East Central Illinois. Rest of today, mostly sunny this morning, then becoming mostly cloudy. Highs in the lower 80s. South winds 5 to 10 miles an hour. Tonight, partly cloudy. Lows in the mid-60s. South winds 5 to 10 miles an hour. Sunday, mostly sunny. Highs in the upper 80s. South winds 10 to 15 miles an hour with gusts up to 25 miles an hour. Sunday night, partly cloudy. Lows in the lower 70s. South winds 5 to 10 miles an hour. Monday, sunny. Highs in the lower 90s. Southwest winds 10 to 15 miles an hour. Monday night through Thursday, mostly clear. Hot. Lows in the mid-70s. Highs in the mid-90s. Thursday night, partly cloudy. A chance of showers after midnight. Lows in the lower 70s. Chance of rain 30%. Friday, mostly sunny. Highs in the lower 90s. Again, the forecast for Champaign, Urbana, and surrounding areas of East Central Illinois for the rest of today, mostly sunny this morning, then becoming mostly cloudy. Highs in the lower 80s. South winds 5 to 10 miles an hour. At 9 a.m. at the Champaign Airport, skies were partly sunny. The temperature was 72 degrees, the dew point was 64, and the relative humidity was 76%. The wind was south at 5 miles an hour. The pressure was 30.19 inches and rising. Elsewhere around the area, temperatures were around 70 degrees. It was mostly sunny at Paris, Terre Haute, and Mattoon. It was partly sunny at Rantoul, Decatur, and Springfield. It was cloudy at Peoria and Bloomington. And once again at 9 a.m. at the Champaign Airport, under partly sunny skies, the temperature was 72. Looking elsewhere around the Midwest at 9 a.m., Chicago was cloudy, and 71. Indianapolis was mostly sunny, and 71. St. Louis was mostly sunny, and 77. Kansas City was partly sunny, and 73. Des Moines had light rain, and 70. Milwaukee was partly sunny, and 69. The time is currently 9:36 a.m. Central Daylight Time. 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Now for the official National Weather Service forecast for Champaign, Urbana, and surrounding areas of East Central Illinois. Rest of today, mostly sunny this morning, then becoming mostly cloudy. Highs in the lower 80s. South winds 5 to 10 miles an hour. Tonight, partly cloudy. Lows in the mid-60s. South winds 5 to 10 miles an hour. Sunday, mostly sunny. Highs in the upper 80s. South winds 10 to 15 miles an hour with gusts up to 25 miles an hour. Sunday night, partly cloudy. Lows in the lower 70s. South winds 5 to 10 miles

Monday, sunny. Highs in the lower 90s. Southwest winds 10 to 15 miles an hour. Monday night through Thursday, mostly clear. Hot. Lows in the mid-70s. Highs in the mid-90s. Thursday night, partly cloudy. A chance of showers after midnight. Lows in the lower 70s. Chance of rain 30%. Friday, mostly sunny. Highs in the lower 90s. Again, the forecast for Champaign, Urbana and surrounding areas of East Central Illinois for the rest of today, mostly sunny this morning, then becoming mostly cloudy. Highs in the lower 80s. South winds 5 to 10 miles an hour. At 9 a.m. at the Champaign Airport, skies were partly sunny. The temperature was 72 degrees, the dew point was 64, and the relative humidity was 76%. The wind was south at 5 miles an hour. The pressure was 30.19 inches and rising. Elsewhere around the area, temperatures were around 70 degrees. It was mostly sunny at Paris, Terre Haute, and Mattoon. It was partly sunny at Rantoul, Decatur, and Springfield. It was cloudy at Peoria and Bloomington. And once again at 9 a.m. at the Champaign Airport, under partly sunny skies, the temperature was 72. Looking elsewhere around the Midwest at 9 a.m., Chicago was cloudy and 71. Indianapolis was mostly sunny and 71. St. Louis was mostly sunny and 77. Kansas City was partly sunny and 73. Des Moines had light rain and 70. Milwaukee was partly sunny and 69. The time is currently 9:39 a.m. Central Daylight Time. 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Now for the official National Weather Service forecast for Champaign, Urbana and surrounding areas of East Central Illinois. Rest of today, mostly sunny late this morning, then becoming mostly cloudy. Highs in the lower 80s. South winds 5 to 10 miles an hour. Tonight, partly cloudy. Lows in the mid-60s. South winds 5 to 10 miles an hour. Sunday, mostly sunny. Highs in the upper 80s. South winds 10 to 15 miles an hour with gusts up to 25 miles an hour. Sunday night, partly cloudy. Lows in the lower 70s. South winds 5 to 10 miles an hour. Monday, sunny. Highs in the lower 90s. Southwest winds 10 to 15 miles an hour. Monday night through Thursday, mostly clear. Hot. Lows in the mid-70s. Highs in the mid-90s. Thursday night, partly cloudy. A chance of showers after midnight. Lows in the lower 70s. Chance of rain 30%. Friday, mostly sunny. Highs in the lower 90s. Again, the forecast for Champaign, Urbana and surrounding areas of East Central Illinois for the rest of today, mostly sunny late this morning, then becoming mostly cloudy. Highs in the lower 80s. South winds 5 to 10 miles an hour. At 9 a.m. at the Champaign Airport, skies were partly sunny. The temperature was 72 degrees, the dew point was 64, and the relative humidity was 76%. The wind was south at 5 miles an hour. The pressure was 30.19 inches and rising. Elsewhere around the area, temperatures were around 70 degrees. It was mostly sunny at Paris, Terre Haute, and Mattoon. It was partly sunny at Rantoul, Decatur, and Springfield. It was cloudy at Peoria and Bloomington. And once again at 9 a.m. at the Champaign Airport, under partly sunny skies, the temperature was 72. Looking elsewhere around the Midwest at 9 a.m., Chicago was cloudy and 71. Indianapolis was mostly sunny and 71. St. Louis was mostly sunny and 77. Kansas City was partly sunny and 73. Des Moines had light rain and 70. Milwaukee was partly sunny and 69. The time is currently 9:42 a.m. Central Daylight Time. 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Now for the official National Weather Service forecast for Champaign, Urbana and surrounding areas of East Central Illinois. Rest of today, mostly sunny late this morning, then becoming mostly cloudy.

highs in the lower 80s. South winds 5 to 10 miles an hour. Tonight, partly cloudy. Lows in the mid-60s. South winds 5 to 10 miles an hour. Sunday, mostly sunny. Highs in the upper 80s. South winds 10 to 15 miles an hour with gusts up to 25 miles an hour. Sunday night, partly cloudy. Lows in the lower 70s. South winds 5 to 10 miles an hour. Monday, sunny. Highs in the lower 90s. Southwest winds 10 to 15 miles an hour. Monday night through Thursday, mostly clear. Hot. Lows in the mid-70s. Highs in the mid-90s. Thursday night, partly cloudy. A chance of showers after midnight. Lows in the lower 70s. Chance of rain 30%. Friday, mostly sunny. Highs in the lower 90s. Again, the forecast for Champaign, Urbana and surrounding areas of East Central Illinois for the rest of today, mostly sunny late this morning, then becoming mostly cloudy. Highs in the lower 80s. South winds 5 to 10 miles an hour. At 9 a.m. at the Champaign Airport, skies were partly sunny. The temperature was 72 degrees, the dew point was 64, and the relative humidity was 76%. The wind was south at 5 miles an hour. The pressure was 30.19 inches and rising. Elsewhere around the area, temperatures were around 70 degrees. It was mostly sunny at Paris, Terre Haute, and Mattoon. It was partly sunny at Red Hill, Decatur, and Springfield. It was cloudy at Peoria and Bloomington. And once again at 9 a.m. at the Champaign Airport, under partly sunny skies, the temperature was 72. Looking elsewhere around the Midwest at 9 a.m., Chicago was cloudy and 71. Indianapolis was mostly sunny and 71. St. Louis was mostly sunny and 77. Kansas City was partly sunny and 73. Des Moines had light rain and 70. Milwaukee was partly sunny and 69. The time is currently 9:44 a.m. Central Daylight Time. 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Now for the official National Weather Service forecast for Champaign, Urbana and surrounding areas of East Central Illinois. Rest of today, mostly sunny late this morning, then becoming mostly cloudy. Highs in the lower 80s. South winds 5 to 10 miles an hour. Tonight, partly cloudy. Lows in the mid-60s. South winds 5 to 10 miles an hour. Sunday, mostly sunny. Highs in the upper 80s. South winds 10 to 15 miles an hour with gusts up to 25 miles an hour. Sunday night, partly cloudy. Lows in the lower 70s. South winds 5 to 10 miles an hour. Monday, sunny. Highs in the lower 90s. Southwest winds 10 to 15 miles an hour. Monday night through Thursday, mostly clear. Hot. Lows in the mid-70s. Highs in the mid-90s. Thursday night, partly cloudy. A chance of showers after midnight. Lows in the lower 70s. Chance of rain 30%. Friday, mostly sunny. Highs in the lower 90s. Again, the forecast for Champaign, Urbana and surrounding areas of East Central Illinois for the rest of today, mostly sunny late this morning, then becoming mostly cloudy. Highs in the lower 80s. South winds 5 to 10 miles an hour. At 9 a.m. at the Champaign Airport, skies were partly sunny. The temperature was 72 degrees, the dew point was 64, and the relative humidity was 76%. The wind was south at 5 miles an hour. The pressure was 30.19 inches and rising. Elsewhere around the area, temperatures were around 70 degrees. It was mostly sunny at Paris, Terre Haute, and Mattoon. It was partly sunny at Red Hill, Decatur, and Springfield. It was cloudy at Peoria and Bloomington. And once again at 9 a.m. at the Champaign Airport, under partly sunny skies, the temperature was 72. Looking elsewhere around the Midwest at 9 a.m., Chicago was cloudy and 71. Indianapolis was mostly sunny and 71. St. Louis was mostly sunny and 77. Kansas City was partly sunny and 73. Des Moines had

rain, and 70. Milwaukee was partly sunny, and 69. The time is currently 9:47 a.m. Central Daylight Time. 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Now for the official National Weather Service forecast for Champaign, Urbana, and surrounding areas of East Central Illinois. Rest of today, mostly sunny late this morning, then becoming mostly cloudy. Highs in the lower 80s. South winds 5 to 10 miles an hour. Tonight, partly cloudy. Lows in the mid-60s. South winds 5 to 10 miles an hour. Sunday, mostly sunny. Highs in the upper 80s. South winds 10 to 15 miles an hour with gusts up to 25 miles an hour. Sunday night, partly cloudy. Lows in the lower 70s. South winds 5 to 10 miles an hour. Monday, sunny. Highs in the lower 90s. Southwest winds 10 to 15 miles an hour. Monday night through Thursday, mostly clear. Hot. Lows in the mid-70s. Highs in the mid-90s. Thursday night, partly cloudy. A chance of showers after midnight. Lows in the lower 70s. Chance of rain 30%. Friday, mostly sunny. Highs in the lower 90s. Again, the forecast for Champaign, Urbana, and surrounding areas of East Central Illinois for the rest of today, mostly sunny late this morning, then becoming mostly cloudy. Highs in the lower 80s. South winds 5 to 10 miles an hour. At 9 a.m. at the Champaign Airport, skies were partly sunny. The temperature was 72 degrees, the dew point was 64, and the relative humidity was 76%. The wind was south at 5 miles an hour. The pressure was 30.19 inches and rising. Elsewhere around the area, temperatures were around 70 degrees. It was mostly sunny at Paris, Terre Haute, and Mattoon. It was partly sunny at Red Hill, Decatur, and Springfield. It was cloudy at Peoria and Bloomington. And once again at 9 a.m. at the Champaign Airport, under partly sunny skies, the temperature was 72. Looking elsewhere around the Midwest at 9 a.m., Chicago was cloudy, and 71. Indianapolis was mostly sunny, and 71. St. Louis was mostly sunny, and 77. Kansas City was partly sunny, and 73. Des Moines had light rain, and 70. Milwaukee was partly sunny, and 69. The time is currently 9:50 a.m. Central Daylight Time. 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Now for the official National Weather Service forecast for Champaign, Urbana, and surrounding areas of East Central Illinois. Rest of today, mostly sunny late this morning, then becoming mostly cloudy. Highs in the lower 80s. South winds 5 to 10 miles an hour. Tonight, partly cloudy. Lows in the mid-60s. South winds 5 to 10 miles an hour. Sunday, mostly sunny. Highs in the upper 80s. South winds 10 to 15 miles an hour with gusts up to 25 miles an hour. Sunday night, partly cloudy. Lows in the lower 70s. South winds 5 to 10 miles an hour. Monday, sunny. Highs in the lower 90s. Southwest winds 10 to 15 miles an hour. Monday night through Thursday, mostly clear. Hot. Lows in the mid-70s. Highs in the mid-90s. Thursday night, partly cloudy. A chance of showers after midnight. Lows in the lower 70s. Chance of rain 30%. Friday, mostly sunny. Highs in the lower 90s. Again, the forecast for Champaign, Urbana, and surrounding areas of East Central Illinois for the rest of today, mostly sunny late this morning, then becoming mostly cloudy. Highs in the lower 80s. South winds 5 to 10 miles an hour. At 9 a.m. at the Champaign Airport, skies were partly sunny. The temperature was 72 degrees, the dew point was 64, and the relative humidity was 76%. The wind was south at 5 miles an hour. The pressure was 30.19 inches and rising. Elsewhere around the area, temperatures were around 70 degrees. It was mostly sunny at Paris, Terre Haute, and Mattoon. It was partly sunny at Red Hill, Decatur,

and Springfield. It was cloudy at Peoria and Bloomington. And once again at 9 a.m. at the Champaign Airport, under partly sunny skies, the temperature was 72. Looking elsewhere around the Midwest at 9 a.m., Chicago was cloudy and 71. Indianapolis was mostly sunny and 71. St. Louis was mostly sunny and 77. Kansas City was partly sunny and 73. Des Moines had light rain and 70. Milwaukee was partly sunny and 69. The time is currently 9:53 a.m. Central Daylight Time. 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Now for the official National Weather Service forecast for Champaign, Urbana, and surrounding areas of East Central Illinois. Rest of today, mostly sunny late this morning, then becoming mostly cloudy. Highs in the lower 80s. South winds 5 to 10 miles an hour. Tonight, partly cloudy. Lows in the mid-60s. South winds 5 to 10 miles an hour. Sunday, mostly sunny. Highs in the upper 80s. South winds 10 to 15 miles an hour with gusts up to 25 miles an hour. Sunday night, partly cloudy. Lows in the lower 70s. South winds 5 to 10 miles an hour. Monday, sunny. Highs in the lower 90s. Southwest winds 10 to 15 miles an hour. Monday night through Thursday, mostly clear. Hot. Lows in the mid-70s. Highs in the mid-90s. Thursday night, partly cloudy. A chance of showers after midnight. Lows in the lower 70s. Chance of rain 30%. Friday, mostly sunny. Highs in the lower 90s. Again, the forecast for Champaign, Urbana, and surrounding areas of East Central Illinois for the rest of today, mostly sunny late this morning, then becoming mostly cloudy. Highs in the lower 80s. South winds 5 to 10 miles an hour. At 9 a.m. at the Champaign Airport, skies were partly sunny. The temperature was 72 degrees, the dew point was 64, and the relative humidity was 76%. The wind was south at 5 miles an hour. The pressure was 30.19 inches and rising. Elsewhere around the area, temperatures were around 70 degrees. It was mostly sunny at Paris, Terre Haute, and Mattoon. It was partly sunny at Rantoul, Decatur, and Springfield. It was cloudy at Peoria and Bloomington. And once again at 9 a.m. at the Champaign Airport, under partly sunny skies, the temperature was 72. Looking elsewhere around the Midwest at 9 a.m., Chicago was cloudy and 71. Indianapolis was mostly sunny and 71. St. Louis was mostly sunny and 77. Kansas City was partly sunny and 73. Des Moines had light rain and 70. Milwaukee was partly sunny and 69. The time is currently 9:56 a.m. Central Daylight Time. 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Now for the official National Weather Service forecast for Champaign, Urbana, and surrounding areas of East Central Illinois. Rest of today, mostly sunny late this morning, then becoming mostly cloudy. Highs in the lower 80s. South winds 5 to 10 miles an hour. Tonight, partly cloudy. Lows in the mid-60s. South winds 5 to 10 miles an hour. Sunday, mostly sunny. Highs in the upper 80s. South winds 10 to 15 miles an hour with gusts up to 25 miles an hour. Sunday night, partly cloudy. Lows in the lower 70s. South winds 5 to 10 miles an hour. Monday, sunny. Highs in the lower 90s. Southwest winds 10 to 15 miles an hour. Monday night through Thursday, mostly clear. Hot. Lows in the mid-70s. Highs in the mid-90s. Thursday night, partly cloudy. A chance of showers after midnight. Lows in the lower 70s. Chance of rain 30%. Friday, mostly sunny. Highs in the lower 90s. Again, the forecast for Champaign, Urbana, and surrounding areas of East Central Illinois for the rest of today, mostly sunny late this morning, then becoming mostly cloudy. Highs in the lower 80s. South winds 5 to 10 miles an hour.

at 9 a.m. at the Champaign Airport, skies were partly sunny. The temperature was 72 degrees, the dew point was 64, and the relative humidity was 76%. The wind was south at 5 miles an hour. The pressure was 30.19 inches and rising. Elsewhere around the area, temperatures were around 70 degrees. It was mostly sunny at Paris, Terre Haute, and Mattoon. It was partly sunny at Rantoul, Decatur, and Springfield. It was cloudy at Peoria and Bloomington. And once again at 9 a.m. at the Champaign Airport, under partly sunny skies, the temperature was 72. Looking elsewhere around the Midwest at 9 a.m., Chicago was cloudy and 71. Indianapolis was mostly sunny and 71. St. Louis was mostly sunny and 77. Kansas City was partly sunny and 73. Des Moines had light rain and 70. Milwaukee was partly sunny and 69. The time is currently 9:58 a.m. Central Daylight Time. 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Now for the official National Weather Service forecast for Champaign, Urbana, and surrounding areas of East Central Illinois. Rest of today, mostly sunny late this morning, then becoming mostly cloudy. Highs in the lower 80s. South winds 5 to 10 miles an hour. Tonight, partly cloudy. Lows in the mid-60s. South winds 5 to 10 miles an hour. Sunday, mostly sunny. Highs in the upper 80s. South winds 10 to 15 miles an hour with gusts up to 25 miles an hour. Sunday night, partly cloudy. Lows in the lower 70s. South winds 5 to 10 miles an hour. Monday, sunny. Highs in the lower 90s. Southwest winds 10 to 15 miles an hour. Monday night through Thursday, mostly clear. Hot. Lows in the mid-70s. Highs in the mid-90s. Thursday night, partly cloudy. A chance of showers after midnight. Lows in the lower 70s. Chance of rain 30%. Friday, mostly sunny. Highs in the lower 90s. Again, the forecast for Champaign, Urbana, and surrounding areas of East Central Illinois for the rest of today, mostly sunny late this morning, then becoming mostly cloudy. Highs in the lower 80s. South winds 5 to 10 miles an hour. The time is currently 10 a.m. Central Daylight Time. 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Now for the official National Weather Service forecast for Champaign, Urbana, and surrounding areas of East Central Illinois. Rest of today, mostly sunny late this morning, then becoming mostly cloudy. Highs in the lower 80s. South winds 5 to 10 miles an hour. Tonight, partly cloudy. Lows in the mid-60s. South winds 5 to 10 miles an hour. Sunday, mostly sunny. Highs in the upper 80s. South winds 10 to 15 miles an hour with gusts up to 25 miles an hour. Sunday night, partly cloudy. Lows in the lower 70s. South winds 5 to 10 miles an hour. Monday, sunny. Highs in the lower 90s. Southwest winds 10 to 15 miles an hour. Monday night through Thursday, mostly clear. Hot. Lows in the mid-70s. Highs in the mid-90s. Thursday night, partly cloudy. A chance of showers after midnight. Lows in the lower 70s. Chance of rain 30%. Friday, mostly sunny. Highs in the lower 90s. Again, the forecast for Champaign, Urbana, and surrounding areas of East Central Illinois for the rest of today, mostly sunny late this morning, then becoming mostly cloudy. Highs in the lower 80s. South winds 5 to 10 miles an hour. The time is currently 10:02 a.m. Central Daylight Time. 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Now for the official National Weather Service forecast for Champaign, Urbana, and surrounding areas of East Central Illinois. Rest of today, mostly sunny late this morning, then becoming mostly cloudy. Highs in the lower 80s. South winds 5 to 10 miles an hour. Tonight, partly cloudy. Lows in the mid-60s. South winds 5 to 10 miles an hour.
Sunday, mostly sunny. Highs in the upper 80s. South winds 10 to 15 miles an hour with gusts up to 25 miles an hour. Sunday night, partly cloudy. Lows in the lower 70s. South winds 5 to 10 miles an hour. Monday, sunny. Highs in the lower 90s. Southwest winds 10 to 15 miles an hour. Monday night through Thursday, mostly clear. Hot. Lows in the mid-70s. Highs in the mid-90s. Thursday night, partly cloudy. A chance of showers after midnight. Lows in the lower 70s. Chance of rain 30%. Friday, mostly sunny. Highs in the lower 90s. Again, the forecast for Champaign, Urbana and surrounding areas of East Central Illinois for the rest of today, mostly sunny late this morning, then becoming mostly cloudy. Highs in the lower 80s. South winds 5 to 10 miles an hour. At 10 a.m. at the Champaign Airport, skies were partly sunny. The temperature was 75 degrees, the dew point was 65, and the relative humidity was 70%. The wind was south at 6 miles an hour. The pressure was 30.19 inches and steady. Elsewhere around the area, temperatures were in the lower to upper 70s. It was mostly sunny at Paris, Terre Haute, and Mattoon. It was partly sunny at Rantoul, Decatur, and Springfield. It was cloudy at Peoria and Bloomington. And once again at 10 a.m. at the Champaign Airport, under partly sunny skies, the temperature was 75. The time is currently 10:04 a.m. Central Daylight Time. 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Now for the official National Weather Service forecast for Champaign, Urbana and surrounding areas of East Central Illinois. Rest of today, mostly sunny late this morning, then becoming mostly cloudy. Highs in the lower 80s. South winds 5 to 10 miles an hour. Tonight, partly cloudy. Lows in the mid-60s. South winds 5 to 10 miles an hour. Sunday, mostly sunny. Highs in the upper 80s. South winds 10 to 15 miles an hour with gusts up to 25 miles an hour. Sunday night, partly cloudy. Lows in the lower 70s. South winds 5 to 10 miles an hour. Monday, sunny. Highs in the lower 90s. Southwest winds 10 to 15 miles an hour. Monday night through Thursday, mostly clear. Hot. Lows in the mid-70s. Highs in the mid-90s. Thursday night, partly cloudy. A chance of showers after midnight. Lows in the lower 70s. Chance of rain 30%. Friday, mostly sunny. Highs in the lower 90s. Again, the forecast for Champaign, Urbana and surrounding areas of East Central Illinois for the rest of today, mostly sunny late this morning, then becoming mostly cloudy. Highs in the lower 80s. South winds 5 to 10 miles an hour. 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Programming originates from NOAA's National Weather Service office in Lincoln and transmits from the WCIA television tower near Seymour. The station serves the following counties: Champaign, DeWitt, Coles, Douglas, Edgar, Ford, Moultrie, Piatt, and Vermilion. 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At 10 a.m. at the Champaign Airport, skies were partly sunny. The temperature was 75 degrees, the dew point was 65, and the relative humidity was 70%. The wind was south at 6 miles an hour. The pressure was 30.19 inches and steady. Elsewhere around the area, temperatures were in the lower to upper 70s. It was mostly sunny at Paris, Terre Haute, and Mattoon. It was partly sunny at Rantoul, Decatur, and Springfield. It was cloudy at Peoria and Bloomington. And once again at 10 a.m. at the Champaign Airport, under partly sunny skies, the temperature was 75. Looking elsewhere around the Midwest at 10 a.m., Chicago was cloudy and 74. Indianapolis was partly sunny and 75. St. Louis was mostly sunny and 80. Kansas City was partly sunny and 77. Des Moines reported a thunderstorm and 68.

This forecast for Champaign, Urbana, and surrounding areas of East Central Illinois. Rest of today, mostly sunny late this morning, then becoming mostly cloudy. Highs in the lower 80s. South winds 5 to 10 miles an hour. Tonight, partly cloudy. Lows in the mid 60s. South winds 5 to 10 miles an hour. Sunday, mostly sunny. Highs in the upper 80s. South winds 10 to 15 miles an hour with gusts up to 25 miles an hour. Sunday night, partly cloudy. Lows in the lower 70s. South winds 5 to 10 miles an hour. Monday, sunny. Highs in the lower 90s. Southwest winds 10 to 15 miles an hour. Monday night through Thursday, mostly clear. Hot. Lows in the mid 70s. Highs in the mid 90s. Thursday night, partly cloudy. A chance of showers after midnight. Lows in the lower 70s. Chance of rain 30%. Friday, mostly sunny. Highs in the lower 90s. Again, the forecast for Champaign, Urbana, and surrounding areas of East Central Illinois for the rest of today, mostly sunny late this morning, then becoming mostly cloudy. Highs in the lower 80s. South winds 5 to 10 miles an hour. At 10 a.m. at the Champaign Airport, skies were partly sunny. The temperature was 75 degrees, the dew point was 65, and the relative humidity was 70%. The wind was south at 6 miles an hour. The pressure was 30.19 inches and steady. Elsewhere around the area, temperatures were in the lower to upper 70s. It was mostly sunny at Paris, Terre Haute, and Mattoon. It was partly sunny at Red Hill, Decatur, and Springfield. It was cloudy at Peoria and Bloomington. And once again at 10 a.m. at the Champaign Airport, under partly sunny skies, the temperature was 75. Looking elsewhere around the Midwest at 10 a.m., Chicago was cloudy and 74. Indianapolis was partly sunny and 75. St. Louis was mostly sunny and 80. Kansas City was partly sunny and 77. Des Moines reported a thunderstorm and 68. Milwaukee was cloudy and 69. The time is currently 10:10 a.m. Central Daylight Time. 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Now for the official National Weather Service forecast for Champaign, Urbana, and surrounding areas of East Central Illinois. Rest of today, mostly sunny late this morning, then becoming mostly cloudy. Highs in the lower 80s. South winds 5 to 10 miles an hour. Tonight, partly cloudy. Lows in the mid 60s. South winds 5 to 10 miles an hour. Sunday, mostly sunny. Highs in the upper 80s. South winds 10 to 15 miles an hour with gusts up to 25 miles an hour. Sunday night, partly cloudy. Lows in the lower 70s. South winds 5 to 10 miles an hour. Monday, sunny. Highs in the lower 90s. Southwest winds 10 to 15 miles an hour. Monday night through Thursday, mostly clear. Hot. Lows in the mid-70s. Highs in the mid-90s. Thursday night, partly cloudy. A chance of showers after midnight. Lows in the lower 70s. Chance of rain 30%. Friday, mostly sunny. Highs in the lower 90s. Again, the forecast for Champaign, Urbana, and surrounding areas of East Central Illinois for the rest of today, mostly sunny late this morning, then becoming mostly cloudy. Highs in the lower 80s. South winds 5 to 10 miles an hour. At 10 a.m. at the Champaign Airport, skies were mostly sunny. The temperature was 75 degrees, the dew point was 65, and the relative humidity was 70%. The wind was south at 6 miles an hour. The pressure was 30.19 inches and steady. Elsewhere around the area, temperatures were in the lower to upper 70s. It was sunny at Paris and Terre Haute. It was mostly sunny at Red Hill and Mattoon. It was partly sunny at Decatur and Springfield. It was cloudy at Peoria and Bloomington. And once again at 10 a.m. at the Champaign Airport, under mostly sunny skies, the temperature was 75. Looking elsewhere around the Midwest at 10 a.m., Chicago was cloudy and 74. Indianapolis was

partly sunny, and 75. St. Louis was mostly sunny, and 80. Kansas City was partly sunny, and 77. Des Moines reported a thunderstorm, and 68. Milwaukee was cloudy, and 69. The time is currently 10:13 a.m. Central Daylight Time. 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Now for the official National Weather Service forecast for Champaign, Urbana, and surrounding areas of East Central Illinois. Rest of today, mostly sunny late this morning, then becoming mostly cloudy. Highs in the lower 80s. South winds 5 to 10 miles an hour. Tonight, partly cloudy. Lows in the mid-60s. South winds 5 to 10 miles an hour. Sunday, mostly sunny. Highs in the upper 80s. South winds 10 to 15 miles an hour with gusts up to 25 miles an hour. Sunday night, partly cloudy. Lows in the lower 70s. South winds 5 to 10 miles an hour. Monday, sunny. Highs in the lower 90s. Southwest winds 10 to 15 miles an hour. Monday night through Thursday, mostly clear. Hot. Lows in the mid-70s. Highs in the mid-90s. Thursday night, partly cloudy. A chance of showers after midnight. Lows in the lower 70s. Chance of rain 30%. Friday, mostly sunny. Highs in the lower 90s. Again, the forecast for Champaign, Urbana, and surrounding areas of East Central Illinois for the rest of today, mostly sunny late this morning, then becoming mostly cloudy. Highs in the lower 80s. South winds 5 to 10 miles an hour. At 10 a.m. at the Champaign Airport, skies were mostly sunny. The temperature was 75 degrees, the dew point was 65, and the relative humidity was 70%. The wind was south at 6 miles an hour. The pressure was 30.19 inches and steady. Elsewhere around the area, temperatures were in the lower to upper 70s. It was sunny at Paris and Terre Haute. It was mostly sunny at Rantoul and Mattoon. It was partly sunny at Decatur and Springfield. It was cloudy at Peoria and Bloomington. And once again at 10 a.m. at the Champaign Airport, under mostly sunny skies, the temperature was 75. Looking elsewhere around the Midwest at 10 a.m., Chicago was cloudy and 74. Indianapolis was partly sunny and 75. St. Louis was mostly sunny and 80. Kansas City was partly sunny and 77. Des Moines reported a thunderstorm and 68. Milwaukee was cloudy and 69. The time is currently 10:16 a.m. Central Daylight Time. 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Now for the official National Weather Service forecast for Champaign, Urbana, and surrounding areas of East Central Illinois. Rest of today, mostly sunny late this morning, then becoming mostly cloudy. Highs in the lower 80s. South winds 5 to 10 miles an hour. Tonight, partly cloudy. Lows in the mid-60s. South winds 5 to 10 miles an hour. Sunday, mostly sunny. Highs in the upper 80s. South winds 10 to 15 miles an hour with gusts up to 25 miles an hour. Sunday night, partly cloudy. Lows in the lower 70s. South winds 5 to 10 miles an hour. Monday, sunny. Highs in the lower 90s. Southwest winds 10 to 15 miles an hour. Monday night through Thursday, mostly clear. Hot. Lows in the mid-70s. Highs in the mid-90s. Thursday night, partly cloudy. A chance of showers after midnight. Lows in the lower 70s. Chance of rain 30%. Friday, mostly sunny. Highs in the lower 90s. Again, the forecast for Champaign, Urbana, and surrounding areas of East Central Illinois for the rest of today, mostly sunny late this morning, then becoming mostly cloudy. Highs in the lower 80s. South winds 5 to 10 miles an hour. At 10 a.m. at the Champaign Airport, skies were mostly sunny. The temperature was 75 degrees, the dew point was 65, and the relative humidity was 70%. The wind was south at 6 miles an hour. The pressure was 30.19 inches and steady.

elsewhere around the area, temperatures were in the lower to upper 70s. It was sunny at Paris and Terre Haute. It was mostly sunny at Rantoul and Mattoon. It was partly sunny at Decatur and Springfield. It was cloudy at Peoria and Bloomington. And once again at 10 a.m. at the Champaign Airport, under mostly sunny skies, the temperature was 75. Looking elsewhere around the Midwest at 10 a.m., Chicago was cloudy and 74. Indianapolis was partly sunny and 75. St. Louis was mostly sunny and 80. Kansas City was partly sunny and 77. Des Moines reported a thunderstorm and 68. Milwaukee was cloudy and 69. The time is currently 10:19 a.m. Central Daylight Time. 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Now for the official National Weather Service forecast for Champaign, Urbana, and surrounding areas of East Central Illinois. Rest of today, mostly sunny late this morning, then becoming mostly cloudy. Highs in the lower 80s. South winds 5 to 10 miles an hour. Tonight, partly cloudy. Lows in the mid-60s. South winds 5 to 10 miles an hour. Sunday, mostly sunny. Highs in the upper 80s. South winds 10 to 15 miles an hour with gusts up to 25 miles an hour. Sunday night, partly cloudy. Lows in the lower 70s. South winds 5 to 10 miles an hour. Monday, sunny. Highs in the lower 90s. Southwest winds 10 to 15 miles an hour. Monday night through Thursday, mostly clear. Hot. Lows in the mid-70s. Highs in the mid-90s. Thursday night, partly cloudy. A chance of showers after midnight. Lows in the lower 70s. Chance of rain 30%. Friday, mostly sunny. Highs in the lower 90s. Again, the forecast for Champaign, Urbana, and surrounding areas of East Central Illinois for the rest of today, mostly sunny late this morning, then becoming mostly cloudy. Highs in the lower 80s. South winds 5 to 10 miles an hour. At 10 a.m. at the Champaign Airport, skies were mostly sunny. The temperature was 75 degrees, the dew point was 65, and the relative humidity was 70%. The wind was south at 6 miles an hour. The pressure was 30.19 inches and steady. Elsewhere around the area, temperatures were in the lower to upper 70s. It was sunny at Paris and Terre Haute. It was mostly sunny at Rantoul and Mattoon. It was partly sunny at Decatur and Springfield. It was cloudy at Peoria and Bloomington. And once again at 10 a.m. at the Champaign Airport, under mostly sunny skies, the temperature was 75. At 10 a.m. at the Champaign Airport, skies were partly sunny. The temperature was 75 degrees, the dew point was 65, and the relative humidity was 70%. The wind was south at 6 miles an hour. The pressure was 30.19 inches and steady. Elsewhere around the area, temperatures were in the lower to upper 70s. It was mostly sunny at Paris and Terre Haute. It was partly sunny at Rantoul, Mattoon, Decatur, and Springfield. It was cloudy at Peoria and Bloomington. And once again at 10 a.m. at the Champaign Airport, under partly sunny skies, the temperature was 75. Looking elsewhere around the Midwest at 10 a.m., Chicago was cloudy and 74. Indianapolis was partly sunny and 75. St. Louis was mostly sunny and 80. Kansas City was partly sunny and 77. Des Moines reported a thunderstorm and 68. Milwaukee was cloudy and 69. The time is currently 10:22 a.m. Central Daylight Time. 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Now for the official National Weather Service forecast for Champaign, Urbana, and surrounding areas of East Central Illinois. Rest of today, mostly sunny late this morning, then becoming mostly cloudy. Highs in the lower 80s. South winds 5 to 10 miles an hour. Tonight, partly cloudy. Lows in the mid-60s. South winds 5 to 10 miles an hour. Sunday, mostly sunny. Highs in the upper 80s. South winds 10 to 15 miles an hour.
gusts up to 25 miles an hour. Sunday night, partly cloudy. Lows in the lower 70s. South winds 5 to 10 miles an hour. Monday, sunny. Highs in the lower 90s. Southwest winds 10 to 15 miles an hour. Monday night through Thursday, mostly clear. Hot. Lows in the mid-70s. Highs in the mid-90s. Thursday night, partly cloudy. A chance of showers after midnight. Lows in the lower 70s. Chance of rain 30%. Friday, mostly sunny. Highs in the lower 90s. Again, the forecast for Champaign, Urbana and surrounding areas of east central Illinois for the rest of today, mostly sunny late this morning, then becoming mostly cloudy. Highs in the lower 80s. South winds 5 to 10 miles an hour. At 10 a.m. at the Champaign Airport, skies were partly sunny. The temperature was 75 degrees, the dew point was 65, and the relative humidity was 70%. The wind was south at 6 miles an hour. The pressure was 30.19 inches and steady. Elsewhere around the area, temperatures were in the lower to upper 70s. It was mostly sunny at Paris and Terre Haute. It was partly sunny at Rantoul, Mattoon, Decatur, and Springfield. It was cloudy at Peoria and Bloomington. And once again at 10 a.m. at the Champaign Airport, under partly sunny skies, the temperature was 75. Looking elsewhere around the Midwest at 10 a.m., Chicago was cloudy and 74. Indianapolis was partly sunny and 75. St. Louis was mostly sunny and 80. Kansas City was partly sunny and 77. Des Moines reported a thunderstorm and 68. Milwaukee was cloudy and 69. Looking elsewhere around the Midwest at 10 a.m., Chicago was cloudy and 74. Indianapolis was partly sunny and 75. St. Louis was partly sunny and 80. Kansas City was partly sunny and 77. Des Moines reported a thunderstorm and 68. Milwaukee was cloudy and 69. The time is currently 10:25 a.m. Central Daylight Time. 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Now for the official National Weather Service forecast for Champaign, Urbana and surrounding areas of east central Illinois. Rest of today, mostly sunny late this morning, then becoming mostly cloudy. Highs in the lower 80s. South winds 5 to 10 miles an hour. Tonight, partly cloudy. Lows in the mid-60s. South winds 5 to 10 miles an hour. Sunday, mostly sunny. Highs in the upper 80s. South winds 10 to 15 miles an hour with gusts up to 25 miles an hour. Sunday night, partly cloudy. Lows in the lower 70s. South winds 5 to 10 miles an hour. Monday, sunny. Highs in the lower 90s. Southwest winds 10 to 15 miles an hour. Monday night through Thursday, mostly clear. Hot. Lows in the mid-70s. Highs in the mid-90s. Thursday night, partly cloudy. A chance of showers after midnight. Lows in the lower 70s. Chance of rain 30%. Friday, mostly sunny. Highs in the lower 90s. Again, the forecast for Champaign, Urbana and surrounding areas of east central Illinois for the rest of today, mostly sunny late this morning, then becoming mostly cloudy. Highs in the lower 80s. South winds 5 to 10 miles an hour. At 10 a.m. at the Champaign Airport, skies were partly sunny. The temperature was 75 degrees, the dew point was 65, and the relative humidity was 70%. The wind was south at 6 miles an hour. The pressure was 30.19 inches and steady. Elsewhere around the area, temperatures were in the lower to upper 70s. It was mostly sunny at Paris and Terre Haute. It was partly sunny at Rantoul, Mattoon, Decatur, and Springfield. It was cloudy at Peoria and Bloomington. And once again at 10 a.m. at the Champaign Airport, under partly sunny skies, the temperature was 75. Looking elsewhere around the Midwest at 10 a.m., Chicago was cloudy and 74. Indianapolis was partly sunny and 75. St. Louis was partly sunny and 80. Kansas City was partly

sunny and 77. Des Moines reported a thunderstorm and 68. Milwaukee was cloudy and 69. The time is currently 10:28 a.m. Central Daylight Time. 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Now for the official National Weather Service forecast for Champaign, Urbana, and surrounding areas of East Central Illinois. Rest of today, mostly sunny late this morning, then becoming mostly cloudy. Highs in the lower 80s. South winds 5 to 10 miles an hour. Tonight, partly cloudy. Lows in the mid-60s. South winds 5 to 10 miles an hour. Sunday, mostly sunny. Highs in the upper 80s. South winds 10 to 15 miles an hour with gusts up to 25 miles an hour. Sunday night, partly cloudy. Lows in the lower 70s. South winds 5 to 10 miles an hour. Monday, sunny. Highs in the lower 90s. Southwest winds 10 to 15 miles an hour. Monday night through Thursday, mostly clear. Hot. Lows in the mid-70s. Highs in the mid-90s. Thursday night, partly cloudy. A chance of showers after midnight. Lows in the lower 70s. Chance of rain 30%. Friday, mostly sunny. Highs in the lower 90s. Again, the forecast for Champaign, Urbana, and surrounding areas of East Central Illinois for the rest of today, mostly sunny late this morning, then becoming mostly cloudy. Highs in the lower 80s. South winds 5 to 10 miles an hour. At 10 a.m. at the Champaign Airport, skies were partly sunny. The temperature was 75 degrees, the dew point was 65, and the relative humidity was 70%. The wind was south at 6 miles an hour. The pressure was 30.19 inches and steady. Elsewhere around the area, temperatures were in the lower to upper 70s. It was mostly sunny at Paris and Terre Haute. It was partly sunny at Rantoul, Mattoon, Decatur, and Springfield. It was cloudy at Peoria and Bloomington. And once again at 10 a.m. at the Champaign Airport, under partly sunny skies, the temperature was 75. Looking elsewhere around the Midwest at 10 a.m., Chicago was cloudy and 74. Indianapolis was partly sunny and 75. St. Louis was partly sunny and 80. Kansas City was partly sunny and 77. Des Moines reported a thunderstorm and 68. Milwaukee was cloudy and 69. The time is currently 10:31 a.m. Central Daylight Time. 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Now for the official National Weather Service forecast for Champaign, Urbana, and surrounding areas of East Central Illinois. Rest of today, mostly sunny late this morning, then becoming mostly cloudy. Highs in the lower 80s. South winds 5 to 10 miles an hour. Tonight, partly cloudy. Lows in the mid-60s. South winds 5 to 10 miles an hour. Sunday, mostly sunny. Highs in the upper 80s. South winds 10 to 15 miles an hour with gusts up to 25 miles an hour. Sunday night, partly cloudy. Lows in the lower 70s. South winds 5 to 10 miles an hour. Monday, sunny. Highs in the lower 90s. Southwest winds 10 to 15 miles an hour. Monday night through Thursday, mostly clear. Hot. Lows in the mid-70s. Highs in the mid-90s. Thursday night, partly cloudy. A chance of showers after midnight. Lows in the lower 70s. Chance of rain 30%. Friday, mostly sunny. Highs in the lower 90s. Again, the forecast for Champaign, Urbana, and surrounding areas of East Central Illinois for the rest of today, mostly sunny late this morning, then becoming mostly cloudy. Highs in the lower 80s. South winds 5 to 10 miles an hour. At 10 a.m. at the Champaign Airport, skies were partly sunny. The temperature was 75 degrees, the dew point was 65, and the relative humidity was 70%. The wind was south at 6 miles an hour. The pressure was 30.19 inches and steady. Elsewhere around the area, temperatures were in the lower to upper 70s. It was mostly sunny with 70%. The wind was south at

6 miles an hour. The pressure was 30.19 inches and steady. Elsewhere around the area, temperatures were in the lower to upper 70s. It was mostly sunny at Paris and Terre Haute. It was partly sunny at Rantoul, Mattoon, Decatur, and Springfield. It was cloudy at Peoria and Bloomington. And once again at 10 a.m. at the Champaign Airport, under partly sunny skies, the temperature was 75. Looking elsewhere around the Midwest at 10 a.m., Chicago was cloudy and 74. Indianapolis was partly sunny and 75. St. Louis was partly sunny and 80. Kansas City was partly sunny and 77. Des Moines reported a thunderstorm and 68. Milwaukee was cloudy and 69. The time is currently 10:33 a.m. Central Daylight Time. 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Now for the official National Weather Service forecast for Champaign, Urbana, and surrounding areas of East Central Illinois. Rest of today, mostly sunny late this morning, then becoming mostly cloudy. Highs in the lower 80s. South winds 5 to 10 miles an hour. Tonight, partly cloudy. Lows in the mid-60s. South winds 5 to 10 miles an hour. Sunday, mostly sunny. Highs in the upper 80s. South winds 10 to 15 miles an hour with gusts up to 25 miles an hour. Sunday night, partly cloudy. Lows in the lower 70s. South winds 5 to 10 miles an hour. Monday, sunny. Highs in the lower 90s. Southwest winds 10 to 15 miles an hour. Monday night through Thursday, mostly clear. Hot. Lows in the mid-70s. Highs in the mid-90s. Thursday night, partly cloudy. A chance of showers after midnight. Lows in the lower 70s. Chance of rain 30%. Friday, mostly sunny. Highs in the lower 90s. Again, the forecast for Champaign, Urbana, and surrounding areas of East Central Illinois for the rest of today, mostly sunny late this morning, then becoming mostly cloudy. Highs in the lower 80s. South winds 5 to 10 miles an hour. At 10 a.m. at the Champaign Airport, skies were partly sunny. The temperature was 75 degrees, the dew point was 65, and the relative humidity was 70%. The wind was south at 6 miles an hour. The pressure was 30.19 inches and steady. Elsewhere around the area, temperatures were in the lower to upper 70s. It was mostly sunny at Paris and Terre Haute. It was partly sunny at Rantoul, Mattoon, Decatur, and Springfield. It was cloudy at Peoria and Bloomington. And once again at 10 a.m. at the Champaign Airport, under partly sunny skies, the temperature was 75. Looking elsewhere around the Midwest at 10 a.m., Chicago was cloudy and 74. Indianapolis was partly sunny and 75. St. Louis was partly sunny and 80. Kansas City was partly sunny and 77. Des Moines reported a thunderstorm and 68. Milwaukee was cloudy and 69. The time is currently 10:36 a.m. Central Daylight Time. 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Now for the official National Weather Service forecast for Champaign, Urbana, and surrounding areas of East Central Illinois. Rest of today, mostly sunny late this morning, then becoming mostly cloudy. Highs in the lower 80s. South winds 5 to 10 miles an hour. Tonight, partly cloudy. Lows in the mid-60s. South winds 5 to 10 miles an hour. Sunday, mostly sunny. Highs in the upper 80s. South winds 10 to 15 miles an hour with gusts up to 25 miles an hour. Sunday night, partly cloudy. Lows in the lower 70s. South winds 5 to 10 miles an hour. Monday, sunny. Highs in the lower 90s. Southwest winds 10 to 15 miles an hour. Monday night through Thursday, mostly clear. Hot. Lows in the mid-70s. Highs in the mid-90s. Thursday night, partly cloudy. A chance of showers after midnight. Lows in the lower 70s. Chance of rain 30%. Friday, mostly sunny. Highs in

or 90s. Again, the forecast for Champaign, Urbana, and surrounding areas of East Central Illinois for the rest of today, mostly sunny late this morning, then becoming mostly cloudy. Highs in the lower 80s. South winds 5 to 10 miles an hour. At 10 a.m. at the Champaign Airport, skies were partly sunny. The temperature was 75 degrees, the dew point was 65, and the relative humidity was 70%. The wind was south at 6 miles an hour. The pressure was 30.19 inches and steady. Elsewhere around the area, temperatures were in the lower to upper 70s. It was mostly sunny at Paris and Terre Haute. It was partly sunny at Rantoul, Mattoon, Decatur, and Springfield. It was cloudy at Peoria and Bloomington. And once again at 10 a.m. at the Champaign Airport, under partly sunny skies, the temperature was 75. Looking elsewhere around the Midwest at 10 a.m., Chicago was cloudy and 74. Indianapolis was partly sunny and 75. St. Louis was partly sunny and 80. Kansas City was partly sunny and 77. Des Moines reported a thunderstorm and 68. Milwaukee was cloudy and 69. The time is currently 10:39 a.m. Central Daylight Time. 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Now for the official National Weather Service forecast for Champaign, Urbana, and surrounding areas of East Central Illinois. Rest of today, partly sunny late this morning, then becoming mostly cloudy. Highs in the lower 80s. South winds 5 to 10 miles an hour. Tonight, partly cloudy. Lows in the mid-60s. South winds 5 to 10 miles an hour. Sunday, mostly sunny. Highs in the upper 80s. South winds 10 to 15 miles an hour with gusts up to 25 miles an hour. Sunday night, partly cloudy. Lows in the lower 70s. South winds 5 to 10 miles an hour. Monday, sunny. Highs in the lower 90s. Southwest winds 10 to 15 miles an hour. Monday night through Thursday, mostly clear. Hot. Lows in the mid-70s. Highs in the mid-90s. Thursday night, partly cloudy. A chance of showers after midnight. Lows in the lower 70s. Chance of rain 30%. Friday, mostly sunny. Highs in the lower 90s. Again, the forecast for Champaign, Urbana, and surrounding areas of East Central Illinois for the rest of today, partly sunny late this morning, then becoming mostly cloudy. Highs in the lower 80s. South winds 5 to 10 miles an hour. At 10 a.m. at the Champaign Airport, skies were partly sunny. The temperature was 75 degrees, the dew point was 65, and the relative humidity was 70%. The wind was south at 6 miles an hour. The pressure was 30.19 inches and steady. Elsewhere around the area, temperatures were in the lower to upper 70s. It was mostly sunny at Paris and Terre Haute. It was partly sunny at Rantoul, Mattoon, Decatur, and Springfield. It was cloudy at Peoria and Bloomington. And once again at 10 a.m. at the Champaign Airport, under partly sunny skies, the temperature was 75. Looking elsewhere around the Midwest at 10 a.m., Chicago was cloudy and 74. Indianapolis was partly sunny and 75. St. Louis was partly sunny and 80. Kansas City was partly sunny and 77. Des Moines reported a thunderstorm and 68. Milwaukee was cloudy and 69. The time is currently 10:42 a.m. Central Daylight Time. 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Now for the official National Weather Service forecast for Champaign, Urbana, and surrounding areas of East Central Illinois. Rest of today, partly sunny late this morning, then becoming mostly cloudy. Highs in the lower 80s. South winds 5 to 10 miles an hour. Tonight, partly cloudy. Lows in the mid-60s. South winds 5 to 10 miles an hour. Sunday, mostly sunny. Highs in the upper 80s. South winds 10 to 15 miles an hour with gusts up to 25 miles an hour. Sunday night, partly cloudy. Lows in the lower 70s. South winds 5 to 10 miles an hour.

Monday, sunny. Highs in the lower 90s. Southwest winds 10 to 15 miles an hour. Monday night through Thursday, mostly clear. Hot. Lows in the mid-70s. Highs in the mid-90s. Thursday night, partly cloudy. A chance of showers after midnight. Lows in the lower 70s. Chance of rain 30%. Friday, mostly sunny. Highs in the lower 90s. Again, the forecast for Champaign, Urbana and surrounding areas of East Central Illinois for the rest of today, partly sunny late this morning, then becoming mostly cloudy. Highs in the lower 80s. South winds 5 to 10 miles an hour. At 10 a.m. at the Champaign Airport, skies were partly sunny. The temperature was 75 degrees, the dew point was 65, and the relative humidity was 70%. The wind was south at 6 miles an hour. The pressure was 30.19 inches and steady. Elsewhere around the area, temperatures were in the lower to upper 70s. It was mostly sunny at Paris and Terre Haute. It was partly sunny at Rantoul, Mattoon, Decatur, and Springfield. It was cloudy at Peoria and Bloomington. And once again at 10 a.m. at the Champaign Airport, under partly sunny skies, the temperature was 75. Looking elsewhere around the Midwest at 10 a.m., Chicago was cloudy and 74. Indianapolis was partly sunny and 75. St. Louis was partly sunny and 80. Kansas City was partly sunny and 77. Des Moines reported a thunderstorm and 68. Milwaukee was cloudy and 69. The time is currently 10:45 a.m. Central Daylight Time. 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Now for the official National Weather Service forecast for Champaign, Urbana and surrounding areas of East Central Illinois. Rest of today, partly sunny late this morning, then becoming mostly cloudy. Highs in the lower 80s. South winds 5 to 10 miles an hour. Tonight, partly cloudy. Lows in the mid-60s. South winds 5 to 10 miles an hour. Sunday, mostly sunny. Highs in the upper 80s. South winds 10 to 15 miles an hour with gusts up to 25 miles an hour. Sunday night, partly cloudy. Lows in the lower 70s. South winds 5 to 10 miles an hour. Monday, sunny. Highs in the lower 90s. Southwest winds 10 to 15 miles an hour. Monday night through Thursday, mostly clear. Hot. Lows in the mid-70s. Highs in the mid-90s. Thursday night, partly cloudy. A chance of showers after midnight. Lows in the lower 70s. Chance of rain 30%. Friday, mostly sunny. Highs in the lower 90s. Again, the forecast for Champaign, Urbana and surrounding areas of East Central Illinois for the rest of today, partly sunny late this morning, then becoming mostly cloudy. Highs in the lower 80s. South winds 5 to 10 miles an hour. At 10 a.m. at the Champaign Airport, skies were partly sunny. The temperature was 75 degrees, the dew point was 65, and the relative humidity was 70%. The wind was south at 6 miles an hour. The pressure was 30.19 inches and steady. Elsewhere around the area, temperatures were in the lower to upper 70s. It was mostly sunny at Paris and Terre Haute. It was partly sunny at Rantoul, Mattoon, Decatur, and Springfield. It was cloudy at Peoria and Bloomington. And once again at 10 a.m. at the Champaign Airport, under partly sunny skies, the temperature was 75. Looking elsewhere around the Midwest at 10 a.m., Chicago was cloudy and 74. Indianapolis was partly sunny and 75. St. Louis was partly sunny and 80. Kansas City was partly sunny and 77. Des Moines reported a thunderstorm and 68. Milwaukee was cloudy and 69. The time is currently 10:47 a.m. Central Daylight Time. 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Now for the official National Weather Service forecast for Champaign, Urbana and surrounding areas of East Central Illinois. Rest of today, partly sunny late this morning, then becoming mostly cloudy.
in the lower 80s. South winds 5 to 10 miles an hour. Tonight, partly cloudy. Lows in the mid-60s. South winds 5 to 10 miles an hour. Sunday, mostly sunny. Highs in the upper 80s. South winds 10 to 15 miles an hour with gusts up to 25 miles an hour. Sunday night, partly cloudy. Lows in the lower 70s. South winds 5 to 10 miles an hour. Monday, sunny. Highs in the lower 90s. Southwest winds 10 to 15 miles an hour. Monday night through Thursday, mostly clear. Hot. Lows in the mid-70s. Highs in the mid-90s. Thursday night, partly cloudy. A chance of showers after midnight. Lows in the lower 70s. Chance of rain 30%. Friday, mostly sunny. Highs in the lower 90s. Again, the forecast for Champaign, Urbana and surrounding areas of East Central Illinois for the rest of today, partly sunny late this morning, then becoming mostly cloudy. Highs in the lower 80s. South winds 5 to 10 miles an hour. At 10 a.m. at the Champaign Airport, skies were partly sunny. The temperature was 75 degrees, the dew point was 65, and the relative humidity was 70%. The wind was south at 6 miles an hour. The pressure was 30.19 inches and steady. Elsewhere around the area, temperatures were in the lower to upper 70s. It was mostly sunny at Paris and Terre Haute. It was partly sunny at Rantoul, Mattoon, Decatur, and Springfield. It was cloudy at Peoria and Bloomington. And once again at 10 a.m. at the Champaign Airport, under partly sunny skies, the temperature was 75. Looking elsewhere around the Midwest at 10 a.m., Chicago was cloudy and 74. Indianapolis was partly sunny and 75. St. Louis was partly sunny and 80. Kansas City was partly sunny and 77. Des Moines reported a thunderstorm and 68. Milwaukee was cloudy and 69. The time is currently 10:50 a.m. Central Daylight Time. 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Now for the official National Weather Service forecast for Champaign, Urbana and surrounding areas of East Central Illinois. Rest of today, partly sunny late this morning, then becoming mostly cloudy. Highs in the lower 80s. South winds 5 to 10 miles an hour. Tonight, partly cloudy. Lows in the mid-60s. South winds 5 to 10 miles an hour. Sunday, mostly sunny. Highs in the upper 80s. South winds 10 to 15 miles an hour with gusts up to 25 miles an hour. Sunday night, partly cloudy. Lows in the lower 70s. South winds 5 to 10 miles an hour. Monday, sunny. Highs in the lower 90s. Southwest winds 10 to 15 miles an hour. Monday night through Thursday, mostly clear. Hot. Lows in the mid-70s. Highs in the mid-90s. Thursday night, partly cloudy. A chance of showers after midnight. Lows in the lower 70s. Chance of rain 30%. Friday, mostly sunny. Highs in the lower 90s. Again, the forecast for Champaign, Urbana and surrounding areas of East Central Illinois for the rest of today, partly sunny late this morning, then becoming mostly cloudy. Highs in the lower 80s. South winds 5 to 10 miles an hour. At 10 a.m. at the Champaign Airport, skies were partly sunny. The temperature was 75 degrees, the dew point was 65, and the relative humidity was 70%. The wind was south at 6 miles an hour. The pressure was 30.19 inches and steady. Elsewhere around the area, temperatures were in the lower to upper 70s. It was mostly sunny at Paris and Terre Haute. It was partly sunny at Rantoul, Mattoon, Decatur, and Springfield. It was cloudy at Peoria and Bloomington. And once again at 10 a.m. at the Champaign Airport, under partly sunny skies, the temperature was 75. Looking elsewhere around the Midwest at 10 a.m., Chicago was cloudy and 74. Indianapolis was partly sunny and 75. St. Louis was partly sunny and 80. Kansas City was partly sunny and 77. Des Moines reported a thunderstorm and 68.

Milwaukee was cloudy and 69. The time is currently 10:53 a.m. Central Daylight Time. 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Now for the official National Weather Service forecast for Champaign, Urbana, and surrounding areas of East Central Illinois. Rest of today, partly sunny late this morning, then becoming mostly cloudy. Highs in the lower 80s. South winds 5 to 10 miles an hour. Tonight, partly cloudy. Lows in the mid-60s. South winds 5 to 10 miles an hour. Sunday, mostly sunny. Highs in the upper 80s. South winds 10 to 15 miles an hour with gusts up to 25 miles an hour. Sunday night, partly cloudy. Lows in the lower 70s. South winds 5 to 10 miles an hour. Monday, sunny. Highs in the lower 90s. Southwest winds 10 to 15 miles an hour. Monday night through Thursday, mostly clear. Hot. Lows in the mid-70s. Highs in the mid-90s. Thursday night, partly cloudy. A chance of showers after midnight. Lows in the lower 70s. Chance of rain 30%. Friday, mostly sunny. Highs in the lower 90s. Again, the forecast for Champaign, Urbana, and surrounding areas of East Central Illinois for the rest of today, partly sunny late this morning, then becoming mostly cloudy. Highs in the lower 80s. South winds 5 to 10 miles an hour. At 10 a.m. at the Champaign Airport, skies were partly sunny. The temperature was 75 degrees, the dew point was 65, and the relative humidity was 70%. The wind was south at 6 miles an hour. The pressure was 30.19 inches and steady. Elsewhere around the area, temperatures were in the lower to upper 70s. It was mostly sunny at Paris and Terre Haute. It was partly sunny at Rantoul, Mattoon, Decatur, and Springfield. It was cloudy at Peoria and Bloomington. And once again at 10 a.m. at the Champaign Airport, under partly sunny skies, the temperature was 75. Looking elsewhere around the Midwest at 10 a.m., Chicago was cloudy and 74. Indianapolis was partly sunny and 75. St. Louis was partly sunny and 80. Kansas City was partly sunny and 77. Des Moines reported a thunderstorm and 68. Milwaukee was cloudy and 69. The time is currently 10:56 a.m. Central Daylight Time. 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Now for the official National Weather Service forecast for Champaign, Urbana, and surrounding areas of East Central Illinois. Rest of today, partly sunny late this morning, then becoming mostly cloudy. Highs in the lower 80s. South winds 5 to 10 miles an hour. Tonight, partly cloudy. Lows in the mid-60s. South winds 5 to 10 miles an hour. Sunday, mostly sunny. Highs in the upper 80s. South winds 10 to 15 miles an hour with gusts up to 25 miles an hour. Sunday night, partly cloudy. Lows in the lower 70s. South winds 5 to 10 miles an hour. Monday, sunny. Highs in the lower 90s. Southwest winds 10 to 15 miles an hour. Monday night through Thursday, mostly clear. Hot. Lows in the mid-70s. Highs in the mid-90s. Thursday night, partly cloudy. A chance of showers after midnight. Lows in the lower 70s. Chance of rain 30%. Friday, mostly sunny. Highs in the lower 90s. Again, the forecast for Champaign, Urbana, and surrounding areas of East Central Illinois for the rest of today, partly sunny late this morning, then becoming mostly cloudy. Highs in the lower 80s. South winds 5 to 10 miles an hour. At 10 a.m. at the Champaign Airport, skies were partly sunny. The temperature was 75 degrees, the dew point was 65, and the relative humidity was 70%. The wind was south at 6 miles an hour. The pressure was 30.19 inches and steady. Elsewhere around the area, temperatures were in the lower to upper 70s. It was mostly sunny at Paris and Terre Haute. It was partly sunny at Rantoul, Mattoon, Decatur, and Springfield. It was cloudy.

Peoria, and Bloomington. And once again at 10 a.m. at the Champaign Airport, under partly sunny skies, the temperature was 75. Looking elsewhere around the Midwest at 10 a.m., Chicago was cloudy, and 74. Indianapolis was partly sunny, and 75. St. Louis was partly sunny, and 80. Kansas City was partly sunny, and 77. Des Moines reported a thunderstorm, and 68. Milwaukee was cloudy, and 69. The time is currently 10:58 a.m. Central Daylight Time. 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Now for the official National Weather Service forecast for Champaign, Urbana, and surrounding areas of East Central Illinois. Rest of today, partly sunny late this morning, then becoming mostly cloudy. Highs in the lower 80s. South winds 5 to 10 miles an hour. Tonight, partly cloudy. Lows in the mid-60s. South winds 5 to 10 miles an hour. Sunday, mostly sunny. Highs in the upper 80s. South winds 10 to 15 miles an hour with gusts up to 25 miles an hour. Sunday night, partly cloudy. Lows in the lower 70s. South winds 5 to 10 miles an hour. Monday, sunny. Highs in the lower 90s. Southwest winds 10 to 15 miles an hour. Monday night through Thursday, mostly clear. Hot. Lows in the mid-70s. Highs in the mid-90s. Thursday night, partly cloudy. A chance of showers after midnight. Lows in the lower 70s. Chance of rain 30%. Friday, mostly sunny. Highs in the lower 90s. Again, the forecast for Champaign, Urbana, and surrounding areas of East Central Illinois for the rest of today, partly sunny late this morning, then becoming mostly cloudy. Highs in the lower 80s. South winds 5 to 10 miles an hour. The time is currently 11 a.m. Central Daylight Time. 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Now for the official National Weather Service forecast for Champaign, Urbana, and surrounding areas of East Central Illinois. Rest of today, partly sunny late this morning, then becoming mostly cloudy. Highs in the lower 80s. South winds 5 to 10 miles an hour. Tonight, partly cloudy. Lows in the mid-60s. South winds 5 to 10 miles an hour. Sunday, mostly sunny. Highs in the upper 80s. South winds 10 to 15 miles an hour with gusts up to 25 miles an hour. Sunday night, partly cloudy. Lows in the lower 70s. South winds 5 to 10 miles an hour. Monday, sunny. Highs in the lower 90s. Southwest winds 10 to 15 miles an hour. Monday night through Thursday, mostly clear. Hot. Lows in the mid-70s. Highs in the mid-90s. Thursday night, partly cloudy. A chance of showers after midnight. Lows in the lower 70s. Chance of rain 30%. Friday, mostly sunny. Highs in the lower 90s. Again, the forecast for Champaign, Urbana, and surrounding areas of East Central Illinois for the rest of today, partly sunny late this morning, then becoming mostly cloudy. Highs in the lower 80s. South winds 5 to 10 miles an hour. The time is currently 11:02 a.m. Central Daylight Time. 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Now for the official National Weather Service forecast for Champaign, Urbana, and surrounding areas of East Central Illinois. Rest of today, partly sunny late this morning, then becoming mostly cloudy. Highs in the lower 80s. South winds 5 to 10 miles an hour. Tonight, partly cloudy. Lows in the mid-60s. South winds 5 to 10 miles an hour. Sunday, mostly sunny. Highs in the upper 80s. South winds 10 to 15 miles an hour with gusts up to 25 miles an hour. Sunday night, partly cloudy. Lows in the lower 70s. South winds 5 to 10 miles an hour. Monday, sunny. Highs in the lower 90s. Southwest winds 10 to 15 miles an hour. Monday night through Thursday, mostly clear. Hot. Lows in the mid-70s.

in the mid-90s. Thursday night, partly cloudy. A chance of showers after midnight. Lows in the lower 70s. Chance of rain 30%. Friday, mostly sunny. Highs in the lower 90s. Again, the forecast for Champaign, Urbana, and surrounding areas of east central Illinois for the rest of today, partly sunny late this morning, then becoming mostly cloudy. Highs in the lower 80s. South winds 5 to 10 miles an hour. At 11 a.m. at the Champaign Airport, skies were partly sunny. The temperature was 77 degrees, the dew point was 64, and the relative humidity was 64%. The wind was variable at 3 miles an hour. The pressure was 30.20 inches and rising. Elsewhere around the area, temperatures were around 80 degrees. It was mostly sunny at Paris and Terre Haute. It was partly sunny at Rantoul, Mattoon, Decatur, and Springfield. It was cloudy at Peoria and Bloomington. And once again at 11 a.m. at the Champaign Airport, under partly sunny skies, the temperature was 77. The time is currently 11:04 a.m. Central Daylight Time. 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Now for the official National Weather Service forecast for Champaign, Urbana, and surrounding areas of east central Illinois. Rest of today, partly sunny late this morning, then becoming mostly cloudy. Highs in the lower 80s. South winds 5 to 10 miles an hour. Tonight, partly cloudy. Lows in the mid-60s. South winds 5 to 10 miles an hour. Sunday, mostly sunny. Highs in the upper 80s. South winds 10 to 15 miles an hour with gusts up to 25 miles an hour. Sunday night, partly cloudy. Lows in the lower 70s. South winds 5 to 10 miles an hour. Monday, sunny. Highs in the lower 90s. Southwest winds 10 to 15 miles an hour. Monday night through Thursday, mostly clear. Hot. Lows in the mid-70s. Highs in the mid-90s. Thursday night, partly cloudy. A chance of showers after midnight. Lows in the lower 70s. Chance of rain 30%. Friday, mostly sunny. Highs in the lower 90s. Again, the forecast for Champaign, Urbana, and surrounding areas of east central Illinois for the rest of today, partly sunny late this morning, then becoming mostly cloudy. Highs in the lower 80s. South winds 5 to 10 miles an hour. 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Programming originates from NOAA's National Weather Service office in Lincoln and transmits from the WCIA television tower near Seymour. 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At 11 a.m. at the Champaign Airport, skies were partly sunny. The temperature was 77 degrees, the dew point was 64, and the relative humidity was 64%. The wind was variable at 3 miles an hour. The pressure was 30.20 inches and rising. Elsewhere around the area, temperatures were around 80 degrees. It was mostly sunny at Paris and Terre Haute. It was partly sunny at Rantoul, Mattoon, Decatur, and Springfield. It was cloudy at Peoria and Bloomington. And once again at 11 a.m. at the Champaign Airport, under partly sunny skies, the temperature was 77. Looking elsewhere around the Midwest at 11 a.m., Chicago was cloudy and 76. Indianapolis was partly sunny and 79. St. Louis was partly sunny and 83. Kansas City was partly sunny and 83. Des Moines reported a thunderstorm and 66. Milwaukee was cloudy and 72. The time is currently 11:07 a.m. Central Daylight Time. 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Now for the official National Weather Service forecast for Champaign, Urbana, and surrounding areas of east central Illinois. Rest of today, partly sunny late this morning, then becoming mostly cloudy. Highs in the lower

Sunday night, partly cloudy. Lows in the lower 70s. South winds 5 to 10 miles an hour. Monday, sunny. Highs in the lower 90s. Southwest winds 10 to 15 miles an hour. Monday night through Thursday, mostly clear. Hot. Lows in the mid-70s. Highs in the mid-90s. Thursday night, partly cloudy. A chance of showers after midnight. Lows in the lower 70s. Chance of rain 30%. Friday, mostly sunny. Highs in the lower 90s. Again, the forecast for Champaign, Urbana and surrounding areas of East Central Illinois for the rest of today, partly sunny late this morning, then becoming mostly cloudy. Highs in the lower 80s. South winds 5 to 10 miles an hour. At 11 a.m. at the Champaign Airport, skies were partly sunny. The temperature was 77 degrees, the dew point was 64, and the relative humidity was 64%. The wind was variable at 3 miles an hour. The pressure was 30.20 inches and rising. Elsewhere around the area, temperatures were around 80 degrees. It was mostly sunny at Paris and Terre Haute. It was partly sunny at Rantoul, Mattoon, Decatur, and Springfield. It was cloudy at Peoria and Bloomington. And once again at 11 a.m. at the Champaign Airport, under partly sunny skies, the temperature was 77. Looking elsewhere around the Midwest at 11 a.m., Chicago was cloudy, and 76. Indianapolis was partly sunny, and 79. St. Louis was partly sunny, and 83. Kansas City was partly sunny, and 83. Des Moines reported a thunderstorm, and 66. Milwaukee was cloudy, and 72. The time is currently 11:10 a.m. Central Daylight Time. 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Now for the official National Weather Service forecast for Champaign, Urbana and surrounding areas of East Central Illinois. Rest of today, partly sunny late this morning, then becoming mostly cloudy. Highs in the lower 80s. South winds 5 to 10 miles an hour. Tonight, partly cloudy. Lows in the mid-60s. South winds 5 to 10 miles an hour. Sunday, mostly sunny. Highs in the upper 80s. South winds 10 to 15 miles an hour with gusts up to 25 miles an hour. Sunday night, partly cloudy. Lows in the lower 70s. South winds 5 to 10 miles an hour. Monday, sunny. Highs in the lower 90s. Southwest winds 10 to 15 miles an hour. Monday night through Thursday, mostly clear. Hot. Lows in the mid-70s. Highs in the mid-90s. Thursday night, partly cloudy. A chance of showers after midnight. Lows in the lower 70s. Chance of rain 30%. Friday, mostly sunny. Highs in the lower 90s. Again, the forecast for Champaign, Urbana and surrounding areas of East Central Illinois for the rest of today, partly sunny late this morning, then becoming mostly cloudy. Highs in the lower 80s. South winds 5 to 10 miles an hour. At 11 a.m. at the Champaign Airport, skies were partly sunny. The temperature was 77 degrees, the dew point was 64, and the relative humidity was 64%. The wind was variable at 3 miles an hour. The pressure was 30.20 inches and rising. Elsewhere around the area, temperatures were around 80 degrees. At Terre Haute, it was sunny. At Paris, it was mostly sunny. It was partly sunny at Peoria, Rantoul, Mattoon, Decatur, and Springfield. At Bloomington, it was cloudy. And once again at 11 a.m. at the Champaign Airport, under partly sunny skies, the temperature was 77. Looking elsewhere around the Midwest at 11 a.m., Chicago was cloudy, and 76. Indianapolis was partly sunny, and 79. St. Louis was partly sunny, and 83. Kansas City was partly sunny, and 83. Des Moines reported a thunderstorm, and 66. Milwaukee was cloudy, and 72. The time is currently 11:13 a.m. Central Daylight Time. 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

Now for the official National Weather Service forecast for Champaign, Urbana, and surrounding areas of East Central Illinois. Rest of today, partly sunny late this morning, then becoming mostly cloudy. Highs in the lower 80s. South winds 5 to 10 miles an hour. Tonight, partly cloudy. Lows in the mid-60s. South winds 5 to 10 miles an hour. Sunday, mostly sunny. Highs in the upper 80s. South winds 10 to 15 miles an hour with gusts up to 25 miles an hour. Sunday night, partly cloudy. Lows in the lower 70s. South winds 5 to 10 miles an hour. Monday, sunny. Highs in the lower 90s. Southwest winds 10 to 15 miles an hour. Monday night through Thursday, mostly clear. Hot. Lows in the mid-70s. Highs in the mid-90s. Thursday night, partly cloudy. A chance of showers after midnight. Lows in the lower 70s. Chance of rain 30%. Friday, mostly sunny. Highs in the lower 90s. Again, the forecast for Champaign, Urbana, and surrounding areas of East Central Illinois for the rest of today, partly sunny late this morning, then becoming mostly cloudy. Highs in the lower 80s. South winds 5 to 10 miles an hour. At 11 a.m. at the Champaign Airport, skies were partly sunny. The temperature was 77 degrees, the dew point was 64, and the relative humidity was 64%. The wind was variable at 3 miles an hour. The pressure was 30.20 inches and rising. Elsewhere around the area, temperatures were around 80 degrees. At Terre Haute, it was sunny. At Paris, it was mostly sunny. It was partly sunny at Peoria, Rantoul, Mattoon, Decatur, and Springfield. At Bloomington, it was cloudy. And once again at 11 a.m. at the Champaign Airport, under partly sunny skies, the temperature was 77. Looking elsewhere around the Midwest at 11 a.m., Chicago was cloudy, and 76. Indianapolis was partly sunny, and 79. St. Louis was partly sunny, and 83. Kansas City was partly sunny, and 83. Des Moines reported a thunderstorm, and 66. Milwaukee was cloudy, and 72. The time is currently 11:16 a.m. Central Daylight Time. 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Now for the official National Weather Service forecast for Champaign, Urbana, and surrounding areas of East Central Illinois. Rest of today, partly sunny late this morning, then becoming mostly cloudy. Highs in the lower 80s. South winds 5 to 10 miles an hour. Tonight, partly cloudy. Lows in the mid-60s. South winds 5 to 10 miles an hour. Sunday, mostly sunny. Highs in the upper 80s. South winds 10 to 15 miles an hour with gusts up to 25 miles an hour. Sunday night, partly cloudy. Lows in the lower 70s. South winds 5 to 10 miles an hour. Monday, sunny. Highs in the lower 90s. Southwest winds 10 to 15 miles an hour. Monday night through Thursday, mostly clear. Hot. Lows in the mid-70s. Highs in the mid-90s. Thursday night, partly cloudy. A chance of showers after midnight. Lows in the lower 70s. Chance of rain 30%. Friday, mostly sunny. Highs in the lower 90s. Again, the forecast for Champaign, Urbana, and surrounding areas of East Central Illinois for the rest of today, partly sunny late this morning, then becoming mostly cloudy. Highs in the lower 80s. South winds 5 to 10 miles an hour. At 11 a.m. at the Champaign Airport, skies were partly sunny. The temperature was 77 degrees, the dew point was 64, and the relative humidity was 64%. The wind was variable at 3 miles an hour. The pressure was 30.20 inches and rising. Elsewhere around the area, temperatures were around 80 degrees. At Terre Haute, it was sunny. At Paris, it was mostly sunny. It was partly sunny at Peoria, Rantoul, Mattoon, Decatur, and Springfield. At Bloomington, it was cloudy. And once again at 11 a.m. at the Champaign Airport, under partly sunny skies, the temperature was 77.

Looking elsewhere around the Midwest at 11 a.m., Chicago was cloudy and 76. Indianapolis was partly sunny and 79. St. Louis was partly sunny and 83. Kansas City was partly sunny and 83. Des Moines reported a thunderstorm and 66. Milwaukee was cloudy and 72. The time is currently 11:19 a.m. Central Daylight Time. 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Now for the official National Weather Service forecast for Champaign, Urbana and surrounding areas of East Central Illinois. Rest of today, partly sunny late this morning, then becoming mostly cloudy. Highs in the lower 80s. South winds 5 to 10 miles an hour. Tonight, partly cloudy. Lows in the mid-60s. South winds 5 to 10 miles an hour. Sunday, mostly sunny. Highs in the upper 80s. South winds 10 to 15 miles an hour with gusts up to 25 miles an hour. Sunday night, partly cloudy. Lows in the lower 70s. South winds 5 to 10 miles an hour. Monday, sunny. Highs in the lower 90s. Southwest winds 10 to 15 miles an hour. Monday night through Thursday, mostly clear. Hot. Lows in the mid-70s. Highs in the mid-90s. Thursday night, partly cloudy. A chance of showers after midnight. Lows in the lower 70s. Chance of rain 30%. Friday, mostly sunny. Highs in the lower 90s. Again, the forecast for Champaign, Urbana and surrounding areas of East Central Illinois for the rest of today, partly sunny late this morning, then becoming mostly cloudy. Highs in the lower 80s. South winds 5 to 10 miles an hour. At 11 a.m. at the Champaign Airport, skies were partly sunny. The temperature was 77 degrees, the dew point was 64, and the relative humidity was 64%. The wind was variable at 3 miles an hour. The pressure was 30.20 inches and rising. Elsewhere around the area, temperatures were around 80 degrees. At Terre Haute, it was mostly sunny. It was partly sunny at Bloomington, Paris, Mattoon, Decatur, and Springfield. It was cloudy at Peoria and Rentoul. And once again at 11 a.m. at the Champaign Airport, under partly sunny skies, the temperature was 77. Looking elsewhere around the Midwest at 11 a.m., Chicago was cloudy and 76. Indianapolis was partly sunny and 79. St. Louis was partly sunny and 83. Kansas City was partly sunny and 83. Des Moines reported a thunderstorm and 66. Milwaukee was cloudy and 72. The time is currently 11:21 a.m. Central Daylight Time. 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Now for the official National Weather Service forecast for Champaign, Urbana and surrounding areas of East Central Illinois. Rest of today, partly sunny late this morning, then becoming mostly cloudy. Highs in the lower 80s. South winds 5 to 10 miles an hour. Tonight, partly cloudy. Lows in the mid-60s. South winds 5 to 10 miles an hour. Sunday, mostly sunny. Highs in the upper 80s. South winds 10 to 15 miles an hour with gusts up to 25 miles an hour. Sunday night, partly cloudy. Lows in the lower 70s. South winds 5 to 10 miles an hour. Monday, sunny. Highs in the lower 90s. Southwest winds 10 to 15 miles an hour. Monday night through Thursday, mostly clear. Hot. Lows in the mid-70s. Highs in the mid-90s. Thursday night, partly cloudy. A chance of showers after midnight. Lows in the lower 70s. Chance of rain 30%. Friday, mostly sunny. Highs in the lower 90s. Again, the forecast for Champaign, Urbana and surrounding areas of East Central Illinois for the rest of today, partly sunny late this morning, then becoming mostly cloudy. Highs in the lower 80s. South winds 5 to 10 miles an hour. At 11 a.m. at the Champaign Airport, skies were partly sunny. The temperature was 77 degrees, the dew point was 64, and the relative humidity was

4%. The wind was variable at 3 miles an hour. The pressure was 30.20 inches and rising. Elsewhere around the area, temperatures were around 80 degrees. At Terre Haute, it was mostly sunny. It was partly sunny at Bloomington, Paris, Mattoon, Decatur, and Springfield. It was cloudy at Peoria and Rantoul. And once again at 11 a.m. at the Champaign Airport, under partly sunny skies, the temperature was 77. Looking elsewhere around the Midwest at 11 a.m., Chicago was cloudy and 76. Indianapolis was partly sunny and 79. St. Louis was partly sunny and 83. Kansas City was partly sunny and 83. Des Moines reported a thunderstorm and 66. Milwaukee was cloudy and 72. The time is currently 11:24 a.m. Central Daylight Time. 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Now for the official National Weather Service forecast for Champaign, Urbana, and surrounding areas of East Central Illinois. Rest of today, partly sunny late this morning, then becoming mostly cloudy. Highs in the lower 80s. South winds 5 to 10 miles an hour. Tonight, partly cloudy. Lows in the mid-60s. South winds 5 to 10 miles an hour. Sunday, mostly sunny. Highs in the upper 80s. South winds 10 to 15 miles an hour with gusts up to 25 miles an hour. Sunday night, partly cloudy. Lows in the lower 70s. South winds 5 to 10 miles an hour. Monday, sunny. Highs in the lower 90s. Southwest winds 10 to 15 miles an hour. Monday night through Thursday, mostly clear. Hot. Lows in the mid-70s. Highs in the mid-90s. Thursday night, partly cloudy. A chance of showers after midnight. Lows in the lower 70s. Chance of rain 30%. Friday, mostly sunny. Highs in the lower 90s. Again, the forecast for Champaign, Urbana, and surrounding areas of East Central Illinois for the rest of today, partly sunny late this morning, then becoming mostly cloudy. Highs in the lower 80s. South winds 5 to 10 miles an hour. At 11 a.m. at the Champaign Airport, skies were partly sunny. The temperature was 77 degrees, the dew point was 64, and the relative humidity was 64%. The wind was variable at 3 miles an hour. The pressure was 30.20 inches and rising. Elsewhere around the area, temperatures were around 80 degrees. At Terre Haute, it was mostly sunny. It was partly sunny at Bloomington, Paris, Mattoon, Decatur, and Springfield. It was cloudy at Peoria and Rantoul. And once again at 11 a.m. at the Champaign Airport, under partly sunny skies, the temperature was 77. Looking elsewhere around the Midwest at 11 a.m., Chicago was cloudy and 76. Indianapolis was partly sunny and 79. St. Louis was partly sunny and 83. Kansas City was partly sunny and 83. Des Moines reported a thunderstorm and 66. Milwaukee was cloudy and 72. The time is currently 11:27 a.m. Central Daylight Time. 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Now for the official National Weather Service forecast for Champaign, Urbana, and surrounding areas of East Central Illinois. Rest of today, partly sunny late this morning, then becoming mostly cloudy. Highs in the lower 80s. South winds 5 to 10 miles an hour. Tonight, partly cloudy. Lows in the mid-60s. South winds 5 to 10 miles an hour. Sunday, mostly sunny. Highs in the upper 80s. South winds 10 to 15 miles an hour with gusts up to 25 miles an hour. Sunday night, partly cloudy. Lows in the lower 70s. South winds 5 to 10 miles an hour. Monday, sunny. Highs in the lower 90s. Southwest winds 10 to 15 miles an hour. Monday night through Thursday, mostly clear. Hot. Lows in the mid-70s. Highs in the mid-90s. Thursday night, partly cloudy. A chance of showers after midnight. Lows in the lower 70s.

Chance of rain 30%. Friday, mostly sunny. Highs in the lower 90s. Again, the forecast for Champaign, Urbana and surrounding areas of east central Illinois for the rest of today, partly sunny late this morning, then becoming mostly cloudy. Highs in the lower 80s. South winds 5 to 10 miles an hour. At 11 a.m. at the Champaign Airport, skies were partly sunny. The temperature was 77 degrees, the dew point was 64, and the relative humidity was 64%. The wind was variable at 3 miles an hour. The pressure was 30.20 inches and rising. Elsewhere around the area, temperatures were around 80 degrees. At Terre Haute, it was mostly sunny. It was partly sunny at Bloomington, Paris, Mattoon, Decatur, and Springfield. It was cloudy at Peoria and Rantoul. And once again at 11 a.m. at the Champaign Airport, under partly sunny skies, the temperature was 77. Looking elsewhere around the Midwest at 11 a.m., Chicago was cloudy and 76. Indianapolis was partly sunny and 79. St. Louis was partly sunny and 83. Kansas City was partly sunny and 83. Des Moines reported a thunderstorm and 66. Milwaukee was cloudy and 72. The time is currently 11:30 a.m. Central Daylight Time. 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Now for the official National Weather Service forecast for Champaign, Urbana and surrounding areas of east central Illinois. Rest of today, partly sunny late this morning, then becoming mostly cloudy. Highs in the lower 80s. South winds 5 to 10 miles an hour. Tonight, partly cloudy. Lows in the mid-60s. South winds 5 to 10 miles an hour. Sunday, mostly sunny. Highs in the upper 80s. South winds 10 to 15 miles an hour with gusts up to 25 miles an hour. Sunday night, partly cloudy. Lows in the lower 70s. South winds 5 to 10 miles an hour. Monday, sunny. Highs in the lower 90s. Southwest winds 10 to 15 miles an hour. Monday night through Thursday, mostly clear. Hot. Lows in the mid-70s. Highs in the mid-90s. Thursday night, partly cloudy. A chance of showers after midnight. Lows in the lower 70s. Chance of rain 30%. Friday, mostly sunny. Highs in the lower 90s. Again, the forecast for Champaign, Urbana and surrounding areas of east central Illinois for the rest of today, partly sunny late this morning, then becoming mostly cloudy. Highs in the lower 80s. South winds 5 to 10 miles an hour. At 11 a.m. at the Champaign Airport, skies were partly sunny. The temperature was 77 degrees, the dew point was 64, and the relative humidity was 64%. The wind was variable at 3 miles an hour. The pressure was 30.20 inches and rising. Elsewhere around the area, temperatures were around 80 degrees. At Terre Haute, it was mostly sunny. It was partly sunny at Bloomington, Paris, Mattoon, Decatur, and Springfield. It was cloudy at Peoria and Rantoul. And once again at 11 a.m. at the Champaign Airport, under partly sunny skies, the temperature was 77. Looking elsewhere around the Midwest at 11 a.m., Chicago was cloudy and 76. Indianapolis was partly sunny and 79. St. Louis was partly sunny and 83. Kansas City was partly sunny and 83. Des Moines reported a thunderstorm and 66. Milwaukee was cloudy and 72. The time is currently 11:33 a.m. Central Daylight Time. 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Now for the official, Des Moines reported a thunderstorm and 66. Milwaukee was cloudy and 72. The time is currently 11:33 a.m. Central Daylight Time. 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Now for the official National Weather Service forecast for Champaign, Urbana and surrounding areas of east central Illinois. Rest of today, partly sunny late this morning, then becoming mostly cloudy.

in the lower 80s. South winds 5 to 10 miles an hour. Tonight, partly cloudy. Lows in the mid-60s. South winds 5 to 10 miles an hour. Sunday, mostly sunny. Highs in the upper 80s. South winds 10 to 15 miles an hour with gusts up to 25 miles an hour. Sunday night, partly cloudy. Lows in the lower 70s. South winds 5 to 10 miles an hour. Monday, sunny. Highs in the lower 90s. Southwest winds 10 to 15 miles an hour. Monday night through Thursday, mostly clear. Hot. Lows in the mid-70s. Highs in the mid-90s. Thursday night, partly cloudy. A chance of showers after midnight. Lows in the lower 70s. Chance of rain 30%. Friday, mostly sunny. Highs in the lower 90s. Again, the forecast for Champaign, Urbana and surrounding areas of east central Illinois for the rest of today, partly sunny late this morning, then becoming mostly cloudy. Highs in the lower 80s. South winds 5 to 10 miles an hour. At 11 a.m. at the Champaign Airport, skies were partly sunny. The temperature was 77 degrees, the dew point was 64, and the relative humidity was 64%. The wind was variable at 3 miles an hour. The pressure was 30.20 inches and rising. Elsewhere around the area, temperatures were around 80 degrees. At Terre Haute, it was mostly sunny. It was partly sunny at Bloomington, Paris, Mattoon, Decatur, and Springfield. It was cloudy at Peoria and Rantoul. And once again at 11 a.m. at the Champaign Airport, under partly sunny skies, the temperature was 77. Looking elsewhere around the Midwest at 11 a.m., Chicago was cloudy and 76. Indianapolis was partly sunny and 79. St. Louis was partly sunny and 83. Kansas City was partly sunny and 83. Des Moines reported a thunderstorm and 66. Milwaukee was cloudy and 72. The time is currently 11:35 a.m. Central Daylight Time. 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Now for the official National Weather Service forecast for Champaign, Urbana and surrounding areas of east central Illinois. Rest of today, partly sunny late this morning, then becoming mostly cloudy. Highs in the lower 80s. South winds 5 to 10 miles an hour. Tonight, partly cloudy. Lows in the mid-60s. South winds 5 to 10 miles an hour. Sunday, mostly sunny. Highs in the upper 80s. South winds 10 to 15 miles an hour with gusts up to 25 miles an hour. Sunday night, partly cloudy. Lows in the lower 70s. South winds 5 to 10 miles an hour. Monday, sunny. Highs in the lower 90s. Southwest winds 10 to 15 miles an hour. Monday night through Thursday, mostly clear. Hot. Lows in the mid-70s. Highs in the mid-90s. Thursday night, partly cloudy. A chance of showers after midnight. Lows in the lower 70s. Chance of rain 30%. Friday, mostly sunny. Highs in the lower 90s. Again, the forecast for Champaign, Urbana and surrounding areas of east central Illinois for the rest of today, partly sunny late this morning, then becoming mostly cloudy. Highs in the lower 80s. South winds 5 to 10 miles an hour. At 11 a.m. at the Champaign Airport, skies were partly sunny. The temperature was 77 degrees, the dew point was 64, and the relative humidity was 64%. The wind was variable at 3 miles an hour. The pressure was 30.20 inches and rising. Elsewhere around the area, temperatures were around 80 degrees. At Terre Haute, it was mostly sunny. It was partly sunny at Bloomington, Paris, Mattoon, Decatur, and Springfield. It was cloudy at Peoria and Rantoul. And once again at 11 a.m. at the Champaign Airport, under partly sunny skies, the temperature was 77. Looking elsewhere around the Midwest at 11 a.m., Chicago was cloudy and 76. Indianapolis was partly sunny and 79. St. Louis was partly sunny and 83. Kansas City was partly sunny and 83.

Des Moines reported a thunderstorm and 66. Milwaukee was cloudy and 72. The time is currently 11:38 a.m. Central Daylight Time. 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Now for the official National Weather Service forecast for Champaign, Urbana, and surrounding areas of East Central Illinois. Rest of today, partly sunny late this morning, then becoming mostly cloudy. Highs in the lower 80s. South winds 5 to 10 miles an hour. Tonight, partly cloudy. Lows in the mid-60s. South winds 5 to 10 miles an hour. Sunday, mostly sunny. Highs in the upper 80s. South winds 10 to 15 miles an hour with gusts up to 25 miles an hour. Sunday night, partly cloudy. Lows in the lower 70s. South winds 5 to 10 miles an hour. Monday, sunny. Highs in the lower 90s. Southwest winds 10 to 15 miles an hour. Monday night through Thursday, mostly clear. Hot. Lows in the mid-70s. Highs in the mid-90s. Thursday night, partly cloudy. A chance of showers after midnight. Lows in the lower 70s. Chance of rain 30%. Friday, mostly sunny. Highs in the lower 90s. Again, the forecast for Champaign, Urbana, and surrounding areas of East Central Illinois for the rest of today, partly sunny late this morning, then becoming mostly cloudy. Highs in the lower 80s. South winds 5 to 10 miles an hour. At 11 a.m. at the Champaign Airport, skies were partly sunny. The temperature was 77 degrees, the dew point was 64, and the relative humidity was 64%. The wind was variable at 3 miles an hour. The pressure was 30.20 inches and rising. Elsewhere around the area, temperatures were around 80 degrees. At Terre Haute, it was mostly sunny. It was partly sunny at Bloomington, Paris, Mattoon, Decatur, and Springfield. It was cloudy at Peoria and Rantoul. And once again at 11 a.m. at the Champaign Airport, under partly sunny skies, the temperature was 77. Looking elsewhere around the Midwest at 11 a.m., Chicago was cloudy and 76. Indianapolis was partly sunny and 79. St. Louis was partly sunny and 83. Kansas City was partly sunny and 83. Des Moines reported a thunderstorm and 66. Milwaukee was cloudy and 72. The time is currently 11:41 a.m. Central Daylight Time. 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Now for the official National Weather Service forecast for Champaign, Urbana, and surrounding areas of East Central Illinois. Rest of today, partly sunny late this morning, then becoming mostly cloudy. Highs in the lower 80s. South winds 5 to 10 miles an hour. Tonight, partly cloudy. Lows in the mid-60s. South winds 5 to 10 miles an hour. Sunday, mostly sunny. Highs in the upper 80s. South winds 10 to 15 miles an hour with gusts up to 25 miles an hour. Sunday night, partly cloudy. Lows in the lower 70s. South winds 5 to 10 miles an hour. Monday, sunny. Highs in the lower 90s. Southwest winds 10 to 15 miles an hour. Monday night through Thursday, mostly clear. Hot. Lows in the mid-70s. Highs in the mid-90s. Thursday night, partly cloudy. A chance of showers after midnight. Lows in the lower 70s. Chance of rain 30%. Friday, mostly sunny. Highs in the lower 90s. Again, the forecast for Champaign, Urbana, and surrounding areas of East Central Illinois for the rest of today, partly sunny late this morning, then becoming mostly cloudy. Highs in the lower 80s. South winds 5 to 10 miles an hour. At 11 a.m. at the Champaign Airport, skies were partly sunny. The temperature was 77 degrees, the dew point was 64, and the relative humidity was 64%. The wind was variable at 3 miles an hour. The pressure was 30.20 inches and rising. Elsewhere around the area, temperatures were around 80 degrees. At Terre Haute, it was mostly sunny. It was partly sunny.

at Bloomington, Paris, Mattoon, Decatur, and Springfield. It was cloudy at Peoria and Rentoul. And once again at 11 a.m. at the Champaign Airport, under partly sunny skies, the temperature was 77. Looking elsewhere around the Midwest at 11 a.m., Chicago was cloudy and 76. Indianapolis was partly sunny and 79. St. Louis was partly sunny and 83. Kansas City was partly sunny and 83. Des Moines reported a thunderstorm and 66. Milwaukee was cloudy and 72. The time is currently 11:44 a.m. Central Daylight Time. 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Now for the official National Weather Service forecast for Champaign, Urbana, and surrounding areas of East Central Illinois. Rest of today, partly sunny early this afternoon, then becoming mostly cloudy. Near steady temperature in the lower 80s. South winds 5 to 10 miles an hour. Tonight, partly cloudy. Lows in the upper 60s. South winds 5 to 10 miles an hour. Sunday, mostly sunny. Highs around 90. South winds 10 to 15 miles an hour. Sunday night, partly cloudy. Lows in the lower 70s. South winds 5 to 10 miles an hour. Monday, sunny. Highs in the lower 90s. Southwest winds 10 to 15 miles an hour. Monday night through Thursday, mostly clear. Hot. Lows in the mid-70s. Highs in the mid-90s. Thursday night, partly cloudy. A chance of showers after midnight. Lows in the lower 70s. Chance of rain 30%. Friday, mostly sunny. Highs in the lower 90s. Again, the forecast for Champaign, Urbana, and surrounding areas of East Central Illinois for the rest of today, partly sunny early this afternoon, then becoming mostly cloudy. Near steady temperature in the lower 80s. South winds 5 to 10 miles an hour. At 11 a.m. at the Champaign Airport, skies were partly sunny. The temperature was 77 degrees, the dew point was 64, and the relative humidity was 64%. The wind was variable at 3 miles an hour. The pressure was 30.20 inches and rising. Elsewhere around the area, temperatures were around 80 degrees. At Terre Haute, it was mostly sunny. It was partly sunny at Bloomington, Paris, Mattoon, Decatur, and Springfield. It was cloudy at Peoria and Rentoul. And once again at 11 a.m. at the Champaign Airport, under partly sunny skies, the temperature was 77. Looking elsewhere around the Midwest at 11 a.m., Chicago was cloudy and 76. Indianapolis was partly sunny and 79. St. Louis was partly sunny and 83. Kansas City was partly sunny and 83. Des Moines reported a thunderstorm and 66. Milwaukee was cloudy and 72. The time is currently 11:47 a.m. Central Daylight Time. 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Now for the official National Weather Service forecast for Champaign, Urbana, and surrounding areas of East Central Illinois. Rest of today, partly sunny early this afternoon, then becoming mostly cloudy. Near steady temperature in the lower 80s. South winds 5 to 10 miles an hour. Tonight, partly cloudy. Lows in the upper 60s. South winds 5 to 10 miles an hour. Sunday, mostly sunny. Highs around 90. South winds 10 to 15 miles an hour. Sunday night, partly cloudy. Lows in the lower 70s. South winds 5 to 10 miles an hour. Monday, sunny. Highs in the lower 90s. Southwest winds 10 to 15 miles an hour. Monday night through Thursday, mostly clear. Hot. Lows in the mid-70s. Highs in the mid-90s. Thursday night, partly cloudy. A chance of showers after midnight. Lows in the lower 70s. Chance of rain 30%. Friday, mostly sunny. Highs in the lower 90s. Again, the forecast for Champaign, Urbana, and surrounding areas of East Central Illinois for the rest of today, partly sunny early this afternoon, then becoming mostly cloudy. Near steady.

temperature in the lower 80s. South winds 5 to 10 miles an hour. At 11 a.m. at the Champaign Airport, skies were partly sunny. The temperature was 77 degrees, the dew point was 64, and the relative humidity was 64%. The wind was variable at 3 miles an hour. The pressure was 30.20 inches and rising. Elsewhere around the area, temperatures were around 80 degrees. At Terre Haute, it was mostly sunny. It was partly sunny at Bloomington, Paris, Mattoon, Decatur, and Springfield. It was cloudy at Peoria and Rentoul. And once again at 11 a.m. at the Champaign Airport, under partly sunny skies, the temperature was 77. Looking elsewhere around the Midwest at 11 a.m., Chicago was cloudy and 76. Indianapolis was partly sunny and 79. St. Louis was partly sunny and 83. Kansas City was partly sunny and 83. Des Moines reported a thunderstorm and 66. Milwaukee was cloudy and 72. The time is currently 11:49 a.m. Central Daylight Time. 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Now for the official National Weather Service forecast for Champaign, Urbana, and surrounding areas of East Central Illinois. Rest of today, partly sunny early this afternoon, then becoming mostly cloudy. Near steady temperature in the lower 80s. South winds 5 to 10 miles an hour. Tonight, partly cloudy. Lows in the upper 60s. South winds 5 to 10 miles an hour. Sunday, mostly sunny. Highs around 90. South winds 10 to 15 miles an hour. Sunday night, partly cloudy. Lows in the lower 70s. South winds 5 to 10 miles an hour. Monday, sunny. Highs in the lower 90s. Southwest winds 10 to 15 miles an hour. Monday night through Thursday, mostly clear. Hot. Lows in the mid-70s. Highs in the mid-90s. Thursday night, partly cloudy. A chance of showers after midnight. Lows in the lower 70s. Chance of rain 30%. Friday, mostly sunny. Highs in the lower 90s. Again, the forecast for Champaign, Urbana, and surrounding areas of East Central Illinois for the rest of today, partly sunny early this afternoon, then becoming mostly cloudy. Near steady temperature in the lower 80s. South winds 5 to 10 miles an hour. At 11 a.m. at the Champaign Airport, skies were partly sunny. The temperature was 77 degrees, the dew point was 64, and the relative humidity was 64%. The wind was variable at 3 miles an hour. The pressure was 30.20 inches and rising. Elsewhere around the area, temperatures were around 80 degrees. At Terre Haute, it was mostly sunny. It was partly sunny at Bloomington, Paris, Mattoon, Decatur, and Springfield. It was cloudy at Peoria and Rentoul. And once again at 11 a.m. at the Champaign Airport, under partly sunny skies, the temperature was 77. Looking elsewhere around the Midwest at 11 a.m., Chicago was cloudy and 76. Indianapolis was partly sunny and 79. St. Louis was partly sunny and 83. Kansas City was partly sunny and 83. Des Moines reported a thunderstorm and 66. Milwaukee was cloudy and 72. The time is currently 11:52 a.m. Central Daylight Time. 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Now for the official National Weather Service forecast for Champaign, Urbana, and surrounding areas of East Central Illinois. Rest of today, partly sunny early this afternoon, then becoming mostly cloudy. Near steady temperature in the lower 80s. South winds 5 to 10 miles an hour. Tonight, partly cloudy. Lows in the upper 60s. South winds 5 to 10 miles an hour. Sunday, mostly sunny. Highs around 90. South winds 10 to 15 miles an hour. Sunday night, partly cloudy. Lows in the lower 70s. South winds 5 to 10 miles an hour. Monday, sunny. Highs in the lower 90s. Southwest winds 10 to 15 miles an hour. Monday night through Thursday.

Wednesday, mostly clear. Hot. Lows in the mid-70s. Highs in the mid-90s. Thursday night, partly cloudy. A chance of showers after midnight. Lows in the lower 70s. Chance of rain 30%. Friday, mostly sunny. Highs in the lower 90s. Again, the forecast for Champaign, Urbana and surrounding areas of east central Illinois for the rest of today, partly sunny early this afternoon, then becoming mostly cloudy. Near steady temperature in the lower 80s. South winds 5 to 10 miles an hour. At 11 a.m. at the Champaign Airport, skies were partly sunny. The temperature was 77 degrees, the dew point was 64, and the relative humidity was 64%. The wind was variable at 3 miles an hour. The pressure was 30.20 inches and rising. Elsewhere around the area, temperatures were around 80 degrees. At Terre Haute, it was mostly sunny. It was partly sunny at Bloomington, Paris, Mattoon, Decatur, and Springfield. It was cloudy at Peoria and Rentoul. And once again at 11 a.m. at the Champaign Airport, under partly sunny skies, the temperature was 77. Looking elsewhere around the Midwest at 11 a.m., Chicago was cloudy and 76. Indianapolis was partly sunny and 79. St. Louis was partly sunny and 83. Kansas City was partly sunny, and 83. Des Moines reported a thunderstorm, and 66. Milwaukee was cloudy, and 72. The time is currently 11:55 a.m. Central Daylight Time. 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Now for the official National Weather Service forecast for Champaign, Urbana, and surrounding areas of east central Illinois. Rest of today, partly sunny early this afternoon, then becoming mostly cloudy. Near steady temperature in the lower 80s. South winds 5 to 10 miles an hour. Tonight, partly cloudy. Lows in the upper 60s. South winds 5 to 10 miles an hour. Sunday, mostly sunny. Highs around 90. South winds 10 to 15 miles an hour. Sunday night, partly cloudy. Lows in the lower 70s. South winds 5 to 10 miles an hour. Monday, sunny. Highs in the lower 90s. Southwest winds 10 to 15 miles an hour. Monday night through Thursday, mostly clear. Hot. Lows in the mid-70s. Highs in the mid-90s. Thursday night, partly cloudy. A chance of showers after midnight. Lows in the lower 70s. Chance of rain 30%. Friday, mostly sunny. Highs in the lower 90s. Again, the forecast for Champaign, Urbana, and surrounding areas of east central Illinois for the rest of today, partly sunny early this afternoon, then becoming mostly cloudy. Near steady temperature in the lower 80s. South winds 5 to 10 miles an hour. At 11 a.m. at the Champaign Airport, skies were partly sunny. The temperature was 77 degrees, the dew point was 64, and the relative humidity was 64%. The wind was variable at 3 miles an hour. The pressure was 30.20 inches and rising. Elsewhere around the area, temperatures were around 80 degrees. At Terre Haute, it was mostly sunny. It was partly sunny at Bloomington, Paris, Mattoon, Decatur, and Springfield. It was cloudy at Peoria and Rentoul. And once again at 11 a.m. at the Champaign Airport, under partly sunny skies, the temperature was 77. Looking elsewhere around the Midwest at 11 a.m., Chicago was cloudy, and 76. Indianapolis was partly sunny, and 79. St. Louis was partly sunny, and 83. Kansas City was partly sunny, and 83. Des Moines reported a thunderstorm, and 66. Milwaukee was cloudy, and 72. The time is currently 11:58 a.m. Central Daylight Time. 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Now for the official National Weather Service forecast for Champaign, Urbana, and surrounding areas of east central Illinois. Rest of today, partly sunny early this afternoon, then becoming mostly cloudy. Near steady temperature in the lower 80s. South winds 5 to 10 miles.

an hour. Tonight, partly cloudy. Lows in the upper 60s. South winds 5 to 10 miles an hour. Sunday, mostly sunny. Highs around 90. South winds 10 to 15 miles an hour. Sunday night, partly cloudy. Lows in the lower 70s. South winds 5 to 10 miles an hour. Monday, sunny. Highs in the lower 90s. Southwest winds 10 to 15 miles an hour. Monday night through Thursday, mostly clear. Hot. Lows in the mid-70s. Highs in the mid-90s. Thursday night, partly cloudy. A chance of showers after midnight. Lows in the lower 70s. Chance of rain 30%. Friday, mostly sunny. Highs in the lower 90s. Again, the forecast for Champaign, Urbana and surrounding areas of East Central Illinois for the rest of today, partly sunny early this afternoon, then becoming mostly cloudy. Near steady temperature in the lower 80s. South winds 5 to 10 miles an hour. At 11 a.m. at the Champaign Airport, skies were partly sunny. The temperature was 77 degrees, the dew point was 64, and the relative humidity was 64%. The wind was variable at 3 miles an hour. The pressure was 30.20 inches and rising. Elsewhere around the area, temperatures were around 80 degrees. At Terre Haute, it was mostly sunny. It was partly sunny at Bloomington, Paris, Mattoon, Decatur, and Springfield. It was cloudy at Peoria and Rantoul. And once again at 11 a.m. at the Champaign Airport, under partly sunny skies, the temperature was 77. The time is currently 12 p.m. Central Daylight Time. 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Now for the official National Weather Service forecast for Champaign, Urbana and surrounding areas of East Central Illinois. Rest of today, partly sunny early this afternoon, then becoming mostly cloudy. Near steady temperature in the lower 80s. South winds 5 to 10 miles an hour. Tonight, partly cloudy. Lows in the upper 60s. South winds 5 to 10 miles an hour. Sunday, mostly sunny. Highs around 90. South winds 10 to 15 miles an hour. Sunday night, partly cloudy. Lows in the lower 70s. South winds 5 to 10 miles an hour. Monday, sunny. Highs in the lower 90s. Southwest winds 10 to 15 miles an hour. Monday night through Thursday, mostly clear. Hot. Lows in the mid-70s. Highs in the mid-90s. Thursday night, partly cloudy. A chance of showers after midnight. Lows in the lower 70s. Chance of rain 30%. Friday, mostly sunny. Highs in the lower 90s. Again, the forecast for Champaign, Urbana and surrounding areas of East Central Illinois for the rest of today, partly sunny early this afternoon, then becoming mostly cloudy. Near steady temperature in the lower 80s. South winds 5 to 10 miles an hour. The time is currently 12:02 p.m. Central Daylight Time. 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Now for the official National Weather Service forecast for Champaign, Urbana and surrounding areas of East Central Illinois. Rest of today, partly sunny early this afternoon, then becoming mostly cloudy. Near steady temperature in the lower 80s. South winds 5 to 10 miles an hour. Tonight, partly cloudy. Lows in the upper 60s. South winds 5 to 10 miles an hour. Sunday, mostly sunny. Highs around 90. South winds 10 to 15 miles an hour. Sunday night, partly cloudy. Lows in the lower 70s. South winds 5 to 10 miles an hour. Monday, sunny. Highs in the lower 90s. Southwest winds 10 to 15 miles an hour. Monday night through Thursday, mostly clear. Hot. Lows in the mid-70s. Highs in the mid-90s. Thursday night, partly cloudy. A chance of showers after midnight. Lows in the lower 70s. Chance of rain 30%. Friday, mostly sunny. Highs in the lower 90s. Again, the forecast for Champaign, Urbana and surrounding areas of East Central Illinois for the rest of today.

partly sunny early this afternoon, then becoming mostly cloudy. Near steady temperature in the lower 80s. South winds 5 to 10 miles an hour. At noon at the Champaign Airport, skies were partly sunny. The temperature was 78 degrees, the dew point was 67, and the relative humidity was 68%. The heat index was 80. The wind was south at 6 miles an hour. The pressure was 30.19 inches and falling. Elsewhere around the area, temperatures were around 80 degrees. At Terre Haute, it was mostly sunny. It was partly sunny at Bloomington, Paris, Mattoon, Decatur, and Springfield. It was cloudy at Peoria and Rantoul. And once again at noon at the Champaign Airport, under partly sunny skies, the temperature was 78, and the heat index was 80. The time is currently 12.04 p.m. Central Daylight Time. 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Now for the official National Weather Service forecast for Champaign, Urbana, and surrounding areas of East Central Illinois. Rest of today, partly sunny early this afternoon, then becoming mostly cloudy. Near steady temperature in the lower 80s. South winds 5 to 10 miles an hour. Tonight, partly cloudy. Lows in the upper 60s. South winds 5 to 10 miles an hour. Sunday, mostly sunny. Highs around 90. South winds 10 to 15 miles an hour. Sunday night, partly cloudy. Lows in the lower 70s. South winds 5 to 10 miles an hour. Monday, sunny. Highs in the lower 90s. Southwest winds 10 to 15 miles an hour. Monday night through Thursday, mostly clear. Hot. Lows in the mid-70s. Highs in the mid-90s. Thursday night, partly cloudy. A chance of showers after midnight. Lows in the lower 70s. Chance of rain 30%. Friday, mostly sunny. Highs in the lower 90s. Again, the forecast for Champaign, Urbana, and surrounding areas of East Central Illinois for the rest of today, partly sunny early this afternoon, then becoming mostly cloudy. Near steady temperature in the lower 80s. South winds 5 to 10 miles an hour. 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Programming originates from NOAA's National Weather Service office in Lincoln and transmits from the WCIA television tower near Seymour. The station serves the following counties: Champaign, DeWitt, Coles, Douglas, Edgar, Ford, Moultrie, Piatt, and Vermilion. 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At noon at the Champaign Airport, skies were partly sunny. The temperature was 78 degrees, the dew point was 67, and the relative humidity was 68%. The heat index was 80. The wind was south at 6 miles an hour. The pressure was 30.19 inches and falling. Elsewhere around the area, temperatures were around 80 degrees. At Terre Haute, it was mostly sunny. It was partly sunny at Bloomington, Paris, Mattoon, Decatur, and Springfield. It was cloudy at Peoria and Rantoul. And once again at noon at the Champaign Airport, under partly sunny skies, the temperature was 78, and the heat index was 80. Looking elsewhere around the Midwest at noon, Chicago was cloudy and 78. Indianapolis was partly sunny and 81. St. Louis was partly sunny and 84. Kansas City was partly sunny and 86. Des Moines was cloudy and 68. Milwaukee was cloudy and 76. The time is currently 12.08 p.m. Central Daylight Time. 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Now for the official National Weather Service forecast for Champaign, Urbana, and surrounding areas of East Central Illinois. Rest of today, partly sunny early this afternoon, then becoming mostly cloudy. Near steady temperature in the lower 80s. South winds 5 to 10 miles an hour. Tonight, partly cloudy. Lows in the upper 60s. South winds 5 to 10 miles an hour. Sunday, mostly sunny. Highs around 90.

Chance of showers after midnight. Lows in the lower 70s. Chance of rain 30%. Friday, mostly sunny. Highs in the lower 90s. Again, the forecast for Champaign, Urbana and surrounding areas of east central Illinois for the rest of today, partly sunny early this afternoon, then becoming mostly cloudy. Near steady temperature in the lower 80s. South winds 5 to 10 miles an hour. At noon at the Champaign Airport, skies were partly sunny. The temperature was 78 degrees, the dew point was 67, and the relative humidity was 68%. The heat index was 80. The wind was south at 6 miles an hour. The pressure was 30.19 inches and falling. Elsewhere around the area, temperatures were around 80 degrees. At Terre Haute, it was mostly sunny. It was partly sunny at Bloomington, Paris, Mattoon, Decatur, and Springfield. It was cloudy at Peoria and Rentoul. And once again at noon at the Champaign Airport, under partly sunny skies, the temperature was 78, and the heat index was 80. Looking elsewhere around the Midwest at noon, Chicago was cloudy, and 78. Indianapolis was partly sunny, and 81. St. Louis was partly sunny, and 84. Kansas City was partly sunny, and 86. Des Moines was cloudy, and 68. Milwaukee was cloudy, and 76. The time is currently 12:10 p.m. Central Daylight Time. 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Now for the official National Weather Service forecast for Champaign, Urbana, and surrounding areas of east central Illinois. Rest of today, partly sunny early this afternoon, then becoming mostly cloudy. Near steady temperature in the lower 80s. South winds 5 to 10 miles an hour. Tonight, partly cloudy. Lows in the upper 60s. South winds 5 to 10 miles an hour. Sunday, mostly sunny. Highs around 90. South winds 10 to 15 miles an hour. Sunday night, partly cloudy. Lows in the lower 70s. South winds 5 to 10 miles an hour. Monday, sunny. Highs in the lower 90s. Southwest winds 10 to 15 miles an hour. Monday night through Thursday, mostly clear. Hot. Lows in the mid-70s. Highs in the mid-90s. Thursday night, partly cloudy. A chance of showers after midnight. Lows in the lower 70s. Chance of rain 30%. Friday, mostly sunny. Highs in the lower 90s. Again, the forecast for Champaign, Urbana, and surrounding areas of east central Illinois for the rest of today, partly sunny early this afternoon, then becoming mostly cloudy. Near steady temperature in the lower 80s. South winds 5 to 10 miles an hour. At noon at the Champaign Airport, skies were cloudy. The temperature was 78 degrees, the dew point was 67, and the relative humidity was 68%. The heat index was 80. The wind was south at 6 miles an hour. The pressure was 30.19 inches and falling. Elsewhere around the area, temperatures were around 80 degrees. It was mostly sunny at Paris and Terre Haute. It was partly sunny at Bloomington, Mattoon, Decatur, and Springfield. It was cloudy at Peoria and Rentoul. And once again at noon at the Champaign Airport, under cloudy skies, the temperature was 78, and the heat index was 80. Looking elsewhere around the Midwest at noon, Chicago was cloudy, and 78. Indianapolis was partly sunny, and 81. St. Louis was partly sunny, and 84. Kansas City was partly sunny, and 86. Des Moines was cloudy, and 68. Milwaukee was cloudy, and 76. The time is currently 12:13 p.m. Central Daylight Time. 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Now for the official National Weather Service forecast for Champaign, Urbana, and surrounding areas of east central Illinois. Rest of today, partly sunny early this afternoon, then becoming mostly cloudy. Near steady temperature in the lower 80s. South winds 5 to 10 miles an hour. Tonight, partly cloudy. Lows in the upper 60s. South winds 5 to 10 miles an hour. Sunday.

mostly sunny. Highs around 90. South winds 10 to 15 miles an hour. Sunday night, partly cloudy. Lows in the lower 70s. South winds 5 to 10 miles an hour. Monday, sunny. Highs in the lower 90s. Southwest winds 10 to 15 miles an hour. Monday night through Thursday, mostly clear. Hot. Lows in the mid-70s. Highs in the mid-90s. Thursday night, partly cloudy. A chance of showers after midnight. Lows in the lower 70s. Chance of rain 30%. Friday, mostly sunny. Highs in the lower 90s. Again, the forecast for Champaign, Urbana and surrounding areas of east central Illinois for the rest of today, partly sunny early this afternoon, then becoming mostly cloudy. Near steady temperature in the lower 80s. South winds 5 to 10 miles an hour. At noon at the Champaign Airport, skies were cloudy. The temperature was 78 degrees, the dew point was 67, and the relative humidity was 68%. The heat index was 80. The wind was south at 6 miles an hour. The pressure was 30.19 inches and falling. Elsewhere around the area, temperatures were around 80 degrees. It was mostly sunny at Paris and Terre Haute. It was partly sunny at Bloomington, Mattoon, Decatur, and Springfield. It was cloudy at Peoria and Rentoul. And once again at noon at the Champaign Airport, under cloudy skies, the temperature was 78, and the heat index was 80. Looking elsewhere around the Midwest at noon, Chicago was cloudy, and 78. Indianapolis was partly sunny, and 81. St. Louis was partly sunny, and 84. Kansas City was partly sunny, and 86. Des Moines was cloudy, and 68. Milwaukee was cloudy, and 76. The time is currently 12:16 p.m. Central Daylight Time. 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Now for the official National Weather Service forecast for Champaign, Urbana, and surrounding areas of east central Illinois. Rest of today, partly sunny early this afternoon, then becoming mostly cloudy. Near steady temperature in the lower 80s. South winds 5 to 10 miles an hour. Tonight, partly cloudy. Lows in the upper 60s. South winds 5 to 10 miles an hour. Sunday, mostly sunny. Highs around 90. South winds 10 to 15 miles an hour. Sunday night, partly cloudy. Lows in the lower 70s. South winds 5 to 10 miles an hour. Monday, sunny. Highs in the lower 90s. Southwest winds 10 to 15 miles an hour. Monday night through Thursday, mostly clear. Hot. Lows in the mid-70s. Highs in the mid-90s. Thursday night, partly cloudy. A chance of showers after midnight. Lows in the lower 70s. Chance of rain 30%. Friday, mostly sunny. Highs in the lower 90s. Again, the forecast for Champaign, Urbana, and surrounding areas of east central Illinois for the rest of today, partly sunny early this afternoon, then becoming mostly cloudy. Near steady temperature in the lower 80s. South winds 5 to 10 miles an hour. At noon at the Champaign Airport, skies were cloudy. The temperature was 78 degrees, the dew point was 67, and the relative humidity was 68%. The heat index was 80. The wind was south at 6 miles an hour. The pressure was 30.19 inches and falling. Elsewhere around the area, temperatures were around 80 degrees. It was mostly sunny at Paris and Terre Haute. It was partly sunny at Bloomington, Mattoon, Decatur, and Springfield. It was cloudy at Peoria and Rentoul. And once again at noon at the Champaign Airport, under cloudy skies, the temperature was 78, and the heat index was 80. Looking elsewhere around the Midwest at noon, Chicago was cloudy, and 78. Indianapolis was partly sunny, and 81. St. Louis was partly sunny, and 84. Kansas City was partly sunny, and 86. Des Moines was cloudy, and 68. Milwaukee was cloudy, and 76. The time is currently 12:19 p.m. Central Daylight.

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Now for the official National Weather Service forecast for Champaign, Urbana, and surrounding areas of East Central Illinois. Rest of today, partly sunny early this afternoon, then becoming mostly cloudy. Near steady temperature in the lower 80s. South winds 5 to 10 miles an hour. Tonight, partly cloudy. Lows in the upper 60s. South winds 5 to 10 miles an hour. Sunday, mostly sunny. Highs around 90. South winds 10 to 15 miles an hour. Sunday night, partly cloudy. Lows in the lower 70s. South winds 5 to 10 miles an hour. Monday, sunny. Highs in the lower 90s. Southwest winds 10 to 15 miles an hour. Monday night through Thursday, mostly clear. Hot. Lows in the mid-70s. Highs in the mid-90s. Thursday night, partly cloudy. A chance of showers after midnight. Lows in the lower 70s. Chance of rain 30%. Friday, mostly sunny. Highs in the lower 90s. Again, the forecast for Champaign, Urbana, and surrounding areas of East Central Illinois for the rest of today, partly sunny early this afternoon, then becoming mostly cloudy. Near steady temperature in the lower 80s. South winds 5 to 10 miles an hour. At noon at the Champaign Airport, skies were partly sunny. The temperature was 78 degrees, the dew point was 67, and the relative humidity was 68%. The heat index was 80. The wind was south at 6 miles an hour. The pressure was 30.19 inches and falling. Elsewhere around the area, temperatures were around 80 degrees. At Terre Haute, it was mostly sunny. It was partly sunny at Rantoul, Paris, Mattoon, Decatur, and Springfield. It was cloudy at Peoria and Bloomington. And once again at noon at the Champaign Airport, under partly sunny skies, the temperature was 78, and the heat index was 80. Looking elsewhere around the Midwest at noon, Chicago was cloudy, and 78. Indianapolis was partly sunny, and 81. St. Louis was partly sunny, and 84. Kansas City was partly sunny, and 86. Des Moines was cloudy, and 68. Milwaukee was cloudy, and 76. The time is currently 12:22 p.m. Central Daylight Time. 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Now for the official National Weather Service forecast for Champaign, Urbana, and surrounding areas of East Central Illinois. Rest of today, partly sunny early this afternoon, then becoming mostly cloudy. Near steady temperature in the lower 80s. South winds 5 to 10 miles an hour. Tonight, partly cloudy. Lows in the upper 60s. South winds 5 to 10 miles an hour. Sunday, mostly sunny. Highs around 90. South winds 10 to 15 miles an hour. Sunday night, partly cloudy. Lows in the lower 70s. South winds 5 to 10 miles an hour. Monday, sunny. Highs in the lower 90s. Southwest winds 10 to 15 miles an hour. Monday night through Thursday, mostly clear. Hot. Lows in the mid-70s. Highs in the mid-90s. Thursday night, partly cloudy. A chance of showers after midnight. Lows in the lower 70s. Chance of rain 30%. Friday, mostly sunny. Highs in the lower 90s. Again, the forecast for Champaign, Urbana, and surrounding areas of East Central Illinois for the rest of today, partly sunny early this afternoon, then becoming mostly cloudy. Near steady temperature in the lower 80s. South winds 5 to 10 miles an hour. At noon at the Champaign Airport, skies were partly sunny. The temperature was 78 degrees, the dew point was 67, and the relative humidity was 68%. The heat index was 80. The wind was south at 6 miles an hour. The pressure was 30.19 inches and falling. Elsewhere around the area, temperatures were around 80 degrees. At Terre Haute, it was mostly sunny. It was partly sunny at Rantoul, Paris, Mattoon, Decatur, and Springfield. It was cloudy at Peoria and Bloomington. And once again at noon at the Champaign Airport,

Under partly sunny skies, the temperature was 78, and the heat index was 80. Looking elsewhere around the Midwest at noon, Chicago was cloudy, and 78. Indianapolis was partly sunny, and 81. St. Louis was partly sunny, and 84. Kansas City was partly sunny, and 86. Des Moines was cloudy, and 68. Milwaukee was cloudy, and 76. Looking elsewhere around the Midwest at noon, Chicago was cloudy, and 78. Indianapolis was partly sunny, and 81. St. Louis was partly sunny, and 84. Kansas City was partly sunny, and 86. Des Moines was cloudy, and 68. Milwaukee was cloudy, and 76. The time is currently 12:25 p.m. Central Daylight Time. 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Now for the official National Weather Service forecast for Champaign, Urbana, and surrounding areas of East Central Illinois. Rest of today, partly sunny early this afternoon, then becoming mostly cloudy. Near steady temperature in the lower 80s. South winds 5 to 10 miles an hour. Tonight, partly cloudy. Lows in the upper 60s. South winds 5 to 10 miles an hour. Sunday, mostly sunny. Highs around 90. South winds 10 to 15 miles an hour. Sunday night, partly cloudy. Lows in the lower 70s. South winds 5 to 10 miles an hour. Monday, sunny. Highs in the lower 90s. Southwest winds 10 to 15 miles an hour. Monday night through Thursday, mostly clear. Hot. Lows in the mid-70s. Highs in the mid-90s. Thursday night, partly cloudy. A chance of showers after midnight. Lows in the lower 70s. Chance of rain 30%. Friday, mostly sunny. Highs in the lower 90s. Again, the forecast for Champaign, Urbana, and surrounding areas of East Central Illinois for the rest of today, partly sunny early this afternoon, then becoming mostly cloudy. Near steady temperature in the lower 80s. South winds 5 to 10 miles an hour. At noon at the Champaign Airport, skies were partly sunny. The temperature was 78 degrees, the dew point was 67, and the relative humidity was 68%. The heat index was 80. The wind was south at 6 miles an hour. The pressure was 30.19 inches and falling. Elsewhere around the area, temperatures were around 80 degrees. At Terre Haute, it was mostly sunny. It was partly sunny at Rantoul, Paris, Mattoon, Decatur, and Springfield. It was cloudy at Peoria and Bloomington. And once again at noon at the Champaign Airport, under partly sunny skies, the temperature was 78, and the heat index was 80. Looking elsewhere around the Midwest at noon, Chicago was cloudy, and 78. Indianapolis was partly sunny, and 81. St. Louis was partly sunny, and 84. Kansas City was partly sunny, and 86. Des Moines was cloudy, and 68. Milwaukee was cloudy, and 76. The time is currently 12:28 p.m. Central Daylight Time. 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Now for the official National Weather Service forecast for Champaign, Urbana, and surrounding areas of East Central Illinois. Rest of today, partly sunny early this afternoon, then becoming mostly cloudy. Near steady temperature in the lower 80s. South winds 5 to 10 miles an hour. Tonight, partly cloudy. Lows in the upper 60s. South winds 5 to 10 miles an hour. Sunday, mostly sunny. Highs around 90. South winds 10 to 15 miles an hour. Sunday night, partly cloudy. Lows in the lower 70s. South winds 5 to 10 miles an hour. Monday, sunny. Highs in the lower 90s. Southwest winds 10 to 15 miles an hour. Monday night through Thursday, mostly clear. Hot. Lows in the mid-70s. Highs in the mid-90s. Thursday night, partly cloudy. A chance of showers after midnight. Lows in the lower 70s. Chance of rain 30%. Friday, mostly sunny. Highs in the

Again, the forecast for Champaign, Urbana, and surrounding areas of east central Illinois for the rest of today, partly sunny early this afternoon, then becoming mostly cloudy. Near steady temperature in the lower 80s. South winds 5 to 10 miles an hour. At noon at the Champaign Airport, skies were partly sunny. The temperature was 78 degrees, the dew point was 67, and the relative humidity was 68%. The heat index was 80. The wind was south at 6 miles an hour. The pressure was 30.19 inches and falling. Elsewhere around the area, temperatures were around 80 degrees. At Terre Haute, it was mostly sunny. It was partly sunny at Rantoul, Paris, Mattoon, Decatur, and Springfield. It was cloudy at Peoria and Bloomington. And once again at noon at the Champaign Airport, under partly sunny skies, the temperature was 78, and the heat index was 80. Looking elsewhere around the Midwest at noon, Chicago was cloudy, and 78. Indianapolis was partly sunny, and 81. St. Louis was partly sunny, and 84. Kansas City was partly sunny, and 86. Des Moines was cloudy, and 68. Milwaukee was cloudy, and 76. The time is currently 12:30 p.m. Central Daylight Time. 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Now for the official National Weather Service forecast for Champaign, Urbana, and surrounding areas of east central Illinois. Rest of today, partly sunny early this afternoon, then becoming mostly cloudy. Near steady temperature in the lower 80s. South winds 5 to 10 miles an hour. Tonight, partly cloudy. Lows in the upper 60s. South winds 5 to 10 miles an hour. Sunday, mostly sunny. Highs around 90. South winds 10 to 15 miles an hour. Sunday night, partly cloudy. Lows in the lower 70s. South winds 5 to 10 miles an hour. Monday, sunny. Highs in the lower 90s. Southwest winds 10 to 15 miles an hour. Monday night through Thursday, mostly clear. Hot. Lows in the mid-70s. Highs in the mid-90s. Thursday night, partly cloudy. A chance of showers after midnight. Lows in the lower 70s. Chance of rain 30%. Friday, mostly sunny. Highs in the lower 90s. Again, the forecast for Champaign, Urbana, and surrounding areas of east central Illinois for the rest of today, partly sunny early this afternoon, then becoming mostly cloudy. Near steady temperature in the lower 80s. South winds 5 to 10 miles an hour. At noon at the Champaign Airport, skies were partly sunny. The temperature was 78 degrees, the dew point was 67, and the relative humidity was 68%. The heat index was 80. The wind was south at 6 miles an hour. The pressure was 30.19 inches and falling. Elsewhere around the area, temperatures were around 80 degrees. At Terre Haute, it was mostly sunny. It was partly sunny at Rantoul, Paris, Mattoon, Decatur, and Springfield. It was cloudy at Peoria and Bloomington. And once again at noon at the Champaign Airport, under partly sunny skies, the temperature was 78, and the heat index was 80. Noon, Decatur, and Springfield. It was cloudy at Peoria and Bloomington. And once again at noon at the Champaign Airport, under partly sunny skies, the temperature was 78, and the heat index was 80. Looking elsewhere around the Midwest at noon, Chicago was cloudy, and 78. Indianapolis was partly sunny, and 81. St. Louis was partly sunny, and 84. Kansas City was partly sunny, and 86. Des Moines was cloudy, and 68. Milwaukee was cloudy, and 76. The time is currently 12:33 p.m. Central Daylight Time. 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Now for the official National Weather Service forecast for Champaign, Urbana, and surrounding areas of east central Illinois. Rest of today, partly sunny early this afternoon, then becoming mostly cloudy. Near steady temperature in the lower 80s. South winds 5 to 10 miles an hour. Tonight, partly cloudy. Lows in the upper

60s. South winds 5 to 10 miles an hour. Sunday, mostly sunny. Highs around 90. South winds 10 to 15 miles an hour. Sunday night, partly cloudy. Lows in the lower 70s. South winds 5 to 10 miles an hour. Monday, sunny. Highs in the lower 90s. Southwest winds 10 to 15 miles an hour. Monday night through Thursday, mostly clear. Hot. Lows in the mid-70s. Highs in the mid-90s. Thursday night, partly cloudy. A chance of showers after midnight. Lows in the lower 70s. Chance of rain 30%. Friday, mostly sunny. Highs in the lower 90s. Again, the forecast for Champaign, Urbana and surrounding areas of East Central Illinois for the rest of today, partly sunny early this afternoon, then becoming mostly cloudy. Near steady temperature in the lower 80s. South winds 5 to 10 miles an hour. At noon at the Champaign Airport, skies were partly sunny. The temperature was 78 degrees, the dew point was 67, and the relative humidity was 68%. The heat index was 80. The wind was south at 6 miles an hour. The pressure was 30.19 inches and falling. Elsewhere around the area, temperatures were around 80 degrees. At Terre Haute, it was mostly sunny. It was partly sunny at Rantoul, Paris, Mattoon, Decatur, and Springfield. It was cloudy at Peoria and Bloomington. And once again at noon at the Champaign Airport, under partly sunny skies, the temperature was 78, and the heat index was 80. Looking elsewhere around the Midwest at noon, Chicago was cloudy, and 78. Indianapolis was partly sunny, and 81. St. Louis was partly sunny, and 84. Kansas City was partly sunny, and 86. Des Moines was cloudy, and 68. Milwaukee was cloudy, and 76. The time is currently 12:36 p.m. Central Daylight Time. 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Now for the official National Weather Service forecast for Champaign, Urbana and surrounding areas of East Central Illinois. Rest of today, partly sunny early this afternoon, then becoming mostly cloudy. Near steady temperature in the lower 80s. South winds 5 to 10 miles an hour. Tonight, partly cloudy. Lows in the upper 60s. South winds 5 to 10 miles an hour. Sunday, mostly sunny. Highs around 90. South winds 10 to 15 miles an hour. Sunday night, partly cloudy. Lows in the lower 70s. South winds 5 to 10 miles an hour. Monday, sunny. Highs in the lower 90s. Southwest winds 10 to 15 miles an hour. Monday night through Thursday, mostly clear. Hot. Lows in the mid-70s. Highs in the mid-90s. Thursday night, partly cloudy. A chance of showers after midnight. Lows in the lower 70s. Chance of rain 30%. Friday, mostly sunny. Highs in the lower 90s. Again, the forecast for Champaign, Urbana and surrounding areas of East Central Illinois for the rest of today, partly sunny early this afternoon, then becoming mostly cloudy. Near steady temperature in the lower 80s. South winds 5 to 10 miles an hour. At noon at the Champaign Airport, skies were partly sunny. The temperature was 78 degrees, the dew point was 67, and the relative humidity was 68%. The heat index was 80. The wind was south at 6 miles an hour. The pressure was 30.19 inches and falling. Elsewhere around the area, temperatures were around 80 degrees. At Terre Haute, it was mostly sunny. It was partly sunny at Rantoul, Paris, Mattoon, Decatur, and Springfield. It was cloudy at Peoria and Bloomington. And once again at noon at the Champaign Airport, under partly sunny skies, the temperature was 78, and the heat index was 80. Looking elsewhere around the Midwest at noon, Chicago was cloudy, and 78. Indianapolis was partly sunny, and 81. St. Louis was partly sunny, and 84. Kansas City was partly sunny, and 86. Des Moines was cloudy, and 68. Milwaukee was cloudy, and 76.

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Now for the official National Weather Service forecast for Champaign, Urbana, and surrounding areas of East Central Illinois. Rest of today, mostly cloudy. Near steady temperature in the lower 80s. South winds 5 to 10 miles an hour. Tonight, partly cloudy. Lows in the upper 60s. South winds 5 to 10 miles an hour. Sunday, mostly sunny. Highs around 90. South winds 10 to 15 miles an hour. Sunday night, partly cloudy. Lows in the lower 70s. South winds 5 to 10 miles an hour. Monday, sunny. Highs in the lower 90s. Southwest winds 10 to 15 miles an hour. Monday night through Thursday, mostly clear. Hot. Lows in the mid-70s. Highs in the mid-90s. Thursday night, partly cloudy. A chance of showers after midnight. Lows in the lower 70s. Chance of rain 30%. Friday, mostly sunny. Highs in the lower 90s. Again, the forecast for Champaign, Urbana, and surrounding areas of East Central Illinois for the rest of today, mostly cloudy. Near steady temperature in the lower 80s. South winds 5 to 10 miles an hour. At noon at the Champaign Airport, skies were partly sunny. The temperature was 78 degrees, the dew point was 67, and the relative humidity was 68%. The heat index was 80. The wind was south at 6 miles an hour. The pressure was 30.19 inches and falling. Elsewhere around the area, temperatures were around 80 degrees. At Terre Haute, it was mostly sunny. It was partly sunny at Rantoul, Paris, Mattoon, Decatur, and Springfield. It was cloudy at Peoria and Bloomington. And once again at noon at the Champaign Airport, under partly sunny skies, the temperature was 78, and the heat index was 80. Looking elsewhere around the Midwest at noon, Chicago was cloudy, and 78. Indianapolis was partly sunny, and 81. St. Louis was partly sunny, and 84. Kansas City was partly sunny, and 86. Des Moines was cloudy, and 68. Milwaukee was cloudy, and 76. The time is currently 12:42 p.m. Central Daylight Time. 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Now for the official National Weather Service forecast for Champaign, Urbana, and surrounding areas of East Central Illinois. Rest of today, mostly cloudy. Near steady temperature in the lower 80s. South winds 5 to 10 miles an hour. Tonight, partly cloudy. Lows in the upper 60s. South winds 5 to 10 miles an hour. Sunday, mostly sunny. Highs around 90. South winds 10 to 15 miles an hour. Sunday night, partly cloudy. Lows in the lower 70s. South winds 5 to 10 miles an hour. Monday, sunny. Highs in the lower 90s. Southwest winds 10 to 15 miles an hour. Monday night through Thursday, mostly clear. Hot. Lows in the mid-70s. Highs in the mid-90s. Thursday night, partly cloudy. A chance of showers after midnight. Lows in the lower 70s. Chance of rain 30%. Friday, mostly sunny. Highs in the lower 90s. Again, the forecast for Champaign, Urbana, and surrounding areas of East Central Illinois for the rest of today, mostly cloudy. Near steady temperature in the lower 80s. South winds 5 to 10 miles an hour. At noon at the Champaign Airport, skies were partly sunny. The temperature was 78 degrees, the dew point was 67, and the relative humidity was 68%. The heat index was 80. The wind was south at 6 miles an hour. The pressure was 30.19 inches and falling. Elsewhere around the area, temperatures were around 80 degrees. At Terre Haute, it was mostly sunny. It was partly sunny at Rantoul, Paris, Mattoon, Decatur, and Springfield. It was cloudy at Peoria and Bloomington. And once again at noon at the Champaign Airport, under partly sunny skies, the temperature was 78, and the heat index was 80.

Looking elsewhere around the Midwest at noon, Chicago was cloudy and 78. Indianapolis was partly sunny and 81. St. Louis was partly sunny and 84. Kansas City was partly sunny and 86. Des Moines was cloudy and 68. Milwaukee was cloudy and 76. The time is currently 12:44 p.m. Central Daylight Time. 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Now for the official National Weather Service forecast for Champaign, Urbana, and surrounding areas of East Central Illinois. Rest of today, mostly cloudy. Near steady temperature in the lower 80s. South winds 5 to 10 miles an hour. Tonight, partly cloudy. Lows in the upper 60s. South winds 5 to 10 miles an hour. Sunday, mostly sunny. Highs around 90. South winds 10 to 15 miles an hour. Sunday night, partly cloudy. Lows in the lower 70s. South winds 5 to 10 miles an hour. Monday, sunny. Highs in the lower 90s. Southwest winds 10 to 15 miles an hour. Monday night through Thursday, mostly clear. Hot. Lows in the mid-70s. Highs in the mid-90s. Thursday night, partly cloudy. A chance of showers after midnight. Lows in the lower 70s. Chance of rain 30%. Friday, mostly sunny. Highs in the lower 90s. Again, the forecast for Champaign, Urbana, and surrounding areas of East Central Illinois for the rest of today, mostly cloudy. Near steady temperature in the lower 80s. South winds 5 to 10 miles an hour. At noon at the Champaign Airport, skies were partly sunny. The temperature was 78 degrees, the dew point was 67, and the relative humidity was 68%. The heat index was 80. The wind was south at 6 miles an hour. The pressure was 30.19 inches and falling. Elsewhere around the area, temperatures were around 80 degrees. At Terre Haute, it was mostly sunny. It was partly sunny at Rantoul, Paris, Mattoon, Decatur, and Springfield. It was cloudy at Peoria and Bloomington. And once again at noon at the Champaign Airport, under partly sunny skies, the temperature was 78, and the heat index was 80. Looking elsewhere around the Midwest at noon, Chicago was cloudy and 78. Indianapolis was partly sunny and 81. St. Louis was partly sunny and 84. Kansas City was partly sunny and 86. Des Moines was cloudy and 68. Milwaukee was cloudy and 76. The time is currently 12:47 p.m. Central Daylight Time. 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Now for the official National Weather Service forecast for Champaign, Urbana, and surrounding areas of East Central Illinois. Rest of today, mostly cloudy. Near steady temperature in the lower 80s. South winds 5 to 10 miles an hour. Tonight, partly cloudy. Lows in the upper 60s. South winds 5 to 10 miles an hour. Sunday, mostly sunny. Highs around 90. South winds 10 to 15 miles an hour. Sunday night, partly cloudy. Lows in the lower 70s. South winds 5 to 10 miles an hour. Monday, sunny. Highs in the lower 90s. Southwest winds 10 to 15 miles an hour. Monday night through Thursday, mostly clear. Hot. Lows in the mid-70s. Highs in the mid-90s. Thursday night, partly cloudy. A chance of showers after midnight. Lows in the lower 70s. Chance of rain 30%. Friday, mostly sunny. Highs in the lower 90s. Again, the forecast for Champaign, Urbana, and surrounding areas of East Central Illinois for the rest of today, mostly cloudy. Near steady temperature in the lower 80s. South winds 5 to 10 miles an hour. At noon at the Champaign Airport, skies were partly sunny. The temperature was 78 degrees, the dew point was 67, and the relative humidity was 68%. The heat index was 80. The wind was south at 6 miles an hour. The pressure was 30.19 inches and falling.

cloudy. A chance of showers after midnight. Lows in the lower 70s. Chance of rain 30%. Friday, mostly sunny. Highs in the lower 90s. Again, the forecast for Champaign, Urbana and surrounding areas of east central Illinois for the rest of today, mostly cloudy. Near steady temperature in the lower 80s. South winds 5 to 10 miles an hour. At noon at the Champaign Airport, skies were partly sunny. The temperature was 78 degrees, the dew point was 67, and the relative humidity was 68%. The heat index was 80. The wind was south at 6 miles an hour. The pressure was 30.19 inches and falling. Elsewhere around the area, temperatures were around 80 degrees. At Terre Haute, it was mostly sunny. It was partly sunny at Rantoul, Paris, Mattoon, Decatur, and Springfield. It was cloudy at Peoria and Bloomington. And once again at noon at the Champaign Airport, under partly sunny skies, the temperature was 78 and the heat index was 80. The time is currently 1 p.m. Central Daylight Time. 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Now for the official National Weather Service forecast for Champaign, Urbana and surrounding areas of east central Illinois. Rest of today, mostly cloudy. Near steady temperature in the lower 80s. South winds 5 to 10 miles an hour. Tonight, partly cloudy. Lows in the upper 60s. South winds 5 to 10 miles an hour. Sunday, mostly sunny. Highs around 90. South winds 10 to 15 miles an hour. Sunday night, partly cloudy. Lows in the lower 70s. South winds 5 to 10 miles an hour. Monday, sunny. Highs in the lower 90s. Southwest winds 10 to 15 miles an hour. Monday night through Thursday, mostly clear. Hot. Lows in the mid-70s. Highs in the mid-90s. Thursday night, partly cloudy. A chance of showers after midnight. Lows in the lower 70s. Chance of rain 30%. Friday, mostly sunny. Highs in the lower 90s. Again, the forecast for Champaign, Urbana and surrounding areas of east central Illinois for the rest of today, mostly cloudy. Near steady temperature in the lower 80s. South winds 5 to 10 miles an hour. The time is currently 1:02 p.m. Central Daylight Time. 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Now for the official National Weather Service forecast for Champaign, Urbana and surrounding areas of east central Illinois. Rest of today, mostly cloudy. Near steady temperature in the lower 80s. South winds 5 to 10 miles an hour. Tonight, partly cloudy. Lows in the upper 60s. South winds 5 to 10 miles an hour. Sunday, mostly sunny. Highs around 90. South winds 10 to 15 miles an hour. Sunday night, partly cloudy. Lows in the lower 70s. South winds 5 to 10 miles an hour. Monday, sunny. Highs in the lower 90s. Southwest winds 10 to 15 miles an hour. Monday night through Thursday, mostly clear. Hot. Lows in the mid-70s. Highs in the mid-90s. Thursday night, partly cloudy. A chance of showers after midnight. Lows in the lower 70s. Chance of rain 30%. Friday, mostly sunny. Highs in the lower 90s. Again, the forecast for Champaign, Urbana and surrounding areas of east central Illinois for the rest of today, mostly cloudy. Near steady temperature in the lower 80s. South winds 5 to 10 miles an hour. At 1 p.m. at the Champaign Airport, skies were partly sunny. The temperature was 79 degrees, the dew point was 66, and the relative humidity was 64%. The heat index was 81. The wind was southeast at 9 miles an hour. The pressure was 30.16 inches and falling. Elsewhere around the area, at Terre Haute, it was mostly sunny, with a temperature of 82. It was partly sunny, with a temperature of 81 at Paris, 81 at Mattoon, 82 at Decatur, and 82 at Springfield. It was cloudy, with a temperature of 79 at Peoria, and 79 at Bloomington.
and once again at 1 p.m. at the Champaign Airport, under partly sunny skies, the temperature was 79, and the heat index was 81. The time is currently 1:04 p.m. Central Daylight Time. 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Now for the official National Weather Service forecast for Champaign, Urbana, and surrounding areas of East Central Illinois. Rest of today, mostly cloudy. Near steady temperature in the lower 80s. South winds 5 to 10 miles an hour. Tonight, partly cloudy. Lows in the upper 60s. South winds 5 to 10 miles an hour. Sunday, mostly sunny. Highs around 90. South winds 10 to 15 miles an hour. Sunday night, partly cloudy. Lows in the lower 70s. South winds 5 to 10 miles an hour. Monday, sunny. Highs in the lower 90s. Southwest winds 10 to 15 miles an hour. Monday night through Thursday, mostly clear. Hot. Lows in the mid-70s. Highs in the mid-90s. Thursday night, partly cloudy. A chance of showers after midnight. Lows in the lower 70s. Chance of rain 30%. Friday, mostly sunny. Highs in the lower 90s. Again, the forecast for Champaign, Urbana, and surrounding areas of East Central Illinois for the rest of today, mostly cloudy. Near steady temperature in the lower 80s. South winds 5 to 10 miles an hour. 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Programming originates from NOAA's National Weather Service office in Lincoln and transmits from the WCIA television tower near Seymour. The station serves the following counties: Champaign, DeWitt, Coles, Douglas, Edgar, Ford, Moultrie, Piatt, and Vermilion. 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At 1 p.m. at the Champaign Airport, skies were partly sunny. The temperature was 79 degrees, the dew point was 66, and the relative humidity was 64%. The heat index was 81. The wind was southeast at 9 miles an hour. The pressure was 30.16 inches and falling. Elsewhere around the area, at Terre Haute, it was mostly sunny, with a temperature of 82. It was partly sunny, with a temperature of 81 at Paris, 81 at Mattoon, 82 at Decatur, and 82 at Springfield. It was cloudy, with a temperature of 79 at Peoria, and 79 at Bloomington. And once again at 1 p.m. at the Champaign Airport, under partly sunny skies, the temperature was 79, and the heat index was 81. Looking elsewhere around the Midwest at 1 p.m., Chicago was cloudy, and 78. Indianapolis was partly sunny, and 82. St. Louis was partly sunny, and 86. Kansas City was partly sunny, and 89. Des Moines was cloudy, and 73. Milwaukee was cloudy, and 78. The time is currently 1:08 p.m. Central Daylight Time. 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Now for the official National Weather Service forecast for Champaign, Urbana, and surrounding areas of East Central Illinois. Rest of today, mostly cloudy. Near steady temperature in the lower 80s. South winds 5 to 10 miles an hour. Tonight, partly cloudy. Lows in the upper 60s. South winds 5 to 10 miles an hour. Sunday, mostly sunny. Highs around 90. South winds 10 to 15 miles an hour. Sunday night, partly cloudy. Lows in the lower 70s. South winds 5 to 10 miles an hour. Monday, sunny. Highs in the lower 90s. Southwest winds 10 to 15 miles an hour. Monday night through Thursday, mostly clear. Hot. Lows in the mid-70s. Highs in the mid-90s. Thursday night, partly cloudy. A chance of showers after midnight. Lows in the lower 70s. Chance of rain 30%. Friday, mostly sunny. Highs in the lower 90s. Again, the forecast for Champaign, Urbana, and surrounding areas of East Central Illinois for the rest of today, mostly cloudy.
near steady temperature in the

was 30.16 inches and falling. Elsewhere around the area, at Terre Haute, it was mostly sunny, with a temperature of 82. It was partly sunny, with a temperature of 81 at Paris, 81 at Mattoon, 82 at Decatur, and 82 at Springfield. It was cloudy, with a temperature of 79 at Peoria, and 79 at Bloomington. And once again at 1 p.m. at the Champaign Airport, under partly sunny skies, the temperature was 79, and the heat index was 81. Looking elsewhere around the Midwest at 1 p.m., Chicago was cloudy, and 78. Indianapolis was partly sunny, and 82. St. Louis was partly sunny, and 86. Kansas City was partly sunny, and 89. Des Moines was cloudy, and 73. Milwaukee was cloudy, and 78. The time is currently 1:10 p.m. Central Daylight Time. 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Now for the official National Weather Service forecast for Champaign, Urbana, and surrounding areas of East Central Illinois. Rest of today, mostly cloudy. Near steady temperature in the lower 80s. South winds 5 to 10 miles an hour. Tonight, partly cloudy. Lows in the upper 60s. South winds 5 to 10 miles an hour. Sunday, mostly sunny. Highs around 90. South winds 10 to 15 miles an hour. Sunday night, partly cloudy. Lows in the lower 70s. South winds 5 to 10 miles an hour. Monday, sunny. Highs in the lower 90s. Southwest winds 10 to 15 miles an hour. Monday night through Thursday, mostly clear. Hot. Lows in the mid-70s. Highs in the mid-90s. Thursday night, partly cloudy. A chance of showers after midnight. Lows in the lower 70s. Chance of rain 30%. Friday, mostly sunny. Highs in the lower 90s. Again, the forecast for Champaign, Urbana, and surrounding areas of East Central Illinois for the rest of today, mostly cloudy. Near steady temperature in the lower 80s. South winds 5 to 10 miles an hour. At 1 p.m. at the Champaign Airport, skies were cloudy. The temperature was 79 degrees, the dew point was 66, and the relative humidity was 64%. The heat index was 81. The wind was southeast at 9 miles an hour. The pressure was 30.16 inches and falling. Elsewhere around the area, temperatures were around 80 degrees. At Terre Haute, it was mostly sunny. It was partly sunny at Paris, Mattoon, Decatur, and Springfield. It was cloudy at Peoria, Bloomington, and Rentoul. And once again at 1 p.m. at the Champaign Airport, under cloudy skies, the temperature was 79, and the heat index was 81. Looking elsewhere around the Midwest at 1 p.m., Chicago was cloudy, and 78. Indianapolis was partly sunny, and 82. St. Louis was partly sunny, and 86. Kansas City was partly sunny, and 89. Des Moines was cloudy, and 73. Milwaukee was cloudy, and 78. The time is currently 1:13 p.m. Central Daylight Time. 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Now for the official National Weather Service forecast for Champaign, Urbana, and surrounding areas of East Central Illinois. Rest of today, mostly cloudy. Near steady temperature in the lower 80s. South winds 5 to 10 miles an hour. Tonight, partly cloudy. Lows in the upper 60s. South winds 5 to 10 miles an hour. Sunday, mostly sunny. Highs around 90. South winds 10 to 15 miles an hour. Sunday night, partly cloudy. Lows in the lower 70s. South winds 5 to 10 miles an hour. Monday, sunny. Highs in the lower 90s. Southwest winds 10 to 15 miles an hour. Monday night through Thursday, mostly clear. Hot. Lows in the mid-70s. Highs in the mid-90s. Thursday night, partly cloudy. A chance of showers after midnight. Lows in the lower 70s. Chance of rain 30%. Friday, mostly sunny. Highs in the lower 90s. Again, the forecast for Champaign.

Urbana and surrounding areas of east-central Illinois for the rest of today, mostly cloudy. Near steady temperature in the lower 80s. South winds 5 to 10 miles an hour. At 1 p.m. at the Champaign Airport, skies were cloudy. The temperature was 79 degrees, the dew point was 66, and the relative humidity was 64%. The heat index was 81. The wind was southeast at 9 miles an hour. The pressure was 30.16 inches and falling. Elsewhere around the area, temperatures were around 80 degrees. At Terre Haute, it was mostly sunny. It was partly sunny at Paris, Mattoon, Decatur, and Springfield. It was cloudy at Peoria, Bloomington, and Rantoul. And once again at 1 p.m. at the Champaign Airport, under cloudy skies, the temperature was 79, and the heat index was 81. Looking elsewhere around the Midwest at 1 p.m., Chicago was cloudy, and 78. Indianapolis was partly sunny, and 82. St. Louis was partly sunny, and 86. Kansas City was partly sunny, and 89. Des Moines was cloudy, and 73. Milwaukee was cloudy, and 78. The time is currently 1:16 p.m. Central Daylight Time. 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Now for the official National Weather Service forecast for Champaign, Urbana, and surrounding areas of east-central Illinois. Rest of today, mostly cloudy. Near steady temperature in the lower 80s. South winds 5 to 10 miles an hour. Tonight, partly cloudy. Lows in the upper 60s. South winds 5 to 10 miles an hour. Sunday, mostly sunny. Highs around 90. South winds 10 to 15 miles an hour. Sunday night, partly cloudy. Lows in the lower 70s. South winds 5 to 10 miles an hour. Monday, sunny. Highs in the lower 90s. Southwest winds 10 to 15 miles an hour. Monday night through Thursday, mostly clear. Hot. Lows in the mid-70s. Highs in the mid-90s. Thursday night, partly cloudy. A chance of showers after midnight. Lows in the lower 70s. Chance of rain 30%. Friday, mostly sunny. Highs in the lower 90s. Again, the forecast for Champaign, Urbana, and surrounding areas of east-central Illinois for the rest of today, mostly cloudy. Near steady temperature in the lower 80s. South winds 5 to 10 miles an hour. At 1 p.m. at the Champaign Airport, skies were cloudy. The temperature was 79 degrees, the dew point was 66, and the relative humidity was 64%. The heat index was 81. The wind was southeast at 9 miles an hour. The pressure was 30.16 inches and falling. Elsewhere around the area, temperatures were around 80 degrees. At Terre Haute, it was mostly sunny. It was partly sunny at Paris, Mattoon, Decatur, and Springfield. It was cloudy at Peoria, Bloomington, and Rantoul. And once again at 1 p.m. at the Champaign Airport, under cloudy skies, the temperature was 79, and the heat index was 81. Looking elsewhere around the Midwest at 1 p.m., Chicago was cloudy, and 78. Indianapolis was partly sunny, and 82. St. Louis was partly sunny, and 86. Kansas City was partly sunny, and 89. Des Moines was cloudy, and 73. Milwaukee was cloudy, and 78. The time is currently 1:19 p.m. Central Daylight Time. 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Now for the official National Weather Service forecast for Champaign, Urbana, and surrounding areas of east-central Illinois. Rest of today, mostly cloudy. Near steady temperature in the lower 80s. South winds 5 to 10 miles an hour. Tonight, partly cloudy. Lows in the upper 60s. South winds 5 to 10 miles an hour. Sunday, mostly sunny. Highs around 90. South winds 10 to 15 miles an hour. Sunday night, partly cloudy. Lows in the lower 70s. South winds 5 to 10 miles an hour. Monday, sunny. Highs in the lower 90s. Southwest winds 10 to 15 miles an hour.

Monday night through Thursday, mostly clear. Hot. Lows in the mid-70s. Highs in the mid-90s. Thursday night, partly cloudy. A chance of showers after midnight. Lows in the lower 70s. Chance of rain 30%. Friday, mostly sunny. Highs in the lower 90s. Again, the forecast for Champaign, Urbana and surrounding areas of East Central Illinois for the rest of today, mostly cloudy. Near steady temperature in the lower 80s. South winds 5 to 10 miles an hour. At 1 p.m. at the Champaign Airport, skies were cloudy. The temperature was 79 degrees, the dew point was 66, and the relative humidity was 64%. The heat index was 81. The wind was southeast at 9 miles an hour. The pressure was 30.16 inches and falling. Elsewhere around the area, temperatures were around 80 degrees. At Terre Haute, it was mostly sunny. It was partly sunny at Paris, Mattoon, Decatur, and Springfield. It was cloudy at Peoria, Bloomington, and Rantoul. And once again at 1 p.m. at the Champaign Airport, under cloudy skies, the temperature was 79, and the heat index was 81. At 1 p.m. at the Champaign Airport, skies were partly sunny. The temperature was 79 degrees, the dew point was 66, and the relative humidity was 64%. The heat index was 81. The wind was southeast at 9 miles an hour. The pressure was 30.16 inches and falling. Elsewhere around the area, skies ranged from partly sunny to cloudy, and temperatures were around 80 degrees. And once again at 1 p.m. at the Champaign Airport, under partly sunny skies, the temperature was 79, and the heat index was 81. Looking elsewhere around the Midwest at 1 p.m., Chicago was cloudy, and 78. Indianapolis was partly sunny, and 82. St. Louis was partly sunny, and 86. Kansas City was partly sunny, and 89. Des Moines was cloudy, and 73. Milwaukee was cloudy, and 78. The time is currently 1:22 p.m. Central Daylight Time. 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Now for the official National Weather Service forecast for Champaign, Urbana, and surrounding areas of East Central Illinois. Rest of today, mostly cloudy. Near steady temperature in the lower 80s. South winds 5 to 10 miles an hour. Tonight, partly cloudy. Lows in the upper 60s. South winds 5 to 10 miles an hour. Sunday, mostly sunny. Highs around 90. South winds 10 to 15 miles an hour. Sunday night, partly cloudy. Lows in the lower 70s. South winds 5 to 10 miles an hour. Monday, sunny. Highs in the lower 90s. Southwest winds 10 to 15 miles an hour. Monday night through Thursday, mostly clear. Hot. Lows in the mid-70s. Highs in the mid-90s. Thursday night, partly cloudy. A chance of showers after midnight. Lows in the lower 70s. Chance of rain 30%. Friday, mostly sunny. Highs in the lower 90s. Again, the forecast for Champaign, Urbana, and surrounding areas of East Central Illinois for the rest of today, mostly cloudy. Near steady temperature in the lower 80s. South winds 5 to 10 miles an hour. At 1 p.m. at the Champaign Airport, skies were partly sunny. The temperature was 79 degrees, the dew point was 66, and the relative humidity was 64%. The heat index was 81. The wind was southeast at 9 miles an hour. The pressure was 30.16 inches and falling. Elsewhere around the area, skies ranged from partly sunny to cloudy, and temperatures were around 80 degrees. And once again at 1 p.m. at the Champaign Airport, under partly sunny skies, the temperature was 79, and the heat index was 81. Looking elsewhere around the Midwest at 1 p.m., Chicago was cloudy, and 78. Indianapolis was partly sunny, and 82. St. Louis was partly sunny, and 86. Kansas City was partly sunny, and 89. Des Moines was cloudy, and 73. Milwaukee was cloudy, and 78. Looking elsewhere around the Midwest at 1 p.m., Chicago was cloudy, and 78.
Indianapolis was partly sunny, and 82. St. Louis was partly sunny, and 86. Kansas City was partly sunny, and 89. Des Moines was cloudy, and 73. Milwaukee was cloudy, and 78. The time is currently 1:25 p.m. Central Daylight Time. 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Now for the official National Weather Service forecast for Champaign, Urbana, and surrounding areas of East Central Illinois. Rest of today, mostly cloudy. Near steady temperature in the lower 80s. South winds 5 to 10 miles an hour. Tonight, partly cloudy. Lows in the upper 60s. South winds 5 to 10 miles an hour. Sunday, mostly sunny. Highs around 90. South winds 10 to 15 miles an hour. Sunday night, partly cloudy. Lows in the lower 70s. South winds 5 to 10 miles an hour. Monday, sunny. Highs in the lower 90s. Southwest winds 10 to 15 miles an hour. Monday night through Thursday, mostly clear. Hot. Lows in the mid-70s. Highs in the mid-90s. Thursday night, partly cloudy. A chance of showers after midnight. Lows in the lower 70s. Chance of rain 30%. Friday, mostly sunny. Highs in the lower 90s. Again, the forecast for Champaign, Urbana, and surrounding areas of East Central Illinois for the rest of today, mostly cloudy. Near steady temperature in the lower 80s. South winds 5 to 10 miles an hour. At 1 p.m. at the Champaign Airport, skies were partly sunny. The temperature was 79 degrees, the dew point was 66, and the relative humidity was 64%. The heat index was 81. The wind was southeast at 9 miles an hour. The pressure was 30.16 inches and falling. Elsewhere around the area, skies ranged from partly sunny to cloudy, and temperatures were around 80 degrees. And once again at 1 p.m. at the Champaign Airport, under partly sunny skies, the temperature was 79, and the heat index was 81. Looking elsewhere around the Midwest at 1 p.m., Chicago was cloudy, and 78. Indianapolis was partly sunny, and 82. St. Louis was partly sunny, and 86. Kansas City was partly sunny, and 89. Des Moines was cloudy, and 73. Milwaukee was cloudy, and 78. The time is currently 1:27 p.m. Central Daylight Time. 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Now for the official National Weather Service forecast for Champaign, Urbana, and surrounding areas of East Central Illinois. Rest of today, mostly cloudy. Near steady temperature in the lower 80s. South winds 5 to 10 miles an hour. Tonight, partly cloudy. Lows in the upper 60s. South winds 5 to 10 miles an hour. Sunday, mostly sunny. Highs around 90. South winds 10 to 15 miles an hour. Sunday night, partly cloudy. Lows in the lower 70s. South winds 5 to 10 miles an hour. Monday, sunny. Highs in the lower 90s. Southwest winds 10 to 15 miles an hour. Monday night through Thursday, mostly clear. Hot. Lows in the mid-70s. Highs in the mid-90s. Thursday night, partly cloudy. A chance of showers after midnight. Lows in the lower 70s. Chance of rain 30%. Friday, mostly sunny. Highs in the lower 90s. Again, the forecast for Champaign, Urbana, and surrounding areas of East Central Illinois for the rest of today, mostly cloudy. Near steady temperature in the lower 80s. South winds 5 to 10 miles an hour. Now for the official National Weather Service forecast for Champaign, Urbana, and surrounding areas of East Central Illinois. Rest of today, mostly cloudy. Near steady temperature in the lower 80s. South winds 5 to 10 miles an hour. Tonight, partly cloudy. Lows in the upper 60s. South winds 5 to 10 miles an hour. Sunday, mostly sunny. Highs around 90. South winds 10 to 15 miles an hour. Sunday night, partly cloudy. Lows in the lower
70s. South winds 5 to 10 miles an hour. Monday, sunny. Highs in the lower 90s. Southwest winds 10 to 15 miles an hour. Monday night through Thursday, mostly clear. Hot. Lows in the mid-70s. Highs in the mid-90s. Thursday night and Friday, partly cloudy. Lows in the lower 70s. Highs around 90. Again, the forecast for Champaign, Urbana and surrounding areas of East Central Illinois for the rest of today, mostly cloudy. Near steady temperature in the lower 80s. South winds 5 to 10 miles an hour. At 1 p.m. at the Champaign Airport, skies were partly sunny. The temperature was 79 degrees, the dew point was 66, and the relative humidity was 64%. The heat index was 81. The wind was southeast at 9 miles an hour. The pressure was 30.16 inches and falling. Elsewhere around the area, skies ranged from partly sunny to cloudy, and temperatures were around 80 degrees. And once again at 1 p.m. at the Champaign Airport, under partly sunny skies, the temperature was 79, and the heat index was 81. Looking elsewhere around the Midwest at 1 p.m., Chicago was cloudy, and 78. Indianapolis was partly sunny, and 82. St. Louis was partly sunny, and 86. Kansas City was partly sunny, and 89. Des Moines was cloudy, and 73. Milwaukee was cloudy, and 78. The time is currently 1:31 p.m. Central Daylight Time. 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Now for the official National Weather Service forecast for Champaign, Urbana and surrounding areas of East Central Illinois. Rest of today, mostly cloudy. Near steady temperature in the lower 80s. South winds 5 to 10 miles an hour. Tonight, partly cloudy. Lows in the upper 60s. South winds 5 to 10 miles an hour. Sunday, mostly sunny. Highs around 90. South winds 10 to 15 miles an hour. Sunday night, partly cloudy. Lows in the lower 70s. South winds 5 to 10 miles an hour. Monday, sunny. Highs in the lower 90s. Southwest winds 10 to 15 miles an hour. Monday night through Thursday, mostly clear. Hot. Lows in the mid-70s. Highs in the mid-90s. Thursday night and Friday, partly cloudy. Lows in the lower 70s. Highs around 90. Again, the forecast for Champaign, Urbana and surrounding areas of East Central Illinois for the rest of today, mostly cloudy. Near steady temperature in the lower 80s. South winds 5 to 10 miles an hour. At 1 p.m. at the Champaign Airport, skies were partly sunny. The temperature, mostly cloudy. Near steady temperature in the lower 80s. South winds 5 to 10 miles an hour. At 1 p.m. at the Champaign Airport, skies were partly sunny. The temperature was 79 degrees, the dew point was 66, and the relative humidity was 64%. The heat index was 81. The wind was southeast at 9 miles an hour. The pressure was 30.16 inches and falling. Elsewhere around the area, skies ranged from partly sunny to cloudy, and temperatures were around 80 degrees. And once again at 1 p.m. at the Champaign Airport, under partly sunny skies, the temperature was 79, and the heat index was 81. Looking elsewhere around the Midwest at 1 p.m., Chicago was cloudy, and 78. Indianapolis was partly sunny, and 82. St. Louis was partly sunny, and 86. Kansas City was partly sunny, and 89. Des Moines was cloudy, and 73. Milwaukee was cloudy, and 78. The time is currently 1:34 p.m. Central Daylight Time. 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Now for the official National Weather Service forecast for Champaign, Urbana and surrounding areas of East Central Illinois. Rest of today, mostly cloudy. Near steady temperature in the lower 80s. South winds 5 to 10 miles an hour. Tonight, partly cloudy. Lows in the upper 60s. South winds 5 to 10 miles an hour. Sunday, mostly sunny. Highs around

Cloudy. Lows in the lower 70s. Highs around 90. Again, the forecast for Champaign, Urbana and surrounding areas of East Central Illinois for the rest of today, mostly cloudy. Near steady temperature in the lower 80s. South winds 5 to 10 miles an hour. The time is currently 2 p.m. Central Daylight Time. 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Now for the official National Weather Service forecast for Champaign, Urbana and surrounding areas of East Central Illinois. Rest of today, mostly cloudy. Near steady temperature in the lower 80s. South winds 5 to 10 miles an hour. Tonight, partly cloudy. Lows in the upper 60s. South winds 5 to 10 miles an hour. Sunday, mostly sunny. Highs around 90. South winds 10 to 15 miles an hour. Sunday night, partly cloudy. Lows in the lower 70s. South winds 5 to 10 miles an hour. Monday, sunny. Highs in the lower 90s. Southwest winds 10 to 15 miles an hour. Monday night through Thursday, mostly clear. Hot. Lows in the mid-70s. Highs in the mid-90s. Thursday night and Friday, partly cloudy. Lows in the lower 70s. Highs around 90. Again, the forecast for Champaign, Urbana and surrounding areas of East Central Illinois for the rest of today, mostly cloudy. Near steady temperature in the lower 80s. South winds 5 to 10 miles an hour. The time is currently 2:01 p.m. Central Daylight Time. 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Now for the official National Weather Service forecast for Champaign, Urbana and surrounding areas of East Central Illinois. Rest of today, mostly cloudy. Near steady temperature in the lower 80s. South winds 5 to 10 miles an hour. Tonight, partly cloudy. Lows in the upper 60s. South winds 5 to 10 miles an hour. Sunday, mostly sunny. Highs around 90. South winds 10 to 15 miles an hour. Sunday night, partly cloudy. Lows in the lower 70s. South winds 5 to 10 miles an hour. Monday, sunny. Highs in the lower 90s. Southwest winds 10 to 15 miles an hour. Monday night through Thursday, mostly clear. Hot. Lows in the mid-70s. Highs in the mid-90s. Thursday night and Friday, partly cloudy. Lows in the lower 70s. Highs around 90. Again, the forecast for Champaign, Urbana and surrounding areas of East Central Illinois for the rest of today, mostly cloudy. Near steady temperature in the lower 80s. South winds 5 to 10 miles an hour. At 2 p.m. at the Champaign Airport, skies were partly sunny. The temperature was 81 degrees, the dew point was 65, and the relative humidity was 58%. The heat index was 83. The wind was south at 7 miles an hour. The pressure was 30.14 inches and falling. Elsewhere around the area, it was partly sunny, with a temperature of 82 at Terre Haute, 83 at Mattoon, and 83 at Decatur. It was cloudy, with a temperature of 81 at Peoria, 79 at Bloomington, and 83 at Springfield. And once again at 2 p.m. at the Champaign Airport, under partly sunny skies, the temperature was 81, and the heat index was 83. The time is currently 2:04 p.m. Central Daylight Time. 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Now for the official National Weather Service forecast for Champaign, Urbana and surrounding areas of East Central Illinois. Rest of today, mostly cloudy. Near steady temperature in the lower 80s. South winds 5 to 10 miles an hour. Tonight, partly cloudy. Lows in the upper 60s. South winds 5 to 10 miles an hour. Sunday, mostly sunny. Highs around 90. South winds 10 to 15 miles an hour. Sunday night, partly cloudy. Lows in the lower 70s. South winds 5 to 10 miles an hour. Monday, sunny. Highs in the lower 90s. Southwest winds 10 to 15 miles an hour. Monday night through Thursday, mostly clear.

Lows in the mid-70s. Highs in the mid-90s. Thursday night and Friday, partly cloudy. Lows in the lower 70s. Highs around 90. Again, the forecast for Champaign, Urbana and surrounding areas of East Central Illinois for the rest of today, mostly cloudy. Near steady temperature in the lower 80s. South winds 5 to 10 miles an hour. At 2 p.m. at the Champaign Airport, skies were partly sunny. The temperature was 81 degrees, the dew point was 65, and the relative humidity was 58%. The heat index was 83. The wind was south at 7 miles an hour. The pressure was 30.14 inches and falling. Elsewhere around the area, it was partly sunny, with a temperature of 82 at Terre Haute, 83 at Mattoon, and 83 at Decatur. It was cloudy, with a temperature of 81 at Peoria, 79 at Bloomington, and 83 at Springfield. And once again at 2 p.m. at the Champaign Airport, under partly sunny skies, the temperature was 81, and the heat index was 83. 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Programming originates from NOAA's National Weather Service office in Lincoln and transmits from the WCIA television tower near Seymour. 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The time is currently 2:06 p.m. Central Daylight Time. 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Now for the official National Weather Service forecast for Champaign, Urbana and surrounding areas of East Central Illinois. Rest of today, mostly cloudy. Near steady temperature in the lower 80s. South winds 5 to 10 miles an hour. Tonight, partly cloudy. Lows in the upper 60s. South winds 5 to 10 miles an hour. Sunday, mostly sunny. Highs around 90. South winds 10 to 15 miles an hour. Sunday night, partly cloudy. Lows in the lower 70s. South winds 5 to 10 miles an hour. Monday, sunny. Highs in the lower 90s. Southwest winds 10 to 15 miles an hour. Monday night through Thursday, mostly clear. Hot. Lows in the mid-70s. Highs in the mid-90s. Thursday night and Friday, partly cloudy. Lows in the lower 70s. Highs around 90. Again, the forecast for Champaign, Urbana and surrounding areas of East Central Illinois for the rest of today, mostly cloudy. Near steady temperature in the lower 80s. South winds 5 to 10 miles an hour. At 2 p.m. at the Champaign Airport, skies were partly sunny. The temperature was 81 degrees, the dew point was 65, and the relative humidity was 58%. The heat index was 83. The wind was south at 7 miles an hour. The pressure was 30.14 inches and falling. Elsewhere around the area, it was partly sunny, with a temperature of 82 at Terre Haute, 83 at Mattoon, and 83 at Decatur. It was cloudy, with a temperature of 81 at Peoria, 79 at Bloomington, and 83 at Springfield. And once again at 2 p.m. at the Champaign Airport, under partly sunny skies, the temperature was 81, and the heat index was 83. Looking elsewhere around the Midwest at 2 p.m., Chicago was cloudy, and 80. Indianapolis was partly sunny, and 82. St. Louis was partly sunny, and 86. Kansas City was partly sunny, and 92. Des Moines was partly sunny, and 78. Milwaukee had light rain, and 75. The time is currently 2:09 p.m. Central Daylight Time. 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Now for the official National Weather Service forecast for Champaign, Urbana and surrounding areas of East Central Illinois. Rest of today, mostly cloudy. Near steady temperature in the lower 80s. South winds 5 to 10 miles an hour. Tonight, partly cloudy. Lows in the upper 60s. South winds 5 to 10 miles an hour. Sunday, mostly sunny.

south winds 5 to 10 miles an hour. At 2 p.m. at the Champaign Airport, skies were partly sunny. The temperature was 81 degrees, the dew point was 65, and the relative humidity was 58%. The heat index was 83. The wind was south at 7 miles an hour. The pressure was 30.14 inches and falling. Elsewhere around the area, skies ranged from partly sunny to cloudy, and temperatures were around 80 degrees. And once again at 2 p.m. at the Champaign Airport, under partly sunny skies, the temperature was 81, and the heat index was 83. Looking elsewhere around the Midwest at 2 p.m., Chicago was cloudy, and 80. Indianapolis was partly sunny, and 82. St. Louis was partly sunny, and 86. Kansas City was partly sunny, and 92. Des Moines was partly sunny, and 78. Milwaukee had light rain, and 75. The time is currently 2:31 p.m. Central Daylight Time. 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Now for the official National Weather Service forecast for Champaign, Urbana, and surrounding areas of East Central Illinois. Rest of today, mostly cloudy. Near steady temperature in the lower 80s. South winds 5 to 10 miles an hour. Tonight, partly cloudy. Lows in the upper 60s. South winds 5 to 10 miles an hour. Sunday, mostly sunny. Highs around 90. South winds 10 to 15 miles an hour. Sunday night, partly cloudy. Lows in the lower 70s. South winds 5 to 10 miles an hour. Monday, sunny. Highs in the lower 90s. Southwest winds 10 to 15 miles an hour. Monday night through Thursday, mostly clear. Hot. Lows in the mid-70s. Highs in the mid-90s. Thursday night and Friday, partly cloudy. Lows in the lower 70s. Highs around 90. Again, the forecast for Champaign, Urbana, and surrounding areas of East Central Illinois for the rest of today, mostly cloudy. Near steady temperature in the lower 80s. South winds 5 to 10 miles an hour. At 2 p.m. at the Champaign Airport, skies were partly sunny. Of East Central Illinois for the rest of today, mostly cloudy. Near steady temperature in the lower 80s. South winds 5 to 10 miles an hour. At 2 p.m. at the Champaign Airport, skies were partly sunny. The temperature was 81 degrees, the dew point was 65, and the relative humidity was 58%. The heat index was 83. The wind was south at 7 miles an hour. The pressure was 30.14 inches and falling. Elsewhere around the area, skies ranged from partly sunny to cloudy, and temperatures were around 80 degrees. And once again at 2 p.m. at the Champaign Airport, under partly sunny skies, the temperature was 81, and the heat index was 83. Looking elsewhere around the Midwest at 2 p.m., Chicago was cloudy, and 80. Indianapolis was partly sunny, and 82. St. Louis was partly sunny, and 86. Kansas City was partly sunny, and 92. Des Moines was partly sunny, and 78. Milwaukee had light rain, and 75. The time is currently 2:34 p.m. Central Daylight Time. 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Now for the official National Weather Service forecast for Champaign, Urbana, and surrounding areas of East Central Illinois. Rest of today, mostly cloudy. Near steady temperature in the lower 80s. South winds 5 to 10 miles an hour. Tonight, partly cloudy. Lows in the upper 60s. South winds 5 to 10 miles an hour. Sunday, mostly sunny. Highs around 90. South winds 10 to 15 miles an hour. Sunday night, partly cloudy. Lows in the lower 70s. South winds 5 to 10 miles an hour. Monday, sunny. Highs in the lower 90s. Southwest winds 10 to 15 miles an hour. Monday night through Thursday, mostly clear. Hot. Lows in the mid-70s. Highs in the mid-90s. Thursday night and Friday, partly cloudy. Lows in the lower 70s. Highs around 90. Again, the forecast.

and surrounding areas of east-central Illinois. Rest of today, mostly cloudy. Near steady temperature in the lower 80s. South winds 5 to 10 miles an hour. Tonight, partly cloudy. Lows in the upper 60s. South winds 5 to 10 miles an hour. Sunday, mostly sunny. Highs around 90. South winds 10 to 15 miles an hour. Sunday night, partly cloudy. Lows in the lower 70s. South winds 5 to 10 miles an hour. Monday, sunny. Highs in the lower 90s. Southwest winds 10 to 15 miles an hour. Monday night through Thursday, mostly clear. Hot. Lows in the mid-70s. Highs in the mid-90s. Thursday night and Friday, partly cloudy. Lows in the lower 70s. Highs around 90. Again, the forecast for Champaign, Urbana and surrounding areas of east-central Illinois for the rest of today, mostly cloudy. Near steady temperature in the lower 80s. South winds 5 to 10 miles an hour. The time is currently 3:01 p.m. Central Daylight Time. 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Now for the official National Weather Service forecast for Champaign, Urbana and surrounding areas of east-central Illinois. Rest of today, mostly cloudy. Near steady temperature in the lower 80s. South winds 5 to 10 miles an hour. Tonight, partly cloudy. Lows in the upper 60s. South winds 5 to 10 miles an hour. Sunday, mostly sunny. Highs around 90. South winds 10 to 15 miles an hour. Sunday night, partly cloudy. Lows in the lower 70s. South winds 5 to 10 miles an hour. Monday, sunny. Highs in the lower 90s. Southwest winds 10 to 15 miles an hour. Monday night through Thursday, mostly clear. Hot. Lows in the mid-70s. Highs in the mid-90s. Thursday night and Friday, partly cloudy. Lows in the lower 70s. Highs around 90. Again, the forecast for Champaign, Urbana and surrounding areas of east-central Illinois for the rest of today, mostly cloudy. Near steady temperature in the lower 80s. South winds 5 to 10 miles an hour. At 3 p.m. at the Champaign Airport, skies were partly sunny. The temperature was 80 degrees, the dew point was 63, and the relative humidity was 55%. The heat index was 81. The wind was variable at 5 miles an hour. The pressure was 30.13 inches and falling. Elsewhere around the area, skies ranged from partly sunny to cloudy, and temperatures were around 80 degrees. And once again at 3 p.m. at the Champaign Airport, under partly sunny skies, the temperature was 80, and the heat index was 81. The time is currently 3:03 p.m. Central Daylight Time. 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Now for the official National Weather Service forecast for Champaign, Urbana and surrounding areas of east-central Illinois. Rest of today, mostly cloudy. Near steady temperature in the lower 80s. South winds 5 to 10 miles an hour. Tonight, partly cloudy. Lows in the upper 60s. South winds 5 to 10 miles an hour. Sunday, mostly sunny. Highs around 90. South winds 10 to 15 miles an hour. Sunday night, partly cloudy. Lows in the lower 70s. South winds 5 to 10 miles an hour. Monday, sunny. Highs in the lower 90s. Southwest winds 10 to 15 miles an hour. Monday night through Thursday, mostly clear. Hot. Lows in the mid-70s. Highs in the mid-90s. Thursday night and Friday, partly cloudy. Lows in the lower 70s. Highs around 90. Again, the forecast for Champaign, Urbana and surrounding areas of east-central Illinois for the rest of today, mostly cloudy. Near steady temperature in the lower 80s. South winds 5 to 10 miles an hour. At 3 p.m. at the Champaign Airport, skies were partly sunny. The temperature was 80 degrees, the dew point was 63, and the relative humidity was 55%. The heat index was 81. The wind was variable at 5 miles an hour. The pressure was 30.

1-3 inches and falling. Elsewhere around the area, skies ranged from partly sunny to cloudy, and temperatures were around 80 degrees. And once again at 3 p.m. at the Champaign Airport, under partly sunny skies, the temperature was 80, and the heat index was 81. 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Now for the official National Weather Service forecast for Champaign, Urbana, and surrounding areas of East Central Illinois. Rest of today, mostly cloudy. Near steady temperature in the lower 80s. South winds 5 to 10 miles an hour. Tonight, partly cloudy. Lows in the upper 60s. South winds 5 to 10 miles an hour. Sunday, mostly sunny. Highs around 90. South winds 10 to 15 miles an hour. Sunday night, partly cloudy. Lows in the lower 70s. South winds 5 to 10 miles an hour. Monday, sunny. Highs in the lower 90s. Southwest winds 10 to 15 miles an hour. Monday night through Thursday, mostly clear. Hot. Lows in the mid-70s. Highs in the mid-90s. Thursday night and Friday, partly cloudy. Lows in the lower 70s. Highs around 90. Again, the forecast for Champaign, Urbana, and surrounding areas of East Central Illinois for the rest of today, mostly cloudy. Near steady temperature in the lower 80s. South winds 5 to 10 miles an hour. At 3 p.m. at the Champaign Airport, skies were partly sunny. The temperature was 80 degrees, the dew point was 63, and the relative humidity was 55%. The heat index was 81. The wind was variable at 5 miles an hour. The pressure was 30.13 inches and falling. Elsewhere around the area, skies ranged from partly sunny to cloudy, and temperatures were around 80 degrees. And once again at 3 p.m. at the Champaign Airport, under partly sunny skies, the temperature was 80, and the heat index was 81. Looking elsewhere around the Midwest at 3 p.m., Chicago was cloudy, and 80. Indianapolis was partly sunny, and 83. St. Louis was partly sunny, and 86. Kansas City was partly sunny, and 92. Des Moines was partly sunny, and 80. Milwaukee was cloudy, and 74. The time is currently 3:09 p.m. Central Daylight Time. 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Now for the official National Weather Service forecast for Champaign, Urbana, and surrounding areas of East Central Illinois. Rest of today, mostly cloudy. Near steady temperature in the lower 80s. South winds 5 to 10 miles an hour. Tonight, partly cloudy. Lows in the upper 60s. South winds 5 to 10 miles an hour. Sunday, mostly sunny. Highs around 90. South winds 10 to 15 miles an hour. Sunday night, partly cloudy. Lows in the lower 70s. South winds 5 to 10 miles an hour. Monday, sunny. Highs in the lower 90s. Southwest winds 10 to 15 miles an hour. Monday night through Thursday, mostly clear. Hot. Lows in the mid-70s. Highs in the mid-90s. Thursday night and Friday, partly cloudy. Lows in the lower 70s. Highs around 90. Again, the forecast for Champaign, Urbana, and surrounding areas of East Central Illinois for the rest of today, mostly cloudy. Near steady temperature in the lower 80s. South winds 5 to 10 miles an hour. At 3 p.m. at the Champaign Airport, skies were partly sunny. The temperature was 80 degrees, the dew point was 63, and the relative humidity was 55%. The heat index was 80.

from partly sunny to cloudy, and temperatures were around 80 degrees. And once again at 3 p.m. at the Champaign Airport, under cloudy skies, the temperature was 80, and the heat index was 81. Looking elsewhere around the Midwest at 3 p.m., Chicago was cloudy, and 80. Indianapolis was cloudy, and 83. St. Louis was partly sunny, and 86. Kansas City was partly sunny, and 92. Des Moines was partly sunny, and 80. Milwaukee was cloudy, and 74. The time is currently 3:26 p.m. Central Daylight Time. 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Now for the official National Weather Service forecast for Champaign, Urbana, and surrounding areas of East Central Illinois. Rest of today, mostly cloudy. Near steady temperature in the lower 80s. South winds 5 to 10 miles an hour. Tonight, partly cloudy. Lows in the upper 60s. South winds 5 to 10 miles an hour. Sunday, mostly sunny. Highs around 90. South winds 10 to 15 miles an hour. Sunday night, partly cloudy. Lows in the lower 70s. South winds 5 to 10 miles an hour. Monday, sunny. Highs in the lower 90s. Southwest winds 10 to 15 miles an hour. Monday night through Thursday, mostly clear. Hot. Lows in the mid-70s. Highs in the mid-90s. Thursday night and Friday, partly cloudy. Lows in the lower 70s. Highs around 90. Again, the forecast for Champaign, Urbana, and surrounding areas of East Central Illinois for the rest of today, mostly cloudy. Near steady temperature in the lower 80s. South winds 5 to 10 miles an hour. At 3 p.m. at the Champaign Airport, skies were cloudy. The temperature was 80 degrees, the dew point was 63, and the relative humidity was 55%. The heat index was 81. The wind was variable at 5 miles an hour. The pressure was 30.13 inches and falling. Elsewhere around the area, skies ranged from partly sunny to cloudy, and temperatures were around 80 degrees. And once again at 3 p.m. at the Champaign Airport, under cloudy skies, the temperature was 80, and the heat index was 81. Looking elsewhere around the Midwest at 3 p.m., Chicago was cloudy, and 80. Indianapolis was cloudy, and 83. St. Louis was partly sunny, and 86. Kansas City was partly sunny, and 92. Des Moines was partly sunny, and 80. Milwaukee was cloudy, and 74. And now a discussion of hazardous weather conditions for the following counties in Illinois: Champaign, Coles, DeWitt, Douglas, Edgar, Moultrie, Piatt, and Vermilion. This hazardous weather outlook is for Central Illinois, East Central Illinois, Southeast Illinois, and West Central Illinois. For tonight, no hazardous weather is expected at this time. For Sunday through Friday, heat and humidity will return to central and southeast Illinois starting Sunday, with heat index values climbing to around 100 degrees Monday through Friday. Spotter information statement, spotter activation is not anticipated tonight. The time is currently 3:29 p.m. Central Daylight Time. 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Now for the official National Weather Service forecast for Champaign, Urbana, and surrounding areas of East Central Illinois. Rest of today, mostly cloudy. Near steady temperature in the lower 80s. South winds 5 to 10 miles an hour. Tonight, partly cloudy. Lows in the upper 60s. South winds 5 to 10 miles an hour. Sunday, mostly sunny. Highs around 90. South winds 10 to 15 miles an hour. Sunday night, partly cloudy. Lows in the lower 70s. South winds 5 to 10 miles an hour. Monday, sunny. Highs in the lower 90s. Southwest winds 10 to 15 miles an hour. Monday night through Thursday, mostly clear. Hot. Lows in the mid-70s. Highs in the mid-90s. Thursday night and Friday, partly cloudy. Lows in the lower 70s. Highs around 90. Again, the forecast for Champaign, Urbana, and surrounding areas of East Central Illinois for the rest of today.
mostly cloudy. Near steady temperature in the lower 80s. South winds 5 to 10 miles an hour. At 3 p.m. at the Champaign Airport, skies were cloudy. The temperature was 80 degrees, the dew point was 63, and the relative humidity was 55%. The heat index was 81. The wind was variable at 5 miles an hour. The pressure was 30.13 inches and falling. Elsewhere around the area, skies ranged from partly sunny to cloudy, and temperatures were around 80 degrees. And once again at 3 p.m. at the Champaign Airport, under cloudy skies, the temperature was 80, and the heat index was 81. Looking elsewhere around the Midwest at 3 p.m., Chicago was cloudy, and 80. Indianapolis was cloudy, and 83. St. Louis was partly sunny, and 86. Kansas City was partly sunny, and 92. Des Moines was partly sunny, and 80. Milwaukee was cloudy, and 74. And now a discussion of hazardous weather conditions for the following counties in Illinois: Champaign, Coles, DeWitt, Douglas, Edgar, Moultrie, Piatt, and Vermilion. This hazardous weather outlook is for Central Illinois, East Central Illinois, Southeast Illinois, and West Central Illinois. For tonight, no hazardous weather is expected at this time. For Sunday through Friday, heat and humidity will return to central and southeast Illinois starting Sunday, with heat index values climbing to around 100 degrees Monday through Friday. Spotter information statement: spotter activation is not anticipated tonight. The time is currently 3:33 p.m. Central Daylight Time. 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Now for the official National Weather Service forecast for Champaign, Urbana, and surrounding areas of East Central Illinois. Rest of today, mostly cloudy. Near steady temperature in the lower 80s. South winds 5 to 10 miles an hour. Tonight, partly cloudy. Lows in the upper 60s. South winds 5 to 10 miles an hour. Sunday, mostly sunny. Highs around 90. South winds 10 to 15 miles an hour. Sunday night, partly cloudy. Lows in the lower 70s. South winds 5 to 10 miles an hour. Monday, sunny. Highs in the lower 90s. Southwest winds 10 to 15 miles an hour. Monday night through Thursday, mostly clear. Hot. Lows in the mid-70s. Highs in the mid-90s. Thursday night and Friday, partly cloudy. Lows in the lower 70s. Highs around 90. Again, the forecast for Champaign, Urbana, and surrounding areas of East Central Illinois for the rest of today, mostly cloudy. Near steady temperature in the lower 80s. South winds 5 to 10 miles an hour. At 3 p.m. at the Champaign Airport, skies were cloudy. The temperature was 80 degrees, the dew point was 63, and the relative humidity was 55%. The heat index was 81. The wind was variable at 5 miles an hour. The pressure was 30.13 inches and falling. Elsewhere around the area, skies ranged from partly sunny to cloudy, and temperatures were around 80 degrees. And once again at 3 p.m. at the Champaign Airport, under cloudy skies, the temperature was 80, and the heat index was 81. Looking elsewhere around the Midwest at 3 p.m., Chicago was cloudy, and 80. Indianapolis was cloudy, and 83. St. Louis was partly sunny, and 86. Kansas City was partly sunny, and 92. Des Moines was partly sunny, and 80. Milwaukee was cloudy, and 74. And now a discussion of hazardous weather conditions for the following counties in Illinois: Champaign, Coles, DeWitt, Douglas, Edgar, Moultrie, Piatt, and Vermilion. This hazardous weather outlook is for Central Illinois, East Central Illinois, Southeast Illinois, and West Central Illinois. For tonight, no hazardous weather is expected at this time. For Sunday through Friday, heat and humidity will return to central and southeast Illinois starting Sunday, with heat index values climbing to around 100 degrees Monday through Friday. Spotter information statement:

an hour. Monday night, mostly clear. Lows in the mid-70s. South winds 5 to 10 miles an hour. Tuesday through Thursday, mostly clear. Hot. Highs in the mid-90s. Lows in the mid-70s. Thursday night through Saturday, partly cloudy. Lows around 70. Highs around 90. Again, the forecast for Champaign, Urbana and surrounding areas of East Central Illinois for tonight, partly cloudy. Lows in the upper 60s. South winds 5 to 10 miles an hour. At 3 p.m. at the Champaign Airport, skies were cloudy. The temperature was 80 degrees, the dew point was 63, and the relative humidity was 55%. The heat index was 81. The wind was variable at 5 miles an hour. The pressure was 30.13 inches and falling. Elsewhere around the area, skies ranged from partly sunny to cloudy, and temperatures were around 80 degrees. And once again at 3 p.m. at the Champaign Airport, under cloudy skies, the temperature was 80, and the heat index was 81. Looking elsewhere around the Midwest at 3 p.m., Chicago was cloudy, and 80. Indianapolis was cloudy, and 83. St. Louis was partly sunny, and 86. Kansas City was partly sunny, and 92. Des Moines was partly sunny, and 80. Milwaukee was cloudy, and 74. And now a discussion of hazardous weather conditions for the following counties in Illinois: Champaign, Coles, DeWitt, Douglas, Edgar, Moultrie, Piatt, and Vermilion. This hazardous weather outlook is for Central Illinois, East Central Illinois, Southeast Illinois, and West Central Illinois. For tonight, no hazardous weather is expected at this time. For Sunday through Friday, heat and humidity will return to central and southeast Illinois starting Sunday, with heat index values climbing to around 100 degrees Monday through Friday. Spotter information statement, spotter activation is not anticipated tonight. The time is currently 3:48 p.m. Central Daylight Time. 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Now for the official National Weather Service forecast for Champaign, Urbana and surrounding areas of East Central Illinois. Tonight, partly cloudy. Lows in the upper 60s. South winds 5 to 10 miles an hour. Sunday, mostly sunny. Highs around 90. South winds 10 to 15 miles an hour. Sunday night, partly cloudy. Lows in the lower 70s. South winds 5 to 10 miles an hour. Monday, sunny. Highs in the lower 90s. Southwest winds 10 to 15 miles an hour. Monday night, mostly clear. Lows in the mid-70s. South winds 5 to 10 miles an hour. Tuesday through Thursday, mostly clear. Hot. Highs in the mid-90s. Lows in the mid-70s. Thursday night through Saturday, partly cloudy. Lows around 70. Highs around 90. Again, the forecast for Champaign, Urbana and surrounding areas of East Central Illinois for tonight, partly cloudy. Lows in the upper 60s. South winds 5 to 10 miles an hour. At 3 p.m. at the Champaign Airport, skies were cloudy. The temperature was 80 degrees, the dew point was 63, and the relative humidity was 55%. The heat index was 81. The wind was variable at 5 miles an hour. The pressure was 30.13 inches and falling. Elsewhere around the area, skies ranged from partly sunny to cloudy, and temperatures were around 80 degrees. And once again at 3 p.m. at the Champaign Airport, under cloudy skies, the temperature was 80, and the heat index was 81. Looking elsewhere around the Midwest at 3 p.m., Chicago was cloudy, and 80. Indianapolis was cloudy, and 83. St. Louis was partly sunny, and 86. Kansas City was partly sunny, and 92. Des Moines was partly sunny, and 80. Milwaukee was cloudy, and 74. And now a discussion of hazardous weather conditions for the following counties in Illinois: Champaign, Coles, DeWitt, Douglas, Edgar, Moultrie, Piatt, and Vermilion. This hazardous weather outlook is for Central Illinois, East Central Illinois, Southeast Illinois, and West Central Illinois. For tonight, no hazardous weather is expected at this time.

For Sunday through Friday, heat and humidity will return to central and southeast Illinois starting Sunday, with heat index values climbing to around 100 degrees Monday through Friday. Spotter information statement, spotter activation is not anticipated tonight. The time is currently 3:51 p.m. Central Daylight Time. 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Now for the official National Weather Service forecast for Champaign, Urbana and surrounding areas of East Central Illinois. Tonight, partly cloudy. Lows in the upper 60s. South winds 5 to 10 miles an hour. Sunday, mostly sunny. Highs around 90. South winds 10 to 15 miles an hour. Sunday night, partly cloudy. Lows in the lower 70s. South winds 5 to 10 miles an hour. Monday, sunny. Highs in the lower 90s. Southwest winds 10 to 15 miles an hour. Monday night, mostly clear. Lows in the mid-70s. South winds 5 to 10 miles an hour. Tuesday through Thursday, mostly clear. Hot. Highs in the mid-90s. Lows in the mid-70s. Thursday night through Saturday, partly cloudy. Lows around 70. Highs around 90. Again, the forecast for Champaign, Urbana and surrounding areas of East Central Illinois for tonight, partly cloudy. Lows in the upper 60s. South winds 5 to 10 miles an hour. At 3 p.m. at the Champaign Airport, skies were cloudy. The temperature was 80 degrees, the dew point was 63, and the relative humidity was 55%. The heat index was 81. The wind was variable at 5 miles an hour. The pressure was 30.13 inches and falling. Elsewhere around the area, skies ranged from partly sunny to cloudy, and temperatures were around 80 degrees. And once again at 3 p.m. at the Champaign Airport, under cloudy skies, the temperature was 80, and the heat index was 81. Looking elsewhere around the Midwest at 3 p.m., Chicago was cloudy, and 80. Indianapolis was cloudy, and 83. St. Louis was partly sunny, and 86. Kansas City was partly sunny, and 92. Des Moines was partly sunny, and 80. Milwaukee was cloudy, and 74. And now a discussion of hazardous weather conditions for the following counties in Illinois: Champaign, Coles, DeWitt, Douglas, Edgar, Moultrie, Piatt, and Vermilion. This hazardous weather outlook is for Central Illinois, East Central Illinois, Southeast Illinois, and West Central Illinois. For tonight, no hazardous weather is expected at this time. For Sunday through Friday, heat and humidity will return to central and southeast Illinois starting Sunday, with heat index values climbing to around 100 degrees Monday through Friday. Spotter information statement, spotter activation is not anticipated tonight. The time is currently 3:54 p.m. Central Daylight Time. 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Now for the official National Weather Service forecast for Champaign, Urbana and surrounding areas of East Central Illinois. Tonight, partly cloudy. Lows in the upper 60s. South winds 5 to 10 miles an hour. Sunday, mostly sunny. Highs around 90. South winds 10 to 15 miles an hour. Sunday night, partly cloudy. Lows in the lower 70s. South winds 5 to 10 miles an hour. Monday, sunny. Highs in the lower 90s. Southwest winds 10 to 15 miles an hour. Monday night, mostly clear. Lows in the mid-70s. South winds 5 to 10 miles an hour. Tuesday through Thursday, mostly clear. Hot. Highs in the mid-90s. Lows in the mid-70s. Thursday night through Saturday, partly cloudy. Lows around 70. Highs around 90. Again, the forecast for Champaign, Urbana and surrounding areas of East Central Illinois for tonight, partly cloudy. Lows in the upper 60s. South winds 5 to 10 miles an hour. At 3 p.m. at the Champaign Airport, skies were cloudy. The temperature was 80 degrees, the dew point was 63, and the relative humidity was 55%. The heat index was 81. The wind was variable at 5 miles an hour.

temperature was 30.13 inches and falling. Elsewhere around the area, skies ranged from partly sunny to cloudy, and temperatures were around 80 degrees. And once again at 3 p.m. at the Champaign Airport, under cloudy skies, the temperature was 80, and the heat index was 81. Looking elsewhere around the Midwest at 3 p.m., Chicago was cloudy, and 80. Indianapolis was cloudy, and 83. St. Louis was partly sunny, and 86. Kansas City was partly sunny, and 92. Des Moines was partly sunny, and 80. Milwaukee was cloudy, and 74. And now a discussion of hazardous weather conditions for the following counties in Illinois: Champaign, Coles, DeWitt, Douglas, Edgar, Moultrie, Piatt, and Vermilion. This hazardous weather outlook is for Central Illinois, East Central Illinois, Southeast Illinois, and West Central Illinois. For tonight, no hazardous weather is expected at this time. For Sunday through Friday, heat and humidity will return to Central and Southeast Illinois starting Sunday, with heat index values climbing to around 100 degrees Monday through Friday. Spotter information statement: spotter activation is not anticipated tonight. The time is currently 3:57 p.m. Central Daylight Time. 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Now for the official National Weather Service forecast for Champaign, Urbana, and surrounding areas of East Central Illinois. Tonight, partly cloudy. Lows in the upper 60s. South winds 5 to 10 miles an hour. Sunday, mostly sunny. Highs around 90. South winds 10 to 15 miles an hour. Sunday night, partly cloudy. Lows in the lower 70s. South winds 5 to 10 miles an hour. Monday, sunny. Highs in the lower 90s. Southwest winds 10 to 15 miles an hour. Monday night, mostly clear. Lows in the mid-70s. South winds 5 to 10 miles an hour. Tuesday through Thursday, mostly clear. Hot. Highs in the mid-90s. Lows in the mid-70s. Thursday night through Saturday, partly cloudy. Lows around 70. Highs around 90. Again, the forecast for Champaign, Urbana, and surrounding areas of East Central Illinois for tonight: partly cloudy. Lows in the upper 60s. South winds 5 to 10 miles an hour. At 3 p.m. at the Champaign Airport, skies were cloudy. The temperature was 80 degrees, the dew point was 63, and the relative humidity was 55%. The heat index was 81. The wind was variable at 5 miles an hour. The pressure was 30.13 inches and falling. Elsewhere around the area, skies ranged from partly sunny to cloudy, and temperatures were around 80 degrees. And once again at 3 p.m. at the Champaign Airport, under cloudy skies, the temperature was 80, and the heat index was 81. Looking elsewhere around the Midwest at 3 p.m., Chicago was cloudy, and 80. Indianapolis was cloudy, and 83. St. Louis was partly sunny, and 86. Kansas City was partly sunny, and 92. Des Moines was partly sunny, and 80. Milwaukee was cloudy, and 74. And now a discussion of hazardous weather conditions for the following counties in Illinois: Champaign, Coles, DeWitt, Douglas, Edgar, Moultrie, Piatt, and Vermilion. This hazardous weather outlook is for Central Illinois, East Central Illinois, Southeast Illinois, and West Central Illinois. For tonight, no hazardous weather is expected at this time. For Sunday through Friday, heat and humidity will return to Central and Southeast Illinois starting Sunday, with heat index values climbing to around 100 degrees Monday through Friday. Spotter information statement: spotter activation is not anticipated tonight. The time is currently 4 p.m. Central Daylight Time. 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Now for the official National Weather Service forecast for Champaign, Urbana, and surrounding areas of East Central Illinois. Tonight, partly cloudy. Lows in the upper 60s. South winds 5 to 10 miles an hour. Sunday, mostly sunny. Highs around 90. South winds 10 to 15 miles an hour. Sunday night, partly cloudy. Lows in the lower 70s.

South winds 5 to 10 miles an hour. Monday, sunny. Highs in the lower 90s. Southwest winds 10 to 15 miles an hour. Monday night, mostly clear. Lows in the mid-70s. South winds 5 to 10 miles an hour. Tuesday through Thursday, mostly clear. Hot. Highs in the mid-90s. Lows in the mid-70s. Thursday night through Saturday, partly cloudy. Lows around 70. Highs around 90. Again, the forecast for Champaign, Urbana and surrounding areas of East Central Illinois for tonight, partly cloudy. Lows in the upper 60s. South winds 5 to 10 miles an hour. And now a discussion of hazardous weather conditions for the following counties in Illinois: Champaign, Coles, DeWitt, Douglas, Edgar, Moultrie, Piatt, and Vermilion. This hazardous weather outlook is for Central Illinois, East Central Illinois, Southeast Illinois, and West Central Illinois. For tonight, no hazardous weather is expected at this time. For Sunday through Friday, heat and humidity will return to Central and Southeast Illinois starting Sunday, with heat index values climbing to around 100 degrees Monday through Friday. Spotter information statement: spotter activation is not anticipated tonight. The time is currently 4:02 p.m. Central Daylight Time. 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Now for the official National Weather Service forecast for Champaign, Urbana and surrounding areas of East Central Illinois. Tonight, partly cloudy. Lows in the upper 60s. South winds 5 to 10 miles an hour. Sunday, mostly sunny. Highs around 90. South winds 10 to 15 miles an hour. Sunday night, partly cloudy. Lows in the lower 70s. South winds 5 to 10 miles an hour. Monday, sunny. Highs in the lower 90s. Southwest winds 10 to 15 miles an hour. Monday night, mostly clear. Lows in the mid-70s. South winds 5 to 10 miles an hour. Tuesday through Thursday, mostly clear. Hot. Highs in the mid-90s. Lows in the mid-70s. Thursday night through Saturday, partly cloudy. Lows around 70. Highs around 90. Again, the forecast for Champaign, Urbana and surrounding areas of East Central Illinois for tonight, partly cloudy. Lows in the upper 60s. South winds 5 to 10 miles an hour. At 4 p.m. at the Champaign Airport, skies were cloudy. The temperature was 81 degrees, the dew point was 66, and the relative humidity was 60%. The heat index was 83. The wind was south at 6 miles an hour. The pressure was 30.10 inches and falling. Elsewhere around the area, skies ranged from partly sunny to cloudy, and temperatures were around 80 degrees. And once again at 4 p.m. at the Champaign Airport, under cloudy skies, the temperature was 81, and the heat index was 83. And now a discussion of hazardous weather conditions for the following counties in Illinois: Champaign, Coles, DeWitt, Douglas, Edgar, Moultrie, Piatt, and Vermilion. This hazardous weather outlook is for Central Illinois, East Central Illinois, Southeast Illinois, and West Central Illinois. For tonight, no hazardous weather is expected at this time. For Sunday through Friday, heat and humidity will return to Central and Southeast Illinois starting Sunday, with heat index values climbing to around 100 degrees Monday through Friday. Spotter information statement: spotter activation is not anticipated tonight. The time is currently 4:05 p.m. Central Daylight Time. 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Now for the official National Weather Service forecast for Champaign, Urbana and surrounding areas of East Central Illinois. Tonight, partly cloudy. Lows in the upper 60s. South winds 5 to 10 miles an hour. Sunday, mostly sunny. Highs around 90. South winds 10 to 15 miles an hour. Sunday night, partly cloudy. Lows in the lower 70s. South winds 5 to 10 miles an hour. Monday, sunny. Highs in the lower 90s. Southwest winds 10 to 15 miles an hour. Monday night, mostly clear. Lows in the mid-70s. South winds 5 to 10 miles an hour.
miles an hour. Tuesday through Thursday, mostly clear. Hot. Highs in the mid-90s. Lows in the mid-70s. Thursday night through Saturday, partly cloudy. Lows around 70. Highs around 90. Again, the forecast for Champaign, Urbana and surrounding areas of East Central Illinois for tonight, partly cloudy. Lows in the upper 60s. South winds 5 to 10 miles an hour. 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Programming originates from NOAA's National Weather Service office in Lincoln and transmits from the WCIA television tower near Seymour. The station serves the following counties: Champaign, DeWitt, Coles, Douglas, Edgar, Ford, Moultrie, Piatt, and Vermilion. 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At 4 p.m. at the Champaign Airport, skies were cloudy. The temperature was 81 degrees, the dew point was 66, and the relative humidity was 60%. The heat index was 83. The wind was south at 6 miles an hour. The pressure was 30.10 inches and falling. Elsewhere around the area, skies ranged from partly sunny to cloudy, and temperatures were around 80 degrees. And once again at 4 p.m. at the Champaign Airport, under cloudy skies, the temperature was 81, and the heat index was 83. Looking elsewhere around the Midwest at 4 p.m., Chicago was cloudy, and 80. Indianapolis was cloudy, and 82. St. Louis was partly sunny, and 87. Kansas City was partly sunny, and 92. Des Moines was partly sunny, and 82. Milwaukee was cloudy, and 74. And now a discussion of hazardous weather conditions for the following counties in Illinois: Champaign, Coles, DeWitt, Douglas, Edgar, Moultrie, Piatt, and Vermilion. This hazardous weather outlook is for Central Illinois, East Central Illinois, Southeast Illinois, and West Central Illinois. For tonight, no hazardous weather is expected at this time. For Sunday through Friday, heat and humidity will return to central and southeast Illinois starting Sunday, with heat index values climbing to around 100 degrees Monday through Friday. Spotter information statement: spotter activation is not anticipated tonight. The time is currently 4:09 p.m. Central Daylight Time. 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Now for the official National Weather Service forecast for Champaign, Urbana and surrounding areas of East Central Illinois. Tonight, partly cloudy. Lows in the upper 60s. South winds 5 to 10 miles an hour. Sunday, mostly sunny. Highs around 90. South winds 10 to 15 miles an hour. Sunday night, partly cloudy. Lows in the lower 70s. South winds 5 to 10 miles an hour. Monday, sunny. Highs in the lower 90s. Southwest winds 10 to 15 miles an hour. Monday night, mostly clear. Lows in the mid-70s. South winds 5 to 10 miles an hour. Tuesday through Thursday, mostly clear. Hot. Highs in the mid-90s. Lows in the mid-70s. Thursday night through Saturday, partly cloudy. Lows around 70. Highs around 90. Again, the forecast for Champaign, Urbana and surrounding areas of East Central Illinois for tonight, partly cloudy. Lows in the upper 60s. South winds 5 to 10 miles an hour. At 4 p.m. at the Champaign Airport, skies were cloudy. The temperature was 81 degrees, the dew point was 66, and the relative humidity was 60%. The heat index was 83. The wind was south at 6 miles an hour. The pressure was 30.10 inches and falling. Elsewhere around the area, skies ranged from partly sunny to cloudy, and temperatures were around 80 degrees. And once again at 4 p.m. at the Champaign Airport, under cloudy skies, the temperature was 81, and the heat index was 83. At 4 p.m. at the Champaign Airport, skies were partly sunny. The temperature was 81 degrees, the dew point was 66, and the relative humidity was 60%. The heat index was 83. The wind was south at 6 miles an hour.

And once again at 4 p.m. at the Champaign Airport, under partly sunny skies, the temperature was 81, and the heat index was 83. Looking elsewhere around the Midwest at 4 p.m., Chicago was cloudy, and 80. Indianapolis was cloudy, and 82. St. Louis was partly sunny, and 87. Kansas City was partly sunny, and 92. Des Moines was partly sunny, and 82. Milwaukee was cloudy, and 74. And now a discussion of hazardous weather conditions for the following counties in Illinois: Champaign, Coles, DeWitt, Douglas, Edgar, Moultrie, Piatt, and Vermilion. This hazardous weather outlook is for Central Illinois, East Central Illinois, Southeast Illinois, and West Central Illinois. For tonight, no hazardous weather is expected at this time. For Sunday through Friday, heat and humidity will return to Central and Southeast Illinois starting Sunday, with heat index values climbing to around 100 degrees Monday through Friday. Spotter information statement: spotter activation is not anticipated tonight. The time is currently 4:12 p.m. Central Daylight Time. 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Now for the official National Weather Service forecast for Champaign, Urbana, and surrounding areas of East Central Illinois. Tonight, partly cloudy. Lows in the upper 60s. South winds 5 to 10 miles an hour. Sunday, mostly sunny. Highs around 90. South winds 10 to 15 miles an hour. Sunday night, partly cloudy. Lows in the lower 70s. South winds 5 to 10 miles an hour. Monday, sunny. Highs in the lower 90s. Southwest winds 10 to 15 miles an hour. Monday night, mostly clear. Lows in the mid-70s. South winds 5 to 10 miles an hour. Tuesday through Thursday, mostly clear. Hot. Highs in the mid-90s. Lows in the mid-70s. Thursday night through Saturday, partly cloudy. Lows around 70. Highs around 90. Again, the forecast for Champaign, Urbana, and surrounding areas of East Central Illinois for tonight: partly cloudy. Lows in the upper 60s. South winds 5 to 10 miles an hour. At 4 p.m. at the Champaign Airport, skies were partly sunny. The temperature was 81 degrees, the dew point was 66, and the relative humidity was 60%. The heat index was 83. The wind was south at 6 miles an hour. The pressure was 30.10 inches and falling. Elsewhere around the area, temperatures were around 80 degrees. At Mattoon, it was mostly sunny. At Paris, it was partly sunny. It was cloudy at Peoria, Bloomington, and Rentoul. At Terre Haute, Decatur, and Springfield, it was cloudy. And once again at 4 p.m. at the Champaign Airport, under partly sunny skies, the temperature was 81, and the heat index was 83. Looking elsewhere around the Midwest at 4 p.m., Chicago was cloudy, and 80. Indianapolis was cloudy, and 82. St. Louis was partly sunny, and 87. Kansas City was partly sunny, and 92. Des Moines was partly sunny, and 82. Milwaukee was cloudy, and 74. And now a discussion of hazardous weather conditions for the following counties in Illinois: Champaign, Coles, DeWitt, Douglas, Edgar, Moultrie, Piatt, and Vermilion. This hazardous weather outlook is for Central Illinois, East Central Illinois, Southeast Illinois, and West Central Illinois. For tonight, no hazardous weather is expected at this time. For Sunday through Friday, heat and humidity will return to Central and Southeast Illinois starting Sunday, with heat index values climbing to around 100 degrees Monday through Friday. Spotter information statement: spotter activation is not anticipated tonight. The time is currently 4:16 p.m. Central Daylight Time. 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Now for the official National Weather Service forecast for Champaign, Urbana, and surrounding areas of East Central Illinois. Tonight, partly cloudy. Lows in the upper 60s. South winds 5 to 10 miles an hour. Sunday, mostly sunny. Highs around 90. South winds 10 to 15 miles an hour. Sunday night, partly cloudy.

lows in the lower 70s. South winds 5 to 10 miles an hour. Monday, sunny. Highs in the lower 90s. Southwest winds 10 to 15 miles an hour. Monday night, mostly clear. Lows in the mid-70s. South winds 5 to 10 miles an hour. Tuesday through Thursday, mostly clear. Hot. Highs in the mid-90s. Lows in the mid-70s. Thursday night through Saturday, partly cloudy. Lows around 70. Highs around 90. Again, the forecast for Champaign, Urbana and surrounding areas of East Central Illinois for tonight, partly cloudy. Lows in the upper 60s. South winds 5 to 10 miles an hour. At 4 p.m. at the Champaign Airport, skies were partly sunny. The temperature was 81 degrees, the dew point was 66, and the relative humidity was 60%. The heat index was 83. The wind was south at 6 miles an hour. The pressure was 30.10 inches and falling. Elsewhere around the area, temperatures were around 80 degrees. At Mattoon, it was mostly sunny. At Paris, it was partly sunny. It was cloudy at Peoria, Bloomington, and Rentoul. At Terre Haute, Decatur, and Springfield, it was cloudy. And once again at 4 p.m. at the Champaign Airport, under partly sunny skies, the temperature was 81, and the heat index was 83. Looking elsewhere around the Midwest at 4 p.m., Chicago was cloudy, and 80. Indianapolis was cloudy, and 82. St. Louis was partly sunny, and 87. Kansas City was partly sunny, and 92. Des Moines was partly sunny, and 82. Milwaukee was cloudy, and 74. And now a discussion of hazardous weather conditions for the following counties in Illinois: Champaign, Coles, DeWitt, Douglas, Edgar, Moultrie, Piatt, and Vermilion. This hazardous weather outlook is for Central Illinois, East Central Illinois, Southeast Illinois, and West Central Illinois. For tonight, no hazardous weather is expected at this time. For Sunday through Friday, heat and humidity will return to Central and Southeast Illinois starting Sunday, with heat index values climbing to around 100 degrees Monday through Friday. Spotter information statement: spotter activation is not anticipated tonight. The time is currently 4:19 p.m. Central Daylight Time. 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Now for the official National Weather Service forecast for Champaign, Urbana and surrounding areas of East Central Illinois. Tonight, partly cloudy. Lows in the upper 60s. South winds 5 to 10 miles an hour. Sunday, mostly sunny. Highs around 90. South winds 10 to 15 miles an hour. Sunday night, partly cloudy. Lows in the lower 70s. South winds 5 to 10 miles an hour. Monday, sunny. Highs in the lower 90s. Southwest winds 10 to 15 miles an hour. Monday night, mostly clear. Lows in the mid-70s. South winds 5 to 10 miles an hour. Tuesday through Thursday, mostly clear. Hot. Highs in the mid-90s. Lows in the mid-70s. Thursday night through Saturday, partly cloudy. Lows around 70. Highs around 90. Again, the forecast for Champaign, Urbana and surrounding areas of East Central Illinois for tonight, partly cloudy. Lows in the upper 60s. South winds 5 to 10 miles an hour. At 4 p.m. at the Champaign Airport, skies were partly sunny. The temperature was 81 degrees, the dew point was 66, and the relative humidity was 60%. The heat index was 83. The wind was south at 6 miles an hour. The pressure was 30.10 inches and falling. Elsewhere around the area, skies ranged from partly sunny to cloudy, and temperatures were around 80 degrees. And once again at 4 p.m. at the Champaign Airport, under partly sunny skies, the temperature was 81, and the heat index was 83. Looking elsewhere around the Midwest at 4 p.m., Chicago was cloudy, and 80. Indianapolis was cloudy, and 82. St. Louis was partly sunny, and 87. Kansas City was partly sunny, and 92. Des Moines was partly sunny, and 82. Milwaukee was cloudy.

and 74. And now a discussion of hazardous weather conditions for the following counties in Illinois: Champaign, Coles, DeWitt, Douglas, Edgar, Moultrie, Piatt, and Vermilion. This hazardous weather outlook is for Central Illinois, East Central Illinois, Southeast Illinois, and West Central Illinois. For tonight, no hazardous weather is expected at this time. For Sunday through Friday, heat and humidity will return to Central and Southeast Illinois starting Sunday, with heat index values climbing to around 100 degrees Monday through Friday. Spotter information statement: spotter activation is not anticipated tonight. The time is currently 4:22 p.m. Central Daylight Time. 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Now for the official National Weather Service forecast for Champaign, Urbana, and surrounding areas of East Central Illinois. Tonight, partly cloudy. Lows in the upper 60s. South winds 5 to 10 miles an hour. Sunday, mostly sunny. Highs around 90. South winds 10 to 15 miles an hour. Sunday night, partly cloudy. Lows in the lower 70s. South winds 5 to 10 miles an hour. Monday, sunny. Highs in the lower 90s. Southwest winds 10 to 15 miles an hour. Monday night, mostly clear. Lows in the mid-70s. South winds 5 to 10 miles an hour. Tuesday through Thursday, mostly clear. Hot. Highs in the mid-90s. Lows in the mid-70s. Thursday night through Saturday, partly cloudy. Lows around 70. Highs around 90. Again, the forecast for Champaign, Urbana, and surrounding areas of East Central Illinois for tonight: partly cloudy. Lows in the upper 60s. South winds 5 to 10 miles an hour. At 4 p.m. at the Champaign Airport, skies were partly sunny. The temperature was 81 degrees, the dew point was 66, and the relative humidity was 60%. The heat index was 83. The wind was south at 6 miles an hour. The pressure was 30.10 inches and falling. Elsewhere around the area, skies ranged from partly sunny to cloudy, and temperatures were around 80 degrees. And once again at 4 p.m. at the Champaign Airport, under partly sunny skies, the temperature was 81, and the heat index was 83. Looking elsewhere around the Midwest at 4 p.m., Chicago was cloudy, and 80. Indianapolis was cloudy, and 82. St. Louis was partly sunny, and 87. Kansas City was partly sunny, and 92. Des Moines was partly sunny, and 82. Milwaukee was cloudy, and 74. Looking elsewhere around the Midwest at 4 p.m., Chicago was partly sunny, and 80. Indianapolis was partly sunny, and 82. St. Louis was partly sunny, and 87. Kansas City was partly sunny, and 92. Des Moines was partly sunny, and 82. Milwaukee was cloudy, and 74. And now a discussion of hazardous weather conditions for the following counties in Illinois: Champaign, Coles, DeWitt, Douglas, Edgar, Moultrie, Piatt, and Vermilion. This hazardous weather outlook is for Central Illinois, East Central Illinois, Southeast Illinois, and West Central Illinois. For tonight, no hazardous weather is expected at this time. For Sunday through Friday, heat and humidity will return to Central and Southeast Illinois starting Sunday, with heat index values climbing to around 100 degrees Monday through Friday. Spotter information statement: spotter activation is not anticipated tonight. The time is currently 4:25 p.m. Central Daylight Time. 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Now for the official National Weather Service forecast for Champaign, Urbana, and surrounding areas of East Central Illinois. Tonight, partly cloudy. Lows in the upper 60s. South winds 5 to 10 miles an hour. Sunday, mostly sunny. Highs around 90. South winds 10 to 15 miles an hour. Sunday night, partly cloudy. Lows in the lower 70s. South winds 5 to 10 miles an hour. Monday, sunny. Highs in the lower 90s. Southwest winds 10 to 15 miles an hour. Monday night, mostly clear. Lows in the mid-

70s. South winds 5 to 10 miles an hour. Tuesday through Thursday, mostly clear. Hot. Highs in the mid-90s. Lows in the mid-70s. Thursday night through Saturday, partly cloudy. Lows around 70. Highs around 90. Again, the forecast for Champaign, Urbana and surrounding areas of East Central Illinois for tonight, partly cloudy. Lows in the upper 60s. South winds 5 to 10 miles an hour. At 4 p.m. at the Champaign Airport, skies were partly sunny. The temperature was 81 degrees, the dew point was 66, and the relative humidity was 60%. The heat index was 83. The wind was south at 6 miles an hour. The pressure was 30.10 inches and falling. Elsewhere around the area, skies ranged from partly sunny to cloudy, and temperatures were around 80 degrees. And once again at 4 p.m. at the Champaign Airport, under partly sunny skies, the temperature was 81, and the heat index was 83. Looking elsewhere around the Midwest at 4 p.m., Chicago was partly sunny, and 80. Indianapolis was partly sunny, and 82. St. Louis was partly sunny, and 87. Kansas City was partly sunny, and 92. Des Moines was partly sunny, and 82. Milwaukee was cloudy, and 74. And now a discussion of hazardous weather conditions for the following counties in Illinois: Champaign, Coles, DeWitt, Douglas, Edgar, Moultrie, Piatt, and Vermilion. This hazardous weather outlook is for Central Illinois, East Central Illinois, Southeast Illinois, and West Central Illinois. For tonight, no hazardous weather is expected at this time. For Sunday through Friday, heat and humidity will return to Central and Southeast Illinois starting Sunday, with heat index values climbing to around 100 degrees Monday through Friday. Spotter information statement: spotter activation is not anticipated tonight. The time is currently 4:29 p.m. Central Daylight Time. 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Now for the official National Weather Service forecast for Champaign, Urbana and surrounding areas of East Central Illinois. Tonight, partly cloudy. Lows in the upper 60s. South winds 5 to 10 miles an hour. Sunday, mostly sunny. Highs around 90. South winds 10 to 15 miles an hour. Sunday night, partly cloudy. Lows in the lower 70s. South winds 5 to 10 miles an hour. Monday, sunny. Highs in the lower 90s. Southwest winds 10 to 15 miles an hour. Monday night, mostly clear. Lows in the mid-70s. South winds 5 to 10 miles an hour. Tuesday through Thursday, mostly clear. Hot. Highs in the mid-90s. Lows in the mid-70s. Thursday night through Saturday, partly cloudy. Lows around 70. Highs around 90. Again, the forecast for Champaign, Urbana and surrounding areas of East Central Illinois for tonight, partly cloudy. Lows in the upper 60s. South winds 5 to 10 miles an hour. At 4 p.m. at the Champaign Airport, skies were partly sunny. The temperature was 81 degrees, the dew point was 66, and the relative humidity was 60%. The heat index was 83. The wind was south at 6 miles an hour. The pressure was 30.10 inches and falling. Elsewhere around the area, skies ranged from partly sunny to cloudy, and temperatures were around 80 degrees. And once again at 4 p.m. at the Champaign Airport, under partly sunny skies, the temperature was 81, and the heat index was 83. Looking elsewhere around the Midwest at 4 p.m., Chicago was partly sunny, and 80. Indianapolis was partly sunny, and 82. St. Louis was partly sunny, and 87. Kansas City was partly sunny, and 92. Des Moines was partly sunny, and 82. Milwaukee was cloudy, and 74. And now a discussion of hazardous weather conditions for the following counties in Illinois: Champaign, Coles, DeWitt, Douglas, Edgar, Moultrie, Piatt, and Vermilion. This hazardous weather outlook is for Central Illinois, East Central Illinois, Southeast Illinois, and West Central Illinois. For tonight, no hazardous weather is expected at this time. For Sunday through Friday,

and humidity will return to central and southeast Illinois starting Sunday, with heat index values climbing to around 100 degrees Monday through Friday. Spotter information statement, spotter activation is not anticipated tonight. The time is currently 4:32 p.m. Central Daylight Time. 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Now for the official National Weather Service forecast for Champaign, Urbana and surrounding areas of East Central Illinois. Tonight, partly cloudy. Lows in the upper 60s. South winds 5 to 10 miles an hour. Sunday, mostly sunny. Highs around 90. South winds 10 to 15 miles an hour. Sunday night, partly cloudy. Lows in the lower 70s. South winds 5 to 10 miles an hour. Monday, sunny. Highs in the lower 90s. Southwest winds 10 to 15 miles an hour. Monday night, mostly clear. Lows in the mid-70s. South winds 5 to 10 miles an hour. Tuesday through Thursday, mostly clear. Hot. Highs in the mid-90s. Lows in the mid-70s. Thursday night through Saturday, partly cloudy. Lows around 70. Highs around 90. Again, clear. Lows in the mid-70s. South winds 5 to 10 miles an hour. Tuesday through Thursday, mostly clear. Hot. Highs in the mid-90s. Lows in the mid-70s. Thursday night through Saturday, partly cloudy. Lows around 70. Highs around 90. Again, the forecast for Champaign, Urbana and surrounding areas of East Central Illinois for tonight, partly cloudy. Lows in the upper 60s. South winds 5 to 10 miles an hour. At 4 p.m. at the Champaign Airport, skies were partly sunny. The temperature was 81 degrees, the dew point was 66, and the relative humidity was 60%. The heat index was 83. The wind was south at 6 miles an hour. The pressure was 30.10 inches and falling. Elsewhere around the area, skies ranged from partly sunny to cloudy, and temperatures were around 80 degrees. And once again at 4 p.m. at the Champaign Airport, under partly sunny skies, the temperature was 81, and the heat index was 83. Looking elsewhere around the Midwest at 4 p.m., Chicago was partly sunny, and 80. Indianapolis was partly sunny, and 82. St. Louis was partly sunny, and 87. Kansas City was partly sunny, and 92. Des Moines was partly sunny, and 82. Milwaukee was cloudy, and 74. And now a discussion of hazardous weather conditions for the following counties in Illinois: Champaign, Coles, DeWitt, Douglas, Edgar, Moultrie, Piatt, and Vermilion. This hazardous weather outlook is for Central Illinois, East Central Illinois, Southeast Illinois, and West Central Illinois. For tonight, no hazardous weather is expected at this time. For Sunday through Friday, heat and humidity will return to central and southeast Illinois starting Sunday, with heat index values climbing to around 100 degrees Monday through Friday. Spotter information statement, spotter activation is not anticipated tonight. The time is currently 4:35 p.m. Central Daylight Time. 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Now for the official National Weather Service forecast for Champaign, Urbana and surrounding areas of East Central Illinois. Tonight, partly cloudy. Lows in the upper 60s. South winds 5 to 10 miles an hour. Sunday, mostly sunny. Highs around 90. South winds 10 to 15 miles an hour. Sunday night, partly cloudy. Lows in the lower 70s. South winds 5 to 10 miles an hour. Monday, sunny. Highs in the lower 90s. Southwest winds 10 to 15 miles an hour. Monday night, mostly clear. Lows in the mid-70s. South winds 5 to 10 miles an hour. Tuesday through Thursday, mostly clear. Hot. Highs in the mid-90s. Lows in the mid-70s. Thursday night through Saturday, partly cloudy. Lows around 70. Highs around 90. Again, the forecast for Champaign, Urbana and surrounding areas of East Central Illinois for tonight, partly cloudy.

lows in the upper 60s. South winds 5 to 10 miles an hour. At 4 p.m. at the Champaign Airport, skies were partly sunny. The temperature was 81 degrees, the dew point was 66, and the relative humidity was 60%. The heat index was 83. The wind was south at 6 miles an hour. The pressure was 30.10 inches and falling. Elsewhere around the area, skies ranged from partly sunny to cloudy, and temperatures were around 80 degrees. And once again at 4 p.m. at the Champaign Airport, under partly sunny skies, the temperature was 81, and the heat index was 83. Looking elsewhere around the Midwest at 4 p.m., Chicago was partly sunny, and 80. Indianapolis was partly sunny, and 82. St. Louis was partly sunny, and 87. Kansas City was partly sunny, and 92. Des Moines was partly sunny, and 82. Milwaukee was cloudy, and 74. And now a discussion of hazardous weather conditions for the following counties in Illinois: Champaign, Coles, DeWitt, Douglas, Edgar, Moultrie, Piatt, and Vermilion. This hazardous weather outlook is for Central Illinois, East Central Illinois, Southeast Illinois, and West Central Illinois. For tonight, no hazardous weather is expected at this time. For Sunday through Friday, heat and humidity will return to Central and Southeast Illinois starting Sunday, with heat index values climbing to around 100 degrees Monday through Friday. Spotter information statement: spotter activation is not anticipated tonight. The time is currently 4:38 p.m. Central Daylight Time. 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Now for the official National Weather Service forecast for Champaign, Urbana, and surrounding areas of East Central Illinois. Tonight, partly cloudy. Lows in the upper 60s. South winds 5 to 10 miles an hour. Sunday, mostly sunny. Highs around 90. South winds 10 to 15 miles an hour. Sunday night, partly cloudy. Lows in the lower 70s. South winds 5 to 10 miles an hour. Monday, sunny. Highs in the lower 90s. Southwest winds 10 to 15 miles an hour. Monday night, mostly clear. Lows in the mid-70s. South winds 5 to 10 miles an hour. Tuesday through Thursday, mostly clear. Hot. Highs in the mid-90s. Lows in the mid-70s. Thursday night through Saturday, partly cloudy. Lows around 70. Highs around 90. Again, the forecast for Champaign, Urbana, and surrounding areas of East Central Illinois for tonight: partly cloudy. Lows in the upper 60s. South winds 5 to 10 miles an hour. Now for the official National Weather Service forecast for Champaign, Urbana, and surrounding areas of East Central Illinois. Tonight, partly cloudy. Lows in the upper 60s. South winds 5 to 10 miles an hour. Sunday, mostly sunny. Highs around 90. South winds 10 to 15 miles an hour. Sunday night, partly cloudy. Lows in the lower 70s. South winds 5 to 10 miles an hour. Monday, sunny. Highs in the lower 90s. Southwest winds 10 to 15 miles an hour. Monday night, mostly clear. Lows in the mid-70s. South winds 5 to 10 miles an hour. Tuesday through Thursday, mostly clear. Hot. Highs in the mid-90s. Lows in the mid-70s. Thursday night through Saturday, partly cloudy. Lows around 70. Highs around 90. Again, the forecast for Champaign, Urbana, and surrounding areas of East Central Illinois for tonight: partly cloudy. Lows in the upper 60s. South winds 5 to 10 miles an hour. At 4 p.m. at the Champaign Airport, skies were partly sunny. The temperature was 81 degrees, the dew point was 66, and the relative humidity was 60%. The heat index was 83. The wind was south at 6 miles an hour. The pressure was 30.10 inches and falling. Elsewhere around the area, skies ranged from partly sunny to cloudy, and temperatures were around 80 degrees. And once again at 4 p.m. at the Champaign Airport, under partly sunny skies, the temperature was 81, and the heat index was 83. Looking elsewhere around

Midwest at 4 p.m., Chicago was partly sunny, and 80. Indianapolis was partly sunny, and 82. St. Louis was partly sunny, and 87. Kansas City was partly sunny, and 92. Des Moines was partly sunny, and 82. Milwaukee was cloudy, and 74. And now a discussion of hazardous weather conditions for the following counties in Illinois: Champaign, Coles, DeWitt, Douglas, Edgar, Moultrie, Piatt, and Vermilion. This hazardous weather outlook is for Central Illinois, East Central Illinois, Southeast Illinois, and West Central Illinois. For tonight, no hazardous weather is expected at this time. For Sunday through Friday, heat and humidity will return to Central and Southeast Illinois starting Sunday, with heat index values climbing to around 100 degrees Monday through Friday. Spotter information statement: spotter activation is not anticipated tonight. The time is currently 4:42 p.m. Central Daylight Time. 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Now for the official National Weather Service forecast for Champaign, Urbana, and surrounding areas of East Central Illinois. Tonight, partly cloudy. Lows in the upper 60s. South winds 5 to 10 miles an hour. Sunday, mostly sunny. Highs around 90. South winds 10 to 15 miles an hour. Sunday night, partly cloudy. Lows in the lower 70s. South winds 5 to 10 miles an hour. Monday, sunny. Highs in the lower 90s. Southwest winds 10 to 15 miles an hour. Monday night, mostly clear. Lows in the mid-70s. South winds 5 to 10 miles an hour. Tuesday through Thursday, mostly clear. Hot. Highs in the mid-90s. Lows in the mid-70s. Thursday night through Saturday, partly cloudy. Lows around 70. Highs around 90. Again, the forecast for Champaign, Urbana, and surrounding areas of East Central Illinois for tonight: partly cloudy. Lows in the upper 60s. South winds 5 to 10 miles an hour. At 4 p.m. at the Champaign Airport, skies were partly sunny. The temperature was 81 degrees, the dew point was 66, and the relative humidity was 60%. The heat index was 83. The wind was south at 6 miles an hour. The pressure was 30.10 inches and falling. Elsewhere around the area, skies ranged from partly sunny to cloudy, and temperatures were around 80 degrees. And once again at 4 p.m. at the Champaign Airport, under partly sunny skies, the temperature was 81, and the heat index was 83. Looking elsewhere around the Midwest at 4 p.m., Chicago was partly sunny, and 80. Indianapolis was partly sunny, and 82. St. Louis was partly sunny, and 87. Kansas City was partly sunny, and 92. Des Moines was partly sunny, and 82. Milwaukee was cloudy, and 74. And now a discussion of hazardous weather conditions for the following counties in Illinois: Champaign, Coles, DeWitt, Douglas, Edgar, Moultrie, Piatt, and Vermilion. This hazardous weather outlook is for Central Illinois, East Central Illinois, Southeast Illinois, and West Central Illinois. For tonight, no hazardous weather is expected at this time. For Sunday through Friday, heat and humidity will return to Central and Southeast Illinois starting Sunday, with heat index values climbing to around 100 degrees Monday through Friday. Spotter information statement: spotter activation is not anticipated tonight. The time is currently 4:45 p.m. Central Daylight Time. 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Now for the official National Weather Service forecast for Champaign, Urbana, and surrounding areas of East Central Illinois. Tonight, partly cloudy. Lows in the upper 60s. South winds 5 to 10 miles an hour. Sunday, mostly sunny. Highs around 90. South winds 10 to 15 miles an hour. Sunday night, partly cloudy. Lows in the lower 70s. South winds 5 to 10 miles an hour. Monday, sunny. Highs in the lower 90s. Southwest winds 10 to 15 miles an hour. Monday night, mostly clear. Lows in the mid-70s. South winds 5 to 10 miles an hour.

Tuesday through Thursday, mostly clear. Hot. Highs in the mid-90s. Lows in the mid-70s. Thursday night through Saturday, partly cloudy. Lows around 70. Highs around 90. Again, the forecast for Champaign, Urbana and surrounding areas of East Central Illinois for tonight, partly cloudy. Lows in the upper 60s. South winds 5 to 10 miles an hour. At 4 p.m. at the Champaign Airport, skies were partly sunny. The temperature was 81 degrees, the dew point was 66, and the relative humidity was 60%. The heat index was 83. The wind was south at 6 miles an hour. The pressure was 30.10 inches and falling. Elsewhere around the area, skies ranged from partly sunny to cloudy, and temperatures were around 80 degrees. And once again at 4 p.m. at the Champaign Airport, under partly sunny skies, the temperature was 81, and the heat index was 83. Looking elsewhere around the Midwest at 4 p.m., Chicago was partly sunny, and 80. Indianapolis was partly sunny, and 82. St. Louis was partly sunny, and 87. Kansas City was partly sunny, and 92. Des Moines was partly sunny, and 82. Milwaukee was cloudy, and 74. And now a discussion of hazardous weather conditions for the following counties in Illinois: Champaign, Coles, DeWitt, Douglas, Edgar, Moultrie, Piatt, and Vermilion. This hazardous weather outlook is for Central Illinois, East Central Illinois, Southeast Illinois, and West Central Illinois. For tonight, no hazardous weather is expected at this time. For Sunday through Friday, heat and humidity will return to Central and Southeast Illinois starting Sunday, with heat index values climbing to around 100 degrees Monday through Friday. Spotter information statement: spotter activation is not anticipated tonight. The time is currently 4:48 p.m. Central Daylight Time. 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Now for the official National Weather Service forecast for Champaign, Urbana and surrounding areas of East Central Illinois. Tonight, partly cloudy. Lows in the upper 60s. South winds 5 to 10 miles an hour. Sunday, mostly sunny. Highs around 90. South winds 10 to 15 miles an hour. Sunday night, partly cloudy. Lows in the lower 70s. South winds 5 to 10 miles an hour. Monday, sunny. Highs in the lower 90s. Southwest winds 10 to 15 miles an hour. Monday night, mostly clear. Lows in the mid-70s. South winds 5 to 10 miles an hour. Tuesday through Thursday, mostly clear. Hot. Highs in the mid-90s. Lows in the mid-70s. Thursday night through Saturday, partly cloudy. Lows around 70. Highs around 90. Again, the forecast for Champaign, Urbana and surrounding areas of East Central Illinois for tonight, partly cloudy. Lows in the upper 60s. South winds 5 to 10 miles an hour. At 4 p.m. at the Champaign Airport, skies were partly sunny. The temperature was 81 degrees, the dew point was 66, and the relative humidity was 60%. The heat index was 83. The wind was south at 6 miles an hour. The pressure was 30.10 inches and falling. Elsewhere around the area, skies ranged from partly sunny to cloudy, and temperatures were around 80 degrees. And once again at 4 p.m. at the Champaign Airport, under partly sunny skies, the temperature was 81, and the heat index was 83. Looking elsewhere around the Midwest at 4 p.m., Chicago was partly sunny, and 80. Indianapolis was partly sunny, and 82. St. Louis was partly sunny, and 87. Kansas City was partly sunny, and 92. Des Moines was partly sunny, and 82. Milwaukee was cloudy, and 74. And now a discussion of hazardous weather conditions for the following counties in Illinois: Champaign, Coles, DeWitt, Douglas, Edgar, Moultrie, Piatt, and Vermilion. This hazardous weather outlook is for Central Illinois, East Central Illinois, Southeast Illinois, and West Central Illinois. For tonight, no hazardous weather is expected at this time. For Sunday through Friday, heat and humidity will return to Central and Southeast Illinois starting

Monday, with heat index values climbing to around 100 degrees Monday through Friday. Spotter information statement, spotter activation is not anticipated tonight. The time is currently 4:51 p.m. Central Daylight Time. 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Now for the official National Weather Service forecast for Champaign, Urbana and surrounding areas of East Central Illinois. Tonight, partly cloudy. Lows in the upper 60s. South winds 5 to 10 miles an hour. Sunday, mostly sunny. Highs around 90. South winds 10 to 15 miles an hour. Sunday night, partly cloudy. Lows in the lower 70s. South winds 5 to 10 miles an hour. Monday, sunny. Highs in the lower 90s. Southwest winds 10 to 15 miles an hour. Monday night, mostly clear. Lows in the mid-70s. South winds 5 to 10 miles an hour. Tuesday through Thursday, mostly clear. Hot. Highs in the mid-90s. Lows in the mid-70s. Thursday night through Saturday, partly cloudy. Lows around 70. Highs around 90. Again, the forecast for Champaign, Urbana and surrounding areas of East Central Illinois for tonight, partly cloudy. Lows in the upper 60s. South winds 5 to 10 miles an hour. At 4 p.m. at the Champaign Airport, skies were partly sunny. The temperature was 81 degrees, the dew point was 66, and the relative humidity was 60%. The heat index was 83. The wind was south at 6 miles an hour. The pressure was 30.10 inches and falling. Elsewhere around the area, skies ranged from partly sunny to cloudy, and temperatures were around 80 degrees. And once again at 4 p.m. at the Champaign Airport, under partly sunny skies, the temperature was 81, and the heat index was 83. Looking elsewhere around the Midwest at 4 p.m., Chicago was partly sunny, and 80. Indianapolis was partly sunny, and 82. St. Louis was partly sunny, and 87. Kansas City was partly sunny, and 92. Des Moines was partly sunny, and 82. Milwaukee was cloudy, and 74. And now a discussion of hazardous weather conditions for the following counties in Illinois, Champaign, Coles, DeWitt, Douglas, Edgar, Moultrie, Piatt, and Vermilion. This hazardous weather outlook is for Central Illinois, East Central Illinois, Southeast Illinois, and West Central Illinois. For tonight, no hazardous weather is expected at this time. For Sunday through Friday, heat and humidity will return to central and southeast Illinois starting Sunday, with heat index values climbing to around 100 degrees Monday through Friday. Spotter information statement, spotter activation is not anticipated tonight. The time is currently 4:54 p.m. Central Daylight Time. 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Now for the official National Weather Service forecast for Champaign, Urbana and surrounding areas of East Central Illinois. Tonight, partly cloudy. Lows in the upper 60s. South winds 5 to 10 miles an hour. Sunday, mostly sunny. Highs around 90. South winds 10 to 15 miles an hour. Sunday night, partly cloudy. Lows in the lower 70s. South winds 5 to 10 miles an hour. Monday, sunny. Highs in the lower 90s. Southwest winds 10 to 15 miles an hour. Monday night, mostly clear. Lows in the mid-70s. South winds 5 to 10 miles an hour. Tuesday through Thursday, mostly clear. Hot. Highs in the mid-90s. Lows in the mid-70s. Thursday night through Saturday, partly cloudy. Lows around 70. Highs around 90. Again, the forecast for Champaign, Urbana and surrounding areas of East Central Illinois for tonight, partly cloudy. Lows in the upper 60s. South winds 5 to 10 miles an hour. At 4 p.m. at the Champaign Airport, skies were partly sunny. The temperature was 81 degrees, the dew point was 66, and the relative humidity was 60%. The heat index was 83. The wind was south at 6 miles an hour. The pressure was 30.10 inches and falling.
elsewhere around the area, skies ranged from partly sunny to cloudy, and temperatures were around 80 degrees. And once again at 4 p.m. at the Champaign Airport, under partly sunny skies, the temperature was 81, and the heat index was 83. Looking elsewhere around the Midwest at 4 p.m., Chicago was partly sunny, and 80. Indianapolis was partly sunny, and 82. St. Louis was partly sunny, and 87. Kansas City was partly sunny, and 92. Des Moines was partly sunny, and 82. Milwaukee was cloudy, and 74. And now a discussion of hazardous weather conditions for the following counties in Illinois: Champaign, Coles, DeWitt, Douglas, Edgar, Moultrie, Piatt, and Vermilion. This hazardous weather outlook is for Central Illinois, East Central Illinois, Southeast Illinois, and West Central Illinois. For tonight, no hazardous weather is expected at this time. For Sunday through Friday, heat and humidity will return to Central and Southeast Illinois starting Sunday, with heat index values climbing to around 100 degrees Monday through Friday. Spotter information statement: spotter activation is not anticipated tonight. The time is currently 4:58 p.m. Central Daylight Time. 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Now for the official National Weather Service forecast for Champaign, Urbana, and surrounding areas of East Central Illinois. Tonight, partly cloudy. Lows in the upper 60s. South winds 5 to 10 miles an hour. Sunday, mostly sunny. Highs around 90. South winds 10 to 15 miles an hour. Sunday night, partly cloudy. Lows in the lower 70s. South winds 5 to 10 miles an hour. Monday, sunny. Highs in the lower 90s. Southwest winds 10 to 15 miles an hour. Monday night, mostly clear. Lows in the mid-70s. South winds 5 to 10 miles an hour. Tuesday through Thursday, mostly clear. Hot. Highs in the mid-90s. Lows in the mid-70s. Thursday night through Saturday, partly cloudy. Lows around 70. Highs around 90. Again, the forecast for Champaign, Urbana, and surrounding areas of East Central Illinois for tonight: partly cloudy. Lows in the upper 60s. South winds 5 to 10 miles an hour. At 4 p.m. at the Champaign Airport, skies were partly sunny. The temperature was 81 degrees, the dew point was 66, and the relative humidity was 60%. The heat index was 83. The wind was south at 6 miles an hour. The pressure was 30.10 inches and falling. Elsewhere around the area, skies ranged from partly sunny to cloudy, and temperatures were around 80 degrees. And once again at 4 p.m. at the Champaign Airport, under partly sunny skies, the temperature was 81, and the heat index was 83. The Champaign, Illinois Airport Climate Summary for this evening, as of 4 p.m., August 29, 2026. Today's high temperature was 82 degrees. The normal high is 83. Today's low temperature was 58 degrees. The normal low is 60. No precipitation fell today. Sunset tonight is at 7:29 p.m. Sunrise tomorrow is at 6:19 a.m. The Mattoon, Illinois Airport Climate Summary for this evening, as of 4 p.m., August 29, 2026. Today's high temperature was 84 degrees. The normal high is 83. Today's low temperature was 61 degrees. The normal low is 61. No precipitation fell today. Sunset tonight is at 7:29 p.m. Sunrise tomorrow is at 6:20 a.m. And now a discussion of hazardous weather conditions for the following counties in Illinois: Champaign, Coles, DeWitt, Douglas, Edgar, Moultrie, Piatt, and Vermilion. This hazardous weather outlook is for Central Illinois, East Central Illinois, Southeast Illinois, and West Central Illinois. For tonight, no hazardous weather is expected at this time. For Sunday through Friday, heat and humidity will return to Central and Southeast Illinois starting Sunday, with heat index values climbing to around 100 degrees Monday through Friday. Spotter information statement: spotter activation is not anticipated tonight. The time is currently 5:01 p.m. Central Daylight Time. 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

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Station WXJ76 in Champaign. Now for the official National Weather Service forecast for Champaign, Urbana, and surrounding areas of East Central Illinois. Tonight, partly cloudy. Lows in the upper 60s. South winds 5 to 10 miles an hour. Sunday, mostly sunny. Highs around 90. South winds 10 to 15 miles an hour. Sunday night, partly cloudy. Lows in the lower 70s. South winds 5 to 10 miles an hour. Monday, sunny. Highs in the lower 90s. Southwest winds 10 to 15 miles an hour. Monday night, mostly clear. Lows in the mid-70s. South winds 5 to 10 miles an hour. Tuesday through Thursday, mostly clear. Hot. Highs in the mid-90s. Lows in the mid-70s. Thursday night through Saturday, partly cloudy. Lows around 70. Highs around 90. Again, the forecast for Champaign, Urbana, and surrounding areas of East Central Illinois for tonight, partly cloudy. Lows in the upper 60s. South winds 5 to 10 miles an hour. At 5 p.m. at the Champaign Airport, skies were partly sunny. The temperature was 79 degrees, the dew point was 66, and the relative humidity was 64%. The heat index was 81. The wind was south at 6 miles an hour. The pressure was 30.08 inches and falling. Elsewhere around the area, skies ranged from partly sunny to cloudy, and temperatures were around 80 degrees. And once again at 5 p.m. at the Champaign Airport, under partly sunny skies, the temperature was 79, and the heat index was 81. And now a discussion of hazardous weather conditions for the following counties in Illinois: Champaign, Coles, DeWitt, Douglas, Edgar, Moultrie, Piatt, and Vermilion. This hazardous weather outlook is for Central Illinois, East Central Illinois, Southeast Illinois, and West Central Illinois. For tonight, no hazardous weather is expected at this time. For Sunday through Friday, heat and humidity will return to Central and Southeast Illinois starting Sunday, with heat index values climbing to around 100 degrees Monday through Friday. Spotter information statement: spotter activation is not anticipated tonight. The time is currently 5:04 p.m. Central Daylight Time. 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Now for the official National Weather Service forecast for Champaign, Urbana, and surrounding areas of East Central Illinois. Tonight, partly cloudy. Lows in the upper 60s. South winds 5 to 10 miles an hour. Sunday, mostly sunny. Highs around 90. South winds 10 to 15 miles an hour. Sunday night, partly cloudy. Lows in the lower 70s. South winds 5 to 10 miles an hour. Monday, sunny. Highs in the lower 90s. Southwest winds 10 to 15 miles an hour. Monday night, mostly clear. Lows in the mid-70s. South winds 5 to 10 miles an hour. Tuesday through Thursday, mostly clear. Hot. Highs in the mid-90s. Lows in the mid-70s. Thursday night through Saturday, partly cloudy. Lows around 70. Highs around 90. Again, the forecast for Champaign, Urbana, and surrounding areas of East Central Illinois for tonight, partly cloudy. Lows in the upper 60s. South winds 5 to 10 miles an hour. At 5 p.m. at the Champaign Airport, skies were partly sunny. The temperature was 79 degrees, the dew point was 66, and the relative humidity was 64%. The heat index was 81. The wind was south at 6 miles an hour. The pressure was 30.08 inches and falling. Elsewhere around the area, skies ranged from partly sunny to cloudy, and temperatures were around 80 degrees. And once again at 5 p.m. at the Champaign Airport, under partly sunny skies, the temperature was 79, and the heat index was 81. 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Programming originates from NOAA's National Weather Service office in Lincoln and transmits from the WCIA television tower near Seymour. 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
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Looking elsewhere around the Midwest at 5 p.m., Chicago was partly sunny and 79. Indianapolis was partly sunny and 80. St. Louis was partly sunny and 87. Kansas City was mostly sunny and 94. Des Moines was partly sunny and 85. Milwaukee had light rain and 72. And now a discussion of hazardous weather conditions for the following counties in Illinois: Champaign, Coles, DeWitt, Douglas, Edgar, Moultrie, Pyatt, and Vermilion. This hazardous weather outlook is for Central Illinois, East Central Illinois, Southeast Illinois, and West Central Illinois. For tonight, no hazardous weather is expected at this time. For Sunday through Friday, heat and humidity will return to Central and Southeast Illinois starting Sunday, with heat index values climbing to around 100 degrees Monday through Friday. Spotter information statement: spotter activation is not anticipated tonight. The time is currently 5:08 p.m. Central Daylight Time. 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Now for the official National Weather Service forecast for Champaign, Urbana, and surrounding areas of East Central Illinois. Tonight, partly cloudy. Lows in the upper 60s. South winds 5 to 10 miles an hour. Sunday, mostly sunny. Highs around 90. South winds 10 to 15 miles an hour. Sunday night, partly cloudy. Lows in the lower 70s. South winds 5 to 10 miles an hour. Monday, sunny. Highs in the lower 90s. Southwest winds 10 to 15 miles an hour. Monday night, mostly clear. Lows in the mid-70s. South winds 5 to 10 miles an hour. Tuesday through Thursday, mostly clear. Hot. Highs in the mid-90s. Lows in the mid-70s. Thursday night through Saturday, partly cloudy. Lows around 70. Highs around 90. Again, the forecast for Champaign, Urbana, and surrounding areas of East Central Illinois for tonight: partly cloudy. Lows in the upper 60s. South winds 5 to 10 miles an hour. Now for the official National Weather Service forecast for Champaign, Urbana, and surrounding areas of East Central Illinois. Tonight, mostly cloudy with scattered sprinkles until midnight, then partly cloudy after midnight. Lows in the upper 60s. South winds 5 to 10 miles an hour. Sunday, partly sunny. Highs around 90. South winds 10 to 15 miles an hour. Sunday night, partly cloudy. Lows in the lower 70s. South winds 5 to 10 miles an hour. Monday, sunny. Highs in the lower 90s. Southwest winds 10 to 15 miles an hour. Monday night, mostly clear. Lows in the mid-70s. South winds 5 to 10 miles an hour. Tuesday through Thursday, mostly clear. Hot. Highs in the mid-90s. Lows in the mid-70s. Thursday night through Saturday, partly cloudy. Lows around 70. Highs around 90. Again, the forecast for Champaign, Urbana, and surrounding areas of East Central Illinois for tonight: mostly cloudy with scattered sprinkles until midnight, then partly cloudy after midnight. Lows in the upper 60s. South winds 5 to 10 miles an hour. At 5 p.m. at the Champaign Airport, skies were partly sunny. The temperature was 79 degrees, the dew point was 66, and the relative humidity was 64%. The heat index was 81. The wind was south at 6 miles an hour. The pressure was 30.08 inches and falling. Elsewhere around the area, skies ranged from partly sunny to cloudy, and temperatures were around 80 degrees. And once again at 5 p.m. at the Champaign Airport, under partly sunny skies, the temperature was 79, and the heat index was 81. Looking elsewhere around the Midwest at 5 p.m., Chicago was partly sunny and 79. Indianapolis was partly sunny and 80. St. Louis was partly sunny and 87. Kansas City was mostly sunny and 94. Des Moines was partly sunny and 85. Milwaukee had light rain and 72.
And now a discussion of

series Monday through Friday. Spotter information statement. Spotter activation is not anticipated tonight. The time is currently 5:12 p.m. Central Daylight Time. 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Now for the official National Weather Service forecast for Champaign, Urbana and surrounding areas of East Central Illinois. Tonight, mostly cloudy with scattered sprinkles until midnight, then partly cloudy after midnight. Lows in the upper 60s. South winds 5 to 10 miles an hour. Sunday, partly sunny. Highs around 90. South winds 10 to 15 miles an hour. Sunday night, partly cloudy. Lows in the lower 70s. South winds 5 to 10 miles an hour. Monday, sunny. Highs in the lower 90s. Southwest winds 10 to 15 miles an hour. Monday night, mostly clear. Lows in the mid-70s. South winds 5 to 10 miles an hour. Tuesday through Thursday, mostly clear. Hot. Highs in the mid-90s. Lows in the mid-70s. Thursday night through Saturday, partly cloudy. Lows around 70. Highs around 90. Again, the forecast for Champaign, Urbana and surrounding areas of East Central Illinois for tonight, mostly cloudy with scattered sprinkles until midnight, then partly cloudy after midnight. Lows in the upper 60s. South winds 5 to 10 miles an hour. At 5 p.m. at the Champaign Airport, skies were partly sunny. The temperature was 79 degrees, the dew point was 66, and the relative humidity was 64%. The heat index was 81. The wind was south at 6 miles an hour. The pressure was 30.08 inches and falling. Elsewhere around the area, skies ranged from partly sunny to cloudy, and temperatures were around 80 degrees. And once again at 5 p.m. at the Champaign Airport, under partly sunny skies, the temperature was 79, and the heat index was 81. Looking elsewhere around the Midwest at 5 p.m., Chicago was partly sunny, and 79. Indianapolis was partly sunny, and 80. St. Louis was partly sunny, and 87. Kansas City was mostly sunny, and 94. Des Moines was partly sunny, and 85. Milwaukee had light rain, and 72. The Champaign, Illinois Airport Climate Summary for this evening, as of 4 p.m., August 29, 2026. Today's high temperature was 82 degrees. The normal high is 83. Today's low temperature was 58 degrees. The normal low is 60. No precipitation fell today. Sunset tonight is at 7:29 p.m. Sunrise tomorrow is at 6:19 a.m. The Mattoon, Illinois Airport Climate Summary for this evening, as of 4 p.m., August 29, 2026. Today's high temperature was 84 degrees. The normal high is 83. Today's low temperature was 61 degrees. The normal low is 61. No precipitation fell today. Sunset tonight is at 7:29 p.m. Sunrise tomorrow is at 6:20 a.m. Looking elsewhere around the Midwest at 5 p.m., Chicago was partly sunny, and 79. Indianapolis was cloudy, and 80. St. Louis was cloudy, and 87. Kansas City was mostly sunny, and 94. Des Moines was partly sunny, and 85. Milwaukee had light rain, and 72. And now a discussion of hazardous weather conditions for the following counties in Illinois: Champaign, Coles, DeWitt, Douglas, Edgar, Moultrie, Piatt, and Vermilion. This hazardous weather outlook is for Central Illinois, East Central Illinois, Southeast Illinois, and West Central Illinois. For tonight, no hazardous weather is expected at this time. For Sunday through Friday, heat and humidity will return to central and southeast Illinois starting Sunday, with heat index values climbing to around 100 degrees Monday through Friday. Spotter information statement. Spotter activation is not anticipated tonight. The time is currently 5:16 p.m. Central Daylight Time. 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Now for the official National Weather Service forecast for Champaign, Urbana and surrounding areas of East Central Illinois. Tonight, mostly cloudy with scattered sprinkles until midnight.

then partly cloudy after midnight. Lows in the upper 60s. South winds 5 to 10 miles an hour. Sunday, partly sunny. Highs around 90. South winds 10 to 15 miles an hour. Sunday night, partly cloudy. Lows in the lower 70s. South winds 5 to 10 miles an hour. Monday, sunny. Highs in the lower 90s. Southwest winds 10 to 15 miles an hour. Monday night, mostly clear. Lows in the mid-70s. South winds 5 to 10 miles an hour. Tuesday through Thursday, mostly clear. Hot. Highs in the mid-90s. Lows in the mid-70s. Thursday night through Saturday, partly cloudy. Lows around 70. Highs around 90. Again, the forecast for Champaign, Urbana and surrounding areas of East Central Illinois for tonight, mostly cloudy with scattered sprinkles until midnight, then partly cloudy after midnight. Lows in the upper 60s. South winds 5 to 10 miles an hour. At 5 p.m. at the Champaign Airport, skies were partly sunny. The temperature was 79 degrees, the dew point was 66, and the relative humidity was 64%. The heat index was 81. The wind was south at 6 miles an hour. The pressure was 30.08 inches and falling. Elsewhere around the area, skies ranged from partly sunny to cloudy, and temperatures were around 80 degrees. And once again at 5 p.m. at the Champaign Airport, under partly sunny skies, the temperature was 79, and the heat index was 81. Looking elsewhere around the Midwest at 5 p.m., Chicago was partly sunny, and 79. Indianapolis was cloudy, and 80. St. Louis was cloudy, and 87. Kansas City was mostly sunny, and 94. Des Moines was partly sunny, and 85. Milwaukee had light rain, and 72. And now a discussion of hazardous weather conditions for the following counties in Illinois: Champaign, Coles, DeWitt, Douglas, Edgar, Moultrie, Piatt, and Vermilion. This hazardous weather outlook is for Central Illinois, East Central Illinois, Southeast Illinois, and West Central Illinois. For tonight, no hazardous weather is expected at this time. For Sunday through Friday, heat and humidity will return to Central and Southeast Illinois starting Sunday, with heat index values climbing to around 100 degrees Monday through Friday. Spotter information statement: spotter activation is not anticipated tonight. The time is currently 5:20 p.m. Central Daylight Time. 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Now for the official National Weather Service forecast for Champaign, Urbana and surrounding areas of East Central Illinois. Tonight, mostly cloudy with scattered sprinkles until midnight, then partly cloudy after midnight. Lows in the upper 60s. South winds 5 to 10 miles an hour. Sunday, partly sunny. Highs around 90. South winds 10 to 15 miles an hour. Sunday night, partly cloudy. Lows in the lower 70s. South winds 5 to 10 miles an hour. Monday, sunny. Highs in the lower 90s. Southwest winds 10 to 15 miles an hour. Monday night, mostly clear. Lows in the mid-70s. South winds 5 to 10 miles an hour. Tuesday through Thursday, mostly clear. Hot. Highs in the mid-90s. Lows in the mid-70s. Thursday night through Saturday, partly cloudy. Lows around 70. Highs around 90. Again, the forecast for Champaign, Urbana and surrounding areas of East Central Illinois for tonight, mostly cloudy with scattered sprinkles until midnight, then partly cloudy after midnight. Lows in the upper 60s. South winds 5 to 10 miles an hour. At 5 p.m. at the Champaign Airport, skies were partly sunny. The temperature was 79 degrees, the dew point was 66, and the relative humidity was 64%. The heat index was 81. The wind was south at 6 miles an hour. The pressure was 30.08 inches and falling. Elsewhere around the area, it was partly sunny, and temperatures were around 80 degrees. And once again at 5 p.m. at the Champaign Airport, under partly sunny skies, the temperature was 79, and the heat index was 81. Looking elsewhere around the Midwest at 5 p.m., Chicago was partly
partly sunny and 79. Indianapolis was cloudy and 80. St. Louis was cloudy and 87. Kansas City was mostly sunny and 94. Des Moines was partly sunny and 85. Milwaukee had light rain and 72. And now a discussion of hazardous weather conditions for the following counties in Illinois: Champaign, Coles, DeWitt, Douglas, Edgar, Moultrie, Piatt, and Vermilion. This hazardous weather outlook is for Central Illinois, East Central Illinois, Southeast Illinois, and West Central Illinois. For tonight, no hazardous weather is expected at this time. For Sunday through Friday, heat and humidity will return to Central and Southeast Illinois starting Sunday, with heat index values climbing to around 100 degrees Monday through Friday. Spotter information statement: spotter activation is not anticipated tonight. The time is currently 5:23 p.m. Central Daylight Time. 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Now for the official National Weather Service forecast for Champaign, Urbana, and surrounding areas of East Central Illinois. Tonight, mostly cloudy with scattered sprinkles until midnight, then partly cloudy after midnight. Lows in the upper 60s. South winds 5 to 10 miles an hour. Sunday, partly sunny. Highs around 90. South winds 10 to 15 miles an hour. Sunday night, partly cloudy. Lows in the lower 70s. South winds 5 to 10 miles an hour. Monday, sunny. Highs in the lower 90s. Southwest winds 10 to 15 miles an hour. Monday night, mostly clear. Lows in the mid-70s. South winds 5 to 10 miles an hour. Tuesday through Thursday, mostly clear. Hot. Highs in the mid-90s. Lows in the mid-70s. Thursday night through Saturday, partly cloudy. Lows around 70. Highs around 90. Again, the forecast for Champaign, Urbana, and surrounding areas of East Central Illinois for tonight: mostly cloudy with scattered sprinkles until midnight, then partly cloudy after midnight. Lows in the upper 60s. South winds 5 to 10 miles an hour. At 5 p.m. at the Champaign Airport, skies were partly sunny. The temperature was 79 degrees, the dew point was 66, and the relative humidity was 64%. The heat index was 81. The wind was south at 6 miles an hour. The pressure was 30.08 inches and falling. Elsewhere around the area, it was partly sunny, and temperatures were around 80 degrees. And once again at 5 p.m. at the Champaign Airport, under partly sunny skies, the temperature was 79, and the heat index was 81. Looking elsewhere around the Midwest at 5 p.m., Chicago was cloudy and 79. Indianapolis was partly sunny and 80. St. Louis was partly sunny and 87. Kansas City was mostly sunny and 94. Des Moines was partly sunny and 85. Milwaukee had light rain and 72. And now a discussion of hazardous weather conditions for the following counties in Illinois: Champaign, Coles, DeWitt, Douglas, Edgar, Moultrie, Piatt, and Vermilion. This hazardous weather outlook is for Central Illinois, East Central Illinois, Southeast Illinois, and West Central Illinois. For tonight, no hazardous weather is expected at this time. For Sunday through Friday, heat and humidity will return to Central and Southeast Illinois starting Sunday, with heat index values climbing to around 100 degrees Monday through Friday. Spotter information statement: spotter activation is not anticipated tonight. The time is currently 5:26 p.m. Central Daylight Time. 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Now for the official National Weather Service forecast for Champaign, Urbana, and surrounding areas of East Central Illinois. Tonight, mostly cloudy with scattered sprinkles until midnight, then partly cloudy after midnight. Lows in the upper 60s. South winds 5 to 10 miles an hour. Sunday, partly sunny. Highs around 90. South winds 10 to 15 miles an hour. Sunday night, partly cloudy. Lows in the lower 70s. South winds 5 to 10 miles an hour. Monday, sunny. Highs in the lower 90s. Southwest winds 10 to 15 miles.

an hour. Monday night, mostly clear. Lows in the mid-70s. South winds 5 to 10 miles an hour. Tuesday through Thursday, mostly clear. Hot. Highs in the mid-90s. Lows in the mid-70s. Thursday night through Saturday, partly cloudy. Lows around 70. Highs around 90. Again, the forecast for Champaign, Urbana and surrounding areas of East Central Illinois for tonight, mostly cloudy with scattered sprinkles until midnight, then partly cloudy after midnight. Lows in the upper 60s. South winds 5 to 10 miles an hour. At 5 p.m. at the Champaign Airport, skies were partly sunny. The temperature was 79 degrees, the dew point was 66, and the relative humidity was 64%. The heat index was 81. The wind was south at 6 miles an hour. The pressure was 30.08 inches and falling. Elsewhere around the area, it was partly sunny, and temperatures were around 80 degrees. And once again at 5 p.m. at the Champaign Airport, under partly sunny skies, the temperature was 79, and the heat index was 81. Looking elsewhere around the Midwest at 5 p.m., Chicago was cloudy, and 79. Indianapolis was partly sunny, and 80. St. Louis was partly sunny, and 87. Kansas City was mostly sunny, and 94. Des Moines was partly sunny, and 85. Milwaukee had light rain, and 72. And now a discussion of hazardous weather conditions for the following counties in Illinois: Champaign, Coles, DeWitt, Douglas, Edgar, Moultrie, Piatt, and Vermilion. This hazardous weather outlook is for Central Illinois, East Central Illinois, Southeast Illinois, and West Central Illinois. For tonight, no hazardous weather is expected at this time. For Sunday through Friday, heat and humidity will return to Central and Southeast Illinois starting Sunday, with heat index values climbing to around 100 degrees Monday through Friday. Spotter information statement: spotter activation is not anticipated tonight. The time is currently 5:29 p.m. Central Daylight Time. 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Now for the official National Weather Service forecast for Champaign, Urbana and surrounding areas of East Central Illinois. Tonight, mostly cloudy with scattered sprinkles until midnight, then partly cloudy after midnight. Lows in the upper 60s. South winds 5 to 10 miles an hour. Sunday, partly sunny. Highs around 90. South winds 10 to 15 miles an hour. Sunday night, partly cloudy. Lows in the lower 70s. South winds 5 to 10 miles an hour. Monday, sunny. Highs in the lower 90s. Southwest winds 10 to 15 miles an hour. Monday night, mostly clear. Lows in the mid-70s. South winds 5 to 10 miles an hour. Tuesday through Thursday, mostly clear. Hot. Highs in the mid-90s. Lows in the mid-70s. Thursday night through Saturday, partly cloudy. Lows around 70. Highs around 90. Again, the forecast for Champaign, Urbana and surrounding areas of East Central Illinois for tonight: mostly cloudy with scattered sprinkles until midnight, then partly cloudy after midnight. Lows in the upper 60s. South winds 5 to 10 miles an hour. The Champaign, Illinois Airport Climate Summary for this evening, as of 4 p.m., August 29, 2026. Today's high temperature was 82 degrees. The normal high is 83. Today's low temperature was 58 degrees. The normal low is 60. No precipitation fell today. Sunset tonight is at 7:29 p.m. Sunrise tomorrow is at 6:19 a.m. The Mattoon, Illinois Airport Climate Summary for this evening, as of 4 p.m., August 29, 2026. Today's high temperature was 84 degrees. The normal high is 83. Today's low temperature was 61 degrees. The normal low is 61. No precipitation fell today. Sunset tonight is at 7:29 p.m. Sunrise tomorrow is at 6:20 a.m. At 5 p.m. at the Champaign Airport, skies were partly sunny. The temperature was 79 degrees, the dew point was 66, and the relative humidity was 64%. The heat index was 81.
The wind was south at 6 miles an hour. The pressure was 30.08 inches and falling. Elsewhere around the area, it was partly sunny, and temperatures were around 80 degrees. And once again at 5 p.m. at the Champaign Airport, under partly sunny skies, the temperature was 79, and the heat index was 81. Looking elsewhere around the Midwest at 5 p.m., Chicago was cloudy, and 79. Indianapolis was partly sunny, and 80. St. Louis was partly sunny, and 87. Kansas City was mostly sunny, and 94. Des Moines was partly sunny, and 85. Milwaukee had light rain, and 72. And now a discussion of hazardous weather conditions for the following counties in Illinois, Champaign, and 87. Kansas City was mostly sunny, and 94. Des Moines was partly sunny, and 85. Milwaukee had light rain, and 72. And now a discussion of hazardous weather conditions for the following counties in Illinois, Champaign, Coles, DeWitt, Douglas, Edgar, Moultrie, Piatt, and Vermilion. This hazardous weather outlook is for Central Illinois, East Central Illinois, Southeast Illinois, and West Central Illinois. For tonight, no hazardous weather is expected at this time. For Sunday through Friday, heat and humidity will return to Central and Southeast Illinois starting Sunday, with heat index values climbing to around 100 degrees Monday through Friday. Spotter information statement, spotter activation is not anticipated tonight. The time is currently 5:33 p.m. Central Daylight Time. 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Now for the official National Weather Service forecast for Champaign, Urbana, and surrounding areas of East Central Illinois. Tonight, mostly cloudy with scattered sprinkles until midnight, then partly cloudy after midnight. Lows in the upper 60s. South winds 5 to 10 miles an hour. Sunday, partly sunny. Highs around 90. South winds 10 to 15 miles an hour. Sunday night, partly cloudy. Lows in the lower 70s. South winds 5 to 10 miles an hour. Monday, sunny. Highs in the lower 90s. Southwest winds 10 to 15 miles an hour. Monday night, mostly clear. Lows in the mid-70s. South winds 5 to 10 miles an hour. Tuesday through Thursday, mostly clear. Hot. Highs in the mid-90s. Lows in the mid-70s. Thursday night through Saturday, partly cloudy. Lows around 70. Highs around 90. Again, the forecast for Champaign, Urbana, and surrounding areas of East Central Illinois for tonight, mostly cloudy with scattered sprinkles until midnight, then partly cloudy after midnight. Lows in the upper 60s. South winds 5 to 10 miles an hour. At 5 p.m. at the Champaign Airport, skies were partly sunny. The temperature was 79 degrees, the dew point was 66, and the relative humidity was 64%. The heat index was 81. The wind was south at 6 miles an hour. The pressure was 30.08 inches and falling. Elsewhere around the area, it was partly sunny, and temperatures were around 80 degrees. And once again at 5 p.m. at the Champaign Airport, under partly sunny skies, the temperature was 79, and the heat index was 81. Looking elsewhere around the Midwest at 5 p.m., Chicago was cloudy, and 79. Indianapolis was partly sunny, and 80. St. Louis was partly sunny, and 87. Kansas City was mostly sunny, and 94. Des Moines was partly sunny, and 85. Milwaukee had light rain, and 72. And now a discussion of hazardous weather conditions for the following counties in Illinois, Champaign, Coles, DeWitt, Douglas, Edgar, Moultrie, Piatt, and Vermilion. This hazardous weather outlook is for Central Illinois, East Central Illinois, Southeast Illinois, and West Central Illinois. For tonight, no hazardous weather is expected at this time. For Sunday through Friday, heat and humidity will return to Central and Southeast Illinois starting Sunday, with heat index values climbing to around 100 degrees Monday through Friday. Spotter information statement, spotter activation is not anticipated tonight. The time is currently 5:37 p.m. Central Daylight Time. 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I'll have

Records, Station WXJ76 in Champaign. Now for the official National Weather Service forecast for Champaign, Urbana, and surrounding areas of East Central Illinois. Tonight, mostly cloudy with scattered sprinkles until midnight, then partly cloudy after midnight. Lows in the upper 60s. South winds 5 to 10 miles an hour. Sunday, partly sunny. Highs around 90. South winds 10 to 15 miles an hour. Sunday night, partly cloudy. Lows in the lower 70s. South winds 5 to 10 miles an hour. Monday, sunny. Highs in the lower 90s. Southwest winds 10 to 15 miles an hour. Monday night, mostly clear. Lows in the mid-70s. South winds 5 to 10 miles an hour. Tuesday through Thursday, mostly clear. Hot. Highs in the mid-90s. Lows in the mid-70s. Thursday night through Saturday, partly cloudy. Lows around 70. Highs around 90. Again, the forecast for Champaign, Urbana, and surrounding areas of East Central Illinois for tonight, mostly cloudy with scattered sprinkles until midnight, then partly cloudy after midnight. Lows in the upper 60s. South winds 5 to 10 miles an hour. At 5 p.m. at the Champaign Airport, skies were partly sunny. The temperature was 79 degrees, the dew point was 66, and the relative humidity was 64%. The heat index was 81. The wind was south at 6 miles an hour. The pressure was 30.08 inches and falling. Elsewhere around the area, it was partly sunny, and temperatures were around 80 degrees. And once again at 5 p.m. at the Champaign Airport, under partly sunny skies, the temperature was 79, and the heat index was 81. Looking elsewhere around the Midwest at 5 p.m., Chicago was cloudy, and 79. Indianapolis was partly sunny, and 80. St. Louis was partly sunny, and 87. Kansas City was mostly sunny, and 94. Des Moines was partly sunny, and 85. Milwaukee had light rain, and 72. And now a discussion of hazardous weather conditions for the following counties in Illinois: Champaign, Coles, DeWitt, Douglas, Edgar, Moultrie, Piatt, and Vermilion. This hazardous weather outlook is for Central Illinois, East Central Illinois, Southeast Illinois, and West Central Illinois. For tonight, no hazardous weather is expected at this time. For Sunday through Friday, heat and humidity will return to Central and Southeast Illinois starting Sunday, with heat index values climbing to around 100 degrees Monday through Friday. Spotter information statement: spotter activation is not anticipated tonight. The time is currently 5:40 p.m. Central Daylight Time. 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Now for the official National Weather Service forecast for Champaign, Urbana, and surrounding areas of East Central Illinois. Tonight, mostly cloudy with scattered sprinkles until midnight, then partly cloudy after midnight. Lows in the upper 60s. South winds 5 to 10 miles an hour. Sunday, partly sunny. Highs around 90. South winds 10 to 15 miles an hour. Sunday night, partly cloudy. Lows in the lower 70s. South winds 5 to 10 miles an hour. Monday, sunny. Highs in the lower 90s. Southwest winds 10 to 15 miles an hour. Monday night, mostly clear. Lows in the mid-70s. South winds 5 to 10 miles an hour. Tuesday through Thursday, mostly clear. Hot. Highs in the mid-90s. Lows in the mid-70s. Thursday night through Saturday, partly cloudy. Lows around 70. Highs around 90. Again, the forecast for Champaign, Urbana, and surrounding areas of East Central Illinois for tonight: mostly cloudy with scattered sprinkles until midnight, then partly cloudy after midnight. Lows in the upper 60s. South winds 5 to 10 miles an hour. At 5 p.m. at the Champaign Airport, skies were partly sunny. The temperature was 79 degrees, the dew point was 66, and the relative humidity was 64%. The heat index was 81. The wind was south at 6 miles an hour. The pressure was 30.08 inches and falling. Elsewhere around the area, it was partly sunny, and temperatures were around 80 degrees.

And once again at 5 p.m. at the Champaign Airport, under partly sunny skies, the temperature was 79, and the heat index was 81. Looking elsewhere around the Midwest at 5 p.m., Chicago was cloudy, and 79. Indianapolis was partly sunny, and 80. St. Louis was partly sunny, and 87. Kansas City was mostly sunny, and 94. Des Moines was partly sunny, and 85. Milwaukee had light rain, and 72. And now a discussion of hazardous weather conditions for the following counties in Illinois: Champaign, Coles, DeWitt, Douglas, Edgar, Moultrie, Piatt, and Vermilion. This hazardous weather outlook is for Central Illinois, East Central Illinois, Southeast Illinois, and West Central Illinois. For tonight, no hazardous weather is expected at this time. For Sunday through Friday, heat and humidity will return to Central and Southeast Illinois starting Sunday, with heat index values climbing to around 100 degrees Monday through Friday. Spotter information statement: spotter activation is not anticipated tonight. The time is currently 5:43 p.m. Central Daylight Time. 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Now for the official National Weather Service forecast for Champaign, Urbana, and surrounding areas of East Central Illinois. Tonight, mostly cloudy with scattered sprinkles until midnight, then partly cloudy after midnight. Lows in the upper 60s. South winds 5 to 10 miles an hour. Sunday, partly sunny. Highs around 90. South winds 10 to 15 miles an hour. Sunday night, partly cloudy. Lows in the lower 70s. South winds 5 to 10 miles an hour. Monday, sunny. Highs in the lower 90s. Southwest winds 10 to 15 miles an hour. Monday night, mostly clear. Lows in the mid-70s. South winds 5 to 10 miles an hour. Tuesday through Thursday, mostly clear. Hot. Highs in the mid-90s. Lows in the mid-70s. Thursday night through Saturday, partly cloudy. Lows around 70. Highs around 90. Again, the forecast for Champaign, Urbana, and surrounding areas of East Central Illinois for tonight: mostly cloudy with scattered sprinkles until midnight, then partly cloudy after midnight. Lows in the upper 60s. South winds 5 to 10 miles an hour. The Champaign, Illinois Airport Climate Summary for this evening, as of 4 p.m., August 29, 2026. Today's high temperature was 82 degrees. The normal high is 83. Today's low temperature was 58 degrees. The normal low is 60. No precipitation fell today. Sunset tonight is at 7:29 p.m. Sunrise tomorrow is at 6:19 a.m. The Mattoon, Illinois Airport Climate Summary for this evening, as of 4 p.m., August 29, 2026. Today's high temperature was 84 degrees. The normal high is 83. Today's low temperature was 61 degrees. The normal low is 61. No precipitation fell today. Sunset tonight is at 7:29 p.m. Sunrise tomorrow is at 6:20 a.m. At 5 p.m. at the Champaign Airport, skies were partly sunny. The temperature was 79 degrees, the dew point was 66, and the relative humidity was 64%. The heat index was 81. The wind was south at 6 miles an hour. The pressure was 30.08 inches and falling. Elsewhere around the area, it was partly sunny, and temperatures were around 80 degrees. And once again at 5 p.m. at the Champaign Airport, under partly sunny skies, the temperature was 79, and the heat index was 81. Looking elsewhere around the Midwest at 5 p.m., Chicago was cloudy, and 79. Indianapolis was partly sunny, and 80. St. Louis was partly sunny, and 87. Kansas City was mostly sunny, and 94. Des Moines was partly sunny, and 85. Milwaukee had light rain, and 72. And now a discussion of hazardous weather conditions for the following counties in Illinois: Champaign, Coles, DeWitt, Douglas, Edgar, Moultrie, Piatt, and Vermilion. This hazardous weather outlook is for Central Illinois, East Central Illinois, Southeast Illinois, and West Central Illinois.
For tonight, no hazardous weather is expected at this time. For Sunday through Friday, heat and humidity will return to central and southeast Illinois starting Sunday, with heat index values climbing to around 100 degrees Monday through Friday. Spotter information statement, spotter activation is not anticipated tonight. The time is currently 5:47 p.m. Central Daylight Time. 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Now for the official National Weather Service forecast for Champaign, Urbana and surrounding areas of East Central Illinois. Tonight, mostly cloudy with scattered sprinkles until midnight, then partly cloudy after midnight. Lows in the upper 60s. South winds 5 to 10 miles an hour. Sunday, partly sunny. Highs around 90. South winds 10 to 15 miles an hour. Sunday night, partly cloudy. Lows in the lower 70s. South winds 5 to 10 miles an hour. Monday, sunny. Highs in the lower 90s. Southwest winds 10 to 15 miles an hour. Monday night, mostly clear. Lows in the mid-70s. South winds 5 to 10 miles an hour. Tuesday through Thursday, mostly clear. Hot. Highs in the mid-90s. Lows in the mid-70s. Thursday night through Saturday, partly cloudy. Lows around 70. Highs around 90. Again, the forecast for Champaign, Urbana and surrounding areas of East Central Illinois for tonight, mostly cloudy with scattered sprinkles until midnight, then partly cloudy after midnight. Lows in the upper 60s. South winds 5 to 10 miles an hour. At 5 p.m. at the Champaign Airport, skies were partly sunny. The temperature was 79 degrees, the dew point was 66, and the relative humidity was 64%. The heat index was 81. The wind was south at 6 miles an hour. The pressure was 30.08 inches and falling. Elsewhere around the area, it was partly sunny, and temperatures were around 80 degrees. And once again at 5 p.m. at the Champaign Airport, under partly sunny skies, the temperature was 79, and the heat index was 81. Looking elsewhere around the Midwest at 5 p.m., Chicago was cloudy, and 79. Indianapolis was partly sunny, and 80. St. Louis was partly sunny, and 87. Kansas City was mostly sunny, and 94. Des Moines was partly sunny, and 85. Milwaukee had light rain, and 72. And now a discussion of hazardous weather conditions for the following counties in Illinois: Champaign, Coles, DeWitt, Douglas, Edgar, Moultrie, Piatt, and Vermilion. This hazardous weather outlook is for Central Illinois, East Central Illinois, Southeast Illinois, and West Central Illinois. For tonight, no hazardous weather is expected at this time. For Sunday through Friday, heat and humidity will return to Central and Southeast Illinois starting Sunday, with heat index values climbing to around 100 degrees Monday through Friday. Spotter information statement, spotter activation is not anticipated tonight. The time is currently 5:50 p.m. Central Daylight Time. 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Now for the official National Weather Service forecast for Champaign, Urbana and surrounding areas of East Central Illinois. Tonight, mostly cloudy with scattered sprinkles until midnight, then partly cloudy after midnight. Lows in the upper 60s. South winds 5 to 10 miles an hour. Sunday, partly sunny. Highs around 90. South winds 10 to 15 miles an hour. Sunday night, partly cloudy. Lows in the lower 70s. South winds 5 to 10 miles an hour. Monday, sunny. Highs in the lower 90s. Southwest winds 10 to 15 miles an hour. Monday night, mostly clear. Lows in the mid-70s. South winds 5 to 10 miles an hour. Tuesday through Thursday, mostly clear. Hot. Highs in the mid-90s. Lows in the mid-70s. Thursday night through Saturday, partly cloudy. Lows around 70. Highs around 90. Again, the forecast for Champaign, Urbana and surrounding areas of East Central Illinois for tonight, mostly cloudy with scattered sprinkles until midnight, then partly cloudy after midnight. Lows in the upper 60s.
south winds 5 to 10 miles an hour.

At 5 p.m. at the Champaign Airport, skies were partly sunny. The temperature was 79 degrees, the dew point was 66, and the relative humidity was 64%. The heat index was 81. The wind was south at 6 miles an hour. The pressure was 30.08 inches and falling. Elsewhere around the area, it was partly sunny, and temperatures were around 80 degrees. And once again at 5 p.m. at the Champaign Airport, under partly sunny skies, the temperature was 79, and the heat index was 81. Looking elsewhere around the Midwest at 5 p.m., Chicago was cloudy, and 79. Indianapolis was partly sunny, and 80. St. Louis was partly sunny, and 87. Kansas City was mostly sunny, and 94. Des Moines was partly sunny, and 85. Milwaukee had light rain, and 72. And now a discussion of hazardous weather conditions for the following counties in Illinois: Champaign, Coles, DeWitt, Douglas, Edgar, Moultrie, Piatt, and Vermilion. This hazardous weather outlook is for Central Illinois, East Central Illinois, Southeast Illinois, and West Central Illinois. For tonight, no hazardous weather is expected at this time. For Sunday through Friday, heat and humidity will return to Central and Southeast Illinois starting Sunday, with heat index values climbing to around 100 degrees Monday through Friday. Spotter information statement: spotter activation is not anticipated tonight. The time is currently 5:53 p.m. Central Daylight Time. 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Now for the official National Weather Service forecast for Champaign, Urbana, and surrounding areas of East Central Illinois. Tonight, mostly cloudy with scattered sprinkles until midnight, then partly cloudy after midnight. Lows in the upper 60s. South winds 5 to 10 miles an hour. Sunday, partly sunny. Highs around 90. South winds 10 to 15 miles an hour. Sunday night, partly cloudy. Lows in the lower 70s. South winds 5 to 10 miles an hour. Monday, sunny. Highs in the lower 90s. Southwest winds 10 to 15 miles an hour. Monday night, mostly clear. Lows in the mid-70s. South winds 5 to 10 miles an hour. Tuesday through Thursday, mostly clear. Hot. Highs in the mid-90s. Lows in the mid-70s. Thursday night through Saturday, partly cloudy. Lows around 70. Highs around 90. Again, the forecast for Champaign, Urbana, and surrounding areas of East Central Illinois for tonight: mostly cloudy with scattered sprinkles until midnight, then partly cloudy after midnight. Lows in the upper 60s. South winds 5 to 10 miles an hour. At 5 p.m. at the Champaign Airport, skies were partly sunny. The temperature was 79 degrees, the dew point was 66, and the relative humidity was 64%. The heat index was 81. The wind was south at 6 miles an hour. The pressure was 30.08 inches and falling. Elsewhere around the area, it was partly sunny, and temperatures were around 80 degrees. And once again at 5 p.m. at the Champaign Airport, under partly sunny skies, the temperature was 79, and the heat index was 81. Looking elsewhere around the Midwest at 5 p.m., Chicago was cloudy, and 79. Indianapolis was partly sunny, and 80. St. Louis was partly sunny, and 87. Kansas City was mostly sunny, and 94. Des Moines was partly sunny, and 85. Milwaukee had light rain, and 72. And now a discussion of hazardous weather conditions for the following counties in Illinois: Champaign, Coles, DeWitt, Douglas, Edgar, Moultrie, Piatt, and Vermilion. This hazardous weather outlook is for Central Illinois, East Central Illinois, Southeast Illinois, and West Central Illinois. For tonight, no hazardous weather is expected at this time. For Sunday through Friday, heat and humidity will return to Central and Southeast Illinois starting Sunday, with heat index values climbing to around 100 degrees Monday through Friday. Spotter information statement: spotter activation is not anticipated tonight. The time is currently 5:57 p.m. Central Daylight Time. 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

Now for the official National Weather Service forecast for Champaign, Urbana, and surrounding areas of East Central Illinois. Tonight, mostly cloudy with scattered sprinkles until midnight, then partly cloudy after midnight. Lows in the upper 60s. South winds 5 to 10 miles an hour. Sunday, partly sunny. Highs around 90. South winds 10 to 15 miles an hour. Sunday night, partly cloudy. Lows in the lower 70s. South winds 5 to 10 miles an hour. Monday, sunny. Highs in the lower 90s. Southwest winds 10 to 15 miles an hour. Monday night, mostly clear. Lows in the mid-70s. South winds 5 to 10 miles an hour. Tuesday through Thursday, mostly clear. Hot. Highs in the mid-90s. Lows in the mid-70s. Thursday night through Saturday, partly cloudy. Lows around 70. Highs around 90. Again, the forecast for Champaign, Urbana, and surrounding areas of East Central Illinois for tonight, mostly cloudy with scattered sprinkles until midnight, then partly cloudy after midnight. Lows in the upper 60s. South winds 5 to 10 miles an hour. At 5 p.m. at the Champaign Airport, skies were partly sunny. The temperature was 79 degrees, the dew point was 66, and the relative humidity was 64%. The heat index was 81. The wind was south at 6 miles an hour. The pressure was 30.08 inches and falling. Elsewhere around the area, it was partly sunny, and temperatures were around 80 degrees. And once again at 5 p.m. at the Champaign Airport, under partly sunny skies, the temperature was 79, and the heat index was 81. Looking elsewhere around the Midwest at 5 p.m., Chicago was cloudy, and 79. Indianapolis was partly sunny, and 80. St. Louis was partly sunny, and 87. Kansas City was mostly sunny, and 94. Des Moines was partly sunny, and 85. Milwaukee had light rain, and 72. And now a discussion of hazardous weather conditions for the following counties in Illinois: Champaign, Coles, DeWitt, Douglas, Edgar, Moultrie, Piatt, and Vermilion. This hazardous weather outlook is for Central Illinois, East Central Illinois, Southeast Illinois, and West Central Illinois. For tonight, no hazardous weather is expected at this time. For Sunday through Friday, heat and humidity will return to Central and Southeast Illinois starting Sunday, with heat index values climbing to around 100 degrees Monday through Friday. Spotter information statement: spotter activation is not anticipated tonight. The Champaign, Illinois Airport climate summary for this evening, as of 4 p.m., August 29, 2026. Today's high temperature was 82 degrees. The normal high is 83. Today's low temperature was 58 degrees. The normal low is 60. No precipitation fell today. Sunset tonight is at 7:29 p.m. Sunrise tomorrow is at 6:19 a.m. The Mattoon, Illinois Airport climate summary for this evening, as of 4 p.m., August 29, 2026. Today's high temperature was 84 degrees. The normal high is 83. Today's low temperature was 61 degrees. The normal low is 61. No precipitation fell today. Sunset tonight is at 7:29 p.m. Sunrise tomorrow is at 6:20 a.m. The time is currently 6:01 p.m. Central Daylight Time. 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Now for the official National Weather Service forecast for Champaign, Urbana, and surrounding areas of East Central Illinois. Tonight, mostly cloudy with scattered sprinkles until midnight, then partly cloudy after midnight. Lows in the upper 60s. South winds 5 to 10 miles an hour. Sunday, partly sunny. Highs around 90. South winds 10 to 15 miles an hour. Sunday night, partly cloudy. Lows in the lower 70s. South winds 5 to 10 miles an hour. Monday, sunny. Highs in the lower 90s. Southwest winds 10 to 15 miles an hour. Monday night, mostly clear. Lows in the mid-70s. South winds 5 to 10 miles an hour. Tuesday through Thursday, mostly clear. Hot. Highs in the mid-90s.
Lows in the mid-70s. Thursday night through Saturday, partly cloudy. Lows around 70. Highs around 90. Again, the forecast for Champaign, Urbana and surrounding areas of East Central Illinois for tonight, mostly cloudy with scattered sprinkles until midnight, then partly cloudy after midnight. Lows in the upper 60s. South winds 5 to 10 miles an hour. And now a discussion of hazardous weather conditions for the following counties in Illinois: Champaign, Coles, DeWitt, Douglas, Edgar, Moultrie, Piatt, and Vermilion. This hazardous weather outlook is for Central Illinois, East Central Illinois, Southeast Illinois, and West Central Illinois. For tonight, no hazardous weather is expected at this time. For Sunday through Friday, heat and humidity will return to Central and Southeast Illinois starting Sunday, with heat index values climbing to around 100 degrees Monday through Friday. Spotter information statement: spotter activation is not anticipated tonight. The time is currently 6:03 p.m. Central Daylight Time. 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Now for the official National Weather Service forecast for Champaign, Urbana and surrounding areas of East Central Illinois. Tonight, mostly cloudy with scattered sprinkles until midnight, then partly cloudy after midnight. Lows in the upper 60s. South winds 5 to 10 miles an hour. Sunday, partly sunny. Highs around 90. South winds 10 to 15 miles an hour. Sunday night, partly cloudy. Lows in the lower 70s. South winds 5 to 10 miles an hour. Monday, sunny. Highs in the lower 90s. Southwest winds 10 to 15 miles an hour. Monday night, mostly clear. Lows in the mid-70s. South winds 5 to 10 miles an hour. Tuesday through Thursday, mostly clear. Hot. Highs in the mid-90s. Lows in the mid-70s. Thursday night through Saturday, partly cloudy. Lows around 70. Highs around 90. Again, the forecast for Champaign, Urbana and surrounding areas of East Central Illinois for tonight: mostly cloudy with scattered sprinkles until midnight, then partly cloudy after midnight. Lows in the upper 60s. South winds 5 to 10 miles an hour. At 6 p.m. at the Champaign Airport, skies were partly sunny. The temperature was 77 degrees, the dew point was 66, and the relative humidity was 68%. The wind was southeast at 7 miles an hour. The pressure was 30.07 inches and falling. Elsewhere around the area, it was partly sunny, with a temperature of 79 at Peoria, 77 at Bloomington, and 80 at Terre Haute. Under partly sunny skies, Mattoon reported 81, Decatur reported 81, and Springfield reported 81. And once again at 6 p.m. at the Champaign Airport, under partly sunny skies, the temperature was 77. And now a discussion of hazardous weather conditions for the following counties in Illinois: Champaign, Coles, DeWitt, Douglas, Edgar, Moultrie, Piatt, and Vermilion. This hazardous weather outlook is for Central Illinois, East Central Illinois, Southeast Illinois, and West Central Illinois. For tonight, no hazardous weather is expected at this time. For Sunday through Friday, heat and humidity will return to Central and Southeast Illinois starting Sunday, with heat index values climbing to around 100 degrees Monday through Friday. Spotter information statement: spotter activation is not anticipated tonight. 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Now for the official National Weather Service forecast for Champaign, Urbana and surrounding areas of East Central Illinois. Tonight, mostly cloudy with scattered sprinkles until midnight, then partly cloudy after midnight.

in the upper 60s. South winds 5 to 10 miles an hour. Sunday, partly sunny. Highs around 90. South winds 10 to 15 miles an hour. Sunday night, partly cloudy. Lows in the lower 70s. South winds 5 to 10 miles an hour. Monday, sunny. Highs in the lower 90s. Southwest winds 10 to 15 miles an hour. Monday night, mostly clear. Lows in the mid-70s. South winds 5 to 10 miles an hour. Tuesday through Thursday, mostly clear. Hot. Highs in the mid-90s. Lows in the mid-70s. Thursday night through Saturday, partly cloudy. Lows around 70. Highs around 90. Again, the forecast for Champaign, Urbana and surrounding areas of East Central Illinois for tonight, mostly cloudy with scattered sprinkles until midnight, then partly cloudy after midnight. Lows in the upper 60s. South winds 5 to 10 miles an hour. At 6 p.m. at the Champaign Airport, skies were partly sunny. The temperature was 77 degrees, the dew point was 66, and the relative humidity was 68%. The wind was southeast at 7 miles an hour. The pressure was 30.07 inches and falling. Elsewhere around the area, it was partly sunny, with a temperature of 79 at Peoria, 77 at Bloomington, and 80 at Terre Haute. Under partly sunny skies, Mattoon reported 81, Decatur reported 81, and Springfield reported 81. And once again at 6 p.m. at the Champaign Airport, under partly sunny skies, the temperature was 77. Looking elsewhere around the Midwest at 6 p.m., Chicago had light rain, and 77. Indianapolis was partly sunny, and 79. St. Louis was partly sunny, and 87. Kansas City was mostly sunny, and 92. Des Moines was partly sunny, and 84. Milwaukee was cloudy, and 71. And now a discussion of hazardous weather conditions for the following counties in Illinois: Champaign, Coles, DeWitt, Douglas, Edgar, Moultrie, Piatt, and Vermilion. This hazardous weather outlook is for Central Illinois, East Central Illinois, Southeast Illinois, and West Central Illinois. For tonight, no hazardous weather is expected at this time. For Sunday through Friday, heat and humidity will return to Central and Southeast Illinois starting Sunday, with heat index values climbing to around 100 degrees Monday through Friday. Spotter information statement: spotter activation is not anticipated tonight. The time is currently 6:10 p.m. Central Daylight Time. 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Now for the official National Weather Service forecast for Champaign, Urbana and surrounding areas of East Central Illinois. Tonight, mostly cloudy with scattered sprinkles until midnight, then partly cloudy after midnight. Lows in the upper 60s. South winds 5 to 10 miles an hour. Sunday, partly sunny. Highs around 90. South winds 10 to 15 miles an hour. Sunday night, partly cloudy. Lows in the lower 70s. South winds 5 to 10 miles an hour. Monday, sunny. Highs in the lower 90s. Southwest winds 10 to 15 miles an hour. Monday night, mostly clear. Lows in the mid-70s. South winds 5 to 10 miles an hour. Tuesday through Thursday, mostly clear. Hot. Highs in the mid-90s. Lows in the mid-70s. Thursday night through Saturday, partly cloudy. Lows around 70. Highs around 90. Again, the forecast for Champaign, Urbana and surrounding areas of East Central Illinois for tonight: mostly cloudy with scattered sprinkles until midnight, then partly cloudy after midnight. Lows in the upper 60s. South winds 5 to 10 miles an hour. At 6 p.m. at the Champaign Airport, skies were partly sunny. The temperature was 77 degrees, the dew point was 66, and the relative humidity was 68%. The wind was southeast at 7 miles an hour. The pressure was 30.07 inches and falling. Elsewhere around the area, temperatures were around 80 degrees. At Mattoon, it was mostly sunny. It was partly sunny at Peoria, Bloomington, and Rentoul. At Paris, Terre Haute, and Decatur, it was partly sunny. At Springfield.

Des Moines was partly sunny and 84. Milwaukee was cloudy and 71. And now a discussion of hazardous weather conditions for the following counties in Illinois: Champaign, Coles, DeWitt, Douglas, Edgar, Moultrie, Piatt, and Vermilion. This hazardous weather outlook is for Central Illinois, East Central Illinois, Southeast Illinois, and West Central Illinois. For tonight, no hazardous weather is expected at this time. For Sunday through Friday, heat and humidity will return to Central and Southeast Illinois starting Sunday, with heat index values climbing to around 100 degrees Monday through Friday. Spotter information statement: spotter activation is not anticipated tonight. The time is currently 6:13 p.m. Central Daylight Time. 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Now for the official National Weather Service forecast for Champaign, Urbana, and surrounding areas of East Central Illinois. Tonight, mostly cloudy with scattered sprinkles until midnight, then partly cloudy after midnight. Lows in the upper 60s. South winds 5 to 10 miles an hour. Sunday, partly sunny. Highs around 90. South winds 10 to 15 miles an hour. Sunday night, partly cloudy. Lows in the lower 70s. South winds 5 to 10 miles an hour. Monday, sunny. Highs in the lower 90s. Southwest winds 10 to 15 miles an hour. Monday night, mostly clear. Lows in the mid-70s. South winds 5 to 10 miles an hour. Tuesday through Thursday, mostly clear. Hot. Highs in the mid-90s. Lows in the mid-70s. Thursday night through Saturday, partly cloudy. Lows around 70. Highs around 90. Again, the forecast for Champaign, Urbana, and surrounding areas of East Central Illinois for tonight: mostly cloudy with scattered sprinkles until midnight, then partly cloudy after midnight. Lows in the upper 60s. South winds 5 to 10 miles an hour. The Champaign, Illinois Airport Climate Summary for this evening, as of 4 p.m., August 29, 2026. Today's high temperature was 82 degrees. The normal high is 83. Today's low temperature was 58 degrees. The normal low is 60. No precipitation fell today. Sunset tonight is at 7:29 p.m. Sunrise tomorrow is at 6:19 a.m. The Mattoon, Illinois Airport Climate Summary for this evening, as of 4 p.m., August 29, 2026. Today's high temperature was 84 degrees. The normal high is 83. Today's low temperature was 61 degrees. The normal low is 61. No precipitation fell today. Sunset tonight is at 7:29 p.m. Sunrise tomorrow is at 6:20 a.m. At 6 p.m. at the Champaign Airport, skies were partly sunny. The temperature was 77 degrees, the dew point was 66, and the relative humidity was 68%. The wind was southeast at 7 miles an hour. The pressure was 30.07 inches and falling. Elsewhere around the area, temperatures were around 80 degrees. At Mattoon, it was mostly sunny. It was partly sunny at Peoria, Bloomington, and Rentoul. At Paris, Terre Haute, and Decatur, it was partly sunny. At Springfield, it was cloudy. And once again at 6 p.m. at the Champaign Airport, under partly sunny skies, the temperature was 77. Looking elsewhere around the Midwest at 6 p.m., Chicago had light rain, and 77. Indianapolis was cloudy, and 79. St. Louis was partly sunny, and 87. Kansas City was mostly sunny, and 92. Des Moines was partly sunny, and 84. Milwaukee was cloudy, and 71. And now a discussion of hazardous weather conditions for the following counties in Illinois: Champaign, Coles, DeWitt, Douglas, Edgar, Moultrie, Piatt, and Vermilion. This hazardous weather outlook is for Central Illinois, East Central Illinois, Southeast Illinois, and West Central Illinois. For tonight, no hazardous weather is expected at this time. For Sunday through Friday, heat and humidity will return to Central and Southeast Illinois starting Sunday, with heat index values climbing to around 100 degrees Monday through Friday. Spotter information statement: spotter activation is not anticipated tonight.

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Now for the official National Weather Service forecast for Champaign, Urbana, and surrounding areas of East Central Illinois. Tonight, mostly cloudy with scattered sprinkles until midnight, then partly cloudy after midnight. Lows in the upper 60s. South winds 5 to 10 miles an hour. Sunday, partly sunny. Highs around 90. South winds 10 to 15 miles an hour. Sunday night, partly cloudy. Lows in the lower 70s. South winds 5 to 10 miles an hour. Monday, sunny. Highs in the lower 90s. Southwest winds 10 to 15 miles an hour. Monday night, mostly clear. Lows in the mid-70s. South winds 5 to 10 miles an hour. Tuesday through Thursday, mostly clear. Hot. Highs in the mid-90s. Lows in the mid-70s. Thursday night through Saturday, partly cloudy. Lows around 70. Highs around 90. Again, the forecast for Champaign, Urbana, and surrounding areas of East Central Illinois for tonight, mostly cloudy with scattered sprinkles until midnight, then partly cloudy after midnight. Lows in the upper 60s. South winds 5 to 10 miles an hour. At 6 p.m. at the Champaign Airport, skies were partly sunny. The temperature was 77 degrees, the dew point was 66, and the relative humidity was 68%. The wind was southeast at 7 miles an hour. The pressure was 30.07 inches and falling. Elsewhere around the area, temperatures were around 80 degrees. At Mattoon, it was mostly sunny. It was partly sunny at Peoria, Bloomington, and Rantoul. At Paris, Terre Haute, and Decatur, it was partly sunny. At Springfield, it was cloudy. And once again at 6 p.m. at the Champaign Airport, under partly sunny skies, the temperature was 77. Looking elsewhere around the Midwest at 6 p.m., Chicago had light rain, and 77. Indianapolis was cloudy, and 79. St. Louis was partly sunny, and 87. Kansas City was mostly sunny, and 92. Des Moines was partly sunny, and 84. Milwaukee was cloudy, and 71. And now a discussion of hazardous weather conditions for the following counties in Illinois: Champaign, Coles, DeWitt, Douglas, Edgar, Moultrie, Piatt, and Vermilion. This hazardous weather outlook is for Central Illinois, East Central Illinois, Southeast Illinois, and West Central Illinois. For tonight, no hazardous weather is expected at this time. For Sunday through Friday, heat and humidity will return to central and southeast Illinois starting Sunday, with heat index values climbing to around 100 degrees Monday through Friday. Spotter information statement: spotter activation is not anticipated tonight. The time is currently 6:21 p.m. Central Daylight Time. 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Now for the official National Weather Service forecast for Champaign, Urbana, and surrounding areas of East Central Illinois. Tonight, mostly cloudy with scattered sprinkles until midnight, then partly cloudy after midnight. Lows in the upper 60s. South winds 5 to 10 miles an hour. Sunday, partly sunny. Highs around 90. South winds 10 to 15 miles an hour. Sunday night, partly cloudy. Lows in the lower 70s. South winds 5 to 10 miles an hour. Monday, sunny. Highs in the lower 90s. Southwest winds 10 to 15 miles an hour. Monday night, mostly clear. Lows in the mid-70s. South winds 5 to 10 miles an hour. Tuesday through Thursday, mostly clear. Hot. Highs in the mid-90s. Lows in the mid-70s. Thursday night through Saturday, partly cloudy. Lows around 70. Highs around 90. Again, the forecast for Champaign, Urbana, and surrounding areas of East Central Illinois for tonight: mostly cloudy with scattered sprinkles until midnight, then partly cloudy after midnight. Lows in the upper 60s. South winds 5 to 10 miles an hour. At 6 p.m. at the Champaign Airport, skies were partly sunny. The temperature was 77 degrees.

The dew point was 66, and the relative humidity was 68%. The wind was southeast at 7 miles an hour. The pressure was 30.07 inches and falling. Elsewhere around the area, skies ranged from mostly sunny to partly sunny, and temperatures were around 80 degrees. And once again at 6 p.m. at the Champaign Airport, under partly sunny skies, the temperature was 77. Looking elsewhere around the Midwest at 6 p.m., Chicago had light rain, and 77. Indianapolis was cloudy, and 79. St. Louis was partly sunny, and 87. Kansas City was mostly sunny, and 92. Des Moines was partly sunny, and 84. Milwaukee was cloudy, and 71. And now a discussion of hazardous weather conditions for the following counties in Illinois: Champaign, Coles, DeWitt, Douglas, Edgar, Moultrie, Piatt, and Vermilion. This hazardous weather outlook is for Central Illinois, East Central Illinois, Southeast Illinois, and West Central Illinois. For tonight, no hazardous weather is expected at this time. For Sunday through Friday, heat and humidity will return to Central and Southeast Illinois starting Sunday, with heat index values climbing to around 100 degrees Monday through Friday. Spotter information statement: spotter activation is not anticipated tonight. The time is currently 6:24 p.m. Central Daylight Time. 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Now for the official National Weather Service forecast for Champaign, Urbana, and surrounding areas of East Central Illinois. Tonight, mostly cloudy with scattered sprinkles until midnight, then partly cloudy after midnight. Lows in the upper 60s. South winds 5 to 10 miles an hour. Sunday, partly sunny. Highs around 90. South winds 10 to 15 miles an hour. Sunday night, partly cloudy. Lows in the lower 70s. South winds 5 to 10 miles an hour. Monday, sunny. Highs in the lower 90s. Southwest winds 10 to 15 miles an hour. Monday night, mostly clear. Lows in the mid-70s. South winds 5 to 10 miles an hour. Tuesday through Thursday, mostly clear. Hot. Highs in the mid-90s. Lows in the mid-70s. Thursday night through Saturday, partly cloudy. Lows around 70. Highs around 90. Again, the forecast for Champaign, Urbana, and surrounding areas of East Central Illinois for tonight: mostly cloudy with scattered sprinkles until midnight, then partly cloudy after midnight. Lows in the upper 60s. South winds 5 to 10 miles an hour. At 6 p.m. at the Champaign Airport, skies were partly sunny. The temperature was 77 degrees, the dew point was 66, and the relative humidity was 68%. The wind was southeast at 7 miles an hour. The pressure was 30.07 inches and falling. Elsewhere around the area, skies ranged from mostly sunny to partly sunny, and temperatures were around 80 degrees. And once again at 6 p.m. at the Champaign Airport, under partly sunny skies, the temperature was 77. Looking elsewhere around the Midwest at 6 p.m., Chicago had light rain, and 77. Indianapolis was partly sunny, and 79. St. Louis was partly sunny, and 87. Kansas City was mostly sunny, and 92. Des Moines was partly sunny, and 84. Milwaukee was cloudy, and 71. And now a discussion of hazardous weather conditions for the following counties in Illinois: Champaign, Coles, DeWitt, Douglas, Edgar, Moultrie, Piatt, and Vermilion. This hazardous weather outlook is for Central Illinois, East Central Illinois, Southeast Illinois, and West Central Illinois. For tonight, no hazardous weather is expected at this time. For Sunday through Friday, heat and humidity will return to Central and Southeast Illinois starting Sunday, with heat index values climbing to around 100 degrees Monday through Friday. Spotter information statement: spotter activation is not anticipated tonight. The time is currently 6:27 p.m. Central Daylight Time. 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Now for the official National Weather Service forecast for Champaign, Urbana, and surrounding areas of East Central Illinois. Tonight, mostly cloudy with scattered sprinkles.
Well, midnight, then partly cloudy after midnight. Lows in the upper 60s. South winds 5 to 10 miles an hour. Sunday, partly sunny. Highs around 90. South winds 10 to 15 miles an hour. Sunday night, partly cloudy. Lows in the lower 70s. South winds 5 to 10 miles an hour. Monday, sunny. Highs in the lower 90s. Southwest winds 10 to 15 miles an hour. Monday night, mostly clear. Lows in the mid-70s. South winds 5 to 10 miles an hour. Tuesday through Thursday, mostly clear. Hot. Highs in the mid-90s. Lows in the mid-70s. Thursday night through Saturday, partly cloudy. Lows around 70. Highs around 90. Again, the forecast for Champaign, Urbana and surrounding areas of East Central Illinois for tonight, mostly cloudy with scattered sprinkles until midnight, then partly cloudy after midnight. Lows in the upper 60s. South winds 5 to 10 miles an hour. At 6 p.m. at the Champaign Airport, skies were partly sunny. The temperature was 77 degrees, the dew point was 66, and the relative humidity was 68%. The wind was southeast at 7 miles an hour. The pressure was 30.07 inches and falling. Elsewhere around the area, skies ranged from mostly sunny to partly sunny, and temperatures were around 80 degrees. And once again at 6 p.m. at the Champaign Airport, under partly sunny skies, the temperature was 77. Looking elsewhere around the Midwest at 6 p.m., Chicago had light rain, and 77. Indianapolis was partly sunny, and 79. St. Louis was partly sunny, and 87. Kansas City was mostly sunny, and 92. Des Moines was partly sunny, and 84. Milwaukee was cloudy, and 71. The Champaign, Illinois Airport Climate Summary for this evening, as of 4 p.m., August 29, 2026. Today's high temperature was 82 degrees. The normal high is 83. Today's low temperature was 58 degrees. The normal low is 60. No precipitation fell today. Sunset tonight is at 7:29 p.m. Sunrise tomorrow is at 6:19 a.m. The Mattoon, Illinois Airport Climate Summary for this evening, as of 4 p.m., August 29, 2026. Today's high temperature was 84 degrees. The normal high is 83. Today's low temperature was 61 degrees. The normal low is 61. No precipitation fell today. Sunset tonight is at 7:29 p.m. Sunrise tomorrow is at 6:20 a.m. And now a discussion of hazardous weather conditions for the following counties in Illinois: Champaign, Coles, DeWitt, Douglas, Edgar, Moultrie, Piatt, and Vermilion. This hazardous weather outlook is for Central Illinois, East Central Illinois, Southeast Illinois, and West Central Illinois. For tonight, no hazardous weather is expected at this time. For Sunday through Friday, heat and humidity will return to Central and Southeast Illinois starting Sunday, with heat index values climbing to around 100 degrees Monday through Friday. Spotter information statement: spotter activation is not anticipated tonight. The time is currently 6:31 p.m. Central Daylight Time. 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Now for the official National Weather Service forecast for Champaign, Urbana and surrounding areas of East Central Illinois. Tonight, mostly cloudy with scattered sprinkles until midnight, then partly cloudy after midnight. Lows in the upper 60s. South winds 5 to 10 miles an hour. Sunday, partly sunny. Highs around 90. South winds 10 to 15 miles an hour. Sunday night, partly cloudy. Lows in the lower 70s. South winds 5 to 10 miles an hour. Monday, sunny. Highs in the lower 90s. Southwest winds 10 to 15 miles an hour. Monday night, mostly clear. Lows in the mid-70s. South winds 5 to 10 miles an hour. Tuesday through Thursday, mostly clear. Hot. Highs in the mid-90s. Lows in the mid-70s. Thursday night through Saturday, partly cloudy. Lows around 70. Highs around 90. Again, the forecast for
Champaign, Urbana and surrounding areas of east central Illinois for tonight. Mostly cloudy with scattered sprinkles until midnight, then partly cloudy after midnight. Lows in the upper 60s. South winds 5 to 10 miles. The forecast for Champaign, Urbana and surrounding areas of east central Illinois for tonight. Mostly cloudy with scattered sprinkles until midnight, then partly cloudy after midnight. Lows in the upper 60s. South winds 5 to 10 miles an hour. At 6 p.m. at the Champaign Airport, skies were partly sunny. The temperature was 77 degrees, the dew point was 66, and the relative humidity was 68%. The wind was southeast at 7 miles an hour. The pressure was 30.07 inches and falling. Elsewhere around the area, skies ranged from mostly sunny to partly sunny, and temperatures were around 80 degrees. And once again at 6 p.m. at the Champaign Airport, under partly sunny skies, the temperature was 77. Looking elsewhere around the Midwest at 6 p.m., Chicago had light rain, and 77. Indianapolis was partly sunny, and 79. St. Louis was partly sunny, and 87. Kansas City was mostly sunny, and 92. Des Moines was partly sunny, and 84. Milwaukee was cloudy, and 71. And now a discussion of hazardous weather conditions for the following counties in Illinois: Champaign, Coles, DeWitt, Douglas, Edgar, Moultrie, Piatt, and Vermilion. This hazardous weather outlook is for central Illinois, east central Illinois, southeast Illinois, and west central Illinois. For tonight, no hazardous weather is expected at this time. For Sunday through Friday, heat and humidity will return to central and southeast Illinois starting Sunday, with heat index values climbing to around 100 degrees Monday through Friday. Spotter information statement: spotter activation is not anticipated tonight. The time is currently 6:34 p.m. Central Daylight Time. 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Now for the official National Weather Service forecast for Champaign, Urbana and surrounding areas of east central Illinois. Tonight, mostly cloudy with scattered sprinkles until midnight, then partly cloudy after midnight. Lows in the upper 60s. South winds 5 to 10 miles an hour. Sunday, partly sunny. Highs around 90. South winds 10 to 15 miles an hour. Sunday night, partly cloudy. Lows in the lower 70s. South winds 5 to 10 miles an hour. Monday, sunny. Highs in the lower 90s. Southwest winds 10 to 15 miles an hour. Monday night, mostly clear. Lows in the mid-70s. South winds 5 to 10 miles an hour. Tuesday through Thursday, mostly clear. Hot. Highs in the mid-90s. Lows in the mid-70s. Thursday night through Saturday, partly cloudy. Lows around 70. Highs around 90. Again, the forecast for Champaign, Urbana and surrounding areas of east central Illinois for tonight: mostly cloudy with scattered sprinkles until midnight, then partly cloudy after midnight. Lows in the upper 60s. South winds 5 to 10 miles an hour. At 6 p.m. at the Champaign Airport, skies were partly sunny. The temperature was 77 degrees, the dew point was 66, and the relative humidity was 68%. The wind was southeast at 7 miles an hour. The pressure was 30.07 inches and falling. Elsewhere around the area, skies ranged from mostly sunny to partly sunny, and temperatures were around 80 degrees. And once again at 6 p.m. at the Champaign Airport, under partly sunny skies, the temperature was 77. Looking elsewhere around the Midwest at 6 p.m., Chicago had light rain, and 77. Indianapolis was partly sunny, and 79. St. Louis was partly sunny, and 87. Kansas City was mostly sunny, and 92. Des Moines was partly sunny, and 84. Milwaukee was cloudy, and 71. And now a discussion of hazardous weather conditions for the following counties in Illinois: Champaign, Coles, DeWitt, Douglas, Edgar, Moultrie, Piatt, and Vermilion. This hazardous weather outlook is for central Illinois, east central Illinois, southeast Illinois, and west central Illinois. For tonight, no hazardous weather is expected at this time. For Sunday through Friday,

and humidity will return to central and southeast Illinois starting Sunday, with heat index values climbing to around 100 degrees Monday through Friday. Spotter information statement, spotter activation is not anticipated tonight. The time is currently 6:38 p.m. Central Daylight Time. 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Now for the official National Weather Service forecast for Champaign, Urbana and surrounding areas of East Central Illinois. Tonight, mostly cloudy with scattered sprinkles until midnight, then partly cloudy after midnight. Lows in the upper 60s. South winds 5 to 10 miles an hour. Sunday, partly sunny. Highs around 90. South winds 10 to 15 miles an hour. Sunday night, partly cloudy. Lows in the lower 70s. South winds 5 to 10 miles an hour. Monday, sunny. Highs in the lower 90s. Southwest winds 10 to 15 miles an hour. Monday night, mostly clear. Lows in the mid-70s. South winds 5 to 10 miles an hour. Tuesday through Thursday, mostly clear. Hot. Highs in the mid-90s. Lows in the mid-70s. Thursday night through Saturday, partly cloudy. Lows around 70. Highs around 90. Again, the forecast for Champaign, Urbana and surrounding areas of East Central Illinois for tonight, mostly cloudy with scattered sprinkles until midnight, then partly cloudy after midnight. Lows in the upper 60s. South winds 5 to 10 miles an hour. Now for the official National Weather Service forecast for Champaign, Urbana and surrounding areas of East Central Illinois. Rest of tonight, mostly cloudy with scattered sprinkles until midnight, then partly cloudy after midnight. Lows in the upper 60s. South winds 5 to 10 miles an hour. Sunday, partly sunny. Highs around 90. South winds 10 to 15 miles an hour. Sunday night, partly cloudy. Lows in the lower 70s. South winds 5 to 10 miles an hour. Monday, sunny. Highs in the lower 90s. Southwest winds 10 to 15 miles an hour. Monday night, mostly clear. Lows in the mid-70s. South winds 5 to 10 miles an hour. Tuesday through Thursday, mostly clear. Hot. Highs in the mid-90s. Lows in the mid-70s. Thursday night through Saturday, partly cloudy. Lows around 70. Highs around 90. Again, the forecast for Champaign, Urbana and surrounding areas of East Central Illinois for the rest of tonight, mostly cloudy with scattered sprinkles until midnight, then partly cloudy after midnight. Lows in the upper 60s. South winds 5 to 10 miles an hour. At 6 p.m. at the Champaign Airport, skies were partly sunny. The temperature was 77 degrees, the dew point was 66, and the relative humidity was 68%. The wind was southeast at 7 miles an hour. The pressure was 30.07 inches and falling. Elsewhere around the area, skies ranged from mostly sunny to partly sunny, and temperatures were around 80 degrees. And once again at 6 p.m. at the Champaign Airport, under partly sunny skies, the temperature was 77. Looking elsewhere around the Midwest at 6 p.m., Chicago had light rain, and 77. Indianapolis was partly sunny, and 79. St. Louis was partly sunny, and 87. Kansas City was mostly sunny, and 92. Des Moines was partly sunny, and 84. Milwaukee was cloudy, and 71. And now a discussion of hazardous weather conditions for the following counties in Illinois: Champaign, Coles, DeWitt, Douglas, Edgar, Moultrie, Piatt, and Vermilion. This hazardous weather outlook is for Central Illinois, East Central Illinois, Southeast Illinois, and West Central Illinois. For tonight, no hazardous weather is expected at this time. For Sunday through Friday, heat and humidity will return to Central and Southeast Illinois starting Sunday, with heat index values climbing to around 100 degrees Monday through Friday. Spotter information statement, spotter activation is not anticipated tonight. The time is currently 6:42 p.m. Central Daylight Time. 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
for Champaign, Urbana, and surrounding areas of East Central Illinois. Rest of tonight, mostly cloudy with scattered sprinkles until midnight, then partly cloudy after midnight. Lows in the upper 60s. South winds 5 to 10 miles an hour. Sunday, partly sunny. Highs around 90. South winds 10 to 15 miles an hour. Sunday night, partly cloudy. Lows in the lower 70s. South winds 5 to 10 miles an hour. Monday, sunny. Highs in the lower 90s. Southwest winds 10 to 15 miles an hour. Monday night, mostly clear. Lows in the mid-70s. South winds 5 to 10 miles an hour. Tuesday through Thursday, mostly clear. Hot. Highs in the mid-90s. Lows in the mid-70s. Thursday night through Saturday, partly cloudy. Lows around 70. Highs around 90. Again, the forecast for Champaign, Urbana, and surrounding areas of East Central Illinois for the rest of tonight, mostly cloudy with scattered sprinkles until midnight, then partly cloudy after midnight. Lows in the upper 60s. South winds 5 to 10 miles an hour. At 6 p.m. at the Champaign Airport, skies were partly sunny. The temperature was 77 degrees, the dew point was 66, and the relative humidity was 68%. The wind was southeast at 7 miles an hour. The pressure was 30.07 inches and falling. Elsewhere around the area, skies ranged from mostly sunny to partly sunny, and temperatures were around 80 degrees. And once again at 6 p.m. at the Champaign Airport, under partly sunny skies, the temperature was 77. Looking elsewhere around the Midwest at 6 p.m., Chicago had light rain, and 77. Indianapolis was partly sunny, and 79. St. Louis was partly sunny, and 87. Kansas City was mostly sunny, and 92. Des Moines was partly sunny, and 84. Milwaukee was cloudy, and 71. The Champaign, Illinois Airport Climate Summary for this evening, as of 4 p.m., August 29, 2026. Today's high temperature was 82 degrees. The normal high is 83. Today's low temperature was 58 degrees. The normal low is 60. No precipitation fell today. Sunset tonight is at 7:29 p.m. Sunrise tomorrow is at 6:19 a.m. The Mattoon, Illinois Airport Climate Summary for this evening, as of 4 p.m., August 29, 2026. Today's high temperature was 84 degrees. The normal high is 83. Today's low temperature was 61 degrees. The normal low is 61. No precipitation fell today. Sunset tonight is at 7:29 p.m. Sunrise tomorrow is at 6:20 a.m. And now a discussion of hazardous weather conditions for the following counties in Illinois: Champaign, Coles, DeWitt, Douglas, Edgar, Moultrie, Piatt, and Vermilion. This hazardous weather outlook is for Central Illinois, East Central Illinois, Southeast Illinois, and West Central Illinois. For tonight, no hazardous weather is expected at this time. For Sunday through Friday, heat and humidity will return to Central and Southeast Illinois starting Sunday, with heat index values climbing to around 100 degrees Monday through Friday. Spotter information statement: spotter activation is not anticipated tonight. The time is currently 6:46 p.m. Central Daylight Time. 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Now for the official National Weather Service forecast for Champaign, Urbana, and surrounding areas of East Central Illinois. Rest of tonight, mostly cloudy with scattered sprinkles until midnight, then partly cloudy after midnight. Lows in the upper 60s. South winds 5 to 10 miles an hour. Sunday, partly sunny. Highs around 90. South winds 10 to 15 miles an hour. Sunday night, partly cloudy. Lows in the lower 70s. South winds 5 to 10 miles an hour. Monday, sunny. Highs in the lower 90s. Southwest winds 10 to 15 miles an hour. Monday night, mostly clear. Lows in the mid-70s. South winds 5 to 10 miles an hour. Tuesday through Thursday, mostly clear. Hot. Highs in the mid-90s. Lows in the mid-70s.
Thursday night through Saturday, partly cloudy. Lows around 70. Highs around 90. Again, the forecast for Champaign, Urbana and surrounding areas of East Central Illinois for the rest of tonight, mostly cloudy with scattered sprinkles until midnight, then partly cloudy after midnight. Lows in the upper 60s. South winds 5 to 10 miles an hour. At 6 p.m. at the Champaign Airport, skies were partly sunny. The temperature was 77 degrees, the dew point was 66, and the relative humidity was 68%. The wind was southeast at 7 miles an hour. The pressure was 30.07 inches and falling. Elsewhere around the area, skies ranged from mostly sunny to partly sunny, and temperatures were around 80 degrees. And once again at 6 p.m. at the Champaign Airport, under partly sunny skies, the temperature was 77. Looking elsewhere around the Midwest at 6 p.m., Chicago had light rain, and 77. Indianapolis was partly sunny, and 79. St. Louis was partly sunny, and 87. Kansas City was mostly sunny, and 92. Des Moines was partly sunny, and 84. Milwaukee was cloudy, and 71. And now a discussion of hazardous weather conditions for the following counties in Illinois: Champaign, Coles, DeWitt, Douglas, Edgar, Moultrie, Piatt, and Vermilion. This hazardous weather outlook is for Central Illinois, East Central Illinois, Southeast Illinois, and West Central Illinois. For tonight, no hazardous weather is expected at this time. For Sunday through Friday, heat and humidity will return to Central and Southeast Illinois starting Sunday, with heat index values climbing to around 100 degrees Monday through Friday. Spotter information statement: spotter activation is not anticipated tonight. The time is currently 6:49 p.m. Central Daylight Time. 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Now for the official National Weather Service forecast for Champaign, Urbana and surrounding areas of East Central Illinois. Rest of tonight, mostly cloudy with scattered sprinkles until midnight, then partly cloudy after midnight. Lows in the upper 60s. South winds 5 to 10 miles an hour. Sunday, partly sunny. Highs around 90. South winds 10 to 15 miles an hour. Sunday night, partly cloudy. Lows in the lower 70s. South winds 5 to 10 miles an hour. Monday, sunny. Highs in the lower 90s. Southwest winds 10 to 15 miles an hour. Monday night, mostly clear. Lows in the mid-70s. South winds 5 to 10 miles an hour. Tuesday through Thursday, mostly clear. Hot. Highs in the mid-90s. Lows in the mid-70s. Thursday night through Saturday, partly cloudy. Lows around 70. Highs around 90. Again, the forecast for Champaign, Urbana and surrounding areas of East Central Illinois for the rest of tonight, mostly cloudy with scattered sprinkles until midnight, then partly cloudy after midnight. Lows in the upper 60s. South winds 5 to 10 miles an hour. At 6 p.m. at the Champaign Airport, skies were partly sunny. The temperature was 77 degrees, the dew point was 66, and the relative humidity was 68%. The wind was southeast at 7 miles an hour. The pressure was 30.07 inches and falling. Elsewhere around the area, skies ranged from mostly sunny to partly sunny, and temperatures were around 80 degrees. And once again at 6 p.m. at the Champaign Airport, under partly sunny skies, the temperature was 77. Looking elsewhere around the Midwest at 6 p.m., Chicago had light rain, and 77. Indianapolis was partly sunny, and 79. St. Louis was partly sunny, and 87. Kansas City was mostly sunny, and 92. Des Moines was partly sunny, and 84. Milwaukee was cloudy, and 71. And now a discussion of hazardous weather conditions for the following counties in Illinois: Champaign, Coles, DeWitt, Douglas, Edgar, Moultrie, Piatt, and Vermilion. This hazardous weather outlook is for Central Illinois, East Central Illinois, Southeast Illinois, and West Central Illinois. For tonight, no hazardous weather is expected at this time.
For Sunday through Friday, heat and humidity will return to central and southeast Illinois starting Sunday, with heat index

is climbing to around 100 degrees Monday through Friday. Spotter information statement. Spotter activation is not anticipated tonight. The time is currently 6:53 p.m. Central Daylight Time. 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Now for the official National Weather Service forecast for Champaign, Urbana and surrounding areas of East Central Illinois. Rest of tonight, mostly cloudy with scattered sprinkles until midnight, then partly cloudy after midnight. Lows in the upper 60s. South winds 5 to 10 miles an hour. Sunday, partly sunny. Highs around 90. South winds 10 to 15 miles an hour. Sunday night, partly cloudy. Lows in the lower 70s. South winds 5 to 10 miles an hour. Monday, sunny. Highs in the lower 90s. Southwest winds 10 to 15 miles an hour. Monday night, mostly clear. Lows in the mid-70s. South winds 5 to 10 miles an hour. Tuesday through Thursday, mostly clear. Hot. Highs in the mid-90s. Lows in the mid-70s. Thursday night through Saturday, partly cloudy. Lows around 70. Highs around 90. Again, the forecast for Champaign, Urbana and surrounding areas of East Central Illinois for the rest of tonight, mostly cloudy with scattered sprinkles until midnight, then partly cloudy after midnight. Lows in the upper 60s. South winds 5 to 10 miles an hour. At 6 p.m. at the Champaign Airport, skies were partly sunny. The temperature was 77 degrees, the dew point was 66, and the relative humidity was 68%. The wind was southeast at 7 miles an hour. The pressure was 30.07 inches and falling. Elsewhere around the area, skies ranged from mostly sunny to partly sunny, and temperatures were around 80 degrees. And once again at 6 p.m. at the Champaign Airport, under partly sunny skies, the temperature was 77. Looking elsewhere around the Midwest at 6 p.m., Chicago had light rain, and 77. Indianapolis was partly sunny, and 79. St. Louis was partly sunny, and 87. Kansas City was mostly sunny, and 92. Des Moines was partly sunny, and 84. Milwaukee was cloudy, and 71. And now a discussion of hazardous weather conditions for the following counties in Illinois: Champaign, Coles, DeWitt, Douglas, Edgar, Moultrie, Piatt, and Vermilion. This hazardous weather outlook is for Central Illinois, East Central Illinois, Southeast Illinois, and West Central Illinois. For tonight, no hazardous weather is expected at this time. For Sunday through Friday, heat and humidity will return to Central and Southeast Illinois starting Sunday, with heat index values climbing to around 100 degrees Monday through Friday. Spotter information statement. Spotter activation is not anticipated tonight. The time is currently 6:56 p.m. Central Daylight Time. 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Now for the official National Weather Service forecast for Champaign, Urbana and surrounding areas of East Central Illinois. Rest of tonight, mostly cloudy with scattered sprinkles until midnight, then partly cloudy after midnight. Lows in the upper 60s. South winds 5 to 10 miles an hour. Sunday, partly sunny. Highs around 90. South winds 10 to 15 miles an hour. Sunday night, partly cloudy. Lows in the lower 70s. South winds 5 to 10 miles an hour. Monday, sunny. Highs in the lower 90s. Southwest winds 10 to 15 miles an hour. Monday night, mostly clear. Lows in the mid-70s. South winds 5 to 10 miles an hour. Tuesday through Thursday, mostly clear. Hot. Highs in the mid-90s. Lows in the mid-70s. Thursday night through Saturday, partly cloudy. Lows around 70. Highs around 90. Again, the forecast for Champaign, Urbana and surrounding areas of East Central Illinois for the rest of tonight, mostly cloudy with scattered sprinkles until midnight, then partly cloudy after midnight. Lows in the upper 60s. South winds 5 to 10 miles an hour. At 6 p.m. at the Champaign Airport, skies were partly sunny. The temperature was 77 degrees.

The dew point was 66, and the relative humidity was 68%. The wind was southeast at 7 miles an hour. The pressure was 30.07 inches and falling. Elsewhere around the area, skies ranged from mostly sunny to partly sunny, and temperatures were around 80 degrees. And once again at 6 p.m. at the Champaign Airport, under partly sunny skies, the temperature was 77. Looking elsewhere around the Midwest at 6 p.m., Chicago had light rain, and 77. Indianapolis was partly sunny, and 79. St. Louis was partly sunny, and 87. Kansas City was mostly sunny, and 92. Des Moines was partly sunny, and 84. Milwaukee was cloudy, and 71. And now a discussion of hazardous weather conditions for the following counties in Illinois: Champaign, Coles, DeWitt, Douglas, Edgar, Moultrie, Piatt, and Vermilion. This hazardous weather outlook is for Central Illinois, East Central Illinois, Southeast Illinois, and West Central Illinois. For tonight, no hazardous weather is expected at this time. For Sunday through Friday, heat and humidity will return to Central and Southeast Illinois starting Sunday, with heat index values climbing to around 100 degrees Monday through Friday. Spotter information statement: spotter activation is not anticipated tonight. The time is currently 6:59 p.m. Central Daylight Time. 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Now for the official National Weather Service forecast for Champaign, Urbana, and surrounding areas of East Central Illinois. Rest of tonight, mostly cloudy with scattered sprinkles until midnight, then partly cloudy after midnight. Lows in the upper 60s. South winds 5 to 10 miles an hour. Sunday, partly sunny. Highs around 90. South winds 10 to 15 miles an hour. Sunday night, partly cloudy. Lows in the lower 70s. South winds 5 to 10 miles an hour. Monday, sunny. Highs in the lower 90s. Southwest winds 10 to 15 miles an hour. Monday night, mostly clear. Lows in the mid-70s. South winds 5 to 10 miles an hour. Tuesday through Thursday, mostly clear. Hot. Highs in the mid-90s. Lows in the mid-70s. Thursday night through Saturday, partly cloudy. Lows around 70. Highs around 90. Again, the forecast for Champaign, Urbana, and surrounding areas of East Central Illinois for the rest of tonight: mostly cloudy with scattered sprinkles until midnight, then partly cloudy after midnight. Lows in the upper 60s. South winds 5 to 10 miles an hour. The Champaign, Illinois Airport Climate Summary for this evening, as of 4 p.m., August 29, 2026. Today's high temperature was 82 degrees. The normal high is 83. Today's low temperature was 58 degrees. The normal low is 60. No precipitation fell today. Sunset tonight is at 7:29 p.m. Sunrise tomorrow is at 6:19 a.m. The Mattoon, Illinois Airport Climate Summary for this evening, as of 4 p.m., August 29, 2026. Today's high temperature was 84 degrees. The normal high is 83. Today's low temperature was 61 degrees. The normal low is 61. No precipitation fell today. Sunset tonight is at 7:29 p.m. Sunrise tomorrow is at 6:20 a.m. And now a discussion of hazardous weather conditions for the following counties in Illinois: Champaign, Coles, DeWitt, Douglas, Edgar, Moultrie, Piatt, and Vermilion. This hazardous weather outlook is for Central Illinois, East Central Illinois, Southeast Illinois, and West Central Illinois. For tonight, no hazardous weather is expected at this time. For Sunday through Friday, heat and humidity will return to Central and Southeast Illinois starting Sunday, with heat index values climbing to around 100 degrees Monday through Friday. Spotter information statement: spotter activation is not anticipated tonight. The time is currently 7:02 p.m. Central Daylight Time. You are listening to NOAA Weather Radio All Hazards, station WXJ76 in Champaign. Now for the official National Weather Service forecast for Champaign, Urbana, and surrounding areas of East Central Illinois. Rest of tonight, mostly cloudy with scattered sprinkles until midnight,